the chance of thunderstorms. Monday night, south winds 5 to 10 knots. Waves 1 foot. A chance of showers and thunderstorms. Tuesday, south winds 5 to 10 knots. Waves 1 foot. Showers likely with a chance of thunderstorms through the night. Winds and waves higher and visibilities lower in and near thunderstorms. The Northern Virginia Mountain forecast for elevations above 2,000 feet, including the Skyline Drive. Tonight, mostly cloudy. A slight chance of showers and thunderstorms in the evening, then a chance of showers and thunderstorms after midnight. Lows in the mid-60s. Sunday, patchy fog in the morning. Thunderstorms likely in the morning. Showers. A chance of thunderstorms in the afternoon. Highs in the mid-70s. Sunday night, patchy fog. A chance of thunderstorms in the evening. Showers likely. Lows in the mid-60s. Monday, partly sunny in the morning, then becoming mostly cloudy. Showers with a chance of thunderstorms in the afternoon. Highs in the upper 70s. Tuesday, mostly cloudy. A chance of showers through the day, then showers likely with a chance of thunderstorms through the night. Lows in the mid-60s. Highs in the mid-70s. Wednesday, mostly cloudy. A chance of showers and thunderstorms through the night. Lows in the mid-60s. Highs in the upper 70s. Thursday, partly cloudy. A chance of showers and thunderstorms through the night. Lows in the mid-60s. Highs around 80. 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This is a statement from the National Weather Service. Small craft advisory remains in effect until 11 p.m. this evening. South winds 10 to 15 knots with gusts up to 20 knots expected. The areas affected include tidal Potomac River from Key Bridge to Cobb Island, Maryland. The hazardous weather conditions are expected until 11 p.m. this evening. Impacts, conditions will be hazardous to small craft. Inexperienced mariners, especially those operating smaller vessels, should avoid navigating in hazardous conditions. The 7 p.m. observation in Washington. At Reagan National Airport, cloudy skies. The temperature was 84 degrees Fahrenheit, or 29 degrees Celsius. Dew point 72. Humidity was 67%. Winds were south at 12 miles an hour and the barometric pressure was 29.86 inches or 1,011.1 millibars, and falling. Now for some observations from the surrounding area. At BWI Marshall Airport, cloudy skies. Temperature 82. Wind southeast at 7 miles an hour, gusting to 20. At Charlottesville, fog was reported. 72. At Dulles Airport, cloudy. Temperature 84 degrees. Wind south at 10 miles an hour. At Fredericksburg, fair. Temperature 83. At Martinsburg, fair skies. 82. Wind southeast at 6 miles an hour. At Norfolk, fair. Temperature 84 degrees. At Ocean City, fair skies. It was 78 degrees. At Pawtuxent River Naval Air Station, cloudy. Temperature 82. At Quantico, it was fair. Temperature was 84 degrees, dew point 72. And the pressure was 29.87 inches, and falling. For Richmond, partly sunny skies. It was 83. At Roanoke, with light rain and fog. Temperature 74 degrees. At Winchester, fair. Temperature 79. At New York, fair skies. 79. At Philadelphia, partly sunny skies. 84. At Raleigh, partly sunny skies. 86. Now for a few observations on the waters. At Washington Channel, the wind was south at 8 knots, and the water temperature was 82 degrees. At Piney Point, the wind was southeast at 15 knots, gusting to 18. At Thomas Point, the temperature was 80 degrees. Wind south at 19 knots.
Here is a look at the weather features that will affect the region over the next several days. A broad low-pressure system and associated potential for rain and thunderstorms will approach from the Ohio Valley Sunday into Monday. Some of this may become locally heavy at times given the tropical air mass in place. Additional shower and thunderstorm chances are expected to continue through at least the middle of next week as further disturbances pulse through. This comes with seasonably warm and humid conditions. Now for the official National Weather Service forecast for the Washington metro area and the surrounding KHB listening area. Tonight, mostly cloudy with a slight chance of showers and thunderstorms. Lows in the lower 70s. South winds 5 to 10 miles an hour. Chance of rain 20%. Sunday, mostly cloudy. A chance of showers with a slight chance of thunderstorms in the morning, then showers likely with a chance of thunderstorms in the afternoon. Highs in the mid-80s. Southeast winds 5 to 10 miles an hour with gusts up to 20 miles an hour. Chance of rain 70%. Sunday night, a chance of thunderstorms. Showers likely until midnight, then a chance of showers after midnight. Patchy fog. Lows in the lower 70s. South winds 5 to 10 miles an hour. Chance of rain 70%. Monday, mostly cloudy. Showers likely with a chance of thunderstorms in the afternoon. Highs in the mid-80s. South winds 5 to 10 miles an hour. Chance of rain 70%. Monday night, a chance of thunderstorms until midnight. Mostly cloudy with a chance of showers. Lows around 70. South winds around 5 miles an hour. Chance of rain 50%. Tuesday, showers likely and a chance of thunderstorms. Highs in the mid-80s. Lows around 70. Chance of rain 70%. Wednesday, mostly cloudy. A chance of showers and thunderstorms. Highs in the upper 80s. Lows in the lower 70s. Chance of rain 50%. Thursday, partly cloudy. A chance of showers and thunderstorms. Highs in the upper 80s. Lows in the lower 70s. Chance of rain 40%. Friday, partly cloudy. A chance of showers and thunderstorms. Highs in the upper 80s. Lows in the lower 70s. Chance of rain 50%. Saturday, partly cloudy. A chance of showers and thunderstorms. Highs in the upper 80s. Lows in the lower 70s. Chance of rain 40%. This hazardous weather outlook is for the Maryland portion of the Chesapeake Bay, tidal Potomac River, and I-95 corridor through central Maryland, northern Virginia, and District of Columbia. Day 1, tonight. No hazardous weather is expected at this time. Days 2 through 7, Sunday through Friday. No hazardous weather is expected at this time. Spotter information statement, spotter activation is not expected at this time. Now for the National Weather Service Marine Forecast for the Chesapeake Bay from Sandy Point to North Beach. Tonight, south winds 15 knots with gusts to 25 knots. Waves 2 to 3 feet. A slight chance of showers and thunderstorms until midnight. Sunday, southeast winds 10 to 15 knots with gusts to 20 knots. Waves 2 feet. A chance of showers and thunderstorms. Sunday night, south winds 10 to 15 knots with gusts to 20 knots. Waves 2 feet. Showers likely with a chance of thunderstorms. Monday, south winds 10 to 15 knots. Waves 2 feet. Showers likely with a chance of thunderstorms. Monday night, south winds 5 to 10 knots. Waves 1 to 2 feet. A chance of showers and thunderstorms. Tuesday, south winds 5 to 10 knots. Waves 1 foot. A chance of showers and thunderstorms through the night. Winds and waves higher and visibilities lower in and near thunderstorms. Now for the National Weather Service Marine Forecast for the tidal Potomac from Key Bridge to Smith Point. Tonight, south winds 10 to 15 knots with gusts to 20 knots. Waves 1 to 2 feet. A slight chance of showers and thunderstorms until midnight. Sunday, southeast winds 10 to 15 knots with gusts to 20 knots. Waves 2 feet. A chance of showers and thunderstorms. Sunday night, south winds 5 to 10 knots. Waves 1 to 2 feet.
a chance of showers and thunderstorms. Monday, south winds 5 to 10 knots.

mostly cloudy. A slight chance of showers and thunderstorms in the evening, then a chance of showers and thunderstorms after midnight. Lows in the mid-60s. Sunday, patchy fog in the morning. Thunderstorms likely in the morning. Showers. A chance of thunderstorms in the afternoon. Highs in the mid-70s. Sunday night, patchy fog. A chance of thunderstorms in the evening. Showers likely. Lows in the mid-60s. Monday, partly sunny in the morning, then becoming mostly cloudy. Showers with a chance of thunderstorms in the afternoon. Highs in the upper 70s. Tuesday, mostly cloudy. A chance of showers through the day, then showers likely with a chance of thunderstorms through the night. Lows in the mid-60s. Highs in the mid-70s. Wednesday, mostly cloudy. A chance of showers and thunderstorms through the night. Lows in the mid-60s. Highs in the upper 70s. Thursday, partly cloudy. A chance of showers and thunderstorms through the night. Lows in the mid-60s. Highs around 80. 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This is a statement from the National Weather Service. Small craft advisory remains in effect until 11 p.m. this evening. South winds 10 to 15 knots with gusts up to 20 knots expected. The areas affected include tidal Potomac River from Key Bridge to Cobb Island, Maryland. The hazardous weather conditions are expected until 11 p.m. this evening. Impacts, conditions will be hazardous to small craft. Inexperienced mariners, especially those operating smaller vessels, should avoid navigating in hazardous conditions. The 8 p.m. observation in Washington. At Reagan National Airport, cloudy skies. The temperature was 82 degrees Fahrenheit, or 28 degrees Celsius. Dew point 68. Humidity was 62%. Winds were southeast at 12 miles an hour and the barometric pressure was 29.87 inches or 1,011.5 millibars, and rising. Now for some observations from the surrounding area. At BWI Marshall Airport, cloudy skies. Temperature 80. Wind southeast at 9 miles an hour, gusting to 18. At Charlottesville, fog was reported. 72. At Dulles Airport, mostly cloudy. Temperature 82 degrees. Wind southeast at 9 miles an hour. At Fredericksburg, fair. Temperature 80. At Martinsburg, fair skies. 80. Wind south at 5 miles an hour. At Norfolk, fair. Temperature 82 degrees. At Ocean City, fair skies. It was 77 degrees. At Pawtuxent River Naval Air Station, mostly cloudy. Temperature 82. At Quantico, cloudy skies. Temperature 82. Wind southeast at 12 miles an hour. For Richmond, mostly cloudy skies. It was 81. At Roanoke, fog was reported. Temperature 74 degrees. At Winchester, fair. Temperature 79. At New York, fair skies. 78. At Philadelphia, mostly cloudy skies. 82. At Raleigh, mostly cloudy skies. 84. Now for a few observations on the waters. At Washington Channel, the wind was south at 5 knots, and the water temperature was 82 degrees. At Piney Point, the wind was southeast at 15 knots, gusting to 20. At Thomas Point, the temperature was 82 degrees. Wind southeast at 18 knots. The current time is 8:18 p.m. Eastern Daylight Time. Here is a look at the weather features that will affect the region over the next several days. A broad low pressure system and associated potential for rain and thunderstorms will approach from the Ohio Valley Sunday into Monday. Some of this may become locally heavy at times given the tropical air mass in place. Additional shower and thunderstorm chances are expected to continue through at least the middle of next week as further disturbances pulse through. This comes with seasonably warm and humid conditions. Now for the official National Weather Service forecast for the Washington metro

area and the surrounding KHB listening area. Tonight, mostly cloudy with a slight chance of showers and thunderstorms. Lows in the lower 70s. South winds 5 to 10 miles an hour. Chance of rain 20%. Sunday, mostly cloudy. A chance of showers with a slight chance of thunderstorms in the morning, then showers likely with a chance of thunderstorms in the afternoon. Highs in the mid-80s. Southeast winds 5 to 10 miles an hour with gusts up to 20 miles an hour. Chance of rain 70%. Sunday night, a chance of thunderstorms. Showers likely until midnight, then a chance of showers after midnight. Patchy fog. Lows in the lower 70s. South winds 5 to 10 miles an hour. Chance of rain 70%. Monday, mostly cloudy. Showers likely with a chance of thunderstorms in the afternoon. Highs in the mid-80s. South winds 5 to 10 miles an hour. Chance of rain 70%. Monday night, a chance of thunderstorms until midnight. Mostly cloudy with a chance of showers. Lows around 70. South winds around 5 miles an hour. Chance of rain 50%. Tuesday, showers likely and a chance of thunderstorms. Highs in the mid-80s. Lows around 70. Chance of rain 70%. Wednesday, mostly cloudy. A chance of showers and thunderstorms. Highs in the upper 80s. Lows in the lower 70s. Chance of rain 50%. Thursday, partly cloudy. A chance of showers and thunderstorms. Highs in the upper 80s. Lows in the lower 70s. Chance of rain 40%. Friday, partly cloudy. A chance of showers and thunderstorms. Highs in the upper 80s. Lows in the lower 70s. Chance of rain 50%. Saturday, partly cloudy. A chance of showers and thunderstorms. Highs in the upper 80s. Lows in the lower 70s. Chance of rain 40%. The latest river levels in the Potomac, Shenandoah, and Rappahannock basins are as follows. All reports are current as of 7 p.m. and are measured in feet. For Potomac River at Shepherdstown, 2.0. Potomac River at Point of Rocks, 1.2. Potomac River at Edwards Ferry, 3.6. Potomac River at Little Falls, 2.8. North Fork Shenandoah River near Strasburg, 1.8. South Fork Shenandoah River at Front Royal, 1.1. 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Rapidan River near Culpeper, 0.3. Opeckham Creek near Martinsburg, 1.8. 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Monocacy River at Frederick, 1.7. This hazardous weather outlook is for the Maryland portion of the Chesapeake Bay, tidal Potomac River, and I-95 corridor through central Maryland, northern Virginia, and District of Columbia. Day 1, tonight. No hazardous weather is expected at this time. Days 2 through 7, Sunday through Friday. No hazardous weather is expected at this time. Spotter information statement, spotter activation is not expected at this time. Now for the National Weather Service marine forecast for the Chesapeake Bay from Sandy Point to North Beach, tonight, south winds 50 knots with gusts to 25 knots. Waves 2 to 3 feet. A slight chance of showers and thunderstorms until midnight. Sunday, southeast winds 10 to 15 knots with gusts to 20 knots. Waves 2 feet. A chance of showers and thunderstorms. Sunday night, south winds 10 to 15 knots with gusts to 20 knots. Waves 2 feet. Showers likely with a chance of thunderstorms. Monday, south winds 10 to 15 knots. Waves 2 feet. Showers likely with a chance of thunderstorms. Monday night, south winds 5 to 10 knots. Waves 1 to 2 feet. A chance of showers and thunderstorms. Tuesday, south winds 5 to 10 knots. Waves 1 foot. A chance of showers and thunderstorms through the night. Winds and waves higher and visibilities lower in and near thunderstorms. 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
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This is a statement from the National Weather Service. Small craft advisory remains in effect until 11 p.m. this evening. South winds 10 to 15 knots with gusts up to 20 knots expected. The areas affected include tidal Potomac River from Key Bridge to Cobb Island, Maryland. The hazardous weather conditions are expected until 11 p.m. this evening. Impacts, conditions will be hazardous to small craft. Inexperienced mariners, especially those operating smaller vessels, should avoid navigating in hazardous conditions. The 8 p.m. observation in Washington. At Reagan National Airport, cloudy skies. The temperature was 82 degrees Fahrenheit, or 28 degrees Celsius. Dew point 68. Humidity was 62%. Winds were southeast at 12 miles an hour and the barometric pressure was 29.87 inches or 1,011.5 millibars and rising. Now for some observations from the surrounding area. At BWI Marshall Airport, cloudy skies. Temperature 80. Wind southeast at 9 miles an hour, gusting to 18. At Charlottesville, fog was reported. 72. At Dulles Airport, mostly cloudy. Temperature 82 degrees. Wind southeast at 9 miles an hour. At Fredericksburg, fair. Temperature 80. At Martinsburg, fair skies. 80. Wind south at 5 miles an hour. At Norfolk, fair. Temperature 82 degrees. At Ocean City, fair skies. It was 77 degrees. At Pawtuxent River Naval Air Station, mostly cloudy. Temperature 82. At Quantico, cloudy skies. Temperature 82. Wind southeast at 12 miles an hour. For Richmond, mostly cloudy skies. It was 81. At Roanoke, fog was reported. Temperature 74 degrees. At Winchester, fair. Temperature 79. At New York, fair skies. 78. At Philadelphia, mostly cloudy skies. 82. At Raleigh, mostly cloudy skies. 84. Now for a few observations on the waters. At Washington Channel, the wind was south at 5 knots, and the water temperature was 82 degrees. At Piney Point, the wind was southeast at 50 knots, gusting to 20. At Thomas Point, the temperature was 82 degrees. Wind southeast at 18 knots. Here is a look at the weather features that will affect the region over the next several days. A broad low pressure system and associated potential for rain and thunderstorms will approach from the Ohio Valley Sunday into Monday. Some of this may become locally heavy at times given the tropical air mass in place. Additional shower and thunderstorm chances are expected to continue through at least the middle of next week as further disturbances pulse through. This comes with seasonably warm and humid conditions. Now for the official National Weather Service forecast for the Washington metro area and the surrounding KHB listening area. Tonight, mostly cloudy with a slight chance of showers and thunderstorms. Lows in the lower 70s. South winds 5 to 10 miles an hour. Chance of rain 20%. Sunday, mostly cloudy. A chance of showers with a slight chance of thunderstorms in the morning, then showers likely with a chance of thunderstorms in the afternoon. Highs in the mid-80s. Southeast winds 5 to 10 miles an hour with gusts up to 20 miles an hour. Chance of rain 70%. Sunday night, a chance of thunderstorms. Showers likely until midnight, then a chance of showers after midnight. Patchy fog. Lows in the lower 70s. South winds 5 to 10 miles an hour. Chance of rain 70%. Monday, mostly cloudy. Showers likely with a chance of thunderstorms in the afternoon. Highs in the mid-80s. South winds 5 to 10 miles an hour. Chance of rain 70%. Monday night, a chance of thunderstorms until midnight. Mostly cloudy with a chance of showers. Lows around 70. South winds around 5 miles an hour. Chance of rain 50%. Tuesday, showers likely and a chance of thunderstorms.
Highs in the mid-80s. Lows around 70. Chance of rain 70%. Wednesday, mostly cloudy. A chance of showers and thunderstorms. Highs in the upper 80s. Lows in the lower 70s. Chance of rain 50%. Thursday, partly cloudy. A chance of showers and thunderstorms. Highs in the upper 80s. Lows in the lower 70s. Chance of rain 40%. Friday, partly cloudy. A chance of showers and thunderstorms. Highs in the upper 80s. Lows in the lower 70s. Chance of rain 50%. Saturday, partly cloudy. A chance of showers and thunderstorms. Highs in the upper 80s. Lows in the lower 70s. Chance of rain 40%. This hazardous weather outlook is for the Maryland portion of the Chesapeake Bay, Tidal Potomac River, and I-95 corridor through Central Maryland, Northern Virginia, and District of Columbia. Day 1, tonight. No hazardous weather is expected at this time. Days 2 through 7, Sunday through Friday. No hazardous weather is expected at this time. Spotter information statement, spotter activation is not expected at this time. Now for the National Weather Service marine forecast for the Chesapeake Bay from Sandy Point to North Beach, tonight, south winds 15 knots with gusts to 20 knots. Waves 2 to 3 feet. A slight chance of showers and thunderstorms until midnight. Sunday, southeast winds 10 to 15 knots with gusts to 20 knots. Waves 2 feet. A chance of showers and thunderstorms. Sunday night, south winds 10 to 15 knots with gusts to 20 knots. Waves 2 feet. Showers likely with a chance of thunderstorms. Monday, south winds 10 to 15 knots. Waves 2 feet. Showers likely with a chance of thunderstorms. Monday night, south winds 5 to 10 knots. Waves 1 to 2 feet. A chance of showers and thunderstorms. Tuesday, south winds 5 to 10 knots. Waves 1 foot. A chance of showers and thunderstorms through the night. Winds and waves higher and visibilities lower in and near thunderstorms. Now for the National Weather Service marine forecast for the tidal Potomac from Key Bridge to Smith Point. Tonight, south winds 10 to 15 knots with gusts to 20 knots. Waves 1 to 2 feet. A slight chance of showers and thunderstorms until midnight. Sunday, southeast winds 10 to 15 knots with gusts to 20 knots. Waves 2 feet. A chance of showers and thunderstorms. Sunday night, south winds 5 to 10 knots. Waves 1 to 2 feet. A chance of showers and thunderstorms. Monday, south winds 5 to 10 knots. Waves 1 foot. Showers with a chance of thunderstorms. Monday night, south winds 5 to 10 knots. Waves 1 foot. A chance of showers and thunderstorms. Tuesday, south winds 5 to 10 knots. Waves 1 foot. Showers likely with a chance of thunderstorms through the night. Winds and waves higher and visibilities lower in and near thunderstorms. The current time is 8:32 p.m. Eastern Daylight Time. The Northern Virginia Mountain forecast for elevations above 2,000 feet including the Skyline Drive. Tonight, mostly cloudy. A slight chance of showers and thunderstorms in the evening, then a chance of showers and thunderstorms after midnight. Lows in the mid-60s. Sunday, patchy fog in the morning. Thunderstorms likely in the morning. Showers. A chance of thunderstorms in the afternoon. Highs in the mid-70s. Sunday night, patchy fog. A chance of thunderstorms in the evening. Showers likely. Lows in the mid-60s. Monday, partly sunny in the morning, then becoming mostly cloudy. Showers with a chance of thunderstorms in the afternoon. Highs in the upper 70s. Tuesday, mostly cloudy. A chance of showers through the day, then showers likely with a chance of thunderstorms through the night. Lows in the mid-60s. Highs in the mid-70s. Wednesday, mostly cloudy. A chance of showers and thunderstorms through the night. Lows in the mid-60s. Highs in the upper 70s. Thursday, partly cloudy. A chance of showers and thunderstorms through the night. Lows in the mid-60s.
Highs around 80. 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This is a statement from the National Weather Service. Small craft advisory remains in effect until 11 p.m. this evening. South winds 10 to 15 knots with gusts up to 20 knots expected. The areas affected include tidal Potomac River from Key Bridge to Cobb Island, Maryland. The hazardous weather conditions are expected until 11 p.m. this evening. Impacts, conditions will be hazardous to small craft. Inexperienced mariners, especially those operating smaller vessels, should avoid navigating in hazardous conditions. The 8 p.m. observation in Washington. At Reagan National Airport, cloudy skies. The temperature was 82 degrees Fahrenheit, or 28 degrees Celsius. Dew point 68. Humidity was 62%. Winds were southeast at 12 miles an hour and the barometric pressure was 29.87 inches or 1,011.5 millibars, and rising. Now for some observations from the surrounding area. At BWI Marshall Airport, cloudy skies. Temperature 80. Wind southeast at 9 miles an hour, gusting to 18. At Charlottesville, fog was reported. 72. At Dulles Airport, mostly cloudy. Temperature 82 degrees. Wind southeast at 9 miles an hour. At Fredericksburg, fair. Temperature 80. At Martinsburg, fair skies. 80. Wind south at 5 miles an hour. At Norfolk, fair. Temperature 82 degrees. At Ocean City, fair skies. It was 77 degrees. At Pawtuxet River Naval Air Station, mostly cloudy. Temperature 82. At Quantico, cloudy skies. Temperature 82. Wind southeast at 12 miles an hour. For Richmond, mostly cloudy skies. It was 81. At Roanoke, fog was reported. Temperature 74 degrees. At Winchester, fair. Temperature 79. At New York, fair skies. 78. At Philadelphia, mostly cloudy skies. 82. At Raleigh, mostly cloudy skies. 84. Now for a few observations on the waters. At Washington Channel, the wind was south at 5 knots, and the water temperature was 82 degrees. At Piney Point, the wind was southeast at 50 knots, gusting to 20. At Thomas Point, the temperature was 82 degrees. Wind southeast at 18 knots. Here is a look at the weather features that will affect the region over the next several days. A broad low pressure system and associated potential for rain and thunderstorms will approach from the Ohio Valley Sunday into Monday. Some of this may become locally heavy at times given the tropical air mass in place. Additional shower and thunderstorm chances are expected to continue through at least the middle of next week as further disturbances pulse through. This comes with seasonably warm and humid conditions. Now for the official National Weather Service forecast for the Washington metro area and the surrounding KHB listening area. Tonight, mostly cloudy with a slight chance of showers and thunderstorms. Lows in the lower 70s. South winds 5 to 10 miles an hour. Chance of rain 20%. Sunday, mostly cloudy. A chance of showers with a slight chance of thunderstorms in the morning, then showers likely with a chance of thunderstorms in the afternoon. Highs in the mid-80s. Southeast winds 5 to 10 miles an hour with gusts up to 20 miles an hour. Chance of rain 70%. Sunday night, a chance of thunderstorms. Showers likely until midnight, then a chance of showers after midnight. Patchy fog. Lows in the lower 70s. South winds 5 to 10 miles an hour. Chance of rain 70%. Monday, mostly cloudy. Showers likely with a chance of thunderstorms in the afternoon. Highs in the mid-80s. South winds 5 to 10 miles an hour. Chance of rain 70%. Monday night, a chance of thunderstorms until midnight. Mostly cloudy with a chance of showers. Lows around 70. South winds around 5 miles an hour.
chance of rain 50%. Tuesday, showers likely and a chance of thunderstorms. Highs in the mid-80s. Lows around 70. Chance of rain 70%. Wednesday, mostly cloudy. A chance of showers and thunderstorms. Highs in the upper 80s. Lows in the lower 70s. Chance of rain 50%. Thursday, partly cloudy. A chance of showers and thunderstorms. Highs in the upper 80s. Lows in the lower 70s. Chance of rain 40%. Friday, partly cloudy. A chance of showers and thunderstorms. Highs in the upper 80s. Lows in the lower 70s. Chance of rain 50%. Saturday, partly cloudy. A chance of showers and thunderstorms. Highs in the upper 80s. Lows in the lower 70s. Chance of rain 40%. The marine forecast for the coastal waters from Fenwick Island to Chincoteague and out 20 nautical miles. Tonight, south winds 10 to 15 knots with gusts up to 20 knots. Seas 2 to 3 feet. Wave detail, south 3 feet at 4 seconds and east 2 feet at 8 seconds. Sunday, southeast winds 10 to 15 knots with gusts up to 20 knots. Seas 2 to 3 feet. Wave detail, south 3 feet at 6 seconds. Sunday night, south winds 15 to 20 knots with gusts up to 25 knots. Seas 5 to 6 feet, occasionally to 9 feet. Wave detail, southeast 5 feet at 6 seconds. Showers likely after midnight. Monday, south winds 15 to 20 knots with gusts up to 25 knots. Seas 5 to 6 feet, occasionally to 9 feet. Wave detail, south 5 feet at 7 seconds. Showers likely. Monday night, southwest winds 10 to 15 knots with gusts up to 20 knots. Seas 4 to 5 feet, occasionally to 7 feet. Wave detail, south 5 feet at 7 seconds. A chance of thunderstorms in the evening. A chance of showers. Tuesday, south winds 5 to 10 knots. Gusts up to 15 knots in the afternoon. Seas around 3 feet. Wave detail, south 3 feet at 7 seconds. A chance of showers in the morning. Tuesday night, south winds 5 to 10 knots. Gusts up to 15 knots in the evening. Seas 2 to 3 feet. Wednesday, south winds 5 to 10 knots, increasing to 10 to 15 knots in the afternoon. Gusts up to 20 knots. Seas 2 to 3 feet. Wednesday night, south winds 10 to 15 knots with gusts up to 20 knots. Seas around 3 feet. Thursday, southwest winds 10 to 15 knots with gusts up to 20 knots. Seas around 3 feet. Thursday night, south winds 10 to 15 knots with gusts up to 20 knots. Seas around 3 feet. Winds and seas higher and near thunderstorms. The latest river levels in the Potomac, Shenandoah, and Rappahannock basins are as follows. All reports are current as of 7 p.m. and are measured in feet. For Potomac River at Shepherdstown, 2.0. Potomac River at Point of Rocks, 1.2. Potomac River at Edwards Ferry, 3.6. Potomac River at Little Falls, 2.8. North Fork Shenandoah River near Strasburg, 1.8. South Fork Shenandoah River at Front Royal, 1.1. Shenandoah River at Millville, 1.5. Rappahannock River at Remington, 2.6. Rappahannock River above Fredericksburg, 1.9. Rapidan River near Culpeper, 0.3. Opeckham Creek near Martinsburg, 1.8. Seneca Creek at Dawsonville, 2.0. Goose Creek near Leesburg, 1.0. Monocacy River at Frederick, 1.7. This hazardous weather outlook is for the Maryland portion of the Chesapeake Bay, tidal Potomac River, and I-95 corridor through central Maryland, northern Virginia, and District of Columbia. Day 1, tonight. No hazardous weather is expected at this time. Days 2 through 7, Sunday through Friday. No hazardous weather is expected at this time. Spotter information statement, spotter activation is not expected at this time. Now for the National Weather Service marine forecast for the Chesapeake Bay from Sandy Point to North Beach. Tonight, south winds 15 knots with gusts to 20 knots.
waves 2 to 3 feet. A slight chance of showers and thunderstorms until midnight. Sunday, southeast winds 10 to 15 knots with gusts to 20 knots. Waves 2 feet. A chance of showers and thunderstorms. Sunday night, south winds 10 to 15 knots with gusts to 20 knots. Waves 2 feet. Showers likely with a chance of thunderstorms. Monday, south winds 10 to 15 knots. Waves 2 feet. Showers likely with a chance of thunderstorms. Monday night, south winds 5 to 10 knots. Waves 1 to 2 feet. A chance of showers and thunderstorms. Tuesday, south winds 5 to 10 knots. Waves 1 foot. A chance of showers and thunderstorms through the night. Winds and waves higher and visibilities lower in and near thunderstorms. Now for the National Weather Service marine forecast for the tidal Potomac from Key Bridge to Smith Point. Tonight, south winds 10 to 15 knots with gusts to 20 knots. Waves 1 to 2 feet. A slight chance of showers and thunderstorms until midnight. Sunday, southeast winds 10 to 15 knots with gusts to 20 knots. Waves 2 feet. A chance of showers and thunderstorms. Sunday night, south winds 5 to 10 knots. Waves 1 to 2 feet. A chance of showers and thunderstorms. Monday, south winds 5 to 10 knots. Waves 1 foot. Showers with a chance of thunderstorms. Monday night, south winds 5 to 10 knots. Waves 1 foot. A chance of showers and thunderstorms. Tuesday, south winds 5 to 10 knots. Waves 1 foot. Showers likely with a chance of thunderstorms through the night. Winds and waves higher and visibilities lower in and near thunderstorms. The Northern Virginia Mountain forecast for elevations above 2,000 feet including the Skyline Drive. Tonight, mostly cloudy. A slight chance of showers and thunderstorms in the evening, then a chance of showers and thunderstorms after midnight. Lows in the mid-60s. Sunday, patchy fog in the morning. Thunderstorms likely in the morning. Showers. A chance of thunderstorms in the afternoon. Highs in the mid-70s. Sunday night, patchy fog. A chance of thunderstorms in the evening. Showers likely. Lows in the mid-60s. Monday, partly sunny in the morning, then becoming mostly cloudy. Showers with a chance of thunderstorms in the afternoon. Highs in the upper 70s. Tuesday, mostly cloudy. A chance of showers through the day, then showers likely with a chance of thunderstorms through the night. Lows in the mid-60s. Highs in the mid-70s. Wednesday, mostly cloudy. A chance of showers and thunderstorms through the night. Lows in the mid-60s. Highs in the upper 70s. Thursday, partly cloudy. A chance of showers and thunderstorms through the night. Lows in the mid-60s. Highs around 80. The current time is 8:47 p.m. Eastern Daylight Time. 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This is a statement from the National Weather Service. Small craft advisory remains in effect until 11 p.m. this evening. South winds 10 to 15 knots with gusts up to 20 knots expected. The areas affected include tidal Potomac River from Key Bridge to Cobb Island, Maryland. The hazardous weather conditions are expected until 11 p.m. this evening. Impacts, conditions will be hazardous to small craft. Inexperienced mariners, especially those operating smaller vessels, should avoid navigating in hazardous conditions. The 8 p.m. observation in Washington. At Reagan National Airport, cloudy skies. The temperature was 82 degrees Fahrenheit, or 28 degrees Celsius. Dew point 68. Humidity was 62%. Winds were southeast at 12 miles an hour and the barometric pressure was 29.87 inches or 1,011.5 millibars, and rising. Now for some observations from the surrounding area. At BWI Marshall Airport, cloudy skies. Temperature 80. Wind southeast at 9 miles an hour, gusting to 18. At Charlottesville, fog was reported.
72. At Dulles Airport, mostly cloudy. Temperature 82 degrees. Wind southeast at 9 miles an hour. At Fredericksburg, fair. Temperature 80. At Martinsburg, fair skies. 80. Wind south at 5 miles an hour. At Norfolk, fair. Temperature 82 degrees. At Ocean City, fair skies. It was 77 degrees. At Pawtuxent River Naval Air Station, mostly cloudy. Temperature 82. At Quantico, cloudy skies. Temperature 82. Wind southeast at 12 miles an hour. For Richmond, mostly cloudy skies. It was 81. At Roanoke, fog was reported. Temperature 74 degrees. At Winchester, fair. Temperature 79. At New York, fair skies. 78. At Philadelphia, mostly cloudy skies. 82. At Raleigh, mostly cloudy skies. 84. Now for a few observations on the waters. At Washington Channel, the wind was south at 5 knots, and the water temperature was 82 degrees. At Piney Point, the wind was southeast at 50 knots, gusting to 20. At Thomas Point, the temperature was 82 degrees. Wind southeast at 18 knots. Here is a look at the weather features that will affect the region over the next several days. A broad low-pressure system and associated potential for rain and thunderstorms will approach from the Ohio Valley Sunday into Monday. Some of this may become locally heavy at times given the tropical air mass in place. Additional shower and thunderstorm chances are expected to continue through at least the middle of next week as further disturbances pulse through. This comes with seasonably warm and humid conditions. Now for the official National Weather Service forecast for the Washington metro area and the surrounding KHB listening area. Tonight, mostly cloudy with a slight chance of showers and thunderstorms. Lows in the lower 70s. South winds 5 to 10 miles an hour. Chance of rain 20%. Sunday, mostly cloudy. A chance of showers with a slight chance of thunderstorms in the morning, then showers likely with a chance of thunderstorms in the afternoon. Highs in the mid-80s. Southeast winds 5 to 10 miles an hour with gusts up to 20 miles an hour. Chance of rain 70%. Sunday night, a chance of thunderstorms. Showers likely until midnight, then a chance of showers after midnight. Patchy fog. Lows in the lower 70s. South winds 5 to 10 miles an hour. Chance of rain 70%. Monday, mostly cloudy. Showers likely with a chance of thunderstorms in the afternoon. Highs in the mid-80s. South winds 5 to 10 miles an hour. Chance of rain 70%. Monday night, a chance of thunderstorms until midnight. Mostly cloudy with a chance of showers. Lows around 70. South winds around 5 miles an hour. Chance of rain 50%. Tuesday, showers likely and a chance of thunderstorms. Highs in the mid-80s. Lows around 70. Chance of rain 70%. Wednesday, mostly cloudy. A chance of showers and thunderstorms. Highs in the upper 80s. Lows in the lower 70s. Chance of rain 50%. Thursday, partly cloudy. A chance of showers and thunderstorms. Highs in the upper 80s. Lows in the lower 70s. Chance of rain 40%. Friday, partly cloudy. A chance of showers and thunderstorms. Highs in the upper 80s. Lows in the lower 70s. Chance of rain 50%. Saturday, partly cloudy. A chance of showers and thunderstorms. Highs in the upper 80s. Lows in the lower 70s. Chance of rain 40%. This hazardous weather outlook is for the Maryland portion of the Chesapeake Bay, tidal Potomac River, and I-95 corridor through central Maryland, northern Virginia, and District of Columbia. Day 1, tonight. No hazardous weather is expected at this time. Days 2 through 7, Sunday through Friday. No hazardous weather is expected at this time. Spotter information statement, spotter activation is not expected at this time.
Now for the National Weather Service marine forecast for the Chesapeake Bay from Sandy Point to North Beach. Tonight, south winds 50 knots with gusts to 20 knots. Waves 2 to 3 feet. A slight chance of showers and thunderstorms until midnight. Sunday, southeast winds 10 to 15 knots with gusts to 20 knots. Waves 2 feet. A chance of showers and thunderstorms. Sunday night, south winds 10 to 15 knots with gusts to 20 knots. Waves 2 feet. Showers likely with a chance of thunderstorms. Monday, south winds 10 to 15 knots. Waves 2 feet. Showers likely with a chance of thunderstorms. Monday night, south winds 5 to 10 knots. Waves 1 to 2 feet. A chance of showers and thunderstorms. Tuesday, south winds 5 to 10 knots. Waves 1 foot. A chance of showers and thunderstorms through the night. Winds and waves higher and visibilities lower in and near thunderstorms. Now for the National Weather Service marine forecast for the tidal Potomac from Key Bridge to Smith Point. Tonight, south winds 10 to 15 knots with gusts to 20 knots. Waves 1 to 2 feet. A slight chance of showers and thunderstorms until midnight. Sunday, southeast winds 10 to 15 knots with gusts to 20 knots. Waves 2 feet. A chance of showers and thunderstorms. Sunday night, south winds 5 to 10 knots. Waves 1 to 2 feet. A chance of showers and thunderstorms. Monday, south winds 5 to 10 knots. Waves 1 foot. Showers with a chance of thunderstorms. Monday night, south winds 5 to 10 knots. Waves 1 foot. A chance of showers and thunderstorms. Tuesday, south winds 5 to 10 knots. Waves 1 foot. Showers likely with a chance of thunderstorms through the night. Winds and waves higher and visibilities lower in and near thunderstorms. The Northern Virginia Mountain forecast for elevations above 2,000 feet including the Skyline Drive. Tonight, mostly cloudy. A slight chance of showers and thunderstorms in the evening, then a chance of showers and thunderstorms after midnight. Lows in the mid-60s. Sunday, patchy fog in the morning. Thunderstorms likely in the morning. Showers. A chance of thunderstorms in the afternoon. Highs in the mid-70s. Sunday night, patchy fog. A chance of thunderstorms in the evening. Showers likely. Lows in the mid-60s. Monday, partly sunny in the morning, then becoming mostly cloudy. Showers with a chance of thunderstorms in the afternoon. Highs in the upper 70s. Tuesday, mostly cloudy. A chance of showers through the day, then showers likely with a chance of thunderstorms through the night. Lows in the mid-60s. Highs in the mid-70s. Wednesday, mostly cloudy. A chance of showers and thunderstorms through the night. Lows in the mid-60s. Highs in the upper 70s. Thursday, partly cloudy. A chance of showers and thunderstorms through the night. Lows in the mid-60s. Highs around 80. 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This is a statement from the National Weather Service. Small craft advisory remains in effect until 11 p.m. this evening. South winds 10 to 15 knots with gusts up to 20 knots expected. The areas affected include tidal Potomac River from Key Bridge to Cobb Island, Maryland. The hazardous weather conditions are expected until 11 p.m. this evening. Impacts, conditions will be hazardous to small craft. Inexperienced mariners, especially those operating smaller vessels, should avoid navigating in hazardous conditions. The 8 p.m. observation in Washington. At Reagan National Airport, cloudy skies. The temperature was 82 degrees Fahrenheit, or 28 degrees Celsius. Dew point 68. Humidity was 62%. Winds were southeast at 12 miles an hour and the barometric pressure was 29.87 inches or 1,011.5 millibars, and rising. Now for some observations from the surrounding area. At BWI Marshall Airport, cloudy skies. Temperature 80. Wind southeast at 9 miles an hour,
gusting to 18. At Charlottesville, fog was reported. 72. At Dulles Airport, mostly cloudy. Temperature 82 degrees. Wind southeast at 9 miles an hour. At Fredericksburg, fair. Temperature 80. At Martinsburg, fair skies. 80. Wind south at 5 miles an hour. At Norfolk, fair. Temperature 82 degrees. At Ocean City, fair skies. It was 77 degrees. At Pawtuxet River Naval Air Station, mostly cloudy. Temperature 82. At Quantico, cloudy skies. Temperature 82. Wind southeast at 12 miles an hour. For Richmond, mostly cloudy skies. It was 81. At Roanoke, fog was reported. Temperature 74 degrees. At Winchester, fair. Temperature 79. At New York, fair skies. 78. At Philadelphia, mostly cloudy skies. 82. At Raleigh, mostly cloudy skies. 84. Now for a few observations on the waters. At Washington Channel, the wind was south at 5 knots, and the water temperature was 82 degrees. At Piney Point, the wind was southeast at 50 knots, gusting to 20. At Thomas Point, the temperature was 82 degrees. Wind southeast at 18 knots. The latest river levels in the Potomac, Shenandoah, and Rappahannock basins are as follows. All reports are current as of 7 p.m. and are measured in feet. For Potomac River at Shepherdstown, 2.0. Potomac River at Point of Rocks, 1.2. Potomac River at Edwards Ferry, 3.6. Potomac River at Little Falls, 2.8. North Fork Shenandoah River near Strasburg, 1.8. South Fork Shenandoah River at Front Royal, 1.1. Shenandoah River at Millville, 1.5. Rappahannock River at Remington, 2.6. Rappahannock River above Fredericksburg, 1.9. Rapidan River near Culpeper, 0.3. Opeckham Creek near Martinsburg, 1.8. Seneca Creek at Dawsonville, 2.0. Goose Creek near Leesburg, 1.0. Monocacy River at Frederick, 1.7. Here is a look at the weather features that will affect the region over the next several days. A broad low-pressure system and associated potential for rain and thunderstorms will approach from the Ohio Valley Sunday into Monday. Some of this may become locally heavy at times given the tropical air mass in place. Additional shower and thunderstorm chances are expected to continue through at least the middle of next week as further disturbances pulse through. This comes with seasonably warm and humid conditions. The current time is 9:02 p.m. Eastern Daylight Time. Now for the official National Weather Service forecast for the Washington metro area and the surrounding KHB listening area. Tonight, mostly cloudy with a slight chance of showers and thunderstorms. Lows in the lower 70s. South winds 5 to 10 miles an hour. Chance of rain 20%. Sunday, mostly cloudy. A chance of showers with a slight chance of thunderstorms in the morning, then showers likely with a chance of thunderstorms in the afternoon. Highs in the mid-80s. Southeast winds 5 to 10 miles an hour with gusts up to 20 miles an hour. Chance of rain 70%. Sunday night, a chance of thunderstorms. Showers likely until midnight, then a chance of showers after midnight. Patchy fog. Lows in the lower 70s. South winds 5 to 10 miles an hour. Chance of rain 70%. Monday, mostly cloudy. Showers likely with a chance of thunderstorms in the afternoon. Highs in the mid-80s. South winds 5 to 10 miles an hour. Chance of rain 70%. Monday night, a chance of thunderstorms until midnight. Mostly cloudy with a chance of showers. Lows around 70. South winds around 5 miles an hour. Chance of rain 50%. Tuesday, showers likely and a chance of thunderstorms. Highs in the mid-80s. Lows around 70. Chance of rain 70%. Wednesday, mostly cloudy. A chance of showers and thunderstorms. Highs in the upper 80s. Lows in the lower 70s.
chance of rain 50%. Thursday, partly cloudy. A chance of showers and thunderstorms. Highs in the upper 80s. Lows in the lower 70s. Chance of rain 40%. Friday, partly cloudy. A chance of showers and thunderstorms. Highs in the upper 80s. Lows in the lower 70s. Chance of rain 50%. Saturday, partly cloudy. A chance of showers and thunderstorms. Highs in the upper 80s. Lows in the lower 70s. Chance of rain 40%. This hazardous weather outlook is for the Maryland portion of the Chesapeake Bay, tidal Potomac River, and I-95 corridor through central Maryland, northern Virginia, and District of Columbia. Day 1, tonight. No hazardous weather is expected at this time. Days 2 through 7, Sunday through Friday. No hazardous weather is expected at this time. Spotter information statement. Spotter activation is not expected at this time. Now for the National Weather Service marine forecast for the Chesapeake Bay from Sandy Point to North Beach. Tonight, south winds 15 knots with gusts to 20 knots. Waves 2 to 3 feet. A slight chance of showers and thunderstorms until midnight. Sunday, southeast winds 10 to 15 knots with gusts to 20 knots. Waves 2 feet. A chance of showers and thunderstorms. Sunday night, south winds 10 to 15 knots with gusts to 20 knots. Waves 2 feet. Showers likely with a chance of thunderstorms. Monday, south winds 10 to 15 knots. Waves 2 feet. Showers likely with a chance of thunderstorms. Monday night, south winds 5 to 10 knots. Waves 1 to 2 feet. A chance of showers and thunderstorms. Tuesday, south winds 5 to 10 knots. Waves 1 foot. A chance of showers and thunderstorms through the night. Winds and waves higher and visibilities lower in and near thunderstorms. Now for the National Weather Service marine forecast for the tidal Potomac from Key Bridge to Smith Point. Tonight, south winds 10 to 15 knots with gusts to 20 knots. Waves 1 to 2 feet. A slight chance of showers and thunderstorms until midnight. Sunday, southeast winds 10 to 15 knots with gusts to 20 knots. Waves 2 feet. A chance of showers and thunderstorms. Sunday night, south winds 5 to 10 knots. Waves 1 to 2 feet. A chance of showers and thunderstorms. Monday, south winds 5 to 10 knots. Waves 1 foot. Showers with a chance of thunderstorms. Monday night, south winds 5 to 10 knots. Waves 1 foot. A chance of showers and thunderstorms. Tuesday, south winds 5 to 10 knots. Waves 1 foot. Showers likely with a chance of thunderstorms through the night. Winds and waves higher and visibilities lower in and near thunderstorms. The Northern Virginia Mountain forecast for elevations above 2,000 feet including the Skyline Drive. Tonight, mostly cloudy. A slight chance of showers and thunderstorms in the evening, then a chance of showers and thunderstorms after midnight. Lows in the mid-60s. Sunday, patchy fog in the morning. Thunderstorms likely in the morning. Showers. A chance of thunderstorms in the afternoon. Highs in the mid-70s. Sunday night, patchy fog. A chance of thunderstorms in the evening. Showers likely. Lows in the mid-60s. Monday, partly sunny in the morning, then becoming mostly cloudy. Showers with a chance of thunderstorms in the afternoon. Highs in the upper 70s. Tuesday, mostly cloudy. A chance of showers through the day, then showers likely with a chance of thunderstorms through the night. Lows in the mid-60s. Highs in the mid-70s. Wednesday, mostly cloudy. A chance of showers and thunderstorms through the night. Lows in the mid-60s. Highs in the upper 70s. Thursday, partly cloudy. A chance of showers and thunderstorms through the night. Lows in the mid-60s. Highs around 80. 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This is a statement from the National Weather Service.
small craft advisory remains in effect until 11 p.m. this evening. South winds 10 to 15 knots with gusts up to 20 knots expected. The areas affected include tidal Potomac River from Key Bridge to Cobb Island, Maryland. The hazardous weather conditions are expected until 11 p.m. this evening. Impacts, conditions will be hazardous to small craft. Inexperienced mariners, especially those operating smaller vessels, should avoid navigating in hazardous conditions. The 8 p.m. observation in Washington. At Reagan National Airport, cloudy skies. The temperature was 82 degrees Fahrenheit, or 28 degrees Celsius. Dew point 68. Humidity was 62%. Winds were southeast at 12 miles an hour and the barometric pressure was 29.87 inches or 1,011.5 millibars, and rising. Now for some observations from the surrounding area. At BWI Marshall Airport, cloudy skies. Temperature 80. Wind southeast at 9 miles an hour, gusting to 18. At Charlottesville, fog was reported. 72. At Dulles Airport, mostly cloudy. Temperature 82 degrees. Wind southeast at 9 miles an hour. At Fredericksburg, fair. Temperature 80. At Martinsburg, fair skies. 80. Wind south at 5 miles an hour. At Norfolk, fair. Temperature 82 degrees. At Ocean City, fair skies. It was 77 degrees. At Pawtuxent River Naval Air Station, mostly cloudy. Temperature 82. At Quantico, cloudy skies. Temperature 82. Wind southeast at 12 miles an hour. For Richmond, mostly cloudy skies. It was 81. At Roanoke, fog was reported. Temperature 74 degrees. At Winchester, fair. Temperature 79. At New York, fair skies. 78. At Philadelphia, mostly cloudy skies. 82. At Raleigh, mostly cloudy skies. 84. Now for a few observations on the waters. At Washington Channel, the wind was south at 5 knots, and the water temperature was 82 degrees. At Piney Point, the wind was southeast at 15 knots, gusting to 20. At Thomas Point, the temperature was 82 degrees. Wind southeast at 18 knots. The 9 p.m. observation in Washington. At Reagan National Airport, cloudy skies. The temperature was 80 degrees Fahrenheit, or 27 degrees Celsius. Dew point 70. Humidity was 71%. Winds were south at 8 miles an hour and the barometric pressure was 29.87 inches or 1,011.5 millibars, and steady. Now for some observations from the surrounding area. At BWI Marshall Airport, mostly cloudy skies. Temperature 79. Winds variable at 5 miles an hour. At Charlottesville, fog was reported. 72. At Dulles Airport, cloudy. Temperature 81 degrees. Wind southeast at 10 miles an hour. At Fredericksburg, fair. Temperature 79. At Martinsburg, mostly cloudy skies. 79. Wind southeast at 7 miles an hour. At Norfolk, fair. Temperature 80 degrees. At Ocean City, fair skies. It was 77 degrees. At Pawtuxent River Naval Air Station, fair. Temperature 80. At Quantico, mostly cloudy skies. Temperature 81. Wind southeast at 14 miles an hour. For Richmond, mostly cloudy skies. It was 79. At Roanoke, cloudy. Temperature 72 degrees. At Winchester, cloudy. Temperature 75. At New York, fair skies. 77. At Philadelphia, mostly cloudy skies. 80. At Raleigh, mostly cloudy skies. 81. Now for a few observations on the waters. At Washington Channel, the wind was south at 9 knots, and the water temperature was 82 degrees. At Piney Point, the wind was southeast at 16 knots, gusting to 19. At Thomas Point, the temperature was 80 degrees. Wind southeast at 14 knots.
Here is a look at the weather features that will affect the region over the next several days. A broad low-pressure system and associated potential for rain and thunderstorms will approach from the Ohio Valley Sunday.

chance of rain 20%. Sunday, mostly cloudy. A chance of showers with a slight chance of thunderstorms in the morning, then showers likely with a chance of thunderstorms in the afternoon. Highs in the mid-80s. Southeast winds 5 to 10 miles an hour with gusts up to 20 miles an hour. Chance of rain 70%. Sunday night, a chance of thunderstorms. Showers likely until midnight, then a chance of showers after midnight. Patchy fog. Lows in the lower 70s. South winds 5 to 10 miles an hour. Chance of rain 70%. Monday, mostly cloudy. Showers likely with a chance of thunderstorms in the afternoon. Highs in the mid-80s. South winds 5 to 10 miles an hour. Chance of rain 70%. Monday night, a chance of thunderstorms until midnight. Mostly cloudy with a chance of showers. Lows around 70. South winds around 5 miles an hour. Chance of rain 50%. Tuesday, showers likely and a chance of thunderstorms. Highs in the mid-80s. Lows around 70. Chance of rain 70%. Wednesday, mostly cloudy. A chance of showers and thunderstorms. Highs in the upper 80s. Lows in the lower 70s. Chance of rain 50%. Thursday, partly cloudy. A chance of showers and thunderstorms. Highs in the upper 80s. Lows in the lower 70s. Chance of rain 40%. Friday, partly cloudy. A chance of showers and thunderstorms. Highs in the upper 80s. Lows in the lower 70s. Chance of rain 50%. Saturday, partly cloudy. A chance of showers and thunderstorms. Highs in the upper 80s. Lows in the lower 70s. Chance of rain 40%. This hazardous weather outlook is for the Maryland portion of the Chesapeake Bay, tidal Potomac River, and I-95 corridor through central Maryland, northern Virginia, and District of Columbia. Day 1, tonight. No hazardous weather is expected at this time. Days 2 through 7, Sunday through Friday. No hazardous weather is expected at this time. Spotter information statement, spotter activation is not expected at this time. The current time is 9:17 p.m. Eastern Daylight Time. Now for the National Weather Service marine forecast for the Chesapeake Bay from Sandy Point to North Beach. Tonight, south winds 15 knots with gusts to 20 knots. Waves 2 to 3 feet. A slight chance of showers and thunderstorms until midnight. Sunday, southeast winds 10 to 15 knots with gusts to 20 knots. Waves 2 feet. A chance of showers and thunderstorms. Sunday night, south winds 10 to 15 knots with gusts to 20 knots. Waves 2 feet. Showers likely with a chance of thunderstorms. Monday, south winds 10 to 15 knots. Waves 2 feet. Showers likely with a chance of thunderstorms. Monday night, south winds 5 to 10 knots. Waves 1 to 2 feet. A chance of showers and thunderstorms. Tuesday, south winds 5 to 10 knots. Waves 1 foot. A chance of showers and thunderstorms through the night. Winds and waves higher and visibilities lower in and near thunderstorms. Now for the National Weather Service marine forecast for the tidal Potomac from Key Bridge to Smith Point. Tonight, south winds 10 to 15 knots with gusts to 20 knots. Waves 1 to 2 feet. A slight chance of showers and thunderstorms until midnight. Sunday, southeast winds 10 to 15 knots with gusts to 20 knots. Waves 2 feet. A chance of showers and thunderstorms. Sunday night, south winds 5 to 10 knots. Waves 1 to 2 feet. A chance of showers and thunderstorms. Monday, south winds 5 to 10 knots. Waves 1 foot. Showers with a chance of thunderstorms. Monday night, south winds 5 to 10 knots. Waves 1 foot. A chance of showers and thunderstorms. Tuesday, south winds 5 to 10 knots. Waves 1 foot. Showers likely with a chance of thunderstorms through the night. Winds and waves higher and visibilities lower in and near thunderstorms. The Northern Virginia Mountain forecast for elevations above 2,000 feet including the Skyline Drive. Tonight, mostly cloudy. A slight chance of showers.

and thunderstorms in the evening, then a chance of showers and thunderstorms after midnight. Lows in the mid-60s. Sunday, patchy fog in the morning. Thunderstorms likely in the morning. Showers. A chance of thunderstorms in the afternoon. Highs in the mid-70s. Sunday night, patchy fog. A chance of thunderstorms in the evening. Showers likely. Lows in the mid-60s. Monday, partly sunny in the morning, then becoming mostly cloudy. Showers with a chance of thunderstorms in the afternoon. Highs in the upper 70s. Tuesday, mostly cloudy. A chance of showers through the day, then showers likely with a chance of thunderstorms through the night. Lows in the mid-60s. Highs in the mid-70s. Wednesday, mostly cloudy. A chance of showers and thunderstorms through the night. Lows in the mid-60s. Highs in the upper 70s. Thursday, partly cloudy. A chance of showers and thunderstorms through the night. Lows in the mid-60s. Highs around 80. The latest river levels in the Potomac, Shenandoah, and Rappahannock basins are as follows. All reports are current as of 7 p.m. and are measured in feet. For Potomac River at Shepherdstown, 2.0. Potomac River at Point of Rocks, 1.2. Potomac River at Edwards Ferry, 3.6. Potomac River at Little Falls, 2.8. North Fork Shenandoah River near Strasburg, 1.8. South Fork Shenandoah River at Front Royal, 1.1. 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Rappahannock River above Fredericksburg, 1.9. Rapidan River near Culpeper, 0.3. Opeckham Creek near Martinsburg, 1.8. Seneca Creek at Dawsonville, 2.0. Goose Creek near Leesburg, 1.0. Monocacy River at Frederick, 1.7. 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This is a statement from the National Weather Service. Small craft advisory remains in effect until 11 p.m. this evening. South winds 10 to 15 knots with gusts up to 20 knots expected. The areas affected include tidal Potomac River from Key Bridge to Cobb Island, Maryland. The hazardous weather conditions are expected until 11 p.m. this evening. Impacts, conditions will be hazardous to small craft. Inexperienced mariners, especially those operating smaller vessels, should avoid navigating in hazardous conditions. The 9 p.m. observation in Washington. At Reagan National Airport, cloudy skies. The temperature was 80 degrees Fahrenheit, or 27 degrees Celsius. Dew point 70. Humidity was 71%. Winds were south at 8 miles an hour and the barometric pressure was 29.87 inches or 1,011.5 millibars, and steady. Now for some observations from the surrounding area. At BWI Marshall Airport, mostly cloudy skies. Temperature 79. Winds variable at 5 miles an hour. At Charlottesville, fog was reported. 72. At Dulles Airport, cloudy. Temperature 81 degrees. Wind southeast at 10 miles an hour. At Fredericksburg, fair. Temperature 79. At Martinsburg, mostly cloudy skies. 79. Wind southeast at 7 miles an hour. At Norfolk, fair. Temperature 80 degrees. At Ocean City, fair skies. It was 77 degrees. At Pawtuxent River Naval Air Station, fair. Temperature 80. At Quantico, mostly cloudy skies. Temperature 81. Wind southeast at 14 miles an hour. For Richmond, mostly cloudy skies. It was 79. At Roanoke, cloudy. Temperature 72 degrees. At Winchester, cloudy. Temperature 75. At New York, fair skies. 77. At Philadelphia, mostly cloudy skies. 80. At Raleigh, mostly cloudy skies. 81. Now for a few observations on the waters.
At Washington Channel, the wind was south at 9 knots, and the water temperature was 82 degrees. At Piney Point, the wind was southeast at 60 knots, gusting to 19. At Thomas Point, the temperature was 80 degrees. Wind southeast, at 14 knots. Here is a look at the weather features that will affect the region over the next several days. A broad low-pressure system and associated potential for rain and thunderstorms will approach from the Ohio Valley Sunday into Monday. Some of this may become locally heavy at times given the tropical air mass in place. Additional shower and thunderstorm chances are expected to continue through at least the middle of next week as further disturbances pulse through. This comes with seasonably warm and humid conditions. Now for the official National Weather Service forecast for the Washington metro area and the surrounding KHB listening area. Tonight, mostly cloudy with a slight chance of showers and thunderstorms. Lows in the lower 70s. South winds 5 to 10 miles an hour. Chance of rain 20%. Sunday, mostly cloudy. A chance of showers with a slight chance of thunderstorms in the morning, then showers likely with a chance of thunderstorms in the afternoon. Highs in the mid-80s. Southeast winds 5 to 10 miles an hour with gusts up to 20 miles an hour. Chance of rain 70%. Sunday night, a chance of thunderstorms. Showers likely until midnight, then a chance of showers after midnight. Patchy fog. Lows in the lower 70s. South winds 5 to 10 miles an hour. Chance of rain 70%. Monday, mostly cloudy. Showers likely with a chance of thunderstorms in the afternoon. Highs in the mid-80s. South winds 5 to 10 miles an hour. Chance of rain 70%. Monday night, a chance of thunderstorms until midnight. Mostly cloudy with a chance of showers. Lows around 70. South winds around 5 miles an hour. Chance of rain 50%. Tuesday, showers likely and a chance of thunderstorms. Highs in the mid-80s. Lows around 70. Chance of rain 70%. Wednesday, mostly cloudy. A chance of showers and thunderstorms. Highs in the upper 80s. Lows in the lower 70s. Chance of rain 50%. Thursday, partly cloudy. A chance of showers and thunderstorms. Highs in the upper 80s. Lows in the lower 70s. Chance of rain 40%. Friday, partly cloudy. A chance of showers and thunderstorms. Highs in the upper 80s. Lows in the lower 70s. Chance of rain 50%. Saturday, partly cloudy. A chance of showers and thunderstorms. Highs in the upper 80s. Lows in the lower 70s. Chance of rain 40%. This hazardous weather outlook is for the Maryland portion of the Chesapeake Bay, tidal Potomac River, and I-95 corridor through central Maryland, northern Virginia, and District of Columbia. Day 1, tonight. No hazardous weather is expected at this time. Days 2 through 7, Sunday through Friday. No hazardous weather is expected at this time. Spotter information statement, spotter activation is not expected at this time. Now for the National Weather Service Marine Forecast for the Chesapeake Bay from Sandy Point to North Beach. Tonight, south winds 15 knots with gusts to 20 knots. Waves 2 to 3 feet. A slight chance of showers and thunderstorms until midnight. Sunday, southeast winds 10 to 15 knots with gusts to 20 knots. Waves 2 feet. A chance of showers and thunderstorms. Sunday night, south winds 10 to 15 knots with gusts to 20 knots. Waves 2 feet. Showers likely with a chance of thunderstorms. Monday, south winds 10 to 15 knots. Waves 2 feet. Showers likely with a chance of thunderstorms. Monday night, south winds 5 to 10 knots. Waves 1 to 2 feet. A chance of showers and thunderstorms. Tuesday, south winds 5 to 10 knots. Waves 1 foot. A chance of showers and thunderstorms through the night. Winds and waves higher and visibilities lower in and near thunderstorms. Now for the National Weather Service Marine Forecast for the tidal Potomac from Key Bridge to Smith Point. Tonight, south winds 10 to 15 knots with gusts to 20 knots. Waves 1 to 2 feet.
a slight chance of showers and thunderstorms until midnight. Sunday, southeast winds 10 to 15 knots with gusts to 20 knots. Waves 2 feet. A chance of showers and thunderstorms. Sunday night, south winds 5 to 10 knots. Waves 1 to 2 feet. A chance of showers and thunderstorms. Monday, south winds 5 to 10 knots. Waves 1 foot. Showers with a chance of thunderstorms. Monday night, south winds 5 to 10 knots. Waves 1 foot. A chance of showers and thunderstorms. Tuesday, south winds 5 to 10 knots. Waves 1 foot. Showers likely with a chance of thunderstorms through the night. Winds and waves higher and visibilities lower in and near thunderstorms. The Northern Virginia Mountain Forecast for elevations above 2,000 feet including the Skyline Drive. Tonight, mostly cloudy. A slight chance of showers and thunderstorms in the evening, then a chance of showers and thunderstorms after midnight. Lows in the mid-60s. Sunday, patchy fog in the morning. Thunderstorms likely in the morning. Showers. A chance of thunderstorms in the afternoon. Highs in the mid-70s. Sunday night, patchy fog. A chance of thunderstorms in the evening. Showers likely. Lows in the mid-60s. Monday, partly sunny in the morning, then becoming mostly cloudy. Showers with a chance of thunderstorms in the afternoon. Highs in the upper 70s. Tuesday, mostly cloudy. A chance of showers through the day, then showers likely with a chance of thunderstorms through the night. Lows in the mid-60s. Highs in the mid-70s. Wednesday, mostly cloudy. A chance of showers and thunderstorms through the night. Lows in the mid-60s. Highs in the upper 70s. Thursday, partly cloudy. A chance of showers and thunderstorms through the night. Lows in the mid-60s. Highs around 80. The current time is 9:32 p.m. Eastern Daylight Time. 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This is a statement from the National Weather Service. Small craft advisory remains in effect until 11 p.m. this evening. South winds 10 to 15 knots with gusts up to 20 knots expected. The areas affected include tidal Potomac River from Key Bridge to Cobb Island, Maryland. The hazardous weather conditions are expected until 11 p.m. this evening. Impacts, conditions will be hazardous to small craft. Inexperienced mariners, especially those operating smaller vessels, should avoid navigating in hazardous conditions. The 9 p.m. observation in Washington. At Reagan National Airport, cloudy skies. The temperature was 80 degrees Fahrenheit, or 27 degrees Celsius. Dew point 70. Humidity was 71%. Winds were south at 8 miles an hour and the barometric pressure was 29.87 inches or 1,011.5 millibars, and steady. Now for some observations from the surrounding area. At BWI Marshall Airport, mostly cloudy skies. Temperature 79. Winds variable at 5 miles an hour. At Charlottesville, fog was reported. 72. At Dulles Airport, cloudy. Temperature 81 degrees. Wind southeast at 10 miles an hour. At Fredericksburg, fair. Temperature 79. At Martinsburg, mostly cloudy skies. 79. Wind southeast at 7 miles an hour. At Norfolk, fair. Temperature 80 degrees. At Ocean City, fair skies. It was 77 degrees. At Pawtuxent River Naval Air Station, fair. Temperature 80. At Quantico, mostly cloudy skies. Temperature 81. Wind southeast at 14 miles an hour. For Richmond, mostly cloudy skies. It was 79. At Roanoke, cloudy. Temperature 72 degrees. At Winchester, cloudy. Temperature 75. At New York, fair skies. 77. At Philadelphia, mostly cloudy skies. 80. At Raleigh,
mostly cloudy skies. 81. Now for a few observations on the waters. At Washington Channel, the wind was south at 9 knots, and the water temperature was 82 degrees. At Piney Point, the wind was southeast at 16 knots, gusting to 19. At Thomas Point, the temperature was 80 degrees. Wind southeast, at 14 knots. Here is a look at the weather features that will affect the region over the next several days. A broad low-pressure system and associated potential for rain and thunderstorms will approach from the Ohio Valley Sunday into Monday. Some of this may become locally heavy at times given the tropical air mass in place. Additional shower and thunderstorm chances are expected to continue through at least the middle of next week as further disturbances pulse through. This comes with seasonably warm and humid conditions. Now for the official National Weather Service forecast for the Washington metro area and the surrounding KHB listening area. Tonight, mostly cloudy with a slight chance of showers and thunderstorms. Lows in the lower 70s. South winds 5 to 10 miles an hour. Chance of rain 20%. Sunday, mostly cloudy. A chance of showers with a slight chance of thunderstorms in the morning, then showers likely with a chance of thunderstorms in the afternoon. Highs in the mid-80s. Southeast winds 5 to 10 miles an hour with gusts up to 20 miles an hour. Chance of rain 70%. Sunday night, a chance of thunderstorms. Showers likely until midnight, then a chance of showers after midnight. Patchy fog. Lows in the lower 70s. South winds 5 to 10 miles an hour. Chance of rain 70%. Monday, mostly cloudy. Showers likely with a chance of thunderstorms in the afternoon. Highs in the mid-80s. South winds 5 to 10 miles an hour. Chance of rain 70%. Monday night, a chance of thunderstorms until midnight. Mostly cloudy with a chance of showers. Lows around 70. South winds around 5 miles an hour. Chance of rain 50%. Tuesday, showers likely and a chance of thunderstorms. Highs in the mid-80s. Lows around 70. Chance of rain 70%. Wednesday, mostly cloudy. A chance of showers and thunderstorms. Highs in the upper 80s. Lows in the lower 70s. Chance of rain 50%. Thursday, partly cloudy. A chance of showers and thunderstorms. Highs in the upper 80s. Lows in the lower 70s. Chance of rain 40%. Friday, partly cloudy. A chance of showers and thunderstorms. Highs in the upper 80s. Lows in the lower 70s. Chance of rain 50%. Saturday, partly cloudy. A chance of showers and thunderstorms. Highs in the upper 80s. Lows in the lower 70s. Chance of rain 40%. This hazardous weather outlook is for the Maryland portion of the Chesapeake Bay, Tidal Potomac River, and I-95 corridor through central Maryland, northern Virginia, and District of Columbia. Day 1, tonight. No hazardous weather is expected at this time. Days 2 through 7, Sunday through Friday. No hazardous weather is expected at this time. Spotter information statement, spotter activation is not expected at this time. Now for the National Weather Service marine forecast for the Chesapeake Bay from Sandy Point to North Beach, tonight, south winds 15 knots with gusts to 20 knots. Waves 2 to 3 feet. A slight chance of showers and thunderstorms until midnight. Sunday, southeast winds 10 to 15 knots with gusts to 20 knots. Waves 2 feet. A chance of showers and thunderstorms. Sunday night, south winds 10 to 15 knots with gusts to 20 knots. Waves 2 feet. Showers likely with a chance of thunderstorms. Monday, south winds 10 to 15 knots. Waves 2 feet. Showers likely with a chance of thunderstorms. Monday night, south winds 5 to 10 knots. Waves 1 to 2 feet. A chance of showers and thunderstorms. Tuesday, south winds 5 to 10 knots. Waves 1 foot. A chance of showers and thunderstorms through the night. Winds and waves higher and visibilities lower in and near thunderstorms. Now for the National Weather Service marine forecast for the tidal Potomac from Key Bridge to Smith Point, tonight,
South winds 10 to 15 knots with gusts to 20 knots. Waves 1 to 2 feet. A slight chance of showers and thunderstorms until midnight. Sunday, southeast winds 10 to 15 knots with gusts to 20 knots. Waves 2 feet. A chance of showers and thunderstorms. Sunday night, south winds 5 to 10 knots. Waves 1 to 2 feet. A chance of showers and thunderstorms. Monday, south winds 5 to 10 knots. Waves 1 foot. Showers with a chance of thunderstorms. Monday night, south winds 5 to 10 knots. Waves 1 foot. A chance of showers and thunderstorms. Tuesday, south winds 5 to 10 knots. Waves 1 foot. Showers likely with a chance of thunderstorms through the night. Winds and waves higher and visibilities lower in and near thunderstorms. The marine forecast for the coastal waters from Fenwick Island to Chincoteague and out 20 nautical miles. Tonight, south winds 10 to 15 knots with gusts up to 20 knots. Seas 2 to 3 feet. Wave detail, south 3 feet at 4 seconds and east 2 feet at 8 seconds. Sunday, southeast winds 10 to 15 knots with gusts up to 20 knots. Seas 2 to 3 feet. Wave detail, south 3 feet at 6 seconds. Sunday night, south winds 15 to 20 knots with gusts up to 25 knots. Seas 5 to 6 feet, occasionally to 9 feet. Wave detail, southeast 5 feet at 6 seconds. Showers likely after midnight. Monday, south winds 15 to 20 knots with gusts up to 25 knots. Seas 5 to 6 feet, occasionally to 9 feet. Wave detail, south 5 feet at 7 seconds. Showers likely. Monday night, southwest winds 10 to 15 knots with gusts up to 20 knots. Seas 4 to 5 feet, occasionally to 7 feet. Wave detail, south 5 feet at 7 seconds. A chance of thunderstorms in the evening. A chance of showers. Tuesday, south winds 5 to 10 knots. Gusts up to 15 knots in the afternoon. Seas around 3 feet. Wave detail, south 3 feet at 7 seconds. A chance of showers in the morning. Tuesday night, south winds 5 to 10 knots. Gusts up to 15 knots in the evening. Seas 2 to 3 feet. Wednesday, south winds 5 to 10 knots, increasing to 10 to 15 knots in the afternoon. Gusts up to 20 knots. Seas 2 to 3 feet. Wednesday night, south winds 10 to 15 knots with gusts up to 20 knots. Seas around 3 feet. Thursday, southwest winds 10 to 15 knots with gusts up to 20 knots. Seas around 3 feet. Thursday night, south winds 10 to 15 knots with gusts up to 20 knots. Seas around 3 feet. Winds and seas higher in and near thunderstorms. The latest river levels in the Potomac, Shenandoah, and Rappahannock basins are as follows. All reports are current as of 7 p.m. and are measured in feet. For Potomac River at Shepherdstown, 2.0. Potomac River at Point of Rocks, 1.2. Potomac River at Edwards Ferry, 3.6. Potomac River at Little Falls, 2.8. North Fork Shenandoah River near Strasburg, 1.8. South Fork Shenandoah River at Front Royal, 1.1. 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Rapidan River near Culpeper, 0.3. Opeckham Creek near Martinsburg, 1.8. Seneca Creek at Dawsonville, 2.0. Goose Creek near Leesburg, 1.0. Monocacy River at Frederick, 1.7. The Northern Virginia Mountain forecast for elevations above 2,000 feet including the Skyline Drive. Tonight, mostly cloudy. A slight chance of showers and thunderstorms in the evening, then a chance of showers and thunderstorms after midnight. Lows in the mid-60s. Sunday, patchy fog in the morning. Thunderstorms likely in the morning. Showers. A chance of thunderstorms in the afternoon. Highs in the mid-70s. Sunday night, patchy fog. A chance of thunderstorms in the evening. Showers likely. Lows in the mid-60s.
Monday, partly sunny in the morning, then becoming mostly cloudy. Showers with a chance of thunderstorms in the afternoon. Highs in the upper 70s. Tuesday, mostly cloudy. A chance of showers through the day, then showers likely with a chance of thunderstorms through the night. Lows in the mid-60s. Highs in the mid-70s. Wednesday, mostly cloudy. A chance of showers and thunderstorms through the night. Lows in the mid-60s. Highs in the upper 70s. Thursday, partly cloudy. A chance of showers and thunderstorms through the night. Lows in the mid-60s. Highs around 80. 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This is a statement from the National Weather Service. Small craft advisory remains in effect until 11 p.m. this evening. South winds 10 to 15 knots with gusts up to 20 knots expected. The areas affected include tidal Potomac River from Key Bridge to Cobb Island, Maryland. The hazardous weather conditions are expected until 11 p.m. this evening. Impacts, conditions will be hazardous to small craft. Inexperienced mariners, especially those operating smaller vessels, should avoid navigating in hazardous conditions. The 9 p.m. observation in Washington. At Reagan National Airport, cloudy skies. The temperature was 80 degrees Fahrenheit, or 27 degrees Celsius. Dew point 70. Humidity was 71%. Winds were south at 8 miles an hour and the barometric pressure was 29.87 inches or 1,011.5 millibars, and steady. Now for some observations from the surrounding area. At BWI Marshall Airport, mostly cloudy skies. Temperature 79. Winds variable at 5 miles an hour. At Charlottesville, fog was reported. 72. At Dulles Airport, cloudy. Temperature 81 degrees. Wind southeast at 10 miles an hour. At Fredericksburg, fair. Temperature 79. At Martinsburg, mostly cloudy skies. 79. Wind southeast at 7 miles an hour. At Norfolk, fair. Temperature 80 degrees. At Ocean City, fair skies. It was 77 degrees. At Pawtuxent River Naval Air Station, fair. Temperature 80. At Quantico, mostly cloudy skies. Temperature 81. Wind southeast at 14 miles an hour. For Richmond, mostly cloudy skies. It was 79. At Roanoke, cloudy. Temperature 72 degrees. At Winchester, cloudy. Temperature 75. At New York, fair skies. 77. At Philadelphia, mostly cloudy skies. 80. At Raleigh, mostly cloudy skies. 81. Now for a few observations on the waters. At Washington Channel, the wind was south at 9 knots, and the water temperature was 82 degrees. At Piney Point, the wind was southeast at 60 knots, gusting to 19. At Thomas Point, the temperature was 80 degrees. Wind southeast, at 40 knots. The current time is 9:48 p.m. Eastern Daylight Time. Here is a look at the weather features that will affect the region over the next several days. A broad low-pressure system and associated potential for rain and thunderstorms will approach from the Ohio Valley Sunday into Monday. Some of this may become locally heavy at times given the tropical air mass in place. Additional shower and thunderstorm chances are expected to continue through at least the middle of next week as further disturbances pulse through. This comes with seasonably warm and humid conditions. Now for the official National Weather Service forecast for the Washington metro area and the surrounding KHB listening area. Tonight, mostly cloudy with a slight chance of showers and thunderstorms. Lows in the lower 70s. South winds 5 to 10 miles an hour. Chance of rain 20%. Sunday, mostly cloudy. A chance of showers with a slight chance of thunderstorms in the morning, then showers likely with a chance of thunderstorms in the afternoon. Highs in the mid-80s. Southeast winds 5 to 10 miles an hour with gusts up to 20 miles an hour.
chance of rain 70%. Sunday night, a chance of thunderstorms. Showers likely until midnight, then a chance of showers after midnight. Patchy fog. Lows in the lower 70s. South winds 5 to 10 miles an hour. Chance of rain 70%. Monday, mostly cloudy. Showers likely with a chance of thunderstorms in the afternoon. Highs in the mid-80s. South winds 5 to 10 miles an hour. Chance of rain 70%. Monday night, a chance of thunderstorms until midnight. Mostly cloudy with a chance of showers. Lows around 70. South winds around 5 miles an hour. Chance of rain 50%. Tuesday, showers likely and a chance of thunderstorms. Highs in the mid-80s. Lows around 70. Chance of rain 70%. Wednesday, mostly cloudy. A chance of showers and thunderstorms. Highs in the upper 80s. Lows in the lower 70s. Chance of rain 50%. Thursday, partly cloudy. A chance of showers and thunderstorms. Highs in the upper 80s. Lows in the lower 70s. Chance of rain 40%. Friday, partly cloudy. A chance of showers and thunderstorms. Highs in the upper 80s. Lows in the lower 70s. Chance of rain 50%. Saturday, partly cloudy. A chance of showers and thunderstorms. Highs in the upper 80s. Lows in the lower 70s. Chance of rain 40%. This hazardous weather outlook is for the Maryland portion of the Chesapeake Bay, tidal Potomac River, and I-95 corridor through central Maryland, northern Virginia, and District of Columbia. Day 1, tonight. No hazardous weather is expected at this time. Days 2 through 7, Sunday through Friday. No hazardous weather is expected at this time. Spotter information statement, spotter activation is not expected at this time. Now for the National Weather Service marine forecast for the Chesapeake Bay from Sandy Point to North Beach. Tonight, south winds 50 knots with gusts to 20 knots. Waves 2 to 3 feet. A slight chance of showers and thunderstorms until midnight. Sunday, southeast winds 10 to 15 knots with gusts to 20 knots. Waves 2 feet. A chance of showers and thunderstorms. Sunday night, south winds 10 to 15 knots with gusts to 20 knots. Waves 2 feet. Showers likely with a chance of thunderstorms. Monday, south winds 10 to 15 knots. Waves 2 feet. Showers likely with a chance of thunderstorms. Monday night, south winds 5 to 10 knots. Waves 1 to 2 feet. A chance of showers and thunderstorms. Tuesday, south winds 5 to 10 knots. Waves 1 foot. A chance of showers and thunderstorms through the night. Winds and waves higher and visibilities lower in and near thunderstorms. Now for the National Weather Service marine forecast for the tidal Potomac from Key Bridge to Smith Point. Tonight, south winds 10 to 15 knots with gusts to 20 knots. Waves 1 to 2 feet. A slight chance of showers and thunderstorms until midnight. Sunday, southeast winds 10 to 15 knots with gusts to 20 knots. Waves 2 feet. A chance of showers and thunderstorms. Sunday night, south winds 5 to 10 knots. Waves 1 to 2 feet. A chance of showers and thunderstorms. Monday, south winds 5 to 10 knots. Waves 1 foot. Showers with a chance of thunderstorms. Monday night, south winds 5 to 10 knots. Waves 1 foot. A chance of showers and thunderstorms. Tuesday, south winds 5 to 10 knots. Waves 1 foot. Showers likely with a chance of thunderstorms through the night. Winds and waves higher and visibilities lower in and near thunderstorms. The Northern Virginia Mountain forecast for elevations above 2,000 feet including the Skyline Drive. Tonight, mostly cloudy. A slight chance of showers and thunderstorms in the evening, then a chance of showers and thunderstorms after midnight. Lows in the mid-60s. Sunday, patchy fog in the morning. Thunderstorms likely in the morning. Showers. A chance of thunderstorms in the afternoon. Highs in the mid-70s. Sunday night, patchy fog. A chance of thunderstorms in the evening.
Showers likely. Lows in the mid-60s. Monday, partly sunny in the morning, then becoming mostly cloudy. Showers with a chance of thunderstorms in the afternoon. Highs in the upper 70s. Tuesday, mostly cloudy. A chance of showers through the day, then showers likely with a chance of thunderstorms through the night. Lows in the mid-60s. Highs in the mid-70s. Wednesday, mostly cloudy. A chance of showers and thunderstorms through the night. Lows in the mid-60s. Highs in the upper 70s. Thursday, partly cloudy. A chance of showers and thunderstorms through the night. Lows in the mid-60s. Highs around 80. 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This is a statement from the National Weather Service. Small craft advisory remains in effect until 11 p.m. this evening. South winds 10 to 15 knots with gusts up to 20 knots expected. The areas affected include tidal Potomac River from Key Bridge to Cobb Island, Maryland. The hazardous weather conditions are expected until 11 p.m. this evening. Impacts, conditions will be hazardous to small craft. Inexperienced mariners, especially those operating smaller vessels, should avoid navigating in hazardous conditions. The 9 p.m. observation in Washington. At Reagan National Airport, cloudy skies. The temperature was 80 degrees Fahrenheit, or 27 degrees Celsius. Dew point 70. Humidity was 71%. Winds were south at 8 miles an hour and the barometric pressure was 29.87 inches or 1,011.5 millibars, and steady. Now for some observations from the surrounding area. At BWI Marshall Airport, mostly cloudy skies. Temperature 79. Winds variable at 5 miles an hour. At Charlottesville, fog was reported. 72. At Dulles Airport, cloudy. Temperature 81 degrees. Wind southeast at 10 miles an hour. At Fredericksburg, fair. Temperature 79. At Martinsburg, mostly cloudy skies. 79. Wind southeast at 7 miles an hour. At Norfolk, fair. Temperature 80 degrees. At Ocean City, fair skies. It was 77 degrees. At Pawtuxent River Naval Air Station, fair. Temperature 80. At Quantico, mostly cloudy skies. Temperature 81. Wind southeast at 14 miles an hour. For Richmond, mostly cloudy skies. It was 79. At Roanoke, cloudy. Temperature 72 degrees. At Winchester, cloudy. Temperature 75. At New York, fair skies. 77. At Philadelphia, mostly cloudy skies. 80. At Raleigh, mostly cloudy skies. 81. Now for a few observations on the waters. At Washington Channel, the wind was south at 9 knots, and the water temperature was 82 degrees. At Piney Point, the wind was southeast at 60 knots, gusting to 19. At Thomas Point, the temperature was 80 degrees. Wind southeast at 14 knots. Here is a look at the weather features that will affect the region over the next several days. A broad low pressure system and associated potential for rain and thunderstorms will approach from the Ohio Valley Sunday into Monday. Some of this may become locally heavy at times given the tropical air mass in place. Additional shower and thunderstorm chances are expected to continue through at least the middle of next week as further disturbances pulse through. This comes with seasonably warm and humid conditions. Now for the official National Weather Service forecast for the Washington metro area and the surrounding KHB listening area. Tonight, mostly cloudy with a slight chance of showers and thunderstorms. Lows in the lower 70s. South winds 5 to 10 miles an hour. Chance of rain 20%. Sunday, mostly cloudy. A chance of showers with a slight chance of thunderstorms in the morning, then showers likely with a chance of thunderstorms in the afternoon. Highs in the mid-80s. Southeast winds 5 to 10 miles an hour with gusts up to 20 miles an hour.
chance of rain 70%. Sunday night, a chance of thunderstorms. Showers likely until midnight, then a chance of showers after midnight. Patchy fog. Lows in the lower 70s. South winds 5 to 10 miles an hour. Chance of rain 70%. Monday, mostly cloudy. Showers likely with a chance of thunderstorms in the afternoon. Highs in the mid-80s. South winds 5 to 10 miles an hour. Chance of rain 70%. Monday night, a chance of thunderstorms until midnight. Mostly cloudy with a chance of showers. Lows around 70. South winds around 5 miles an hour. Chance of rain 50%. Tuesday, showers likely and a chance of thunderstorms. Highs in the mid-80s. Lows around 70. Chance of rain 70%. Wednesday, mostly cloudy. A chance of showers and thunderstorms. Highs in the upper 80s. Lows in the lower 70s. Chance of rain 50%. Thursday, partly cloudy. A chance of showers and thunderstorms. Highs in the upper 80s. Lows in the lower 70s. Chance of rain 40%. Friday, partly cloudy. A chance of showers and thunderstorms. Highs in the upper 80s. Lows in the lower 70s. Chance of rain 50%. Saturday, partly cloudy. A chance of showers and thunderstorms. Highs in the upper 80s. Lows in the lower 70s. Chance of rain 40%. The latest river levels in the Potomac, Shenandoah, and Rappahannock basins are as follows. All reports are current as of 7 p.m. and are measured in feet. For Potomac River at Shepherdstown, 2.0. Potomac River at Point of Rocks, 1.2. Potomac River at Edwards Ferry, 3.6. Potomac River at Little Falls, 2.8. North Fork Shenandoah River near Strasburg, 1.8. South Fork Shenandoah River at Front Royal, 1.1. 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Rapidan River near Culpeper, 0.3. Opeckham Creek near Martinsburg, 1.8. Seneca Creek at Dawsonville, 2.0. 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Monocacy River at Frederick, 1.7. The current time is 10:02 p.m. Eastern Daylight Time. This hazardous weather outlook is for the Maryland portion of the Chesapeake Bay, tidal Potomac River, and I-95 corridor through central Maryland, northern Virginia, and District of Columbia. Day 1, tonight. No hazardous weather is expected at this time. Days 2 through 7, Sunday through Friday. No hazardous weather is expected at this time. Spotter information statement, spotter activation is not expected at this time. Now for the National Weather Service marine forecast for the Chesapeake Bay from Sandy Point to North Beach, tonight, south winds 15 knots with gusts to 20 knots. Waves 2 to 3 feet. A slight chance of showers and thunderstorms until midnight. Sunday, southeast winds 10 to 15 knots with gusts to 20 knots. Waves 2 feet. A chance of showers and thunderstorms. Sunday night, south winds 10 to 15 knots with gusts to 20 knots. Waves 2 feet. Showers likely with a chance of thunderstorms. Monday, south winds 10 to 15 knots. Waves 2 feet. Showers likely with a chance of thunderstorms. Monday night, south winds 5 to 10 knots. Waves 1 to 2 feet. A chance of showers and thunderstorms. Tuesday, south winds 5 to 10 knots. Waves 1 foot. A chance of showers and thunderstorms through the night. Winds and waves higher and visibilities lower in and near thunderstorms. Now for the National Weather Service marine forecast for the tidal Potomac from Key Bridge to Smith Point, tonight, south winds 10 to 15 knots with gusts to 20 knots. Waves 1 to 2 feet. A slight chance of showers and thunderstorms until midnight. Sunday, southeast winds 10 to 15 knots with gusts to 20 knots. Waves 2 feet. A chance of showers and thunderstorms. Sunday night, south winds 5 to 10 knots. Waves 1 to 2 feet.
a chance of showers and thunderstorms. Monday, south winds 5 to 10 knots. Waves 1 foot. Showers with a chance of thunderstorms. Monday night, south winds 5 to 10 knots. Waves 1 foot. A chance of showers and thunderstorms. Tuesday, south winds 5 to 10 knots. Waves 1 foot. Showers likely with a chance of thunderstorms through the night. Winds and waves higher and visibilities lower in and near thunderstorms. The Northern Virginia Mountain forecast for elevations above 2,000 feet, including the Skyline Drive. Tonight, mostly cloudy. A slight chance of showers and thunderstorms in the evening, then a chance of showers and thunderstorms after midnight. Lows in the mid-60s. Sunday, patchy fog in the morning. Thunderstorms likely in the morning. Showers. A chance of thunderstorms in the afternoon. Highs in the mid-70s. Sunday night, patchy fog. A chance of thunderstorms in the evening. Showers likely. Lows in the mid-60s. Monday, partly sunny in the morning, then becoming mostly cloudy. Showers with a chance of thunderstorms in the afternoon. Highs in the upper 70s. Tuesday, mostly cloudy. A chance of showers through the day, then showers likely with a chance of thunderstorms through the night. Lows in the mid-60s. Highs in the mid-70s. Wednesday, mostly cloudy. A chance of showers and thunderstorms through the night. Lows in the mid-60s. Highs in the upper 70s. Thursday, partly cloudy. A chance of showers and thunderstorms through the night. Lows in the mid-60s. Highs around 80. 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This is a statement from the National Weather Service. Small craft advisory remains in effect until 11 p.m. this evening. South winds 10 to 15 knots with gusts up to 20 knots expected. The areas affected include tidal Potomac River from Key Bridge to Cobb Island, Maryland. The hazardous weather conditions are expected until 11 p.m. this evening. Impacts, conditions will be hazardous to small craft. Inexperienced mariners, especially those operating smaller vessels, should avoid navigating in hazardous conditions. The 9 p.m. observation in Washington. At Reagan National Airport, cloudy skies. The temperature was 80 degrees Fahrenheit, or 27 degrees Celsius. Dew point 70. Humidity was 71%. Winds were south at 8 miles an hour and the barometric pressure was 29.87 inches or 1,011.5 millibars, and steady. Now for some observations from the surrounding area. At BWI Marshall Airport, mostly cloudy skies. Temperature 79. Winds variable at 5 miles an hour. At Charlottesville, fog was reported. 72. At Dulles Airport, cloudy. Temperature 81 degrees. Wind southeast at 10 miles an hour. At Fredericksburg, fair. Temperature 79. At Martinsburg, mostly cloudy skies. 79. Wind southeast at 7 miles an hour. At Norfolk, fair. Temperature 80 degrees. At Ocean City, fair skies. It was 77 degrees. At Pawtuxent River Naval Air Station, fair. Temperature 80. At Quantico, mostly cloudy skies. Temperature 81. Wind southeast at 14 miles an hour. For Richmond, mostly cloudy skies. It was 79. At Roanoke, cloudy. Temperature 72 degrees. At Winchester, cloudy. Temperature 75. At New York, fair skies. 77. At Philadelphia, mostly cloudy skies. 80. At Raleigh, mostly cloudy skies. 81. Now for a few observations on the waters. At Washington Channel, the wind was south at 9 knots, and the water temperature was 82 degrees. At Piney Point, the wind was southeast at 16 knots, gusting to 19. At Thomas Point, the temperature was 80 degrees. Wind southeast, at 14 knots.
Here is a look at the weather features that will affect the region over the next several days. A broad low-pressure system and associated potential for rain and thunderstorms will approach from the Ohio Valley Sunday into Monday. Some of this may become locally heavy at times given the tropical air mass in place. Additional shower and thunderstorm chances are expected to continue through at least the middle of next week as further disturbances pulse through. This comes with seasonably warm and humid conditions. Now for the official National Weather Service forecast for the Washington metro area and the surrounding KHB listening area. Tonight, mostly cloudy with a slight chance of showers and thunderstorms. Lows in the lower 70s. South winds 5 to 10 miles an hour. Chance of rain 20%. Sunday, mostly cloudy. A chance of showers with a slight chance of thunderstorms in the morning, then showers likely with a chance of thunderstorms in the afternoon. Highs in the mid-80s. Southeast winds 5 to 10 miles an hour with gusts up to 20 miles an hour. Chance of rain 70%. Sunday night, a chance of thunderstorms. Showers likely until midnight, then a chance of showers after midnight. Patchy fog. Lows in the lower 70s. South winds 5 to 10 miles an hour. Chance of rain 70%. Monday, mostly cloudy. Showers likely with a chance of thunderstorms in the afternoon. Highs in the mid-80s. South winds 5 to 10 miles an hour. Chance of rain 70%. Monday night, a chance of thunderstorms until midnight. Mostly cloudy with a chance of showers. Lows around 70. South winds around 5 miles an hour. Chance of rain 50%. Tuesday, showers likely and a chance of thunderstorms. Highs in the mid-80s. Lows around 70. Chance of rain 70%. Wednesday, mostly cloudy. A chance of showers and thunderstorms. Highs in the upper 80s. Lows in the lower 70s. Chance of rain 50%. Thursday, partly cloudy. A chance of showers and thunderstorms. Highs in the upper 80s. Lows in the lower 70s. Chance of rain 40%. Friday, partly cloudy. A chance of showers and thunderstorms. Highs in the upper 80s. Lows in the lower 70s. Chance of rain 50%. Saturday, partly cloudy. A chance of showers and thunderstorms. Highs in the upper 80s. Lows in the lower 70s. Chance of rain 40%. This hazardous weather outlook is for the Maryland portion of the Chesapeake Bay, tidal Potomac River, and I-95 corridor through central Maryland, northern Virginia, and District of Columbia. Day 1, tonight. No hazardous weather is expected at this time. Days 2 through 7, Sunday through Friday. No hazardous weather is expected at this time. Spotter information statement, spotter activation is not expected at this time. Now for the National Weather Service Marine Forecast for the Chesapeake Bay from Sandy Point to North Beach, tonight, south winds 15 knots with gusts to 20 knots. Waves 2 to 3 feet. A slight chance of showers and thunderstorms until midnight. Sunday, southeast winds 10 to 15 knots with gusts to 20 knots. Waves 2 feet. A chance of showers and thunderstorms. Sunday night, south winds 10 to 15 knots with gusts to 20 knots. Waves 2 feet. Showers likely with a chance of thunderstorms. Monday, south winds 10 to 15 knots. Waves 2 feet. Showers likely with a chance of thunderstorms. Monday night, south winds 5 to 10 knots. Waves 1 to 2 feet. A chance of showers and thunderstorms. Tuesday, south winds 5 to 10 knots. Waves 1 foot. A chance of showers and thunderstorms through the night. Winds and waves higher and visibilities lower in and near thunderstorms. Now for the National Weather Service Marine Forecast for the tidal Potomac from Key Bridge to Smith Point, tonight, south winds 10 to 15 knots with gusts to 20 knots. Waves 1 to 2 feet. A slight chance of showers and thunderstorms until midnight. Sunday, southeast winds 10 to 15 knots with gusts to 20 knots. Waves 2 feet. A chance of showers and thunderstorms. Sunday night, south winds 5 to 10 knots. Waves 1 to 2 feet. A chance of showers and thunderstorms.
Monday, south winds 5 to 10 knots. Waves 1 foot. Showers with a chance of thunderstorms. Monday night,

of showers and thunderstorms after midnight. Lows in the mid-60s. Sunday, patchy fog in the morning. Thunderstorms likely in the morning. Showers. A chance of thunderstorms in the afternoon. Highs in the mid-70s. Sunday night, patchy fog. A chance of thunderstorms in the evening. Showers likely. Lows in the mid-60s. Monday, partly sunny in the morning, then becoming mostly cloudy. Showers with a chance of thunderstorms in the afternoon. Highs in the upper 70s. Tuesday, mostly cloudy. A chance of showers through the day, then showers likely with a chance of thunderstorms through the night. Lows in the mid-60s. Highs in the mid-70s. Wednesday, mostly cloudy. A chance of showers and thunderstorms through the night. Lows in the mid-60s. Highs in the upper 70s. Thursday, partly cloudy. A chance of showers and thunderstorms through the night. Lows in the mid-60s. Highs around 80. 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This is a statement from the National Weather Service. Small craft advisory remains in effect until 11 p.m. this evening. South winds 10 to 15 knots with gusts up to 20 knots expected. The areas affected include tidal Potomac River from Key Bridge to Cobb Island, Maryland. The hazardous weather conditions are expected until 11 p.m. this evening. Impacts, conditions will be hazardous to small craft. Inexperienced mariners, especially those operating smaller vessels, should avoid navigating in hazardous conditions. The current time is 10:17 p.m. Eastern Daylight Time. The 10 p.m. observation in Washington. At Reagan National Airport, cloudy skies. The temperature was 80 degrees Fahrenheit, or 27 degrees Celsius. Dew point 71. Humidity was 74%. Winds were south at 8 miles an hour and the barometric pressure was 29.88 inches or 1,011.8 millibars, and rising. Now for some observations from the surrounding area. At BWI Marshall Airport, mostly cloudy skies. Temperature 79. Wind southeast at 9 miles an hour. At Charlottesville, fog was reported. 71. At Dulles Airport, mostly cloudy. Temperature 79 degrees. Wind southeast at 9 miles an hour. At Fredericksburg, fair. Temperature 79. At Martinsburg, cloudy skies. 76. Wind south at 6 miles an hour, gusting to 18. At Norfolk, fair. Temperature 80 degrees. At Ocean City, fair skies. It was 77 degrees. At Quantico, fair skies. Temperature 82. Wind south at 15 miles an hour. For Richmond, mostly cloudy skies. It was 79. At Roanoke, cloudy. Temperature 73 degrees. At Winchester, cloudy. Temperature 73. At New York, fair skies. 77. At Philadelphia, mostly cloudy skies. 80. At Raleigh, mostly cloudy skies. 80. Now for a few observations on the waters. At Washington Channel, the wind was southeast at 8 knots, and the water temperature was 82 degrees. At Piney Point, the wind was southeast at 15 knots, gusting to 20. At Thomas Point, the temperature was 81 degrees. Wind south at 18 knots. Here is a look at the weather features that will affect the region over the next several days. A broad low-pressure system and associated potential for rain and thunderstorms will approach from the Ohio Valley Sunday into Monday. Some of this may become locally heavy at times given the tropical air mass in place. Additional shower and thunderstorm chances are expected to continue through at least the middle of next week as further disturbances pulse through. This comes with seasonably warm and humid conditions. The latest river levels in the Potomac, Shenandoah, and Rappahannock basins are as follows. All reports are current as of 7 p.m. and are measured in feet. For Potomac River at Shepherdstown, 2.0. Potomac River at

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Potomac River at Little Falls, 2.8. North Fork Shenandoah River near Strasburg, 1.8. 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Rapidan River near Culpeper, 0.3. Opeckard Creek near Martinsburg, 1.8. 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Monocacy River at Frederick, 1.7. Now for the official National Weather Service forecast for the Washington metro area and the surrounding KHB listening area. Tonight, mostly cloudy with a slight chance of showers and thunderstorms. Lows in the lower 70s. South winds 5 to 10 miles an hour. Chance of rain 20%. Sunday, mostly cloudy. A chance of showers with a slight chance of thunderstorms in the morning, then showers likely with a chance of thunderstorms in the afternoon. Highs in the mid-80s. Southeast winds 5 to 10 miles an hour with gusts up to 20 miles an hour. Chance of rain 70%. Sunday night, a chance of thunderstorms. Showers likely until midnight, then a chance of showers after midnight. Patchy fog. Lows in the lower 70s. South winds 5 to 10 miles an hour. Chance of rain 70%. Monday, mostly cloudy. Showers likely with a chance of thunderstorms in the afternoon. Highs in the mid-80s. South winds 5 to 10 miles an hour. Chance of rain 70%. Monday night, a chance of thunderstorms until midnight. Mostly cloudy with a chance of showers. Lows around 70. South winds around 5 miles an hour. Chance of rain 50%. Tuesday, showers likely and a chance of thunderstorms. Highs in the mid-80s. Lows around 70. Chance of rain 70%. Wednesday, mostly cloudy. A chance of showers and thunderstorms. Highs in the upper 80s. Lows in the lower 70s. Chance of rain 50%. Thursday, partly cloudy. A chance of showers and thunderstorms. Highs in the upper 80s. Lows in the lower 70s. Chance of rain 40%. Friday, partly cloudy. A chance of showers and thunderstorms. Highs in the upper 80s. Lows in the lower 70s. Chance of rain 50%. Saturday, partly cloudy. A chance of showers and thunderstorms. Highs in the upper 80s. Lows in the lower 70s. Chance of rain 40%. This hazardous weather outlook is for the Maryland portion of the Chesapeake Bay, tidal Potomac River, and I-95 corridor through central Maryland, northern Virginia, and District of Columbia. Day 1, tonight. No hazardous weather is expected at this time. Days 2 through 7, Sunday through Friday. No hazardous weather is expected at this time. Spotter information statement, spotter activation is not expected at this time. Now for the National Weather Service marine forecast for the Chesapeake Bay from Sandy Point to North Beach, tonight, south winds 15 knots with gusts to 20 knots. Waves 2 to 3 feet. A slight chance of showers and thunderstorms until midnight. Sunday, southeast winds 10 to 15 knots with gusts to 20 knots. Waves 2 feet. A chance of showers and thunderstorms. Sunday night, south winds 10 to 15 knots with gusts to 20 knots. Waves 2 feet. Showers likely with a chance of thunderstorms. Monday, south winds 10 to 15 knots. Waves 2 feet. Showers likely with a chance of thunderstorms. Monday night, south winds 5 to 10 knots. Waves 1 to 2 feet. A chance of showers and thunderstorms. Tuesday, south winds 5 to 10 knots. Waves 1 foot. A chance of showers and thunderstorms through the night. Winds and waves higher and visibilities lower in and near thunderstorms. Now for the National Weather Service marine forecast for the tidal Potomac from Key Bridge to Smith Point. Tonight, south winds 10 to 15 knots with gusts to 20 knots. Waves 1 to 2 feet. A slight chance of showers and thunderstorms until midnight.
Sunday, southeast winds 10 to 15 knots with gusts to 20 knots. Waves 2 feet. A chance of showers and thunderstorms. Sunday night, south winds 5 to 10 knots. Waves 1 to 2 feet. A chance of showers and thunderstorms. Monday, south winds 5 to 10 knots. Waves 1 foot. Showers with a chance of thunderstorms. Monday night, south winds 5 to 10 knots. Waves 1 foot. A chance of showers and thunderstorms. Tuesday, south winds 5 to 10 knots. Waves 1 foot. Showers likely with a chance of thunderstorms through the night. Winds and waves higher and visibilities lower in and near thunderstorms. The Northern Virginia Mountain forecast for elevations above 2,000 feet including the Skyline Drive. Tonight, mostly cloudy. A slight chance of showers and thunderstorms in the evening, then a chance of showers and thunderstorms after midnight. Lows in the mid-60s. Sunday, patchy fog in the morning. Thunderstorms likely in the morning. Showers. A chance of thunderstorms in the afternoon. Highs in the mid-70s. Sunday night, patchy fog. A chance of thunderstorms in the evening. Showers likely. Lows in the mid-60s. Monday, partly sunny in the morning, then becoming mostly cloudy. Showers with a chance of thunderstorms in the afternoon. Highs in the upper 70s. Tuesday, mostly cloudy. A chance of showers through the day, then showers likely with a chance of thunderstorms through the night. Lows in the mid-60s. Highs in the mid-70s. Wednesday, mostly cloudy. A chance of showers and thunderstorms through the night. Lows in the mid-60s. Highs in the upper 70s. Thursday, partly cloudy. A chance of showers and thunderstorms through the night. Lows in the mid-60s. Highs around 80. 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This is a statement from the National Weather Service. Small craft advisory remains in effect until 11 p.m. this evening. South winds 10 to 15 knots with gusts up to 20 knots expected. The areas affected include tidal Potomac River from Key Bridge to Cobb Island, Maryland. The hazardous weather conditions are expected until 11 p.m. this evening. Impacts, conditions will be hazardous to small craft. Inexperienced mariners, especially those operating smaller vessels, should avoid navigating in hazardous conditions. The 10 p.m. observation in Washington. At Reagan National Airport, cloudy skies. The temperature was 80 degrees Fahrenheit, or 27 degrees Celsius. Dew point 71. Humidity was 74%. Winds were south at 8 miles an hour and the barometric pressure was 29.88 inches or 1,011.8 millibars, and rising. Now for some observations from the surrounding area. At BWI Marshall Airport, mostly cloudy skies. Temperature 79. Wind southeast at 9 miles an hour. At Charlottesville, fog was reported. 71. At Dulles Airport, mostly cloudy. Temperature 79 degrees. Wind southeast at 9 miles an hour. At Fredericksburg, fair. Temperature 79. At Martinsburg, cloudy skies. 76. Wind south at 6 miles an hour, gusting to 18. At Norfolk, fair. Temperature 80 degrees. At Ocean City, fair skies. It was 77 degrees. At Quantico, fair skies. Temperature 82. Wind south at 15 miles an hour. For Richmond, mostly cloudy skies. It was 79. At Roanoke, cloudy. Temperature 73 degrees. At Winchester, cloudy. Temperature 73. At New York, fair skies. 77. At Philadelphia, mostly cloudy skies. 80. At Raleigh, mostly cloudy skies. 80. Now for a few observations on the waters. At Washington Channel, the wind was southeast at 8 knots, and the water temperature was 82 degrees. At Piney Point,
The wind was southeast at 50 knots, gusting to 20. At Thomas Point, the temperature was 81 degrees. Wind south at 18 knots. Here is a look at the weather features that will affect the region over the next several days. A broad low pressure system and associated potential for rain and thunderstorms will approach from the Ohio Valley Sunday into Monday. Some of this may become locally heavy at times given the tropical air mass in place. Additional shower and thunderstorm chances are expected to continue through at least the middle of next week as further disturbances pulse through. This comes with seasonably warm and humid conditions. Now for the official National Weather Service forecast for the Washington metro area and the surrounding KHB listening area. Tonight, mostly cloudy with a slight chance of showers and thunderstorms. Lows in the lower 70s. South winds 5 to 10 miles an hour. Chance of rain 20%. Sunday, mostly cloudy. A chance of showers with a slight chance of thunderstorms in the morning, then showers likely with a chance of thunderstorms in the afternoon. Highs in the mid-80s. Southeast winds 5 to 10 miles an hour with gusts up to 20 miles an hour. Chance of rain 70%. Sunday night, a chance of thunderstorms. Showers likely until midnight, then a chance of showers after midnight. Patchy fog. Lows in the lower 70s. South winds 5 to 10 miles an hour. Chance of rain 70%. Monday, mostly cloudy. Showers likely with a chance of thunderstorms in the afternoon. Highs in the mid-80s. South winds 5 to 10 miles an hour. Chance of rain 70%. Monday night, a chance of thunderstorms until midnight. Mostly cloudy with a chance of showers. Lows around 70. South winds around 5 miles an hour. Chance of rain 50%. Tuesday, showers likely and a chance of thunderstorms. Highs in the mid-80s. Lows around 70. Chance of rain 70%. Wednesday, mostly cloudy. A chance of showers and thunderstorms. Highs in the upper 80s. Lows in the lower 70s. Chance of rain 50%. Thursday, partly cloudy. A chance of showers and thunderstorms. Highs in the upper 80s. Lows in the lower 70s. Chance of rain 40%. Friday, partly cloudy. A chance of showers and thunderstorms. Highs in the upper 80s. Lows in the lower 70s. Chance of rain 50%. Saturday, partly cloudy. A chance of showers and thunderstorms. Highs in the upper 80s. Lows in the lower 70s. Chance of rain 40%. The current time is 10:33 p.m. Eastern Daylight Time. This hazardous weather outlook is for the Maryland portion of the Chesapeake Bay, Tidal Potomac River, and I-95 corridor through Central Maryland, Northern Virginia, and District of Columbia. Day 1, tonight. No hazardous weather is expected at this time. Days 2 through 7, Sunday through Friday. No hazardous weather is expected at this time. Spotter information statement, spotter activation is not expected at this time. Now for the National Weather Service marine forecast for the Chesapeake Bay from Sandy Point to North Beach, tonight, south winds 50 knots with gusts to 20 knots. Waves 2 to 3 feet. A slight chance of showers and thunderstorms until midnight. Sunday, southeast winds 10 to 15 knots with gusts to 20 knots. Waves 2 feet. A chance of showers and thunderstorms. Sunday night, south winds 10 to 15 knots with gusts to 20 knots. Waves 2 feet. Showers likely with a chance of thunderstorms. Monday, south winds 10 to 15 knots. Waves 2 feet. Showers likely with a chance of thunderstorms. Monday night, south winds 5 to 10 knots. Waves 1 to 2 feet. A chance of showers and thunderstorms. Tuesday, south winds 5 to 10 knots. Waves 1 foot. A chance of showers and thunderstorms through the night. Winds and waves higher and visibilities lower in and near thunderstorms. Now for the National Weather Service marine forecast for the Tidal Potomac from Key Bridge to Smith Point. Tonight, south winds 10 to 15 knots with gusts to 20 knots. Waves 1 to 2 feet. A slight chance of showers and thunderstorms until midnight.
Sunday, southeast winds 10 to 15 knots with gusts to 20 knots. Waves 2 feet. A chance of showers and thunderstorms. Sunday night, south winds 5 to 10 knots. Waves 1 to 2 feet. A chance of showers and thunderstorms. Monday, south winds 5 to 10 knots. Waves 1 foot. Showers with a chance of thunderstorms. Monday night, south winds 5 to 10 knots. Waves 1 foot. A chance of showers and thunderstorms. Tuesday, south winds 5 to 10 knots. Waves 1 foot. Showers likely with a chance of thunderstorms through the night. Winds and waves higher and visibilities lower in and near thunderstorms. The Northern Virginia Mountain forecast for elevations above 2,000 feet including the Skyline Drive. Tonight, mostly cloudy. A slight chance of showers and thunderstorms in the evening, then a chance of showers and thunderstorms after midnight. Lows in the mid-60s. Sunday, patchy fog in the morning. Thunderstorms likely in the morning. Showers. A chance of thunderstorms in the afternoon. Highs in the mid-70s. Sunday night, patchy fog. A chance of thunderstorms in the evening. Showers likely. Lows in the mid-60s. Monday, partly sunny in the morning, then becoming mostly cloudy. Showers with a chance of thunderstorms in the afternoon. Highs in the upper 70s. Tuesday, mostly cloudy. A chance of showers through the day, then showers likely with a chance of thunderstorms through the night. Lows in the mid-60s. Highs in the mid-70s. Wednesday, mostly cloudy. A chance of showers and thunderstorms through the night. Lows in the mid-60s. Highs in the upper 70s. Thursday, partly cloudy. A chance of showers and thunderstorms through the night. Lows in the mid-60s. Highs around 80. This is the NOAA Weather Radio All Hazards Station KHP36, broadcasting from the National Weather Service Office in Sterling, Virginia, and transmitting on a frequency of 162.550 MHz from an antenna located in Manassas, Virginia. This is a statement from the National Weather Service. Small craft advisory remains in effect until 11 p.m. this evening. South winds 10 to 15 knots with gusts up to 20 knots expected. The areas affected include tidal Potomac River from Key Bridge to Cobb Island, Maryland. The hazardous weather conditions are expected until 11 p.m. this evening. Impacts, conditions will be hazardous to small craft. Inexperienced mariners, especially those operating smaller vessels, should avoid navigating in hazardous conditions. The 10 p.m. observation in Washington. At Reagan National Airport, cloudy skies. The temperature was 80 degrees Fahrenheit, or 27 degrees Celsius. Dew point 71. Humidity was 74%. Winds were south at 8 miles an hour and the barometric pressure was 29.88 inches or 1,011.8 millibars, and rising. Now for some observations from the surrounding area. At BWI Marshall Airport, mostly cloudy skies. Temperature 79. Wind southeast at 9 miles an hour. At Charlottesville, fog was reported. 71. At Dulles Airport, mostly cloudy. Temperature 79 degrees. Wind southeast at 9 miles an hour. At Fredericksburg, fair. Temperature 79. At Martinsburg, cloudy skies. 76. Wind south at 6 miles an hour, gusting to 18. At Norfolk, fair. Temperature 80 degrees. At Ocean City, fair skies. It was 77 degrees. At Quantico, fair skies. Temperature 82. Wind south at 15 miles an hour. For Richmond, mostly cloudy skies. It was 79. At Roanoke, cloudy. Temperature 73 degrees. At Winchester, cloudy. Temperature 73. At New York, fair skies. 77. At Philadelphia, mostly cloudy skies. 80. At Raleigh, mostly cloudy skies. 80. Now for a few observations on the waters. At Washington Channel, the wind was southeast at 8 knots, and the water temperature was 82 degrees.
At Piney Point, the wind was southeast at 50 knots, gusting to 20. Thomas Point. The temperature was 81 degrees. Wind south, at 18 knots. The marine forecast for the coastal waters from Fenwick Island to Chincoteague and out 20 nautical miles. Tonight, south winds 10 to 15 knots with gusts up to 20 knots. Seas 2 to 3 feet. Wave detail, south 3 feet at 4 seconds and east 2 feet at 8 seconds. Sunday, southeast winds 10 to 15 knots with gusts up to 20 knots. Seas 2 to 3 feet. Wave detail, south 3 feet at 6 seconds. Sunday night, south winds 15 to 20 knots with gusts up to 25 knots. Seas 5 to 6 feet, occasionally to 9 feet. Wave detail, southeast 5 feet at 6 seconds. Showers likely after midnight. Monday, south winds 15 to 20 knots with gusts up to 25 knots. Seas 5 to 6 feet, occasionally to 9 feet. Wave detail, south 5 feet at 7 seconds. Showers likely. Monday night, southwest winds 10 to 15 knots with gusts up to 20 knots. Seas 4 to 5 feet, occasionally to 7 feet. Wave detail, south 5 feet at 7 seconds. A chance of thunderstorms in the evening. A chance of showers. Tuesday, south winds 5 to 10 knots. Gusts up to 15 knots in the afternoon. Seas around 3 feet. Wave detail, south 3 feet at 7 seconds. A chance of showers in the morning. Tuesday night, south winds 5 to 10 knots. Gusts up to 15 knots in the evening. Seas 2 to 3 feet. Wednesday, south winds 5 to 10 knots, increasing to 10 to 15 knots in the afternoon. Gusts up to 20 knots. Seas 2 to 3 feet. Wednesday night, south winds 10 to 15 knots with gusts up to 20 knots. Seas around 3 feet. Thursday, southwest winds 10 to 15 knots with gusts up to 20 knots. Seas around 3 feet. Thursday night, south winds 10 to 15 knots with gusts up to 20 knots. Seas around 3 feet. Winds and seas higher and near thunderstorms. The latest river levels in the Potomac, Shenandoah, and Rappahannock basins are as follows. All reports are current as of 7 p.m. and are measured in feet. For Potomac River at Shepherdstown, 2.0. Potomac River at Point of Rocks, 1.2. Potomac River at Edwards Ferry, 3.6. Potomac River at Little Falls, 2.8. North Fork Shenandoah River near Strasburg, 1.8. South Fork Shenandoah River at Front Royal, 1.1. 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Rappahannock River above Fredericksburg, 1.9. Rapidan River near Culpeper, 0.3. Opeckham Creek near Martinsburg, 1.8. Seneca Creek at Dawsonville, 2.0. Goose Creek near Leesburg, 1.0. Monocacy River at Frederick, 1.7. Here is a look at the weather features that will affect the region over the next several days. A broad low-pressure system and associated potential for rain and thunderstorms will approach from the Ohio Valley Sunday into Monday. Some of this may become locally heavy at times given the tropical air mass in place. Additional shower and thunderstorm chances are expected to continue through at least the middle of next week as further disturbances pulse through. This comes with seasonably warm and humid conditions. Now for the official National Weather Service forecast for the Washington metro area and the surrounding KHB listening area. Tonight, mostly cloudy with a slight chance of showers and thunderstorms. Lows in the lower 70s. South winds 5 to 10 miles an hour. Chance of rain 20%. Sunday, mostly cloudy. A chance of showers with a slight chance of thunderstorms in the morning, then showers likely with a chance of thunderstorms in the afternoon. Highs in the mid-80s. Southeast winds 5 to 10 miles an hour with gusts up to 20 miles an hour. Chance of rain 70%. Sunday night, a chance of thunderstorms. Showers likely until midnight, then a chance of showers after midnight. Patchy fog. Lows in the lower 70s. South winds 5 to 10 miles an hour. Chance of rain 70%. Monday, mostly cloudy.
Showers likely with a chance of thunderstorms in the afternoon. Highs in the mid-80s. South winds 5 to 10 miles an hour. Chance of rain 70%. Monday night, a chance of thunderstorms until midnight. Mostly cloudy with a chance of showers. Lows around 70. South winds around 5 miles an hour. Chance of rain 50%. Tuesday, showers likely and a chance of thunderstorms. Highs in the mid-80s. Lows around 70. Chance of rain 70%. Wednesday, mostly cloudy. A chance of showers and thunderstorms. Highs in the upper 80s. Lows in the lower 70s. Chance of rain 50%. Thursday, partly cloudy. A chance of showers and thunderstorms. Highs in the upper 80s. Lows in the lower 70s. Chance of rain 40%. Friday, partly cloudy. A chance of showers and thunderstorms. Highs in the upper 80s. Lows in the lower 70s. Chance of rain 50%. Saturday, partly cloudy. A chance of showers and thunderstorms. Highs in the upper 80s. Lows in the lower 70s. Chance of rain 40%. This hazardous weather outlook is for the Maryland portion of the Chesapeake Bay, tidal Potomac River, and I-95 corridor through central Maryland, northern Virginia, and District of Columbia. Day 1, tonight. No hazardous weather is expected at this time. Days 2 through 7, Sunday through Friday. No hazardous weather is expected at this time. Spotter information statement, spotter activation is not expected at this time. The current time is 10:47 p.m. Eastern Daylight Time. Now for the National Weather Service marine forecast for the Chesapeake Bay from Sandy Point to North Beach, tonight, south winds 15 knots with gusts to 20 knots. Waves 2 to 3 feet. A slight chance of showers and thunderstorms until midnight. Sunday, southeast winds 10 to 15 knots with gusts to 20 knots. Waves 2 feet. A chance of showers and thunderstorms. Sunday night, south winds 10 to 15 knots with gusts to 20 knots. Waves 2 feet. Showers likely with a chance of thunderstorms. Monday, south winds 10 to 15 knots. Waves 2 feet. Showers likely with a chance of thunderstorms. Monday night, south winds 5 to 10 knots. Waves 1 to 2 feet. A chance of showers and thunderstorms. Tuesday, south winds 5 to 10 knots. Waves 1 foot. A chance of showers and thunderstorms through the night. Winds and waves higher and visibilities lower in and near thunderstorms. Now for the National Weather Service marine forecast for the tidal Potomac from Key Bridge to Smith Point. Tonight, south winds 10 to 15 knots with gusts to 20 knots. Waves 1 to 2 feet. A slight chance of showers and thunderstorms until midnight. Sunday, southeast winds 10 to 15 knots with gusts to 20 knots. Waves 2 feet. A chance of showers and thunderstorms. Sunday night, south winds 5 to 10 knots. Waves 1 to 2 feet. A chance of showers and thunderstorms. Monday, south winds 5 to 10 knots. Waves 1 foot. Showers with a chance of thunderstorms. Monday night, south winds 5 to 10 knots. Waves 1 foot. A chance of showers and thunderstorms. Tuesday, south winds 5 to 10 knots. Waves 1 foot. Showers likely with a chance of thunderstorms through the night. Winds and waves higher and visibilities lower in and near thunderstorms. The Northern Virginia Mountain forecast for elevations above 2,000 feet including the Skyline Drive. Tonight, mostly cloudy. A slight chance of showers and thunderstorms in the evening, then a chance of showers and thunderstorms after midnight. Lows in the mid-60s. Sunday, patchy fog in the morning. Thunderstorms likely in the morning. Showers. A chance of thunderstorms in the afternoon. Highs in the mid-70s. Sunday night, patchy fog. A chance of thunderstorms in the evening. Showers likely. Lows in the mid-60s. Monday, partly sunny in the morning, then becoming mostly cloudy. Showers with a chance of thunderstorms in the afternoon. Highs in the upper 70s. Tuesday, mostly cloudy.
A chance of showers through the day, then showers likely with a chance of thunderstorms through the night. Lows in the mid-60s. Highs in the mid-70s. Wednesday, mostly cloudy. A chance of showers and thunderstorms through the night. Lows in the mid-60s. Highs in the upper 70s. Thursday, partly cloudy. A chance of showers and thunderstorms through the night. Lows in the mid-60s. Highs around 80. 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This is a statement from the National Weather Service. Small craft advisory remains in effect until 11 p.m. this evening. South winds 10 to 15 knots with gusts up to 20 knots expected. The areas affected include tidal Potomac River from Key Bridge to Cobb Island, Maryland. The hazardous weather conditions are expected until 11 p.m. this evening. Impacts, conditions will be hazardous to small craft. Inexperienced mariners, especially those operating smaller vessels, should avoid navigating in hazardous conditions. The 10 p.m. observation in Washington. At Reagan National Airport, cloudy skies. The temperature was 80 degrees Fahrenheit, or 27 degrees Celsius. Dew point 71. Humidity was 74%. Winds were south at 8 miles an hour and the barometric pressure was 29.88 inches or 1,011.8 millibars, and rising. Now for some observations from the surrounding area. At BWI Marshall Airport, mostly cloudy skies. Temperature 79. Wind southeast at 9 miles an hour. At Charlottesville, fog was reported. 71. At Dulles Airport, mostly cloudy. Temperature 79 degrees. Wind southeast at 9 miles an hour. At Fredericksburg, fair. Temperature 79. At Martinsburg, cloudy skies. 76. Wind south at 6 miles an hour, gusting to 18. At Norfolk, fair. Temperature 80 degrees. At Ocean City, fair skies. It was 77 degrees. At Quantico, fair skies. Temperature 82. Wind south at 15 miles an hour. For Richmond, mostly cloudy skies. It was 79. At Roanoke, cloudy. Temperature 73 degrees. At Winchester, cloudy. Temperature 73. At New York, fair skies. 77. At Philadelphia, mostly cloudy skies. 80. At Raleigh, mostly cloudy skies. 80. Now for a few observations on the waters. At Washington Channel, the wind was southeast at 8 knots, and the water temperature was 82 degrees. At Piney Point, the wind was southeast at 15 knots, gusting to 20. At Thomas Point, the temperature was 81 degrees. Wind south at 18 knots. Here is a look at the weather features that will affect the region over the next several days. A broad low-pressure system and associated potential for rain and thunderstorms will approach from the Ohio Valley Sunday into Monday. Some of this may become locally heavy at times given the tropical air mass in place. Additional shower and thunderstorm chances are expected to continue through at least the middle of next week as further disturbances pulse through. This comes with seasonably warm and humid conditions. Now for the official National Weather Service forecast for the Washington metro area and the surrounding KHB listening area. Tonight, mostly cloudy with a slight chance of showers and thunderstorms. Lows in the lower 70s. South winds 5 to 10 miles an hour. Chance of rain 20%. Sunday, mostly cloudy. A chance of showers with a slight chance of thunderstorms in the morning, then showers likely with a chance of thunderstorms in the afternoon. Highs in the mid-80s. Southeast winds 5 to 10 miles an hour with gusts up to 20 miles an hour. Chance of rain 70%. Sunday night, a chance of thunderstorms. Showers likely until midnight, then a chance of showers after midnight. Patchy fog. Lows in the lower 70s. South winds 5 to 10 miles an hour. Chance of rain 70%. Monday, mostly cloudy.
showers likely with a chance of thunderstorms in the afternoon. Highs in the mid-80s. South winds 5 to 10 miles an hour. Chance of rain 70%. Monday night, a chance of thunderstorms until midnight. Mostly cloudy with a chance of showers. Lows around 70. South winds around 5 miles an hour. Chance of rain 50%. Tuesday, showers likely and a chance of thunderstorms. Highs in the mid-80s. Lows around 70. Chance of rain 70%. Wednesday, mostly cloudy. A chance of showers and thunderstorms. Highs in the upper 80s. Lows in the lower 70s. Chance of rain 50%. Thursday, partly cloudy. A chance of showers and thunderstorms. Highs in the upper 80s. Lows in the lower 70s. Chance of rain 40%. Friday, partly cloudy. A chance of showers and thunderstorms. Highs in the upper 80s. Lows in the lower 70s. Chance of rain 50%. Saturday, partly cloudy. A chance of showers and thunderstorms. Highs in the upper 80s. Lows in the lower 70s. Chance of rain 40%. This hazardous weather outlook is for the Maryland portion of the Chesapeake Bay, Tidal Potomac River, and I-95 corridor through Central Maryland, Northern Virginia, and District of Columbia. Day 1, tonight. No hazardous weather is expected at this time. Days 2 through 7, Sunday through Friday. No hazardous weather is expected at this time. Spotter information statement, spotter activation is not expected at this time. Now for the National Weather Service marine forecast for the Chesapeake Bay from Sandy Point to North Beach, tonight, south winds 50 knots with gusts to 20 knots. Waves 2 to 3 feet. A slight chance of showers and thunderstorms until midnight. Sunday, southeast winds 10 to 15 knots with gusts to 20 knots. Waves 2 feet. A chance of showers and thunderstorms. Sunday night, south winds 10 to 15 knots with gusts to 20 knots. Waves 2 feet. Showers likely with a chance of thunderstorms. Monday, south winds 10 to 15 knots. Waves 2 feet. Showers likely with a chance of thunderstorms. Monday night, south winds 5 to 10 knots. Waves 1 to 2 feet. A chance of showers and thunderstorms. Tuesday, south winds 5 to 10 knots. Waves 1 foot. A chance of showers and thunderstorms through the night. Winds and waves higher and visibilities lower in and near thunderstorms. Now for the National Weather Service marine forecast for the Tidal Potomac from Key Bridge to Smith Point. Tonight, south winds 10 to 15 knots with gusts to 20 knots. Waves 1 to 2 feet. A slight chance of showers and thunderstorms until midnight. Sunday, southeast winds 10 to 15 knots with gusts to 20 knots. Waves 2 feet. A chance of showers and thunderstorms. Sunday night, south winds 5 to 10 knots. Waves 1 to 2 feet. A chance of showers and thunderstorms. Monday, south winds 5 to 10 knots. Waves 1 foot. Showers with a chance of thunderstorms. Monday night, south winds 5 to 10 knots. Waves 1 foot. A chance of showers and thunderstorms. Tuesday, south winds 5 to 10 knots. Waves 1 foot. Showers likely with a chance of thunderstorms through the night. Winds and waves higher and visibilities lower in and near thunderstorms. The Northern Virginia Mountain forecast for elevations above 2,000 feet including the Skyline Drive. Tonight, mostly cloudy. A slight chance of showers and thunderstorms in the evening, then a chance of showers and thunderstorms after midnight. Lows in the mid-60s. Sunday, patchy fog in the morning. Thunderstorms likely in the morning. Showers. A chance of thunderstorms in the afternoon. Highs in the mid-70s. Sunday night, patchy fog. A chance of thunderstorms in the evening. Showers likely. Lows in the mid-60s. Monday, partly sunny in the morning, then becoming mostly cloudy. Showers with a chance of thunderstorms in the afternoon. Highs in the upper 70s. Tuesday, mostly cloudy. A chance of showers through the day, then showers likely with a chance of thunderstorms through the night.
Lows in the mid-60s. Highs in the mid-70s. Wednesday, mostly cloudy. A chance of showers and thunderstorms through the night. Lows in the mid-60s. Highs in the upper 70s. Thursday, partly cloudy. A chance of showers and thunderstorms through the night. Lows in the mid-60s. Highs around 80. The Northern Virginia Mountain forecast for elevations above 2,000 feet, including the Skyline Drive. Rest of tonight, mostly cloudy. A slight chance of showers and thunderstorms late in the evening, then a chance of showers and thunderstorms after midnight. Lows in the mid-60s. Sunday, patchy fog in the morning. Thunderstorms likely in the morning. Showers. A chance of thunderstorms in the afternoon. Highs in the mid-70s. Sunday night, patchy fog. A chance of thunderstorms in the evening. Showers likely. Lows in the mid-60s. Monday, partly sunny in the morning, then becoming mostly cloudy. Showers with a chance of thunderstorms in the afternoon. Highs in the upper 70s. Tuesday, mostly cloudy. A chance of showers through the day, then showers likely with a chance of thunderstorms through the night. Lows in the mid-60s. Highs in the mid-70s. Wednesday, mostly cloudy. A chance of showers and thunderstorms through the night. Lows in the mid-60s. Highs in the upper 70s. Thursday, partly cloudy. A chance of showers and thunderstorms through the night. Lows in the mid-60s. Highs around 80. The latest river levels in the Potomac, Shenandoah, and Rappahannock basins are as follows. All reports are current as of 7 p.m. and are measured in feet. For Potomac River at Shepherdstown, 2.0. Potomac River at Point of Rocks, 1.2. Potomac River at Edwards Ferry, 3.6. Potomac River at Little Falls, 2.8. North Fork Shenandoah River near Strasburg, 1.8. 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The current time is 11.03 p.m. Eastern Daylight Time. This is the NOAA Weather Radio All Hazards Station KHP36, broadcasting from the National Weather Service office in Sterling, Virginia, and transmitting on a frequency of 162.550 MHz from an antenna located in Manassas, Virginia. The 10 p.m. observation in Washington. At Reagan National Airport, cloudy skies. The temperature was 80 degrees Fahrenheit, or 27 degrees Celsius. Dew point 71. Humidity was 74%. Winds were south at 8 miles an hour and the barometric pressure was 29.88 inches or 1,011.8 millibars and rising. Now for some observations from the surrounding area. At BWI Marshall Airport, mostly cloudy skies. Temperature 79. Wind southeast at 9 miles an hour. At Charlottesville, fog was reported. 71. At Dulles Airport, mostly cloudy. Temperature 79 degrees. Wind southeast at 9 miles an hour. At Fredericksburg, fair. Temperature 79. At Martinsburg, cloudy skies. 76. Wind south at 6 miles an hour, gusting to 18. At Norfolk, fair. Temperature 80 degrees. At Ocean City, fair skies. It was 77 degrees. At Quantico, fair skies. Temperature 82. Wind south at 15 miles an hour. For Richmond, mostly cloudy skies. It was 79. At Roanoke, cloudy. Temperature 73 degrees. At Winchester, cloudy. Temperature 73. At New York, fair skies. 77. At Philadelphia, mostly cloudy skies. 80. At Raleigh, mostly cloudy skies. 80.
Now for a few observations on the waters. At Washington Channel, the wind was southeast at 8 knots, and the water temperature was 82 degrees. At Piney Point, the wind was southeast at 50 knots, gusting to 20. At Thomas Point, the temperature was 81 degrees. Wind south, at 18 knots. Here is a look at the weather features that will affect the region over the next several days. A broad low-pressure system and associated potential for rain and thunderstorms will approach from the Ohio Valley Sunday into Monday. Some of this may become locally heavy at times given the tropical air mass in place. Additional shower and thunderstorm chances are expected to continue through at least the middle of next week as further disturbances pulse through. This comes with seasonably warm and humid conditions. Now for the official National Weather Service forecast for the Washington metro area and the surrounding KHB listening area. Tonight, mostly cloudy with a slight chance of showers and thunderstorms. Lows in the lower 70s. South winds 5 to 10 miles an hour. Chance of rain 20%. Sunday, mostly cloudy. A chance of showers with a slight chance of thunderstorms in the morning, then showers likely with a chance of thunderstorms in the afternoon. Highs in the mid-80s. Southeast winds 5 to 10 miles an hour with gusts up to 20 miles an hour. Chance of rain 70%. Sunday night, a chance of thunderstorms. Showers likely until midnight, then a chance of showers after midnight. Patchy fog. Lows in the lower 70s. South winds 5 to 10 miles an hour. Chance of rain 70%. Monday, mostly cloudy. Showers likely with a chance of thunderstorms in the afternoon. Highs in the mid-80s. South winds 5 to 10 miles an hour. Chance of rain 70%. Monday night, a chance of thunderstorms until midnight. Mostly cloudy with a chance of showers. Lows around 70. South winds around 5 miles an hour. Chance of rain 50%. Tuesday, showers likely and a chance of thunderstorms. Highs in the mid-80s. Lows around 70. Chance of rain 70%. Wednesday, mostly cloudy. A chance of showers and thunderstorms. Highs in the upper 80s. Lows in the lower 70s. Chance of rain 50%. Thursday, partly cloudy. A chance of showers and thunderstorms. Highs in the upper 80s. Lows in the lower 70s. Chance of rain 40%. Friday, partly cloudy. A chance of showers and thunderstorms. Highs in the upper 80s. Lows in the lower 70s. Chance of rain 50%. Saturday, partly cloudy. A chance of showers and thunderstorms. Highs in the upper 80s. Lows in the lower 70s. Chance of rain 40%. This hazardous weather outlook is for the Maryland portion of the Chesapeake Bay, tidal Potomac River, and I-95 corridor through central Maryland, northern Virginia, and District of Columbia. Day 1, tonight. No hazardous weather is expected at this time. Days 2 through 7, Sunday through Friday. No hazardous weather is expected at this time. Spotter information statement, spotter activation is not expected at this time. Now for the National Weather Service marine forecast for the Chesapeake Bay from Sandy Point to North Beach, tonight, south winds 15 knots with gusts to 20 knots. Waves 2 to 3 feet. A slight chance of showers and thunderstorms until midnight. Sunday, southeast winds 10 to 15 knots with gusts to 20 knots. Waves 2 feet. A chance of showers and thunderstorms. Sunday night, south winds 10 to 15 knots with gusts to 20 knots. Waves 2 feet. Showers likely with a chance of thunderstorms. Monday, south winds 10 to 15 knots. Waves 2 feet. Showers likely with a chance of thunderstorms. Monday night, south winds 5 to 10 knots. Waves 1 to 2 feet. A chance of showers and thunderstorms. Tuesday, south winds 5 to 10 knots. Waves 1 foot. A chance of showers and thunderstorms through the night. Winds and waves higher and visibilities lower in and near thunderstorms. Now for the National Weather Service marine forecast for the tidal Potomac from Key Bridge to Smith Point, tonight, south winds 10 to 15 knots with gusts to 20 knots.
waves 1 to 2 feet. A slight chance of showers and thunderstorms until midnight. Sunday, southeast winds 10 to 15 knots with gusts to 20 knots. Waves 2 feet. A chance of showers and thunderstorms. Sunday night, south winds 5 to 10 knots. Waves 1 to 2 feet. A chance of showers and thunderstorms. Monday, south winds 5 to 10 knots. Waves 1 foot. Showers with a chance of thunderstorms. Monday night, south winds 5 to 10 knots. Waves 1 foot. A chance of showers and thunderstorms. Tuesday, south winds 5 to 10 knots. Waves 1 foot. Showers likely with a chance of thunderstorms through the night. Winds and waves higher and visibilities lower in and near thunderstorms. The Northern Virginia Mountain Forecast for elevations above 2,000 feet including the Skyline Drive. Rest of tonight, mostly cloudy. A slight chance of showers and thunderstorms late in the evening, then a chance of showers and thunderstorms after midnight. Lows in the mid-60s. Sunday, patchy fog in the morning. Thunderstorms likely in the morning. Showers. A chance of thunderstorms in the afternoon. Highs in the mid-70s. Sunday night, patchy fog. A chance of thunderstorms in the evening. Showers likely. Lows in the mid-60s. Monday, partly sunny in the morning, then becoming mostly cloudy. Showers with a chance of thunderstorms in the afternoon. Highs in the upper 70s. Tuesday, mostly cloudy. A chance of showers through the day, then showers likely with a chance of thunderstorms through the night. Lows in the mid-60s. Highs in the mid-70s. Wednesday, mostly cloudy. A chance of showers and thunderstorms through the night. Lows in the mid-60s. Highs in the upper 70s. Thursday, partly cloudy. A chance of showers and thunderstorms through the night. Lows in the mid-60s. Highs around 80. This is the NOAA Weather Radio All Hazards Station KHP36, broadcasting from the National Weather Service Office in Sterling, Virginia, and transmitting on a frequency of 162.550 MHz from an antenna located in Manassas, Virginia. The 11 p.m. observation in Washington. At Reagan National Airport, cloudy skies. The temperature was 80 degrees Fahrenheit, or 27 degrees Celsius. Dew point 71. Humidity was 74%. Winds were south at 14 miles an hour and the barometric pressure was 29.89 inches or 1,012.1 millibars and rising. Now for some observations from the surrounding area. At BWI Marshall Airport, cloudy skies. Temperature 79. Wind south at 7 miles an hour. At Charlottesville, fog was reported. 71. At Dulles Airport, cloudy. Temperature 79 degrees. Wind south at 12 miles an hour, gusting to 21. At Fredericksburg, fair. Temperature 79. At Martinsburg, light rain was falling. 73. Wind south at 3 miles an hour. At Norfolk, fair. Temperature 79 degrees. At Ocean City, fair skies. It was 77 degrees. At Pawtuxent River Naval Air Station, fair. Temperature 79. At Quantico, fair skies. Temperature 82. Wind south at 17 miles an hour. For Richmond, mostly cloudy skies. It was 79. At Roanoke, cloudy. Temperature 72 degrees. At Winchester, cloudy. Temperature 72. At New York, fair skies. 76. At Philadelphia, mostly cloudy skies. 79. At Raleigh, cloudy skies. 79. Now for a few observations on the waters. At Washington Channel, the wind was south at 6 knots, and the water temperature was 82 degrees. At Piney Point, the wind was south at 15 knots, gusting to 18. At Thomas Point, the temperature was 81 degrees. Wind south at 23 knots. Here is a look at the weather features that will affect the region over the next several days. A broad low pressure system and associated potential for rain and thunderstorms will approach from the Ohio Valley Sunday into Monday.
Some of this may become locally heavy at times given the tropical air mass in place. Additional shower and

a chance of showers with a slight chance of thunderstorms in the morning, then showers likely with a chance of thunderstorms in the afternoon. Highs in the mid-80s. Southeast winds 5 to 10 miles an hour with gusts up to 20 miles an hour. Chance of rain 70%. Sunday night, a chance of thunderstorms. Showers likely until midnight, then a chance of showers after midnight. Patchy fog. Lows in the lower 70s. South winds 5 to 10 miles an hour. Chance of rain 70%. Monday, mostly cloudy. Showers likely with a chance of thunderstorms in the afternoon. Highs in the mid-80s. South winds 5 to 10 miles an hour. Chance of rain 70%. Monday night, a chance of thunderstorms until midnight. Mostly cloudy with a chance of showers. Lows around 70. South winds around 5 miles an hour. Chance of rain 50%. Tuesday, showers likely and a chance of thunderstorms. Highs in the mid-80s. Lows around 70. Chance of rain 70%. Wednesday, mostly cloudy. A chance of showers and thunderstorms. Highs in the upper 80s. Lows in the lower 70s. Chance of rain 50%. Thursday, partly cloudy. A chance of showers and thunderstorms. Highs in the upper 80s. Lows in the lower 70s. Chance of rain 40%. Friday, partly cloudy. A chance of showers and thunderstorms. Highs in the upper 80s. Lows in the lower 70s. Chance of rain 50%. Saturday, partly cloudy. A chance of showers and thunderstorms. Highs in the upper 80s. Lows in the lower 70s. Chance of rain 40%. The current time is 11:18 p.m. Eastern Daylight Time. This hazardous weather outlook is for the Maryland portion of the Chesapeake Bay, tidal Potomac River, and I-95 corridor through central Maryland, northern Virginia, and District of Columbia. Day 1, tonight. No hazardous weather is expected at this time. Days 2 through 7, Sunday through Friday. No hazardous weather is expected at this time. Spotter information statement, spotter activation is not expected at this time. Now for the National Weather Service marine forecast for the Chesapeake Bay from Sandy Point to North Beach, rest of tonight, south winds 15 knots with gusts to 20 knots. Waves 2 to 3 feet. Sunday, southeast winds 10 to 15 knots with gusts to 20 knots. Waves 2 feet. A chance of showers and thunderstorms. Sunday night, south winds 10 to 15 knots with gusts to 20 knots. Waves 2 feet. Showers likely with a chance of thunderstorms. Monday, south winds 10 to 15 knots. Waves 2 feet. Showers likely with a chance of thunderstorms. Monday night, south winds 5 to 10 knots. Waves 1 to 2 feet. A chance of showers and thunderstorms. Tuesday, south winds 5 to 10 knots. Waves 1 foot. A chance of showers and thunderstorms through the night. Winds and waves higher and visibilities lower in and near storms. Now for the National Weather Service marine forecast for the tidal Potomac from Key Bridge to Smith Point, rest of tonight, south winds 10 to 15 knots with gusts to 20 knots. Waves 1 to 2 feet. Sunday, southeast winds 10 to 15 knots with gusts to 20 knots. Waves 2 feet. A chance of showers and thunderstorms. Sunday night, south winds 5 to 10 knots. Waves 1 to 2 feet. A chance of showers and thunderstorms. Monday, south winds 5 to 10 knots. Waves 1 foot. Showers with a chance of thunderstorms. Monday night, south winds 5 to 10 knots. Waves 1 foot. A chance of showers and thunderstorms. Tuesday, south winds 5 to 10 knots. Waves 1 foot. Showers likely with a chance of thunderstorms through the night. Winds and waves higher and visibilities lower in and near thunderstorms. The latest river levels in the Potomac, Shenandoah, and Rappahannock basins are as follows. All reports are current as of 7 p.m. and are measured in feet. For Potomac River at Shepherdstown, 2.0. Potomac River at Point of Rocks, 1.2. 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

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Opeckin Creek near Martinsburg, 1.8. 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Monocacy River at Frederick, 1.7. The Northern Virginia Mountain forecast for elevations above 2,000 feet, including the Skyline Drive. Rest of tonight, mostly cloudy. A slight chance of showers and thunderstorms late in the evening, then a chance of showers and thunderstorms after midnight. Lows in the mid-60s. Sunday, patchy fog in the morning. Thunderstorms likely in the morning. Showers. A chance of thunderstorms in the afternoon. Highs in the mid-70s. Sunday night, patchy fog. A chance of thunderstorms in the evening. Showers likely. Lows in the mid-60s. Monday, partly sunny in the morning, then becoming mostly cloudy. Showers with a chance of thunderstorms in the afternoon. Highs in the upper 70s. Tuesday, mostly cloudy. A chance of showers through the day, then showers likely with a chance of thunderstorms through the night. Lows in the mid-60s. Highs in the mid-70s. Wednesday, mostly cloudy. A chance of showers and thunderstorms through the night. Lows in the mid-60s. Highs in the upper 70s. Thursday, partly cloudy. A chance of showers and thunderstorms through the night. Lows in the mid-60s. Highs around 80. This is the NOAA Weather Radio All Hazards Station KHP36, broadcasting from the National Weather Service office in Sterling, Virginia, and transmitting on a frequency of 162.550 MHz from an antenna located in Manassas, Virginia. The 11 p.m. observation in Washington. At Reagan National Airport, cloudy skies. The temperature was 80 degrees Fahrenheit, or 27 degrees Celsius. Dew point 71. Humidity was 74%. Winds were south at 14 miles an hour and the barometric pressure was 29.89 inches or 1,012.1 millibars and rising. Now for some observations from the surrounding area. At BWI Marshall Airport, cloudy skies. Temperature 79. Wind south at 7 miles an hour. At Charlottesville, fog was reported. 71. At Dulles Airport, cloudy. Temperature 79 degrees. Wind south at 12 miles an hour, gusting to 21. At Fredericksburg, fair. Temperature 79. At Martinsburg, light rain was falling. 73. Wind south at 3 miles an hour. At Norfolk, fair. Temperature 79 degrees. At Ocean City, fair skies. It was 77 degrees. At Pawtuxent River Naval Air Station, fair. Temperature 79. At Quantico, fair skies. Temperature 82. Wind south at 17 miles an hour. For Richmond, mostly cloudy skies. It was 79. At Roanoke, cloudy. Temperature 72 degrees. At Winchester, cloudy. Temperature 72. At New York, fair skies. 76. At Philadelphia, mostly cloudy skies. 79. At Raleigh, cloudy skies. 79. Now for a few observations on the waters. At Washington Channel, the wind was south at 6 knots, and the water temperature was 82 degrees. At Piney Point, the wind was south at 15 knots, gusting to 18. At Thomas Point, the temperature was 81 degrees. Wind south at 23 knots. Here is a look at the weather features that will affect the region over the next several days. A broad low-pressure system and associated potential for rain and thunderstorms will approach from the Ohio Valley Sunday into Monday. Some of this may become locally heavy at times given the tropical air mass in place. Additional shower and thunderstorm chances are expected to continue through at least the middle of next week as further disturbances pulse through.
This comes with seasonably warm and humid conditions. Now for the official National Weather Service forecast for the Washington metro area and the surrounding KHB listening area. Rest of tonight, mostly cloudy. A slight chance of showers and thunderstorms. Lows in the lower 70s. South winds 5 to 10 miles an hour. Chance of rain 20%. Sunday, mostly cloudy. A chance of showers with a slight chance of thunderstorms in the morning, then showers likely with a chance of thunderstorms in the afternoon. Highs in the mid-80s. Southeast winds 5 to 10 miles an hour with gusts up to 20 miles an hour. Chance of rain 70%. Sunday night, a chance of thunderstorms. Showers likely until midnight, then a chance of showers after midnight. Patchy fog. Lows in the lower 70s. South winds 5 to 10 miles an hour. Chance of rain 70%. Monday, mostly cloudy. Showers likely with a chance of thunderstorms in the afternoon. Highs in the mid-80s. South winds 5 to 10 miles an hour. Chance of rain 70%. Monday night, a chance of thunderstorms until midnight. Mostly cloudy with a chance of showers. Lows around 70. South winds around 5 miles an hour. Chance of rain 50%. Tuesday, showers likely and a chance of thunderstorms. Highs in the mid-80s. Lows around 70. Chance of rain 70%. Wednesday, mostly cloudy. A chance of showers and thunderstorms. Highs in the upper 80s. Lows in the lower 70s. Chance of rain 50%. Thursday, partly cloudy. A chance of showers and thunderstorms. Highs in the upper 80s. Lows in the lower 70s. Chance of rain 40%. Friday, partly cloudy. A chance of showers and thunderstorms. Highs in the upper 80s. Lows in the lower 70s. Chance of rain 50%. Saturday, partly cloudy. A chance of showers and thunderstorms. Highs in the upper 80s. Lows in the lower 70s. Chance of rain 40%. This hazardous weather outlook is for the Maryland portion of the Chesapeake Bay, tidal Potomac River, and I-95 corridor through central Maryland, northern Virginia, and District of Columbia. Day 1, tonight. No hazardous weather is expected at this time. Days 2 through 7, Sunday through Friday. No hazardous weather is expected at this time. Spotter information statement, spotter activation is not expected at this time. Now for the National Weather Service marine forecast for the Chesapeake Bay from Sandy Point to North Beach. Rest of tonight, south winds 15 knots with gusts to 20 knots. Waves 2 to 3 feet. Sunday, southeast winds 10 to 15 knots with gusts to 20 knots. Waves 2 feet. A chance of showers and thunderstorms. Sunday night, south winds 10 to 15 knots with gusts to 20 knots. Waves 2 feet. Showers likely with a chance of thunderstorms. Monday, south winds 10 to 15 knots. Waves 2 feet. Showers likely with a chance of thunderstorms. Monday night, south winds 5 to 10 knots. Waves 1 to 2 feet. A chance of showers and thunderstorms. Tuesday, south winds 5 to 10 knots. Waves 1 foot. A chance of showers and thunderstorms through the night. Winds and waves higher and visibilities lower in and near thunderstorms. Now for the National Weather Service marine forecast for the tidal Potomac from Key Bridge to Smith Point. Rest of tonight, south winds 10 to 15 knots with gusts to 20 knots. Waves 1 to 2 feet. Sunday, southeast winds 10 to 15 knots with gusts to 20 knots. Waves 2 feet. A chance of showers and thunderstorms. Sunday night, south winds 5 to 10 knots. Waves 1 to 2 feet. A chance of showers and thunderstorms. Monday, south winds 5 to 10 knots. Waves 1 foot. Showers with a chance of thunderstorms. Monday night, south winds 5 to 10 knots. Waves 1 foot. A chance of showers and thunderstorms. Tuesday, south winds 5 to 10 knots. Waves 1 foot. Showers likely with a chance of thunderstorms through the night. Winds and waves higher and visibilities lower in and near thunderstorms.
The Northern Virginia Mountain forecast for elevations above 2,000 feet, including the Skyline Drive. Rest of tonight, mostly cloudy. A slight chance of showers and thunderstorms late in the evening, then a chance of showers and thunderstorms after midnight. Lows in the mid-60s. Sunday, patchy fog in the morning. Thunderstorms likely in the morning. Showers. A chance of thunderstorms in the afternoon. Highs in the mid-70s. Sunday night, patchy fog. A chance of thunderstorms in the evening. Showers likely. Lows in the mid-60s. Monday, partly sunny in the morning, then becoming mostly cloudy. Showers with a chance of thunderstorms in the afternoon. Highs in the upper 70s. Tuesday, mostly cloudy. A chance of showers through the day, then showers likely with a chance of thunderstorms through the night. Lows in the mid-60s. Highs in the mid-70s. Wednesday, mostly cloudy. A chance of showers and thunderstorms through the night. Lows in the mid-60s. Highs in the upper 70s. Thursday, partly cloudy. A chance of showers and thunderstorms through the night. Lows in the mid-60s. Highs around 80. The current time is 11:32 p.m. Eastern Daylight Time. 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This is a statement from the National Weather Service. Small craft advisory has expired. Winds have decreased, though could still briefly gust through the night. The 11 p.m. observation in Washington. At Reagan National Airport, cloudy skies. The temperature was 80 degrees Fahrenheit, or 27 degrees Celsius. Dew point 71. Humidity was 74%. Winds were south at 14 miles an hour and the barometric pressure was 29.89 inches or 1,012.1 millibars, and rising. Now for some observations from the surrounding area. At BWI Marshall Airport, cloudy skies. Temperature 79. Wind south at 7 miles an hour. At Charlottesville, fog was reported. 71. At Dulles Airport, cloudy. Temperature 79 degrees. Wind south at 12 miles an hour, gusting to 21. At Fredericksburg, fair. Temperature 79. At Martinsburg, light rain was falling. 73. Wind south at 3 miles an hour. At Norfolk, fair. Temperature 79 degrees. At Ocean City, fair skies. It was 77 degrees. At Pawtuxent River Naval Air Station, fair. Temperature 79. At Quantico, fair skies. Temperature 82. Wind south at 17 miles an hour. For Richmond, mostly cloudy skies. It was 79. At Roanoke, cloudy. Temperature 72 degrees. At Winchester, cloudy. Temperature 72. At New York, fair skies. 76. At Philadelphia, mostly cloudy skies. 79. At Raleigh, cloudy skies. 79. Now for a few observations on the waters. At Washington Channel, the wind was south at 6 knots, and the water temperature was 82 degrees. At Piney Point, the wind was south at 15 knots, gusting to 18. At Thomas Point, the temperature was 81 degrees. Wind south at 23 knots. Here is a look at the weather features that will affect the region over the next several days. A broad low pressure system and associated potential for rain and thunderstorms will approach from the Ohio Valley Sunday into Monday. Some of this may become locally heavy at times given the tropical air mass in place. Additional shower and thunderstorm chances are expected to continue through at least the middle of next week as further disturbances pulse through. This comes with seasonably warm and humid conditions. Now for the official National Weather Service forecast for the Washington metro area and the surrounding KHB listening area. Rest of tonight, mostly cloudy. A slight chance of showers and thunderstorms. Lows in the lower 70s. South winds 5 to 10 miles an hour.
chance of rain 20%. Sunday, mostly cloudy. A chance of showers with a slight chance of thunderstorms in the morning, then showers likely with a chance of thunderstorms in the afternoon. Highs in the mid-80s. Southeast winds 5 to 10 miles an hour with gusts up to 20 miles an hour. Chance of rain 70%. Sunday night, a chance of thunderstorms. Showers likely until midnight, then a chance of showers after midnight. Patchy fog. Lows in the lower 70s. South winds 5 to 10 miles an hour. Chance of rain 70%. Monday, mostly cloudy. Showers likely with a chance of thunderstorms in the afternoon. Highs in the mid-80s. South winds 5 to 10 miles an hour. Chance of rain 70%. Monday night, a chance of thunderstorms until midnight. Mostly cloudy with a chance of showers. Lows around 70. South winds around 5 miles an hour. Chance of rain 50%. Tuesday, showers likely and a chance of thunderstorms. Highs in the mid-80s. Lows around 70. Chance of rain 70%. Wednesday, mostly cloudy. A chance of showers and thunderstorms. Highs in the upper 80s. Lows in the lower 70s. Chance of rain 50%. Thursday, partly cloudy. A chance of showers and thunderstorms. Highs in the upper 80s. Lows in the lower 70s. Chance of rain 40%. Friday, partly cloudy. A chance of showers and thunderstorms. Highs in the upper 80s. Lows in the lower 70s. Chance of rain 50%. Saturday, partly cloudy. A chance of showers and thunderstorms. Highs in the upper 80s. Lows in the lower 70s. Chance of rain 40%. This hazardous weather outlook is for the Maryland portion of the Chesapeake Bay, tidal Potomac River, and I-95 corridor through central Maryland, northern Virginia, and District of Columbia. Day 1, tonight. No hazardous weather is expected at this time. Days 2 through 7, Sunday through Friday. No hazardous weather is expected at this time. Spotter information statement, spotter activation is not expected at this time. Now for the National Weather Service marine forecast for the Chesapeake Bay from Sandy Point to North Beach, rest of tonight, south winds 50 knots with gusts to 20 knots. Waves 2 to 3 feet. Sunday, southeast winds 10 to 15 knots with gusts to 20 knots. Waves 2 feet. A chance of showers and thunderstorms. Sunday night, south winds 10 to 15 knots with gusts to 20 knots. Waves 2 feet. Showers likely with a chance of thunderstorms. Monday, south winds 10 to 15 knots. Waves 2 feet. Showers likely with a chance of thunderstorms. Monday night, south winds 5 to 10 knots. Waves 1 to 2 feet. A chance of showers and thunderstorms. Tuesday, south winds 5 to 10 knots. Waves 1 foot. A chance of showers and thunderstorms through the night. Winds and waves higher and visibilities lower in and near thunderstorms. Now for the National Weather Service marine forecast for the tidal Potomac from Key Bridge to Smith Point, rest of tonight, south winds 10 to 15 knots with gusts to 20 knots. Waves 1 to 2 feet. Sunday, southeast winds 10 to 15 knots with gusts to 20 knots. Waves 2 feet. A chance of showers and thunderstorms. Sunday night, south winds 5 to 10 knots. Waves 1 to 2 feet. A chance of showers and thunderstorms. Monday, south winds 5 to 10 knots. Waves 1 foot. Showers with a chance of thunderstorms. Monday night, south winds 5 to 10 knots. Waves 1 foot. A chance of showers and thunderstorms. Tuesday, south winds 5 to 10 knots. Waves 1 foot. Showers likely with a chance of thunderstorms through the night. Winds and waves higher and visibilities lower in and near thunderstorms. The marine forecast for the coastal waters from Fenwick Island to Chincoteague and out 20 nautical miles. Tonight, south winds 10 to 15 knots with gusts up to 20 knots. Seas 2 to 3 feet. Wave detail, south 3 feet at 4 seconds and east 2 feet at 8 seconds. Sunday,
southeast winds 10 to 15 knots with gusts up to 20 knots. Seas 2 to 3 feet. Wave detail, south 3 feet at 6 seconds. Sunday night, south winds 15 to 20 knots with gusts up to 25 knots. Seas 5 to 6 feet, occasionally to 9 feet. Wave detail, southeast 5 feet at 6 seconds. Showers likely after midnight. Monday, south winds 15 to 20 knots with gusts up to 25 knots. Seas 5 to 6 feet, occasionally to 9 feet. Wave detail, south 5 feet at 7 seconds. Showers likely. Monday night, southwest winds 10 to 15 knots with gusts up to 20 knots. Seas 4 to 5 feet, occasionally to 7 feet. Wave detail, south 5 feet at 7 seconds. A chance of thunderstorms in the evening. A chance of showers. Tuesday, south winds 5 to 10 knots. Gusts up to 15 knots in the afternoon. Seas around 3 feet. Wave detail, south 3 feet at 7 seconds. A chance of showers in the morning. Tuesday night, south winds 5 to 10 knots. Gusts up to 15 knots in the evening. Seas 2 to 3 feet. Wednesday, south winds 5 to 10 knots, increasing to 10 to 15 knots in the afternoon. Gusts up to 20 knots. Seas 2 to 3 feet. Wednesday night, south winds 10 to 15 knots with gusts up to 20 knots. Seas around 3 feet. Thursday, southwest winds 10 to 15 knots with gusts up to 20 knots. Seas around 3 feet. Thursday night, south winds 10 to 15 knots with gusts up to 20 knots. Seas around 3 feet. Winds and seas higher and near thunderstorms. The latest river levels in the Potomac, Shenandoah, and Rappahannock basins are as follows. All reports are current as of 7 p.m. and are measured in feet. For Potomac River at Shepherdstown, 2.0. Potomac River at Point of Rocks, 1.2. 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Potomac River at Little Falls, 2.8. North Fork Shenandoah River near Strasburg, 1.8. South Fork Shenandoah River at Front Royal, 1.1. 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Opeckin Creek near Martinsburg, 1.8. 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Monocacy River at Frederick, 1.7. The Northern Virginia Mountain Forecast for elevations above 2,000 feet, including the Skyline Drive. Rest of tonight, mostly cloudy. A slight chance of showers and thunderstorms late in the evening, then a chance of showers and thunderstorms after midnight. Lows in the mid-60s. Sunday, patchy fog in the morning. Thunderstorms likely in the morning. Showers. A chance of thunderstorms in the afternoon. Highs in the mid-70s. Sunday night, patchy fog. A chance of thunderstorms in the evening. Showers likely. Lows in the mid-60s. Monday, partly sunny in the morning, then becoming mostly cloudy. Showers with a chance of thunderstorms in the afternoon. Highs in the upper 70s. Tuesday, mostly cloudy. A chance of showers through the day, then showers likely with a chance of thunderstorms through the night. Lows in the mid-60s. Highs in the mid-70s. Wednesday, mostly cloudy. A chance of showers and thunderstorms through the night. Lows in the mid-60s. Highs in the upper 70s. Thursday, partly cloudy. A chance of showers and thunderstorms through the night. Lows in the mid-60s. Highs around 80. 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This is a statement from the National Weather Service. Small craft advisory has expired. Winds have decreased, though could still briefly gust through the night. The 11 p.m. observation in Washington. At Reagan National Airport, cloudy skies.
The temperature was 80 degrees Fahrenheit, or 27 degrees Celsius. Dew point 71. Humidity was 74%. Winds were south at 14 miles an hour and the barometric pressure was 29.89 inches or 1,012.1 millibars, and rising. Now for some observations from the surrounding area. At BWI Marshall Airport, cloudy skies. Temperature 79. Wind south at 7 miles an hour. At Charlottesville, fog was reported. 71. At Dulles Airport, cloudy. Temperature 79 degrees. Wind south at 12 miles an hour, gusting to 21. At Fredericksburg, fair. Temperature 79. At Martinsburg, light rain was falling. 73. Wind south at 3 miles an hour. At Norfolk, fair. Temperature 79 degrees. At Ocean City, fair skies. It was 77 degrees. At Pawtuxent River Naval Air Station, fair. Temperature 79. At Quantico, fair skies. Temperature 82. Wind south at 17 miles an hour. For Richmond, mostly cloudy skies. It was 79. At Roanoke, cloudy. Temperature 72 degrees. At Winchester, cloudy. Temperature 72. At New York, fair skies. 76. At Philadelphia, mostly cloudy skies. 79. At Raleigh, cloudy skies. 79. Now for a few observations on the waters. At Washington Channel, the wind was south at 6 knots, and the water temperature was 82 degrees. At Piney Point, the wind was south at 15 knots, gusting to 18. At Thomas Point, the temperature was 81 degrees. Wind south at 23 knots. The current time is 11:48 p.m. Eastern Daylight Time. Here is a look at the weather features that will affect the region over the next several days. A broad low-pressure system and associated potential for rain and thunderstorms will approach from the Ohio Valley Sunday into Monday. Some of this may become locally heavy at times given the tropical air mass in place. Additional shower and thunderstorm chances are expected to continue through at least the middle of next week as further disturbances pulse through. This comes with seasonably warm and humid conditions. Now for the official National Weather Service forecast for the Washington metro area and the surrounding KHB listening area. Rest of tonight, mostly cloudy. A slight chance of showers and thunderstorms. Lows in the lower 70s. South winds 5 to 10 miles an hour. Chance of rain 20%. Sunday, mostly cloudy. A chance of showers with a slight chance of thunderstorms in the morning, then showers likely with a chance of thunderstorms in the afternoon. Highs in the mid-80s. Southeast winds 5 to 10 miles an hour with gusts up to 20 miles an hour. Chance of rain 70%. Sunday night, a chance of thunderstorms. Showers likely until midnight, then a chance of showers after midnight. Patchy fog. Lows in the lower 70s. South winds 5 to 10 miles an hour. Chance of rain 70%. Monday, mostly cloudy. Showers likely with a chance of thunderstorms in the afternoon. Highs in the mid-80s. South winds 5 to 10 miles an hour. Chance of rain 70%. Monday night, a chance of thunderstorms until midnight. Mostly cloudy with a chance of showers. Lows around 70. South winds around 5 miles an hour. Chance of rain 50%. Tuesday, showers likely and a chance of thunderstorms. Highs in the mid-80s. Lows around 70. Chance of rain 70%. Wednesday, mostly cloudy. A chance of showers and thunderstorms. Highs in the upper 80s. Lows in the lower 70s. Chance of rain 50%. Thursday, partly cloudy. A chance of showers and thunderstorms. Highs in the upper 80s. Lows in the lower 70s. Chance of rain 40%. Friday, partly cloudy. A chance of showers and thunderstorms. Highs in the upper 80s. Lows in the lower 70s. Chance of rain 50%. Saturday, partly cloudy. A chance of showers and thunderstorms.
Highs in the upper 80s. Lows in the lower 70s. Chance of rain 40%. This hazardous weather outlook is for the Maryland portion of the Chesapeake Bay, tidal Potomac River, and I-95 corridor through central Maryland, northern Virginia, and District of Columbia. Day 1, tonight. No hazardous weather is expected at this time. Days 2 through 7, Sunday through Friday. No hazardous weather is expected at this time. Spotter information statement, spotter activation is not expected at this time. Now for the National Weather Service marine forecast for the Chesapeake Bay from Sandy Point to North Beach, rest of tonight, south winds 15 knots with gusts to 20 knots. Waves 2 to 3 feet. Sunday, southeast winds 10 to 15 knots with gusts to 20 knots. Waves 2 feet. A chance of showers and thunderstorms. Sunday night, south winds 10 to 15 knots with gusts to 20 knots. Waves 2 feet. Showers likely with a chance of thunderstorms. Monday, south winds 10 to 15 knots. Waves 2 feet. Showers likely with a chance of thunderstorms. Monday night, south winds 5 to 10 knots. Waves 1 to 2 feet. A chance of showers and thunderstorms. Tuesday, south winds 5 to 10 knots. Waves 1 foot. A chance of showers and thunderstorms through the night. Winds and waves higher and visibilities lower in and near thunderstorms. Now for the National Weather Service marine forecast for the tidal Potomac from Key Bridge to Smith Point. Rest of tonight, south winds 10 to 15 knots with gusts to 20 knots. Waves 1 to 2 feet. Sunday, southeast winds 10 to 15 knots with gusts to 20 knots. Waves 2 feet. A chance of showers and thunderstorms. Sunday night, south winds 5 to 10 knots. Waves 1 to 2 feet. A chance of showers and thunderstorms. Monday, south winds 5 to 10 knots. Waves 1 foot. Showers with a chance of thunderstorms. Monday night, south winds 5 to 10 knots. Waves 1 foot. A chance of showers and thunderstorms. Tuesday, south winds 5 to 10 knots. Waves 1 foot. Showers likely with a chance of thunderstorms through the night. Winds and waves higher and visibilities lower in and near thunderstorms. The Northern Virginia Mountain forecast for elevations above 2,000 feet including the Skyline Drive. Rest of tonight, mostly cloudy. A slight chance of showers and thunderstorms late in the evening, then a chance of showers and thunderstorms after midnight. Lows in the mid-60s. Sunday, patchy fog in the morning. Thunderstorms likely in the morning. Showers. A chance of thunderstorms in the afternoon. Highs in the mid-70s. Sunday night, patchy fog. A chance of thunderstorms in the evening. Showers likely. Lows in the mid-60s. Monday, partly sunny in the morning, then becoming mostly cloudy. Showers with a chance of thunderstorms in the afternoon. Highs in the upper 70s. Tuesday, mostly cloudy. A chance of showers through the day, then showers likely with a chance of thunderstorms through the night. Lows in the mid-60s. Highs in the mid-70s. Wednesday, mostly cloudy. A chance of showers and thunderstorms through the night. Lows in the mid-60s. Highs in the upper 70s. Thursday, partly cloudy. A chance of showers and thunderstorms through the night. Lows in the mid-60s. Highs around 80. 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This is a statement from the National Weather Service. Small craft advisory has expired. Winds have decreased, though could still briefly gust through the night. The 11 p.m. observation in Washington. At Reagan National Airport, cloudy skies. The temperature was 80 degrees Fahrenheit, or 27 degrees Celsius. Dew point 71. Humidity was 74%. Winds were south at 14 miles an hour and the barometric pressure was 29.89 inches or 1,012.1 millibars, and rising. Now for some observations from the surrounding area. A
at BWI Marshall Airport, cloudy skies. Temperature 79. Wind south at 7 miles an hour. At Charlottesville, fog was reported. 71. At Dulles Airport, cloudy. Temperature 79 degrees. Wind south at 12 miles an hour, gusting to 21. At Fredericksburg, fair. Temperature 79. At Martinsburg, light rain was falling. 73. Wind south at 3 miles an hour. At Norfolk, fair. Temperature 79 degrees. At Ocean City, fair skies. It was 77 degrees. At Pawtuxent River Naval Air Station, fair. Temperature 79. At Quantico, fair skies. Temperature 82. Wind south at 17 miles an hour. For Richmond, mostly cloudy skies. It was 79. At Roanoke, cloudy. Temperature 72 degrees. At Winchester, cloudy. Temperature 72. At New York, fair skies. 76. At Philadelphia, mostly cloudy skies. 79. At Raleigh, cloudy skies. 79. Now for a few observations on the waters. At Washington Channel, the wind was south at 6 knots, and the water temperature was 82 degrees. At Piney Point, the wind was south at 15 knots, gusting to 18. At Thomas Point, the temperature was 81 degrees. Wind south at 23 knots. Here is a look at the weather features that will affect the region over the next several days. A broad low-pressure system and associated potential for rain and thunderstorms will approach from the Ohio Valley today into Monday. Some of this may become locally heavy at times given the tropical air mass in place. Additional shower and thunderstorm chances are expected to continue through at least the end of this week as further disturbances pulse through. This comes with seasonably warm and humid conditions. Now for the official National Weather Service forecast for the Washington metro area and the surrounding KHB listening area. Rest of tonight, mostly cloudy. A slight chance of showers and thunderstorms. Lows in the lower 70s. South winds 5 to 10 miles an hour. Chance of rain 20%. Sunday, mostly cloudy. A chance of showers with a slight chance of thunderstorms in the morning, then showers likely with a chance of thunderstorms in the afternoon. Highs in the mid-80s. Southeast winds 5 to 10 miles an hour with gusts up to 20 miles an hour. Chance of rain 70%. Sunday night, a chance of thunderstorms. Showers likely until midnight, then a chance of showers after midnight. Patchy fog. Lows in the lower 70s. South winds 5 to 10 miles an hour. Chance of rain 70%. Monday, mostly cloudy. Showers likely with a chance of thunderstorms in the afternoon. Highs in the mid-80s. South winds 5 to 10 miles an hour. Chance of rain 70%. Monday night, a chance of thunderstorms until midnight. Mostly cloudy with a chance of showers. Lows around 70. South winds around 5 miles an hour. Chance of rain 50%. Tuesday, showers likely and a chance of thunderstorms. Highs in the mid-80s. Lows around 70. Chance of rain 70%. Wednesday, mostly cloudy. A chance of showers and thunderstorms. Highs in the upper 80s. Lows in the lower 70s. Chance of rain 50%. Thursday, partly cloudy. A chance of showers and thunderstorms. Highs in the upper 80s. Lows in the lower 70s. Chance of rain 40%. Friday, partly cloudy. A chance of showers and thunderstorms. Highs in the upper 80s. Lows in the lower 70s. Chance of rain 50%. Saturday, partly cloudy. A chance of showers and thunderstorms. Highs in the upper 80s. Lows in the lower 70s. Chance of rain 40%. The latest river levels in the Potomac, Shenandoah, and Rappahannock basins are as follows. All reports are current as of 7 p.m. and are measured in feet. For Potomac River at Shepherdstown, 2.0. Potomac River at Point of Rocks, 1.2. Potomac River at Edwards Ferry, 3.6.
Potomac River at Little Falls, 2.8. North Fork Shenandoah River near Strasburg, 1.8. South Fork Shenandoah River at Front Royal, 1.1. 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Rappahannock River above Fredericksburg, 1.9. Rapidan River near Culpeper, 0.3. Opeckham Creek near Martinsburg, 1.8. 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Monocacy River at Frederick, 1.7. This hazardous weather outlook is for the Maryland portion of the Chesapeake Bay, tidal Potomac River, and I-95 corridor through central Maryland, northern Virginia, and District of Columbia. Day 1, tonight. No hazardous weather is expected at this time. Days 2 through 7, Sunday through Friday. No hazardous weather is expected at this time. Spotter information statement, spotter activation is not expected at this time. The current time is 12:02 a.m. Eastern Daylight Time. Now for the National Weather Service marine forecast for the Chesapeake Bay from Sandy Point to North Beach. Rest of tonight, south winds 15 knots with gusts to 20 knots. Waves 2 to 3 feet. Sunday, southeast winds 10 to 15 knots with gusts to 20 knots. Waves 2 feet. A chance of showers and thunderstorms. Sunday night, south winds 10 to 15 knots with gusts to 20 knots. Waves 2 feet. Showers likely with a chance of thunderstorms. Monday, south winds 10 to 15 knots. Waves 2 feet. Showers likely with a chance of thunderstorms. Monday night, south winds 5 to 10 knots. Waves 1 to 2 feet. A chance of showers and thunderstorms. Tuesday, south winds 5 to 10 knots. Waves 1 foot. A chance of showers and thunderstorms through the night. Winds and waves higher and visibilities lower in and near thunderstorms. Now for the National Weather Service marine forecast for the tidal Potomac from Key Bridge to Smith Point. Rest of tonight, south winds 10 to 15 knots with gusts to 20 knots. Waves 1 to 2 feet. Sunday, southeast winds 10 to 15 knots with gusts to 20 knots. Waves 2 feet. A chance of showers and thunderstorms. Sunday night, south winds 5 to 10 knots. Waves 1 to 2 feet. A chance of showers and thunderstorms. Monday, south winds 5 to 10 knots. Waves 1 foot. Showers with a chance of thunderstorms. Monday night, south winds 5 to 10 knots. Waves 1 foot. A chance of showers and thunderstorms. Tuesday, south winds 5 to 10 knots. Waves 1 foot. Showers likely with a chance of thunderstorms through the night. Winds and waves higher and visibilities lower in and near thunderstorms. The Northern Virginia Mountain forecast for elevations above 2,000 feet including the Skyline Drive. Rest of tonight, mostly cloudy. A slight chance of showers and thunderstorms late in the evening, then a chance of showers and thunderstorms after midnight. Lows in the mid-60s. Sunday, patchy fog in the morning. Thunderstorms likely in the morning. Showers. A chance of thunderstorms in the afternoon. Highs in the mid-70s. Sunday night, patchy fog. A chance of thunderstorms in the evening. Showers likely. Lows in the mid-60s. Monday, partly sunny in the morning, then becoming mostly cloudy. Showers with a chance of thunderstorms in the afternoon. Highs in the upper 70s. Tuesday, mostly cloudy. A chance of showers through the day, then showers likely with a chance of thunderstorms through the night. Lows in the mid-60s. Highs in the mid-70s. Wednesday, mostly cloudy. A chance of showers and thunderstorms through the night. Lows in the mid-60s. Highs in the upper 70s. Thursday, partly cloudy. A chance of showers and thunderstorms through the night. Lows in the mid-60s. Highs around 80. 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This is a statement from the National Weather Service.
Small craft advisory has expired. Winds have decreased, though could still briefly gust through the night. The 11 p.m. observation in Washington. At Reagan National Airport, cloudy skies. The temperature was 80 degrees Fahrenheit, or 27 degrees Celsius. Dew point 71. Humidity was 74%. Winds were south at 14 miles an hour and the barometric pressure was 29.89 inches or 1,012.1 millibars, and rising. Now for some observations from the surrounding area. At BWI Marshall Airport, cloudy skies. Temperature 79. Wind south at 7 miles an hour. At Charlottesville, fog was reported. 71. At Dulles Airport, cloudy. Temperature 79 degrees. Wind south at 12 miles an hour, gusting to 21. At Fredericksburg, fair. Temperature 79. At Martinsburg, light rain was falling. 73. Wind south at 3 miles an hour. At Norfolk, fair. Temperature 79 degrees. At Ocean City, fair skies. It was 77 degrees. At Pawtuxent River Naval Air Station, fair. Temperature 79. At Quantico, fair skies. Temperature 82. Wind south at 17 miles an hour. For Richmond, mostly cloudy skies. It was 79. At Roanoke, cloudy. Temperature 72 degrees. At Winchester, cloudy. Temperature 72. At New York, fair skies. 76. At Philadelphia, mostly cloudy skies. 79. At Raleigh, cloudy skies. 79. Now for a few observations on the waters. At Washington Channel, the wind was south at 6 knots, and the water temperature was 82 degrees. At Piney Point, the wind was south at 15 knots, gusting to 18. At Thomas Point, the temperature was 81 degrees. Wind south at 23 knots. Here is a look at the weather features that will affect the region over the next several days. A broad low-pressure system and associated potential for rain and thunderstorms will approach from the Ohio Valley today into Monday. Some of this may become locally heavy at times given the tropical air mass in place. Additional shower and thunderstorm chances are expected to continue through at least the end of this week as further disturbances pulse through. This comes with seasonably warm and humid conditions. Now for the official National Weather Service forecast for the Washington metro area and the surrounding KHB listening area. Rest of tonight, mostly cloudy. A slight chance of showers and thunderstorms. Lows in the lower 70s. South winds 5 to 10 miles an hour. Chance of rain 20%. Sunday, mostly cloudy. A chance of showers with a slight chance of thunderstorms in the morning, then showers likely with a chance of thunderstorms in the afternoon. Highs in the mid-80s. Southeast winds 5 to 10 miles an hour with gusts up to 20 miles an hour. Chance of rain 70%. Sunday night, a chance of thunderstorms. Showers likely until midnight, then a chance of showers after midnight. Patchy fog. Lows in the lower 70s. South winds 5 to 10 miles an hour. Chance of rain 70%. Monday, mostly cloudy. Showers likely with a chance of thunderstorms in the afternoon. Highs in the mid-80s. South winds 5 to 10 miles an hour. Chance of rain 70%. Monday night, a chance of thunderstorms until midnight. Mostly cloudy with a chance of showers. Lows around 70. South winds around 5 miles an hour. Chance of rain 50%. Tuesday, showers likely and a chance of thunderstorms. Highs in the mid-80s. Lows around 70. Chance of rain 70%. Wednesday, mostly cloudy. A chance of showers and thunderstorms. Highs in the upper 80s. Lows in the lower 70s. Chance of rain 50%. Thursday, partly cloudy. A chance of showers and thunderstorms. Highs in the upper 80s. Lows in the lower 70s. Chance of rain 40%. Friday, partly cloudy. A chance of showers and thunderstorms. Highs in the upper 80s. Lows in the lower 70s.
chance of rain 50%. Saturday, partly cloudy. A chance of showers and thunderstorms. Highs in the upper 80s. Lows in the lower 70s. Chance of rain 40%. This hazardous weather outlook is for the Maryland portion of the Chesapeake Bay, tidal Potomac River, and I-95 corridor through central Maryland, northern Virginia, and District of Columbia. Day 1, tonight. No hazardous weather is expected at this time. Days 2 through 7, Sunday through Friday. No hazardous weather is expected at this time. Spotter information statement, spotter activation is not expected at this time. Now for the National Weather Service marine forecast for the Chesapeake Bay from Sandy Point to North Beach, rest of tonight, south winds 15 knots with gusts to 20 knots. Waves 2 to 3 feet. Sunday, southeast winds 10 to 15 knots with gusts to 20 knots. Waves 2 feet. A chance of showers and thunderstorms. Sunday night, south winds 10 to 15 knots with gusts to 20 knots. Waves 2 feet. Showers likely with a chance of thunderstorms. Monday, south winds 10 to 15 knots. Waves 2 feet. Showers likely with a chance of thunderstorms. Monday night, south winds 5 to 10 knots. Waves 1 to 2 feet. A chance of showers and thunderstorms. Tuesday, south winds 5 to 10 knots. Waves 1 foot. A chance of showers and thunderstorms through the night. Winds and waves higher and visibilities lower in and near thunderstorms. Now for the National Weather Service marine forecast for the tidal Potomac from Key Bridge to Smith Point, rest of tonight, south winds 10 to 15 knots with gusts to 20 knots. Waves 1 to 2 feet. Sunday, southeast winds 10 to 15 knots with gusts to 20 knots. Waves 2 feet. A chance of showers and thunderstorms. Sunday night, south winds 5 to 10 knots. Waves 1 to 2 feet. A chance of showers and thunderstorms. Monday, south winds 5 to 10 knots. Waves 1 foot. Showers with a chance of thunderstorms. Monday night, south winds 5 to 10 knots. Waves 1 foot. A chance of showers and thunderstorms. Tuesday, south winds 5 to 10 knots. Waves 1 foot. Showers likely with a chance of thunderstorms through the night. Winds and waves higher and visibilities lower in and near thunderstorms. The Northern Virginia Mountain forecast for elevations above 2,000 feet including the Skyline Drive. Rest of tonight, mostly cloudy. A slight chance of showers and thunderstorms late in the evening, then a chance of showers and thunderstorms after midnight. Lows in the mid-60s. Sunday, patchy fog in the morning. Thunderstorms likely in the morning. Showers. A chance of thunderstorms in the afternoon. Highs in the mid-70s. Sunday night, patchy fog. A chance of thunderstorms in the evening. Showers likely. Lows in the mid-60s. Monday, partly sunny in the morning, then becoming mostly cloudy. Showers with a chance of thunderstorms in the afternoon. Highs in the upper 70s. Tuesday, mostly cloudy. A chance of showers through the day, then showers likely with a chance of thunderstorms through the night. Lows in the mid-60s. Highs in the mid-70s. Wednesday, mostly cloudy. A chance of showers and thunderstorms through the night. Lows in the mid-60s. Highs in the upper 70s. Thursday, partly cloudy. A chance of showers and thunderstorms through the night. Lows in the mid-60s. Highs around 80. 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This is a statement from the National Weather Service. Small craft advisory in effect until 11 p.m. this evening. Southeast winds 10 knots with gusts up to 20 knots. The areas affected include tidal Potomac River from Key Bridge to Cobb Island, Maryland. The hazardous weather conditions are expected until 11 p.m. this evening. Impacts, conditions will be hazardous to small craft. Inexperienced mariners, especially those operating smaller vessels, should avoid navigating in hazardous conditions.
The Midnight Observation in Washington. At Reagan National Airport, cloudy skies. The temperature was 80 degrees Fahrenheit, or 27 degrees Celsius. Dew point 71.

turn south at 13 miles an hour. At Fredericksburg, fair. Temperature 79. At Martinsburg, light rain was falling. 73. Winds west at 5 miles an hour. At Norfolk, fair. Temperature 79 degrees. At Pawtuxent River Naval Air Station, fair. Temperature 80. At Quantico, fair skies. Temperature 81. Wind south at 17 miles an hour. For Richmond, mostly cloudy skies. It was 78. At Roanoke, cloudy. Temperature 72 degrees. At Winchester, cloudy. Temperature 72. At New York, fair skies. 76. At Philadelphia, cloudy skies. 80. At Raleigh, mostly cloudy skies. 78. Now for a few observations on the waters. At Washington Channel, the wind was south at 10 knots, and the water temperature was 82 degrees. At Piney Point, the wind was south at 12 knots, gusting to 14. At Thomas Point, the temperature was 81 degrees. Wind south at 21 knots. The current time is 12:18 a.m. Eastern Daylight Time. Here is a look at the weather features that will affect the region over the next several days. A broad low-pressure system and associated potential for rain and thunderstorms will approach from the Ohio Valley today into Monday. Some of this may become locally heavy at times given the tropical air mass in place. Additional shower and thunderstorm chances are expected to continue through at least the end of this week as further disturbances pulse through. This comes with seasonably warm and humid conditions. Now for the official National Weather Service forecast for the Washington metro area and the surrounding KHB listening area. Rest of tonight, mostly cloudy. A slight chance of showers and thunderstorms. Lows in the lower 70s. South winds 5 to 10 miles an hour. Chance of rain 20%. Sunday, mostly cloudy. A chance of showers with a slight chance of thunderstorms in the morning, then showers likely with a chance of thunderstorms in the afternoon. Highs in the mid-80s. Southeast winds 5 to 10 miles an hour with gusts up to 20 miles an hour. Chance of rain 70%. Sunday night, a chance of thunderstorms. Showers likely until midnight, then a chance of showers after midnight. Patchy fog. Lows in the lower 70s. South winds 5 to 10 miles an hour. Chance of rain 70%. Monday, mostly cloudy. Showers likely with a chance of thunderstorms in the afternoon. Highs in the mid-80s. South winds 5 to 10 miles an hour. Chance of rain 70%. Monday night, a chance of thunderstorms until midnight. Mostly cloudy with a chance of showers. Lows around 70. South winds around 5 miles an hour. Chance of rain 50%. Tuesday, showers likely and a chance of thunderstorms. Highs in the mid-80s. Lows around 70. Chance of rain 70%. Wednesday, mostly cloudy. A chance of showers and thunderstorms. Highs in the upper 80s. Lows in the lower 70s. Chance of rain 50%. Thursday, partly cloudy. A chance of showers and thunderstorms. Highs in the upper 80s. Lows in the lower 70s. Chance of rain 40%. Friday, partly cloudy. A chance of showers and thunderstorms. Highs in the upper 80s. Lows in the lower 70s. Chance of rain 50%. Saturday, partly cloudy. A chance of showers and thunderstorms. Highs in the upper 80s. Lows in the lower 70s. Chance of rain 40%. The latest river levels in the Potomac, Shenandoah, and Rappahannock basins are as follows. All reports are current as of 7 p.m. and are measured in feet. For Potomac River at Shepherdstown, 2.0. Potomac River at Point of Rocks, 1.2. Potomac River at Edwards Ferry, 3.6. Potomac River at Little Falls, 2.8. North Fork Shenandoah River near Strasburg, 1.8. 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

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This hazardous weather outlook is for the Maryland portion of the Chesapeake Bay, tidal Potomac River, and I-95 corridor through central Maryland, northern Virginia, and District of Columbia. Day 1, tonight. No hazardous weather is expected at this time. Days 2 through 7, Sunday through Friday. No hazardous weather is expected at this time. Spotter information statement, spotter activation is not expected at this time. Now for the National Weather Service marine forecast for the Chesapeake Bay from Sandy Point to North Beach, rest of tonight, south winds 15 knots with gusts to 20 knots. Waves 2 to 3 feet. Sunday, southeast winds 10 to 15 knots with gusts to 20 knots. Waves 2 feet. A chance of showers and thunderstorms. Sunday night, south winds 10 to 15 knots with gusts to 20 knots. Waves 2 feet. Showers likely with a chance of thunderstorms. Monday, south winds 10 to 15 knots. Waves 2 feet. Showers likely with a chance of thunderstorms. Monday night, south winds 5 to 10 knots. Waves 1 to 2 feet. A chance of showers and thunderstorms. Tuesday, south winds 5 to 10 knots. Waves 1 foot. A chance of showers and thunderstorms through the night. Winds and waves higher and visibilities lower in and near thunderstorms. Now for the National Weather Service marine forecast for the tidal Potomac from Key Bridge to Smith Point. Rest of tonight, south winds 10 to 15 knots with gusts to 20 knots. Waves 1 to 2 feet. Sunday, southeast winds 10 to 15 knots with gusts to 20 knots. Waves 2 feet. A chance of showers and thunderstorms. Sunday night, south winds 5 to 10 knots. Waves 1 to 2 feet. A chance of showers and thunderstorms. Monday, south winds 5 to 10 knots. Waves 1 foot. Showers with a chance of thunderstorms. Monday night, south winds 5 to 10 knots. Waves 1 foot. A chance of showers and thunderstorms. Tuesday, south winds 5 to 10 knots. Waves 1 foot. Showers likely with a chance of thunderstorms through the night. Winds and waves higher and visibilities lower in and near thunderstorms. The Northern Virginia Mountain forecast for elevations above 2,000 feet including the Skyline Drive. Rest of tonight, mostly cloudy. A slight chance of showers and thunderstorms late in the evening, then a chance of showers and thunderstorms after midnight. Lows in the mid-60s. Sunday, patchy fog in the morning. Thunderstorms likely in the morning. Showers. A chance of thunderstorms in the afternoon. Highs in the mid-70s. Sunday night, patchy fog. A chance of thunderstorms in the evening. Showers likely. Lows in the mid-60s. Monday, partly sunny in the morning, then becoming mostly cloudy. Showers with a chance of thunderstorms in the afternoon. Highs in the upper 70s. Tuesday, mostly cloudy. A chance of showers through the day, then showers likely with a chance of thunderstorms through the night. Lows in the mid-60s. Highs in the mid-70s. Wednesday, mostly cloudy. A chance of showers and thunderstorms through the night. Lows in the mid-60s. Highs in the upper 70s. Thursday, partly cloudy. A chance of showers and thunderstorms through the night. Lows in the mid-60s. Highs around 80. 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This is a statement from the National Weather Service. Small craft advisory in effect until 11 p.m. this evening. Southeast winds 10 knots with gusts up to 20 knots. The areas affected include tidal Potomac River from Key Bridge to Cobb Island, Maryland. The hazardous weather conditions are expected until 11 p.m. this evening. Impacts, conditions will be hazardous to small craft.
Inexperienced mariners, especially those operating smaller vessels, should avoid navigating in hazardous conditions. The Midnight Observation in Washington. At Reagan National Airport, cloudy skies. The temperature was 80 degrees Fahrenheit, or 27 degrees Celsius. Dew point 71. Humidity was 74%. Winds were south at 14 miles an hour and the barometric pressure was 29.90 inches or 1,012.5 millibars, and rising. Now for some observations from the surrounding area. At BWI Marshall Airport, cloudy skies. Temperature 79. Wind south at 6 miles an hour. At Charlottesville, fog was reported. 71. At Dulles Airport, cloudy. Temperature 79 degrees. Wind south at 13 miles an hour. At Fredericksburg, fair. Temperature 79. At Martinsburg, light rain was falling. 73. Winds west at 5 miles an hour. At Norfolk, fair. Temperature 79 degrees. At Pawtuxent River Naval Air Station, fair. Temperature 80. At Quantico, fair skies. Temperature 81. Wind south at 17 miles an hour. For Richmond, mostly cloudy skies. It was 78. At Roanoke, cloudy. Temperature 72 degrees. At Winchester, cloudy. Temperature 72. At New York, fair skies. 76. At Philadelphia, cloudy skies. 80. At Raleigh, mostly cloudy skies. 78. Now for a few observations on the waters. At Washington Channel, the wind was south at 10 knots, and the water temperature was 82 degrees. At Piney Point, the wind was south at 12 knots, gusting to 14. At Thomas Point, the temperature was 81 degrees. Wind south at 21 knots. Here is a look at the weather features that will affect the region over the next several days. A broad low-pressure system and associated potential for rain and thunderstorms will approach from the Ohio Valley today into Monday. Some of this may become locally heavy at times given the tropical air mass in place. Additional shower and thunderstorm chances are expected to continue through at least the end of this week as further disturbances pulse through. This comes with seasonably warm and humid conditions. Now for the official National Weather Service forecast for the Washington metro area and the surrounding KHB listening area. Rest of tonight, mostly cloudy. A slight chance of showers and thunderstorms. Lows in the lower 70s. South winds 5 to 10 miles an hour. Chance of rain 20%. Sunday, mostly cloudy. A chance of showers with a slight chance of thunderstorms in the morning, then showers likely with a chance of thunderstorms in the afternoon. Highs in the mid-80s. Southeast winds 5 to 10 miles an hour with gusts up to 20 miles an hour. Chance of rain 70%. Sunday night, a chance of thunderstorms. Showers likely until midnight, then a chance of showers after midnight. Patchy fog. Lows in the lower 70s. South winds 5 to 10 miles an hour. Chance of rain 70%. Monday, mostly cloudy. Showers likely with a chance of thunderstorms in the afternoon. Highs in the mid-80s. South winds 5 to 10 miles an hour. Chance of rain 70%. Monday night, a chance of thunderstorms until midnight. Mostly cloudy with a chance of showers. Lows around 70. South winds around 5 miles an hour. Chance of rain 50%. Tuesday, showers likely and a chance of thunderstorms. Highs in the mid-80s. Lows around 70. Chance of rain 70%. Wednesday, mostly cloudy. A chance of showers and thunderstorms. Highs in the upper 80s. Lows in the lower 70s. Chance of rain 50%. Thursday, partly cloudy. A chance of showers and thunderstorms. Highs in the upper 80s. Lows in the lower 70s. Chance of rain 40%. Friday, partly cloudy. A chance of showers and thunderstorms. Highs in the upper 80s. Lows in the lower 70s. Chance of rain 50%. Saturday, partly cloudy. A chance of showers and thunderstorms.
Highs in the upper 80s. Lows in the lower 70s. Chance of rain 40%. This hazardous weather outlook is for the Maryland portion of the Chesapeake Bay, tidal Potomac River, and I-95 corridor through central Maryland, northern Virginia, and District of Columbia. Day 1, tonight. No hazardous weather is expected at this time. Days 2 through 7, Sunday through Friday. No hazardous weather is expected at this time. Spotter information statement, spotter activation is not expected at this time. The current time is 12:32 a.m. Eastern Daylight Time. Now for the National Weather Service marine forecast for the Chesapeake Bay from Sandy Point to North Beach, rest of tonight, south winds 15 knots with gusts to 20 knots. Waves 2 to 3 feet. Sunday, southeast winds 10 to 15 knots with gusts to 20 knots. Waves 2 feet. A chance of showers and thunderstorms. Sunday night, south winds 10 to 15 knots with gusts to 20 knots. Waves 2 feet. Showers likely with a chance of thunderstorms. Monday, south winds 10 to 15 knots. Waves 2 feet. Showers likely with a chance of thunderstorms. Monday night, south winds 5 to 10 knots. Waves 1 to 2 feet. A chance of showers and thunderstorms. Tuesday, south winds 5 to 10 knots. Waves 1 foot. A chance of showers and thunderstorms through the night. Winds and waves higher and visibilities lower in and near thunderstorms. Now for the National Weather Service marine forecast for the tidal Potomac from Key Bridge to Smith Point. Rest of tonight, south winds 10 to 15 knots with gusts to 20 knots. Waves 1 to 2 feet. Sunday, southeast winds 10 to 15 knots with gusts to 20 knots. Waves 2 feet. A chance of showers and thunderstorms. Sunday night, south winds 5 to 10 knots. Waves 1 to 2 feet. A chance of showers and thunderstorms. Monday, south winds 5 to 10 knots. Waves 1 foot. Showers with a chance of thunderstorms. Monday night, south winds 5 to 10 knots. Waves 1 foot. A chance of showers and thunderstorms. Tuesday, south winds 5 to 10 knots. Waves 1 foot. Showers likely with a chance of thunderstorms through the night. Winds and waves higher and visibilities lower in and near thunderstorms. The Northern Virginia Mountain forecast for elevations above 2,000 feet including the Skyline Drive. Rest of tonight, mostly cloudy. A slight chance of showers and thunderstorms late in the evening, then a chance of showers and thunderstorms after midnight. Lows in the mid-60s. Sunday, patchy fog in the morning. Thunderstorms likely in the morning. Showers. A chance of thunderstorms in the afternoon. Highs in the mid-70s. Sunday night, patchy fog. A chance of thunderstorms in the evening. Showers likely. Lows in the mid-60s. Monday, partly sunny in the morning, then becoming mostly cloudy. Showers with a chance of thunderstorms in the afternoon. Highs in the upper 70s. Tuesday, mostly cloudy. A chance of showers through the day, then showers likely with a chance of thunderstorms through the night. Lows in the mid-60s. Highs in the mid-70s. Wednesday, mostly cloudy. A chance of showers and thunderstorms through the night. Lows in the mid-60s. Highs in the upper 70s. Thursday, partly cloudy. A chance of showers and thunderstorms through the night. Lows in the mid-60s. Highs around 80. 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This is a statement from the National Weather Service. Small craft advisory in effect until 11 p.m. this evening. Southeast winds 10 knots with gusts up to 20 knots. The areas affected include tidal Potomac River from Key Bridge to Cobb Island, Maryland. The hazardous weather conditions are expected until 11 p.m. this evening. Impacts, conditions will be hazardous to small craft. Inexperienced mariners, especially those operating smaller vessels, should avoid navigating in hazardous conditions. The Midnight Observation in Washington.
At Reagan National Airport, cloudy skies. The temperature was 80 degrees Fahrenheit, or 27 degrees Celsius. Dew point 71. Humidity was 74%. Winds were south at 14 miles an hour and the barometric pressure was 29.90 inches or 1,012.5 millibars, and rising. Now for some observations from the surrounding area. At BWI Marshall Airport, cloudy skies. Temperature 79. Wind south at 6 miles an hour. At Charlottesville, fog was reported. 71. At Dulles Airport, cloudy. Temperature 79 degrees. Wind south at 13 miles an hour. At Fredericksburg, fair. Temperature 79. At Martinsburg, light rain was falling. 73. Winds west at 5 miles an hour. At Norfolk, fair. Temperature 79 degrees. At Pawtuxent River Naval Air Station, fair. Temperature 80. At Quantico, fair skies. Temperature 81. Wind south at 17 miles an hour. For Richmond, mostly cloudy skies. It was 78. At Roanoke, cloudy. Temperature 72 degrees. At Winchester, cloudy. Temperature 72. At New York, fair skies. 76. At Philadelphia, cloudy skies. 80. At Raleigh, mostly cloudy skies. 78. Now for a few observations on the waters. At Washington Channel, the wind was south at 10 knots, and the water temperature was 82 degrees. At Piney Point, the wind was south at 12 knots, gusting to 14. At Thomas Point, the temperature was 81 degrees. Wind south at 21 knots. Here is a look at the weather features that will affect the region over the next several days. A broad low-pressure system and associated potential for rain and thunderstorms will approach from the Ohio Valley today into Monday. Some of this may become locally heavy at times given the tropical air mass in place. Additional shower and thunderstorm chances are expected to continue through at least the end of this week as further disturbances pulse through. This comes with seasonably warm and humid conditions. Now for the official National Weather Service forecast for the Washington metro area and the surrounding KHB listening area. Rest of tonight, mostly cloudy. A slight chance of showers and thunderstorms. Lows in the lower 70s. South winds 5 to 10 miles an hour. Chance of rain 20%. Sunday, mostly cloudy. A chance of showers with a slight chance of thunderstorms in the morning, then showers likely with a chance of thunderstorms in the afternoon. Highs in the mid-80s. Southeast winds 5 to 10 miles an hour with gusts up to 20 miles an hour. Chance of rain 70%. Sunday night, a chance of thunderstorms. Showers likely until midnight, then a chance of showers after midnight. Patchy fog. Lows in the lower 70s. South winds 5 to 10 miles an hour. Chance of rain 70%. Monday, mostly cloudy. Showers likely with a chance of thunderstorms in the afternoon. Highs in the mid-80s. South winds 5 to 10 miles an hour. Chance of rain 70%. Monday night, a chance of thunderstorms until midnight. Mostly cloudy with a chance of showers. Lows around 70. South winds around 5 miles an hour. Chance of rain 50%. Tuesday, showers likely and a chance of thunderstorms. Highs in the mid-80s. Lows around 70. Chance of rain 70%. Wednesday, mostly cloudy. A chance of showers and thunderstorms. Highs in the upper 80s. Lows in the lower 70s. Chance of rain 50%. Thursday, partly cloudy. A chance of showers and thunderstorms. Highs in the upper 80s. Lows in the lower 70s. Chance of rain 40%. Friday, partly cloudy. A chance of showers and thunderstorms. Highs in the upper 80s. Lows in the lower 70s. Chance of rain 50%. Saturday, partly cloudy. A chance of showers and thunderstorms. Highs in the upper 80s. Lows in the lower 70s. Chance of rain 40%.
The marine forecast for the coastal waters from Fenwick Island to Chincoteague and out 20 nautical miles. Tonight, south winds 10 to 15 knots with gusts up to 20 knots. Seas 2 to 3 feet. Wave detail, south 3 feet at 4 seconds and east 2 feet at 8 seconds. Sunday, southeast winds 10 to 15 knots with gusts up to 20 knots. Seas 2 to 3 feet. Wave detail, south 3 feet at 6 seconds. Sunday night, south winds 15 to 20 knots with gusts up to 25 knots. Seas 5 to 6 feet, occasionally to 9 feet. Wave detail, southeast 5 feet at 6 seconds. Showers likely after midnight. Monday, south winds 15 to 20 knots with gusts up to 25 knots. Seas 5 to 6 feet, occasionally to 9 feet. Wave detail, south 5 feet at 7 seconds. Showers likely. Monday night, southwest winds 10 to 15 knots with gusts up to 20 knots. Seas 4 to 5 feet, occasionally to 7 feet. Wave detail, south 5 feet at 7 seconds. A chance of thunderstorms in the evening. A chance of showers. Tuesday, south winds 5 to 10 knots. Gusts up to 15 knots in the afternoon. Seas around 3 feet. Wave detail, south 3 feet at 7 seconds. A chance of showers in the morning. Tuesday night, south winds 5 to 10 knots. Gusts up to 15 knots in the evening. Seas 2 to 3 feet. Wednesday, south winds 5 to 10 knots, increasing to 10 to 15 knots in the afternoon. Gusts up to 20 knots. Seas 2 to 3 feet. Wednesday night, south winds 10 to 15 knots with gusts up to 20 knots. Seas around 3 feet. Thursday, southwest winds 10 to 15 knots with gusts up to 20 knots. Seas around 3 feet. Thursday night, south winds 10 to 15 knots with gusts up to 20 knots. Seas around 3 feet. Winds and seas higher and near thunderstorms. The latest river levels in the Potomac, Shenandoah, and Rappahannock basins are as follows. All reports are current as of 7 p.m. and are measured in feet. For Potomac River at Shepherdstown, 2.0. Potomac River at Point of Rocks, 1.2. Potomac River at Edwards Ferry, 3.6. Potomac River at Little Falls, 2.8. North Fork Shenandoah River near Strasburg, 1.8. 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Rapidan River near Culpeper, 0.3. Opeckham Creek near Martinsburg, 1.8. 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Monocacy River at Frederick, 1.7. This hazardous weather outlook is for the Maryland portion of the Chesapeake Bay, tidal Potomac River, and I-95 corridor through central Maryland, northern Virginia, and District of Columbia. Day 1, tonight. No hazardous weather is expected at this time. Days 2 through 7, Sunday through Friday. No hazardous weather is expected at this time. Spotter information statement, spotter activation is not expected at this time. Now for the National Weather Service marine forecast for the Chesapeake Bay from Sandy Point to North Beach, rest of tonight, south winds 15 knots with gusts to 20 knots. Waves 2 to 3 feet. Sunday, southeast winds 10 to 15 knots with gusts to 20 knots. Waves 2 feet. A chance of showers and thunderstorms. Sunday night, south winds 10 to 15 knots with gusts to 20 knots. Waves 2 feet. Showers likely with a chance of thunderstorms. Monday, south winds 10 to 15 knots. Waves 2 feet. Showers likely with a chance of thunderstorms. Monday night, south winds 5 to 10 knots. Waves 1 to 2 feet. A chance of showers and thunderstorms. Tuesday, south winds 5 to 10 knots. Waves 1 foot. A chance of showers and thunderstorms through the night. Winds and waves higher and visibilities lower in and near thunderstorms. Now for the National Weather Service marine forecast for the tidal Potomac from Key Bridge to Smith Point,
Rest of tonight, south winds 10 to 15 knots with gusts to 20 knots. Waves 1 to 2 feet. Sunday, southeast winds 10 to 15 knots with gusts to 20 knots. Waves 2 feet. A chance of showers and thunderstorms. Sunday night, south winds 5 to 10 knots. Waves 1 to 2 feet. A chance of showers and thunderstorms. Monday, south winds 5 to 10 knots. Waves 1 foot. Showers with a chance of thunderstorms. Monday night, south winds 5 to 10 knots. Waves 1 foot. A chance of showers and thunderstorms. Tuesday, south winds 5 to 10 knots. Waves 1 foot. Showers likely with a chance of thunderstorms through the night. Winds and waves higher and visibilities lower in and near thunderstorms. The current time is 12:47 a.m. Eastern Daylight Time. The Northern Virginia Mountain forecast for elevations above 2,000 feet, including the Skyline Drive. Rest of tonight, mostly cloudy. A slight chance of showers and thunderstorms late in the evening, then a chance of showers and thunderstorms after midnight. Lows in the mid-60s. Sunday, patchy fog in the morning. Thunderstorms likely in the morning. Showers. A chance of thunderstorms in the afternoon. Highs in the mid-70s. Sunday night, patchy fog. A chance of thunderstorms in the evening. Showers likely. Lows in the mid-60s. Monday, partly sunny in the morning, then becoming mostly cloudy. Showers with a chance of thunderstorms in the afternoon. Highs in the upper 70s. Tuesday, mostly cloudy. A chance of showers through the day, then showers likely with a chance of thunderstorms through the night. Lows in the mid-60s. Highs in the mid-70s. Wednesday, mostly cloudy. A chance of showers and thunderstorms through the night. Lows in the mid-60s. Highs in the upper 70s. Thursday, partly cloudy. A chance of showers and thunderstorms through the night. Lows in the mid-60s. Highs around 80. 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This is a statement from the National Weather Service. Small craft advisory in effect until 11 p.m. this evening. Southeast winds 10 knots with gusts up to 20 knots. The areas affected include tidal Potomac River from Key Bridge to Cobb Island, Maryland. The hazardous weather conditions are expected until 11 p.m. this evening. Impacts, conditions will be hazardous to small craft. Inexperienced mariners, especially those operating smaller vessels, should avoid navigating in hazardous conditions. The Midnight Observation in Washington. At Reagan National Airport, cloudy skies. The temperature was 80 degrees Fahrenheit, or 27 degrees Celsius. Dew point 71. Humidity was 74%. Winds were south at 14 miles an hour and the barometric pressure was 29.90 inches or 1,012.5 millibars, and rising. Now for some observations from the surrounding area. At BWI Marshall Airport, cloudy skies. Temperature 79. Wind south at 6 miles an hour. At Charlottesville, fog was reported. 71. At Dulles Airport, cloudy. Temperature 79 degrees. Wind south at 13 miles an hour. At Fredericksburg, fair. Temperature 79. At Martinsburg, light rain was falling. 73. Winds west at 5 miles an hour. At Norfolk, fair. Temperature 79 degrees. At Pawtuxet River Naval Air Station, fair. Temperature 80. At Quantico, fair skies. Temperature 81. Wind south at 17 miles an hour. For Richmond, mostly cloudy skies. It was 78. At Roanoke, cloudy. Temperature 72 degrees. At Winchester, cloudy. Temperature 72. At New York, fair skies. 76. At Philadelphia, cloudy skies. 80. At Raleigh, mostly cloudy skies. 78.
Now for a few observations on the waters. At Washington Channel, the wind was south at 10 knots, and the water temperature was 82 degrees. At Piney Point, the wind was south at 12 knots, gusting to 14. At Thomas Point, the temperature was 81 degrees. Wind south at 21 knots. Here is a look at the weather features that will affect the region over the next several days. A broad low-pressure system and associated potential for rain and thunderstorms will approach from the Ohio Valley today into Monday. Some of this may become locally heavy at times given the tropical air mass in place. Additional shower and thunderstorm chances are expected to continue through at least the end of this week as further disturbances pulse through. This comes with seasonably warm and humid conditions. Now for the official National Weather Service forecast for the Washington metro area and the surrounding KHB listening area. Rest of tonight, mostly cloudy. A slight chance of showers and thunderstorms. Lows in the lower 70s. South winds 5 to 10 miles an hour. Chance of rain 20%. Sunday, mostly cloudy. A chance of showers with a slight chance of thunderstorms in the morning, then showers likely with a chance of thunderstorms in the afternoon. Highs in the mid-80s. Southeast winds 5 to 10 miles an hour with gusts up to 20 miles an hour. Chance of rain 70%. Sunday night, a chance of thunderstorms. Showers likely until midnight, then a chance of showers after midnight. Patchy fog. Lows in the lower 70s. South winds 5 to 10 miles an hour. Chance of rain 70%. Monday, mostly cloudy. Showers likely with a chance of thunderstorms in the afternoon. Highs in the mid-80s. South winds 5 to 10 miles an hour. Chance of rain 70%. Monday night, a chance of thunderstorms until midnight. Mostly cloudy with a chance of showers. Lows around 70. South winds around 5 miles an hour. Chance of rain 50%. Tuesday, showers likely and a chance of thunderstorms. Highs in the mid-80s. Lows around 70. Chance of rain 70%. Wednesday, mostly cloudy. A chance of showers and thunderstorms. Highs in the upper 80s. Lows in the lower 70s. Chance of rain 50%. Thursday, partly cloudy. A chance of showers and thunderstorms. Highs in the upper 80s. Lows in the lower 70s. Chance of rain 40%. Friday, partly cloudy. A chance of showers and thunderstorms. Highs in the upper 80s. Lows in the lower 70s. Chance of rain 50%. Saturday, partly cloudy. A chance of showers and thunderstorms. Highs in the upper 80s. Lows in the lower 70s. Chance of rain 40%. This hazardous weather outlook is for the Maryland portion of the Chesapeake Bay, tidal Potomac River, and I-95 corridor through central Maryland, northern Virginia, and District of Columbia. Day 1, tonight. No hazardous weather is expected at this time. Days 2 through 7, Sunday through Friday. No hazardous weather is expected at this time. Spotter information statement, spotter activation is not expected at this time. Now for the National Weather Service marine forecast for the Chesapeake Bay from Sandy Point to North Beach, rest of tonight, south winds 15 knots with gusts to 20 knots. Waves 2 to 3 feet. Sunday, southeast winds 10 to 15 knots with gusts to 20 knots. Waves 2 feet. A chance of showers and thunderstorms. Sunday night, south winds 10 to 15 knots with gusts to 20 knots. Waves 2 feet. Showers likely with a chance of thunderstorms. Monday, south winds 10 to 15 knots. Waves 2 feet. Showers likely with a chance of thunderstorms. Monday night, south winds 5 to 10 knots. Waves 1 to 2 feet. A chance of showers and thunderstorms. Tuesday, south winds 5 to 10 knots. Waves 1 foot. A chance of showers and thunderstorms through the night. Winds and waves higher and visibilities lower in and near thunderstorms. Now for the National Weather Service marine forecast for the tidal Potomac from Key Bridge to Smith Point, rest of tonight, south winds 10 to 15 knots with gusts to 20 knots. Waves 1 to 2 feet. Sunday,
southeast winds 10 to 15 knots with gusts to 20 knots. Waves 2 feet. A chance of showers and thunderstorms. Sunday night, south winds 5 to 10 knots. Waves 1 to 2 feet. A chance of showers and thunderstorms. Monday, south winds 5 to 10 knots. Waves 1 foot. Showers with a chance of thunderstorms. Monday night, south winds 5 to 10 knots. Waves 1 foot. A chance of showers and thunderstorms. Tuesday, south winds 5 to 10 knots. Waves 1 foot. Showers likely with a chance of thunderstorms through the night. Winds and waves higher and visibilities lower in and near thunderstorms. The marine forecast for the coastal waters from Fenwick Island to Chincoteague and out 20 nautical miles. Rest of tonight, south winds 10 to 15 knots with gusts up to 20 knots. Seas 2 to 3 feet. Wave detail, southeast 2 feet at 6 seconds. Sunday, southeast winds 10 to 15 knots with gusts up to 20 knots. Seas 3 to 4 feet, occasionally to 6 feet. Wave detail, southeast 3 feet at 6 seconds. A chance of showers late in the morning. Sunday night, south winds 15 to 20 knots with gusts up to 25 knots. Seas 5 to 6 feet, occasionally to 9 feet. Wave detail, southeast 5 feet at 6 seconds. A chance of showers in the evening, then showers likely with a chance of thunderstorms after midnight. Monday, south winds 15 to 20 knots with gusts up to 25 knots. Seas 5 to 6 feet, occasionally to 9 feet. Wave detail, south 5 feet at 7 seconds. Showers likely in the morning, then a chance of showers and thunderstorms in the afternoon. Monday night, southwest winds 10 to 15 knots with gusts up to 20 knots, diminishing to 5 to 10 knots after midnight. Seas 4 to 5 feet, occasionally to 7 feet. Wave detail, south 5 feet at 7 seconds. A chance of showers. Tuesday, southeast winds 5 to 10 knots. Seas 3 to 4 feet, occasionally to 6 feet. Wave detail, southeast 3 feet at 7 seconds. A chance of showers in the morning. Tuesday night, south winds 5 to 10 knots. Seas 2 to 3 feet. Wednesday, south winds 5 to 10 knots, increasing to 10 to 15 knots with gusts up to 20 knots in the afternoon. Seas 2 to 3 feet. Wednesday night, south winds 10 to 15 knots with gusts up to 20 knots. Seas around 3 feet. Thursday, south winds 10 to 15 knots with gusts up to 20 knots. Seas around 3 feet. Thursday night, south winds 10 to 15 knots with gusts up to 20 knots. Seas around 3 feet. Winds and seas higher in and near thunderstorms. The Northern Virginia Mountain forecast for elevations above 2,000 feet, including the Skyline Drive. Rest of tonight, mostly cloudy. A slight chance of showers and thunderstorms late in the evening, then a chance of showers and thunderstorms after midnight. Lows in the mid-60s. Sunday, patchy fog in the morning. Thunderstorms likely in the morning. Showers. A chance of thunderstorms in the afternoon. Highs in the mid-70s. Sunday night, patchy fog. A chance of thunderstorms in the evening. Showers likely. Lows in the mid-60s. Monday, partly sunny in the morning, then becoming mostly cloudy. Showers with a chance of thunderstorms in the afternoon. Highs in the upper 70s. Tuesday, mostly cloudy. A chance of showers through the day, then showers likely with a chance of thunderstorms through the night. Lows in the mid-60s. Highs in the mid-70s. Wednesday, mostly cloudy. A chance of showers and thunderstorms through the night. Lows in the mid-60s. Highs in the upper 70s. Thursday, partly cloudy. A chance of showers and thunderstorms through the night. Lows in the mid-60s. Highs around 80. The latest river levels in the Potomac, Shenandoah, and Rappahannock basins are as follows. All reports are current as of 1 a.m. and are measured in feet. 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
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Rapidan River near Culpeper, 0.3. Opeckham Creek near Martinsburg, 1.8. Seneca Creek at Dawsonville, 2.0. Goose Creek near Leesburg, 1.0. Monocacy River at Frederick, 1.7. The current time is 1:02 a.m. Eastern Daylight Time. 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This is a statement from the National Weather Service. Small craft advisory in effect until 11 p.m. this evening. Southeast winds 10 knots with gusts up to 20 knots. The areas affected include tidal Potomac River from Key Bridge to Cobb Island, Maryland. The hazardous weather conditions are expected until 11 p.m. this evening. Impacts, conditions will be hazardous to small craft. Inexperienced mariners, especially those operating smaller vessels, should avoid navigating in hazardous conditions. The Midnight Observation in Washington. At Reagan National Airport, cloudy skies. The temperature was 80 degrees Fahrenheit, or 27 degrees Celsius. Dew point 71. Humidity was 74%. Winds were south at 14 miles an hour and the barometric pressure was 29.90 inches or 1,012.5 millibars, and rising. Now for some observations from the surrounding area. At BWI Marshall Airport, cloudy skies. Temperature 79. Wind south at 6 miles an hour. At Charlottesville, fog was reported. 71. At Dulles Airport, cloudy. Temperature 79 degrees. Wind south at 13 miles an hour. At Fredericksburg, fair. Temperature 79. At Martinsburg, light rain was falling. 73. Winds west at 5 miles an hour. At Norfolk, fair. Temperature 79 degrees. At Pawtuxent River Naval Air Station, fair. Temperature 80. At Quantico, fair skies. Temperature 81. Wind south at 17 miles an hour. For Richmond, mostly cloudy skies. It was 78. At Roanoke, cloudy. Temperature 72 degrees. At Winchester, cloudy. Temperature 72. At New York, fair skies. 76. At Philadelphia, cloudy skies. 80. At Raleigh, mostly cloudy skies. 78. Now for a few observations on the waters. At Washington Channel, the wind was south at 10 knots, and the water temperature was 82 degrees. At Piney Point, the wind was south at 12 knots, gusting to 14. At Thomas Point, the temperature was 81 degrees. Wind south at 21 knots. Here is a look at the weather features that will affect the region over the next several days. A broad low pressure system and associated potential for rain and thunderstorms will approach from the Ohio Valley today into Monday. Some of this may become locally heavy at times given the tropical air mass in place. Additional shower and thunderstorm chances are expected to continue through at least the end of this week as further disturbances pulse through. This comes with seasonably warm and humid conditions. Now for the official National Weather Service forecast for the Washington metro area and the surrounding KHB listening area. Rest of tonight, mostly cloudy. A slight chance of showers and thunderstorms. Lows in the lower 70s. South winds 5 to 10 miles an hour. Chance of rain 20%. Sunday, mostly cloudy. A chance of showers with a slight chance of thunderstorms in the morning, then showers likely with a chance of thunderstorms in the afternoon. Highs in the mid-80s. Southeast winds 5 to 10 miles an hour with gusts up to 20 miles an hour. Chance of rain 70%. Sunday night, a chance of thunderstorms. Showers likely until midnight, then a chance of showers after midnight. Patchy fog. Lows in the lower 70s.
South winds 5 to 10 miles an hour. Chance of rain 70%. Monday, mostly cloudy. Showers likely with a chance of thunderstorms in the afternoon. Highs in the mid-80s. South winds 5 to 10 miles an hour. Chance of rain 70%. Monday night, a chance of thunderstorms until midnight. Mostly cloudy with a chance of showers. Lows around 70. South winds around 5 miles an hour. Chance of rain 50%. Tuesday, showers likely and a chance of thunderstorms. Highs in the mid-80s. Lows around 70. Chance of rain 70%. Wednesday, mostly cloudy. A chance of showers and thunderstorms. Highs in the upper 80s. Lows in the lower 70s. Chance of rain 50%. Thursday, partly cloudy. A chance of showers and thunderstorms. Highs in the upper 80s. Lows in the lower 70s. Chance of rain 40%. Friday, partly cloudy. A chance of showers and thunderstorms. Highs in the upper 80s. Lows in the lower 70s. Chance of rain 50%. Saturday, partly cloudy. A chance of showers and thunderstorms. Highs in the upper 80s. Lows in the lower 70s. Chance of rain 40%. This hazardous weather outlook is for the Maryland portion of the Chesapeake Bay, tidal Potomac River, and I-95 corridor through central Maryland, northern Virginia, and District of Columbia. Day 1, tonight. No hazardous weather is expected at this time. Days 2 through 7, Sunday through Friday. No hazardous weather is expected at this time. Spotter information statement, spotter activation is not expected at this time. Now for the National Weather Service marine forecast for the Chesapeake Bay from Sandy Point to North Beach, rest of tonight, south winds 15 knots with gusts to 20 knots. Waves 2 to 3 feet. Sunday, southeast winds 10 to 15 knots with gusts to 20 knots. Waves 2 feet. A chance of showers and thunderstorms. Sunday night, south winds 10 to 15 knots with gusts to 20 knots. Waves 2 feet. Showers likely with a chance of thunderstorms. Monday, south winds 10 to 15 knots. Waves 2 feet. Showers likely with a chance of thunderstorms. Monday night, south winds 5 to 10 knots. Waves 1 to 2 feet. A chance of showers and thunderstorms. Tuesday, south winds 5 to 10 knots. Waves 1 foot. A chance of showers and thunderstorms through the night. Winds and waves higher and visibilities lower in and near thunderstorms. Now for the National Weather Service marine forecast for the tidal Potomac from Key Bridge to Smith Point, rest of tonight, south winds 10 to 15 knots with gusts to 20 knots. Waves 1 to 2 feet. Sunday, southeast winds 10 to 15 knots with gusts to 20 knots. Waves 2 feet. A chance of showers and thunderstorms. Sunday night, south winds 5 to 10 knots. Waves 1 to 2 feet. A chance of showers and thunderstorms. Monday, south winds 5 to 10 knots. Waves 1 foot. Showers with a chance of thunderstorms. Monday night, south winds 5 to 10 knots. Waves 1 foot. A chance of showers and thunderstorms. Tuesday, south winds 5 to 10 knots. Waves 1 foot. Showers likely with a chance of thunderstorms through the night. Winds and waves higher and visibilities lower in and near thunderstorms. The Northern Virginia Mountain forecast for elevations above 2,000 feet including the Skyline Drive. Rest of tonight, mostly cloudy. A slight chance of showers and thunderstorms late in the evening, then a chance of showers and thunderstorms after midnight. Lows in the mid-60s. Sunday, patchy fog in the morning. Thunderstorms likely in the morning. Showers. A chance of thunderstorms in the afternoon. Highs in the mid-70s. Sunday night, patchy fog. A chance of thunderstorms in the evening. Showers likely. Lows in the mid-60s. Monday, partly sunny in the morning, then becoming mostly cloudy. Showers with a chance of thunderstorms in the afternoon. Highs in the upper 70s. Tuesday, mostly cloudy.
a chance of showers through the day, then showers likely with a chance of thunderstorms through the night. Lows in the mid-60s. Highs in the mid-70s. Wednesday, mostly cloudy. A chance of showers and thunderstorms through the night. Lows in the mid-60s. Highs in the upper 70s. Thursday, partly cloudy. A chance of showers and thunderstorms through the night. Lows in the mid-60s. Highs around 80. 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This is a statement from the National Weather Service. Small craft advisory in effect until 11 p.m. this evening. Southeast winds 10 knots with gusts up to 20 knots. The areas affected include tidal Potomac River from Key Bridge to Cobb Island, Maryland. The hazardous weather conditions are expected until 11 p.m. this evening. Impacts, conditions will be hazardous to small craft. Inexperienced mariners, especially those operating smaller vessels, should avoid navigating in hazardous conditions. The 1 a.m. observation in Washington. At Reagan National Airport, cloudy skies. The temperature was 80 degrees Fahrenheit, or 27 degrees Celsius. Dew point 68. Humidity was 66%. Winds were south at 15 miles an hour and the barometric pressure was 29.90 inches or 1,012.5 millibars, and steady. Now for some observations from the surrounding area. At BWI Marshall Airport, cloudy skies. Temperature 79. Wind south at 8 miles an hour. At Charlottesville, cloudy skies. 75. At Dulles Airport, light rain was occurring. Temperature 79 degrees. Wind south at 8 miles an hour. At Fredericksburg, fair. Temperature 77. At Martinsburg, cloudy skies. 73. Wind southeast at 3 miles an hour. At Norfolk, fair. Temperature 78 degrees. At Ocean City, fair skies. It was 76 degrees. At Quantico, fair skies. Temperature 80. Wind south at 16 miles an hour. For Richmond, mostly cloudy skies. It was 75. At Roanoke, light rain was occurring. Temperature 72 degrees. At Winchester, cloudy. Temperature 73. At New York, fair skies. 76. At Philadelphia, cloudy skies. 78. At Raleigh, mostly cloudy skies. 78. Now for a few observations on the waters. At Washington Channel, the wind was south at 12 knots, gusting to 14, and the water temperature was 82 degrees. At Piney Point, the wind was south at 11 knots. At Thomas Point, the temperature was 80 degrees. Wind south at 18 knots. Here is a look at the weather features that will affect the region over the next several days. A broad low-pressure system and associated potential for rain and thunderstorms will approach from the Ohio Valley today into Monday. Some of this may become locally heavy at times given the tropical air mass in place. Additional shower and thunderstorm chances are expected to continue through at least the end of this week as further disturbances pulse through. This comes with seasonably warm and humid conditions. Now for the official National Weather Service forecast for the Washington metro area and the surrounding KHB listening area. Rest of tonight, mostly cloudy. A slight chance of showers and thunderstorms. Lows in the lower 70s. South winds 5 to 10 miles an hour. Chance of rain 20%. Sunday, mostly cloudy. A chance of showers with a slight chance of thunderstorms in the morning, then showers likely with a chance of thunderstorms in the afternoon. Highs in the mid-80s. Southeast winds 5 to 10 miles an hour with gusts up to 20 miles an hour. Chance of rain 70%. Sunday night, a chance of thunderstorms. Showers likely until midnight, then a chance of showers after midnight. Patchy fog. Lows in the lower 70s. South winds 5 to 10 miles an hour. Chance of rain 70%. Monday, mostly cloudy.
Showers likely with a chance of thunderstorms in the afternoon. Highs in the mid-80s. South winds 5 to 10 miles an hour. Chance of rain 70%. Monday night, a chance of thunderstorms until midnight. Mostly cloudy with a chance of showers. Lows around 70. South winds around 5.

70s. Chance of rain 40%. Friday, partly cloudy. A chance of showers and thunderstorms. Highs in the upper 80s. Lows in the lower 70s. Chance of rain 50%. Saturday, partly cloudy. A chance of showers and thunderstorms. Highs in the upper 80s. Lows in the lower 70s. Chance of rain 40%. The current time is 1:17 a.m. Eastern Daylight Time. This hazardous weather outlook is for the Maryland portion of the Chesapeake Bay, tidal Potomac River, and I-95 corridor through Central Maryland, Northern Virginia, and District of Columbia. Day 1, tonight. No hazardous weather is expected at this time. Days 2 through 7, Sunday through Friday. No hazardous weather is expected at this time. Spotter information statement, spotter activation is not expected at this time. Now for the National Weather Service marine forecast for the Chesapeake Bay from Sandy Point to North Beach. Rest of tonight, south winds 50 knots with gusts to 20 knots. Waves 2 to 3 feet. Sunday, southeast winds 10 to 15 knots with gusts to 20 knots. Waves 2 feet. A chance of showers and thunderstorms. Sunday night, south winds 10 to 15 knots with gusts to 20 knots. Waves 2 feet. Showers likely with a chance of thunderstorms. Monday, south winds 10 to 15 knots. Waves 2 feet. Showers likely with a chance of thunderstorms. Monday night, south winds 5 to 10 knots. Waves 1 to 2 feet. A chance of showers and thunderstorms. Tuesday, south winds 5 to 10 knots. Waves 1 foot. A chance of showers and thunderstorms through the night. Winds and waves higher and visibilities lower in and near thunderstorms. Now for the National Weather Service marine forecast for the tidal Potomac from Key Bridge to Smith Point. Rest of tonight, south winds 10 to 15 knots with gusts to 20 knots. Waves 1 to 2 feet. Sunday, southeast winds 10 to 15 knots with gusts to 20 knots. Waves 2 feet. A chance of showers and thunderstorms. Sunday night, south winds 5 to 10 knots. Waves 1 to 2 feet. A chance of showers and thunderstorms. Monday, south winds 5 to 10 knots. Waves 1 foot. Showers with a chance of thunderstorms. Monday night, south winds 5 to 10 knots. Waves 1 foot. A chance of showers and thunderstorms. Tuesday, south winds 5 to 10 knots. Waves 1 foot. Showers likely with a chance of thunderstorms through the night. Winds and waves higher and visibilities lower in and near thunderstorms. The latest river levels in the Potomac, Shenandoah, and Rappahannock basins are as follows. All reports are current as of 1 a.m. and are measured in feet. For Potomac River at Shepherdstown, 2.0. Potomac River at Point of Rocks, 1.2. Potomac River at Edwards Ferry, 3.6. Potomac River at Little Falls, 2.8. North Fork Shenandoah River near Strasburg, 1.7. South Fork Shenandoah River at Front Royal, 1.1. 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Rapidan River near Culpeper, 0.3. Opeckham Creek near Martinsburg, 1.8. 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Goose Creek near Leesburg, 1.0. Monocacy River at Frederick, 1.7. The Northern Virginia Mountain forecast for elevations above 2,000 feet, including the Skyline Drive. Rest of tonight, mostly cloudy. A slight chance of showers and thunderstorms late in the evening, then a chance of showers and thunderstorms after midnight. Lows in the mid-60s. Sunday, patchy fog in the morning. Thunderstorms likely in the morning. Showers. A chance of thunderstorms in the afternoon. Highs in the mid-70s. Sunday night, patchy fog. A chance of thunderstorms in the evening. Showers likely. Lows in the mid-60s. Monday, partly sunny in the morning, then becoming mostly cloudy. Showers with a chance of thunderstorms in the afternoon. Highs in the upper 70s. Tuesday, mostly cloudy. A chance

of showers through the day, then showers likely with a chance of thunderstorms through the night. Lows in the mid-60s. Highs in the mid-70s. Wednesday, mostly cloudy. A chance of showers and thunderstorms through the night. Lows in the mid-60s. Highs in the upper 70s. Thursday, partly cloudy. A chance of showers and thunderstorms through the night. Lows in the mid-60s. Highs around 80. 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This is a statement from the National Weather Service. Small craft advisory in effect until 11 p.m. this evening. Southeast winds 10 knots with gusts up to 20 knots. The areas affected include tidal Potomac River from Key Bridge to Cobb Island, Maryland. The hazardous weather conditions are expected until 11 p.m. this evening. Impacts, conditions will be hazardous to small craft. Inexperienced mariners, especially those operating smaller vessels, should avoid navigating in hazardous conditions. The 1 a.m. observation in Washington. At Reagan National Airport, cloudy skies. The temperature was 80 degrees Fahrenheit, or 27 degrees Celsius. Dew point 68. Humidity was 66%. Winds were south at 15 miles an hour and the barometric pressure was 29.90 inches or 1,012.5 millibars, and steady. Now for some observations from the surrounding area. At BWI Marshall Airport, cloudy skies. Temperature 79. Wind south at 8 miles an hour. At Charlottesville, cloudy skies. 75. At Dulles Airport, light rain was occurring. Temperature 79 degrees. Wind south at 8 miles an hour. At Fredericksburg, fair. Temperature 77. At Martinsburg, cloudy skies. 73. Wind southeast at 3 miles an hour. At Norfolk, fair. Temperature 78 degrees. At Ocean City, fair skies. It was 76 degrees. At Quantico, fair skies. Temperature 80. Wind south at 16 miles an hour. For Richmond, mostly cloudy skies. It was 75. At Roanoke, light rain was occurring. Temperature 72 degrees. At Winchester, cloudy. Temperature 73. At New York, fair skies. 76. At Philadelphia, cloudy skies. 78. At Raleigh, mostly cloudy skies. 78. Now for a few observations on the waters. At Washington Channel, the wind was south at 12 knots, gusting to 14, and the water temperature was 82 degrees. At Piney Point, the wind was south at 11 knots. At Thomas Point, the temperature was 80 degrees. Wind south at 18 knots. Here is a look at the weather features that will affect the region over the next several days. A broad low-pressure system and associated potential for rain and thunderstorms will approach from the Ohio Valley today into Monday. Some of this may become locally heavy at times given the tropical air mass in place. Additional shower and thunderstorm chances are expected to continue through at least the end of this week as further disturbances pulse through. This comes with seasonably warm and humid conditions. Now for the official National Weather Service forecast for the Washington metro area and the surrounding KHB listening area. Rest of tonight, mostly cloudy. A slight chance of showers and thunderstorms. Lows in the lower 70s. South winds 5 to 10 miles an hour. Chance of rain 20%. Sunday, mostly cloudy. A chance of showers with a slight chance of thunderstorms in the morning, then showers likely with a chance of thunderstorms in the afternoon. Highs in the mid-80s. Southeast winds 5 to 10 miles an hour with gusts up to 20 miles an hour. Chance of rain 70%. Sunday night, a chance of thunderstorms. Showers likely until midnight, then a chance of showers after midnight. Patchy fog. Lows in the lower 70s. South winds 5 to 10 miles an hour. Chance of rain 70%. Monday, mostly cloudy.
Showers likely with a chance of thunderstorms in the afternoon. Highs in the mid-80s. South winds 5 to 10 miles an hour. Chance of rain 70%. Monday night, a chance of thunderstorms until midnight. Mostly cloudy with a chance of showers. Lows around 70. South winds around 5 miles an hour. Chance of rain 50%. Tuesday, showers likely and a chance of thunderstorms. Highs in the mid-80s. Lows around 70. Chance of rain 70%. Wednesday, mostly cloudy. A chance of showers and thunderstorms. Highs in the upper 80s. Lows in the lower 70s. Chance of rain 50%. Thursday, partly cloudy. A chance of showers and thunderstorms. Highs in the upper 80s. Lows in the lower 70s. Chance of rain 40%. Friday, partly cloudy. A chance of showers and thunderstorms. Highs in the upper 80s. Lows in the lower 70s. Chance of rain 50%. Saturday, partly cloudy. A chance of showers and thunderstorms. Highs in the upper 80s. Lows in the lower 70s. Chance of rain 40%. This hazardous weather outlook is for the Maryland portion of the Chesapeake Bay, tidal Potomac River, and I-95 corridor through central Maryland, northern Virginia, and District of Columbia. Day 1, tonight. No hazardous weather is expected at this time. Days 2 through 7, Sunday through Friday. No hazardous weather is expected at this time. Spotter information statement, spotter activation is not expected at this time. Now for the National Weather Service marine forecast for the Chesapeake Bay from Sandy Point to North Beach, rest of tonight, south winds 15 knots with gusts to 20 knots. Waves 2 to 3 feet. Sunday, southeast winds 10 to 15 knots with gusts to 20 knots. Waves 2 feet. A chance of showers and thunderstorms. Sunday night, south winds 10 to 15 knots with gusts to 20 knots. Waves 2 feet. Showers likely with a chance of thunderstorms. Monday, south winds 10 to 15 knots. Waves 2 feet. Showers likely with a chance of thunderstorms. Monday night, south winds 5 to 10 knots. Waves 1 to 2 feet. A chance of showers and thunderstorms. Tuesday, south winds 5 to 10 knots. Waves 1 foot. A chance of showers and thunderstorms through the night. Winds and waves higher and visibilities lower in and near thunderstorms. Now for the National Weather Service marine forecast for the tidal Potomac from Key Bridge to Smith Point, rest of tonight, south winds 10 to 15 knots with gusts to 20 knots. Waves 1 to 2 feet. Sunday, southeast winds 10 to 15 knots with gusts to 20 knots. Waves 2 feet. A chance of showers and thunderstorms. Sunday night, south winds 5 to 10 knots. Waves 1 to 2 feet. A chance of showers and thunderstorms. Monday, south winds 5 to 10 knots. Waves 1 foot. Showers with a chance of thunderstorms. Monday night, south winds 5 to 10 knots. Waves 1 foot. A chance of showers and thunderstorms. Tuesday, south winds 5 to 10 knots. Waves 1 foot. Showers likely with a chance of thunderstorms through the night. Winds and waves higher and visibilities lower in and near thunderstorms. The Northern Virginia Mountain forecast for elevations above 2,000 feet including the Skyline Drive. Rest of tonight, mostly cloudy. A slight chance of showers and thunderstorms late in the evening, then a chance of showers and thunderstorms after midnight. Lows in the mid-60s. Sunday, patchy fog in the morning. Thunderstorms likely in the morning. Showers. A chance of thunderstorms in the afternoon. Highs in the mid-70s. Sunday night, patchy fog. A chance of thunderstorms in the evening. Showers likely. Lows in the mid-60s. Monday, partly sunny in the morning, then becoming mostly cloudy. Showers with a chance of thunderstorms in the afternoon. Highs in the upper 70s. Tuesday, mostly cloudy. A chance of showers through the day, then showers likely with a chance of thunderstorms through the night. Lows in the mid-60s. Highs in the mid-70s. Wednesday, mostly cloudy.
a chance of showers and thunderstorms through the night. Lows in the mid-60s. Highs in the upper 70s. Thursday, partly cloudy. A chance of showers and thunderstorms through the night. Lows in the mid-60s. Highs around 80. The current time is 1:32 a.m. Eastern Daylight Time. 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This is a statement from the National Weather Service. Small craft advisory in effect until 11 p.m. this evening. Southeast winds 10 knots with gusts up to 20 knots. The areas affected include tidal Potomac River from Key Bridge to Cobb Island, Maryland. The hazardous weather conditions are expected until 11 p.m. this evening. Impacts, conditions will be hazardous to small craft. Inexperienced mariners, especially those operating smaller vessels, should avoid navigating in hazardous conditions. The 1 a.m. observation in Washington. At Reagan National Airport, cloudy skies. The temperature was 80 degrees Fahrenheit, or 27 degrees Celsius. Dew point 68. Humidity was 66%. Winds were south at 15 miles an hour and the barometric pressure was 29.90 inches or 1012.5 millibars, and steady. Now for some observations from the surrounding area. At BWI Marshall Airport, cloudy skies. Temperature 79. Wind south at 8 miles an hour. At Charlottesville, cloudy skies. 75. At Dulles Airport, light rain was occurring. Temperature 79 degrees. Wind south at 8 miles an hour. At Fredericksburg, fair. Temperature 77. At Martinsburg, cloudy skies. 73. Wind southeast at 3 miles an hour. At Norfolk, fair. Temperature 78 degrees. At Ocean City, fair skies. It was 76 degrees. At Quantico, fair skies. Temperature 80. Wind south at 16 miles an hour. For Richmond, mostly cloudy skies. It was 75. At Roanoke, light rain was occurring. Temperature 72 degrees. At Winchester, cloudy. Temperature 73. At New York, fair skies. 76. At Philadelphia, cloudy skies. 78. At Raleigh, mostly cloudy skies. 78. Now for a few observations on the waters. At Washington Channel, the wind was south at 12 knots, gusting to 14, and the water temperature was 82 degrees. At Piney Point, the wind was south at 11 knots. At Thomas Point, the temperature was 80 degrees. Wind south at 18 knots. Here is a look at the weather features that will affect the region over the next several days. A broad low pressure system and associated potential for rain and thunderstorms will approach from the Ohio Valley today into Monday. Some of this may become locally heavy at times given the tropical air mass in place. Additional shower and thunderstorm chances are expected to continue through at least the end of this week as further disturbances pulse through. This comes with seasonably warm and humid conditions. Now for the official National Weather Service forecast for the Washington metro area and the surrounding KHB listening area. Rest of tonight, mostly cloudy. A slight chance of showers and thunderstorms. Lows in the lower 70s. South winds 5 to 10 miles an hour. Chance of rain 20%. Sunday, mostly cloudy. A chance of showers with a slight chance of thunderstorms in the morning, then showers likely with a chance of thunderstorms in the afternoon. Highs in the mid-80s. Southeast winds 5 to 10 miles an hour with gusts up to 20 miles an hour. Chance of rain 70%. Sunday night, a chance of thunderstorms. Showers likely until midnight, then a chance of showers after midnight. Patchy fog. Lows in the lower 70s. South winds 5 to 10 miles an hour. Chance of rain 70%. Monday, mostly cloudy. Showers likely with a chance of thunderstorms in the afternoon. Highs in the mid-80s. South winds 5 to 10 miles an hour.
chance of rain 70%. Monday night, a chance of thunderstorms until midnight. Mostly cloudy with a chance of showers. Lows around 70. South winds around 5 miles an hour. Chance of rain 50%. Tuesday, showers likely and a chance of thunderstorms. Highs in the mid-80s. Lows around 70. Chance of rain 70%. Wednesday, mostly cloudy. A chance of showers and thunderstorms. Highs in the upper 80s. Lows in the lower 70s. Chance of rain 50%. Thursday, partly cloudy. A chance of showers and thunderstorms. Highs in the upper 80s. Lows in the lower 70s. Chance of rain 40%. Friday, partly cloudy. A chance of showers and thunderstorms. Highs in the upper 80s. Lows in the lower 70s. Chance of rain 50%. Saturday, partly cloudy. A chance of showers and thunderstorms. Highs in the upper 80s. Lows in the lower 70s. Chance of rain 40%. This hazardous weather outlook is for the Maryland portion of the Chesapeake Bay, tidal Potomac River, and I-95 corridor through central Maryland, northern Virginia, and District of Columbia. Day 1, tonight. No hazardous weather is expected at this time. Days 2 through 7, Sunday through Friday. No hazardous weather is expected at this time. Spotter information statement, spotter activation is not expected at this time. Now for the National Weather Service marine forecast for the Chesapeake Bay from Sandy Point to North Beach, rest of tonight, south winds 15 knots with gusts to 20 knots. Waves 2 to 3 feet. Sunday, southeast winds 10 to 15 knots with gusts to 20 knots. Waves 2 feet. A chance of showers and thunderstorms. Sunday night, south winds 10 to 15 knots with gusts to 20 knots. Waves 2 feet. Showers likely with a chance of thunderstorms. Monday, south winds 10 to 15 knots. Waves 2 feet. Showers likely with a chance of thunderstorms. Monday night, south winds 5 to 10 knots. Waves 1 to 2 feet. A chance of showers and thunderstorms. Tuesday, south winds 5 to 10 knots. Waves 1 foot. A chance of showers and thunderstorms through the night. Winds and waves higher and visibilities lower in and near thunderstorms. Now for the National Weather Service marine forecast for the tidal Potomac from Key Bridge to Smith Point, rest of tonight, south winds 10 to 15 knots with gusts to 20 knots. Waves 1 to 2 feet. Sunday, southeast winds 10 to 15 knots with gusts to 20 knots. Waves 2 feet. A chance of showers and thunderstorms. Sunday night, south winds 5 to 10 knots. Waves 1 to 2 feet. A chance of showers and thunderstorms. Monday, south winds 5 to 10 knots. Waves 1 foot. Showers with a chance of thunderstorms. Monday night, south winds 5 to 10 knots. Waves 1 foot. A chance of showers and thunderstorms. Tuesday, south winds 5 to 10 knots. Waves 1 foot. Showers likely with a chance of thunderstorms through the night. Winds and waves higher and visibilities lower in and near thunderstorms. The latest river levels in the Potomac, Shenandoah, and Rappahannock basins are as follows. All reports are current as of 1 a.m. and are measured in feet. For Potomac River at Shepherdstown, 2.0. Potomac River at Point of Rocks, 1.2. Potomac River at Edwards Ferry, 3.6. Potomac River at Little Falls, 2.8. North Fork Shenandoah River near Strasburg, 1.7. South Fork Shenandoah River at Front Royal, 1.1. 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Rappahannock River above Fredericksburg, 1.9. Rapidan River near Culpeper, 0.3. Opeckham Creek near Martinsburg, 1.8. Seneca Creek at Dawsonville, 2.0. Goose Creek near Leesburg, 1.0. Monocacy River at Frederick, 1.7. The Northern Virginia Mountain forecast for elevations above 2,000 feet including the Skyline Drive. Rest of tonight, mostly cloudy.
a slight chance of showers and thunderstorms late in the evening, then a chance of showers and thunderstorms after midnight. Lows in the mid-60s. Sunday, patchy fog in the morning. Thunderstorms likely in the morning. Showers. A chance of thunderstorms in the afternoon. Highs in the mid-70s. Sunday night, patchy fog. A chance of thunderstorms in the evening. Showers likely. Lows in the mid-60s. Monday, partly sunny in the morning, then becoming mostly cloudy. Showers with a chance of thunderstorms in the afternoon. Highs in the upper 70s. Tuesday, mostly cloudy. A chance of showers through the day, then showers likely with a chance of thunderstorms through the night. Lows in the mid-60s. Highs in the mid-70s. Wednesday, mostly cloudy. A chance of showers and thunderstorms through the night. Lows in the mid-60s. Highs in the upper 70s. Thursday, partly cloudy. A chance of showers and thunderstorms through the night. Lows in the mid-60s. Highs around 80. 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This is a statement from the National Weather Service. Small craft advisory in effect until 11 p.m. this evening. Southeast winds 10 knots with gusts up to 20 knots. The areas affected include tidal Potomac River from Key Bridge to Cobb Island, Maryland. The hazardous weather conditions are expected until 11 p.m. this evening. Impacts, conditions will be hazardous to small craft. Inexperienced mariners, especially those operating smaller vessels, should avoid navigating in hazardous conditions. The 1 a.m. observation in Washington. At Reagan National Airport, cloudy skies. The temperature was 80 degrees Fahrenheit, or 27 degrees Celsius. Dew point 68. Humidity was 66%. Winds were south at 15 miles an hour and the barometric pressure was 29.90 inches or 1,012.5 millibars, and steady. Now for some observations from the surrounding area. At BWI Marshall Airport, cloudy skies. Temperature 79. Wind south at 8 miles an hour. At Charlottesville, cloudy skies. 75. At Dulles Airport, light rain was occurring. Temperature 79 degrees. Wind south at 8 miles an hour. At Fredericksburg, fair. Temperature 77. At Martinsburg, cloudy skies. 73. Wind southeast at 3 miles an hour. At Norfolk, fair. Temperature 78 degrees. At Ocean City, fair skies. It was 76 degrees. At Quantico, fair skies. Temperature 80. Wind south at 16 miles an hour. For Richmond, mostly cloudy skies. It was 75. At Roanoke, light rain was occurring. Temperature 72 degrees. At Winchester, cloudy. Temperature 73. At New York, fair skies. 76. At Philadelphia, cloudy skies. 78. At Raleigh, mostly cloudy skies. 78. Now for a few observations on the waters. At Washington Channel, the wind was south at 12 knots, gusting to 14, and the water temperature was 82 degrees. At Piney Point, the wind was south at 11 knots. At Thomas Point, the temperature was 80 degrees. Wind south at 18 knots. Here is a look at the weather features that will affect the region over the next several days. A broad low-pressure system and associated potential for rain and thunderstorms will approach from the Ohio Valley today into Monday. Some of this may become locally heavy at times given the tropical air mass in place. Additional shower and thunderstorm chances are expected to continue through at least the end of this week as further disturbances pulse through. This comes with seasonably warm and humid conditions. Now for the official National Weather Service forecast for the Washington metro area and the surrounding KHB listening area. Rest of tonight, mostly cloudy. A slight chance of showers and thunderstorms. Lows in the lower 70s. South winds 5 to 10 miles an hour.
chance of rain 20%. Sunday, mostly cloudy. A chance of showers with a slight chance of thunderstorms in the morning, then showers likely with a chance of thunderstorms in the afternoon. Highs in the mid-80s. Southeast winds 5 to 10 miles an hour with gusts up to 20 miles an hour. Chance of rain 70%. Sunday night, a chance of thunderstorms. Showers likely until midnight, then a chance of showers after midnight. Patchy fog. Lows in the lower 70s. South winds 5 to 10 miles an hour. Chance of rain 70%. Monday, mostly cloudy. Showers likely with a chance of thunderstorms in the afternoon. Highs in the mid-80s. South winds 5 to 10 miles an hour. Chance of rain 70%. Monday night, a chance of thunderstorms until midnight. Mostly cloudy with a chance of showers. Lows around 70. South winds around 5 miles an hour. Chance of rain 50%. Tuesday, showers likely and a chance of thunderstorms. Highs in the mid-80s. Lows around 70. Chance of rain 70%. Wednesday, mostly cloudy. A chance of showers and thunderstorms. Highs in the upper 80s. Lows in the lower 70s. Chance of rain 50%. Thursday, partly cloudy. A chance of showers and thunderstorms. Highs in the upper 80s. Lows in the lower 70s. Chance of rain 40%. Friday, partly cloudy. A chance of showers and thunderstorms. Highs in the upper 80s. Lows in the lower 70s. Chance of rain 50%. Saturday, partly cloudy. A chance of showers and thunderstorms. Highs in the upper 80s. Lows in the lower 70s. Chance of rain 40%. The current time is 1:49 a.m. Eastern Daylight Time. This hazardous weather outlook is for the Maryland portion of the Chesapeake Bay, tidal Potomac River, and I-95 corridor through central Maryland, northern Virginia, and District of Columbia. Day 1, tonight. No hazardous weather is expected at this time. Days 2 through 7, Sunday through Friday. No hazardous weather is expected at this time. Spotter information statement, spotter activation is not expected at this time. Now for the National Weather Service marine forecast for the Chesapeake Bay from Sandy Point to North Beach, rest of tonight, south winds 15 knots with gusts to 20 knots. Waves 2 to 3 feet. Sunday, southeast winds 10 to 15 knots with gusts to 20 knots. Waves 2 feet. A chance of showers and thunderstorms. Sunday night, south winds 10 to 15 knots with gusts to 20 knots. Waves 2 feet. Showers likely with a chance of thunderstorms. Monday, south winds 10 to 15 knots. Waves 2 feet. Showers likely with a chance of thunderstorms. Monday night, south winds 5 to 10 knots. Waves 1 to 2 feet. A chance of showers and thunderstorms. Tuesday, south winds 5 to 10 knots. Waves 1 foot. A chance of showers and thunderstorms through the night. Winds and waves higher and visibilities lower in and near thunderstorms. Now for the National Weather Service marine forecast for the tidal Potomac from Key Bridge to Smith Point, rest of tonight, south winds 10 to 15 knots with gusts to 20 knots. Waves 1 to 2 feet. Sunday, southeast winds 10 to 15 knots with gusts to 20 knots. Waves 2 feet. A chance of showers and thunderstorms. Sunday night, south winds 5 to 10 knots. Waves 1 to 2 feet. A chance of showers and thunderstorms. Monday, south winds 5 to 10 knots. Waves 1 foot. Showers with a chance of thunderstorms. Monday night, south winds 5 to 10 knots. Waves 1 foot. A chance of showers and thunderstorms. Tuesday, south winds 5 to 10 knots. Waves 1 foot. Showers likely with a chance of thunderstorms through the night. Winds and waves higher and visibilities lower in and near thunderstorms. The marine forecast for the coastal waters from Fenwick Island to Chincoteague and out 20 nautical miles. Small craft advisory in effect from this afternoon through Monday evening, through 7 a.m., south winds 10 to 15 knots. Seas around 3 feet. Wave detail,
southeast 2 feet at 6 seconds. Today, southeast winds 10 to 15 knots with gusts up to 20 knots. Seas 3 to 4 feet, occasionally to 6 feet. Wave detail, southeast 3 feet at 6 seconds. A chance of showers late in the morning. Tonight, south winds 15 to 20 knots with gusts up to 25 knots. Seas 5 to 6 feet, occasionally to 9 feet. Wave detail, southeast 5 feet at 6 seconds. A chance of showers in the evening, then showers likely with a chance of thunderstorms after midnight. Monday, south winds 15 to 20 knots with gusts up to 25 knots. Seas 5 to 6 feet, occasionally to 9 feet. Wave detail, south 5 feet at 7 seconds. Showers likely in the morning, then a chance of showers and thunderstorms in the afternoon. Monday night, southwest winds 10 to 15 knots with gusts up to 20 knots, diminishing to 5 to 10 knots after midnight. Seas 4 to 5 feet, occasionally to 7 feet. Wave detail, south 5 feet at 7 seconds. A chance of showers. Tuesday, southeast winds 5 to 10 knots. Seas 3 to 4 feet, occasionally to 6 feet. Wave detail, southeast 3 feet at 7 seconds. A chance of showers in the morning. Tuesday night, south winds 5 to 10 knots. Seas 2 to 3 feet. Wednesday, south winds 5 to 10 knots, increasing to 10 to 15 knots with gusts up to 20 knots in the afternoon. Seas 2 to 3 feet. Wednesday night, south winds 10 to 15 knots with gusts up to 20 knots. Seas around 3 feet. Thursday, south winds 10 to 15 knots with gusts up to 20 knots. Seas around 3 feet. Thursday night, south winds 10 to 15 knots with gusts up to 20 knots. Seas around 3 feet. Winds and seas higher in and near thunderstorms. The Northern Virginia Mountain forecast for elevations above 2,000 feet, including the Skyline Drive. Rest of tonight, mostly cloudy. A slight chance of showers and thunderstorms late in the evening, then a chance of showers and thunderstorms after midnight. Lows in the mid-60s. Sunday, patchy fog in the morning. Thunderstorms likely in the morning. Showers. A chance of thunderstorms in the afternoon. Highs in the mid-70s. Sunday night, patchy fog. A chance of thunderstorms in the evening. Showers likely. Lows in the mid-60s. Monday, partly sunny in the morning, then becoming mostly cloudy. Showers with a chance of thunderstorms in the afternoon. Highs in the upper 70s. Tuesday, mostly cloudy. A chance of showers through the day, then showers likely with a chance of thunderstorms through the night. Lows in the mid-60s. Highs in the mid-70s. Wednesday, mostly cloudy. A chance of showers and thunderstorms through the night. Lows in the mid-60s. Highs in the upper 70s. Thursday, partly cloudy. A chance of showers and thunderstorms through the night. Lows in the mid-60s. Highs around 80. 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This is a statement from the National Weather Service. Small craft advisory in effect until 11 p.m. this evening. Southeast winds 10 knots with gusts up to 20 knots. The areas affected include tidal Potomac River from Key Bridge to Cobb Island, Maryland. The hazardous weather conditions are expected until 11 p.m. this evening. Impacts, conditions will be hazardous to small craft. Inexperienced mariners, especially those operating smaller vessels, should avoid navigating in hazardous conditions. The 1 a.m. observation in Washington. At Reagan National Airport, cloudy skies. The temperature was 80 degrees Fahrenheit, or 27 degrees Celsius. Dew point 68. Humidity was 66%. Winds were south at 15 miles an hour and the barometric pressure was 29.90 inches or 1,012.5 millibars, and steady. Now for some observations from the surrounding area. At BWI Marshall Airport, cloudy skies. Temperature 79. Wind south at 8 miles an hour. At Charlottesville, cloudy skies.
75. At Dulles Airport, light rain was occurring. Temperature 79 degrees. Wind south at 8 miles an hour. At Fredericksburg, fair. Temperature 77. At Martinsburg, cloudy skies. 73. Wind southeast at 3 miles an hour. At Norfolk, fair. Temperature 78 degrees. At Ocean City, fair skies. It was 76 degrees. At Quantico, fair skies. Temperature 80. Wind south at 16 miles an hour. For Richmond, mostly cloudy skies. It was 75. At Roanoke, light rain was occurring. Temperature 72 degrees. At Winchester, cloudy. Temperature 73. At New York, fair skies. 76. At Philadelphia, cloudy skies. 78. At Raleigh, mostly cloudy skies. 78. Now for a few observations on the waters. At Washington Channel, the wind was south at 12 knots, gusting to 14, and the water temperature was 82 degrees. At Piney Point, the wind was south at 11 knots. At Thomas Point, the temperature was 80 degrees. Wind south at 18 knots. Here is a look at the weather features that will affect the region over the next several days. A broad low-pressure system and associated potential for rain and thunderstorms will approach from the Ohio Valley today into Monday. Some of this may become locally heavy at times given the tropical air mass in place. Additional shower and thunderstorm chances are expected to continue through at least the end of this week as further disturbances pulse through. This comes with seasonably warm and humid conditions. Now for the official National Weather Service forecast for the Washington metro area and the surrounding KHB listening area. Rest of tonight, mostly cloudy. A slight chance of showers and thunderstorms. Lows in the lower 70s. South winds 5 to 10 miles an hour. Chance of rain 20%. Sunday, mostly cloudy. A chance of showers with a slight chance of thunderstorms in the morning, then showers likely with a chance of thunderstorms in the afternoon. Highs in the mid-80s. Southeast winds 5 to 10 miles an hour with gusts up to 20 miles an hour. Chance of rain 70%. Sunday night, a chance of thunderstorms. Showers likely until midnight, then a chance of showers after midnight. Patchy fog. Lows in the lower 70s. South winds 5 to 10 miles an hour. Chance of rain 70%. Monday, mostly cloudy. Showers likely with a chance of thunderstorms in the afternoon. Highs in the mid-80s. South winds 5 to 10 miles an hour. Chance of rain 70%. Monday night, a chance of thunderstorms until midnight. Mostly cloudy with a chance of showers. Lows around 70. South winds around 5 miles an hour. Chance of rain 50%. Tuesday, showers likely and a chance of thunderstorms. Highs in the mid-80s. Lows around 70. Chance of rain 70%. Wednesday, mostly cloudy. A chance of showers and thunderstorms. Highs in the upper 80s. Lows in the lower 70s. Chance of rain 50%. Thursday, partly cloudy. A chance of showers and thunderstorms. Highs in the upper 80s. Lows in the lower 70s. Chance of rain 40%. Friday, partly cloudy. A chance of showers and thunderstorms. Highs in the upper 80s. Lows in the lower 70s. Chance of rain 50%. Saturday, partly cloudy. A chance of showers and thunderstorms. Highs in the upper 80s. Lows in the lower 70s. Chance of rain 40%. The latest river levels in the Potomac, Shenandoah, and Rappahannock basins are as follows. All reports are current as of 1 a.m. and are measured in feet. For Potomac River at Shepherdstown, 2.0. Potomac River at Point of Rocks, 1.2. Potomac River at Edwards Ferry, 3.6. Potomac River at Little Falls, 2.8. North Fork Shenandoah River near Strasburg, 1.7. South Fork Shenandoah River at Front Royal, 1.1. 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
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Rapidan River near Culpeper, 0.3. Opeckham Creek near Martinsburg, 1.8. 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Monocacy River at Frederick, 1.7. The current time is 2:02 a.m. Eastern Daylight Time. This hazardous weather outlook is for the Maryland portion of the Chesapeake Bay, tidal Potomac River, and I-95 corridor through Central Maryland, Northern Virginia, and District of Columbia. Day 1, tonight. No hazardous weather is expected at this time. Days 2 through 7, Sunday through Friday. No hazardous weather is expected at this time. Spotter information statement, spotter activation is not expected at this time. Now for the National Weather Service marine forecast for the Chesapeake Bay from Sandy Point to North Beach, rest of tonight, south winds 15 knots with gusts to 20 knots. Waves 2 to 3 feet. Sunday, southeast winds 10 to 15 knots with gusts to 20 knots. Waves 2 feet. A chance of showers and thunderstorms. Sunday night, south winds 10 to 15 knots with gusts to 20 knots. Waves 2 feet. Showers likely with a chance of thunderstorms. Monday, south winds 10 to 15 knots. Waves 2 feet. Showers likely with a chance of thunderstorms. Monday night, south winds 5 to 10 knots. Waves 1 to 2 feet. A chance of showers and thunderstorms. Tuesday, south winds 5 to 10 knots. Waves 1 foot. A chance of showers and thunderstorms through the night. Winds and waves higher and visibilities lower in and near thunderstorms. Now for the National Weather Service marine forecast for the tidal Potomac from Key Bridge to Smith Point. Rest of tonight, south winds 10 to 15 knots with gusts to 20 knots. Waves 1 to 2 feet. Sunday, southeast winds 10 to 15 knots with gusts to 20 knots. Waves 2 feet. A chance of showers and thunderstorms. Sunday night, south winds 5 to 10 knots. Waves 1 to 2 feet. A chance of showers and thunderstorms. Monday, south winds 5 to 10 knots. Waves 1 foot. Showers with a chance of thunderstorms. Monday night, south winds 5 to 10 knots. Waves 1 foot. A chance of showers and thunderstorms. Tuesday, south winds 5 to 10 knots. Waves 1 foot. Showers likely with a chance of thunderstorms through the night. Winds and waves higher and visibilities lower in and near thunderstorms. The Northern Virginia Mountain forecast for elevations above 2,000 feet including the Skyline Drive. Rest of tonight, mostly cloudy. A slight chance of showers and thunderstorms late in the evening, then a chance of showers and thunderstorms after midnight. Lows in the mid-60s. Sunday, patchy fog in the morning. Thunderstorms likely in the morning. Showers. A chance of thunderstorms in the afternoon. Highs in the mid-70s. Sunday night, patchy fog. A chance of thunderstorms in the evening. Showers likely. Lows in the mid-60s. Monday, partly sunny in the morning, then becoming mostly cloudy. Showers with a chance of thunderstorms in the afternoon. Highs in the upper 70s. Tuesday, mostly cloudy. A chance of showers through the day, then showers likely with a chance of thunderstorms through the night. Lows in the mid-60s. Highs in the mid-70s. Wednesday, mostly cloudy. A chance of showers and thunderstorms through the night. Lows in the mid-60s. Highs in the upper 70s. Thursday, partly cloudy. A chance of showers and thunderstorms through the night. Lows in the mid-60s. Highs around 80. 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This is a statement from the National Weather Service. Small craft advisory in effect until 11 p.m. this evening. Southeast winds 10 knots with gusts up to 20 knots. The areas affected include tidal Potomac River from Key Bridge to Cobb Island, Maryland. The hazardous weather conditions are expected until 11 p.m. this evening.
impacts, conditions will be hazardous to small craft. Inexperienced mariners, especially those operating smaller vessels, should avoid navigating in hazardous conditions. The 1 a.m. observation in Washington. At Reagan National Airport, cloudy skies. The temperature was 80 degrees Fahrenheit, or 27 degrees Celsius. Dew point 68. Humidity was 66%. Winds were south at 15 miles an hour and the barometric pressure was 29.90 inches or 1012.5 millibars, and steady. Now for some observations from the surrounding area. At BWI Marshall Airport, cloudy skies. Temperature 79. Wind south at 8 miles an hour. At Charlottesville, cloudy skies. 75. At Dulles Airport, light rain was occurring. Temperature 79 degrees. Wind south at 8 miles an hour. At Fredericksburg, fair. Temperature 77. At Martinsburg, cloudy skies. 73. Wind southeast at 3 miles an hour. At Norfolk, fair. Temperature 78 degrees. At Ocean City, fair skies. It was 76 degrees. At Quantico, fair skies. Temperature 80. Wind south at 16 miles an hour. For Richmond, mostly cloudy skies. It was 75. At Roanoke, light rain was occurring. Temperature 72 degrees. At Winchester, cloudy. Temperature 73. At New York, fair skies. 76. At Philadelphia, cloudy skies. 78. At Raleigh, mostly cloudy skies. 78. Now for a few observations on the waters. At Washington Channel, the wind was south at 12 knots, gusting to 14, and the water temperature was 82 degrees. At Piney Point, the wind was south at 11 knots. At Thomas Point, the temperature was 80 degrees. Wind south at 18 knots. Here is a look at the weather features that will affect the region over the next several days. A broad low pressure system and associated potential for rain and thunderstorms will approach from the Ohio Valley today into Monday. Some of this may become locally heavy at times given the tropical air mass in place. Additional shower and thunderstorm chances are expected to continue through at least the end of this week as further disturbances pulse through. This comes with seasonably warm and humid conditions. Now for the official National Weather Service forecast for the Washington metro area and the surrounding KHB listening area. Rest of tonight, mostly cloudy. A slight chance of showers and thunderstorms. Lows in the lower 70s. South winds 5 to 10 miles an hour. Chance of rain 20%. Sunday, mostly cloudy. A chance of showers with a slight chance of thunderstorms in the morning, then showers likely with a chance of thunderstorms in the afternoon. Highs in the mid-80s. Southeast winds 5 to 10 miles an hour with gusts up to 20 miles an hour. Chance of rain 70%. Sunday night, a chance of thunderstorms. Showers likely until midnight, then a chance of showers after midnight. Patchy fog. Lows in the lower 70s. South winds 5 to 10 miles an hour. Chance of rain 70%. Monday, mostly cloudy. Showers likely with a chance of thunderstorms in the afternoon. Highs in the mid-80s. South winds 5 to 10 miles an hour. Chance of rain 70%. Monday night, a chance of thunderstorms until midnight. Mostly cloudy with a chance of showers. Lows around 70. South winds around 5 miles an hour. Chance of rain 50%. Tuesday, showers likely and a chance of thunderstorms. Highs in the mid-80s. Lows around 70. Chance of rain 70%. Wednesday, mostly cloudy. A chance of showers and thunderstorms. Highs in the upper 80s. Lows in the lower 70s. Chance of rain 50%. Thursday, partly cloudy. A chance of showers and thunderstorms. Highs in the upper 80s. Lows in the lower 70s. Chance of rain 40%. Friday, partly cloudy. A chance of showers and thunderstorms. Highs in the upper 80s. Lows in the lower 70s. Chance of rain 50%.
Saturday, partly cloudy. A chance of showers and thunderstorms. Highs in the upper 80s. Lows in the lower 70s. Chance of rain 40%. This hazardous weather outlook is for the Maryland portion of the Chesapeake Bay, tidal Potomac River, and I-95 corridor through central Maryland, northern Virginia, and District of Columbia. Day 1, tonight. No hazardous weather is expected at this time. Days 2 through 7, Sunday through Friday. No hazardous weather is expected at this time. Spotter information statement, spotter activation is not expected at this time. Now for the National Weather Service marine forecast for the Chesapeake Bay from Sandy Point to North Beach, rest of tonight, south winds 15 knots with gusts to 20 knots. Waves 2 to 3 feet. Sunday, southeast winds 10 to 15 knots with gusts to 20 knots. Waves 2 feet. A chance of showers and thunderstorms. Sunday night, south winds 10 to 15 knots with gusts to 20 knots. Waves 2 feet. Showers likely with a chance of thunderstorms. Monday, south winds 10 to 15 knots. Waves 2 feet. Showers likely with a chance of thunderstorms. Monday night, south winds 5 to 10 knots. Waves 1 to 2 feet. A chance of showers and thunderstorms. Tuesday, south winds 5 to 10 knots. Waves 1 foot. A chance of showers and thunderstorms through the night. Winds and waves higher and visibilities lower in and near thunderstorms. Now for the National Weather Service marine forecast for the tidal Potomac from Key Bridge to Smith Point, rest of tonight, south winds 10 to 15 knots with gusts to 20 knots. Waves 1 to 2 feet. Sunday, southeast winds 10 to 15 knots with gusts to 20 knots. Waves 2 feet. A chance of showers and thunderstorms. Sunday night, south winds 5 to 10 knots. Waves 1 to 2 feet. A chance of showers and thunderstorms. Monday, south winds 5 to 10 knots. Waves 1 foot. Showers with a chance of thunderstorms. Monday night, south winds 5 to 10 knots. Waves 1 foot. A chance of showers and thunderstorms. Tuesday, south winds 5 to 10 knots. Waves 1 foot. Showers likely with a chance of thunderstorms through the night. Winds and waves higher and visibilities lower in and near thunderstorms. The Northern Virginia Mountain forecast for elevations above 2,000 feet including the Skyline Drive. Rest of tonight, mostly cloudy. A slight chance of showers and thunderstorms late in the evening, then a chance of showers and thunderstorms after midnight. Lows in the mid-60s. Sunday, patchy fog in the morning. Thunderstorms likely in the morning. Showers. A chance of thunderstorms in the afternoon. Highs in the mid-70s. Sunday night, patchy fog. A chance of thunderstorms in the evening. Showers likely. Lows in the mid-60s. Monday, partly sunny in the morning, then becoming mostly cloudy. Showers with a chance of thunderstorms in the afternoon. Highs in the upper 70s. Tuesday, mostly cloudy. A chance of showers through the day, then showers likely with a chance of thunderstorms through the night. Lows in the mid-60s. Highs in the mid-70s. Wednesday, mostly cloudy. A chance of showers and thunderstorms through the night. Lows in the mid-60s. Highs in the upper 70s. Thursday, partly cloudy. A chance of showers and thunderstorms through the night. Lows in the mid-60s. Highs around 80. This is the NOAA Weather Radio All Hazards Station KHP 36, broadcasting from the National Weather Service Office in Sterling, Virginia, and transmitting on a frequency of 162.550 MHz from an antenna located in Manassas, Virginia. This is a statement from the National Weather Service. Small craft advisory in effect until 11 p.m. this evening. Southeast winds 10 knots with gusts up to 20 knots. The areas affected include tidal Potomac River from Key Bridge to Cobb Island, Maryland. The hazardous weather conditions are expected until 11 p.m. this evening. Impacts, conditions will be hazardous to small craft. Inexperienced mariners, especially those operating smaller vessels, should avoid navigating in hazardous conditions.
The current time is 2:17 a.m. Eastern Daylight Time. The 2 a.m. observation in Washington. At Reagan National Airport,

skies. 71. At Dulles Airport, cloudy. Temperature 77 degrees. Wind south at 7 miles an hour. At Fredericksburg, fair. Temperature 76. At Martinsburg, cloudy skies. 74. Wind south at 9 miles an hour. At Norfolk, fair. Temperature 77 degrees. At Ocean City, fair skies. It was 76 degrees. At Pawtuxent River Naval Air Station, fair. Temperature 77. At Quantico, fair skies. Temperature 79. Wind southeast at 10 miles an hour. For Richmond, cloudy skies. It was 74. At Roanoke, rain was occurring. Temperature 72 degrees. At Winchester, cloudy. Temperature 72. At New York, fair skies. 76. At Philadelphia, cloudy skies. 78. At Raleigh, mostly cloudy skies. 78. Now for a few observations on the waters. At Washington Channel, the wind was south at 9 knots, gusting to 15, and the water temperature was 82 degrees. At Piney Point, the wind was south at 11 knots. At Thomas Point, the temperature was 80 degrees. Wind south at 19 knots. Here is a look at the weather features that will affect the region over the next several days. A broad low pressure system and associated potential for rain and thunderstorms will approach from the Ohio Valley today into Monday. Some of this may become locally heavy at times given the tropical air mass in place. Additional shower and thunderstorm chances are expected to continue through at least the end of this week as further disturbances pulse through. This comes with seasonably warm and humid conditions. Now for the official National Weather Service forecast for the Washington metro area and the surrounding KHB listening area. Rest of tonight, mostly cloudy. A slight chance of showers and thunderstorms. Lows in the lower 70s. South winds 5 to 10 miles an hour. Chance of rain 20%. Sunday, mostly cloudy. A chance of showers with a slight chance of thunderstorms in the morning, then showers likely with a chance of thunderstorms in the afternoon. Highs in the mid-80s. Southeast winds 5 to 10 miles an hour with gusts up to 20 miles an hour. Chance of rain 70%. Sunday night, a chance of thunderstorms. Showers likely until midnight, then a chance of showers after midnight. Patchy fog. Lows in the lower 70s. South winds 5 to 10 miles an hour. Chance of rain 70%. Monday, mostly cloudy. Showers likely with a chance of thunderstorms in the afternoon. Highs in the mid-80s. South winds 5 to 10 miles an hour. Chance of rain 70%. Monday night, a chance of thunderstorms until midnight. Mostly cloudy with a chance of showers. Lows around 70. South winds around 5 miles an hour. Chance of rain 50%. Tuesday, showers likely and a chance of thunderstorms. Highs in the mid-80s. Lows around 70. Chance of rain 70%. Wednesday, mostly cloudy. A chance of showers and thunderstorms. Highs in the upper 80s. Lows in the lower 70s. Chance of rain 50%. Thursday, partly cloudy. A chance of showers and thunderstorms. Highs in the upper 80s. Lows in the lower 70s. Chance of rain 40%. Friday, partly cloudy. A chance of showers and thunderstorms. Highs in the upper 80s. Lows in the lower 70s. Chance of rain 50%. Saturday, partly cloudy. A chance of showers and thunderstorms. Highs in the upper 80s. Lows in the lower 70s. Chance of rain 40%. The latest river levels in the Potomac, Shenandoah, and Rappahannock basins are as follows. All reports are current as of 1 a.m. and are measured in feet. For Potomac River at Shepherdstown, 2.0. Potomac River at Point of Rocks, 1.2. Potomac River at Edwards Ferry, 3.6. Potomac River at Little Falls, 2.8. North Fork Shenandoah River near Strasburg, 1.7. 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

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This hazardous weather outlook is for the Maryland portion of the Chesapeake Bay, tidal Potomac River, and I-95 corridor through central Maryland, northern Virginia, and District of Columbia. Day 1, tonight. No hazardous weather is expected at this time. Days 2 through 7, Sunday through Friday. No hazardous weather is expected at this time. Spotter information statement, spotter activation is not expected at this time. Now for the National Weather Service marine forecast for the Chesapeake Bay from Sandy Point to North Beach, rest of tonight, south winds 15 knots with gusts to 20 knots. Waves 2 to 3 feet. Sunday, southeast winds 10 to 15 knots with gusts to 20 knots. Waves 2 feet. A chance of showers and thunderstorms. Sunday night, south winds 10 to 15 knots with gusts to 20 knots. Waves 2 feet. Showers likely with a chance of thunderstorms. Monday, south winds 10 to 15 knots. Waves 2 feet. Showers likely with a chance of thunderstorms. Monday night, south winds 5 to 10 knots. Waves 1 to 2 feet. A chance of showers and thunderstorms. Tuesday, south winds 5 to 10 knots. Waves 1 foot. A chance of showers and thunderstorms through the night. Winds and waves higher and visibilities lower in and near thunderstorms. Now for the National Weather Service marine forecast for the tidal Potomac from Key Bridge to Smith Point. Rest of tonight, south winds 10 to 15 knots with gusts to 20 knots. Waves 1 to 2 feet. Sunday, southeast winds 10 to 15 knots with gusts to 20 knots. Waves 2 feet. A chance of showers and thunderstorms. Sunday night, south winds 5 to 10 knots. Waves 1 to 2 feet. A chance of showers and thunderstorms. Monday, south winds 5 to 10 knots. Waves 1 foot. Showers with a chance of thunderstorms. Monday night, south winds 5 to 10 knots. Waves 1 foot. A chance of showers and thunderstorms. Tuesday, south winds 5 to 10 knots. Waves 1 foot. Showers likely with a chance of thunderstorms through the night. Winds and waves higher and visibilities lower in and near thunderstorms. The Northern Virginia Mountain forecast for elevations above 2,000 feet including the Skyline Drive. Rest of tonight, mostly cloudy. A slight chance of showers and thunderstorms late in the evening, then a chance of showers and thunderstorms after midnight. Lows in the mid-60s. Sunday, patchy fog in the morning. Thunderstorms likely in the morning. Showers. A chance of thunderstorms in the afternoon. Highs in the mid-70s. Sunday night, patchy fog. A chance of thunderstorms in the evening. Showers likely. Lows in the mid-60s. Monday, partly sunny in the morning, then becoming mostly cloudy. Showers with a chance of thunderstorms in the afternoon. Highs in the upper 70s. Tuesday, mostly cloudy. A chance of showers through the day, then showers likely with a chance of thunderstorms through the night. Lows in the mid-60s. Highs in the mid-70s. Wednesday, mostly cloudy. A chance of showers and thunderstorms through the night. Lows in the mid-60s. Highs in the upper 70s. Thursday, partly cloudy. A chance of showers and thunderstorms through the night. Lows in the mid-60s. Highs around 80. 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This is a statement from the National Weather Service. Small craft advisory in effect until 11 p.m. this evening. Southeast winds 10 knots with gusts up to 20 knots. The areas affected include tidal Potomac River from Key Bridge to Cobb Island, Maryland.
The hazardous weather conditions are expected until 11 p.m. this evening. Impacts, conditions will be hazardous to small craft. Inexperienced mariners, especially those operating smaller vessels, should avoid navigating in hazardous conditions. A 2 a.m. observation in Washington. At Reagan National Airport, cloudy skies. The temperature was 79 degrees Fahrenheit, or 26 degrees Celsius. Dew point 68. Humidity was 69%. Winds were south at 14 miles an hour and the barometric pressure was 29.89 inches or 1,012.1 millibars, and falling. Now for some observations from the surrounding area. At BWI Marshall Airport, cloudy skies. Temperature 77. Wind southeast at 6 miles an hour. At Charlottesville, cloudy skies. 71. At Dulles Airport, cloudy. Temperature 77 degrees. Wind south at 7 miles an hour. At Fredericksburg, fair. Temperature 76. At Martinsburg, cloudy skies. 74. Wind south at 9 miles an hour. At Norfolk, fair. Temperature 77 degrees. At Ocean City, fair skies. It was 76 degrees. At Pawtuxent River Naval Air Station, fair. Temperature 77. At Quantico, fair skies. Temperature 79. Wind southeast at 10 miles an hour. For Richmond, cloudy skies. It was 74. At Roanoke, rain was occurring. Temperature 72 degrees. At Winchester, cloudy. Temperature 72. At New York, fair skies. 76. At Philadelphia, cloudy skies. 78. At Raleigh, mostly cloudy skies. 78. Now for a few observations on the waters. At Washington Channel, the wind was south at 9 knots, gusting to 15, and the water temperature was 82 degrees. At Piney Point, the wind was south at 11 knots. At Thomas Point, the temperature was 80 degrees. Wind south at 19 knots. Here is a look at the weather features that will affect the region over the next several days. A broad low-pressure system and associated potential for rain and thunderstorms will approach from the Ohio Valley today into Monday. Some of this may become locally heavy at times given the tropical air mass in place. Additional shower and thunderstorm chances are expected to continue through at least the end of this week as further disturbances pulse through. This comes with seasonably warm and humid conditions. Now for the official National Weather Service forecast for the Washington metro area and the surrounding KHB listening area. Rest of tonight, mostly cloudy. A slight chance of showers and thunderstorms. Lows in the lower 70s. South winds 5 to 10 miles an hour. Chance of rain 20%. Sunday, mostly cloudy. A chance of showers with a slight chance of thunderstorms in the morning, then showers likely with a chance of thunderstorms in the afternoon. Highs in the mid-80s. Southeast winds 5 to 10 miles an hour with gusts up to 20 miles an hour. Chance of rain 70%. Sunday night, a chance of thunderstorms. Showers likely until midnight, then a chance of showers after midnight. Patchy fog. Lows in the lower 70s. South winds 5 to 10 miles an hour. Chance of rain 70%. Monday, mostly cloudy. Showers likely with a chance of thunderstorms in the afternoon. Highs in the mid-80s. South winds 5 to 10 miles an hour. Chance of rain 70%. Monday night, a chance of thunderstorms until midnight. Mostly cloudy with a chance of showers. Lows around 70. South winds around 5 miles an hour. Chance of rain 50%. Tuesday, showers likely and a chance of thunderstorms. Highs in the mid-80s. Lows around 70. Chance of rain 70%. Wednesday, mostly cloudy. A chance of showers and thunderstorms. Highs in the upper 80s. Lows in the lower 70s. Chance of rain 50%. Thursday, partly cloudy. A chance of showers and thunderstorms. Highs in the upper 80s. Lows in the lower 70s. Chance of rain 40%. Friday, partly cloudy.
a chance of showers and thunderstorms. Highs in the upper 80s. Lows in the lower 70s. Chance of rain 50%. Saturday, partly cloudy. A chance of showers and thunderstorms. Highs in the upper 80s. Lows in the lower 70s. Chance of rain 40%. The current time is 2:33 a.m. Eastern Daylight Time. Now for the official National Weather Service forecast for the Washington metro area and the surrounding KHB listening area. Overnight, mostly cloudy with a 20% chance of showers. Lows in the lower 70s. South winds 5 to 10 miles an hour with gusts up to 20 miles an hour. Sunday, mostly cloudy. A chance of showers with a slight chance of thunderstorms in the morning, then showers likely with a chance of thunderstorms in the afternoon. Highs in the mid-80s. Southeast winds 5 to 10 miles an hour with gusts up to 20 miles an hour. Chance of rain 70%. Sunday night, showers with a chance of thunderstorms until midnight, then showers likely with a chance of thunderstorms after midnight. Lows in the lower 70s. South winds 5 to 10 miles an hour. Chance of rain 90%. Monday, mostly cloudy in the morning, then partly sunny with showers likely with a chance of thunderstorms in the afternoon. Highs in the mid-80s. Southwest winds around 5 miles an hour. Chance of rain 70%. Monday night, mostly cloudy. Showers likely with a chance of thunderstorms until midnight, then a chance of showers after midnight. Lows in the upper 60s. Southwest winds around 5 miles an hour, becoming north after midnight. Chance of rain 70%. Tuesday, mostly cloudy. A chance of showers. Highs in the mid-80s. Lows in the upper 60s. Chance of rain 50%. Wednesday, mostly cloudy. A chance of showers and thunderstorms. Highs in the upper 80s. Lows in the lower 70s. Chance of rain 50%. Thursday, partly cloudy. A chance of showers and thunderstorms. Highs in the upper 80s. Lows in the lower 70s. Chance of rain 40%. Friday through Saturday, partly cloudy with a chance of showers and thunderstorms. Highs in the upper 80s. Lows in the lower 70s. Chance of rain 50%. This hazardous weather outlook is for the Maryland portion of the Chesapeake Bay, tidal Potomac River, and I-95 corridor through central Maryland, northern Virginia, and District of Columbia. Day 1, tonight. No hazardous weather is expected at this time. Days 2 through 7, Sunday through Friday. No hazardous weather is expected at this time. Spotter information statement, spotter activation is not expected at this time. Now for the National Weather Service Marine Forecast for the Chesapeake Bay from Sandy Point to North Beach, rest of tonight, south winds 50 knots with gusts to 20 knots. Waves 2 to 3 feet. Sunday, southeast winds 10 to 15 knots with gusts to 20 knots. Waves 2 feet. A chance of showers and thunderstorms. Sunday night, south winds 10 to 15 knots with gusts to 20 knots. Waves 2 feet. Showers likely with a chance of thunderstorms. Monday, south winds 10 to 15 knots. Waves 2 feet. Showers likely with a chance of thunderstorms. Monday night, south winds 5 to 10 knots. Waves 1 to 2 feet. A chance of showers and thunderstorms. Tuesday, south winds 5 to 10 knots. Waves 1 foot. A chance of showers and thunderstorms through the night. Winds and waves higher and visibilities lower in and near thunderstorms. Now for the National Weather Service Marine Forecast for the tidal Potomac from Key Bridge to Smith Point, rest of tonight, south winds 10 to 15 knots with gusts to 20 knots. Waves 1 to 2 feet. Sunday, southeast winds 10 to 15 knots with gusts to 20 knots. Waves 2 feet. A chance of showers and thunderstorms. Sunday night, south winds 5 to 10 knots. Waves 1 to 2 feet. A chance of showers and thunderstorms. Monday, south winds 5 to 10 knots. Waves 1 foot. Showers with a chance of thunderstorms. Monday night, south winds 5 to 10 knots. Waves 1 foot. A chance of showers and thunderstorms.
Tuesday, south winds 5 to 10 knots. Waves 1 foot. Showers likely with a chance of thunderstorms through the night. Winds and waves higher and visibilities lower in and near thunderstorms. The Northern Virginia Mountain forecast for elevations above 2,000 feet, including the Skyline Drive. Flood watch in effect from 2 p.m. this afternoon through late tonight. Overnight, mostly cloudy. A chance of showers. Lows in the mid-60s. Sunday, a slight chance of thunderstorms in the morning. Showers. A chance of thunderstorms in the afternoon. Highs in the mid-70s. Sunday night, a chance of thunderstorms in the evening. Showers. A slight chance of thunderstorms after midnight. Lows in the mid-60s. Monday, partly sunny. Showers likely with a chance of thunderstorms in the afternoon. Highs in the upper 70s. Tuesday, mostly cloudy. A chance of showers and thunderstorms through the night. Lows in the mid-60s. Highs in the mid-70s. Wednesday, mostly cloudy. A chance of showers and thunderstorms through the night. Lows in the mid-60s. Highs in the upper 70s. Thursday, partly cloudy. A chance of showers and thunderstorms through the night. Lows in the mid-60s. Highs in the lower 80s. 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This is a statement from the National Weather Service. Small craft advisory in effect until 11 p.m. this evening. Southeast winds 10 knots with gusts up to 20 knots. The areas affected include tidal Potomac River from Key Bridge to Cobb Island, Maryland. The hazardous weather conditions are expected until 11 p.m. this evening. Impacts, conditions will be hazardous to small craft. Inexperienced mariners, especially those operating smaller vessels, should avoid navigating in hazardous conditions. The latest river levels in the Potomac, Shenandoah, and Rappahannock basins are as follows. All reports are current as of 1 a.m. and are measured in feet. For Potomac River at Shepherdstown, 2.0. Potomac River at Point of Rocks, 1.2. Potomac River at Edwards Ferry, 3.6. Potomac River at Little Falls, 2.8. North Fork Shenandoah River near Strasburg, 1.7. South Fork Shenandoah River at Front Royal, 1.1. 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Rapidan River near Culpeper, 0.3. Opeckham Creek near Martinsburg, 1.8. 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Monocacy River at Frederick, 1.7. The 2 a.m. observation in Washington. At Reagan National Airport, cloudy skies. The temperature was 79 degrees Fahrenheit, or 26 degrees Celsius. Dew point 68. Humidity was 69%. Winds were south at 14 miles an hour and the barometric pressure was 29.89 inches or 1,012.1 millibars, and falling. Now for some observations from the surrounding area. At BWI Marshall Airport, cloudy skies. Temperature 77. Wind southeast at 6 miles an hour. At Charlottesville, cloudy skies. 71. At Dulles Airport, cloudy. Temperature 77 degrees. Wind south at 7 miles an hour. At Fredericksburg, fair. Temperature 76. At Martinsburg, cloudy skies. 74. Wind south at 9 miles an hour. At Norfolk, fair. Temperature 77 degrees. At Ocean City, fair skies. It was 76 degrees. At Pawtuxent River Naval Air Station, fair. Temperature 77. At Quantico, fair skies. Temperature 79. Wind southeast at 10 miles an hour. For Richmond, cloudy skies. It was 74. At Roanoke, rain was occurring. Temperature 72 degrees. At Winchester, cloudy.
Temperature 72. At New York, fair skies. 76. At Philadelphia, cloudy skies. 78. At Raleigh, mostly cloudy skies. 78. Now for a few observations on the waters. At Washington Channel, the wind was south at 9 knots, gusting to 15, and the water temperature was 82 degrees. At Piney Point, the wind was south at 11 knots. At Thomas Point, the temperature was 80 degrees. Wind south at 19 knots. Here is a look at the weather features that will affect the region over the next several days. A broad low pressure system and associated potential for rain and thunderstorms will approach from the Ohio Valley today into Monday. Some of this may become locally heavy at times given the tropical air mass in place. Additional shower and thunderstorm chances are expected to continue through at least the end of this week as further disturbances pulse through. This comes with seasonably warm and humid conditions. This is the NOAA Weather Radio All Hazards Station KHP36, broadcasting from the National Weather Service Office in Sterling, Virginia, and transmitting on a frequency of 162.550 MHz from an antenna located in Manassas, Virginia. This is a statement from the National Weather Service. Small craft advisory in effect until 11 p.m. this evening. Southeast winds 10 knots with gusts up to 20 knots. The areas affected include tidal Potomac River from Key Bridge to Cobb Island, Maryland. The hazardous weather conditions are expected until 11 p.m. this evening. Impacts, conditions will be hazardous to small craft. Inexperienced mariners, especially those operating smaller vessels, should avoid navigating in hazardous conditions. This is a statement from the National Weather Service. Flood watch in effect from 2 p.m. this afternoon through late tonight. Flash flooding caused by excessive rainfall is possible. The areas affected include Albemarle, Nelson, Greene, Madison, Rappahannock, Page, Shenandoah, Augusta and Rockingham counties, and the northern and central Virginia Blue Ridge. The hazardous weather conditions are expected from 2 p.m. this afternoon through late tonight. Impacts, excessive runoff may result in flooding of rivers, creeks, streams, and other low-lying and flood-prone locations. Low water crossings may be flooded. Additional details, multiple rounds of heavy showers and thunderstorms are forecast to move across the area this afternoon to evening. Many areas could see 1 to 2 inches of rain. Areas that see multiple rounds of heavy rain could receive localized higher amounts of 3 to 4 inches. 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You should monitor later forecast and be prepared to take action should flash flood warnings be issued. The marine forecast for the coastal waters from Fenwick Island to Chincoteague and out 20 nautical miles. Small craft advisory in effect from this afternoon through Monday evening, through 7 a.m., south winds 10 to 15 knots. Seas around 3 feet. Wave detail, southeast 2 feet at 6 seconds. Today, southeast winds 10 to 15 knots with gusts up to 20 knots. Seas 3 to 4 feet, occasionally to 6 feet. Wave detail, southeast 3 feet at 6 seconds. A chance of showers late in the morning. Tonight, south winds 15 to 20 knots with gusts up to 25 knots. Seas 5 to 6 feet, occasionally to 9 feet. Wave detail, southeast 5 feet at 6 seconds. A chance of showers in the evening, then showers likely with a chance of thunderstorms after midnight. Monday, south winds 15 to 20 knots with gusts up to 25 knots. Seas 5 to 6 feet, occasionally to 9 feet. Wave detail, south 5 feet at 7 seconds. Showers likely in the morning, then a chance of showers and thunderstorms in the afternoon. Monday night, southwest winds 10 to 15 knots with gusts up to 20 knots, diminishing to 5 to 10 knots after midnight. Seas 4 to 5 feet, occasionally to 7 feet. Wave detail, south 5 feet at 7 seconds. A chance of showers. Tuesday, southeast winds 5 to 10 knots. Seas 3 to 4 feet, occasionally to 6 feet. Wave detail, southeast 3 feet at 7 seconds. A chance of showers in the morning. Tuesday night, south winds 5 to 10 knots. Seas 2 to 3 feet. Wednesday, south winds 5 to 10 knots,
increasing to 10 to 15 knots with gusts up to 20 knots in the afternoon. Seas 2 to 3 feet. Wednesday night, south winds 10 to 15 knots with gusts up to 20 knots. Seas around 3 feet. Thursday, south winds 10 to 15 knots with gusts up to 20 knots. Seas around 3 feet. Thursday night, south winds 10 to 15 knots with gusts up to 20 knots. Seas around 3 feet. Winds and seas higher in and near thunderstorms. The current time is 2:48 a.m. Eastern Daylight Time. The 2 a.m. observation in Washington. At Reagan National Airport, cloudy skies. The temperature was 79 degrees Fahrenheit, or 26 degrees Celsius. Dew point 68. Humidity was 69%. Winds were south at 14 miles an hour and the barometric pressure was 29.89 inches or 1,012.1 millibars, and falling. Now for some observations from the surrounding area. At BWI Marshall Airport, cloudy skies. Temperature 77. Wind southeast at 6 miles an hour. At Charlottesville, cloudy skies. 71. At Dulles Airport, cloudy. Temperature 77 degrees. Wind south at 7 miles an hour. At Fredericksburg, fair. Temperature 76. At Martinsburg, cloudy skies. 74. Wind south at 9 miles an hour. At Norfolk, fair. Temperature 77 degrees. At Ocean City, fair skies. It was 76 degrees. At Pawtuxent River Naval Air Station, fair. Temperature 77. At Quantico, fair skies. Temperature 79. Wind southeast at 10 miles an hour. For Richmond, cloudy skies. It was 74. At Roanoke, rain was occurring. Temperature 72 degrees. At Winchester, cloudy. Temperature 72. At New York, fair skies. 76. At Philadelphia, cloudy skies. 78. At Raleigh, mostly cloudy skies. 78. Now for a few observations on the waters. At Washington Channel, the wind was south at 9 knots, gusting to 15, and the water temperature was 82 degrees. At Piney Point, the wind was south at 11 knots. At Thomas Point, the temperature was 80 degrees. Wind south at 19 knots. Here is a look at the weather features that will affect the region over the next several days. A broad low pressure system and associated potential for rain and thunderstorms will approach from the Ohio Valley today into Monday. Some of this may become locally heavy at times given the tropical air mass in place. Additional shower and thunderstorm chances are expected to continue through at least the end of this week as further disturbances pulse through. This comes with seasonably warm and humid conditions. Now for the official National Weather Service forecast for the Washington metro area and the surrounding KHB listening area. Overnight, mostly cloudy with a 20% chance of showers. Lows in the lower 70s. South winds 5 to 10 miles an hour with gusts up to 20 miles an hour. Sunday, mostly cloudy. A chance of showers with a slight chance of thunderstorms in the morning, then showers likely with a chance of thunderstorms in the afternoon. Highs in the mid-80s. Southeast winds 5 to 10 miles an hour with gusts up to 20 miles an hour. Chance of rain 70%. Sunday night, showers with a chance of thunderstorms until midnight, then showers likely with a chance of thunderstorms after midnight. Lows in the lower 70s. South winds 5 to 10 miles an hour. Chance of rain 90%. Monday, mostly cloudy in the morning, then partly sunny with showers likely with a chance of thunderstorms in the afternoon. Highs in the mid-80s. Southwest winds around 5 miles an hour. Chance of rain 70%. Monday night, mostly cloudy. Showers likely with a chance of thunderstorms until midnight, then a chance of showers after midnight. Lows in the upper 60s. Southwest winds around 5 miles an hour, becoming north after midnight. Chance of rain 70%. Tuesday, mostly cloudy. A chance of showers. Highs in the mid-80s. Lows in the upper 60s. Chance of rain 50%. Wednesday, mostly cloudy.
a chance of showers and thunderstorms. Highs in the upper 80s. Lows in the lower 70s. Chance of rain 50%. Thursday, partly cloudy. A chance of showers and thunderstorms. Highs in the upper 80s. Lows in the lower 70s. Chance of rain 40%. Friday through Saturday, partly cloudy with a chance of showers and thunderstorms. Highs in the upper 80s. Lows in the lower 70s. Chance of rain 50%. This hazardous weather outlook is for the Maryland portion of the Chesapeake Bay, tidal Potomac River, and I-95 corridor through central Maryland, northern Virginia, and District of Columbia. Day 1, tonight. No hazardous weather is expected at this time. Days 2 through 7, Sunday through Friday. No hazardous weather is expected at this time. Spotter information statement. Spotter activation is not expected at this time. Now for the National Weather Service marine forecast for the Chesapeake Bay from Sandy Point to North Beach. Rest of tonight, south winds 15 knots with gusts to 20 knots. Waves 2 to 3 feet. Sunday, southeast winds 10 to 15 knots with gusts to 20 knots. Waves 2 feet. A chance of showers and thunderstorms. Sunday night, south winds 10 to 15 knots with gusts to 20 knots. Waves 2 feet. Showers likely with a chance of thunderstorms. Monday, south winds 10 to 15 knots. Waves 2 feet. Showers likely with a chance of thunderstorms. Monday night, south winds 5 to 10 knots. Waves 1 to 2 feet. A chance of showers and thunderstorms. Tuesday, south winds 5 to 10 knots. Waves 1 foot. A chance of showers and thunderstorms through the night. Winds and waves higher and visibilities lower in and near thunderstorms. Now for the National Weather Service marine forecast for the tidal Potomac from Key Bridge to Smith Point. Rest of tonight, south winds 10 to 15 knots with gusts to 20 knots. Waves 1 to 2 feet. Sunday, southeast winds 10 to 15 knots with gusts to 20 knots. Waves 2 feet. A chance of showers and thunderstorms. Sunday night, south winds 5 to 10 knots. Waves 1 to 2 feet. A chance of showers and thunderstorms. Monday, south winds 5 to 10 knots. Waves 1 foot. Showers with a chance of thunderstorms. Monday night, south winds 5 to 10 knots. Waves 1 foot. A chance of showers and thunderstorms. Tuesday, south winds 5 to 10 knots. Waves 1 foot. Showers likely with a chance of thunderstorms through the night. Winds and waves higher and visibilities lower in and near thunderstorms. The Northern Virginia Mountain forecast for elevations above 2,000 feet including the Skyline Drive. Flood watch in effect from 2 p.m. this afternoon through late tonight. Overnight, mostly cloudy. A chance of showers. Lows in the mid-60s. Sunday, a slight chance of thunderstorms in the morning. Showers. A chance of thunderstorms in the afternoon. Highs in the mid-70s. Sunday night, a chance of thunderstorms in the evening. Showers. A slight chance of thunderstorms after midnight. Lows in the mid-60s. Monday, partly sunny. Showers likely with a chance of thunderstorms in the afternoon. Highs in the upper 70s. Tuesday, mostly cloudy. A chance of showers and thunderstorms through the night. Lows in the mid-60s. Highs in the mid-70s. Wednesday, mostly cloudy. A chance of showers and thunderstorms through the night. Lows in the mid-60s. Highs in the upper 70s. Thursday, partly cloudy. A chance of showers and thunderstorms through the night. Lows in the mid-60s. Highs in the lower 80s. 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This is a statement from the National Weather Service. Small craft advisory in effect until 11 p.m. this evening. Southeast winds 10 knots with gusts up to 20 knots. The areas affected include tidal Potomac River from Key Bridge to Cobb Island, Maryland.
The hazardous weather conditions are expected until 11 p.m. this evening. Impacts, conditions will be hazardous to small craft. Inexperienced mariners, especially those operating smaller vessels, should avoid navigating in hazardous conditions. This is a statement from the National Weather Service. Flood watch in effect from 2 p.m. this afternoon through late tonight. Flash flooding caused by excessive rainfall is possible. The areas affected include Albemarle, Nelson, Greene, Madison, Rappahannock, Page, Shenandoah, Augusta and Rockingham counties, and the northern and central Virginia Blue Ridge. The hazardous weather conditions are expected from 2 p.m. this afternoon through late tonight. Impacts: excessive runoff may result in flooding of rivers, creeks, streams, and other low-lying and flood-prone locations. Low water crossings may be flooded. Additional details: multiple rounds of heavy showers and thunderstorms are forecast to move across the area this afternoon to evening. Many areas could see 1 to 2 inches of rain. Areas that see multiple rounds of heavy rain could receive localized higher amounts of 3 to 4 inches. 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You should monitor later forecasts and be prepared to take action should flash flood warnings be issued. The 2 a.m. observation in Washington. At Reagan National Airport, cloudy skies. The temperature was 79 degrees Fahrenheit, or 26 degrees Celsius. Dew point 68. Humidity was 69%. Winds were south at 14 miles an hour and the barometric pressure was 29.89 inches or 1,012.1 millibars, and falling. Now for some observations from the surrounding area. At BWI Marshall Airport, cloudy skies. Temperature 77. Wind southeast at 6 miles an hour. At Charlottesville, cloudy skies. 71. At Dulles Airport, cloudy. Temperature 77 degrees. Wind south at 7 miles an hour. At Fredericksburg, fair. Temperature 76. At Martinsburg, cloudy skies. 74. Wind south at 9 miles an hour. At Norfolk, fair. Temperature 77 degrees. At Ocean City, fair skies. It was 76 degrees. At Pawtuxent River Naval Air Station, fair. Temperature 77. At Quantico, fair skies. Temperature 79. Wind southeast at 10 miles an hour. For Richmond, cloudy skies. It was 74. At Roanoke, rain was occurring. Temperature 72 degrees. At Winchester, cloudy. Temperature 72. At New York, fair skies. 76. At Philadelphia, cloudy skies. 78. At Raleigh, mostly cloudy skies. 78. Now for a few observations on the waters. At Washington Channel, the wind was south at 9 knots, gusting to 15, and the water temperature was 82 degrees. At Piney Point, the wind was south at 11 knots. At Thomas Point, the temperature was 80 degrees. Wind south at 19 knots. The latest river levels in the Potomac, Shenandoah, and Rappahannock basins are as follows. All reports are current as of 1 a.m. and are measured in feet. For Potomac River at Shepherdstown, 2.0. Potomac River at Point of Rocks, 1.2. Potomac River at Edwards Ferry, 3.6. Potomac River at Little Falls, 2.8. North Fork Shenandoah River near Strasburg, 1.7. South Fork Shenandoah River at Front Royal, 1.1. 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Rappahannock River above Fredericksburg, 1.9. Rapidan River near Culpeper, 0.3. Opeckham Creek near Martinsburg, 1.8. Seneca Creek at Dawsonville, 2.0. Goose Creek near Leesburg, 1.0. Monocacy River at Frederick, 1.7. The current time is 3:02 a.m. Eastern Daylight Time. Here is a look at the weather features that will affect the region over the next several days. A broad low-pressure system and associated potential for rain and thunderstorms will approach from the Ohio Valley today into Monday.
Some of this may become locally heavy at times given the tropical air mass in place. Additional shower and thunderstorm chances are expected to continue through at least the end of this week as further disturbances pulse through. This comes with seasonably warm and humid conditions. Now for the official National Weather Service forecast for the Washington metro area and the surrounding KHB listening area. Overnight, mostly cloudy with a 20% chance of showers. Lows in the lower 70s. South winds 5 to 10 miles an hour with gusts up to 20 miles an hour. Sunday, mostly cloudy. A chance of showers with a slight chance of thunderstorms in the morning, then showers likely with a chance of thunderstorms in the afternoon. Highs in the mid-80s. Southeast winds 5 to 10 miles an hour with gusts up to 20 miles an hour. Chance of rain 70%. Sunday night, showers with a chance of thunderstorms until midnight, then showers likely with a chance of thunderstorms after midnight. Lows in the lower 70s. South winds 5 to 10 miles an hour. Chance of rain 90%. Monday, mostly cloudy in the morning, then partly sunny with showers likely with a chance of thunderstorms in the afternoon. Highs in the mid-80s. Southwest winds around 5 miles an hour. Chance of rain 70%. Monday night, mostly cloudy. Showers likely with a chance of thunderstorms until midnight, then a chance of showers after midnight. Lows in the upper 60s. Southwest winds around 5 miles an hour, becoming north after midnight. Chance of rain 70%. Tuesday, mostly cloudy. A chance of showers. Highs in the mid-80s. Lows in the upper 60s. Chance of rain 50%. Wednesday, mostly cloudy. A chance of showers and thunderstorms. Highs in the upper 80s. Lows in the lower 70s. Chance of rain 50%. Thursday, partly cloudy. A chance of showers and thunderstorms. Highs in the upper 80s. Lows in the lower 70s. Chance of rain 40%. Friday through Saturday, partly cloudy with a chance of showers and thunderstorms. Highs in the upper 80s. Lows in the lower 70s. Chance of rain 50%. This hazardous weather outlook is for the Maryland portion of the Chesapeake Bay, tidal Potomac River, and I-95 corridor through central Maryland, northern Virginia, and District of Columbia. Day 1, tonight. No hazardous weather is expected at this time. Days 2 through 7, Sunday through Friday. No hazardous weather is expected at this time. Spotter information statement, spotter activation is not expected at this time. Now for the National Weather Service Marine Forecast for the Chesapeake Bay from Sandy Point to North Beach, rest of tonight, south winds 15 knots with gusts to 20 knots. Waves 2 to 3 feet. Sunday, southeast winds 10 to 15 knots with gusts to 20 knots. Waves 2 feet. A chance of showers and thunderstorms. Sunday night, south winds 10 to 15 knots with gusts to 20 knots. Waves 2 feet. Showers likely with a chance of thunderstorms. Monday, south winds 10 to 15 knots. Waves 2 feet. Showers likely with a chance of thunderstorms. Monday night, south winds 5 to 10 knots. Waves 1 to 2 feet. A chance of showers and thunderstorms. Tuesday, south winds 5 to 10 knots. Waves 1 foot. A chance of showers and thunderstorms through the night. Winds and waves higher and visibilities lower in and near thunderstorms. Now for the National Weather Service Marine Forecast for the tidal Potomac from Key Bridge to Smith Point, rest of tonight, south winds 10 to 15 knots with gusts to 20 knots. Waves 1 to 2 feet. Sunday, southeast winds 10 to 15 knots with gusts to 20 knots. Waves 2 feet. A chance of showers and thunderstorms. Sunday night, south winds 5 to 10 knots. Waves 1 to 2 feet. A chance of showers and thunderstorms. Monday, south winds 5 to 10 knots. Waves 1 foot. Showers with a chance of thunderstorms. Monday night, south winds 5 to 10 knots. Waves 1 foot. A chance of showers and thunderstorms. Tuesday, south winds 5 to 10 knots. Waves 1 foot. Showers likely with a chance of thunderstorms through the night.
Winds and waves higher and visibilities lower in and near thunderstorms. The Northern Virginia Mountain forecast for elevations above 2,000 feet, including the Skyline Drive. Flood watch in effect from 2 p.m. this afternoon through late tonight. Overnight, mostly cloudy. A chance of showers. Lows in the mid-60s. Sunday, a slight chance of thunderstorms in the morning. Showers. A chance of thunderstorms in the afternoon. Highs in the mid-70s. Sunday night, a chance of thunderstorms in the evening. Showers. A slight chance of thunderstorms after midnight. Lows in the mid-60s. Monday, partly sunny. Showers likely with a chance of thunderstorms in the afternoon. Highs in the upper 70s. Tuesday, mostly cloudy. A chance of showers and thunderstorms through the night. Lows in the mid-60s. Highs in the mid-70s. Wednesday, mostly cloudy. A chance of showers and thunderstorms through the night. Lows in the mid-60s. Highs in the upper 70s. Thursday, partly cloudy. A chance of showers and thunderstorms through the night. Lows in the mid-60s. Highs in the lower 80s. 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This is a statement from the National Weather Service. Small craft advisory in effect until 11 p.m. this evening. Southeast winds 10 knots with gusts up to 20 knots. The areas affected include tidal Potomac River from Key Bridge to Cobb Island, Maryland. The hazardous weather conditions are expected until 11 p.m. this evening. Impacts, conditions will be hazardous to small craft. Inexperienced mariners, especially those operating smaller vessels, should avoid navigating in hazardous conditions. This is a statement from the National Weather Service. Flood watch in effect from 2 p.m. this afternoon through late tonight. Flash flooding caused by excessive rainfall is possible. The areas affected include Albemarle, Nelson, Greene, Madison, Rappahannock, Page, Shenandoah, Augusta, and Rockingham counties, and the northern and central Virginia Blue Ridge. The hazardous weather conditions are expected from 2 p.m. this afternoon through late tonight. Impacts, excessive runoff may result in flooding of rivers, creeks, streams, and other low-lying and flood-prone locations. Low water crossings may be flooded. Additional details, multiple rounds of heavy showers and thunderstorms are forecast to move across the area this afternoon to evening. Many areas could see 1 to 2 inches of rain. Areas that see multiple rounds of heavy rain could receive localized higher amounts of 3 to 4 inches. 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You should monitor later forecasts and be prepared to take action should flash flood warnings be issued. The 2 a.m. observation in Washington. At Reagan National Airport, cloudy skies. The temperature was 79 degrees Fahrenheit, or 26 degrees Celsius. Dew point 68. Humidity was 69%. Winds were south at 14 miles an hour and the barometric pressure was 29.89 inches or 1,012.1 millibars, and falling. Now for some observations from the surrounding area. At BWI Marshall Airport, cloudy skies. Temperature 77. Wind southeast at 6 miles an hour. At Charlottesville, cloudy skies. 71. At Dulles Airport, cloudy. Temperature 77 degrees. Wind south at 7 miles an hour. At Fredericksburg, fair. Temperature 76. At Martinsburg, cloudy skies. 74. Wind south at 9 miles an hour. At Norfolk, fair. Temperature 77 degrees. At Ocean City, fair skies. It was 76 degrees. At Pawtuxent River Naval Air Station, fair. Temperature 77. At Quantico, fair skies. Temperature 79. Wind southeast at 10 miles an hour. For Richmond, cloudy skies. It was 74. At Roanoke, rain was occurring. Temperature 72 degrees. At Winchester, cloudy. Temperature 72.
At New York, fair skies. 76. At Philadelphia, cloudy skies. 78. At Raleigh, mostly cloudy skies. 78. Now for a few observations on the waters. At Washington Channel, the wind was south at 9 knots, gusting to 15, and the water temperature was 82 degrees. At Piney Point, the wind was south at 11 knots. At Thomas Point, the temperature was 80 degrees. Wind south at 19 knots. The 3 a.m. observation in Washington. At Reagan National Airport, mostly cloudy skies. The temperature was 79 degrees Fahrenheit, or 26 degrees Celsius. Dew point 68. Humidity was 69%. Winds were south at 10 miles an hour and the barometric pressure was 29.88 inches or 1,011.8 millibars, and falling. Now for some observations from the surrounding area. At BWI Marshall Airport, cloudy skies. Temperature 76. Wind south at 5 miles an hour. At Charlottesville, cloudy skies. 74. At Dulles Airport, cloudy. Temperature 76 degrees. Wind south at 6 miles an hour. At Fredericksburg, fair. Temperature 75. At Martinsburg, cloudy skies. 74. Wind southeast at 9 miles an hour. At Norfolk, fair. Temperature 77 degrees. At Ocean City, fair skies. It was 76 degrees. At Pawtuxent River Naval Air Station, fair. Temperature 77. At Quantico, fair skies. Temperature 78. Wind southeast at 9 miles an hour. For Richmond, mostly cloudy skies. It was 72. At Roanoke, a thunderstorm was reported. Temperature 72 degrees. At Winchester, drizzle was occurring. Temperature 72. At New York, mostly cloudy skies. 75. At Philadelphia, cloudy skies. 78. At Raleigh, mostly cloudy skies. 77. Now for a few observations on the waters. At Washington Channel, the wind was south at 9 knots, and the water temperature was 82 degrees. At Piney Point, the wind was southeast at 12 knots, gusting to 14. At Thomas Point, the temperature was 80 degrees. Wind south at 19 knots. Here is a look at the weather features that will affect the region over the next several days. A broad low pressure system and associated potential for rain and thunderstorms will approach from the Ohio Valley today into Monday. Some of this may become locally heavy at times given the tropical air mass in place. Additional shower and thunderstorm chances are expected to continue through at least the end of this week as further disturbances pulse through. This comes with seasonably warm and humid conditions. Now for the official National Weather Service forecast for the Washington metro area and the surrounding KHB listening area. Overnight, mostly cloudy with a 20% chance of showers. Lows in the lower 70s. South winds 5 to 10 miles an hour with gusts up to 20 miles an hour. Sunday, mostly cloudy. A chance of showers with a slight chance of thunderstorms in the morning, then showers likely with a chance of thunderstorms in the afternoon. Highs in the mid-80s. Southeast winds 5 to 10 miles an hour with gusts up to 20 miles an hour. Chance of rain 70%. Sunday night, showers with a chance of thunderstorms until midnight, then showers likely with a chance of thunderstorms after midnight. Lows in the lower 70s. South winds 5 to 10 miles an hour. Chance of rain 90%. Monday, mostly cloudy in the morning, then partly sunny with showers likely with a chance of thunderstorms in the afternoon. Highs in the mid-80s. Southwest winds around 5 miles an hour. Chance of rain 70%. Monday night, mostly cloudy. Showers likely with a chance of thunderstorms until midnight, then a chance of showers after midnight. Lows in the upper 60s. Southwest winds around 5 miles an hour, becoming north after midnight. Chance of rain 70%. Tuesday, mostly cloudy. A chance of showers. Highs in the mid-80s. Lows in the upper 60s. Chance of rain 50%. Wednesday, mostly cloudy.
a chance of showers and thunderstorms. Highs in the upper 80s. Lows in the lower 70s. Chance of rain 50%. Thursday, partly cloudy.

tonight. No hazardous weather is expected at this time. Days 2 through 7, Sunday through Friday. No hazardous weather is expected at this time. Spotter information statement. Spotter activation is not expected at this time. Now for the National Weather Service marine forecast for the Chesapeake Bay from Sandy Point to North Beach. Rest of tonight, south winds 15 knots with gusts to 20 knots. Waves 2 to 3 feet. Sunday, southeast winds 10 to 15 knots with gusts to 20 knots. Waves 2 feet. A chance of showers and thunderstorms. Sunday night, south winds 10 to 15 knots with gusts to 20 knots. Waves 2 feet. Showers likely with a chance of thunderstorms. Monday, south winds 10 to 15 knots. Waves 2 feet. Showers likely with a chance of thunderstorms. Monday night, south winds 5 to 10 knots. Waves 1 to 2 feet. A chance of showers and thunderstorms. Tuesday, south winds 5 to 10 knots. Waves 1 foot. A chance of showers and thunderstorms through the night. Winds and waves higher and visibilities lower in and near thunderstorms. The current time is 3:19 a.m. Eastern Daylight Time. Now for the National Weather Service marine forecast for the tidal Potomac from Key Bridge to Smith Point. Rest of tonight, south winds 10 to 15 knots with gusts to 20 knots. Waves 1 to 2 feet. Sunday, southeast winds 10 to 15 knots with gusts to 20 knots. Waves 2 feet. A chance of showers and thunderstorms. Sunday night, south winds 5 to 10 knots. Waves 1 to 2 feet. A chance of showers and thunderstorms. Monday, south winds 5 to 10 knots. Waves 1 foot. Showers with a chance of thunderstorms. Monday night, south winds 5 to 10 knots. Waves 1 foot. A chance of showers and thunderstorms. Tuesday, south winds 5 to 10 knots. Waves 1 foot. Showers likely with a chance of thunderstorms through the night. Winds and waves higher and visibilities lower in and near thunderstorms. The Northern Virginia Mountain forecast for elevations above 2,000 feet including the Skyline Drive. Flood watch in effect from 2 p.m. this afternoon through late tonight. Overnight, mostly cloudy. A chance of showers. Lows in the mid-60s. Sunday, a slight chance of thunderstorms in the morning. Showers. A chance of thunderstorms in the afternoon. Highs in the mid-70s. Sunday night, a chance of thunderstorms in the evening. Showers. A slight chance of thunderstorms after midnight. Lows in the mid-60s. Monday, partly sunny. Showers likely with a chance of thunderstorms in the afternoon. Highs in the upper 70s. Tuesday, mostly cloudy. A chance of showers and thunderstorms through the night. Lows in the mid-60s. Highs in the mid-70s. Wednesday, mostly cloudy. A chance of showers and thunderstorms through the night. Lows in the mid-60s. Highs in the upper 70s. Thursday, partly cloudy. A chance of showers and thunderstorms through the night. Lows in the mid-60s. Highs in the lower 80s. The latest river levels in the Potomac, Shenandoah, and Rappahannock basins are as follows. All reports are current as of 1 a.m. and are measured in feet. For Potomac River at Shepherdstown, 2.0. Potomac River at Point of Rocks, 1.2. Potomac River at Edwards Ferry, 3.6. Potomac River at Little Falls, 2.8. North Fork Shenandoah River near Strasburg, 1.7. 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Rapidan River near Culpeper, 0.3. Opeckham Creek near Martinsburg, 1.8. 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Monocacy River at Frederick, 1.7. 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

This is a statement from the National Weather Service. Small craft advisory in effect until 11 p.m. this evening. Southeast winds 10 knots with gusts up to 20 knots. The areas affected include tidal Potomac River from Key Bridge to Cobb Island, Maryland. The hazardous weather conditions are expected until 11 p.m. this evening. Impacts, conditions will be hazardous to small craft. Inexperienced mariners, especially those operating smaller vessels, should avoid navigating in hazardous conditions. This is a statement from the National Weather Service. Flood watch in effect from 2 p.m. this afternoon through late tonight. Flash flooding caused by excessive rainfall is possible. The areas affected include Albemarle, Nelson, Greene, Madison, Rappahannock, Page, Shenandoah, Augusta and Rockingham counties, and the northern and central Virginia Blue Ridge. The hazardous weather conditions are expected from 2 p.m. this afternoon through late tonight. Impacts, excessive runoff may result in flooding of rivers, creeks, streams, and other low-lying and flood-prone locations. Low water crossings may be flooded. Additional details, multiple rounds of heavy showers and thunderstorms are forecast to move across the area this afternoon to evening. Many areas could see 1 to 2 inches of rain. Areas that see multiple rounds of heavy rain could receive localized higher amounts of 3 to 4 inches. 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You should monitor later forecasts and be prepared to take action should flash flood warnings be issued. The 3 a.m. observation in Washington. At Reagan National Airport, mostly cloudy skies. The temperature was 79 degrees Fahrenheit, or 26 degrees Celsius. Dew point 68. Humidity was 69%. Winds were south at 10 miles an hour and the barometric pressure was 29.88 inches or 1,011.8 millibars, and falling. Now for some observations from the surrounding area. At BWI Marshall Airport, cloudy skies. Temperature 76. Wind south at 5 miles an hour. At Charlottesville, cloudy skies. 74. At Dulles Airport, cloudy. Temperature 76 degrees. Wind south at 6 miles an hour. At Fredericksburg, fair. Temperature 75. At Martinsburg, cloudy skies. 74. Wind southeast at 9 miles an hour. At Norfolk, fair. Temperature 77 degrees. At Ocean City, fair skies. It was 76 degrees. At Pawtuxet River Naval Air Station, fair. Temperature 77. At Quantico, fair skies. Temperature 78. Wind southeast at 9 miles an hour. For Richmond, mostly cloudy skies. It was 72. At Roanoke, a thunderstorm was reported. Temperature 72 degrees. At Winchester, drizzle was occurring. Temperature 72. At New York, mostly cloudy skies. 75. At Philadelphia, cloudy skies. 78. At Raleigh, mostly cloudy skies. 77. Now for a few observations on the waters. At Washington Channel, the wind was south at 9 knots, and the water temperature was 82 degrees. At Piney Point, the wind was southeast at 12 knots, gusting to 14. At Thomas Point, the temperature was 80 degrees. Wind south at 19 knots. Here is a look at the weather features that will affect the region over the next several days. A broad low-pressure system and associated potential for rain and thunderstorms will approach from the Ohio Valley today into Monday. Some of this may become locally heavy at times given the tropical air mass in place. Additional shower and thunderstorm chances are expected to continue through at least the end of this week as further disturbances pulse through. This comes with seasonably warm and humid conditions. Now for the official National Weather Service forecast for the Washington metro area and the surrounding KHB listening area. Overnight, mostly cloudy with a 20% chance of showers. Lows in the lower 70s. South winds 5 to 10 miles an hour with gusts up to 20 miles an hour. Sunday, mostly cloudy. A chance of showers with a slight chance of thunderstorms in the morning, then showers likely with a chance of thunderstorms in the afternoon. Highs in the mid-80s.
Southeast winds 5 to 10 miles an hour with gusts up to 20 miles an hour. Chance of rain 70%. Sunday night, showers with a chance of thunderstorms until midnight, then showers likely with a chance of thunderstorms after midnight. Lows in the lower 70s. South winds 5 to 10 miles an hour. Chance of rain 90%. Monday, mostly cloudy in the morning, then partly sunny with showers likely with a chance of thunderstorms in the afternoon. Highs in the mid-80s. Southwest winds around 5 miles an hour. Chance of rain 70%. Monday night, mostly cloudy. Showers likely with a chance of thunderstorms until midnight, then a chance of showers after midnight. Lows in the upper 60s. Southwest winds around 5 miles an hour, becoming north after midnight. Chance of rain 70%. Tuesday, mostly cloudy. A chance of showers. Highs in the mid-80s. Lows in the upper 60s. Chance of rain 50%. Wednesday, mostly cloudy. A chance of showers and thunderstorms. Highs in the upper 80s. Lows in the lower 70s. Chance of rain 50%. Thursday, partly cloudy. A chance of showers and thunderstorms. Highs in the upper 80s. Lows in the lower 70s. Chance of rain 40%. Friday through Saturday, partly cloudy with a chance of showers and thunderstorms. Highs in the upper 80s. Lows in the lower 70s. Chance of rain 50%. This hazardous weather outlook is for the Maryland portion of the Chesapeake Bay, Tidal Potomac River, and I-95 corridor through Central Maryland, Northern Virginia, and District of Columbia. Day 1, tonight. No hazardous weather is expected at this time. Days 2 through 7, Sunday through Friday. No hazardous weather is expected at this time. Spotter information statement, spotter activation is not expected at this time. Now for the National Weather Service marine forecast for the Chesapeake Bay from Sandy Point to North Beach, rest of tonight, south winds 15 knots with gusts to 20 knots. Waves 2 to 3 feet. Sunday, southeast winds 10 to 15 knots with gusts to 20 knots. Waves 2 feet. A chance of showers and thunderstorms. Sunday night, south winds 10 to 15 knots with gusts to 20 knots. Waves 2 feet. Showers likely with a chance of thunderstorms. Monday, south winds 10 to 15 knots. Waves 2 feet. Showers likely with a chance of thunderstorms. Monday night, south winds 5 to 10 knots. Waves 1 to 2 feet. A chance of showers and thunderstorms. Tuesday, south winds 5 to 10 knots. Waves 1 foot. A chance of showers and thunderstorms through the night. Winds and waves higher and visibilities lower in and near thunderstorms. Now for the National Weather Service marine forecast for the Tidal Potomac from Key Bridge to Smith Point, rest of tonight, south winds 10 to 15 knots with gusts to 20 knots. Waves 1 to 2 feet. Sunday, southeast winds 10 to 15 knots with gusts to 20 knots. Waves 2 feet. A chance of showers and thunderstorms. Sunday night, south winds 5 to 10 knots. Waves 1 to 2 feet. A chance of showers and thunderstorms. Monday, south winds 5 to 10 knots. Waves 1 foot. Showers with a chance of thunderstorms. Monday night, south winds 5 to 10 knots. Waves 1 foot. A chance of showers and thunderstorms. Tuesday, south winds 5 to 10 knots. Waves 1 foot. Showers likely with a chance of thunderstorms through the night. Winds and waves higher and visibilities lower in and near thunderstorms. The current time is 3:32 a.m. Eastern Daylight Time. The Northern Virginia Mountain forecast for elevations above 2,000 feet including the Skyline Drive. Flood watch in effect from 2 p.m. this afternoon through late tonight. Overnight, mostly cloudy. A chance of showers. Lows in the mid-60s. Sunday, a slight chance of thunderstorms in the morning. Showers. A chance of thunderstorms in the afternoon. Highs in the mid-70s. Sunday night, a chance of thunderstorms in the evening. Showers. A slight chance of thunderstorms after midnight. Lows in the mid-60s.
Monday, partly sunny. Showers likely with a chance of thunderstorms in the afternoon. Highs in the upper 70s. Tuesday, mostly cloudy. A chance of showers and thunderstorms through the night. Lows in the mid-60s. Highs in the mid-70s. Wednesday, mostly cloudy. A chance of showers and thunderstorms through the night. Lows in the mid-60s. Highs in the upper 70s. Thursday, partly cloudy. A chance of showers and thunderstorms through the night. Lows in the mid-60s. Highs in the lower 80s. 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This is a statement from the National Weather Service. Small craft advisory in effect until 11 p.m. this evening. Southeast winds 10 knots with gusts up to 20 knots. The areas affected include tidal Potomac River from Key Bridge to Cobb Island, Maryland. The hazardous weather conditions are expected until 11 p.m. this evening. Impacts, conditions will be hazardous to small craft. Inexperienced mariners, especially those operating smaller vessels, should avoid navigating in hazardous conditions. This is a statement from the National Weather Service. Flood watch in effect from 2 p.m. this afternoon through late tonight. Flash flooding caused by excessive rainfall is possible. The areas affected include Albemarle, Nelson, Greene, Madison, Rappahannock, Page, Shenandoah, Augusta and Rockingham counties, and the northern and central Virginia Blue Ridge. The hazardous weather conditions are expected from 2 p.m. this afternoon through late tonight. Impacts, excessive runoff may result in flooding of rivers, creeks, streams, and other low-lying and flood-prone locations. Low water crossings may be flooded. Additional details, multiple rounds of heavy showers and thunderstorms are forecast to move across the area this afternoon to evening. Many areas could see 1 to 2 inches of rain. Areas that see multiple rounds of heavy rain could receive localized higher amounts of 3 to 4 inches. 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You should monitor later forecasts and be prepared to take action should flash flood warnings be issued. The 3 a.m. observation in Washington. At Reagan National Airport, mostly cloudy skies. The temperature was 79 degrees Fahrenheit, or 26 degrees Celsius. Dew point 68. Humidity was 69%. Winds were south at 10 miles an hour and the barometric pressure was 29.88 inches or 1,011.8 millibars, and falling. Now for some observations from the surrounding area. At BWI Marshall Airport, cloudy skies. Temperature 76. Wind south at 5 miles an hour. At Charlottesville, cloudy skies. 74. At Dulles Airport, cloudy. Temperature 76 degrees. Wind south at 6 miles an hour. At Fredericksburg, fair. Temperature 75. At Martinsburg, cloudy skies. 74. Wind southeast at 9 miles an hour. At Norfolk, fair. Temperature 77 degrees. At Ocean City, fair skies. It was 76 degrees. At Pawtuxent River Naval Air Station, fair. Temperature 77. At Quantico, fair skies. Temperature 78. Wind southeast at 9 miles an hour. For Richmond, mostly cloudy skies. It was 72. At Roanoke, a thunderstorm was reported. Temperature 72 degrees. At Winchester, drizzle was occurring. Temperature 72. At New York, mostly cloudy skies. 75. At Philadelphia, cloudy skies. 78. At Raleigh, mostly cloudy skies. 77. Now for a few observations on the waters. At Washington Channel, the wind was south at 9 knots, and the water temperature was 82 degrees. At Piney Point, the wind was southeast at 12 knots, gusting to 14. At Thomas Point, the temperature was 80 degrees. Wind south at 19 knots. Here is a look at the weather features that will affect the region over the next several days.
A broad low-pressure system and associated potential for rain and thunderstorms will approach from the Ohio Valley today into Monday. Some of this may become locally heavy at times given the tropical air mass in place. Additional shower and thunderstorm chances are expected to continue through at least the end of this week as further disturbances pulse through. This comes with seasonably warm and humid conditions. Now for the official National Weather Service forecast for the Washington metro area and the surrounding KHB listening area. Overnight, mostly cloudy with a 20% chance of showers. Lows in the lower 70s. South winds 5 to 10 miles an hour with gusts up to 20 miles an hour. Sunday, mostly cloudy. A chance of showers with a slight chance of thunderstorms in the morning, then showers likely with a chance of thunderstorms in the afternoon. Highs in the mid-80s. Southeast winds 5 to 10 miles an hour with gusts up to 20 miles an hour. Chance of rain 70%. Sunday night, showers with a chance of thunderstorms until midnight, then showers likely with a chance of thunderstorms after midnight. Lows in the lower 70s. South winds 5 to 10 miles an hour. Chance of rain 90%. Monday, mostly cloudy in the morning, then partly sunny with showers likely with a chance of thunderstorms in the afternoon. Highs in the mid-80s. Southwest winds around 5 miles an hour. Chance of rain 70%. Monday night, mostly cloudy. Showers likely with a chance of thunderstorms until midnight, then a chance of showers after midnight. Lows in the upper 60s. Southwest winds around 5 miles an hour, becoming north after midnight. Chance of rain 70%. Tuesday, mostly cloudy. A chance of showers. Highs in the mid-80s. Lows in the upper 60s. Chance of rain 50%. Wednesday, mostly cloudy. A chance of showers and thunderstorms. Highs in the upper 80s. Lows in the lower 70s. Chance of rain 50%. Thursday, partly cloudy. A chance of showers and thunderstorms. Highs in the upper 80s. Lows in the lower 70s. Chance of rain 40%. Friday through Saturday, partly cloudy with a chance of showers and thunderstorms. Highs in the upper 80s. Lows in the lower 70s. Chance of rain 50%. The latest river levels in the Potomac, Shenandoah, and Rappahannock basins are as follows. All reports are current as of 1 a.m. and are measured in feet. For Potomac River at Shepherdstown, 2.0. Potomac River at Point of Rocks, 1.2. Potomac River at Edwards Ferry, 3.6. Potomac River at Little Falls, 2.8. North Fork Shenandoah River near Strasburg, 1.7. South Fork Shenandoah River at Front Royal, 1.1. 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Rapidan River near Culpeper, 0.3. Opeckham Creek near Martinsburg, 1.8. Seneca Creek at Dawsonville, 2.0. 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Monocacy River at Frederick, 1.7. This hazardous weather outlook is for the Maryland portion of the Chesapeake Bay, tidal Potomac River, and I-95 corridor through central Maryland, northern Virginia, and District of Columbia. Day 1, tonight. No hazardous weather is expected at this time. Days 2 through 7, Sunday through Friday. No hazardous weather is expected at this time. Spotter information statement, spotter activation is not expected at this time. Now for the National Weather Service marine forecast for the Chesapeake Bay from Sandy Point to North Beach, rest of tonight, south winds 15 knots with gusts to 20 knots. Waves 2 to 3 feet. Sunday, southeast winds 10 to 15 knots with gusts to 20 knots. Waves 2 feet. A chance of showers and thunderstorms. Sunday night, south winds 10 to 15 knots with gusts to 20 knots. Waves 2 feet. Showers likely with a chance of thunderstorms. Monday, south winds 10 to 15 knots. Waves 2 feet. Showers likely with a chance of thunderstorms. Monday night, south winds 5 to 10 knots. Waves 1 to 2 feet. A chance of showers and thunderstorms.
Tuesday, south winds 5 to 10 knots. Waves 1 foot. A chance of showers and thunderstorms through the night. Winds and waves higher and visibilities lower in and near thunderstorms. Now for the National Weather Service marine forecast for the tidal Potomac from Key Bridge to Smith Point. Rest of tonight, south winds 10 to 15 knots with gusts to 20 knots. Waves 1 to 2 feet. Sunday, southeast winds 10 to 15 knots with gusts to 20 knots. Waves 2 feet. A chance of showers and thunderstorms. Sunday night, south winds 5 to 10 knots. Waves 1 to 2 feet. A chance of showers and thunderstorms. Monday, south winds 5 to 10 knots. Waves 1 foot. Showers with a chance of thunderstorms. Monday night, south winds 5 to 10 knots. Waves 1 foot. A chance of showers and thunderstorms. Tuesday, south winds 5 to 10 knots. Waves 1 foot. Showers likely with a chance of thunderstorms through the night. Winds and waves higher and visibilities lower in and near thunderstorms. The Northern Virginia Mountain forecast for elevations above 2,000 feet, including the Skyline Drive. Flood watch in effect from 2 p.m. this afternoon through late tonight. Overnight, mostly cloudy. A chance of showers. Lows in the mid-60s. Sunday, a slight chance of thunderstorms in the morning. Showers. A chance of thunderstorms in the afternoon. Highs in the mid-70s. Sunday night, a chance of thunderstorms in the evening. Showers. A slight chance of thunderstorms after midnight. Lows in the mid-60s. Monday, partly sunny. Showers likely with a chance of thunderstorms in the afternoon. Highs in the upper 70s. Tuesday, mostly cloudy. A chance of showers and thunderstorms through the night. Lows in the mid-60s. Highs in the mid-70s. Wednesday, mostly cloudy. A chance of showers and thunderstorms through the night. Lows in the mid-60s. Highs in the upper 70s. Thursday, partly cloudy. A chance of showers and thunderstorms through the night. Lows in the mid-60s. Highs in the lower 80s. The marine forecast for the coastal waters from Fenwick Island to Chincoteague and out 20 nautical miles. Small craft advisory in effect from this afternoon through Monday evening, through 7 a.m., south winds 10 to 15 knots. Seas around 3 feet. Wave detail, southeast 2 feet at 6 seconds. Today, southeast winds 10 to 15 knots with gusts up to 20 knots. Seas 3 to 4 feet, occasionally to 6 feet. Wave detail, southeast 3 feet at 6 seconds. A chance of showers late in the morning. Tonight, south winds 15 to 20 knots with gusts up to 25 knots. Seas 5 to 6 feet, occasionally to 9 feet. Wave detail, southeast 5 feet at 6 seconds. A chance of showers in the evening, then showers likely with a chance of thunderstorms after midnight. Monday, south winds 15 to 20 knots with gusts up to 25 knots. Seas 5 to 6 feet, occasionally to 9 feet. Wave detail, south 5 feet at 7 seconds. Showers likely in the morning, then a chance of showers and thunderstorms in the afternoon. Monday night, southwest winds 10 to 15 knots with gusts up to 20 knots, diminishing to 5 to 10 knots after midnight. Seas 4 to 5 feet, occasionally to 7 feet. Wave detail, south 5 feet at 7 seconds. A chance of showers. Tuesday, southeast winds 5 to 10 knots. Seas 3 to 4 feet, occasionally to 6 feet. Wave detail, southeast 3 feet at 7 seconds. A chance of showers in the morning. Tuesday night, south winds 5 to 10 knots. Seas 2 to 3 feet. Wednesday, south winds 5 to 10 knots, increasing to 10 to 15 knots with gusts up to 20 knots in the afternoon. Seas 2 to 3 feet. Wednesday night, south winds 10 to 15 knots with gusts up to 20 knots. Seas around 3 feet. Thursday, south winds 10 to 15 knots with gusts up to 20 knots. Seas around 3 feet. Thursday night, south winds 10 to 15 knots with gusts up to 20 knots. Seas around 3 feet. Winds and seas higher in and near thunderstorms. The current time is 3:48 a.m. Eastern Daylight Time.
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This is a statement from the National Weather Service. Small craft advisory in effect until 11 p.m. this evening. Southeast winds 10 knots with gusts up to 20 knots. The areas affected include tidal Potomac River from Key Bridge to Cobb Island, Maryland. The hazardous weather conditions are expected until 11 p.m. this evening. Impacts, conditions will be hazardous to small craft. Inexperienced mariners, especially those operating smaller vessels, should avoid navigating in hazardous conditions. This is a statement from the National Weather Service. Flood watch in effect from 2 p.m. this afternoon through late tonight. Flash flooding caused by excessive rainfall is possible. The areas affected include Albemarle, Nelson, Greene, Madison, Rappahannock, Page, Shenandoah, Augusta, and Rockingham counties, and the northern and central Virginia Blue Ridge. The hazardous weather conditions are expected from 2 p.m. this afternoon through late tonight. Impacts, excessive runoff may result in flooding of rivers, creeks, streams, and other low-lying and flood-prone locations. Low water crossings may be flooded. Additional details, multiple rounds of heavy showers and thunderstorms are forecast to move across the area this afternoon to evening. Many areas could see 1 to 2 inches of rain. Areas that see multiple rounds of heavy rain could receive localized higher amounts of 3 to 4 inches. 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You should monitor later forecast and be prepared to take action should flash flood warnings be issued. The 3 a.m. observation in Washington. At Reagan National Airport, mostly cloudy skies. The temperature was 79 degrees Fahrenheit, or 26 degrees Celsius. Dew point 68. Humidity was 69%. Winds were south at 10 miles an hour and the barometric pressure was 29.88 inches or 1,011.8 millibars and falling. Now for some observations from the surrounding area. At BWI Marshall Airport, cloudy skies. Temperature 76. Wind south at 5 miles an hour. At Charlottesville, cloudy skies. 74. At Dulles Airport, cloudy. Temperature 76 degrees. Wind south at 6 miles an hour. At Fredericksburg, fair. Temperature 75. At Martinsburg, cloudy skies. 74. Wind southeast at 9 miles an hour. At Norfolk, fair. Temperature 77 degrees. At Ocean City, fair skies. It was 76 degrees. At Pawtuxent River Naval Air Station, fair. Temperature 77. At Quantico, fair skies. Temperature 78. Wind southeast at 9 miles an hour. For Richmond, mostly cloudy skies. It was 72. At Roanoke, a thunderstorm was reported. Temperature 72 degrees. At Winchester, drizzle was occurring. Temperature 72. At New York, mostly cloudy skies. 75. At Philadelphia, cloudy skies. 78. At Raleigh, mostly cloudy skies. 77. Now for a few observations on the waters. At Washington Channel, the wind was south at 9 knots, and the water temperature was 82 degrees. At Piney Point, the wind was southeast at 12 knots, gusting to 14. At Thomas Point, the temperature was 80 degrees. Wind south at 19 knots. Here is a look at the weather features that will affect the region over the next several days. A broad low-pressure system and associated potential for rain and thunderstorms will approach from the Ohio Valley today into Monday. Some of this may become locally heavy at times given the tropical air mass in place. Additional shower and thunderstorm chances are expected to continue through at least the end of this week as further disturbances pulse through. This comes with seasonably warm and humid conditions. Now for the official National Weather Service forecast for the Washington metro area and the surrounding KHB listening area. Overnight, mostly cloudy with a 20% chance of showers. Lows in the lower 70s.
South winds 5 to 10 miles an hour with gusts up to 20 miles an hour. Sunday, mostly cloudy. A chance of showers with a slight chance of thunderstorms in the morning, then showers likely with a chance of thunderstorms in the afternoon. Highs in the mid-80s. Southeast winds 5 to 10 miles an hour with gusts up to 20 miles an hour. Chance of rain 70%. Sunday night, showers with a chance of thunderstorms until midnight, then showers likely with a chance of thunderstorms after midnight. Lows in the lower 70s. South winds 5 to 10 miles an hour. Chance of rain 90%. Monday, mostly cloudy in the morning, then partly sunny with showers likely with a chance of thunderstorms in the afternoon. Highs in the mid-80s. Southwest winds around 5 miles an hour. Chance of rain 70%. Monday night, mostly cloudy. Showers likely with a chance of thunderstorms until midnight, then a chance of showers after midnight. Lows in the upper 60s. Southwest winds around 5 miles an hour, becoming north after midnight. Chance of rain 70%. Tuesday, mostly cloudy. A chance of showers. Highs in the mid-80s. Lows in the upper 60s. Chance of rain 50%. Wednesday, mostly cloudy. A chance of showers and thunderstorms. Highs in the upper 80s. Lows in the lower 70s. Chance of rain 50%. Thursday, partly cloudy. A chance of showers and thunderstorms. Highs in the upper 80s. Lows in the lower 70s. Chance of rain 40%. Friday through Saturday, partly cloudy with a chance of showers and thunderstorms. Highs in the upper 80s. Lows in the lower 70s. Chance of rain 50%. This hazardous weather outlook is for the Maryland portion of the Chesapeake Bay, Tidal Potomac River, and I-95 corridor through Central Maryland, Northern Virginia, and District of Columbia. Day 1, tonight. No hazardous weather is expected at this time. Days 2 through 7, Sunday through Friday. No hazardous weather is expected at this time. Spotter information statement, spotter activation is not expected at this time. Now for the National Weather Service marine forecast for the Chesapeake Bay from Sandy Point to North Beach, rest of tonight, south winds 15 knots with gusts to 20 knots. Waves 2 to 3 feet. Sunday, southeast winds 10 to 15 knots with gusts to 20 knots. Waves 2 feet. A chance of showers and thunderstorms. Sunday night, south winds 10 to 15 knots with gusts to 20 knots. Waves 2 feet. Showers likely with a chance of thunderstorms. Monday, south winds 10 to 15 knots. Waves 2 feet. Showers likely with a chance of thunderstorms. Monday night, south winds 5 to 10 knots. Waves 1 to 2 feet. A chance of showers and thunderstorms. Tuesday, south winds 5 to 10 knots. Waves 1 foot. A chance of showers and thunderstorms through the night. Winds and waves higher and visibilities lower in and near thunderstorms. Now for the National Weather Service marine forecast for the Tidal Potomac from Key Bridge to Smith Point, rest of tonight, south winds 10 to 15 knots with gusts to 20 knots. Waves 1 to 2 feet. Sunday, southeast winds 10 to 15 knots with gusts to 20 knots. Waves 2 feet. A chance of showers and thunderstorms. Sunday night, south winds 5 to 10 knots. Waves 1 to 2 feet. A chance of showers and thunderstorms. Monday, south winds 5 to 10 knots. Waves 1 foot. Showers with a chance of thunderstorms. Monday night, south winds 5 to 10 knots. Waves 1 foot. A chance of showers and thunderstorms. Tuesday, south winds 5 to 10 knots. Waves 1 foot. Showers likely with a chance of thunderstorms through the night. Winds and waves higher and visibilities lower in and near thunderstorms. The Northern Virginia Mountain forecast for elevations above 2,000 feet including the Skyline Drive. Flood watch in effect from 2 p.m. this afternoon through late tonight. Overnight, mostly cloudy. A chance of showers. Lows in the mid-60s. Sunday, a slight chance of thunderstorms in the morning. Showers. A chance of thunderstorms in the afternoon. Highs in the mid-70s.
Sunday night, a chance of thunderstorms in the evening. Showers. A slight chance of thunderstorms after midnight. Lows in the mid-60s. Monday, partly sunny. Showers likely with a chance of thunderstorms in the afternoon. Highs in the upper 70s. Tuesday, mostly cloudy. A chance of showers and thunderstorms through the night. Lows in the mid-60s. Highs in the mid-70s. Wednesday, mostly cloudy. A chance of showers and thunderstorms through the night. Lows in the mid-60s. Highs in the upper 70s. Thursday, partly cloudy. A chance of showers and thunderstorms through the night. Lows in the mid-60s. Highs in the lower 80s. 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This is a statement from the National Weather Service. Small craft advisory in effect until 11 p.m. this evening. Southeast winds 10 knots with gusts up to 20 knots. The areas affected include tidal Potomac River from Key Bridge to Cobb Island, Maryland. The hazardous weather conditions are expected until 11 p.m. this evening. Impacts, conditions will be hazardous to small craft. Inexperienced mariners, especially those operating smaller vessels, should avoid navigating in hazardous conditions. This is a statement from the National Weather Service. Flood watch in effect from 2 p.m. this afternoon through late tonight. Flash flooding caused by excessive rainfall is possible. The areas affected include Albemarle, Nelson, Greene, Madison, Rappahannock, Page, Shenandoah, Augusta and Rockingham counties, and the northern and central Virginia Blue Ridge. The hazardous weather conditions are expected from 2 p.m. this afternoon through late tonight. Impacts, excessive runoff may result in flooding of rivers, creeks, streams, and other low-lying and flood-prone locations. Low-water crossings may be flooded. Additional details, multiple rounds of heavy showers and thunderstorms are forecast to move across the area this afternoon to evening. Many areas could see 1 to 2 inches of rain. Areas that see multiple rounds of heavy rain could receive localized higher amounts of 3 to 4 inches. 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You should monitor later forecasts and be prepared to take action should flash flood warnings be issued. The latest river levels in the Potomac, Shenandoah, and Rappahannock basins are as follows. All reports are current as of 1 a.m. and are measured in feet. For Potomac River at Shepherdstown, 2.0. Potomac River at Point of Rocks, 1.2. Potomac River at Edwards Ferry, 3.6. Potomac River at Little Falls, 2.8. North Fork Shenandoah River near Strasburg, 1.7. South Fork Shenandoah River at Front Royal, 1.1. 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Opeckham Creek near Martinsburg, 1.8. 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Monocacy River at Frederick, 1.7. The current time is 4:02 a.m. Eastern Daylight Time. The 3 a.m. observation in Washington. At Reagan National Airport, mostly cloudy skies. The temperature was 79 degrees Fahrenheit, or 26 degrees Celsius. Dew point 68. Humidity was 69%. Winds were south at 10 miles an hour and the barometric pressure was 29.88 inches or 1,011.8 millibars, and falling. Now for some observations from the surrounding area. At BWI Marshall Airport, cloudy skies. Temperature 76. Wind south at 5 miles an hour. At Charlottesville, cloudy skies. 74. At Dulles Airport, cloudy. Temperature 76 degrees. Wind south at 6 miles an hour. At Fredericksburg, fair. Temperature 75. At Martinsburg, cloudy skies. 74. Wind southeast at 9 miles an hour. At Norfolk, fair.
Temperature 77 degrees. At Ocean City, fair skies. It was 76 degrees. At Pawtuxent River Naval Air Station, fair. Temperature 77. At Quantico, fair skies. Temperature 78. Wind southeast at 9 miles an hour. For Richmond, mostly cloudy skies. It was 72. At Roanoke, a thunderstorm was reported. Temperature 72 degrees. At Winchester, drizzle was occurring. Temperature 72. At New York, mostly cloudy skies. 75. At Philadelphia, cloudy skies. 78. At Raleigh, mostly cloudy skies. 77. Now for a few observations on the waters. At Washington Channel, the wind was south at 9 knots, and the water temperature was 82 degrees. At Piney Point, the wind was southeast at 12 knots, gusting to 14. At Thomas Point, the temperature was 80 degrees. Wind south at 19 knots. Here is a look at the weather features that will affect the region over the next several days. A broad low pressure system and associated potential for rain and thunderstorms will approach from the Ohio Valley today into Monday. Some of this may become locally heavy at times given the tropical air mass in place. Additional shower and thunderstorm chances are expected to continue through at least the end of this week as further disturbances pulse through. This comes with seasonably warm and humid conditions. Now for the official National Weather Service forecast for the Washington metro area and the surrounding KHB listening area. Overnight, mostly cloudy with a 20% chance of showers. Lows in the lower 70s. South winds 5 to 10 miles an hour with gusts up to 20 miles an hour. Sunday, mostly cloudy. A chance of showers with a slight chance of thunderstorms in the morning, then showers likely with a chance of thunderstorms in the afternoon. Highs in the mid-80s. Southeast winds 5 to 10 miles an hour with gusts up to 20 miles an hour. Chance of rain 70%. Sunday night, showers with a chance of thunderstorms until midnight, then showers likely with a chance of thunderstorms after midnight. Lows in the lower 70s. South winds 5 to 10 miles an hour. Chance of rain 90%. Monday, mostly cloudy in the morning, then partly sunny with showers likely with a chance of thunderstorms in the afternoon. Highs in the mid-80s. Southwest winds around 5 miles an hour. Chance of rain 70%. Monday night, mostly cloudy. Showers likely with a chance of thunderstorms until midnight, then a chance of showers after midnight. Lows in the upper 60s. Southwest winds around 5 miles an hour, becoming north after midnight. Chance of rain 70%. Tuesday, mostly cloudy. A chance of showers. Highs in the mid-80s. Lows in the upper 60s. Chance of rain 50%. Wednesday, mostly cloudy. A chance of showers and thunderstorms. Highs in the upper 80s. Lows in the lower 70s. Chance of rain 50%. Thursday, partly cloudy. A chance of showers and thunderstorms. Highs in the upper 80s. Lows in the lower 70s. Chance of rain 40%. Friday through Saturday, partly cloudy with a chance of showers and thunderstorms. Highs in the upper 80s. Lows in the lower 70s. Chance of rain 50%. 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This is a statement from the National Weather Service. Small craft advisory in effect until 11 p.m. this evening. Southeast winds 10 knots with gusts up to 20 knots. The areas affected include tidal Potomac River from Key Bridge to Cobb Island, Maryland. The hazardous weather conditions are expected until 11 p.m. this evening. Impacts, conditions will be hazardous to small craft. Inexperienced mariners, especially those operating smaller vessels, should avoid navigating in hazardous conditions. This is a statement from the National Weather Service. Flood watch in effect from 2 p.m. this afternoon through late tonight. Flash flooding caused by excessive rainfall is possible. The areas affected include
Albemarle, Nelson, Greene, Madison, Rappahannock, Page, Shenandoah, Augusta and Rockingham counties, and the northern and central Virginia Blue Ridge. The hazardous weather conditions are expected from 2 p.m. this afternoon through late tonight. Impacts: excessive runoff may result in flooding of rivers, creeks, streams, and other low-lying and flood-prone locations. Low water crossings may be flooded. Additional details: multiple rounds of heavy showers and thunderstorms are forecast to move across the area this afternoon to evening. Many areas could see 1 to 2 inches of rain. Areas that see multiple rounds of heavy rain could receive localized higher amounts of 3 to 4 inches. 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You should monitor later forecast and be prepared to take action should flash flood warnings be issued. The 3 a.m. observation in Washington. At Reagan National Airport, mostly cloudy skies. The temperature was 79 degrees Fahrenheit, or 26 degrees Celsius. Dew point 68. Humidity was 69%. Winds were south at 10 miles an hour and the barometric pressure was 29.88 inches or 1,011.8 millibars, and falling. Now for some observations from the surrounding area. At BWI Marshall Airport, cloudy skies. Temperature 76. Wind south at 5 miles an hour. At Charlottesville, cloudy skies. 74. At Dulles Airport, cloudy. Temperature 76 degrees. Wind south at 6 miles an hour. At Fredericksburg, fair. Temperature 75. At Martinsburg, cloudy skies. 74. Wind southeast at 9 miles an hour. At Norfolk, fair. Temperature 77 degrees. At Ocean City, fair skies. It was 76 degrees. At Pawtuxent River Naval Air Station, fair. Temperature 77. At Quantico, fair skies. Temperature 78. Wind southeast at 9 miles an hour. For Richmond, mostly cloudy skies. It was 72. At Roanoke, a thunderstorm was reported. Temperature 72 degrees. At Winchester, drizzle was occurring. Temperature 72. At New York, mostly cloudy skies. 75. At Philadelphia, cloudy skies. 78. At Raleigh, mostly cloudy skies. 77. Now for a few observations on the waters. At Washington Channel, the wind was south at 9 knots, and the water temperature was 82 degrees. At Piney Point, the wind was southeast at 12 knots, gusting to 14. At Thomas Point, the temperature was 80 degrees. Wind south at 19 knots. The 4 a.m. observation in Washington. At Reagan National Airport, mostly cloudy skies. The temperature was 78 degrees Fahrenheit, or 26 degrees Celsius. Dew point 69. Humidity was 73%. Winds were south at 10 miles an hour and the barometric pressure was 29.88 inches or 1,011.8 millibars, and steady. Now for some observations from the surrounding area. At BWI Marshall Airport, mostly cloudy skies. Temperature 76. Wind south at 5 miles an hour. At Charlottesville, with light rain and fog. 71. At Dulles Airport, cloudy. Temperature 76 degrees. Wind south at 7 miles an hour. At Fredericksburg, fair. Temperature 75. At Martinsburg, mostly cloudy skies. 74. Wind south at 9 miles an hour. At Norfolk, fair. Temperature 77 degrees. At Ocean City, mostly cloudy skies. It was 76 degrees. At Pawtuxent River Naval Air Station, fair. Temperature 77. At Quantico, fair skies. Temperature 78. Wind southeast at 12 miles an hour. For Richmond, mostly cloudy skies. It was 71. At Roanoke, mostly cloudy. Temperature 72 degrees. At Winchester, cloudy. Temperature 70. At New York, fair skies. 75. At Philadelphia, cloudy skies. 77.
at Raleigh, mostly cloudy skies. 78. Now for a few observations on the waters. At Washington Channel, the wind was south at 7 knots, and the water temperature was 82 degrees. At Piney Point, the wind was southeast at 12 knots, gusting to 15. At Thomas Point, the temperature was 80 degrees. Wind south, at 19 knots. Here is a look at the weather features that will affect the region over the next several days. A broad low-pressure system and associated potential for rain and thunderstorms will approach from the Ohio Valley today into Monday. Some of this may become locally heavy at times given the tropical air mass in place. Additional shower and thunderstorm chances are expected to continue through at least the end of this week as further disturbances pulse through. This comes with seasonably warm and humid conditions. Now for the official National Weather Service forecast for the Washington metro area and the surrounding KHB listening area. Overnight, mostly cloudy with a 20% chance of showers. Lows in the lower 70s. South winds 5 to 10 miles an hour with gusts up to 20 miles an hour. Sunday, mostly cloudy. A chance of showers with a slight chance of thunderstorms in the morning, then showers likely with a chance of thunderstorms in the afternoon. Highs in the mid-80s. Southeast winds 5 to 10 miles an hour with gusts up to 20 miles an hour. Chance of rain 70%. Sunday night, showers with a chance of thunderstorms until midnight, then showers likely with a chance of thunderstorms after midnight. Lows in the lower 70s. South winds 5 to 10 miles an hour. Chance of rain 90%. Monday, mostly cloudy in the morning, then partly sunny with showers likely with a chance of thunderstorms in the afternoon. Highs in the mid-80s. Southwest winds around 5 miles an hour. Chance of rain 70%. Monday night, mostly cloudy. Showers likely with a chance of thunderstorms until midnight, then a chance of showers after midnight. Lows in the upper 60s. Southwest winds around 5 miles an hour, becoming north after midnight. Chance of rain 70%. Tuesday, mostly cloudy. A chance of showers. Highs in the mid-80s. Lows in the upper 60s. Chance of rain 50%. Wednesday, mostly cloudy. A chance of showers and thunderstorms. Highs in the upper 80s. Lows in the lower 70s. Chance of rain 50%. Thursday, partly cloudy. A chance of showers and thunderstorms. Highs in the upper 80s. Lows in the lower 70s. Chance of rain 40%. Friday through Saturday, partly cloudy with a chance of showers and thunderstorms. Highs in the upper 80s. Lows in the lower 70s. Chance of rain 50%. This hazardous weather outlook is for the Maryland portion of the Chesapeake Bay, Tidal Potomac River, and I-95 corridor through Central Maryland, Northern Virginia, and District of Columbia. Day 1, today and tonight. Locally heavy rainfall this afternoon to late evening could result in a few instances of flash flooding. The threat is highest is urban and poor drainage areas. Special marine warnings may be needed as thunderstorms move across the waters this afternoon to evening. Days 2 through 7, Monday through Saturday. No hazardous weather is expected at this time. Spotter information statement, spotter activation is not expected at this time. The current time is 4:17 a.m. Eastern Daylight Time. Now for the National Weather Service marine forecast for the Chesapeake Bay from Sandy Point to North Beach, rest of tonight, south winds 15 knots with gusts to 20 knots. Waves 2 to 3 feet. Sunday, southeast winds 10 to 15 knots with gusts to 20 knots. Waves 2 feet. A chance of showers and thunderstorms. Sunday night, south winds 10 to 15 knots with gusts to 20 knots. Waves 2 feet. Showers likely with a chance of thunderstorms. Monday, south winds 10 to 15 knots. Waves 2 feet. Showers likely with a chance of thunderstorms. Monday night, south winds 5 to 10 knots. Waves 1 to 2 feet. A chance of showers and thunderstorms. Tuesday, south winds 5 to 10 knots. Waves 1 foot. A chance of showers and thunderstorms through the night. Winds and waves higher and visibilities lower in and near thunderstorms.
Now for the National Weather Service marine forecast for the tidal Potomac from Key Bridge to Smith Point.

Thunderstorms. Tuesday, south winds 5 to 10 knots. Waves 1 foot. Showers likely with a chance of thunderstorms through the night. Winds and waves higher and visibilities lower in and near thunderstorms. The Northern Virginia Mountain forecast for elevations above 2,000 feet including the Skyline Drive. Flood watch in effect from 2 p.m. this afternoon through late tonight. Overnight, mostly cloudy. A chance of showers. Lows in the mid-60s. Sunday, a slight chance of thunderstorms in the morning. Showers. A chance of thunderstorms in the afternoon. Highs in the mid-70s. Sunday night, a chance of thunderstorms in the evening. Showers. A slight chance of thunderstorms after midnight. Lows in the mid-60s. Monday, partly sunny. Showers likely with a chance of thunderstorms in the afternoon. Highs in the upper 70s. Tuesday, mostly cloudy. A chance of showers and thunderstorms through the night. Lows in the mid-60s. Highs in the mid-70s. Wednesday, mostly cloudy. A chance of showers and thunderstorms through the night. Lows in the mid-60s. Highs in the upper 70s. Thursday, partly cloudy. A chance of showers and thunderstorms through the night. Lows in the mid-60s. Highs in the lower 80s. The latest river levels in the Potomac, Shenandoah, and Rappahannock basins are as follows. All reports are current as of 1 a.m. and are measured in feet. For Potomac River at Shepherdstown, 2.0. Potomac River at Point of Rocks, 1.2. Potomac River at Edwards Ferry, 3.6. Potomac River at Little Falls, 2.8. North Fork Shenandoah River near Strasburg, 1.7. 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Rapidan River near Culpeper, 0.3. Opeckham Creek near Martinsburg, 1.8. 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Monocacy River at Frederick, 1.7. This is the NOAA Weather Radio All Hazards Station KHP36, broadcasting from the National Weather Service Office in Sterling, Virginia, and transmitting on a frequency of 162.550 MHz from an antenna located in Manassas, Virginia. This is a statement from the National Weather Service. Small craft advisory in effect until 11 p.m. this evening. Southeast winds 10 knots with gusts up to 20 knots. The areas affected include tidal Potomac River from Key Bridge to Cobb Island, Maryland. The hazardous weather conditions are expected until 11 p.m. this evening. Impacts, conditions will be hazardous to small craft. Inexperienced mariners, especially those operating smaller vessels, should avoid navigating in hazardous conditions. This is a statement from the National Weather Service. Flood watch in effect from 2 p.m. this afternoon through late tonight. Flash flooding caused by excessive rainfall is possible. The areas affected include Albemarle, Nelson, Greene, Madison, Rappahannock, Page, Shenandoah, Augusta and Rockingham counties, and the northern and central Virginia Blue Ridge. The hazardous weather conditions are expected from 2 p.m. this afternoon through late tonight. Impacts, excessive runoff may result in flooding of rivers, creeks, streams, and other low-lying and flood-prone locations. Low water crossings may be flooded. Additional details, multiple rounds of heavy showers and thunderstorms are forecast to move across the area this afternoon to evening. Many areas could see 1 to 2 inches of rain. Areas that see multiple rounds of heavy rain could receive localized higher amounts of 3 to 4 inches. 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You should monitor later forecasts and be prepared to take action should flash flood warning be issued. The 4 a.m. observation in Washington. At Reagan National Airport, mostly cloudy skies. The temperature was 78 degrees Fahrenheit, or 26 degrees Celsius. Dew point 69. Humidity was 73%. Winds were south at 10 miles an hour and the barometric pressure was 29.88 inches or 1,011.8 millibars, and steady.

Now for some observations from the surrounding area. At BWI Marshall Airport, mostly cloudy skies. Temperature 76. Wind south at 5 miles an hour. At Charlottesville, with light rain and fog. 71. At Dulles Airport, cloudy. Temperature 76 degrees. Wind south at 7 miles an hour. At Fredericksburg, fair. Temperature 75. At Martinsburg, mostly cloudy skies. 74. Wind south at 9 miles an hour. At Norfolk, fair. Temperature 77 degrees. At Ocean City, mostly cloudy skies. It was 76 degrees. At Pawtuxet River Naval Air Station, fair. Temperature 77. At Quantico, fair skies. Temperature 78. Wind southeast at 12 miles an hour. For Richmond, mostly cloudy skies. It was 71. At Roanoke, mostly cloudy. Temperature 72 degrees. At Winchester, cloudy. Temperature 70. At New York, fair skies. 75. At Philadelphia, cloudy skies. 77. At Raleigh, mostly cloudy skies. 78. Now for a few observations on the waters. At Washington Channel, the wind was south at 7 knots, and the water temperature was 82 degrees. At Piney Point, the wind was southeast at 12 knots, gusting to 15. At Thomas Point, the temperature was 80 degrees. Wind south at 19 knots. Here is a look at the weather features that will affect the region over the next several days. A broad low-pressure system and associated potential for rain and thunderstorms will approach from the Ohio Valley today into Monday. Some of this may become locally heavy at times given the tropical air mass in place. Additional shower and thunderstorm chances are expected to continue through at least the end of this week as further disturbances pulse through. This comes with seasonably warm and humid conditions. Now for the official National Weather Service forecast for the Washington metro area and the surrounding KHB listening area. Overnight, mostly cloudy with a 20% chance of showers. Lows in the lower 70s. South winds 5 to 10 miles an hour with gusts up to 20 miles an hour. Sunday, mostly cloudy. A chance of showers with a slight chance of thunderstorms in the morning, then showers likely with a chance of thunderstorms in the afternoon. Highs in the mid-80s. Southeast winds 5 to 10 miles an hour with gusts up to 20 miles an hour. Chance of rain 70%. Sunday night, showers with a chance of thunderstorms until midnight, then showers likely with a chance of thunderstorms after midnight. Lows in the lower 70s. South winds 5 to 10 miles an hour. Chance of rain 90%. Monday, mostly cloudy in the morning, then partly sunny with showers likely with a chance of thunderstorms in the afternoon. Highs in the mid-80s. Southwest winds around 5 miles an hour. Chance of rain 70%. Monday night, mostly cloudy. Showers likely with a chance of thunderstorms until midnight, then a chance of showers after midnight. Lows in the upper 60s. Southwest winds around 5 miles an hour, becoming north after midnight. Chance of rain 70%. Tuesday, mostly cloudy. A chance of showers. Highs in the mid-80s. Lows in the upper 60s. Chance of rain 50%. Wednesday, mostly cloudy. A chance of showers and thunderstorms. Highs in the upper 80s. Lows in the lower 70s. Chance of rain 50%. Thursday, partly cloudy. A chance of showers and thunderstorms. Highs in the upper 80s. Lows in the lower 70s. Chance of rain 40%. Friday through Saturday, partly cloudy with a chance of showers and thunderstorms. Highs in the upper 80s. Lows in the lower 70s. Chance of rain 50%. This hazardous weather outlook is for the Maryland portion of the Chesapeake Bay, tidal Potomac River, and I-95 corridor through central Maryland, northern Virginia, and District of Columbia. Day 1, today and tonight. Locally heavy rainfall this afternoon to late evening could result in a few instances of flash flooding. The threat is highest is urban and poor drainage areas.
Special marine warnings may be needed as thunderstorms move across the waters this afternoon to evening. Days 2 through 7, Monday through Saturday. No hazardous weather is expected at this time. Spotter information statement. Spotter activation is not expected at this time. Now for the National Weather Service marine forecast for the Chesapeake Bay from Sandy Point to North Beach. Overnight, south winds 15 knots with gusts to 20 knots. Waves 2 to 3 feet. Sunday, southeast winds 10 to 15 knots with gusts to 25 knots. Waves 3 feet. A chance of showers and thunderstorms. Sunday night, south winds 10 to 15 knots with gusts to 20 knots. Waves 2 to 3 feet. Showers likely with a chance of thunderstorms. Monday, south winds 10 to 15 knots with gusts to 20 knots. Waves 1 to 2 feet. Showers likely with a chance of thunderstorms. Monday night, south winds 5 to 10 knots, becoming northwest after midnight. Waves 1 foot. Showers likely with a chance of thunderstorms. Tuesday, east winds 5 to 10 knots, becoming south after midnight. Waves 1 foot. A chance of showers through the night. Winds and waves higher and visibilities lower in and near thunderstorms. Now for the National Weather Service marine forecast for the tidal Potomac from Key Bridge to Smith Point. Overnight, south winds 10 knots with gusts to 20 knots. Waves 1 feet. A slight chance of showers. Sunday, southeast winds 5 to 10 knots with gusts to 20 knots. Waves 2 feet. Showers likely with a chance of thunderstorms. Sunday night, south winds 10 to 15 knots with gusts to 20 knots. Waves 1 to 2 feet. Showers likely with a chance of thunderstorms. Monday, southwest winds 5 to 10 knots with gusts to 20 knots. Waves 1 foot. Showers likely with a chance of thunderstorms. Monday night, southwest winds 5 to 10 knots. Waves 1 foot. A chance of showers and thunderstorms. Tuesday, southeast winds around 5 knots. Waves 1 foot. A chance of showers through the night. A chance of thunderstorms until midnight. Winds and waves higher and visibilities lower in and near thunderstorms. The Northern Virginia Mountain forecast for elevations above 2,000 feet including the Skyline Drive. Flood watch in effect from 2 p.m. this afternoon through late tonight. Overnight, mostly cloudy. A chance of showers. Lows in the mid-60s. Sunday, a slight chance of thunderstorms in the morning. Showers. A chance of thunderstorms in the afternoon. Highs in the mid-70s. Sunday night, a chance of thunderstorms in the evening. Showers. A slight chance of thunderstorms after midnight. Lows in the mid-60s. Monday, partly sunny. Showers likely with a chance of thunderstorms in the afternoon. Highs in the upper 70s. Tuesday, mostly cloudy. A chance of showers and thunderstorms through the night. Lows in the mid-60s. Highs in the mid-70s. Wednesday, mostly cloudy. A chance of showers and thunderstorms through the night. Lows in the mid-60s. Highs in the upper 70s. Thursday, partly cloudy. A chance of showers and thunderstorms through the night. Lows in the mid-60s. Highs in the lower 80s. The current time is 4:32 a.m. Eastern Daylight Time. 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This is a statement from the National Weather Service. Small craft advisory in effect until 11 p.m. this evening. Southeast winds 10 knots with gusts up to 20 knots. The areas affected include tidal Potomac River from Key Bridge to Cobb Island, Maryland. The hazardous weather conditions are expected until 11 p.m. this evening. Impacts, conditions will be hazardous to small craft. Inexperienced mariners, especially those operating smaller vessels, should avoid navigating in hazardous conditions. This is a statement from the National Weather Service. Flood watch in effect from 2 p.m. this afternoon through late tonight. Flash flooding caused by excessive rainfall is possible.
The areas affected include Albemarle, Nelson, Greene, Madison, Rappahannock, Page, Shenandoah, Augusta, and Rockingham counties, and the northern and central Virginia Blue Ridge. The hazardous weather conditions are expected from 2 p.m. this afternoon through late tonight. Impacts: excessive runoff may result in flooding of rivers, creeks, streams, and other low-lying and flood-prone locations. Low water crossings may be flooded. Additional details: multiple rounds of heavy showers and thunderstorms are forecast to move across the area this afternoon to evening. Many areas could see 1 to 2 inches of rain. Areas that see multiple rounds of heavy rain could receive localized higher amounts of 3 to 4 inches. 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You should monitor later forecasts and be prepared to take action should flash flood warnings be issued. The 4 a.m. observation in Washington. At Reagan National Airport, mostly cloudy skies. The temperature was 78 degrees Fahrenheit, or 26 degrees Celsius. Dew point 69. Humidity was 73%. Winds were south at 10 miles an hour and the barometric pressure was 29.88 inches or 1,011.8 millibars, and steady. Now for some observations from the surrounding area. At FBWI Marshall Airport, mostly cloudy skies. Temperature 76. Wind south at 5 miles an hour. At Charlottesville, with light rain and fog. 71. At Dulles Airport, cloudy. Temperature 76 degrees. Wind south at 7 miles an hour. At Fredericksburg, fair. Temperature 75. At Martinsburg, mostly cloudy skies. 74. Wind south at 9 miles an hour. At Norfolk, fair. Temperature 77 degrees. At Ocean City, mostly cloudy skies. It was 76 degrees. At Pawtuxent River Naval Air Station, fair. Temperature 77. At Quantico, fair skies. Temperature 78. Wind southeast at 12 miles an hour. For Richmond, mostly cloudy skies. It was 71. At Roanoke, mostly cloudy. Temperature 72 degrees. At Winchester, cloudy. Temperature 70. At New York, fair skies. 75. At Philadelphia, cloudy skies. 77. At Raleigh, mostly cloudy skies. 78. Now for a few observations on the waters. At Washington Channel, the wind was south at 7 knots, and the water temperature was 82 degrees. At Piney Point, the wind was southeast at 12 knots, gusting to 15. At Thomas Point, the temperature was 80 degrees. Wind south at 19 knots. Here is a look at the weather features that will affect the region over the next several days. A broad low pressure system and associated potential for rain and thunderstorms will approach from the Ohio Valley today into Monday. Some of this may become locally heavy at times given the tropical air mass in place. Additional shower and thunderstorm chances are expected to continue through at least the end of this week as further disturbances pulse through. This comes with seasonably warm and humid conditions. Now for the official National Weather Service forecast for the Washington metro area and the surrounding KHB listening area. Overnight, mostly cloudy with a 20% chance of showers. Lows in the lower 70s. South winds 5 to 10 miles an hour with gusts up to 20 miles an hour. Sunday, mostly cloudy. A chance of showers with a slight chance of thunderstorms in the morning, then showers likely with a chance of thunderstorms in the afternoon. Highs in the mid-80s. Southeast winds 5 to 10 miles an hour with gusts up to 20 miles an hour. Chance of rain 70%. Sunday night, showers with a chance of thunderstorms until midnight, then showers likely with a chance of thunderstorms after midnight. Lows in the lower 70s. South winds 5 to 10 miles an hour. Chance of rain 90%. Monday, mostly cloudy in the morning, then partly sunny with showers likely with a chance of thunderstorms in the afternoon. Highs in the mid-80s. Southwest winds around 5 miles an hour. Chance of rain 70%. Monday night, mostly cloudy. Showers likely with a chance of thunderstorms until midnight, then a chance of showers after midnight.
Lows in the upper 60s. Southwest winds around 5 miles an hour, becoming north after midnight. Chance of rain 70%. Tuesday, mostly cloudy. A chance of showers. Highs in the mid-80s. Lows in the upper 60s. Chance of rain 50%. Wednesday, mostly cloudy. A chance of showers and thunderstorms. Highs in the upper 80s. Lows in the lower 70s. Chance of rain 50%. Thursday, partly cloudy. A chance of showers and thunderstorms. Highs in the upper 80s. Lows in the lower 70s. Chance of rain 40%. Friday through Saturday, partly cloudy with a chance of showers and thunderstorms. Highs in the upper 80s. Lows in the lower 70s. Chance of rain 50%. This hazardous weather outlook is for the Maryland portion of the Chesapeake Bay, tidal Potomac River, and I-95 corridor through central Maryland, northern Virginia, and District of Columbia. Day 1, today and tonight. Locally heavy rainfall this afternoon to late evening could result in a few instances of flash flooding. The threat is highest is urban and poor drainage areas. Special marine warnings may be needed as thunderstorms move across the waters this afternoon to evening. Days 2 through 7, Monday through Saturday. No hazardous weather is expected at this time. Spotter information statement, spotter activation is not expected at this time. The latest river levels in the Potomac, Shenandoah, and Rappahannock basins are as follows. All reports are current as of 1 a.m. and are measured in feet. For Potomac River at Shepherdstown, 2.0. Potomac River at Point of Rocks, 1.2. Potomac River at Edwards Ferry, 3.6. Potomac River at Little Falls, 2.8. North Fork Shenandoah River near Strasburg, 1.7. South Fork Shenandoah River at Front Royal, 1.1. 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Opeckham Creek near Martinsburg, 1.8. 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Now for the National Weather Service marine forecast for the Chesapeake Bay from Sandy Point to North Beach, overnight. South winds 15 knots with gusts to 20 knots. Waves 2 to 3 feet. Sunday, southeast winds 10 to 15 knots with gusts to 25 knots. Waves 3 feet. A chance of showers and thunderstorms. Sunday night, south winds 10 to 15 knots with gusts to 20 knots. Waves 2 to 3 feet. Showers likely with a chance of thunderstorms. Monday, south winds 10 to 15 knots with gusts to 20 knots. Waves 1 to 2 feet. Showers likely with a chance of thunderstorms. Monday night, south winds 5 to 10 knots, becoming northwest after midnight. Waves 1 foot. Showers likely with a chance of thunderstorms. Tuesday, east winds 5 to 10 knots, becoming south after midnight. Waves 1 foot. A chance of showers through the night. Winds and waves higher and visibilities lower in and near thunderstorms. Now for the National Weather Service marine forecast for the tidal Potomac from Key Bridge to Smith Point, overnight, south winds 10 knots with gusts to 20 knots. Waves 1 feet. A slight chance of showers. Sunday, southeast winds 5 to 10 knots with gusts to 20 knots. Waves 2 feet. Showers likely with a chance of thunderstorms. Sunday night, south winds 10 to 15 knots with gusts to 20 knots. Waves 1 to 2 feet. Showers likely with a chance of thunderstorms. Monday, southwest winds 5 to 10 knots with gusts to 20 knots. Waves 1 foot. Showers likely with a chance of thunderstorms. Monday night, southwest winds 5 to 10 knots. Waves 1 foot. A chance of showers and thunderstorms. Tuesday, southeast winds around 5 knots. Waves 1 foot. A chance of showers through the night. A chance of thunderstorms until midnight. Winds and waves higher and visibilities lower in and near thunderstorms.
The Northern Virginia Mountain forecast for elevations above 2,000 feet, including the Skyline Drive. Flood watch in effect from 2 p.m. this afternoon through late tonight. Overnight, mostly cloudy. A chance of showers. Lows in the mid-60s. Sunday, a slight chance of thunderstorms in the morning. Showers. A chance of thunderstorms in the afternoon. Highs in the mid-70s. Sunday night, a chance of thunderstorms in the evening. Showers. A slight chance of thunderstorms after midnight. Lows in the mid-60s. Monday, partly sunny. Showers likely with a chance of thunderstorms in the afternoon. Highs in the upper 70s. Tuesday, mostly cloudy. A chance of showers and thunderstorms through the night. Lows in the mid-60s. Highs in the mid-70s. Wednesday, mostly cloudy. A chance of showers and thunderstorms through the night. Lows in the mid-60s. Highs in the upper 70s. Thursday, partly cloudy. A chance of showers and thunderstorms through the night. Lows in the mid-60s. Highs in the lower 80s. The marine forecast for the coastal waters from Fenwick Island to Chincoteague and out 20 nautical miles. Small craft advisory in effect from this afternoon through Monday evening, through 7 a.m., south winds 10 to 15 knots. Seas around 3 feet. Wave detail, southeast 2 feet at 6 seconds. Today, southeast winds 10 to 15 knots with gusts up to 20 knots. Seas 3 to 4 feet, occasionally to 6 feet. Wave detail, southeast 3 feet at 6 seconds. A chance of showers late in the morning. Tonight, south winds 15 to 20 knots with gusts up to 25 knots. Seas 5 to 6 feet, occasionally to 9 feet. Wave detail, southeast 5 feet at 6 seconds. A chance of showers in the evening, then showers likely with a chance of thunderstorms after midnight. Monday, south winds 15 to 20 knots with gusts up to 25 knots. Seas 5 to 6 feet, occasionally to 9 feet. Wave detail, south 5 feet at 7 seconds. Showers likely in the morning, then a chance of showers and thunderstorms in the afternoon. Monday night, southwest winds 10 to 15 knots with gusts up to 20 knots, diminishing to 5 to 10 knots after midnight. Seas 4 to 5 feet, occasionally to 7 feet. Wave detail, south 5 feet at 7 seconds. A chance of showers. Tuesday, southeast winds 5 to 10 knots. Seas 3 to 4 feet, occasionally to 6 feet. Wave detail, southeast 3 feet at 7 seconds. A chance of showers in the morning. Tuesday night, south winds 5 to 10 knots. Seas 2 to 3 feet. Wednesday, south winds 5 to 10 knots, increasing to 10 to 15 knots with gusts up to 20 knots in the afternoon. Seas 2 to 3 feet. Wednesday night, south winds 10 to 15 knots with gusts up to 20 knots. Seas around 3 feet. Thursday, south winds 10 to 15 knots with gusts up to 20 knots. Seas around 3 feet. Thursday night, south winds 10 to 15 knots with gusts up to 20 knots. Seas around 3 feet. Winds and seas higher in and near thunderstorms. The current time is 4:47 a.m. Eastern Daylight Time. 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This is a statement from the National Weather Service. Small craft advisory in effect until 11 p.m. this evening. Southeast winds 10 knots with gusts up to 20 knots. The areas affected include tidal Potomac River from Key Bridge to Cobb Island, Maryland. The hazardous weather conditions are expected until 11 p.m. this evening. Impacts, conditions will be hazardous to small craft. Inexperienced mariners, especially those operating smaller vessels, should avoid navigating in hazardous conditions. This is a statement from the National Weather Service. Flood watch in effect from 2 p.m. this afternoon through late tonight. Flash flooding caused by excessive rainfall is possible. The areas affected include Albemarle, Nelson, Greene, Madison, Rappahannock, Page, Shenandoah, Augusta, and Rockingham counties, and the northern and central Virginia Blue Ridge,
The hazardous weather conditions are expected from 2 p.m. this afternoon through late tonight. Impacts: excessive runoff may result in flooding of rivers, creeks, streams, and other low-lying and flood-prone locations. Low water crossings may be flooded. Additional details: multiple rounds of heavy showers and thunderstorms are forecast to move across the area this afternoon to evening. Many areas could see 1 to 2 inches of rain. Areas that see multiple rounds of heavy rain could receive localized higher amounts of 3 to 4 inches. 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You should monitor later forecast and be prepared to take action should flash flood warnings be issued. The 4 a.m. observation in Washington. At Reagan National Airport, mostly cloudy skies. The temperature was 78 degrees Fahrenheit, or 26 degrees Celsius. Dew point 69. Humidity was 73%. Winds were south at 10 miles an hour and the barometric pressure was 29.88 inches or 1,011.8 millibars, and steady. Now for some observations from the surrounding area. At BWI Marshall Airport, mostly cloudy skies. Temperature 76. Wind south at 5 miles an hour. At Charlottesville, with light rain and fog. 71. At Dulles Airport, cloudy. Temperature 76 degrees. Wind south at 7 miles an hour. At Fredericksburg, fair. Temperature 75. At Martinsburg, mostly cloudy skies. 74. Wind south at 9 miles an hour. At Norfolk, fair. Temperature 77 degrees. At Ocean City, mostly cloudy skies. It was 76 degrees. At Pawtuxent River Naval Air Station, fair. Temperature 77. At Quantico, fair skies. Temperature 78. Wind southeast at 12 miles an hour. For Richmond, mostly cloudy skies. It was 71. At Roanoke, mostly cloudy. Temperature 72 degrees. At Winchester, cloudy. Temperature 70. At New York, fair skies. 75. At Philadelphia, cloudy skies. 77. At Raleigh, mostly cloudy skies. 78. Now for a few observations on the waters. At Washington Channel, the wind was south at 7 knots, and the water temperature was 82 degrees. At Piney Point, the wind was southeast at 12 knots, gusting to 15. At Thomas Point, the temperature was 80 degrees. Wind south at 19 knots. Here is a look at the weather features that will affect the region over the next several days. A broad low-pressure system and associated potential for rain and thunderstorms will approach from the Ohio Valley today into Monday. Some of this may become locally heavy at times given the tropical air mass in place. Additional shower and thunderstorm chances are expected to continue through at least the end of this week as further disturbances pulse through. This comes with seasonably warm and humid conditions. Now for the official National Weather Service forecast for the Washington metro area and the surrounding KHB listening area. Overnight, mostly cloudy with a 20% chance of showers. Lows in the lower 70s. South winds 5 to 10 miles an hour with gusts up to 20 miles an hour. Sunday, mostly cloudy. A chance of showers with a slight chance of thunderstorms in the morning, then showers likely with a chance of thunderstorms in the afternoon. Highs in the mid-80s. Southeast winds 5 to 10 miles an hour with gusts up to 20 miles an hour. Chance of rain 70%. Sunday night, showers with a chance of thunderstorms until midnight, then showers likely with a chance of thunderstorms after midnight. Lows in the lower 70s. South winds 5 to 10 miles an hour. Chance of rain 90%. Monday, mostly cloudy in the morning, then partly sunny with showers likely with a chance of thunderstorms in the afternoon. Highs in the mid-80s. Southwest winds around 5 miles an hour. Chance of rain 70%. Monday night, mostly cloudy. Showers likely with a chance of thunderstorms until midnight, then a chance of showers after midnight. Lows in the upper 60s. Southwest winds around 5 miles an hour, becoming north after midnight. Chance of rain 70%. Tuesday, mostly cloudy.
a chance of showers. Highs in the mid-80s. Lows in the upper 60s. Chance of rain 50%. Wednesday, mostly cloudy. A chance of showers and thunderstorms. Highs in the upper 80s. Lows in the lower 70s. Chance of rain 50%. Thursday, partly cloudy. A chance of showers and thunderstorms. Highs in the upper 80s. Lows in the lower 70s. Chance of rain 40%. Friday through Saturday, partly cloudy with a chance of showers and thunderstorms. Highs in the upper 80s. Lows in the lower 70s. Chance of rain 50%. This hazardous weather outlook is for the Maryland portion of the Chesapeake Bay, tidal Potomac River, and I-95 corridor through central Maryland, northern Virginia, and District of Columbia. Day 1, today and tonight. Locally heavy rainfall this afternoon to late evening could result in a few instances of flash flooding. The threat is highest is urban and poor drainage areas. Special marine warnings may be needed as thunderstorms move across the waters this afternoon to evening. Days 2 through 7, Monday through Saturday. No hazardous weather is expected at this time. Spotter information statement, spotter activation is not expected at this time. Now for the National Weather Service marine forecast for the Chesapeake Bay from Sandy Point to North Beach, overnight, south winds 15 knots with gusts to 20 knots. Waves 2 to 3 feet. Sunday, southeast winds 10 to 15 knots with gusts to 25 knots. Waves 3 feet. A chance of showers and thunderstorms. Sunday night, south winds 10 to 15 knots with gusts to 20 knots. Waves 2 to 3 feet. Showers likely with a chance of thunderstorms. Monday, south winds 10 to 15 knots with gusts to 20 knots. Waves 1 to 2 feet. Showers likely with a chance of thunderstorms. Monday night, south winds 5 to 10 knots, becoming northwest after midnight. Waves 1 foot. Showers likely with a chance of thunderstorms. Tuesday, east winds 5 to 10 knots, becoming south after midnight. Waves 1 foot. A chance of showers through the night. Winds and waves higher and visibilities lower in and near thunderstorms. Now for the National Weather Service marine forecast for the tidal Potomac from Key Bridge to Smith Point, overnight, south winds 10 knots with gusts to 20 knots. Waves 1 feet. A slight chance of showers. Sunday, southeast winds 5 to 10 knots with gusts to 20 knots. Waves 2 feet. Showers likely with a chance of thunderstorms. Sunday night, south winds 10 to 15 knots with gusts to 20 knots. Waves 1 to 2 feet. Showers likely with a chance of thunderstorms. Monday, southwest winds 5 to 10 knots with gusts to 20 knots. Waves 1 foot. Showers likely with a chance of thunderstorms. Monday night, southwest winds 5 to 10 knots. Waves 1 foot. A chance of showers and thunderstorms. Tuesday, southeast winds around 5 knots. Waves 1 foot. A chance of showers through the night. A chance of thunderstorms until midnight. Winds and waves higher and visibilities lower in and near thunderstorms. The Northern Virginia Mountain forecast for elevations above 2,000 feet including the Skyline Drive. Flood watch in effect from 2 p.m. this afternoon through late tonight. Overnight, mostly cloudy. A chance of showers. Lows in the mid-60s. Sunday, a slight chance of thunderstorms in the morning. Showers. A chance of thunderstorms in the afternoon. Highs in the mid-70s. Sunday night, a chance of thunderstorms in the evening. Showers. A slight chance of thunderstorms after midnight. Lows in the mid-60s. Monday, partly sunny. Showers likely with a chance of thunderstorms in the afternoon. Highs in the upper 70s. Tuesday, mostly cloudy. A chance of showers and thunderstorms through the night. Lows in the mid-60s. Highs in the mid-70s. Wednesday, mostly cloudy. A chance of showers and thunderstorms through the night. Lows in the mid-60s. Highs in the upper 70s. Thursday, partly cloudy. A chance of showers and thunderstorms through the night. Lows in the mid-60s. Highs in the lower 80s.
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This is a statement from the National Weather Service. Small craft advisory in effect until 11 p.m. this evening. Southeast winds 10 knots with gusts up to 20 knots. The areas affected include tidal Potomac River from Key Bridge to Cobb Island, Maryland. The hazardous weather conditions are expected until 11 p.m. this evening. Impacts, conditions will be hazardous to small craft. Inexperienced mariners, especially those operating smaller vessels, should avoid navigating in hazardous conditions. This is a statement from the National Weather Service. Flood watch in effect from 2 p.m. this afternoon through late tonight. Flash flooding caused by excessive rainfall is possible. The areas affected include Albemarle, Nelson, Greene, Madison, Rappahannock, Page, Shenandoah, Augusta, and Rockingham counties, and the northern and central Virginia Blue Ridge. The hazardous weather conditions are expected from 2 p.m. this afternoon through late tonight. Impacts, excessive runoff may result in flooding of rivers, creeks, streams, and other low-lying and flood-prone locations. Low water crossings may be flooded. Additional details, multiple rounds of heavy showers and thunderstorms are forecast to move across the area this afternoon to evening. Many areas could see 1 to 2 inches of rain. Areas that see multiple rounds of heavy rain could receive localized higher amounts of 3 to 4 inches. 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You should monitor later forecasts and be prepared to take action should flash flood warnings be issued. The latest river levels in the Potomac, Shenandoah, and Rappahannock basins are as follows. All reports are current as of 1 a.m. and are measured in feet. For Potomac River at Shepherdstown, 2.0. Potomac River at Point of Rocks, 1.2. Potomac River at Edwards Ferry, 3.6. Potomac River at Little Falls, 2.8. North Fork Shenandoah River near Strasburg, 1.7. 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Rapidan River near Culpeper, 0.3. Opeckham Creek near Martinsburg, 1.8. 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Monocacy River at Frederick, 1.7. The 4 a.m. observation in Washington. At Reagan National Airport, mostly cloudy skies. The temperature was 78 degrees Fahrenheit, or 26 degrees Celsius. Dew point 69. Humidity was 73%. Winds were south at 10 miles an hour and the barometric pressure was 29.88 inches or 1,011.8 millibars, and steady. Now for some observations from the surrounding area. At BWI Marshall Airport, mostly cloudy skies. Temperature 76. Wind south at 5 miles an hour. At Charlottesville, with light rain and fog. 71. At Dulles Airport, cloudy. Temperature 76 degrees. Wind south at 7 miles an hour. At Fredericksburg, fair. Temperature 75. At Martinsburg, mostly cloudy skies. 74. Wind south at 9 miles an hour. At Norfolk, fair. Temperature 77 degrees. At Ocean City, mostly cloudy skies. It was 76 degrees. At Pawtuxent River Naval Air Station, fair. Temperature 77. At Quantico, fair skies. Temperature 78. Wind southeast at 12 miles an hour. For Richmond, mostly cloudy skies. It was 71. At Roanoke, mostly cloudy. Temperature 72 degrees. At Winchester, cloudy. Temperature 70. At New York, fair skies. 75. At Philadelphia, cloudy skies. 77. At Raleigh, mostly cloudy skies. 78. Now for a few observations on the waters.
At Washington Channel, the wind was south at 7 knots, and the water temperature was 82 degrees. At Piney Point, the wind was southeast at 12 knots, gusting to 15. At Thomas Point, the temperature was 80 degrees. Wind south at 19 knots. The current time is 5:04 a.m. Eastern Daylight Time. Here is a look at the weather features that will affect the region over the next several days. A broad low-pressure system and associated potential for rain and thunderstorms will approach from the Ohio Valley today into Monday. Some of this may become locally heavy at times given the tropical air mass in place. Additional shower and thunderstorm chances are expected to continue through at least the end of this week as further disturbances pulse through. This comes with seasonably warm and humid conditions. Now for the official National Weather Service forecast for the Washington metro area and the surrounding KHB listening area. Overnight, mostly cloudy with a 20% chance of showers. Lows in the lower 70s. South winds 5 to 10 miles an hour with gusts up to 20 miles an hour. Sunday, mostly cloudy. A chance of showers with a slight chance of thunderstorms in the morning, then showers likely with a chance of thunderstorms in the afternoon. Highs in the mid-80s. Southeast winds 5 to 10 miles an hour with gusts up to 20 miles an hour. Chance of rain 70%. Sunday night, showers with a chance of thunderstorms until midnight, then showers likely with a chance of thunderstorms after midnight. Lows in the lower 70s. South winds 5 to 10 miles an hour. Chance of rain 90%. Monday, mostly cloudy in the morning, then partly sunny with showers likely with a chance of thunderstorms in the afternoon. Highs in the mid-80s. Southwest winds around 5 miles an hour. Chance of rain 70%. Monday night, mostly cloudy. Showers likely with a chance of thunderstorms until midnight, then a chance of showers after midnight. Lows in the upper 60s. Southwest winds around 5 miles an hour, becoming north after midnight. Chance of rain 70%. Tuesday, mostly cloudy. A chance of showers. Highs in the mid-80s. Lows in the upper 60s. Chance of rain 50%. Wednesday, mostly cloudy. A chance of showers and thunderstorms. Highs in the upper 80s. Lows in the lower 70s. Chance of rain 50%. Thursday, partly cloudy. A chance of showers and thunderstorms. Highs in the upper 80s. Lows in the lower 70s. Chance of rain 40%. Friday through Saturday, partly cloudy with a chance of showers and thunderstorms. Highs in the upper 80s. Lows in the lower 70s. Chance of rain 50%. This is the NOAA Weather Radio All Hazards Station KHP 36, broadcasting from the National Weather Service office in Sterling, Virginia, and transmitting on a frequency of 162.550 MHz from an antenna located in Manassas, Virginia. This is a statement from the National Weather Service. Small craft advisory in effect until 11 p.m. this evening. Southeast winds 10 knots with gusts up to 20 knots. The areas affected include tidal Potomac River from Key Bridge to Cobb Island, Maryland. The hazardous weather conditions are expected until 11 p.m. this evening. Impacts, conditions will be hazardous to small craft. Inexperienced mariners, especially those operating smaller vessels, should avoid navigating in hazardous conditions. This is a statement from the National Weather Service. Flood watch in effect from 2 p.m. this afternoon through late tonight. Flash flooding caused by excessive rainfall is possible. The areas affected include Albemarle, Nelson, Greene, Madison, Rappahannock, Page, Shenandoah, Augusta, and Rockingham counties, and the northern and central Virginia Blue Ridge. The hazardous weather conditions are expected from 2 p.m. this afternoon through late tonight. Impacts, excessive runoff may result in flooding of rivers, creeks, streams, and other low-lying and flood-prone locations. Low water crossings may be flooded. Additional details, multiple rounds of heavy showers and thunderstorms are forecast to move across the area this afternoon to evening. Many areas could see 1 to 2 inches of rain. Areas that see multiple rounds of heavy rain could receive localized higher amounts of 3 to 4 inches.
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You should monitor later forecasts and be prepared to take action should flash flood warnings be issued. The 4 a.m. observation in Washington. At Reagan National Airport, mostly cloudy skies. The temperature was 78 degrees Fahrenheit, or 26 degrees Celsius. Dew point 69. Humidity was 73%. Winds were south at 10 miles an hour and the barometric pressure was 29.88 inches or 1,011.8 millibars, and steady. Now for some observations from the surrounding area. At BWI Marshall Airport, mostly cloudy skies. Temperature 76. Wind south at 5 miles an hour. At Charlottesville, with light rain and fog. 71. At Dulles Airport, cloudy. Temperature 76 degrees. Wind south at 7 miles an hour. At Fredericksburg, fair. Temperature 75. At Martinsburg, mostly cloudy skies. 74. Wind south at 9 miles an hour. At Norfolk, fair. Temperature 77 degrees. At Ocean City, mostly cloudy skies. It was 76 degrees. At Pawtuxet River Naval Air Station, fair. Temperature 77. At Quantico, fair skies. Temperature 78. Wind southeast at 12 miles an hour. For Richmond, mostly cloudy skies. It was 71. At Roanoke, mostly cloudy. Temperature 72 degrees. At Winchester, cloudy. Temperature 70. At New York, fair skies. 75. At Philadelphia, cloudy skies. 77. At Raleigh, mostly cloudy skies. 78. Now for a few observations on the waters. At Washington Channel, the wind was south at 7 knots, and the water temperature was 82 degrees. At Piney Point, the wind was southeast at 12 knots, gusting to 15. At Thomas Point, the temperature was 80 degrees. Wind south at 19 knots. Here is a look at the weather features that will affect the region over the next several days. A broad low-pressure system and associated potential for rain and thunderstorms will approach from the Ohio Valley today into Monday. Some of this may become locally heavy at times given the tropical air mass in place. Additional shower and thunderstorm chances are expected to continue through at least the end of this week as further disturbances pulse through. This comes with seasonably warm and humid conditions. Now for the official National Weather Service forecast for the Washington metro area and the surrounding KHB listening area. Rest of the overnight, mostly cloudy with a 20% chance of showers. Lows in the lower 70s. South winds 5 to 10 miles an hour with gusts up to 20 miles an hour. Today, mostly cloudy. A chance of showers with a slight chance of thunderstorms in the morning, then showers likely with a chance of thunderstorms in the afternoon. Highs in the mid-80s. Southeast winds 5 to 10 miles an hour with gusts up to 20 miles an hour. Chance of rain 70%. Tonight, showers with a chance of thunderstorms until midnight, then showers likely with a chance of thunderstorms after midnight. Lows in the lower 70s. South winds 5 to 10 miles an hour. Chance of rain 90%. Monday, mostly cloudy in the morning, then partly sunny with showers likely with a chance of thunderstorms in the afternoon. Highs in the mid-80s. Southwest winds around 5 miles an hour. Chance of rain 70%. Monday night, mostly cloudy. Showers likely with a chance of thunderstorms until midnight, then a chance of showers after midnight. Lows in the upper 60s. Southwest winds around 5 miles an hour, becoming north after midnight. Chance of rain 70%. Tuesday, mostly cloudy. A chance of showers. Highs in the mid-80s. Lows in the upper 60s. Chance of rain 50%. Wednesday, mostly cloudy. A chance of showers and thunderstorms. Highs in the upper 80s. Lows in the lower 70s. Chance of rain 50%. Thursday, partly cloudy. A chance of showers and thunderstorms. Highs in the upper 80s. Lows in the lower 70s. Chance of rain 40%.
Friday through Saturday, partly cloudy with a chance of showers and thunderstorms. Highs in the upper 80s. Lows in the lower 70s. Chance of rain 50%. This hazardous weather outlook is for the Maryland portion of the Chesapeake Bay, Tidal Potomac River, and I-95 corridor through central Maryland, northern Virginia, and District of Columbia. Day 1, today and tonight. Locally heavy rainfall this afternoon to late evening could result in a few instances of flash flooding. The threat is highest is urban and poor drainage areas. Special marine warnings may be needed as thunderstorms move across the waters this afternoon to evening. Days 2 through 7, Monday through Saturday. No hazardous weather is expected at this time. Spotter information statement, spotter activation is not expected at this time. Now for the National Weather Service marine forecast for the Chesapeake Bay from Sandy Point to North Beach, rest of the overnight, south winds 10 knots with gusts to 20 knots. Waves 2 feet. Today, southeast winds 10 to 15 knots with gusts to 25 knots. Waves 3 feet. A chance of showers and thunderstorms. Tonight, south winds 10 to 15 knots with gusts to 20 knots. Waves 2 to 3 feet. Showers likely with a chance of thunderstorms. Monday, south winds 10 to 15 knots with gusts to 20 knots. Waves 1 to 2 feet. Showers likely with a chance of thunderstorms. Monday night, south winds 5 to 10 knots, becoming northwest after midnight. Waves 1 foot. Showers likely with a chance of thunderstorms. Tuesday, east wind 5 to 10 knots, becoming south after midnight. Waves 1 foot. A chance of showers through the night. Winds and waves higher and visibilities lower in and near thunderstorms. Now for the National Weather Service marine forecast for the tidal Potomac from Key Bridge to Smith Point, rest of the overnight, south winds 10 knots. Waves 1 foot. A slight chance of showers. Today, southeast winds 5 to 10 knots with gusts to 20 knots. Waves 2 feet. Showers likely with a chance of thunderstorms. Tonight, south winds 10 to 15 knots with gusts to 20 knots. Waves 1 to 2 feet. Showers likely with a chance of thunderstorms. Monday, southwest winds 5 to 10 knots with gusts to 20 knots. Waves 1 foot. Showers likely with a chance of thunderstorms. Monday night, southwest winds 5 to 10 knots. Waves 1 foot. A chance of showers and thunderstorms. Tuesday, southeast winds around 5 knots. Waves 1 foot. A chance of showers through the night. A chance of thunderstorms until midnight. Winds and waves higher and visibilities lower in and near thunderstorms. The Northern Virginia Mountain forecast for elevations above 2,000 feet including the Skyline Drive. Flood watch in effect from 2 p.m. this afternoon through late tonight. Rest of the overnight, mostly cloudy. A chance of showers. Lows in the mid-60s. Today, a slight chance of thunderstorms in the morning. Showers. A chance of thunderstorms in the afternoon. Highs in the mid-70s. Tonight, a chance of thunderstorms in the evening. Showers. A slight chance of thunderstorms after midnight. Lows in the mid-60s. Monday, partly sunny. Showers likely with a chance of thunderstorms in the afternoon. Highs in the upper 70s. Tuesday, mostly cloudy. A chance of showers and thunderstorms through the night. Lows in the mid-60s. Highs in the mid-70s. Wednesday, mostly cloudy. A chance of showers and thunderstorms through the night. Lows in the mid-60s. Highs in the upper 70s. Thursday, partly cloudy. A chance of showers and thunderstorms through the night. Lows in the mid-60s. Highs in the lower 80s. The current time is 5:18 a.m. Eastern Daylight Time. 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This is a statement from the National Weather Service. Small craft advisory in effect until 11 p.m. this evening. Southeast winds 10 knots with gusts up to 20 knots.
The areas affected include Tidal Potomac River from Key Bridge to Cobb Island, Maryland. The hazardous weather conditions are expected until 11 p.m. this evening. Impacts, conditions will be hazardous to small craft. Inexperienced mariners,

central Virginia Blue Ridge. The hazardous weather conditions are expected from 2 p.m. this afternoon through late tonight. Impacts: excessive runoff may result in flooding of rivers, creeks, streams, and other low-lying and flood-prone locations. Low-water crossings may be flooded. Additional details: multiple rounds of heavy showers and thunderstorms are forecast to move across the area this afternoon to evening. Many areas could see 1 to 2 inches of rain. Areas that see multiple rounds of heavy rain could receive localized higher amounts of 3 to 4 inches. 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You should monitor later forecasts and be prepared to take action should flash flood warnings be issued. The latest river levels in the Potomac, Shenandoah, and Rappahannock basins are as follows. All reports are current as of 1 a.m. and are measured in feet. For Potomac River at Shepherdstown, 2.0. Potomac River at Point of Rocks, 1.2. Potomac River at Edwards Ferry, 3.6. Potomac River at Little Falls, 2.8. North Fork Shenandoah River near Strasburg, 1.7. South Fork Shenandoah River at Front Royal, 1.1. 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Rapidan River near Culpeper, 0.3. Opeckham Creek near Martinsburg, 1.8. 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Monocacy River at Frederick, 1.7. The 5 a.m. observation in Washington. At Reagan National Airport, mostly cloudy skies. The temperature was 77 degrees Fahrenheit, or 25 degrees Celsius. Dew point 69. Humidity was 76%. Winds were south at 7 miles an hour and the barometric pressure was 29.87 inches or 1,011.5 millibars and falling. Now for some observations from the surrounding area. At BWI Marshall Airport, mostly cloudy skies. Temperature 76. Wind south at 6 miles an hour. At Charlottesville, cloudy skies. 73. At Dulles Airport, cloudy. Temperature 75 degrees. Wind southeast at 8 miles an hour. At Fredericksburg, cloudy. Temperature 74. At Martinsburg, light rain was falling. 73. Wind southeast at 7 miles an hour. At Norfolk, fair. Temperature 77 degrees. At Ocean City, fair skies. It was 76 degrees. At Pawtuxent River Naval Air Station, fair. Temperature 77. For Richmond, mostly cloudy skies. It was 71. At Roanoke, cloudy. Temperature 72 degrees. At Winchester, cloudy. Temperature 70. At New York, fair skies. 75. At Philadelphia, cloudy skies. 76. At Raleigh, cloudy skies. 77. Now for a few observations on the waters. At Washington Channel, the wind was south at 4 knots, and the water temperature was 82 degrees. At Piney Point, the wind was southeast at 11 knots, gusting to 14. At Thomas Point, the temperature was 79 degrees. Wind southeast at 15 knots. Here is a look at the weather features that will affect the region over the next several days. A broad low-pressure system and associated potential for rain and thunderstorms will approach from the Ohio Valley today into Monday. Some of this may become locally heavy at times given the tropical air mass in place. Additional shower and thunderstorm chances are expected to continue through at least the end of this week as further disturbances pulse through. This comes with seasonably warm and humid conditions. Now for the official National Weather Service forecast for the Washington metro area and the surrounding KHB listening area. Rest of the overnight, mostly cloudy with a 20% chance of showers. Lows in the lower 70s. South winds 5 to 10 miles an hour with gusts up to 20 miles an hour. Today, mostly cloudy. A chance of showers with a slight chance of thunderstorms in the morning, then showers likely with a chance of thunderstorms in the afternoon. Highs in the mid-80s. Southeast winds.

5 to 10 miles an hour with gusts up to 20 miles an hour. Chance of rain 70%. Tonight, showers with a chance of thunderstorms until midnight, then showers likely with a chance of thunderstorms after midnight. Lows in the lower 70s. South winds 5 to 10 miles an hour. Chance of rain 90%. Monday, mostly cloudy in the morning, then partly sunny with showers likely with a chance of thunderstorms in the afternoon. Highs in the mid-80s. Southwest winds around 5 miles an hour. Chance of rain 70%. Monday night, mostly cloudy. Showers likely with a chance of thunderstorms until midnight, then a chance of showers after midnight. Lows in the upper 60s. Southwest winds around 5 miles an hour, becoming north after midnight. Chance of rain 70%. Tuesday, mostly cloudy. A chance of showers. Highs in the mid-80s. Lows in the upper 60s. Chance of rain 50%. Wednesday, mostly cloudy. A chance of showers and thunderstorms. Highs in the upper 80s. Lows in the lower 70s. Chance of rain 50%. Thursday, partly cloudy. A chance of showers and thunderstorms. Highs in the upper 80s. Lows in the lower 70s. Chance of rain 40%. Friday through Saturday, partly cloudy with a chance of showers and thunderstorms. Highs in the upper 80s. Lows in the lower 70s. Chance of rain 50%. This hazardous weather outlook is for the Maryland portion of the Chesapeake Bay, tidal Potomac River, and I-95 corridor through central Maryland, northern Virginia, and District of Columbia. Day 1, today and tonight. Locally heavy rainfall this afternoon to late evening could result in a few instances of flash flooding. The threat is highest is urban and poor drainage areas. Special marine warnings may be needed as thunderstorms move across the waters this afternoon to evening. Days 2 through 7, Monday through Saturday. No hazardous weather is expected at this time. Spotter information statement, spotter activation is not expected at this time. Now for the National Weather Service marine forecast for the Chesapeake Bay from Sandy Point to North Beach, rest of the overnight, south winds 10 knots with gusts to 20 knots. Waves 2 feet. Today, southeast winds 10 to 15 knots with gusts to 25 knots. Waves 3 feet. A chance of showers and thunderstorms. Tonight, south winds 10 to 15 knots with gusts to 20 knots. Waves 2 to 3 feet. Showers likely with a chance of thunderstorms. Monday, south winds 10 to 15 knots with gusts to 20 knots. Waves 1 to 2 feet. Showers likely with a chance of thunderstorms. Monday night, south winds 5 to 10 knots, becoming northwest after midnight. Waves 1 foot. Showers likely with a chance of thunderstorms. Tuesday, east winds 5 to 10 knots, becoming south after midnight. Waves 1 foot. A chance of showers through the night. Winds and waves higher and visibilities lower in and near thunderstorms. Now for the National Weather Service marine forecast for the tidal Potomac from Key Bridge to Smith Point, rest of the overnight, south winds 10 knots. Waves 1 foot. A slight chance of showers. Today, southeast winds 5 to 10 knots with gusts to 20 knots. Waves 2 feet. Showers likely with a chance of thunderstorms. Tonight, south winds 10 to 15 knots with gusts to 20 knots. Waves 1 to 2 feet. Showers likely with a chance of thunderstorms. Monday, southwest winds 5 to 10 knots with gusts to 20 knots. Waves 1 foot. Showers likely with a chance of thunderstorms. Monday night, southwest winds 5 to 10 knots. Waves 1 foot. A chance of showers and thunderstorms. Tuesday, southeast winds around 5 knots. Waves 1 foot. A chance of showers through the night. A chance of thunderstorms until midnight. Winds and waves higher and visibilities lower in and near thunderstorms. The Northern Virginia Mountain forecast for elevations above 2,000 feet including the Skyline Drive. Flood watch in effect from 2 p.m. this afternoon through late tonight. Rest of the overnight, mostly cloudy. A chance of showers. Lows in the mid-60s. Today, a slight chance of thunderstorms in the morning.
showers. A chance of thunderstorms in the afternoon. Highs in the mid-70s. Tonight, a chance of thunderstorms in the evening. Showers. A slight chance of thunderstorms after midnight. Lows in the mid-60s. Monday, partly sunny. Showers likely with a chance of thunderstorms in the afternoon. Highs in the upper 70s. Tuesday, mostly cloudy. A chance of showers and thunderstorms through the night. Lows in the mid-60s. Highs in the mid-70s. Wednesday, mostly cloudy. A chance of showers and thunderstorms through the night. Lows in the mid-60s. Highs in the upper 70s. Thursday, partly cloudy. A chance of showers and thunderstorms through the night. Lows in the mid-60s. Highs in the lower 80s. 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This is a statement from the National Weather Service. Small craft advisory in effect until 11 p.m. this evening. Southeast winds 10 knots with gusts up to 20 knots. The areas affected include tidal Potomac River from Key Bridge to Cobb Island, Maryland. The hazardous weather conditions are expected until 11 p.m. this evening. Impacts, conditions will be hazardous to small craft. Inexperienced mariners, especially those operating smaller vessels, should avoid navigating in hazardous conditions. This is a statement from the National Weather Service. Flood watch in effect from 2 p.m. this afternoon through late tonight. Flash flooding caused by excessive rainfall is possible. The areas affected include Albemarle, Nelson, Greene, Madison, Rappahannock, Page, Shenandoah, Augusta and Rockingham counties, and the northern and central Virginia Blue Ridge. The hazardous weather conditions are expected from 2 p.m. this afternoon through late tonight. Impacts, excessive runoff may result in flooding of rivers, creeks, streams, and other low-lying and flood-prone locations. Low water crossings may be flooded. Additional details, multiple rounds of heavy showers and thunderstorms are forecast to move across the area this afternoon to evening. Many areas could see 1 to 2 inches of rain. Areas that see multiple rounds of heavy rain could receive localized higher amounts of 3 to 4 inches. 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The current time is 5:32 a.m. Eastern Daylight Time. The 5 a.m. observation in Washington. At Reagan National Airport, mostly cloudy skies. The temperature was 77 degrees Fahrenheit, or 25 degrees Celsius. Dew point 69. Humidity was 76%. Winds were south at 7 miles an hour and the barometric pressure was 29.87 inches or 1,011.5 millibars and falling. Now for some observations from the surrounding area. At BWI Marshall Airport, mostly cloudy skies. Temperature 76. Wind south at 6 miles an hour. At Charlottesville, cloudy skies. 73. At Dulles Airport, cloudy. Temperature 75 degrees. Wind southeast at 8 miles an hour. At Fredericksburg, cloudy. Temperature 74. At Martinsburg, light rain was falling. 73. Wind southeast at 7 miles an hour. At Norfolk, fair. Temperature 77 degrees. At Ocean City, fair skies. It was 76 degrees. At Pawtuxent River Naval Air Station, fair. Temperature 77. For Richmond, mostly cloudy skies. It was 71. At Roanoke, cloudy. Temperature 72 degrees. At Winchester, cloudy. Temperature 70. At New York, fair skies. 75. At Philadelphia, cloudy skies. 76. At Raleigh, cloudy skies. 77. Now for a few observations on the waters. At Washington Channel, the wind was south at 4 knots, and the water temperature was 82 degrees.
At Piney Point, the wind was southeast at 11 knots, gusting to 14. At Thomas Point, the temperature was 79 degrees. Wind southeast at 15 knots. Here is a look at the weather features that will affect the region over the next several days. A broad low-pressure system and associated potential for rain and thunderstorms will approach from the Ohio Valley today into Monday. Some of this may become locally heavy at times given the tropical air mass in place. Additional shower and thunderstorm chances are expected to continue through at least the end of this week as further disturbances pulse through. This comes with seasonably warm and humid conditions. Now for the official National Weather Service forecast for the Washington metro area and the surrounding KHB listening area. Rest of the overnight, mostly cloudy with a 20% chance of showers. Lows in the lower 70s. South winds 5 to 10 miles an hour with gusts up to 20 miles an hour. Today, mostly cloudy. A chance of showers with a slight chance of thunderstorms in the morning, then showers likely with a chance of thunderstorms in the afternoon. Highs in the mid-80s. Southeast winds 5 to 10 miles an hour with gusts up to 20 miles an hour. Chance of rain 70%. Tonight, showers with a chance of thunderstorms until midnight, then showers likely with a chance of thunderstorms after midnight. Lows in the lower 70s. South winds 5 to 10 miles an hour. Chance of rain 90%. Monday, mostly cloudy in the morning, then partly sunny with showers likely with a chance of thunderstorms in the afternoon. Highs in the mid-80s. Southwest winds around 5 miles an hour. Chance of rain 70%. Monday night, mostly cloudy. Showers likely with a chance of thunderstorms until midnight, then a chance of showers after midnight. Lows in the upper 60s. Southwest winds around 5 miles an hour, becoming north after midnight. Chance of rain 70%. Tuesday, mostly cloudy. A chance of showers. Highs in the mid-80s. Lows in the upper 60s. Chance of rain 50%. Wednesday, mostly cloudy. A chance of showers and thunderstorms. Highs in the upper 80s. Lows in the lower 70s. Chance of rain 50%. Thursday, partly cloudy. A chance of showers and thunderstorms. Highs in the upper 80s. Lows in the lower 70s. Chance of rain 40%. Friday through Saturday, partly cloudy with a chance of showers and thunderstorms. Highs in the upper 80s. Lows in the lower 70s. Chance of rain 50%. This hazardous weather outlook is for the Maryland portion of the Chesapeake Bay, Tidal Potomac River, and I-95 corridor through Central Maryland, Northern Virginia, and District of Columbia. Day 1, today and tonight. Locally heavy rainfall this afternoon to late evening could result in a few instances of flash flooding. The threat is highest is urban and poor drainage areas. Special marine warnings may be needed as thunderstorms move across the waters this afternoon to evening. Days 2 through 7, Monday through Saturday. No hazardous weather is expected at this time. Spotter information statement, spotter activation is not expected at this time. Now for the National Weather Service marine forecast for the Chesapeake Bay from Sandy Point to North Beach, rest of the overnight, south winds 10 knots with gusts to 20 knots. Waves 2 feet. Today, southeast winds 10 to 15 knots with gusts to 25 knots. Waves 3 feet. A chance of showers and thunderstorms. Tonight, south winds 10 to 15 knots with gusts to 20 knots. Waves 2 to 3 feet. Showers likely with a chance of thunderstorms. Monday, south winds 10 to 15 knots with gusts to 20 knots. Waves 1 to 2 feet. Showers likely with a chance of thunderstorms. Monday night, south winds 5 to 10 knots, becoming northwest after midnight. Waves 1 foot. Showers likely with a chance of thunderstorms. Tuesday, east winds 5 to 10 knots, becoming south after midnight. Waves 1 foot. A chance of showers through the night. Winds and waves higher and visibilities lower in and near thunderstorms. Now for the National Weather Service marine forecast for the Tidal Potomac from Key Bridge to Smith Point, rest of the overnight, south winds 10 knots. Waves 1 foot. A slight chance of showers.
Today, southeast winds 5 to 10 knots with gusts to 20 knots. Waves 2 feet. Showers likely with a chance of thunderstorms. Tonight, south winds 10 to 15 knots with gusts to 20 knots. Waves 1 to 2 feet. Showers likely with a chance of thunderstorms. Monday, southwest winds 5 to 10 knots with gusts to 20 knots. Waves 1 foot. Showers likely with a chance of thunderstorms. Monday night, southwest winds 5 to 10 knots. Waves 1 foot. A chance of showers and thunderstorms. Tuesday, southeast winds around 5 knots. Waves 1 foot. A chance of showers through the night. A chance of thunderstorms until midnight. Winds and waves higher and visibilities lower in and near thunderstorms. The latest river levels in the Potomac, Shenandoah, and Rappahannock basins are as follows. All reports are current as of 1 a.m. and are measured in feet. For Potomac River at Shepherdstown, 2.0. Potomac River at Point of Rocks, 1.2. Potomac River at Edwards Ferry, 3.6. Potomac River at Little Falls, 2.8. North Fork Shenandoah River near Strasburg, 1.7. 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Rapidan River near Culpeper, 0.3. Opeckham Creek near Martinsburg, 1.8. 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Monocacy River at Frederick, 1.7. The Northern Virginia Mountain Forecast for elevations above 2,000 feet, including the Skyline Drive. Flood watch in effect from 2 p.m. this afternoon through late tonight. Rest of the overnight, mostly cloudy. A chance of showers. Lows in the mid-60s. Today, a slight chance of thunderstorms in the morning. Showers. A chance of thunderstorms in the afternoon. Highs in the mid-70s. Tonight, a chance of thunderstorms in the evening. Showers. A slight chance of thunderstorms after midnight. Lows in the mid-60s. Monday, partly sunny. Showers likely with a chance of thunderstorms in the afternoon. Highs in the upper 70s. Tuesday, mostly cloudy. A chance of showers and thunderstorms through the night. Lows in the mid-60s. Highs in the mid-70s. Wednesday, mostly cloudy. A chance of showers and thunderstorms through the night. Lows in the mid-60s. Highs in the upper 70s. Thursday, partly cloudy. A chance of showers and thunderstorms through the night. Lows in the mid-60s. Highs in the lower 80s. 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This is a statement from the National Weather Service. Small craft advisory in effect until 11 p.m. this evening. Southeast winds 10 knots with gusts up to 20 knots. The areas affected include tidal Potomac River from Key Bridge to Cobb Island, Maryland. The hazardous weather conditions are expected until 11 p.m. this evening. Impacts, conditions will be hazardous to small craft. Inexperienced mariners, especially those operating smaller vessels, should avoid navigating in hazardous conditions. This is a statement from the National Weather Service. Flood watch in effect from 2 p.m. this afternoon through late tonight. Flash flooding caused by excessive rainfall is possible. The areas affected include Albemarle, Nelson, Greene, Madison, Rappahannock, Page, Shenandoah, Augusta and Rockingham counties, and the northern and central Virginia Blue Ridge. The hazardous weather conditions are expected from 2 p.m. this afternoon through late tonight. Impacts, excessive runoff may result in flooding of rivers, creeks, streams, and other low-lying and flood-prone locations. Low water crossings may be flooded. Additional details, multiple rounds of heavy showers and thunderstorms are forecast to move across the area this afternoon to evening. Many areas could see 1 to 2 inches of rain.
Areas that see multiple rounds of heavy rain could receive localized higher amounts of 3 to 4 inches. 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You should monitor later forecasts and be prepared to take action should flash flood warnings be issued. The 5 a.m. observation in Washington. At Reagan National Airport, mostly cloudy skies. The temperature was 77 degrees Fahrenheit, or 25 degrees Celsius. Dew point 69. Humidity was 76%. Winds were south at 7 miles an hour and the barometric pressure was 29.87 inches or 1,011.5 millibars, and falling. Now for some observations from the surrounding area. At BWI Marshall Airport, mostly cloudy skies. Temperature 76. Wind south at 6 miles an hour. At Charlottesville, cloudy skies. 73. At Dulles Airport, cloudy. Temperature 75 degrees. Wind southeast at 8 miles an hour. At Fredericksburg, cloudy. Temperature 74. At Martinsburg, light rain was falling. 73. Wind southeast at 7 miles an hour. At Norfolk, fair. Temperature 77 degrees. At Ocean City, fair skies. It was 76 degrees. At Pawtuxent River Naval Air Station, fair. Temperature 77. For Richmond, mostly cloudy skies. It was 71. At Roanoke, cloudy. Temperature 72 degrees. At Winchester, cloudy. Temperature 70. At New York, fair skies. 75. At Philadelphia, cloudy skies. 76. At Raleigh, cloudy skies. 77. Now for a few observations on the waters. At Washington Channel, the wind was south at 4 knots, and the water temperature was 82 degrees. At Piney Point, the wind was southeast at 11 knots, gusting to 14. At Thomas Point, the temperature was 79 degrees. Wind southeast at 15 knots. The marine forecast for the coastal waters from Fenwick Island to Chincoteague and out 20 nautical miles. Small craft advisory in effect from this afternoon through Monday evening, through 7 a.m., south winds 10 to 15 knots. Seas around 3 feet. Wave detail, southeast 2 feet at 6 seconds. Today, southeast winds 10 to 15 knots with gusts up to 20 knots. Seas 3 to 4 feet, occasionally to 6 feet. Wave detail, southeast 3 feet at 6 seconds. A chance of showers late in the morning. Tonight, south winds 15 to 20 knots with gusts up to 25 knots. Seas 5 to 6 feet, occasionally to 9 feet. Wave detail, southeast 5 feet at 6 seconds. A chance of showers in the evening, then showers likely with a chance of thunderstorms after midnight. Monday, south winds 15 to 20 knots with gusts up to 25 knots. Seas 5 to 6 feet, occasionally to 9 feet. Wave detail, south 5 feet at 7 seconds. Showers likely in the morning, then a chance of showers and thunderstorms in the afternoon. Monday night, southwest winds 10 to 15 knots with gusts up to 20 knots, diminishing to 5 to 10 knots after midnight. Seas 4 to 5 feet, occasionally to 7 feet. Wave detail, south 5 feet at 7 seconds. A chance of showers. Tuesday, southeast winds 5 to 10 knots. Seas 3 to 4 feet, occasionally to 6 feet. Wave detail, southeast 3 feet at 7 seconds. A chance of showers in the morning. Tuesday night, south winds 5 to 10 knots. Seas 2 to 3 feet. Wednesday, south winds 5 to 10 knots, increasing to 10 to 15 knots with gusts up to 20 knots in the afternoon. Seas 2 to 3 feet. Wednesday night, south winds 10 to 15 knots with gusts up to 20 knots. Seas around 3 feet. Thursday, south winds 10 to 15 knots with gusts up to 20 knots. Seas around 3 feet. Thursday night, south winds 10 to 15 knots with gusts up to 20 knots. Seas around 3 feet. Winds and seas higher in and near thunderstorms. The current time is 5:49 a.m. Eastern Daylight Time.
Here is a look at the weather features that will affect the region over the next several days. A broad low-pressure system and associated potential for rain and thunderstorms will approach from the Ohio Valley today into Monday. Some of this may become locally heavy at times given the tropical air mass in place. Additional shower and thunderstorm chances are expected to continue through at least the end of this week as further disturbances pulse through. This comes with seasonably warm and humid conditions. Now for the official National Weather Service forecast for the Washington metro area and the surrounding KHB listening area. Rest of the overnight, mostly cloudy with a 20% chance of showers. Lows in the lower 70s. South winds 5 to 10 miles an hour with gusts up to 20 miles an hour. Today, mostly cloudy. A chance of showers with a slight chance of thunderstorms in the morning, then showers likely with a chance of thunderstorms in the afternoon. Highs in the mid-80s. Southeast winds 5 to 10 miles an hour with gusts up to 20 miles an hour. Chance of rain 70%. Tonight, showers with a chance of thunderstorms until midnight, then showers likely with a chance of thunderstorms after midnight. Lows in the lower 70s. South winds 5 to 10 miles an hour. Chance of rain 90%. Monday, mostly cloudy in the morning, then partly sunny with showers likely with a chance of thunderstorms in the afternoon. Highs in the mid-80s. Southwest winds around 5 miles an hour. Chance of rain 70%. Monday night, mostly cloudy. Showers likely with a chance of thunderstorms until midnight, then a chance of showers after midnight. Lows in the upper 60s. Southwest winds around 5 miles an hour, becoming north after midnight. Chance of rain 70%. Tuesday, mostly cloudy. A chance of showers. Highs in the mid-80s. Lows in the upper 60s. Chance of rain 50%. Wednesday, mostly cloudy. A chance of showers and thunderstorms. Highs in the upper 80s. Lows in the lower 70s. Chance of rain 50%. Thursday, partly cloudy. A chance of showers and thunderstorms. Highs in the upper 80s. Lows in the lower 70s. Chance of rain 40%. Friday through Saturday, partly cloudy with a chance of showers and thunderstorms. Highs in the upper 80s. Lows in the lower 70s. Chance of rain 50%. This hazardous weather outlook is for the Maryland portion of the Chesapeake Bay, Tidal Potomac River, and I-95 corridor through Central Maryland, Northern Virginia, and District of Columbia. Day 1, today and tonight. Locally heavy rainfall this afternoon to late evening could result in a few instances of flash flooding. The threat is highest is urban and poor drainage areas. Special marine warnings may be needed as thunderstorms move across the waters this afternoon to evening. Days 2 through 7, Monday through Saturday. No hazardous weather is expected at this time. Spotter information statement, spotter activation is not expected at this time. Now for the National Weather Service marine forecast for the Chesapeake Bay from Sandy Point to North Beach, rest of the overnight. South winds 10 knots with gusts to 20 knots. Waves 2 feet. Today, southeast winds 10 to 15 knots with gusts to 25 knots. Waves 3 feet. A chance of showers and thunderstorms. Tonight, south winds 10 to 15 knots with gusts to 20 knots. Waves 2 to 3 feet. Showers likely with a chance of thunderstorms. Monday, south winds 10 to 15 knots with gusts to 20 knots. Waves 1 to 2 feet. Showers likely with a chance of thunderstorms. Monday night, south winds 5 to 10 knots, becoming northwest after midnight. Waves 1 foot. Showers likely with a chance of thunderstorms. Tuesday, east winds 5 to 10 knots, becoming south after midnight. Waves 1 foot. A chance of showers through the night. Winds and waves higher and visibilities lower in and near thunderstorms. Now for the National Weather Service marine forecast for the Tidal Potomac from Key Bridge to Smith Point, rest of the overnight, south winds 10 knots. Waves 1 foot. A slight chance of showers. Today, southeast winds 5 to 10 knots with gusts to 20 knots. Waves 2 feet. Showers likely with a chance of thunderstorms. Tonight, south winds 10 to 15 knots with gusts to 20 knots.
waves 1 to 2 feet. Showers likely with a chance of thunderstorms. Monday, southwest winds 5 to 10 knots with gusts to 20 knots. Waves 1 foot. Showers likely with a chance of thunderstorms. Monday night, southwest winds 5 to 10 knots. Waves 1 foot. A chance of showers and thunderstorms. Tuesday, southeast winds around 5 knots. Waves 1 foot. A chance of showers through the night. A chance of thunderstorms until midnight. Winds and waves higher and visibilities lower in and near thunderstorms. The Northern Virginia Mountain forecast for elevations above 2,000 feet, including the Skyline Drive. Flood watch in effect from 2 p.m. this afternoon through late tonight. Rest of the overnight, mostly cloudy. A chance of showers. Lows in the mid-60s. Today, a slight chance of thunderstorms in the morning. Showers. A chance of thunderstorms in the afternoon. Highs in the mid-70s. Tonight, a chance of thunderstorms in the evening. Showers. A slight chance of thunderstorms after midnight. Lows in the mid-60s. Monday, partly sunny. Showers likely with a chance of thunderstorms in the afternoon. Highs in the upper 70s. Tuesday, mostly cloudy. A chance of showers and thunderstorms through the night. Lows in the mid-60s. Highs in the mid-70s. Wednesday, mostly cloudy. A chance of showers and thunderstorms through the night. Lows in the mid-60s. Highs in the upper 70s. Thursday, partly cloudy. A chance of showers and thunderstorms through the night. Lows in the mid-60s. Highs in the lower 80s. 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This is a statement from the National Weather Service. Small craft advisory in effect until 11 p.m. this evening. Southeast winds 10 knots with gusts up to 20 knots. The areas affected include tidal Potomac River from Key Bridge to Cobb Island, Maryland. The hazardous weather conditions are expected until 11 p.m. this evening. Impacts, conditions will be hazardous to small craft. Inexperienced mariners, especially those operating smaller vessels, should avoid navigating in hazardous conditions. This is a statement from the National Weather Service. Flood watch in effect from 2 p.m. this afternoon through late tonight. Flash flooding caused by excessive rainfall is possible. The areas affected include Albemarle, Nelson, Greene, Madison, Rappahannock, Page, Shenandoah, Augusta, and Rockingham counties, and the northern and central Virginia Blue Ridge. The hazardous weather conditions are expected from 2 p.m. this afternoon through late tonight. Impacts: excessive runoff may result in flooding of rivers, creeks, streams, and other low-lying and flood-prone locations. Low water crossings may be flooded. Additional details: multiple rounds of heavy showers and thunderstorms are forecast to move across the area this afternoon to evening. Many areas could see 1 to 2 inches of rain. Areas that see multiple rounds of heavy rain could receive localized higher amounts of 3 to 4 inches. 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You should monitor later forecast and be prepared to take action should flash flood warnings be issued. The 5 a.m. observation in Washington. At Reagan National Airport, mostly cloudy skies. The temperature was 77 degrees Fahrenheit, or 25 degrees Celsius. Dew point 69. Humidity was 76%. Winds were south at 7 miles an hour and the barometric pressure was 29.87 inches or 1,011.5 millibars, and falling. Now for some observations from the surrounding area. At BWI Marshall Airport, mostly cloudy skies. Temperature 76. Wind south at 6 miles an hour. At Charlottesville, cloudy skies. 73. At Dulles Airport, cloudy. Temperature 75 degrees. Wind southeast at 8 miles an hour. At Fredericksburg, cloudy. Temperature 74. At Martinsburg, light rain was falling. 73. Wind southeast at 7 miles an hour.
At Norfolk, fair. Temperature 77 degrees. At Ocean City, fair skies. It was 76 degrees. At Pawtuxent River Naval Air Station, fair. Temperature 77. For Richmond, mostly cloudy skies. It was 71. At Roanoke, cloudy. Temperature 72 degrees. At Winchester, cloudy. Temperature 70. At New York, fair skies. 75. At Philadelphia, cloudy skies. 76. At Raleigh, cloudy skies. 77. Now for a few observations on the waters. At Washington Channel, the wind was south at 4 knots, and the water temperature was 82 degrees. At Piney Point, the wind was southeast at 11 knots, gusting to 14. At Thomas Point, the temperature was 79 degrees. Wind southeast at 15 knots. The latest river levels in the Potomac, Shenandoah, and Rappahannock basins are as follows. All reports are current as of 1 a.m. and are measured in feet. For Potomac River at Shepherdstown, 2.0. 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Monocacy River at Frederick, 1.7. Here is a look at the weather features that will affect the region over the next several days. A broad low-pressure system and associated potential for rain and thunderstorms will approach from the Ohio Valley today into Monday. Some of this may become locally heavy at times given the tropical air mass in place. Additional shower and thunderstorm chances are expected to continue through at least the end of this week as further disturbances pulse through. This comes with seasonably warm and humid conditions. Now for the official National Weather Service forecast for the Washington metro area and the surrounding KHB listening area. Rest of the overnight, mostly cloudy with a 20% chance of showers. Lows in the lower 70s. South winds 5 to 10 miles an hour with gusts up to 20 miles an hour. Today, mostly cloudy. A chance of showers with a slight chance of thunderstorms in the morning, then showers likely with a chance of thunderstorms in the afternoon. Highs in the mid-80s. Southeast winds 5 to 10 miles an hour with gusts up to 20 miles an hour. Chance of rain 70%. Tonight, showers with a chance of thunderstorms until midnight, then showers likely with a chance of thunderstorms after midnight. Lows in the lower 70s. South winds 5 to 10 miles an hour. Chance of rain 90%. Monday, mostly cloudy in the morning, then partly sunny with showers likely with a chance of thunderstorms in the afternoon. Highs in the mid-80s. Southwest winds around 5 miles an hour. Chance of rain 70%. Monday night, mostly cloudy. Showers likely with a chance of thunderstorms until midnight, then a chance of showers after midnight. Lows in the upper 60s. Southwest winds around 5 miles an hour, becoming north after midnight. Chance of rain 70%. Tuesday, mostly cloudy. A chance of showers. Highs in the mid-80s. Lows in the upper 60s. Chance of rain 50%. Wednesday, mostly cloudy. A chance of showers and thunderstorms. Highs in the upper 80s. Lows in the lower 70s. Chance of rain 50%. Thursday, partly cloudy. A chance of showers and thunderstorms. Highs in the upper 80s. Lows in the lower 70s. Chance of rain 40%. Friday through Saturday, partly cloudy with a chance of showers and thunderstorms. Highs in the upper 80s. Lows in the lower 70s. Chance of rain 50%. The current time is 6:04 a.m. Eastern Daylight Time. This hazardous weather outlook is for the Maryland portion of the Chesapeake Bay.
tidal Potomac River, and I-95 corridor through Central Maryland, Northern Virginia, and District of Columbia. Day 1, today and tonight. Locally heavy rainfall this afternoon to late evening could result in a few instances of flash flooding. The threat is highest is urban and poor drainage areas. Special marine warnings may be needed as thunderstorms move across the waters this afternoon to evening. Days 2 through 7, Monday through Saturday. No hazardous weather is expected at this time. Spotter information statement, spotter activation is not expected at this time. Now for the National Weather Service marine forecast for the Chesapeake Bay from Sandy Point to North Beach, rest of the overnight, south winds 10 knots with gusts to 20 knots. Waves 2 feet. Today, southeast winds 10 to 15 knots with gusts to 25 knots. Waves 3 feet. A chance of showers and thunderstorms. Tonight, south winds 10 to 15 knots with gusts to 20 knots. Waves 2 to 3 feet. Showers likely with a chance of thunderstorms. Monday, south winds 10 to 15 knots with gusts to 20 knots. Waves 1 to 2 feet. Showers likely with a chance of thunderstorms. Monday night, south winds 5 to 10 knots, becoming northwest after midnight. Waves 1 foot. Showers likely with a chance of thunderstorms. Tuesday, east winds 5 to 10 knots, becoming south after midnight. Waves 1 foot. A chance of showers through the night. Winds and waves higher and visibilities lower in and near thunderstorms. Now for the National Weather Service marine forecast for the tidal Potomac from Key Bridge to Smith Point, rest of the overnight, south winds 10 knots. Waves 1 foot. A slight chance of showers. Today, southeast winds 5 to 10 knots with gusts to 20 knots. Waves 2 feet. Showers likely with a chance of thunderstorms. Tonight, south winds 10 to 15 knots with gusts to 20 knots. Waves 1 to 2 feet. Showers likely with a chance of thunderstorms. Monday, southwest winds 5 to 10 knots with gusts to 20 knots. Waves 1 foot. Showers likely with a chance of thunderstorms. Monday night, southwest winds 5 to 10 knots. Waves 1 foot. A chance of showers and thunderstorms. Tuesday, southeast winds around 5 knots. Waves 1 foot. A chance of showers through the night. A chance of thunderstorms until midnight. Winds and waves higher and visibilities lower in and near thunderstorms. The marine forecast for the coastal waters from Fenwick Island to Chincoteague and out 20 nautical miles. Small craft advisory in effect from 4 p.m. this afternoon through Monday evening. Today, southeast winds 10 to 15 knots with gusts up to 20 knots. Seas 3 to 4 feet, occasionally to 6 feet. Wave detail, southeast 3 feet at 6 seconds. A chance of showers late this morning. A slight chance of showers and thunderstorms this afternoon. Tonight, south winds 15 to 20 knots with gusts up to 25 knots. Seas 5 to 6 feet, occasionally to 9 feet. Wave detail, southeast 5 feet at 6 seconds. A chance of showers in the evening, then showers likely with a chance of thunderstorms after midnight. Monday, south winds 15 to 20 knots with gusts up to 25 knots. Seas 5 to 6 feet, occasionally to 9 feet. Wave detail, south 5 feet at 7 seconds. Showers likely in the morning, then a chance of showers and thunderstorms in the afternoon. Monday night, southwest winds 10 to 15 knots with gusts up to 20 knots, diminishing to 5 to 10 knots after midnight. Seas 4 to 5 feet, occasionally to 7 feet. Wave detail, south 5 feet at 7 seconds. A chance of showers. Tuesday, southeast winds 5 to 10 knots. Seas 3 to 4 feet, occasionally to 6 feet. Wave detail, southeast 3 feet at 7 seconds. A chance of showers in the morning. Tuesday night, south winds 5 to 10 knots. Seas 2 to 3 feet. Wave detail, southeast 3 feet at 7 seconds. Wednesday, south winds 5 to 10 knots, increasing to 10 to 15 knots with gusts up to 20 knots in the afternoon. Seas 2 to 3 feet. Wednesday night, south winds 10 to 15 knots with gusts up to 20 knots. Seas around 3 feet. Thursday,
South winds 10 to 15 knots with gusts up to 20 knots. Seas around 3 feet. Thursday night, south winds 10 to 15 knots with gusts up to 20 knots. Seas around 3 feet. Winds and seas higher and near thunderstorms. The Northern Virginia Mountain forecast for elevations above 2,000 feet, including the Skyline Drive. Flood watch in effect from 2 p.m. this afternoon through late tonight. Rest of the overnight, mostly cloudy. A chance of showers. Lows in the mid-60s. Today, a slight chance of thunderstorms in the morning. Showers. A chance of thunderstorms in the afternoon. Highs in the mid-70s. Tonight, a chance of thunderstorms in the evening. Showers. A slight chance of thunderstorms after midnight. Lows in the mid-60s. Monday, partly sunny. Showers likely with a chance of thunderstorms in the afternoon. Highs in the upper 70s. Tuesday, mostly cloudy. A chance of showers and thunderstorms through the night. Lows in the mid-60s. Highs in the mid-70s. Wednesday, mostly cloudy. A chance of showers and thunderstorms through the night. Lows in the mid-60s. Highs in the upper 70s. Thursday, partly cloudy. A chance of showers and thunderstorms through the night. Lows in the mid-60s. Highs in the lower 80s. 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This is a statement from the National Weather Service. Small craft advisory in effect until 11 p.m. this evening. Southeast winds 10 knots with gusts up to 20 knots. The areas affected include tidal Potomac River from Key Bridge to Cobb Island, Maryland. The hazardous weather conditions are expected until 11 p.m. this evening. Impacts, conditions will be hazardous to small craft. Inexperienced mariners, especially those operating smaller vessels, should avoid navigating in hazardous conditions. This is a statement from the National Weather Service. Flood watch in effect from 2 p.m. this afternoon through late tonight. Flash flooding caused by excessive rainfall is possible. The areas affected include Albemarle, Nelson, Greene, Madison, Rappahannock, Page, Shenandoah, Augusta, and Rockingham counties, and the northern and central Virginia Blue Ridge. The hazardous weather conditions are expected from 2 p.m. this afternoon through late tonight. Impacts, excessive runoff may result in flooding of rivers, creeks, streams, and other low-lying and flood-prone locations. Low water crossings may be flooded. Additional details, multiple rounds of heavy showers and thunderstorms are forecast to move across the area this afternoon to evening. Many areas could see 1 to 2 inches of rain. Areas that see multiple rounds of heavy rain could receive localized higher amounts of 3 to 4 inches. 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You should monitor later forecasts and be prepared to take action should flash flood warnings be issued. The 6 a.m. observation in Washington. At Reagan National Airport, mostly cloudy skies. The temperature was 77 degrees Fahrenheit, or 25 degrees Celsius. Dew point 68. Humidity was 73%. Winds were south at 10 miles an hour and the barometric pressure was 29.87 inches or 1,011.5 millibars, and steady. Now for some observations from the surrounding area. At BWI Marshall Airport, cloudy skies. Temperature 77. Winds variable at 6 miles an hour. At Charlottesville, cloudy skies. 73. At Dulles Airport, mostly cloudy. Temperature 75 degrees. Wind southeast at 8 miles an hour. At Fredericksburg, mostly cloudy. Temperature 74. At Martinsburg, cloudy skies. 72. Wind southeast at 6 miles an hour. At Norfolk, fair. Temperature 77 degrees. At Ocean City, fair skies. It was 76 degrees. At Pawtuxent River Naval Air Station, fair. Temperature 77. For Richmond, cloudy skies. It was 73. At Roanoke, cloudy.
Temperature 71 degrees. At Winchester, light rain was occurring. Temperature 70. At New York, fair skies. 76. At Philadelphia, mostly cloudy skies. 76. At Raleigh, cloudy skies. 77. Now for a few observations on the waters. At Washington Channel, the wind was southeast at 4 knots, and the water temperature was 82 degrees. At Piney Point, the wind was southeast at 12 knots, gusting to 16. At Thomas Point, the temperature was 77 degrees. Wind southeast at 15 knots. The Washington National DC Climate Summary for yesterday, August 1, 2026. Yesterday's high temperature was 90 degrees. The normal high is 89. The record high is 100 degrees, which was set in 2011. Yesterday's low temperature was 71 degrees. The normal low is 72. The record low is 54 degrees, which was set in 1895. No precipitation fell yesterday, which leaves the monthly total at 0.00 inches. The total precipitation for the year still stands at 17.29 inches. No snow fell yesterday. The total snowfall for the season since June 1st still stands at 0.0 inches. There were no heating degree days yesterday. This leaves the monthly total at 0. The seasonal total is 0. There were 16 cooling degree days yesterday. This brings the monthly total to 16. The seasonal total is 928. Sunrise today is at 6:10 a.m. and sunset is at 8:18 p.m. The Washington Dulles DC Climate Summary for yesterday, August 1, 2026. Yesterday's high temperature was 87 degrees. The normal high is 87. The record high is 100 degrees, which was set in 1980. Yesterday's low temperature was 65 degrees. The normal low is 67. The record low is 54 degrees, which was set in 1997. A trace of precipitation fell yesterday, which brings the monthly total to a trace. The total precipitation for the year now stands at 24.55 inches. No snow fell yesterday. The total snowfall for the season since June 1st still stands at 0.0 inches. There were no heating degree days yesterday. This leaves the monthly total at 0. The seasonal total is 1. There were 11 cooling degree days yesterday. This brings the monthly total to 11. The seasonal total is 724. Sunrise today is at 6:12 a.m. and sunset is at 8:20 p.m. The current time is 6:17 a.m. Eastern Daylight Time. Here is a look at the weather features that will affect the region over the next several days. A broad low-pressure system and associated potential for rain and thunderstorms will approach from the Ohio Valley today into Monday. Some of this may become locally heavy at times given the tropical air mass in place. Additional shower and thunderstorm chances are expected to continue through at least the end of this week as further disturbances pulse through. This comes with seasonably warm and humid conditions. Now for the official National Weather Service forecast for the Washington metro area and the surrounding KHB listening area. Rest of the overnight, mostly cloudy with a 20% chance of showers. Lows in the lower 70s. South winds 5 to 10 miles an hour with gusts up to 20 miles an hour. Today, mostly cloudy. A chance of showers with a slight chance of thunderstorms in the morning, then showers likely with a chance of thunderstorms in the afternoon. Highs in the mid-80s. Southeast winds 5 to 10 miles an hour with gusts up to 20 miles an hour. Chance of rain 70%. Tonight, showers with a chance of thunderstorms until midnight, then showers likely with a chance of thunderstorms after midnight. Lows in the lower 70s. South winds 5 to 10 miles an hour. Chance of rain 90%. Monday, mostly cloudy in the morning. Then partly sunny with showers likely with a chance of thunderstorms in the afternoon. Highs in the mid-80s. Southwest winds around 5 miles an hour. Chance of rain 70%. Monday night, mostly cloudy. Showers likely with a chance of thunderstorms until midnight, then a chance of showers after midnight. Lows in the upper 60s. Southwest winds around 5 miles an hour, becoming north after midnight.
Chance of rain 70%. Tuesday, mostly cloudy. A chance of showers. Highs in the mid-80s. Lows in the upper 60s. Chance of rain 50%. Wednesday, mostly cloudy.

as follows. All reports are current as of 1 a.m. and are measured in feet. For Potomac River at Shepherdstown, 2.0. 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Potomac River at Little Falls, 2.8. North Fork Shenandoah River near Strasburg, 1.7. 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Rapidan River near Culpeper, 0.3. Opeckham Creek near Martinsburg, 1.8. 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Monocacy River at Frederick, 1.7. This hazardous weather outlook is for the Maryland portion of the Chesapeake Bay, tidal Potomac River, and I-95 corridor through central Maryland, northern Virginia, and District of Columbia. Day 1, today and tonight. Locally heavy rainfall this afternoon to late evening could result in a few instances of flash flooding. The threat is highest is urban and poor drainage areas. Special marine warnings may be needed as thunderstorms move across the waters this afternoon to evening. Days 2 through 7, Monday through Saturday. No hazardous weather is expected at this time. Spotter information statement, spotter activation is not expected at this time. Now for the National Weather Service marine forecast for the Chesapeake Bay from Sandy Point to North Beach, rest of the overnight, south winds 10 knots with gusts to 20 knots. Waves 2 feet. Today, southeast winds 10 to 15 knots with gusts to 25 knots. Waves 3 feet. A chance of showers and thunderstorms. Tonight, south winds 10 to 15 knots with gusts to 20 knots. Waves 2 to 3 feet. Showers likely with a chance of thunderstorms. Monday, south winds 10 to 15 knots with gusts to 20 knots. Waves 1 to 2 feet. Showers likely with a chance of thunderstorms. Monday night, south winds 5 to 10 knots, becoming northwest after midnight. Waves 1 foot. Showers likely with a chance of thunderstorms. Tuesday, east wind 5 to 10 knots, becoming south after midnight. Waves 1 foot. A chance of showers through the night. Winds and waves higher and visibilities lower in and near thunderstorms. Now for the National Weather Service marine forecast for the tidal Potomac from Key Bridge to Smith Point, rest of the overnight, south winds 10 knots. Waves 1 foot. A slight chance of showers. Today, southeast winds 5 to 10 knots with gusts to 20 knots. Waves 2 feet. Showers likely with a chance of thunderstorms. Tonight, south winds 10 to 15 knots with gusts to 20 knots. Waves 1 to 2 feet. Showers likely with a chance of thunderstorms. Monday, southwest winds 5 to 10 knots with gusts to 20 knots. Waves 1 foot. Showers likely with a chance of thunderstorms. Monday night, southwest winds 5 to 10 knots. Waves 1 foot. A chance of showers and thunderstorms. Tuesday, southeast winds around 5 knots. Waves 1 foot. A chance of showers through the night. A chance of thunderstorms until midnight. Winds and waves higher and visibilities lower in and near thunderstorms. The Northern Virginia Mountain forecast for elevations above 2,000 feet including the Skyline Drive. Flood watch in effect from 2 p.m. this afternoon through late tonight. Rest of the overnight, mostly cloudy. A chance of showers. Lows in the mid-60s. Today, a slight chance of thunderstorms in the morning. Showers. A chance of thunderstorms in the afternoon. Highs in the mid-70s. Tonight, a chance of thunderstorms in the evening. Showers. A slight chance of thunderstorms after midnight. Lows in the mid-60s. Monday, partly sunny. Showers likely with a chance of thunderstorms in the afternoon. Highs in the upper 70s. Tuesday, mostly cloudy. A chance of showers and thunderstorms through the night. Lows in the mid-60s. Highs in the mid-70s. Wednesday, mostly cloudy. A chance of showers and thunderstorms through the night. Lows in the mid-60s. Highs in the upper 70s.

Thursday, partly cloudy. A chance of showers and thunderstorms through the night. Lows in the mid-60s. Highs in the lower 80s. 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This is a statement from the National Weather Service. Small craft advisory in effect until 11 p.m. this evening. Southeast winds 10 knots with gusts up to 20 knots. The areas affected include tidal Potomac River from Key Bridge to Cobb Island, Maryland. The hazardous weather conditions are expected until 11 p.m. this evening. Impacts, conditions will be hazardous to small craft. Inexperienced mariners, especially those operating smaller vessels, should avoid navigating in hazardous conditions. This is a statement from the National Weather Service. Flood watch in effect from 2 p.m. this afternoon through late tonight. Flash flooding caused by excessive rainfall is possible. The areas affected include Albemarle, Nelson, Greene, Madison, Rappahannock, Page, Shenandoah, Augusta and Rockingham counties, and the northern and central Virginia Blue Ridge. The hazardous weather conditions are expected from 2 p.m. this afternoon through late tonight. Impacts, excessive runoff may result in flooding of rivers, creeks, streams, and other low-lying and flood-prone locations. Low water crossings may be flooded. Additional details, multiple rounds of heavy showers and thunderstorms are forecast to move across the area this afternoon to evening. Many areas could see 1 to 2 inches of rain. Areas that see multiple rounds of heavy rain could receive localized higher amounts of 3 to 4 inches. 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You should monitor later forecasts and be prepared to take action should flash flood warnings be issued. The 6 a.m. observation in Washington. At Reagan National Airport, mostly cloudy skies. The temperature was 77 degrees Fahrenheit, or 25 degrees Celsius. Dew point 68. Humidity was 73%. Winds were south at 10 miles an hour and the barometric pressure was 29.87 inches or 1,011.5 millibars, and steady. Now for some observations from the surrounding area. At BWI Marshall Airport, cloudy skies. Temperature 77. Winds variable at 6 miles an hour. At Charlottesville, cloudy skies. 73. At Dulles Airport, mostly cloudy. Temperature 75 degrees. Wind southeast at 8 miles an hour. At Fredericksburg, mostly cloudy. Temperature 74. At Martinsburg, cloudy skies. 72. Wind southeast at 6 miles an hour. At Norfolk, fair. Temperature 77 degrees. At Ocean City, fair skies. It was 76 degrees. At Pawtuxent River Naval Air Station, fair. Temperature 77. For Richmond, cloudy skies. It was 73. At Roanoke, cloudy. Temperature 71 degrees. At Winchester, light rain was occurring. Temperature 70. At New York, fair skies. 76. At Philadelphia, mostly cloudy skies. 76. At Raleigh, cloudy skies. 77. Now for a few observations on the waters. At Washington Channel, the wind was southeast at 4 knots, and the water temperature was 82 degrees. At Piney Point, the wind was southeast at 12 knots, gusting to 16. At Thomas Point, the temperature was 77 degrees. Wind southeast at 15 knots. Here is a look at the weather features that will affect the region over the next several days. A broad low-pressure system and associated potential for rain and thunderstorms will approach from the Ohio Valley today into Monday. Some of this may become locally heavy at times given the tropical air mass in place. Additional shower and thunderstorm chances are expected to continue through at least the end of this week as further disturbances pulse through. This comes with seasonably warm and humid conditions. Now for the official National Weather Service forecast for the Washington metro area and the surrounding KHB listening area. Rest of the overnight,
mostly cloudy with a 20% chance of showers. Lows in the lower 70s. South winds 5 to 10 miles an hour with gusts up to 20 miles an hour. Today, mostly cloudy. A chance of showers with a slight chance of thunderstorms in the morning, then showers likely with a chance of thunderstorms in the afternoon. Highs in the mid-80s. Southeast winds 5 to 10 miles an hour with gusts up to 20 miles an hour. Chance of rain 70%. Tonight, showers with a chance of thunderstorms until midnight, then showers likely with a chance of thunderstorms after midnight. Lows in the lower 70s. South winds 5 to 10 miles an hour. Chance of rain 90%. Monday, mostly cloudy in the morning, then partly sunny with showers likely with a chance of thunderstorms in the afternoon. Highs in the mid-80s. Southwest winds around 5 miles an hour. Chance of rain 70%. Monday night, mostly cloudy. Showers likely with a chance of thunderstorms until midnight, then a chance of showers after midnight. Lows in the upper 60s. Southwest winds around 5 miles an hour, becoming north after midnight. Chance of rain 70%. Tuesday, mostly cloudy. A chance of showers. Highs in the mid-80s. Lows in the upper 60s. Chance of rain 50%. Wednesday, mostly cloudy. A chance of showers and thunderstorms. Highs in the upper 80s. Lows in the lower 70s. Chance of rain 50%. Thursday, partly cloudy. A chance of showers and thunderstorms. Highs in the upper 80s. Lows in the lower 70s. Chance of rain 40%. Friday through Saturday, partly cloudy with a chance of showers and thunderstorms. Highs in the upper 80s. Lows in the lower 70s. Chance of rain 50%. The Washington National DC Climate Summary for yesterday, August 1, 2026. Yesterday's high temperature was 90 degrees. The normal high is 89. The record high is 100 degrees, which was set in 2011. Yesterday's low temperature was 71 degrees. The normal low is 72. The record low is 54 degrees, which was set in 1895. No precipitation fell yesterday, which leaves the monthly total at 0.00 inches. The total precipitation for the year still stands at 17.29 inches. No snow fell yesterday. The total snowfall for the season since June 1st still stands at 0.0 inches. There were no heating degree days yesterday. This leaves the monthly total at 0. The seasonal total is 0. There were 16 cooling degree days yesterday. This brings the monthly total to 16. The seasonal total is 928. Sunrise today is at 6:10 a.m. and sunset is at 8:18 p.m. The Washington Dulles DC Climate Summary for yesterday, August 1, 2026. Yesterday's high temperature was 87 degrees. The normal high is 87. The record high is 100 degrees, which was set in 1980. Yesterday's low temperature was 65 degrees. The normal low is 67. The record low is 54 degrees, which was set in 1997. A trace of precipitation fell yesterday, which brings the monthly total to a trace. The total precipitation for the year now stands at 24.55 inches. No snow fell yesterday. The total snowfall for the season since June 1st still stands at 0.0 inches. There were no heating degree days yesterday. This leaves the monthly total at 0. The seasonal total is 1. There were 11 cooling degree days yesterday. This brings the monthly total to 11. The seasonal total is 724. Sunrise today is at 6:12 a.m. and sunset is at 8:20 p.m. The current time is 6:34 a.m. Eastern Daylight Time. This hazardous weather outlook is for the Maryland portion of the Chesapeake Bay, tidal Potomac River, and I-95 corridor through central Maryland, northern Virginia, and District of Columbia. Day 1, today and tonight. Locally heavy rainfall this afternoon to late evening could result in a few instances of flash flooding. The threat is highest is urban and poor drainage areas. Special marine warnings may be needed as thunderstorms move across the waters this afternoon to evening. Days 2 through 7, Monday through Saturday.
No hazardous weather is expected at this time. Spotter information statement. Spotter activation is not expected at this time. Now for the National Weather Service marine forecast for the Chesapeake Bay from Sandy Point to North Beach, rest of the overnight, south winds 10 knots with gusts to 20 knots. Waves 2 feet. Today, southeast winds 10 to 15 knots with gusts to 25 knots. Waves 3 feet. A chance of showers and thunderstorms. Tonight, south winds 10 to 15 knots with gusts to 20 knots. Waves 2 to 3 feet. Showers likely with a chance of thunderstorms. Monday, south winds 10 to 15 knots with gusts to 20 knots. Waves 1 to 2 feet. Showers likely with a chance of thunderstorms. Monday night, south winds 5 to 10 knots, becoming northwest after midnight. Waves 1 foot. Showers likely with a chance of thunderstorms. Tuesday, east winds 5 to 10 knots, becoming south after midnight. Waves 1 foot. A chance of showers through the night. Winds and waves higher and visibilities lower in and near thunderstorms. Now for the National Weather Service marine forecast for the tidal Potomac from Key Bridge to Smith Point, rest of the overnight, south winds 10 knots. Waves 1 foot. A slight chance of showers. Today, southeast winds 5 to 10 knots with gusts to 20 knots. Waves 2 feet. Showers likely with a chance of thunderstorms. Tonight, south winds 10 to 15 knots with gusts to 20 knots. Waves 1 to 2 feet. Showers likely with a chance of thunderstorms. Monday, southwest winds 5 to 10 knots with gusts to 20 knots. Waves 1 foot. Showers likely with a chance of thunderstorms. Monday night, southwest winds 5 to 10 knots. Waves 1 foot. A chance of showers and thunderstorms. Tuesday, southeast winds around 5 knots. Waves 1 foot. A chance of showers through the night. A chance of thunderstorms until midnight. Winds and waves higher and visibilities lower in and near thunderstorms. The Northern Virginia Mountain forecast for elevations above 2,000 feet including the Skyline Drive. Flood watch in effect from 2 p.m. this afternoon through late tonight. Rest of the overnight, mostly cloudy. A chance of showers. Lows in the mid-60s. Today, a slight chance of thunderstorms in the morning. Showers. A chance of thunderstorms in the afternoon. Highs in the mid-70s. Tonight, a chance of thunderstorms in the evening. Showers. A slight chance of thunderstorms after midnight. Lows in the mid-60s. Monday, partly sunny. Showers likely with a chance of thunderstorms in the afternoon. Highs in the upper 70s. Tuesday, mostly cloudy. A chance of showers and thunderstorms through the night. Lows in the mid-60s. Highs in the mid-70s. Wednesday, mostly cloudy. A chance of showers and thunderstorms through the night. Lows in the mid-60s. Highs in the upper 70s. Thursday, partly cloudy. A chance of showers and thunderstorms through the night. Lows in the mid-60s. Highs in the lower 80s. 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This is a statement from the National Weather Service. Small craft advisory in effect until 11 p.m. this evening. Southeast winds 10 knots with gusts up to 20 knots. The areas affected include tidal Potomac River from Key Bridge to Cobb Island, Maryland. The hazardous weather conditions are expected until 11 p.m. this evening. Impacts, conditions will be hazardous to small craft. Inexperienced mariners, especially those operating smaller vessels, should avoid navigating in hazardous conditions. This is a statement from the National Weather Service. Flood watch in effect from 2 p.m. this afternoon through late tonight. Flash flooding caused by excessive rainfall is possible. The areas affected include Albemarle, Nelson, Greene, Madison, Rappahannock, Page, Shenandoah, Augusta and Rockingham counties, and the northern and central Virginia Blue Ridge. The hazardous weather conditions are expected from 2 p.m. this afternoon through late tonight.
impacts, excessive runoff may result in flooding of rivers, creeks, streams, and other low-lying and flood-prone locations. Low water crossings may be flooded. Additional details, multiple rounds of heavy showers and thunderstorms are forecast to move across the area this afternoon to evening. Many areas could see 1 to 2 inches of rain. Areas that see multiple rounds of heavy rain could receive localized higher amounts of 3 to 4 inches. 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You should monitor later forecasts and be prepared to take action should flash flood warnings be issued. The latest river levels in the Potomac, Shenandoah, and Rappahannock basins are as follows. All reports are current as of 1 a.m. and are measured in feet. For Potomac River at Shepherdstown, 2.0. Potomac River at Point of Rocks, 1.2. Potomac River at Edwards Ferry, 3.6. Potomac River at Little Falls, 2.8. North Fork Shenandoah River near Strasburg, 1.7. South Fork Shenandoah River at Front Royal, 1.1. 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Rapidan River near Culpeper, 0.3. Opeckham Creek near Martinsburg, 1.8. Seneca Creek at Dawsonville, 2.0. 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Monocacy River at Frederick, 1.7. The 6 a.m. observation in Washington. At Reagan National Airport, mostly cloudy skies. The temperature was 77 degrees Fahrenheit, or 25 degrees Celsius. Dew point 68. Humidity was 73%. Winds were south at 10 miles an hour and the barometric pressure was 29.87 inches or 1,011.5 millibars, and steady. Now for some observations from the surrounding area. At BWI Marshall Airport, cloudy skies. Temperature 77. Winds variable at 6 miles an hour. At Charlottesville, cloudy skies. 73. At Dulles Airport, mostly cloudy. Temperature 75 degrees. Wind southeast at 8 miles an hour. At Fredericksburg, mostly cloudy. Temperature 74. At Martinsburg, cloudy skies. 72. Wind southeast at 6 miles an hour. At Norfolk, fair. Temperature 77 degrees. At Ocean City, fair skies. It was 76 degrees. At Pawtuxent River Naval Air Station, fair. Temperature 77. For Richmond, cloudy skies. It was 73. At Roanoke, cloudy. Temperature 71 degrees. At Winchester, light rain was occurring. Temperature 70. At New York, fair skies. 76. At Philadelphia, mostly cloudy skies. 76. At Raleigh, cloudy skies. 77. Now for a few observations on the waters. At Washington Channel, the wind was southeast at 4 knots, and the water temperature was 82 degrees. At Piney Point, the wind was southeast at 12 knots, gusting to 16. At Thomas Point, the temperature was 77 degrees. Wind southeast, at 15 knots. Here is a look at the weather features that will affect the region over the next several days. A broad low-pressure system and associated potential for rain and thunderstorms will approach from the Ohio Valley today into Monday. Some of this may become locally heavy at times given the tropical air mass in place. Additional shower and thunderstorm chances are expected to continue through at least the end of this week as further disturbances pulse through. This comes with seasonably warm and humid conditions. Now for the official National Weather Service forecast for the Washington metro area and the surrounding KHB listening area. Rest of the overnight, mostly cloudy with a 20% chance of showers. Lows in the lower 70s. South winds 5 to 10 miles an hour with gusts up to 20 miles an hour. Today, mostly cloudy. A chance of showers with a slight chance of thunderstorms in the morning, then showers likely with a chance of thunderstorms in the afternoon. Highs in the mid-80s. Southeast winds 5 to 10 miles an hour with gusts up to 20 miles an hour. Chance of rain 70%.
Tonight, showers with a chance of thunderstorms until midnight, then showers likely with a chance of thunderstorms after midnight. Lows in the lower 70s. South winds 5 to 10 miles an hour. Chance of rain 90%. Monday, mostly cloudy in the morning, then partly sunny with showers likely with a chance of thunderstorms in the afternoon. Highs in the mid-80s. Southwest winds around 5 miles an hour. Chance of rain 70%. Monday night, mostly cloudy. Showers likely with a chance of thunderstorms until midnight, then a chance of showers after midnight. Lows in the upper 60s. Southwest winds around 5 miles an hour, becoming north after midnight. Chance of rain 70%. Tuesday, mostly cloudy. A chance of showers. Highs in the mid-80s. Lows in the upper 60s. Chance of rain 50%. Wednesday, mostly cloudy. A chance of showers and thunderstorms. Highs in the upper 80s. Lows in the lower 70s. Chance of rain 50%. Thursday, partly cloudy. A chance of showers and thunderstorms. Highs in the upper 80s. Lows in the lower 70s. Chance of rain 40%. Friday through Saturday, partly cloudy with a chance of showers and thunderstorms. Highs in the upper 80s. Lows in the lower 70s. Chance of rain 50%. This hazardous weather outlook is for the Maryland portion of the Chesapeake Bay, tidal Potomac River, and I-95 corridor through central Maryland, northern Virginia, and District of Columbia. Day 1, today and tonight. Locally heavy rainfall this afternoon to late evening could result in a few instances of flash flooding. The threat is highest is urban and poor drainage areas. Special marine warnings may be needed as thunderstorms move across the waters this afternoon to evening. Days 2 through 7, Monday through Saturday. No hazardous weather is expected at this time. Spotter information statement, spotter activation is not expected at this time. The current time is 6:47 a.m. Eastern Daylight Time. Now for the National Weather Service marine forecast for the Chesapeake Bay from Sandy Point to North Beach, rest of the overnight, south winds 10 knots with gusts to 20 knots. Waves 2 feet. Today, southeast winds 10 to 15 knots with gusts to 25 knots. Waves 3 feet. A chance of showers and thunderstorms. Tonight, south winds 10 to 15 knots with gusts to 20 knots. Waves 2 to 3 feet. Showers likely with a chance of thunderstorms. Monday, south winds 10 to 15 knots with gusts to 20 knots. Waves 1 to 2 feet. Showers likely with a chance of thunderstorms. Monday night, south winds 5 to 10 knots, becoming northwest after midnight. Waves 1 foot. Showers likely with a chance of thunderstorms. Tuesday, east winds 5 to 10 knots, becoming south after midnight. Waves 1 foot. A chance of showers through the night. Winds and waves higher and visibilities lower in and near thunderstorms. Now for the National Weather Service marine forecast for the tidal Potomac from Key Bridge to Smith Point, rest of the overnight, south winds 10 knots. Waves 1 foot. A slight chance of showers. Today, southeast winds 5 to 10 knots with gusts to 20 knots. Waves 2 feet. Showers likely with a chance of thunderstorms. Tonight, south winds 10 to 15 knots with gusts to 20 knots. Waves 1 to 2 feet. Showers likely with a chance of thunderstorms. Monday, southwest winds 5 to 10 knots with gusts to 20 knots. Waves 1 foot. Showers likely with a chance of thunderstorms. Monday night, southwest winds 5 to 10 knots. Waves 1 foot. A chance of showers and thunderstorms. Tuesday, southeast winds around 5 knots. Waves 1 foot. A chance of showers through the night. A chance of thunderstorms until midnight. Winds and waves higher and visibilities lower in and near thunderstorms. The Northern Virginia Mountain forecast for elevations above 2,000 feet including the Skyline Drive. Flood watch in effect from 2 p.m. this afternoon through late tonight. Rest of the overnight, mostly cloudy. A chance of showers. Lows in the mid-60s. Today, a slight chance of thunderstorms in the morning. Showers.
a chance of thunderstorms in the afternoon. Highs in the mid-70s. Tonight, a chance of thunderstorms in the evening. Showers. A slight chance of thunderstorms after midnight. Lows in the mid-60s. Monday, partly sunny. Showers likely with a chance of thunderstorms in the afternoon. Highs in the upper 70s. Tuesday, mostly cloudy. A chance of showers and thunderstorms through the night. Lows in the mid-60s. Highs in the mid-70s. Wednesday, mostly cloudy. A chance of showers and thunderstorms through the night. Lows in the mid-60s. Highs in the upper 70s. Thursday, partly cloudy. A chance of showers and thunderstorms through the night. Lows in the mid-60s. Highs in the lower 80s. The Washington National DC Climate Summary for yesterday, August 1, 2026. Yesterday's high temperature was 90 degrees. The normal high is 89. The record high is 100 degrees, which was set in 2011. Yesterday's low temperature was 71 degrees. The normal low is 72. The record low is 54 degrees, which was set in 1895. No precipitation fell yesterday, which leaves the monthly total at 0.00 inches. The total precipitation for the year still stands at 17.29 inches. No snow fell yesterday. The total snowfall for the season since June 1st still stands at 0.0 inches. There were no heating degree days yesterday. This leaves the monthly total at zero. The seasonal total is zero. There were 16 cooling degree days yesterday. This brings the monthly total to 16. The seasonal total is 928. Sunrise today is at 6:10 a.m. and sunset is at 8:18 p.m. The Washington Dulles DC Climate Summary for yesterday, August 1, 2026. Yesterday's high temperature was 87 degrees. The normal high is 87. The record high is 100 degrees, which was set in 1980. Yesterday's low temperature was 65 degrees. The normal low is 67. The record low is 54 degrees, which was set in 1997. A trace of precipitation fell yesterday, which brings the monthly total to a trace. The total precipitation for the year now stands at 24.55 inches. No snow fell yesterday. The total snowfall for the season since June 1st still stands at 0.0 inches. There were no heating degree days yesterday. This leaves the monthly total at zero. The seasonal total is 1. There were 11 cooling degree days yesterday. This brings the monthly total to 11. The seasonal total is 724. Sunrise today is at 6:12 a.m. and sunset is at 8:20 p.m. This is the NOAA Weather Radio All Hazards Station KHP36, broadcasting from the National Weather Service Office in Sterling, Virginia, and transmitting on a frequency of 162.550 MHz from an antenna located in Manassas, Virginia. This is a statement from the National Weather Service. Small craft advisory in effect until 11 p.m. this evening. Southeast winds 10 knots with gusts up to 20 knots. The areas affected include tidal Potomac River from Key Bridge to Cobb Island, Maryland. The hazardous weather conditions are expected until 11 p.m. this evening. Impacts, conditions will be hazardous to small craft. Inexperienced mariners, especially those operating smaller vessels, should avoid navigating in hazardous conditions. This is a statement from the National Weather Service. Flood watch in effect from 2 p.m. this afternoon through late tonight. Flash flooding caused by excessive rainfall is possible. The areas affected include Albemarle, Nelson, Greene, Madison, Rappahannock, Page, Shenandoah, Augusta, and Rockingham counties, and the northern and central Virginia Blue Ridge. The hazardous weather conditions are expected from 2 p.m. this afternoon through late tonight. Impacts, excessive runoff may result in flooding of rivers, creeks, streams, and other low-lying and flood-prone locations. Low water crossings may be flooded. Additional details, multiple rounds of heavy showers and thunderstorms are forecast to move across the area this afternoon to evening. Many areas could see 1 to 2 inches of rain. Areas that see multiple rounds of heavy rain could receive localized higher amounts of 3 to 4 inches.
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You should monitor later forecasts and be prepared to take action should flash flood warnings be issued. The marine forecast for the coastal waters from Fenwick Island to Chincoteague and out 20 nautical miles. Small craft advisory in effect from 4 p.m. this afternoon through Monday evening. Today, southeast winds 10 to 15 knots with gusts up to 20 knots. Seas 3 to 4 feet, occasionally to 6 feet. Wave detail, southeast 3 feet at 6 seconds. A chance of showers late this morning. A slight chance of showers and thunderstorms this afternoon. Tonight, south winds 15 to 20 knots with gusts up to 25 knots. Seas 5 to 6 feet, occasionally to 9 feet. Wave detail, southeast 5 feet at 6 seconds. A chance of showers in the evening, then showers likely with a chance of thunderstorms after midnight. Monday, south winds 15 to 20 knots with gusts up to 25 knots. Seas 5 to 6 feet, occasionally to 9 feet. Wave detail, south 5 feet at 7 seconds. Showers likely in the morning, then a chance of showers and thunderstorms in the afternoon. Monday night, southwest winds 10 to 15 knots with gusts up to 20 knots, diminishing to 5 to 10 knots after midnight. Seas 4 to 5 feet, occasionally to 7 feet. Wave detail, south 5 feet at 7 seconds. A chance of showers. Tuesday, southeast winds 5 to 10 knots. Seas 3 to 4 feet, occasionally to 6 feet. Wave detail, southeast 3 feet at 7 seconds. A chance of showers in the morning. Tuesday night, south winds 5 to 10 knots. Seas 2 to 3 feet. Wave detail, southeast 3 feet at 7 seconds. Wednesday, south winds 5 to 10 knots, increasing to 10 to 15 knots with gusts up to 20 knots in the afternoon. Seas 2 to 3 feet. Wednesday night, south winds 10 to 15 knots with gusts up to 20 knots. Seas around 3 feet. Thursday, south winds 10 to 15 knots with gusts up to 20 knots. Seas around 3 feet. Thursday night, south winds 10 to 15 knots with gusts up to 20 knots. Seas around 3 feet. Winds and seas higher in and near thunderstorms. The 6 a.m. observation in Washington. At Reagan National Airport, mostly cloudy skies. The temperature was 77 degrees Fahrenheit, or 25 degrees Celsius. Dew point 68. Humidity was 73%. Winds were south at 10 miles an hour and the barometric pressure was 29.87 inches or 1,011.5 millibars, and steady. Now for some observations from the surrounding area. At BWI Marshall Airport, cloudy skies. Temperature 77. Winds variable at 6 miles an hour. At Charlottesville, cloudy skies. 73. At Dulles Airport, mostly cloudy. Temperature 75 degrees. Wind southeast at 8 miles an hour. At Fredericksburg, mostly cloudy. Temperature 74. At Martinsburg, cloudy skies. 72. Wind southeast at 6 miles an hour. At Norfolk, fair. Temperature 77 degrees. At Ocean City, fair skies. It was 76 degrees. At Pawtuxent River Naval Air Station, fair. Temperature 77. For Richmond, cloudy skies. It was 73. At Roanoke, cloudy. Temperature 71 degrees. At Winchester, light rain was occurring. Temperature 70. At New York, fair skies. 76. At Philadelphia, mostly cloudy skies. 76. At Raleigh, cloudy skies. 77. Now for a few observations on the waters. At Washington Channel, the wind was southeast at 4 knots, and the water temperature was 82 degrees. At Piney Point, the wind was southeast at 12 knots, gusting to 16. At Thomas Point, the temperature was 77 degrees. Wind southeast at 15 knots. Here is a look at the weather features that will affect the region over the next several days. A broad low pressure system and associated potential for rain and thunderstorms will approach from the Ohio Valley today into Monday.
Some of this may become locally heavy at times given the tropical air mass in place. Additional shower and thunderstorm chances are expected to continue through at least the end of this week as further disturbances pulse through. This comes with seasonably warm and humid conditions. Now for the official National Weather Service forecast for the Washington metro area and the surrounding KHB listening area. Rest of the overnight, mostly cloudy with a 20% chance of showers. Lows in the lower 70s. South winds 5 to 10 miles an hour with gusts up to 20 miles an hour. Today, mostly cloudy. A chance of showers with a slight chance of thunderstorms in the morning, then showers likely with a chance of thunderstorms in the afternoon. Highs in the mid-80s. Southeast winds 5 to 10 miles an hour with gusts up to 20 miles an hour. Chance of rain 70%. Tonight, showers with a chance of thunderstorms until midnight, then showers likely with a chance of thunderstorms after midnight. Lows in the lower 70s. South winds 5 to 10 miles an hour. Chance of rain 90%. Monday, mostly cloudy in the morning, then partly sunny with showers likely with a chance of thunderstorms in the afternoon. Highs in the mid-80s. Southwest winds around 5 miles an hour. Chance of rain 70%. Monday night, mostly cloudy. Showers likely with a chance of thunderstorms until midnight, then a chance of showers after midnight. Lows in the upper 60s. Southwest winds around 5 miles an hour, becoming north after midnight. Chance of rain 70%. Tuesday, mostly cloudy. A chance of showers. Highs in the mid-80s. Lows in the upper 60s. Chance of rain 50%. Wednesday, mostly cloudy. A chance of showers and thunderstorms. Highs in the upper 80s. Lows in the lower 70s. Chance of rain 50%. Thursday, partly cloudy. A chance of showers and thunderstorms. Highs in the upper 80s. Lows in the lower 70s. Chance of rain 40%. Friday through Saturday, partly cloudy with a chance of showers and thunderstorms. Highs in the upper 80s. Lows in the lower 70s. Chance of rain 50%. The current time is 7:02 a.m. Eastern Daylight Time. The Northern Virginia Mountain forecast for elevations above 2,000 feet, including the Skyline Drive. Flood watch in effect from 2 p.m. this afternoon through late tonight. Rest of the overnight, mostly cloudy. A chance of showers. Lows in the mid-60s. Today, a slight chance of thunderstorms in the morning. Showers. A chance of thunderstorms in the afternoon. Highs in the mid-70s. Tonight, a chance of thunderstorms in the evening. Showers. A slight chance of thunderstorms after midnight. Lows in the mid-60s. Monday, partly sunny. Showers likely with a chance of thunderstorms in the afternoon. Highs in the upper 70s. Tuesday, mostly cloudy. A chance of showers and thunderstorms through the night. Lows in the mid-60s. Highs in the mid-70s. Wednesday, mostly cloudy. A chance of showers and thunderstorms through the night. Lows in the mid-60s. Highs in the upper 70s. Thursday, partly cloudy. A chance of showers and thunderstorms through the night. Lows in the mid-60s. Highs in the lower 80s. The latest river levels in the Potomac, Shenandoah, and Rappahannock basins are as follows. All reports are current as of 7 a.m. and are measured in feet. For Potomac River at Shepherdstown, 1.9. Potomac River at Point of Rocks, 1.2. Potomac River at Edwards Ferry, 3.6. Potomac River at Little Falls, 2.8. North Fork Shenandoah River near Strasburg, 1.8. South Fork Shenandoah River at Front Royal, 1.1. 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Rapidan River near Culpeper, 0.3. Opeckin Creek near Martinsburg, 1.8. 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Monocacy River at Frederick, 1.7.
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This is a statement from the National Weather Service. Small craft advisory in effect until 11 p.m. this evening. Southeast winds 10 knots with gusts up to 20 knots. The areas affected include tidal Potomac River from Key Bridge to Cobb Island, Maryland. The hazardous weather conditions are expected until 11 p.m. this evening. Impacts, conditions will be hazardous to small craft. Inexperienced mariners, especially those operating smaller vessels, should avoid navigating in hazardous conditions. This is a statement from the National Weather Service. Flood watch in effect from 2 p.m. this afternoon through late tonight. Flash flooding caused by excessive rainfall is possible. The areas affected include Albemarle, Nelson, Greene, Madison, Rappahannock, Page, Shenandoah, Augusta, and Rockingham counties, and the northern and central Virginia Blue Ridge. The hazardous weather conditions are expected from 2 p.m. this afternoon through late tonight. Impacts, excessive runoff may result in flooding of rivers, creeks, other low-lying and flood-prone locations. Low water crossings may be flooded. Additional details, multiple rounds of heavy showers and thunderstorms are forecast to move across the area this afternoon to evening. Many areas could see 1 to 2 inches of rain. Areas that see multiple rounds of heavy rain could receive localized higher amounts of 3 to 4 inches. 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You should monitor later forecast and be prepared to take action should flash flood warnings be issued. The 6 a.m. observation in Washington. At Reagan National Airport, mostly cloudy skies. The temperature was 77 degrees Fahrenheit, or 25 degrees Celsius. Dew point 68. Humidity was 73%. Winds were south at 10 miles an hour and the barometric pressure was 29.87 inches or 1,011.5 millibars, and steady. Now for some observations from the surrounding area. At BWI Marshall Airport, cloudy skies. Temperature 77. Winds variable at 6 miles an hour. At Charlottesville, cloudy skies. 73. At Dulles Airport, mostly cloudy. Temperature 75 degrees. Wind southeast at 8 miles an hour. At Fredericksburg, mostly cloudy. Temperature 74. At Martinsburg, cloudy skies. 72. Wind southeast at 6 miles an hour. At Norfolk, fair. Temperature 77 degrees. At Ocean City, fair skies. It was 76 degrees. At Pawtuxent River Naval Air Station, fair. Temperature 77. For Richmond, cloudy skies. It was 73. At Roanoke, cloudy. Temperature 71 degrees. At Winchester, light rain was occurring. Temperature 70. At New York, fair skies. 76. At Philadelphia, mostly cloudy skies. 76. At Raleigh, cloudy skies. 77. Now for a few observations on the waters. At Washington Channel, the wind was southeast at 4 knots, and the water temperature was 82 degrees. At Piney Point, the wind was southeast at 12 knots, gusting to 16. At Thomas Point, the temperature was 77 degrees. Wind southeast at 15 knots. Here is a look at the weather features that will affect the region over the next several days. A broad low-pressure system and associated potential for rain and thunderstorms will approach from the Ohio Valley today into Monday. Some of this may become locally heavy at times given the tropical air mass in place. Additional shower and thunderstorm chances are expected to continue through at least the end of this week as further disturbances pulse through. This comes with seasonably warm and humid conditions. Now for the official National Weather Service forecast for the Washington metro area and the surrounding KHB listening area. Rest of the overnight, mostly cloudy with a 20% chance of showers. Lows in the lower 70s. South winds 5 to 10 miles an hour with gusts up to 20 miles an hour. Today, mostly cloudy.
a chance of showers with a slight chance of thunderstorms in the morning, then showers likely with a chance of thunderstorms in the afternoon. Highs in the mid-80s. Southeast winds 5 to 10 miles an hour with gusts up to 20 miles an hour. Chance of rain 70%. Tonight, showers with a chance of thunderstorms until midnight, then showers likely with a chance of thunderstorms after midnight. Lows in the lower 70s. South winds 5 to 10 miles an hour. Chance of rain 90%. Monday, mostly cloudy in the morning, then partly sunny with showers likely with a chance of thunderstorms in the afternoon. Highs in the mid-80s. Southwest winds around 5 miles an hour. Chance of rain 70%. Monday night, mostly cloudy. Showers likely with a chance of thunderstorms until midnight, then a chance of showers after midnight. Lows in the upper 60s. Southwest winds around 5 miles an hour, becoming north after midnight. Chance of rain 70%. Tuesday, mostly cloudy. A chance of showers. Highs in the mid-80s. Lows in the upper 60s. Chance of rain 50%. Wednesday, mostly cloudy. A chance of showers and thunderstorms. Highs in the upper 80s. Lows in the lower 70s. Chance of rain 50%. Thursday, partly cloudy. A chance of showers and thunderstorms. Highs in the upper 80s. Lows in the lower 70s. Chance of rain 40%. Friday through Saturday, partly cloudy with a chance of showers and thunderstorms. Highs in the upper 80s. Lows in the lower 70s. Chance of rain 50%. The Washington National DC Climate Summary for yesterday, August 1, 2026. Yesterday's high temperature was 90 degrees. The normal high is 89. The record high is 100 degrees, which was set in 2011. Yesterday's low temperature was 71 degrees. The normal low is 72. The record low is 54 degrees, which was set in 1895. No precipitation fell yesterday, which leaves the monthly total at 0.00 inches. The total precipitation for the year still stands at 17.29 inches. No snow fell yesterday. The total snowfall for the season since June 1 still stands at 0.0 inches. There were no heating degree days yesterday. This leaves the monthly total at 0. The seasonal total is 0. There were 16 cooling degree days yesterday. This brings the monthly total to 16. The seasonal total is 928. Sunrise today is at 6:10 a.m. and sunset is at 8:18 p.m. The Washington Dulles DC Climate Summary for yesterday, August 1, 2026. Yesterday's high temperature was 87 degrees. The normal high is 87. The record high is 100 degrees, which was set in 1980. Yesterday's low temperature was 65 degrees. The normal low is 67. The record low is 54 degrees, which was set in 1997. A trace of precipitation fell yesterday, which brings the monthly total to a trace. The total precipitation for the year now stands at 24.55 inches. No snow fell yesterday. The total snowfall for the season since June 1 still stands at 0.0 inches. There were no heating degree days yesterday. This leaves the monthly total at 0. The seasonal total is 1. There were 11 cooling degree days yesterday. This brings the monthly total to 11. The seasonal total is 724. Sunrise today is at 6:12 a.m. and sunset is at 8:20 p.m. This hazardous weather outlook is for the Maryland portion of the Chesapeake Bay, Tidal Potomac River, and I-95 corridor through Central Maryland, Northern Virginia, and District of Columbia. Day 1, today and tonight. Locally heavy rainfall this afternoon to late evening could result in a few instances of flash flooding. The threat is highest is urban and poor drainage areas. Special marine warnings may be needed as thunderstorms move across the waters this afternoon to evening. Days 2 through 7, Monday through Saturday. No hazardous weather is expected at this time. Spotter information statement, spotter activation is not expected at this time. Now for the National Weather Service marine forecast for the Chesapeake Bay from Sandy Point to North Beach, rest of the overnight, south winds 10 knots with gusts to 20 knots.
waves 2 feet. Today, southeast winds 10 to 15 knots with gusts to 25 knots. Waves 3 feet. A chance of showers and thunderstorms. Tonight, south winds 10 to 15 knots with gusts to 20 knots. Waves 2 to 3 feet. Showers likely with a chance of thunderstorms. Monday, south winds 10 to 15 knots with gusts to 20 knots. Waves 1 to 2 feet. Showers likely with a chance of thunderstorms. Monday night, south winds 5 to 10 knots, becoming northwest after midnight. Waves 1 foot. Showers likely with a chance of thunderstorms. Tuesday, east winds 5 to 10 knots, becoming south after midnight. Waves 1 foot. A chance of showers through the night. Winds and waves higher and visibilities lower in and near thunderstorms. Now for the National Weather Service marine forecast for the tidal Potomac from Key Bridge to Smith Point, rest of the overnight, south winds 10 knots. Waves 1 foot. A slight chance of showers. Today, southeast winds 5 to 10 knots with gusts to 20 knots. Waves 2 feet. Showers likely with a chance of thunderstorms. Tonight, south winds 10 to 15 knots with gusts to 20 knots. Waves 1 to 2 feet. Showers likely with a chance of thunderstorms. Monday, southwest winds 5 to 10 knots with gusts to 20 knots. Waves 1 foot. Showers likely with a chance of thunderstorms. Monday night, southwest winds 5 to 10 knots. Waves 1 foot. A chance of showers and thunderstorms. Tuesday, southeast winds around 5 knots. Waves 1 foot. A chance of showers through the night. A chance of thunderstorms until midnight. Winds and waves higher and visibilities lower in and near thunderstorms. The current time is 7:17 a.m. Eastern Daylight Time. The Northern Virginia Mountain forecast for elevations above 2,000 feet, including the Skyline Drive. Flood watch in effect from 2 p.m. this afternoon through late tonight. Rest of the overnight, mostly cloudy. A chance of showers. Lows in the mid-60s. Today, a slight chance of thunderstorms in the morning. Showers. A chance of thunderstorms in the afternoon. Highs in the mid-70s. Tonight, a chance of thunderstorms in the evening. Showers. A slight chance of thunderstorms after midnight. Lows in the mid-60s. Monday, partly sunny. Showers likely with a chance of thunderstorms in the afternoon. Highs in the upper 70s. Tuesday, mostly cloudy. A chance of showers and thunderstorms through the night. Lows in the mid-60s. Highs in the mid-70s. Wednesday, mostly cloudy. A chance of showers and thunderstorms through the night. Lows in the mid-60s. Highs in the upper 70s. Thursday, partly cloudy. A chance of showers and thunderstorms through the night. Lows in the mid-60s. Highs in the lower 80s. 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This is a statement from the National Weather Service. Small craft advisory in effect until 11 p.m. this evening. Southeast winds 10 knots with gusts up to 20 knots. The areas affected include tidal Potomac River from Key Bridge to Cobb Island, Maryland. The hazardous weather conditions are expected until 11 p.m. this evening. Impacts, conditions will be hazardous to small craft. Inexperienced mariners, especially those operating smaller vessels, should avoid navigating in hazardous conditions. This is a statement from the National Weather Service. Flood watch in effect from 2 p.m. this afternoon through late tonight. Flash flooding caused by excessive rainfall is possible. The areas affected include Albemarle, Nelson, Greene, Madison, Rappahannock, Page, Shenandoah, Augusta and Rockingham counties, and the northern and central Virginia Blue Ridge. The hazardous weather conditions are expected from 2 p.m. this afternoon through late tonight. Impacts: excessive runoff may result in flooding of rivers, creeks, streams, and other low-lying and flood-prone locations. Low water crossings may be flooded.
Additional details, multiple rounds of heavy showers and thunderstorms are forecast to move across the area this afternoon to evening. Many areas could see 1 to 2 inches of rain. Areas that see multiple rounds of heavy rain

Little Falls, 2.8. North Fork Shenandoah River near Strasburg, 1.8. South Fork Shenandoah River at Front Royal, 1.1. Shenandoah River at Millville, 1.4. Rappahannock River at Remington, 2.6. Rappahannock River above Fredericksburg, 1.9. Rapidan River near Culpeper, 0.3. Opeckham Creek near Martinsburg, 1.8. Seneca Creek at Dawsonville, 1.9. Goose Creek near Leesburg, 1.0. Monocacy River at Frederick, 1.7. The 7 a.m. observation in Washington. At Reagan National Airport, mostly cloudy skies. The temperature was 77 degrees Fahrenheit, or 25 degrees Celsius. Dew point 69. Humidity was 76%. Winds were south at 8 miles an hour and the barometric pressure was 29.88 inches or 1,011.8 millibars, and rising. Now for some observations from the surrounding area. At BWI Marshall Airport, mostly cloudy skies. Temperature 78. Wind south at 7 miles an hour. At Charlottesville, cloudy skies. 72. At Dulles Airport, cloudy. Temperature 75 degrees. Wind southeast at 8 miles an hour. At Fredericksburg, cloudy. Temperature 75. At Martinsburg, light rain was falling. 72. Wind southeast at 6 miles an hour. At Norfolk, fair. Temperature 77 degrees. At Ocean City, fair skies. It was 76 degrees. At Pawtuxent River Naval Air Station, fair. Temperature 78. For Richmond, mostly cloudy skies. It was 75. At Roanoke, cloudy. Temperature 71 degrees. At Winchester, cloudy. Temperature 70. At New York, fair skies. 75. At Philadelphia, mostly cloudy skies. 76. At Raleigh, cloudy skies. 78. Now for a few observations on the waters. At Washington Channel, the wind was south at 7 knots, and the water temperature was 82 degrees. At Piney Point, the wind was southeast at 15 knots, gusting to 17. At Thomas Point, the temperature was 77 degrees. Wind southeast at 15 knots. Here is a look at the weather features that will affect the region over the next several days. A broad low-pressure system and associated potential for rain and thunderstorms will approach from the Ohio Valley today into Monday. Some of this may become locally heavy at times given the tropical air mass in place. Additional shower and thunderstorm chances are expected to continue through at least the end of this week as further disturbances pulse through. This comes with seasonably warm and humid conditions. Now for the official National Weather Service forecast for the Washington metro area and the surrounding KHB listening area. Rest of the overnight, mostly cloudy with a 20% chance of showers. Lows in the lower 70s. South winds 5 to 10 miles an hour with gusts up to 20 miles an hour. Today, mostly cloudy. A chance of showers with a slight chance of thunderstorms in the morning, then showers likely with a chance of thunderstorms in the afternoon. Highs in the mid-80s. Southeast winds 5 to 10 miles an hour with gusts up to 20 miles an hour. Chance of rain 70%. Tonight, showers with a chance of thunderstorms until midnight, then showers likely with a chance of thunderstorms after midnight. Lows in the lower 70s. South winds 5 to 10 miles an hour. Chance of rain 90%. Monday, mostly cloudy in the morning, then partly sunny with showers likely with a chance of thunderstorms in the afternoon. Highs in the mid-80s. Southwest winds around 5 miles an hour. Chance of rain 70%. Monday night, mostly cloudy. Showers likely with a chance of thunderstorms until midnight, then a chance of showers after midnight. Lows in the upper 60s. Southwest winds around 5 miles an hour, becoming north after midnight. Chance of rain 70%. Tuesday, mostly cloudy. A chance of showers. Highs in the mid-80s. Lows in the upper 60s. Chance of rain 50%. Wednesday, mostly cloudy. A chance of showers and thunderstorms.

Highs in the upper 80s. Lows in the lower 70s. Chance of rain 50%. Thursday, partly cloudy. A chance of showers and thunderstorms. Highs in the upper 80s. Lows in the lower 70s. Chance of rain 40%. Friday through Saturday, partly cloudy with a chance of showers and thunderstorms. Highs in the upper 80s. Lows in the lower 70s. Chance of rain 50%. This hazardous weather outlook is for the Maryland portion of the Chesapeake Bay, tidal Potomac River, and I-95 corridor through central Maryland, northern Virginia, and District of Columbia. Day 1, today and tonight. Locally heavy rainfall this afternoon to late evening could result in a few instances of flash flooding. The threat is highest is urban and poor drainage areas. Special marine warnings may be needed as thunderstorms move across the waters this afternoon to evening. Days 2 through 7, Monday through Saturday. No hazardous weather is expected at this time. Spotter information statement, spotter activation is not expected at this time. Now for the National Weather Service marine forecast for the Chesapeake Bay from Sandy Point to North Beach, rest of the overnight, south winds 10 knots with gusts to 20 knots. Waves 2 feet. Today, southeast winds 10 to 15 knots with gusts to 25 knots. Waves 3 feet. A chance of showers and thunderstorms. Tonight, south winds 10 to 15 knots with gusts to 20 knots. Waves 2 to 3 feet. Showers likely with a chance of thunderstorms. Monday, south winds 10 to 15 knots with gusts to 20 knots. Waves 1 to 2 feet. Showers likely with a chance of thunderstorms. Monday night, south winds 5 to 10 knots, becoming northwest after midnight. Waves 1 foot. Showers likely with a chance of thunderstorms. Tuesday, east winds 5 to 10 knots, becoming south after midnight. Waves 1 foot. A chance of showers through the night. Winds and waves higher and visibilities lower in and near thunderstorms. Now for the National Weather Service marine forecast for the tidal Potomac from Key Bridge to Smith Point, rest of the overnight, south winds 10 knots. Waves 1 foot. A slight chance of showers. Today, southeast winds 5 to 10 knots with gusts to 20 knots. Waves 2 feet. Showers likely with a chance of thunderstorms. Tonight, south winds 10 to 15 knots with gusts to 20 knots. Waves 1 to 2 feet. Showers likely with a chance of thunderstorms. Monday, southwest winds 5 to 10 knots with gusts to 20 knots. Waves 1 foot. Showers likely with a chance of thunderstorms. Monday night, southwest winds 5 to 10 knots. Waves 1 foot. A chance of showers and thunderstorms. Tuesday, southeast winds around 5 knots. Waves 1 foot. A chance of showers through the night. A chance of thunderstorms until midnight. Winds and waves higher and visibilities lower in and near thunderstorms. The Northern Virginia Mountain forecast for elevations above 2,000 feet including the Skyline Drive. Flood watch in effect from 2 p.m. this afternoon through late tonight. Rest of the overnight, mostly cloudy. A chance of showers. Lows in the mid-60s. Today, a slight chance of thunderstorms in the morning. Showers. A chance of thunderstorms in the afternoon. Highs in the mid-70s. Tonight, a chance of thunderstorms in the evening. Showers. A slight chance of thunderstorms after midnight. Lows in the mid-60s. Monday, partly sunny. Showers likely with a chance of thunderstorms in the afternoon. Highs in the upper 70s. Tuesday, mostly cloudy. A chance of showers and thunderstorms through the night. Lows in the mid-60s. Highs in the mid-70s. Wednesday, mostly cloudy. A chance of showers and thunderstorms through the night. Lows in the mid-60s. Highs in the upper 70s. Thursday, partly cloudy. A chance of showers and thunderstorms through the night. Lows in the mid-60s. Highs in the lower 80s. The Washington National D.C. Climate Summary for yesterday, August 1, 2026. Yesterday's high temperature was 90 degrees. The normal high is 89. The record high is 100 degrees, which was set in 2011.
Yesterday's low temperature was 71 degrees. The normal low is 72. The record low is 54 degrees, which was set in 1895. No precipitation fell yesterday, which leaves the monthly total at 0.00 inches. The total precipitation for the year still stands at 17.29 inches. No snow fell yesterday. The total snowfall for the season since June 1st still stands at 0.0 inches. There were no heating degree days yesterday. This leaves the monthly total at 0. The seasonal total is 0. There were 16 cooling degree days yesterday. This brings the monthly total to 16. The seasonal total is 928. Sunrise today is at 6:10 a.m. and sunset is at 8:18 p.m. The Washington Dulles, D.C. climate summary for yesterday, August 1, 2026. Yesterday's high temperature was 87 degrees. The normal high is 87. The record high is 100 degrees, which was set in 1980. Yesterday's low temperature was 65 degrees. The normal low is 67. The record low is 54 degrees, which was set in 1997. A trace of precipitation fell yesterday, which brings the monthly total to a trace. The total precipitation for the year now stands at 24.55 inches. No snow fell yesterday. The total snowfall for the season since June 1st still stands at 0.0 inches. There were no heating degree days yesterday. This leaves the monthly total at 0. The seasonal total is 1. There were 11 cooling degree days yesterday. This brings the monthly total to 11. The seasonal total is 724. Sunrise today is at 6:12 a.m. and sunset is at 8:20 p.m. The current time is 7:32 a.m. Eastern Daylight Time. 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This is a statement from the National Weather Service. Small craft advisory in effect until 11 p.m. this evening. Southeast winds 10 knots with gusts up to 20 knots. The areas affected include tidal Potomac River from Key Bridge to Cobb Island, Maryland. The hazardous weather conditions are expected until 11 p.m. this evening. Impacts, conditions will be hazardous to small craft. Inexperienced mariners, especially those operating smaller vessels, should avoid navigating in hazardous conditions. This is a statement from the National Weather Service. Flood watch in effect from 2 p.m. this afternoon through late tonight. Flash flooding caused by excessive rainfall is possible. The areas affected include Albemarle, Nelson, Greene, Madison, Rappahannock, Page, Shenandoah, Augusta, and Rockingham counties, and the northern and central Virginia Blue Ridge. The hazardous weather conditions are expected from 2 p.m. this afternoon through late tonight. Impacts. Excessive runoff may result in flooding of rivers, creeks, streams, and other low-lying and flood-prone locations. Low water crossings may be flooded. Additional details. Multiple rounds of heavy showers and thunderstorms are forecast to move across the area this afternoon to evening. Many areas could see 1 to 2 inches of rain. Areas that see multiple rounds of heavy rain could receive localized higher amounts of 3 to 4 inches. 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You should monitor later forecasts and be prepared to take action should flash flood warnings be issued. The 7 a.m. observation in Washington. At Reagan National Airport, mostly cloudy skies. The temperature was 77 degrees Fahrenheit, or 25 degrees Celsius. Dew point 69. Humidity was 76%. Winds were south at 8 miles an hour and the barometric pressure was 29.88 inches or 1,011.8 millibars and rising. Now for some observations from the surrounding area. At BWI Marshall Airport, mostly cloudy skies. Temperature 78. Wind south at 7 miles an hour. At Charlottesville, cloudy skies. 72. At Dulles Airport, cloudy. Temperature 75 degrees. Wind southeast at 8 miles an hour. At Fredericksburg, cloudy. Temperature 75.
Martinsburg, light rain was falling. 72. Wind southeast at 6 miles an hour. At Norfolk, fair. Temperature 77 degrees. At Ocean City, fair skies. It was 76 degrees. At Pawtuxent River Naval Air Station, fair. Temperature 78. For Richmond, mostly cloudy skies. It was 75. At Roanoke, cloudy. Temperature 71 degrees. At Winchester, cloudy. Temperature 70. At New York, fair skies. 75. At Philadelphia, mostly cloudy skies. 76. At Raleigh, cloudy skies. 78. Now for a few observations on the waters. At Washington Channel, the wind was south at 7 knots, and the water temperature was 82 degrees. At Piney Point, the wind was southeast at 15 knots, gusting to 17. At Thomas Point, the temperature was 77 degrees. Wind southeast at 15 knots. Here is a look at the weather features that will affect the region over the next several days. A broad low pressure system and associated potential for rain and thunderstorms will approach from the Ohio Valley today into Monday. Some of this may become locally heavy at times given the tropical air mass in place. Additional shower and thunderstorm chances are expected to continue through at least the end of this week as further disturbances pulse through. This comes with seasonably warm and humid conditions. Now for the official National Weather Service forecast for the Washington metro area and the surrounding KHB listening area. Rest of the overnight, mostly cloudy with a 20% chance of showers. Lows in the lower 70s. South winds 5 to 10 miles an hour with gusts up to 20 miles an hour. Today, mostly cloudy. A chance of showers with a slight chance of thunderstorms in the morning, then showers likely with a chance of thunderstorms in the afternoon. Highs in the mid-80s. Southeast winds 5 to 10 miles an hour with gusts up to 20 miles an hour. Chance of rain 70%. Tonight, showers with a chance of thunderstorms until midnight, then showers likely with a chance of thunderstorms after midnight. Lows in the lower 70s. South winds 5 to 10 miles an hour. Chance of rain 90%. Monday, mostly cloudy in the morning, then partly sunny with showers likely with a chance of thunderstorms in the afternoon. Highs in the mid-80s. Southwest winds around 5 miles an hour. Chance of rain 70%. Monday night, mostly cloudy. Showers likely with a chance of thunderstorms until midnight, then a chance of showers after midnight. Lows in the upper 60s. Southwest winds around 5 miles an hour, becoming north after midnight. Chance of rain 70%. Tuesday, mostly cloudy. A chance of showers. Highs in the mid-80s. Lows in the upper 60s. Chance of rain 50%. Wednesday, mostly cloudy. A chance of showers and thunderstorms. Highs in the upper 80s. Lows in the lower 70s. Chance of rain 50%. Thursday, partly cloudy. A chance of showers and thunderstorms. Highs in the upper 80s. Lows in the lower 70s. Chance of rain 40%. Friday through Saturday, partly cloudy with a chance of showers and thunderstorms. Highs in the upper 80s. Lows in the lower 70s. Chance of rain 50%. This hazardous weather outlook is for the Maryland portion of the Chesapeake Bay, Tidal Potomac River, and I-95 corridor through Central Maryland, Northern Virginia, and District of Columbia. Day 1, today and tonight. Locally heavy rainfall this afternoon to late evening could result in a few instances of flash flooding. The threat is highest is urban and poor drainage areas. Special marine warnings may be needed as thunderstorms move across the waters this afternoon to evening. Days 2 through 7, Monday through Saturday. No hazardous weather is expected at this time. Spotter information statement, spotter activation is not expected at this time. The latest river levels in the Potomac, Shenandoah, and Rappahannock basins are as follows. All reports are current as of 7 a.m. and are measured in feet. For Potomac River at Shepherdstown, 1.9. Potomac River at Point of Rocks, 1.2.
Potomac River at Edwards Ferry, 3.6. Potomac River at Little Falls, 2.8. North Fork Shenandoah River near Strasburg, 1.8. South Fork Shenandoah River at Front Royal, 1.1. 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Rapidan River near Culpeper, 0.3. Opeckan Creek near Martinsburg, 1.8. 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Monocacy River at Frederick, 1.7. Now for the National Weather Service marine forecast for the Chesapeake Bay from Sandy Point to North Beach, rest of the overnight, south winds 10 knots with gusts to 20 knots. Waves 2 feet. Today, southeast winds 10 to 15 knots with gusts to 25 knots. Waves 3 feet. A chance of showers and thunderstorms. Tonight, south winds 10 to 15 knots with gusts to 20 knots. Waves 2 to 3 feet. Showers likely with a chance of thunderstorms. Monday, south winds 10 to 15 knots with gusts to 20 knots. Waves 1 to 2 feet. Showers likely with a chance of thunderstorms. Monday night, south winds 5 to 10 knots, becoming northwest after midnight. Waves 1 foot. Showers likely with a chance of thunderstorms. Tuesday, east winds 5 to 10 knots, becoming south after midnight. Waves 1 foot. A chance of showers through the night. Winds and waves higher and visibilities lower in and near thunderstorms. Now for the National Weather Service marine forecast for the tidal Potomac from Key Bridge to Smith Point, rest of the overnight, south winds 10 knots. Waves 1 foot. A slight chance of showers. Today, southeast winds 5 to 10 knots with gusts to 20 knots. Waves 2 feet. Showers likely with a chance of thunderstorms. Tonight, south winds 10 to 15 knots with gusts to 20 knots. Waves 1 to 2 feet. Showers likely with a chance of thunderstorms. Monday, southwest winds 5 to 10 knots with gusts to 20 knots. Waves 1 foot. Showers likely with a chance of thunderstorms. Monday night, southwest winds 5 to 10 knots. Waves 1 foot. A chance of showers and thunderstorms. Tuesday, southeast winds around 5 knots. Waves 1 foot. A chance of showers through the night. A chance of thunderstorms until midnight. Winds and waves higher and visibilities lower in and near thunderstorms. The Northern Virginia Mountain forecast for elevations above 2,000 feet including the Skyline Drive. Flood watch in effect from 2 p.m. this afternoon through late tonight. Rest of the overnight, mostly cloudy. A chance of showers. Lows in the mid-60s. Today, a slight chance of thunderstorms in the morning. Showers. A chance of thunderstorms in the afternoon. Highs in the mid-70s. Tonight, a chance of thunderstorms in the evening. Showers. A slight chance of thunderstorms after midnight. Lows in the mid-60s. Monday, partly sunny. Showers likely with a chance of thunderstorms in the afternoon. Highs in the upper 70s. Tuesday, mostly cloudy. A chance of showers and thunderstorms through the night. Lows in the mid-60s. Highs in the mid-70s. Wednesday, mostly cloudy. A chance of showers and thunderstorms through the night. Lows in the mid-60s. Highs in the upper 70s. Thursday, partly cloudy. A chance of showers and thunderstorms through the night. Lows in the mid-60s. Highs in the lower 80s. 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This is a statement from the National Weather Service. Small craft advisory in effect until 11 p.m. this evening. Southeast winds 10 knots with gusts up to 20 knots. The areas affected include tidal Potomac River from Key Bridge to Cobb Island, Maryland. The hazardous weather conditions are expected until 11 p.m. this evening. Impacts, conditions will be hazardous to small craft.
Inexperienced mariners, especially those operating smaller vessels, should avoid navigating in hazardous conditions. This is a statement from the National Weather Service. Flood watch in effect from 2 p.m. this afternoon through late tonight. Flash flooding caused by excessive rainfall is possible. The areas affected include Albemarle, Nelson, Greene, Madison, Rappahannock, Page, Shenandoah, Augusta and Rockingham counties, and the northern and central Virginia Blue Ridge. The hazardous weather conditions are expected from 2 p.m. this afternoon through late tonight. Impacts: excessive runoff may result in flooding of rivers, creeks, streams, and other low-lying and flood-prone locations. Low water crossings may be flooded. Additional details: multiple rounds of heavy showers and thunderstorms are forecast to move across the area this afternoon to evening. Many areas could see 1 to 2 inches of rain. Areas that see multiple rounds of heavy rain could receive localized higher amounts of 3 to 4 inches. 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You should monitor later forecasts and be prepared to take action should flash flood warnings be issued. The current time is 7:47 a.m. Eastern Daylight Time. The 7 a.m. observation in Washington. At Reagan National Airport, mostly cloudy skies. The temperature was 77 degrees Fahrenheit, or 25 degrees Celsius. Dew point 69. Humidity was 76%. Winds were south at 8 miles an hour and the barometric pressure was 29.88 inches or 1,011.8 millibars, and rising. Now for some observations from the surrounding area. At BWI Marshall Airport, mostly cloudy skies. Temperature 78. Wind south at 7 miles an hour. At Charlottesville, cloudy skies. 72. At Dulles Airport, cloudy. Temperature 75 degrees. Wind southeast at 8 miles an hour. At Fredericksburg, cloudy. Temperature 75. At Martinsburg, light rain was falling. 72. Wind southeast at 6 miles an hour. At Norfolk, fair. Temperature 77 degrees. At Ocean City, fair skies. It was 76 degrees. At Pawtuxent River Naval Air Station, fair. Temperature 78. For Richmond, mostly cloudy skies. It was 75. At Roanoke, cloudy. Temperature 71 degrees. At Winchester, cloudy. Temperature 70. At New York, fair skies. 75. At Philadelphia, mostly cloudy skies. 76. At Raleigh, cloudy skies. 78. Now for a few observations on the waters. At Washington Channel, the wind was south at 7 knots, and the water temperature was 82 degrees. At Piney Point, the wind was southeast at 15 knots, gusting to 17. At Thomas Point, the temperature was 77 degrees. Wind southeast at 15 knots. Here is a look at the weather features that will affect the region over the next several days. A broad low-pressure system and associated potential for rain and thunderstorms will approach from the Ohio Valley today into Monday. Some of this may become locally heavy at times given the tropical air mass in place. Additional shower and thunderstorm chances are expected to continue through at least the end of this week as further disturbances pulse through. This comes with seasonably warm and humid conditions. Now for the official National Weather Service forecast for the Washington metro area and the surrounding KHB listening area. Rest of the overnight, mostly cloudy with a 20% chance of showers. Lows in the lower 70s. South winds 5 to 10 miles an hour with gusts up to 20 miles an hour. Today, mostly cloudy. A chance of showers with a slight chance of thunderstorms in the morning, then showers likely with a chance of thunderstorms in the afternoon. Highs in the mid-80s. Southeast winds 5 to 10 miles an hour with gusts up to 20 miles an hour. Chance of rain 70%. Tonight, showers with a chance of thunderstorms until midnight, then showers likely with a chance of thunderstorms after midnight. Lows in the lower 70s. South winds 5 to 10 miles an hour. Chance of rain 90%.
Monday, mostly cloudy in the morning, then partly sunny with showers likely with a chance of thunderstorms in the afternoon. Highs in the mid-80s. Southwest winds around 5 miles an hour. Chance of rain 70%. Monday night, mostly cloudy. Showers likely with a chance of thunderstorms until midnight, then a chance of showers after midnight. Lows in the upper 60s. Southwest winds around 5 miles an hour, becoming north after midnight. Chance of rain 70%. Tuesday, mostly cloudy. A chance of showers. Highs in the mid-80s. Lows in the upper 60s. Chance of rain 50%. Wednesday, mostly cloudy. A chance of showers and thunderstorms. Highs in the upper 80s. Lows in the lower 70s. Chance of rain 50%. Thursday, partly cloudy. A chance of showers and thunderstorms. Highs in the upper 80s. Lows in the lower 70s. Chance of rain 40%. Friday through Saturday, partly cloudy with a chance of showers and thunderstorms. Highs in the upper 80s. Lows in the lower 70s. Chance of rain 50%. The Washington National DC Climate Summary for yesterday, August 1, 2026. Yesterday's high temperature was 90 degrees. The normal high is 89. The record high is 100 degrees, which was set in 2011. Yesterday's low temperature was 71 degrees. The normal low is 72. The record low is 54 degrees, which was set in 1895. No precipitation fell yesterday, which leaves the monthly total at 0.00 inches. The total precipitation for the year still stands at 17.29 inches. No snow fell yesterday. The total snowfall for the season since June 1st still stands at 0.0 inches. There were no heating degree days yesterday. This leaves the monthly total at 0. The seasonal total is 0. There were 16 cooling degree days yesterday. This brings the monthly total to 16. The seasonal total is 928. Sunrise today is at 6:10 a.m. and sunset is at 8:18 p.m. The Washington Dulles DC Climate Summary for yesterday, August 1, 2026. Yesterday's high temperature was 87 degrees. The normal high is 87. The record high is 100 degrees, which was set in 1980. Yesterday's low temperature was 65 degrees. The normal low is 67. The record low is 54 degrees, which was set in 1997. A trace of precipitation fell yesterday, which brings the monthly total to a trace. The total precipitation for the year now stands at 24.55 inches. No snow fell yesterday. The total snowfall for the season since June 1st still stands at 0.0 inches. There were no heating degree days yesterday. This leaves the monthly total at 0. The seasonal total is 1. There were 11 cooling degree days yesterday. This brings the monthly total to 11. The seasonal total is 724. Sunrise today is at 6:12 a.m. and sunset is at 8:20 p.m. This hazardous weather outlook is for the Maryland portion of the Chesapeake Bay, Tidal Potomac River, and I-95 corridor through central Maryland, northern Virginia, and District of Columbia. Day 1, today and tonight. Locally heavy rainfall this afternoon to late evening could result in a few instances of flash flooding. The threat is highest is urban and poor drainage areas. Special marine warnings may be needed as thunderstorms move across the waters this afternoon to evening. Days 2 through 7, Monday through Saturday. No hazardous weather is expected at this time. Spotter information statement, spotter activation is not expected at this time. Now for the National Weather Service marine forecast for the Chesapeake Bay from Sandy Point to North Beach, rest of the overnight, south winds 10 knots with gusts to 20 knots. Waves 2 feet. Today, southeast winds 10 to 15 knots with gusts to 25 knots. Waves 3 feet. A chance of showers and thunderstorms. Tonight, south winds 10 to 15 knots with gusts to 20 knots. Waves 2 to 3 feet. Showers likely with a chance of thunderstorms. Monday, south winds 10 to 15 knots with gusts to 20 knots. Waves 1 to 2 feet. Showers likely with a chance of thunderstorms.
Monday night, south winds 5 to 10 knots, becoming northwest after midnight. Waves 1 foot. Showers likely with a chance of thunderstorms. Tuesday, east winds 5 to 10 knots, becoming south after midnight. Waves 1 foot. A chance of showers through the night. Winds and waves higher and visibilities lower in and near thunderstorms. The marine forecast for the coastal waters from Fenwick Island to Chincoteague and out 20 nautical miles. Small craft advisory in effect from 4 p.m. this afternoon through Monday evening. Today, southeast winds 10 to 15 knots with gusts up to 20 knots. Seas 3 to 4 feet, occasionally to 6 feet. Wave detail, southeast 3 feet at 6 seconds. A chance of showers late this morning. A slight chance of showers and thunderstorms this afternoon. Tonight, south winds 15 to 20 knots with gusts up to 25 knots. Seas 5 to 6 feet, occasionally to 9 feet. Wave detail, southeast 5 feet at 6 seconds. A chance of showers in the evening, then showers likely with a chance of thunderstorms after midnight. Monday, south winds 15 to 20 knots with gusts up to 25 knots. Seas 5 to 6 feet, occasionally to 9 feet. Wave detail, south 5 feet at 7 seconds. Showers likely in the morning, then a chance of showers and thunderstorms in the afternoon. Monday night, southwest winds 10 to 15 knots with gusts up to 20 knots, diminishing to 5 to 10 knots after midnight. Seas 4 to 5 feet, occasionally to 7 feet. Wave detail, south 5 feet at 7 seconds. A chance of showers. Tuesday, southeast winds 5 to 10 knots. Seas 3 to 4 feet, occasionally to 6 feet. Wave detail, southeast 3 feet at 7 seconds. A chance of showers in the morning. Tuesday night, south winds 5 to 10 knots. Seas 2 to 3 feet. Wave detail, southeast 3 feet at 7 seconds. Wednesday, south winds 5 to 10 knots, increasing to 10 to 15 knots with gusts up to 20 knots in the afternoon. Seas 2 to 3 feet. Wednesday night, south winds 10 to 15 knots with gusts up to 20 knots. Seas around 3 feet. Thursday, south winds 10 to 15 knots with gusts up to 20 knots. Seas around 3 feet. Thursday night, south winds 10 to 15 knots with gusts up to 20 knots. Seas around 3 feet. Winds and seas higher in and near thunderstorms. The Northern Virginia Mountain forecast for elevations above 2,000 feet, including the Skyline Drive. Flood watch in effect from 2 p.m. this afternoon through late tonight. Today, a slight chance of thunderstorms in the morning. Showers. A chance of thunderstorms in the afternoon. Highs in the mid-70s. Tonight, a chance of thunderstorms in the evening. Showers. A slight chance of thunderstorms after midnight. Lows in the mid-60s. Monday, partly sunny. Showers likely with a chance of thunderstorms in the afternoon. Highs in the upper 70s. Monday night, mostly cloudy. Showers likely with a chance of thunderstorms in the evening, then a chance of showers after midnight. Lows in the mid-60s. Tuesday, mostly cloudy. A chance of showers and thunderstorms in the afternoon and evening. Highs in the mid-70s. Wednesday, mostly cloudy. A chance of showers and thunderstorms through the night. Lows in the mid-60s. Highs in the upper 70s. Thursday, partly cloudy. A chance of showers and thunderstorms through the night. Lows in the mid-60s. Highs in the lower 80s. 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The latest river levels in the Potomac, Shenandoah, and Rappahannock basins are as follows. All reports are current as of 7 a.m. and are measured in feet. For Potomac River at Shepherdstown, 1.9. Potomac River at Point of Rocks, 1.2. Potomac River at Edwards Ferry, 3.6. Potomac River at Little Falls, 2.8. North Fork Shenandoah River near Strasburg, 1.8. South Fork Shenandoah River at Front Royal, 1.1. 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
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Rappahannock River above Fredericksburg, 1.9. Rapidan River near Culpeper, 0.3. Opeckham Creek near Martinsburg, 1.8. Seneca Creek at Dawsonville, 1.9. Goose Creek near Leesburg, 1.0. Monocacy River at Frederick, 1.7. This is a statement from the National Weather Service. Small craft advisory in effect until 11 p.m. this evening. Southeast winds 10 knots with gusts up to 20 knots. The areas affected include tidal Potomac River from Key Bridge to Cobb Island, Maryland. The hazardous weather conditions are expected until 11 p.m. this evening. Impacts, conditions will be hazardous to small craft. Inexperienced mariners, especially those operating smaller vessels, should avoid navigating in hazardous conditions. This is a statement from the National Weather Service. Flood watch in effect from 2 p.m. this afternoon through late tonight. Flash flooding caused by excessive rainfall is possible. The areas affected include Albemarle, Nelson, Greene, Madison, Rappahannock, Page, Shenandoah, Augusta, and Rockingham counties, and the northern and central Virginia Blue Ridge. The hazardous weather conditions are expected from 2 p.m. this afternoon through late tonight. Impacts, excessive runoff may result in flooding of rivers, creeks, streams, and other low-lying and flood-prone locations. Low water crossings may be flooded. Additional details, multiple rounds of heavy showers and thunderstorms are forecast to move across the area this afternoon to evening. Many areas could see 1 to 2 inches of rain. Areas that see multiple rounds of heavy rain could receive localized higher amounts of 3 to 4 inches. 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You should monitor later forecast and be prepared to take action should flash flood warnings be issued. The current time is 8:02 a.m. Eastern Daylight Time. The 7 a.m. observation in Washington. At Reagan National Airport, mostly cloudy skies. The temperature was 77 degrees Fahrenheit, or 25 degrees Celsius. Dew point 69. Humidity was 76%. Winds were south at 8 miles an hour and the barometric pressure was 29.88 inches or 1,011.8 millibars and rising. Now for some observations from the surrounding area. At BWI Marshall Airport, mostly cloudy skies. Temperature 78. Wind south at 7 miles an hour. At Charlottesville, cloudy skies. 72. At Dulles Airport, cloudy. Temperature 75 degrees. Wind southeast at 8 miles an hour. At Fredericksburg, cloudy. Temperature 75. At Martinsburg, light rain was falling. 72. Wind southeast at 6 miles an hour. At Norfolk, fair. Temperature 77 degrees. At Ocean City, fair skies. It was 76 degrees. At Pawtuxent River Naval Air Station, fair. Temperature 78. For Richmond, mostly cloudy skies. It was 75. At Roanoke, cloudy. Temperature 71 degrees. At Winchester, cloudy. Temperature 70. At New York, fair skies. 75. At Philadelphia, mostly cloudy skies. 76. At Raleigh, cloudy skies. 78. Now for a few observations on the waters. At Washington Channel, the wind was south at 7 knots, and the water temperature was 82 degrees. At Piney Point, the wind was southeast at 15 knots, gusting to 17. At Thomas Point, the temperature was 77 degrees. Wind southeast at 15 knots. Here is a look at the weather features that will affect the region over the next several days. A broad low-pressure system will approach from the Ohio Valley this evening into Monday, bring widespread showers and thunderstorms. Rain and thunderstorms will be locally heavy at times given the tropical air mass in place. Additional shower and thunderstorm chances are expected to continue through at least the end of this week as further disturbances pulse through. This comes with seasonably warm and humid conditions. Now for the official National Weather Service forecast for the Washington metro area and the surrounding KHB listening area. Today,
Mostly cloudy. A chance of showers with a slight chance of thunderstorms this morning, then showers likely with a chance of thunderstorms this afternoon. Highs in the mid-80s. Southeast winds 5 to 10 miles an hour with gusts up to 20 miles an hour. Chance of rain 70%. Tonight, showers with a chance of thunderstorms until midnight, then showers likely with a chance of thunderstorms after midnight. Lows in the lower 70s. South winds 5 to 10 miles an hour. Chance of rain 90%. Monday, mostly cloudy in the morning, then partly sunny with showers likely with a chance of thunderstorms in the afternoon. Highs in the mid-80s. Southwest winds around 5 miles an hour. Chance of rain 70%. Monday night, mostly cloudy. Showers likely with a chance of thunderstorms until midnight, then a chance of showers after midnight. Lows in the upper 60s. Southwest winds around 5 miles an hour, becoming north after midnight. Chance of rain 70%. Tuesday, mostly cloudy. A chance of showers. Highs in the mid-80s. Lows in the upper 60s. Chance of rain 50%. Wednesday, mostly cloudy. A chance of showers and thunderstorms. Highs in the upper 80s. Lows in the lower 70s. Chance of rain 50%. Thursday, partly cloudy. A chance of showers and thunderstorms. Highs in the upper 80s. Lows in the lower 70s. Chance of rain 40%. Friday through Saturday, partly cloudy with a chance of showers and thunderstorms. Highs in the upper 80s. Lows in the lower 70s. Chance of rain 50%. This hazardous weather outlook is for the Maryland portion of the Chesapeake Bay, Tidal Potomac River, and I-95 corridor through Central Maryland, Northern Virginia, and District of Columbia. Day 1, today and tonight. Locally heavy rainfall this afternoon to late evening could result in a few instances of flash flooding. The threat is highest is urban and poor drainage areas. Special marine warnings may be needed as thunderstorms move across the waters this afternoon to evening. Days 2 through 7, Monday through Saturday. No hazardous weather is expected at this time. Spotter information statement, spotter activation is not expected at this time. Now for the National Weather Service marine forecast for the Chesapeake Bay from Sandy Point to North Beach. Today, southeast winds 15 knots with gusts to 25 knots. Waves 2 to 3 feet. A slight chance of showers this morning, then a chance of showers and thunderstorms this afternoon. Tonight, south winds 10 to 15 knots with gusts to 20 knots. Waves 2 to 3 feet. Showers likely with a chance of thunderstorms. Monday, south winds 10 to 15 knots with gusts to 20 knots. Waves 1 to 2 feet. Showers likely with a chance of thunderstorms. Monday night, south winds 5 to 10 knots, becoming northwest after midnight. Waves 1 foot. A chance of showers and thunderstorms. Tuesday, east winds 5 to 10 knots, becoming south after midnight. Waves 1 foot. A chance of showers through the night. Winds and waves higher and visibilities lower in and near thunderstorms. Now for the National Weather Service marine forecast for the Tidal Potomac from Key Bridge to Smith Point. Today, southeast winds 10 knots with gusts to 20 knots. Waves 1 to 2 feet. A slight chance of showers and thunderstorms this morning, then showers likely with a chance of thunderstorms this afternoon. Tonight, south winds 10 to 15 knots with gusts to 20 knots. Waves 1 to 2 feet. Showers likely with a chance of thunderstorms. Monday, southwest winds 5 to 10 knots with gusts to 20 knots. Waves 1 foot. Showers likely with a chance of thunderstorms. Monday night, southwest winds 5 to 10 knots. Waves 1 foot. A chance of showers and thunderstorms. Tuesday, southeast winds around 5 knots. Waves 1 foot. A chance of showers through the night. A chance of thunderstorms until midnight. Winds and waves higher and visibilities lower in and near thunderstorms. The Washington National DC Climate Summary for yesterday, August 1, 2026. Yesterday's high temperature was 90 degrees. The normal high is 89. The record high is 100 degrees, which was set in 2011.
Yesterday's low temperature was 71 degrees. The normal low is 72. The record low is 54 degrees, which was set in 1895. No precipitation fell yesterday, which leaves the monthly total at 0.00 inches. The total precipitation for the year still stands at 17.29 inches. No snow fell yesterday. The total snowfall for the season since June 1st still stands at 0.0 inches. There were no heating degree days yesterday. This leaves the monthly total at 0. The seasonal total is 0. There were 16 cooling degree days yesterday. This brings the monthly total to 16. The seasonal total is 928. Sunrise today is at 6:10 a.m. and sunset is at 8:18 p.m. The Washington Dulles DC climate summary for yesterday, August 1, 2026. Yesterday's high temperature was 87 degrees. The normal high is 87. The record high is 100 degrees, which was set in 1980. Yesterday's low temperature was 65 degrees. The normal low is 67. The record low is 54 degrees, which was set in 1997. A trace of precipitation fell yesterday, which brings the monthly total to a trace. The total precipitation for the year now stands at 24.55 inches. No snow fell yesterday. The total snowfall for the season since June 1st still stands at 0.0 inches. There were no heating degree days yesterday. This leaves the monthly total at 0. The seasonal total is 1. There were 11 cooling degree days yesterday. This brings the monthly total to 11. The seasonal total is 724. Sunrise today is at 6:12 a.m. and sunset is at 8:20 p.m. The Northern Virginia Mountain forecast for elevations above 2,000 feet, including the Skyline Drive. Flood watch in effect from 2 p.m. this afternoon through late tonight. Today, a slight chance of thunderstorms in the morning. Showers. A chance of thunderstorms in the afternoon. Highs in the mid-70s. Tonight, a chance of thunderstorms in the evening. Showers. A slight chance of thunderstorms after midnight. Lows in the mid-60s. Monday, partly sunny. Showers likely with a chance of thunderstorms in the afternoon. Highs in the upper 70s. Monday night, mostly cloudy. Showers likely with a chance of thunderstorms in the evening, then a chance of showers after midnight. Lows in the mid-60s. Tuesday, mostly cloudy. A chance of showers and thunderstorms in the afternoon and evening. Highs in the mid-70s. Wednesday, mostly cloudy. A chance of showers and thunderstorms through the night. Lows in the mid-60s. Highs in the upper 70s. Thursday, partly cloudy. A chance of showers and thunderstorms through the night. Lows in the mid-60s. Highs in the lower 80s. 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This is a statement from the National Weather Service. Small craft advisory in effect until 11 p.m. this evening. Southeast winds 10 knots with gusts up to 20 knots. The areas affected include tidal Potomac River from Key Bridge to Cobb Island, Maryland. The hazardous weather conditions are expected until 11 p.m. this evening. Impacts, conditions will be hazardous to small craft. Inexperienced mariners, especially those operating smaller vessels, should avoid navigating in hazardous conditions. This is a statement from the National Weather Service. Flood watch in effect from 2 p.m. this afternoon through late tonight. Flash flooding caused by excessive rainfall is possible. The areas affected include Albemarle, Nelson, Greene, Madison, Rappahannock, Page, Shenandoah, Augusta, and Rockingham counties, and the northern and central Virginia Blue Ridge. The hazardous weather conditions are expected from 2 p.m. this afternoon through late tonight. Impacts: excessive runoff may result in flooding of rivers, creeks, streams, and other low-lying and flood-prone locations. Low water crossings may be flooded. Additional details: multiple rounds of heavy showers and thunderstorms are forecast to move across the area this afternoon to evening. Many areas could see 1 to 2 inches of rain.
areas that see multiple rounds of heavy rain could receive localized higher amounts of 3 to 4 inches. 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The 8 a.m. observation in Washington. At Reagan National Airport, cloudy skies. The temperature was 78 degrees Fahrenheit, or 26 degrees Celsius. Dew point 71. Humidity was 79%. Winds were south at 10 miles an hour and the barometric pressure was 29.87 inches or 1,011.5 millibars and falling. Now for some observations from the surrounding area. At BWI Marshall Airport, partly sunny skies. Temperature 79. Winds variable at 7 miles an hour. At Charlottesville, with rain and fog. 72. At Dulles Airport, cloudy. Temperature 76 degrees. Wind south at 9 miles an hour. At Fredericksburg, cloudy. Temperature 76. At Martinsburg, cloudy skies. 72. Wind southeast at 8 miles an hour. At Norfolk, fair. Temperature 79 degrees. At Ocean City, fair skies. It was 78 degrees. At Pawtuxent River Naval Air Station, fair. Temperature 80. At Quantico. It was cloudy. Temperature was 78 degrees, dew point 72. And the pressure was 29.88 inches. For Richmond, cloudy skies. It was 77. At Roanoke, with light rain and fog. Temperature 72 degrees. At Winchester, rain was occurring. Temperature 70. At New York, fair skies. 76. At Philadelphia, partly sunny skies. 77. At Raleigh, cloudy skies. 77. Now for a few observations on the waters. At Washington Channel, the wind was south at 7 knots, and the water temperature was 81 degrees. At Piney Point, the wind was southeast at 13 knots, gusting to 17. At Thomas Point, the temperature was 78 degrees. Wind southeast at 18 knots. The current time is 8:18 a.m. Eastern Daylight Time. Here is a look at the weather features that will affect the region over the next several days. A broad low-pressure system will approach from the Ohio Valley this evening into Monday, bring widespread showers and thunderstorms. Rain and thunderstorms will be locally heavy at times given the tropical air mass in place. Additional shower and thunderstorm chances are expected to continue through at least the end of this week as further disturbances pulse through. This comes with seasonably warm and humid conditions. Now for the official National Weather Service forecast for the Washington metro area and the surrounding KHB listening area. Today, mostly cloudy. A chance of showers with a slight chance of thunderstorms late this morning, then showers likely with a chance of thunderstorms this afternoon. Highs in the mid-80s. Southeast winds 5 to 10 miles an hour with gusts up to 20 miles an hour. Chance of rain 70%. Tonight, showers with a chance of thunderstorms until midnight, then showers likely with a chance of thunderstorms after midnight. Lows in the lower 70s. South winds 5 to 10 miles an hour. Chance of rain 90%. Monday, mostly cloudy in the morning, then partly sunny with showers likely with a chance of thunderstorms in the afternoon. Highs in the mid-80s. Southwest winds around 5 miles an hour. Chance of rain 70%. Monday night, mostly cloudy. Showers likely with a chance of thunderstorms until midnight, then a chance of showers after midnight. Lows in the upper 60s. Southwest winds around 5 miles an hour, becoming north after midnight. Chance of rain 70%. Tuesday, mostly cloudy. A chance of showers. Highs in the mid-80s. Lows in the upper 60s. Chance of rain 50%. Wednesday, mostly cloudy. A chance of showers and thunderstorms. Highs in the upper 80s. Lows in the lower 70s. Chance of rain 50%. Thursday, partly cloudy. A chance of showers and thunderstorms. Highs in the upper 80s. Lows in the lower 70s.
chance of rain 40%. Friday through Saturday, partly cloudy with a chance of showers and thunderstorms. Highs in the upper 80s. Lows in the lower 70s.

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Rapidan River near Culpeper, 0.3. Opeckham Creek near Martinsburg, 1.8. 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Monocacy River at Frederick, 1.7. This hazardous weather outlook is for the Maryland portion of the Chesapeake Bay, Tidal Potomac River, and I-95 corridor through Central Maryland, Northern Virginia, and District of Columbia. Day 1, today and tonight. Locally heavy rainfall this afternoon to late evening could result in a few instances of flash flooding. The threat is highest is urban and poor drainage areas. Special marine warnings may be needed as thunderstorms move across the waters this afternoon to evening. Days 2 through 7, Monday through Saturday. No hazardous weather is expected at this time. Spotter information statement, spotter activation is not expected at this time. Now for the National Weather Service marine forecast for the Chesapeake Bay from Sandy Point to North Beach. Today, southeast winds 15 knots with gusts to 25 knots. Waves 2 to 3 feet. A slight chance of showers late this morning, then a chance of showers and thunderstorms this afternoon. Tonight, south winds 10 to 15 knots with gusts to 20 knots. Waves 2 to 3 feet. Showers likely with a chance of thunderstorms. Monday, south winds 10 to 15 knots with gusts to 20 knots. Waves 1 to 2 feet. Showers likely with a chance of thunderstorms. Monday night, south winds 5 to 10 knots, becoming northwest after midnight. Waves 1 foot. A chance of showers and thunderstorms. Tuesday, east winds 5 to 10 knots, becoming south after midnight. Waves 1 foot. A chance of showers through the night. Winds and waves higher and visibilities lower in and near thunderstorms. Now for the National Weather Service marine forecast for the Tidal Potomac from Key Bridge to Smith Point. Today, southeast winds 10 knots with gusts to 20 knots. Waves 1 to 2 feet. A slight chance of showers and thunderstorms late this morning, then showers likely with a chance of thunderstorms this afternoon. Tonight, south winds 10 to 15 knots with gusts to 20 knots. Waves 1 to 2 feet. Showers likely with a chance of thunderstorms. Monday, southwest winds 5 to 10 knots with gusts to 20 knots. Waves 1 foot. Showers likely with a chance of thunderstorms. Monday night, southwest winds 5 to 10 knots. Waves 1 foot. A chance of showers and thunderstorms. Tuesday, southeast winds around 5 knots. Waves 1 foot. A chance of showers through the night. A chance of thunderstorms until midnight. Winds and waves higher and visibilities lower in and near thunderstorms. The Northern Virginia Mountain forecast for elevations above 2,000 feet including the Skyline Drive. Flood watch in effect from 2 p.m. this afternoon through late tonight. Today, a slight chance of thunderstorms in the morning. Showers. A chance of thunderstorms in the afternoon. Highs in the mid-70s. Tonight, a chance of thunderstorms in the evening. Showers. A slight chance of thunderstorms after midnight. Lows in the mid-60s. Monday, partly sunny. Showers likely with a chance of thunderstorms in the afternoon. Highs in the upper 70s. Monday night, mostly cloudy. Showers likely with a chance of thunderstorms in the evening, then a chance of showers after midnight. Lows in the mid-60s. Tuesday, mostly cloudy. A chance of showers and thunderstorms in the afternoon and evening. Highs in the mid-70s. Wednesday, mostly cloudy. A chance of showers and thunderstorms through the night. Lows in the mid-60s. Highs in the upper 70s. Thursday, partly cloudy. A chance of showers and thunderstorms through the night. Lows in the mid-60s. Highs in the lower 80s. 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This is a statement from the National Weather Service. Small craft advisory in effect until 11 p.m. this evening. Southeast winds 10 knots with

gusts up to 20 knots. The areas affected include tidal Potomac River from Key Bridge to Cobb Island, Maryland. The hazardous weather conditions are expected until 11 p.m. this evening. Impacts, conditions will be hazardous to small craft. Inexperienced mariners, especially those operating smaller vessels, should avoid navigating in hazardous conditions. This is a statement from the National Weather Service. Flood watch in effect from 2 p.m. this afternoon through late tonight. Flash flooding caused by excessive rainfall is possible. The areas affected include Albemarle, Nelson, Greene, Madison, Rappahannock, Page, Shenandoah, Augusta, and Rockingham counties, and the northern and central Virginia Blue Ridge. The hazardous weather conditions are expected from 2 p.m. this afternoon through late tonight. Impacts: excessive runoff may result in flooding of rivers, creeks, streams, and other low-lying and flood-prone locations. Low water crossings may be flooded. Additional details: multiple rounds of heavy showers and thunderstorms are forecast to move across the area this afternoon to evening. Many areas could see 1 to 2 inches of rain. Areas that see multiple rounds of heavy rain could receive localized higher amounts of 3 to 4 inches. 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You should monitor later forecasts and be prepared to take action should flash flood warnings be issued. The 8 a.m. observation in Washington. At Reagan National Airport, cloudy skies. The temperature was 78 degrees Fahrenheit, or 26 degrees Celsius. Dew point 71. Humidity was 79%. Winds were south at 10 miles an hour and the barometric pressure was 29.87 inches or 1,011.5 millibars, and falling. Now for some observations from the surrounding area. At BWI Marshall Airport, partly sunny skies. Temperature 79. Winds variable at 7 miles an hour. At Charlottesville, with rain and fog. 72. At Dulles Airport, cloudy. Temperature 76 degrees. Wind south at 9 miles an hour. At Fredericksburg, cloudy. Temperature 76. At Martinsburg, cloudy skies. 72. Wind southeast at 8 miles an hour. At Norfolk, fair. Temperature 79 degrees. At Ocean City, fair skies. It was 78 degrees. At Pawtuxent River Naval Air Station, fair. Temperature 80. At Quantico, it was cloudy. Temperature was 78 degrees, dew point 72. And the pressure was 29.88 inches. For Richmond, cloudy skies. It was 77. At Roanoke, with light rain and fog. Temperature 72 degrees. At Winchester, rain was occurring. Temperature 70. At New York, fair skies. 76. At Philadelphia, partly sunny skies. 77. At Raleigh, cloudy skies. 77. Now for a few observations on the waters. At Washington Channel, the wind was south at 7 knots, and the water temperature was 81 degrees. At Piney Point, the wind was southeast at 13 knots, gusting to 17. At Thomas Point, the temperature was 78 degrees. Wind southeast at 18 knots. The Washington National DC climate summary for yesterday, August 1, 2026. Yesterday's high temperature was 90 degrees. The normal high is 89. The record high is 100 degrees, which was set in 2011. Yesterday's low temperature was 71 degrees. The normal low is 72. The record low is 54 degrees, which was set in 1895. No precipitation fell yesterday, which leaves the monthly total at 0.00 inches. The total precipitation for the year still stands at 17.29 inches. No snow fell yesterday. The total snowfall for the season since June 1st still stands at 0.0 inches. There were no heating degree days yesterday. This leaves the monthly total at 0. The seasonal total is 0. There were 16 cooling degree days yesterday. This brings the monthly total to 16. The seasonal total is 928. Sunrise today is at 6:10 a.m. and sunset is at 8:18 p.m.
Washington Dulles, D.C. climate summary for yesterday, August 1, 2026. Yesterday's high temperature was 87 degrees. The normal high is 87. The record high is 100 degrees, which was set in 1980. Yesterday's low temperature was 65 degrees. The normal low is 67. The record low is 54 degrees, which was set in 1997. A trace of precipitation fell yesterday, which brings the monthly total to a trace. The total precipitation for the year now stands at 24.55 inches. No snow fell yesterday. The total snowfall for the season since June 1st still stands at 0.0 inches. There were no heating degree days yesterday. This leaves the monthly total at 0. The seasonal total is 1. There were 11 cooling degree days yesterday. This brings the monthly total to 11. The seasonal total is 724. Sunrise today is at 6:12 a.m. and sunset is at 8:20 p.m. The current time is 8:32 a.m. Eastern Daylight Time. Here is a look at the weather features that will affect the region over the next several days. A broad low-pressure system will approach from the Ohio Valley this evening into Monday, bring widespread showers and thunderstorms. Rain and thunderstorms will be locally heavy at times given the tropical air mass in place. Additional shower and thunderstorm chances are expected to continue through at least the end of this week as further disturbances pulse through. This comes with seasonably warm and humid conditions. Now for the official National Weather Service forecast for the Washington metro area and the surrounding KHB listening area. Today, mostly cloudy. A chance of showers with a slight chance of thunderstorms late this morning, then showers likely with a chance of thunderstorms this afternoon. Highs in the mid-80s. Southeast winds 5 to 10 miles an hour with gusts up to 20 miles an hour. Chance of rain 70%. Tonight, showers with a chance of thunderstorms until midnight, then showers likely with a chance of thunderstorms after midnight. Lows in the lower 70s. South winds 5 to 10 miles an hour. Chance of rain 90%. Monday, mostly cloudy in the morning, then partly sunny with showers likely with a chance of thunderstorms in the afternoon. Highs in the mid-80s. Southwest winds around 5 miles an hour. Chance of rain 70%. Monday night, mostly cloudy. Showers likely with a chance of thunderstorms until midnight, then a chance of showers after midnight. Lows in the upper 60s. Southwest winds around 5 miles an hour, becoming north after midnight. Chance of rain 70%. Tuesday, mostly cloudy. A chance of showers. Highs in the mid-80s. Lows in the upper 60s. Chance of rain 50%. Wednesday, mostly cloudy. A chance of showers and thunderstorms. Highs in the upper 80s. Lows in the lower 70s. Chance of rain 50%. Thursday, partly cloudy. A chance of showers and thunderstorms. Highs in the upper 80s. Lows in the lower 70s. Chance of rain 40%. Friday through Saturday, partly cloudy with a chance of showers and thunderstorms. Highs in the upper 80s. Lows in the lower 70s. Chance of rain 50%. This hazardous weather outlook is for the Maryland portion of the Chesapeake Bay, Tidal Potomac River, and I-95 corridor through Central Maryland, Northern Virginia, and District of Columbia. Day 1, today and tonight. Locally heavy rainfall this afternoon to late evening could result in a few instances of flash flooding. The threat is highest is urban and poor drainage areas. Special marine warnings may be needed as thunderstorms move across the waters this afternoon to evening. Days 2 through 7, Monday through Saturday. No hazardous weather is expected at this time. Spotter information statement, spotter activation is not expected at this time. Now for the National Weather Service marine forecast for the Chesapeake Bay from Sandy Point to North Beach. Today, southeast winds 15 knots with gusts to 25 knots. Waves 2 to 3 feet. A slight chance of showers late this morning, then a chance of showers and thunderstorms this afternoon. Tonight, south winds 10 to 15 knots with gusts to 20 knots. Waves 2 to 3 feet. Showers likely with a chance of thunderstorms. Monday, south winds 10 to 15 knots with gusts to 20 knots. Waves
waves 1 to 2 feet. Showers likely with a chance of thunderstorms. Monday night, south winds 5 to 10 knots, becoming northwest after midnight. Waves 1 foot. A chance of showers and thunderstorms. Tuesday, east winds 5 to 10 knots, becoming south after midnight. Waves 1 foot. A chance of showers through the night. Winds and waves higher and visibilities lower in and near thunderstorms. Now for the National Weather Service marine forecast for the tidal Potomac from Key Bridge to Smith Point. Today, southeast winds 10 knots with gusts to 20 knots. Waves 1 to 2 feet. A slight chance of showers and thunderstorms late this morning, then showers likely with a chance of thunderstorms this afternoon. Tonight, south winds 10 to 15 knots with gusts to 20 knots. Waves 1 to 2 feet. Showers likely with a chance of thunderstorms. Monday, southwest winds 5 to 10 knots with gusts to 20 knots. Waves 1 foot. Showers likely with a chance of thunderstorms. Monday night, southwest winds 5 to 10 knots. Waves 1 foot. A chance of showers and thunderstorms. Tuesday, southeast winds around 5 knots. Waves 1 foot. A chance of showers through the night. A chance of thunderstorms until midnight. Winds and waves higher and visibilities lower in and near thunderstorms. The Northern Virginia Mountain forecast for elevations above 2,000 feet including the Skyline Drive. Flood watch in effect from 2 p.m. this afternoon through late tonight. Today, a slight chance of thunderstorms in the morning. Showers. A chance of thunderstorms in the afternoon. Highs in the mid-70s. Tonight, a chance of thunderstorms in the evening. Showers. A slight chance of thunderstorms after midnight. Lows in the mid-60s. Monday, partly sunny. Showers likely with a chance of thunderstorms in the afternoon. Highs in the upper 70s. Monday night, mostly cloudy. Showers likely with a chance of thunderstorms in the evening, then a chance of showers after midnight. Lows in the mid-60s. Tuesday, mostly cloudy. A chance of showers and thunderstorms in the afternoon and evening. Highs in the mid-70s. Wednesday, mostly cloudy. A chance of showers and thunderstorms through the night. Lows in the mid-60s. Highs in the upper 70s. Thursday, partly cloudy. A chance of showers and thunderstorms through the night. Lows in the mid-60s. Highs in the lower 80s. 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This is a statement from the National Weather Service. Small craft advisory in effect until 11 p.m. this evening. Southeast winds 10 knots with gusts up to 20 knots. The areas affected include tidal Potomac River from Key Bridge to Cobb Island, Maryland. The hazardous weather conditions are expected until 11 p.m. this evening. Impacts, conditions will be hazardous to small craft. Inexperienced mariners, especially those operating smaller vessels, should avoid navigating in hazardous conditions. The latest river levels in the Potomac, Shenandoah, and Rappahannock basins are as follows. All reports are current as of 7 a.m. and are measured in feet. For Potomac River at Shepherdstown, 1.9. Potomac River at Point of Rocks, 1.2. Potomac River at Edwards Ferry, 3.6. Potomac River at Little Falls, 2.8. North Fork Shenandoah River near Strasburg, 1.8. South Fork Shenandoah River at Front Royal, 1.1. 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Rapidan River near Culpeper, 0.3. Opeckham Creek near Martinsburg, 1.8. Seneca Creek at Dawsonville, 1.9. Goose Creek near Leesburg, 1.0. Monocacy River at Frederick, 1.7. This is a statement from the National Weather Service. Flood watch in effect from 2 p.m. this afternoon through late tonight. Flash flooding caused by excessive rainfall is possible.
The areas affected include Albemarle, Nelson, Greene, Madison, Rappahannock, Page, Shenandoah, Augusta, and Rockingham counties, and the northern and central Virginia Blue Ridge. The hazardous weather conditions are expected from 2 p.m. this afternoon through late tonight. Impacts: excessive runoff may result in flooding of rivers, creeks, streams, and other low-lying and flood-prone locations. Low water crossings may be flooded. Additional details: multiple rounds of heavy showers and thunderstorms are forecast to move across the area this afternoon to evening. Many areas could see 1 to 2 inches of rain. Areas that see multiple rounds of heavy rain could receive localized higher amounts of 3 to 4 inches. 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You should monitor later forecast and be prepared to take action should flash flood warnings be issued. The 8 a.m. observation in Washington. At Reagan National Airport, cloudy skies. The temperature was 78 degrees Fahrenheit, or 26 degrees Celsius. Dew point 71. Humidity was 79%. Winds were south at 10 miles an hour and the barometric pressure was 29.87 inches or 1,011.5 millibars and falling. Now for some observations from the surrounding area. At BWI Marshall Airport, partly sunny skies. Temperature 79. Winds variable at 7 miles an hour. At Charlottesville, with rain and fog, 72. At Dulles Airport, cloudy. Temperature 76 degrees. Wind south at 9 miles an hour. At Fredericksburg, cloudy. Temperature 76. At Martinsburg, cloudy skies. 72. Wind southeast at 8 miles an hour. At Norfolk, fair. Temperature 79 degrees. At Ocean City, fair skies. It was 78 degrees. At Pawtuxet River Naval Air Station, fair. Temperature 80. At Quantico, it was cloudy. Temperature was 78 degrees, dew point 72. And the pressure was 29.88 inches. For Richmond, cloudy skies. It was 77. At Roanoke, with light rain and fog. Temperature 72 degrees. At Winchester, rain was occurring. Temperature 70. At New York, fair skies. 76. At Philadelphia, partly sunny skies. 77. At Raleigh, cloudy skies. 77. Now for a few observations on the waters. At Washington Channel, the wind was south at 7 knots, and the water temperature was 81 degrees. At Piney Point, the wind was southeast at 13 knots, gusting to 17. At Thomas Point, the temperature was 78 degrees. Wind southeast at 18 knots. Here is a look at the weather features that will affect the region over the next several days. A broad low-pressure system will approach from the Ohio Valley this evening into Monday, bring widespread showers and thunderstorms. Rain and thunderstorms will be locally heavy at times given the tropical air mass in place. Additional shower and thunderstorm chances are expected to continue through at least the end of this week as further disturbances pulse through. This comes with seasonably warm and humid conditions. Now for the official National Weather Service forecast for the Washington metro area and the surrounding KHB listening area. Today, mostly cloudy. A chance of showers with a slight chance of thunderstorms late this morning, then showers likely with a chance of thunderstorms this afternoon. Highs in the mid-80s. Southeast winds 5 to 10 miles an hour with gusts up to 20 miles an hour. Chance of rain 70%. Tonight, showers with a chance of thunderstorms until midnight, then showers likely with a chance of thunderstorms after midnight. Lows in the lower 70s. South winds 5 to 10 miles an hour. Chance of rain 90%. Monday, mostly cloudy in the morning, then partly sunny with showers likely with a chance of thunderstorms in the afternoon. Highs in the mid-80s. Southwest winds around 5 miles an hour. Chance of rain 70%. Monday night, mostly cloudy. Showers likely with a chance of thunderstorms until midnight, then a chance of showers after midnight. Lows in the upper 60s. Southwest winds around 5 miles an hour, becoming north after midnight.
chance of rain 70%. Tuesday, mostly cloudy. A chance of showers. Highs in the mid-80s. Lows in the upper 60s. Chance of rain 50%. Wednesday, mostly cloudy. A chance of showers and thunderstorms. Highs in the upper 80s. Lows in the lower 70s. Chance of rain 50%. Thursday, partly cloudy. A chance of showers and thunderstorms. Highs in the upper 80s. Lows in the lower 70s. Chance of rain 40%. Friday through Saturday, partly cloudy with a chance of showers and thunderstorms. Highs in the upper 80s. Lows in the lower 70s. Chance of rain 50%. The current time is 8:47 a.m. Eastern Daylight Time. This hazardous weather outlook is for the Maryland portion of the Chesapeake Bay, tidal Potomac River, and I-95 corridor through Central Maryland, Northern Virginia, and District of Columbia. Day 1, today and tonight. Locally heavy rainfall this afternoon to late evening could result in a few instances of flash flooding. The threat is highest is urban and poor drainage areas. Special marine warnings may be needed as thunderstorms move across the waters this afternoon to evening. Days 2 through 7, Monday through Saturday. No hazardous weather is expected at this time. Spotter information statement, spotter activation is not expected at this time. Now for the National Weather Service marine forecast for the Chesapeake Bay from Sandy Point to North Beach. Today, southeast winds 15 knots with gusts to 25 knots. Waves 2 to 3 feet. A slight chance of showers late this morning, then a chance of showers and thunderstorms this afternoon. Tonight, south winds 10 to 15 knots with gusts to 20 knots. Waves 2 to 3 feet. Showers likely with a chance of thunderstorms. Monday, south winds 10 to 15 knots with gusts to 20 knots. Waves 1 to 2 feet. Showers likely with a chance of thunderstorms. Monday night, south winds 5 to 10 knots, becoming northwest after midnight. Waves 1 foot. A chance of showers and thunderstorms. Tuesday, east wind 5 to 10 knots, becoming south after midnight. Waves 1 foot. A chance of showers through the night. Winds and waves higher and visibilities lower in and near thunderstorms. Now for the National Weather Service marine forecast for the tidal Potomac from Key Bridge to Smith Point. Today, southeast winds 10 knots with gusts to 20 knots. Waves 1 to 2 feet. A slight chance of showers and thunderstorms late this morning, then showers likely with a chance of thunderstorms this afternoon. Tonight, south winds 10 to 15 knots with gusts to 20 knots. Waves 1 to 2 feet. Showers likely with a chance of thunderstorms. Monday, southwest winds 5 to 10 knots with gusts to 20 knots. Waves 1 foot. Showers likely with a chance of thunderstorms. Monday night, southwest winds 5 to 10 knots. Waves 1 foot. A chance of showers and thunderstorms. Tuesday, southeast winds around 5 knots. Waves 1 foot. A chance of showers through the night. A chance of thunderstorms until midnight. Winds and waves higher and visibilities lower in and near thunderstorms. The Washington National DC Climate Summary for yesterday, August 1, 2026. Yesterday's high temperature was 90 degrees. The normal high is 89. The record high is 100 degrees, which was set in 2011. Yesterday's low temperature was 71 degrees. The normal low is 72. The record low is 54 degrees, which was set in 1895. No precipitation fell yesterday, which leaves the monthly total at 0.00 inches. The total precipitation for the year still stands at 17.29 inches. No snow fell yesterday. The total snowfall for the season since June 1 still stands at 0.0 inches. There were no heating degree days yesterday. This leaves the monthly total at 0. The seasonal total is 0. There were 16 cooling degree days yesterday. This brings the monthly total to 16. The seasonal total is 928. Sunrise today is at 6:10 a.m. and sunset is at 8:18 p.m. The Washington Dulles DC Climate Summary for yesterday, August 1, 2026.
Yesterday's high temperature was 87 degrees. The normal high is 87. The record high is 100 degrees, which was set in 1980. Yesterday's low temperature was 65 degrees. The normal low is 67. The record low is 54 degrees, which was set in 1997. A trace of precipitation fell yesterday, which brings the monthly total to a trace. The total precipitation for the year now stands at 24.55 inches. No snow fell yesterday. The total snowfall for the season since June 1st still stands at 0.0 inches. There were no heating degree days yesterday. This leaves the monthly total at 0. The seasonal total is 1. There were 11 cooling degree days yesterday. This brings the monthly total to 11. The seasonal total is 724. Sunrise today is at 6:12 a.m. and sunset is at 8:20 p.m. The Northern Virginia Mountain forecast for elevations above 2,000 feet, including the Skyline Drive. Flood watch in effect from 2 p.m. this afternoon through late tonight. Today, a slight chance of thunderstorms in the morning. Showers. A chance of thunderstorms in the afternoon. Highs in the mid-70s. Tonight, a chance of thunderstorms in the evening. Showers. A slight chance of thunderstorms after midnight. Lows in the mid-60s. Monday, partly sunny. Showers likely with a chance of thunderstorms in the afternoon. Highs in the upper 70s. Monday night, mostly cloudy. Showers likely with a chance of thunderstorms in the evening, then a chance of showers after midnight. Lows in the mid-60s. Tuesday, mostly cloudy. A chance of showers and thunderstorms in the afternoon and evening. Highs in the mid-70s. Wednesday, mostly cloudy. A chance of showers and thunderstorms through the night. Lows in the mid-60s. Highs in the upper 70s. Thursday, partly cloudy. A chance of showers and thunderstorms through the night. Lows in the mid-60s. Highs in the lower 80s. 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This is a statement from the National Weather Service. Small craft advisory in effect until 11 p.m. this evening. Southeast winds 10 knots with gusts up to 20 knots. The areas affected include tidal Potomac River from Key Bridge to Cobb Island, Maryland. The hazardous weather conditions are expected until 11 p.m. this evening. Impacts, conditions will be hazardous to small craft. Inexperienced mariners, especially those operating smaller vessels, should avoid navigating in hazardous conditions. This is a statement from the National Weather Service. Flood watch in effect from 2 p.m. this afternoon through late tonight. Flash flooding caused by excessive rainfall is possible. The areas affected include Albemarle, Nelson, Greene, Madison, Rappahannock, Page, Shenandoah, Augusta, and Rockingham counties, and the northern and central Virginia Blue Ridge. The hazardous weather conditions are expected from 2 p.m. this afternoon through late tonight. Impacts, excessive runoff may result in flooding of rivers, creeks, streams, and other low-lying and flood-prone locations. Low water crossings may be flooded. Additional details, multiple rounds of heavy showers and thunderstorms are forecast to move across the area this afternoon to evening. Many areas could see 1 to 2 inches of rain. Areas that see multiple rounds of heavy rain could receive localized higher amounts of 3 to 4 inches. 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You should monitor later forecasts and be prepared to take action should flash flood warnings be issued. The marine forecast for the coastal waters from Fenwick Island to Chincoteague and out 20 nautical miles. Small craft advisory in effect from 4 p.m. this afternoon through Monday evening. Today, southeast winds 10 to 15 knots with gusts up to 20 knots. Seas 3 to 4 feet, occasionally to 6 feet. Wave detail, southeast 3 feet at 6 seconds. A chance of showers late this morning. A slight chance of showers and thunderstorms this afternoon. Tonight, south winds 15 to 20 knots with gusts up to 25 knots. Seas 5 to 6 feet, occasionally to 9 feet.
Wave detail, southeast 5 feet at 6 seconds. A chance of showers in the evening, then showers likely with a chance of thunderstorms after midnight. Monday, south winds 15 to 20 knots with gusts up to 25 knots. Seas 5 to 6 feet, occasionally to 9 feet. Wave detail, south 5 feet at 7 seconds. Showers likely in the morning, then a chance of showers and thunderstorms in the afternoon. Monday night, southwest winds 10 to 15 knots with gusts up to 20 knots, diminishing to 5 to 10 knots after midnight. Seas 4 to 5 feet, occasionally to 7 feet. Wave detail, south 5 feet at 7 seconds. A chance of showers. Tuesday, southeast winds 5 to 10 knots. Seas 3 to 4 feet, occasionally to 6 feet. Wave detail, southeast 3 feet at 7 seconds. A chance of showers in the morning. Tuesday night, south winds 5 to 10 knots. Seas 2 to 3 feet. Wave detail, southeast 3 feet at 7 seconds. Wednesday, south winds 5 to 10 knots, increasing to 10 to 15 knots with gusts up to 20 knots in the afternoon. Seas 2 to 3 feet. Wednesday night, south winds 10 to 15 knots with gusts up to 20 knots. Seas around 3 feet. Thursday, south winds 10 to 15 knots with gusts up to 20 knots. Seas around 3 feet. Thursday night, south winds 10 to 15 knots with gusts up to 20 knots. Seas around 3 feet. Winds and seas higher in and near thunderstorms. The 8 a.m. observation in Washington. At Reagan National Airport, cloudy skies. The temperature was 78 degrees Fahrenheit, or 26 degrees Celsius. Dew point 71. Humidity was 79%. Winds were south at 10 miles an hour and the barometric pressure was 29.87 inches or 1,011.5 millibars, and falling. Now for some observations from the surrounding area. At BWI Marshall Airport, partly sunny skies. Temperature 79. Winds variable at 7 miles an hour. At Charlottesville, with rain and fog. 72. At Dulles Airport, cloudy. Temperature 76 degrees. Wind south at 9 miles an hour. At Fredericksburg, cloudy. Temperature 76. At Martinsburg, cloudy skies. 72. Wind southeast at 8 miles an hour. At Norfolk, fair. Temperature 79 degrees. At Ocean City, fair skies. It was 78 degrees. At Pawtuxent River Naval Air Station, fair. Temperature 80. At Quantico. It was cloudy. Temperature was 78 degrees, dew point 72. And the pressure was 29.88 inches. For Richmond, cloudy skies. It was 77. At Roanoke, with light rain and fog. Temperature 72 degrees. At Winchester, rain was occurring. Temperature 70. At New York, fair skies. 76. At Philadelphia, partly sunny skies. 77. At Raleigh, cloudy skies. 77. Now for a few observations on the waters. At Washington Channel, the wind was south at 7 knots, and the water temperature was 81 degrees. At Piney Point, the wind was southeast at 13 knots, gusting to 17. At Thomas Point, the temperature was 78 degrees. Wind southeast at 18 knots. The latest river levels in the Potomac, Shenandoah, and Rappahannock basins are as follows. All reports are current as of 7 a.m. and are measured in feet. For Potomac River at Shepherdstown, 1.9. Potomac River at Point of Rocks, 1.2. Potomac River at Edwards Ferry, 3.6. Potomac River at Little Falls, 2.8. North Fork Shenandoah River near Strasburg, 1.8. South Fork Shenandoah River at Front Royal, 1.1. 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Rapidan River near Culpeper, 0.3. Opeckham Creek near Martinsburg, 1.8. Seneca Creek at Dawsonville, 1.9. Goose Creek near Leesburg, 1.0.
Monocacy River at Frederick, 1.7. Here is a look at the weather features that will affect the region over the next several days. A broad low-pressure system will approach from the Ohio Valley this evening into Monday, bring widespread showers and thunderstorms. Rain and thunderstorms will be locally heavy at times given the tropical air mass in place. Additional shower and thunderstorm chances are expected to continue through at least the end of this week as further disturbances pulse through. This comes with seasonably warm and humid conditions. Now for the official National Weather Service forecast for the Washington metro area and the surrounding KHB listening area. Today, mostly cloudy. A chance of showers with a slight chance of thunderstorms late this morning, then showers likely with a chance of thunderstorms this afternoon. Highs in the mid-80s. Southeast winds 5 to 10 miles an hour with gusts up to 20 miles an hour. Chance of rain 70%. Tonight, showers with a chance of thunderstorms until midnight, then showers likely with a chance of thunderstorms after midnight. Lows in the lower 70s. South winds 5 to 10 miles an hour. Chance of rain 90%. Monday, mostly cloudy in the morning, then partly sunny with showers likely with a chance of thunderstorms in the afternoon. Highs in the mid-80s. Southwest winds around 5 miles an hour. Chance of rain 70%. Monday night, mostly cloudy. Showers likely with a chance of thunderstorms until midnight, then a chance of showers after midnight. Lows in the upper 60s. Southwest winds around 5 miles an hour, becoming north after midnight. Chance of rain 70%. Tuesday, mostly cloudy. A chance of showers. Highs in the mid-80s. Lows in the upper 60s. Chance of rain 50%. Wednesday, mostly cloudy. A chance of showers and thunderstorms. Highs in the upper 80s. Lows in the lower 70s. Chance of rain 50%. Thursday, partly cloudy. A chance of showers and thunderstorms. Highs in the upper 80s. Lows in the lower 70s. Chance of rain 40%. Friday through Saturday, partly cloudy with a chance of showers and thunderstorms. Highs in the upper 80s. Lows in the lower 70s. Chance of rain 50%. The current time is 9:03 a.m. Eastern Daylight Time. This hazardous weather outlook is for the Maryland portion of the Chesapeake Bay, Tidal Potomac River, and I-95 corridor through Central Maryland, Northern Virginia, and District of Columbia. Day 1, today and tonight. Locally heavy rainfall this afternoon to late evening could result in a few instances of flash flooding. The threat is highest is urban and poor drainage areas. Special marine warnings may be needed as thunderstorms move across the waters this afternoon to evening. Days 2 through 7, Monday through Saturday. No hazardous weather is expected at this time. Spotter information statement, spotter activation is not expected at this time. Now for the National Weather Service marine forecast for the Chesapeake Bay from Sandy Point to North Beach. Today, southeast winds 15 knots with gusts to 25 knots. Waves 2 to 3 feet. A slight chance of showers late this morning, then a chance of showers and thunderstorms this afternoon. Tonight, south winds 10 to 15 knots with gusts to 20 knots. Waves 2 to 3 feet. Showers likely with a chance of thunderstorms. Monday, south winds 10 to 15 knots with gusts to 20 knots. Waves 1 to 2 feet. Showers likely with a chance of thunderstorms. Monday night, south winds 5 to 10 knots, becoming northwest after midnight. Waves 1 foot. A chance of showers and thunderstorms. Tuesday, east winds 5 to 10 knots, becoming south after midnight. Waves 1 foot. A chance of showers through the night. Winds and waves higher and visibilities lower in and near thunderstorms. Now for the National Weather Service marine forecast for the Tidal Potomac from Key Bridge to Smith Point. Today, southeast winds 10 knots with gusts to 20 knots. Waves 1 to 2 feet. A slight chance of showers and thunderstorms late this morning, then showers likely with a chance of thunderstorms this afternoon. Tonight, south winds 10 to 15 knots with gusts to 20 knots. Waves 1 to 2 feet. Showers likely with a chance of thunderstorms. Monday, southwest winds 5 to 10 knots with gusts to 20 knots.
Waves 1 foot. Showers likely with a chance of thunderstorms. Monday night, southwest winds 5 to 10 knots. Waves 1 foot. A chance of showers and thunderstorms. Tuesday, southeast winds around 5 knots. Waves 1 foot. A chance of showers through the night. A chance of thunderstorms until midnight. Winds and waves higher and visibilities lower in and near thunderstorms. The Northern Virginia Mountain forecast for elevations above 2,000 feet, including the Skyline Drive. Flood watch in effect from 2 p.m. this afternoon through late tonight. Today, a slight chance of thunderstorms in the morning. Showers. A chance of thunderstorms in the afternoon. Highs in the mid-70s. Tonight, a chance of thunderstorms in the evening. Showers. A slight chance of thunderstorms after midnight. Lows in the mid-60s. Monday, partly sunny. Showers likely with a chance of thunderstorms in the afternoon. Highs in the upper 70s. Monday night, mostly cloudy. Showers likely with a chance of thunderstorms in the evening, then a chance of showers after midnight. Lows in the mid-60s. Tuesday, mostly cloudy. A chance of showers and thunderstorms in the afternoon and evening. Highs in the mid-70s. Wednesday, mostly cloudy. A chance of showers and thunderstorms through the night. Lows in the mid-60s. Highs in the upper 70s. Thursday, partly cloudy. A chance of showers and thunderstorms through the night. Lows in the mid-60s. Highs in the lower 80s. 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This is a statement from the National Weather Service. Small craft advisory in effect until 11 p.m. this evening. Southeast winds 10 knots with gusts up to 20 knots. The areas affected include tidal Potomac River from Key Bridge to Cobb Island, Maryland. The hazardous weather conditions are expected until 11 p.m. this evening. Impacts, conditions will be hazardous to small craft. Inexperienced mariners, especially those operating smaller vessels, should avoid navigating in hazardous conditions. This is a statement from the National Weather Service. Flood watch in effect from 2 p.m. this afternoon through late tonight. Flash flooding caused by excessive rainfall is possible. The areas affected include Albemarle, Nelson, Greene, Madison, Rappahannock, Page, Shenandoah, Augusta, and Rockingham counties, and the northern and central Virginia Blue Ridge. The hazardous weather conditions are expected from 2 p.m. this afternoon through late tonight. Impacts: excessive runoff may result in flooding of rivers, creeks, streams, and other low-lying and flood-prone locations. Low water crossings may be flooded. Additional details: multiple rounds of heavy showers and thunderstorms are forecast to move across the area this afternoon to evening. Many areas could see 1 to 2 inches of rain. Areas that see multiple rounds of heavy rain could receive localized higher amounts of 3 to 4 inches. 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You should monitor later forecast and be prepared to take action should flash flood warnings be issued. The Washington National DC Climate Summary for yesterday, August 1, 2026. Yesterday's high temperature was 90 degrees. The normal high is 89. The record high is 100 degrees, which was set in 2011. Yesterday's low temperature was 71 degrees. The normal low is 72. The record low is 54 degrees, which was set in 1895. No precipitation fell yesterday, which leaves the monthly total at 0.00 inches. The total precipitation for the year still stands at 17.29 inches. No snow fell yesterday. The total snowfall for the season since June 1 still stands at 0.0 inches. There were no heating degree days yesterday. This leaves the monthly total at 0. The seasonal total is 0. There were 16 cooling degree days yesterday. This brings the monthly total to 16. The seasonal total is 928. Sunrise today is at 6:10 a.m. and sunset is at 8:18 p.m.
The Washington Dulles DC climate summary for yesterday, August 1, 2026. Yesterday's high temperature was 87 degrees. The normal high is 87. The record high is 100 degrees, which was set in 1980. Yesterday's low temperature was 65 degrees. The normal low is 67. The record low is 54 degrees, which was set in 1997. A trace of precipitation fell yesterday, which brings the monthly total to a trace. The total precipitation for the year now stands at 24.55 inches. No snow fell yesterday. The total snowfall for the season since June 1 still stands at 0.0 inches. There were no heating degree days yesterday. This leaves the monthly total at 0. The seasonal total is 1. There were 11 cooling degree days yesterday. This brings the monthly total to 11. The seasonal total is 724. Sunrise today is at 6:12 a.m. and sunset is at 8:20 p.m. Here is a look at the weather features that will affect the region over the next several days. A broad low-pressure system will approach from the Ohio Valley this evening into Monday, bring widespread showers and thunderstorms. Rain and thunderstorms will be locally heavy at times given the tropical air mass in place. Additional shower and thunderstorm chances are expected to continue through at least the end of this week as further disturbances pulse through. This comes with seasonably warm and humid conditions. Now for the official National Weather Service forecast for the Washington metro area and the surrounding KHB listening area. Today, mostly cloudy. A chance of showers with a slight chance of thunderstorms late this morning, then showers likely with a chance of thunderstorms this afternoon. Highs in the mid-80s. Southeast winds 5 to 10 miles an hour with gusts up to 20 miles an hour. Chance of rain 70%. Tonight, showers with a chance of thunderstorms until midnight, then showers likely with a chance of thunderstorms after midnight. Lows in the lower 70s. South winds 5 to 10 miles an hour. Chance of rain 90%. Monday, mostly cloudy in the morning, then partly sunny with showers likely with a chance of thunderstorms in the afternoon. Highs in the mid-80s. Southwest winds around 5 miles an hour. Chance of rain 70%. Monday night, mostly cloudy. Showers likely with a chance of thunderstorms until midnight, then a chance of showers after midnight. Lows in the upper 60s. Southwest winds around 5 miles an hour, becoming north after midnight. Chance of rain 70%. Tuesday, mostly cloudy. A chance of showers. Highs in the mid-80s. Lows in the upper 60s. Chance of rain 50%. Wednesday, mostly cloudy. A chance of showers and thunderstorms. Highs in the upper 80s. Lows in the lower 70s. Chance of rain 50%. Thursday, partly cloudy. A chance of showers and thunderstorms. Highs in the upper 80s. Lows in the lower 70s. Chance of rain 40%. Friday through Saturday, partly cloudy with a chance of showers and thunderstorms. Highs in the upper 80s. Lows in the lower 70s. Chance of rain 50%. This hazardous weather outlook is for the Maryland portion of the Chesapeake Bay, tidal Potomac River, and I-95 corridor through central Maryland, northern Virginia, and District of Columbia. Day 1, today and tonight. Locally heavy rainfall this afternoon to late evening could result in a few instances of flash flooding. The threat is highest is urban and poor drainage areas. Special marine warnings may be needed as thunderstorms move across the waters this afternoon to evening. Days 2 through 7, Monday through Saturday. No hazardous weather is expected at this time. Spotter information statement, spotter activation is not expected at this time. Now for the National Weather Service marine forecast for the Chesapeake Bay from Sandy Point to North Beach. Today, southeast winds 50 knots with gusts to 25 knots. Waves 2 to 3 feet. A slight chance of showers late this morning, then a chance of showers and thunderstorms this afternoon. Tonight, south winds 10 to 15 knots with gusts to 20 knots. Waves 2 to 3 feet. Showers likely with a chance of thunderstorms. Monday, south winds 10 to 15 knots with gusts to 20 knots. Waves 1 to 2 feet. Showers likely with a chance of thunderstorms.
Monday night, south winds 5 to 10 knots, becoming northwest after midnight. Waves 1 foot. A chance of showers and thunderstorms. Tuesday, east winds 5 to 10 knots, becoming south after midnight. Waves 1 foot. A chance of showers through the night. Winds and waves higher and visibilities lower in and near thunderstorms. Now for the National Weather Service marine forecast for the tidal Potomac from Key Bridge to Smith Point. Today, southeast winds 10 knots with gusts to 20 knots. Waves 1 to 2 feet. A slight chance of showers and thunderstorms late this morning, then showers likely with a chance of thunderstorms this afternoon. Tonight, south winds 10 to 15 knots with gusts to 20 knots. Waves 1 to 2 feet. Showers likely with a chance of thunderstorms. Monday, southwest winds 5 to 10 knots with gusts to 20 knots. Waves 1 foot. Showers likely with a chance of thunderstorms. Monday night, southwest winds 5 to 10 knots. Waves 1 foot. A chance of showers and thunderstorms. Tuesday, southeast winds around 5 knots. Waves 1 foot. A chance of showers through the night. A chance of thunderstorms until midnight. Winds and waves higher and visibilities lower in and near thunderstorms. The current time is 9:17 a.m. Eastern Daylight Time. The Northern Virginia Mountain forecast for elevations above 2,000 feet, including the Skyline Drive. Flood watch in effect from 2 p.m. this afternoon through late tonight. Today, a slight chance of thunderstorms in the morning. Showers. A chance of thunderstorms in the afternoon. Highs in the mid-70s. Tonight, a chance of thunderstorms in the evening. Showers. A slight chance of thunderstorms after midnight. Lows in the mid-60s. Monday, partly sunny. Showers likely with a chance of thunderstorms in the afternoon. Highs in the upper 70s. Monday night, mostly cloudy. Showers likely with a chance of thunderstorms in the evening, then a chance of showers after midnight. Lows in the mid-60s. Tuesday, mostly cloudy. A chance of showers and thunderstorms in the afternoon and evening. Highs in the mid-70s. Wednesday, mostly cloudy. A chance of showers and thunderstorms through the night. Lows in the mid-60s. Highs in the upper 70s. Thursday, partly cloudy. A chance of showers and thunderstorms through the night. Lows in the mid-60s. Highs in the lower 80s. 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This is a statement from the National Weather Service. Small craft advisory in effect until 11 p.m. this evening. Southeast winds 10 knots with gusts up to 20 knots. The areas affected include tidal Potomac River from Key Bridge to Cobb Island, Maryland. The hazardous weather conditions are expected until 11 p.m. this evening. Impacts, conditions will be hazardous to small craft. Inexperienced mariners, especially those operating smaller vessels, should avoid navigating in hazardous conditions. This is a statement from the National Weather Service. Flood watch in effect from 2 p.m. this afternoon through late tonight. Flash flooding caused by excessive rainfall is possible. The areas affected include Albemarle, Nelson, Greene, Madison, Rappahannock, Page, Shenandoah, Augusta, and Rockingham counties, and the northern and central Virginia Blue Ridge. The hazardous weather conditions are expected from 2 p.m. this afternoon through late tonight. Impacts: excessive runoff may result in flooding of rivers, creeks, streams, and other low-lying and flood-prone locations. Low water crossings may be flooded. Additional details: multiple rounds of heavy showers and thunderstorms are forecast to move across the area this afternoon to evening. Many areas could see 1 to 2 inches of rain. Areas that see multiple rounds of heavy rain could receive localized higher amounts of 3 to 4 inches. 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You should monitor later forecasts and be prepared to take action should flash flood warnings be issued. The latest river levels in the Potomac, Shenandoah, and Rappahannock basins are as follows.
All reports are current as of 7 a.m. and are measured in feet. For Potomac River at Shepherdstown, 1.9. Potomac River at Point of Rocks, 1.2.

Monocacy River at Frederick, 1.7. The 9 a.m. observation in Washington. At Reagan National Airport, partly sunny skies. The temperature was 79 degrees Fahrenheit, or 26 degrees Celsius. Dew point 72. Humidity was 79%. Winds were south at 13 miles an hour and the barometric pressure was 29.88 inches or 1,011.8 millibars and rising. Now for some observations from the surrounding area. At BWI Marshall Airport, partly sunny skies. Temperature 80. Wind southeast at 9 miles an hour. At Charlottesville, cloudy skies. 73. At Dulles Airport, cloudy. Temperature 77 degrees. Winds variable at 7 miles an hour. At Fredericksburg, cloudy. Temperature 77. At Martinsburg, with rain and fog. 72. Wind southeast at 6 miles an hour. At Norfolk, fair. Temperature 82 degrees. At Ocean City, fair skies. It was 79 degrees. At Quantico, it was cloudy. Temperature was 80 degrees, dew point 73. And the pressure was 29.88 inches and steady. For Richmond, partly sunny skies. It was 81. At Roanoke, cloudy. Temperature 73 degrees. At Winchester, rain was occurring. Temperature 70. At New York, fair skies. 77. At Philadelphia, partly sunny skies. 79. At Raleigh, fog was reported. 78. Now for a few observations on the waters. At Washington Channel, the wind was south at 9 knots, and the water temperature was 81 degrees. At Tiny Point, the wind was southeast at 13 knots, gusting to 17. At Thomas Point, the temperature was 78 degrees. Wind southeast at 16 knots. Here is a look at the weather features that will affect the region over the next several days. A broad low-pressure system will approach from the Ohio Valley this evening into Monday, bring widespread showers and thunderstorms. Rain and thunderstorms will be locally heavy at times given the tropical air mass in place. Additional shower and thunderstorm chances are expected to continue through at least the end of this week as further disturbances pulse through. This comes with seasonably warm and humid conditions. Now for the official National Weather Service forecast for the Washington metro area and the surrounding KHB listening area. Today, mostly cloudy. A chance of showers with a slight chance of thunderstorms late this morning, then showers likely with a chance of thunderstorms this afternoon. Highs in the mid-80s. Southeast winds 5 to 10 miles an hour with gusts up to 20 miles an hour. Chance of rain 70%. Tonight, showers with a chance of thunderstorms until midnight, then showers likely with a chance of thunderstorms after midnight. Lows in the lower 70s. South winds 5 to 10 miles an hour. Chance of rain 90%. Monday, mostly cloudy in the morning, then partly sunny with showers likely with a chance of thunderstorms in the afternoon. Highs in the mid-80s. Southwest winds around 5 miles an hour. Chance of rain 70%. Monday night, mostly cloudy. Showers likely with a chance of thunderstorms until midnight, then a chance of showers after midnight. Lows in the upper 60s. Southwest winds around 5 miles an hour, becoming north after midnight. Chance of rain 70%. Tuesday, mostly cloudy. A chance of showers. Highs in the mid-80s. Lows in the upper 60s. Chance of rain 50%. Wednesday, mostly cloudy. A chance of showers and thunderstorms. Highs in the upper 80s. Lows in the lower 70s. Chance of rain 50%. Thursday, partly cloudy. A chance of showers and thunderstorms. Highs in the upper 80s. Lows in the lower 70s. Chance of rain 40%. Friday through Saturday, partly cloudy with a chance of showers and thunderstorms. Highs in the upper 80s. Lows in the lower 70s. Chance of rain 50%. This hazardous weather outlook is for the Maryland portion of the Chesapeake Bay, tidal Potomac River, and I-95 corridor through central Maryland, northern Virginia, and District of Columbia.

1, today and tonight. Locally, heavy rainfall this afternoon to late evening could result in a few instances of flash flooding. The threat is highest is urban and poor drainage areas. Special marine warnings may be needed as thunderstorms move across the waters this afternoon to evening. Days 2 through 7, Monday through Saturday. No hazardous weather is expected at this time. Spotter information statement. Spotter activation is not expected at this time. Now for the National Weather Service marine forecast for the Chesapeake Bay from Sandy Point to North Beach. Today, southeast winds 50 knots with gusts to 25 knots. Waves 2 to 3 feet. A slight chance of showers late this morning, then a chance of showers and thunderstorms this afternoon. Tonight, south winds 10 to 15 knots with gusts to 20 knots. Waves 2 to 3 feet. Showers likely with a chance of thunderstorms. Monday, south winds 10 to 15 knots with gusts to 20 knots. Waves 1 to 2 feet. Showers likely with a chance of thunderstorms. Monday night, south winds 5 to 10 knots, becoming northwest after midnight. Waves 1 foot. A chance of showers and thunderstorms. Tuesday, east winds 5 to 10 knots, becoming south after midnight. Waves 1 foot. A chance of showers through the night. Winds and waves higher and visibilities lower in and near thunderstorms. Now for the National Weather Service marine forecast for the tidal Potomac from Key Bridge to Smith Point. Today, southeast winds 10 knots with gusts to 20 knots. Waves 1 to 2 feet. A slight chance of showers and thunderstorms late this morning, then showers likely with a chance of thunderstorms this afternoon. Tonight, south winds 10 to 15 knots with gusts to 20 knots. Waves 1 to 2 feet. Showers likely with a chance of thunderstorms. Monday, southwest winds 5 to 10 knots with gusts to 20 knots. Waves 1 foot. Showers likely with a chance of thunderstorms. Monday night, southwest winds 5 to 10 knots. Waves 1 foot. A chance of showers and thunderstorms. Tuesday, southeast winds around 5 knots. Waves 1 foot. A chance of showers through the night. A chance of thunderstorms until midnight. Winds and waves higher and visibilities lower in and near thunderstorms. The Northern Virginia Mountain forecast for elevations above 2,000 feet including the Skyline Drive. Flood watch in effect from 2 p.m. this afternoon through late tonight. Today, a slight chance of thunderstorms in the morning. Showers. A chance of thunderstorms in the afternoon. Highs in the mid-70s. Tonight, a chance of thunderstorms in the evening. Showers. A slight chance of thunderstorms after midnight. Lows in the mid-60s. Monday, partly sunny. Showers likely with a chance of thunderstorms in the afternoon. Highs in the upper 70s. Monday night, mostly cloudy. Showers likely with a chance of thunderstorms in the evening, then a chance of showers after midnight. Lows in the mid-60s. Tuesday, mostly cloudy. A chance of showers and thunderstorms in the afternoon and evening. Highs in the mid-70s. Wednesday, mostly cloudy. A chance of showers and thunderstorms through the night. Lows in the mid-60s. Highs in the upper 70s. Thursday, partly cloudy. A chance of showers and thunderstorms through the night. Lows in the mid-60s. Highs in the lower 80s. The Washington National DC Climate Summary for yesterday, August 1, 2026. Yesterday's high temperature was 90 degrees. The normal high is 89. The record high is 100 degrees, which was set in 2011. Yesterday's low temperature was 71 degrees. The normal low is 72. The record low is 54 degrees, which was set in 1895. No precipitation fell yesterday, which leaves the monthly total at 0.00 inches. The total precipitation for the year still stands at 17.29 inches. No snow fell yesterday. The total snowfall for the season since June 1st still stands at 0.0 inches. There were no heating degree days yesterday. This leaves the monthly total at zero. The seasonal total is zero. There were 16 cooling degree days yesterday. This brings the monthly total to 16. The seasonal total is 928.
Sunrise today is at 6:10 a.m. and sunset is at 8:18 p.m. The Washington Dulles DC climate summary for yesterday, August 1, 2026. Yesterday's high temperature was 87 degrees. The normal high is 87. The record high is 100 degrees, which was set in 1980. Yesterday's low temperature was 65 degrees. The normal low is 67. The record low is 54 degrees, which was set in 1997. A trace of precipitation fell yesterday, which brings the monthly total to a trace. The total precipitation for the year now stands at 24.55 inches. No snow fell yesterday. The total snowfall for the season since June 1st still stands at 0.0 inches. There were no heating degree days yesterday. This leaves the monthly total at 0. The seasonal total is 1. There were 11 cooling degree days yesterday. This brings the monthly total to 11. The seasonal total is 724. Sunrise today is at 6:12 a.m. and sunset is at 8:20 p.m. The current time is 9:33 a.m. Eastern Daylight Time. 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This is a statement from the National Weather Service. Small craft advisory in effect until 11 p.m. this evening. Southeast winds 10 knots with gusts up to 20 knots. The areas affected include tidal Potomac River from Key Bridge to Cobb Island, Maryland. The hazardous weather conditions are expected until 11 p.m. this evening. Impacts, conditions will be hazardous to small craft. Inexperienced mariners, especially those operating smaller vessels, should avoid navigating in hazardous conditions. This is a statement from the National Weather Service. Flood watch in effect from 2 p.m. this afternoon through late tonight. Flash flooding caused by excessive rainfall is possible. The areas affected include Albemarle, Nelson, Greene, Madison, Rappahannock, Page, Shenandoah, Augusta and Rockingham counties, and the northern and central Virginia Blue Ridge. The hazardous weather conditions are expected from 2 p.m. this afternoon through late tonight. Impacts, excessive runoff may result in flooding of rivers, creeks, streams, and other low-lying and flood-prone locations. Low water crossings may be flooded. Additional details, multiple rounds of heavy showers and thunderstorms are forecast to move across the area this afternoon to evening. Many areas could see 1 to 2 inches of rain. Areas that see multiple rounds of heavy rain could receive localized higher amounts of 3 to 4 inches. 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You should monitor later forecasts and be prepared to take action should flash flood warnings be issued. The 9 a.m. observation in Washington. At Reagan National Airport, partly sunny skies. The temperature was 79 degrees Fahrenheit, or 26 degrees Celsius. Dew point 72. Humidity was 79%. Winds were south at 13 miles an hour and the barometric pressure was 29.88 inches or 1,011.8 millibars, and rising. Now for some observations from the surrounding area. At BWI Marshall Airport, partly sunny skies. Temperature 80. Wind southeast at 9 miles an hour. At Charlottesville, cloudy skies. 73. At Dulles Airport, cloudy. Temperature 77 degrees. Winds variable at 7 miles an hour. At Fredericksburg, cloudy. Temperature 77. At Martinsburg, with rain and fog. 72. Wind southeast at 6 miles an hour. At Norfolk, fair. Temperature 82 degrees. At Ocean City, fair skies. It was 79 degrees. At Quantico, it was cloudy. Temperature was 80 degrees, dew point 73. And the pressure was 29.88 inches, and steady. For Richmond, partly sunny skies. It was 81. At Roanoke, cloudy. Temperature 73 degrees. At Winchester, rain was occurring. Temperature 70. At New York, fair skies. 77.
At Philadelphia, partly sunny skies. 79. At Raleigh, fog was reported. 78. Now for a few observations on the waters. At Washington Channel, the wind was south at 9 knots, and the water temperature was 81 degrees. At Piney Point, the wind was southeast at 13 knots, gusting to 17. At Thomas Point, the temperature was 78 degrees. Wind southeast, at 16 knots. Here is a look at the weather features that will affect the region over the next several days. A broad low-pressure system will approach from the Ohio Valley this evening into Monday, bring widespread showers and thunderstorms. Rain and thunderstorms will be locally heavy at times given the tropical air mass in place. Additional shower and thunderstorm chances are expected to continue through at least the end of this week as further disturbances pulse through. This comes with seasonably warm and humid conditions. Now for the official National Weather Service forecast for the Washington metro area and the surrounding KHB listening area. Today, mostly cloudy. A chance of showers with a slight chance of thunderstorms late this morning, then showers likely with a chance of thunderstorms this afternoon. Highs in the mid-80s. Southeast winds 5 to 10 miles an hour with gusts up to 20 miles an hour. Chance of rain 70%. Tonight, showers with a chance of thunderstorms until midnight, then showers likely with a chance of thunderstorms after midnight. Lows in the lower 70s. South winds 5 to 10 miles an hour. Chance of rain 90%. Monday, mostly cloudy in the morning, then partly sunny with showers likely with a chance of thunderstorms in the afternoon. Highs in the mid-80s. Southwest winds around 5 miles an hour. Chance of rain 70%. Monday night, mostly cloudy. Showers likely with a chance of thunderstorms until midnight, then a chance of showers after midnight. Lows in the upper 60s. Southwest winds around 5 miles an hour, becoming north after midnight. Chance of rain 70%. Tuesday, mostly cloudy. A chance of showers. Highs in the mid-80s. Lows in the upper 60s. Chance of rain 50%. Wednesday, mostly cloudy. A chance of showers and thunderstorms. Highs in the upper 80s. Lows in the lower 70s. Chance of rain 50%. Thursday, partly cloudy. A chance of showers and thunderstorms. Highs in the upper 80s. Lows in the lower 70s. Chance of rain 40%. Friday through Saturday, partly cloudy with a chance of showers and thunderstorms. Highs in the upper 80s. Lows in the lower 70s. Chance of rain 50%. The latest river levels in the Potomac, Shenandoah, and Rappahannock basins are as follows. All reports are current as of 7 a.m. and are measured in feet. For Potomac River at Shepherdstown, 1.9. Potomac River at Point of Rocks, 1.2. Potomac River at Edwards Ferry, 3.6. Potomac River at Little Falls, 2.8. North Fork Shenandoah River near Strasburg, 1.8. South Fork Shenandoah River at Front Royal, 1.1. 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Rapidan River near Culpeper, 0.3. 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Monocacy River at Frederick, 1.7. This hazardous weather outlook is for the Maryland portion of the Chesapeake Bay, tidal Potomac River, and I-95 corridor through central Maryland, northern Virginia, and District of Columbia. Day 1, today and tonight. Locally heavy rainfall this afternoon to late evening could result in a few instances of flash flooding. The threat is highest is urban and poor drainage areas. Special marine warnings may be needed as thunderstorms move across the waters this afternoon to evening. Days 2 through 7, Monday through Saturday. No hazardous weather is expected at this time. Spotter information statement, spotter activation is not expected at this time. Now for the National Weather Service marine forecast for the Chesapeake Bay from Sandy Point to North Beach. Today, southeast winds 15 knots with gusts to 25 knots.
Waves 2 to 3 feet. A slight chance of showers late this morning, then a chance of showers and thunderstorms this afternoon. Tonight, south winds 10 to 15 knots with gusts to 20 knots. Waves 2 to 3 feet. Showers likely with a chance of thunderstorms. Monday, south winds 10 to 15 knots with gusts to 20 knots. Waves 1 to 2 feet. Showers likely with a chance of thunderstorms. Monday night, south winds 5 to 10 knots, becoming northwest after midnight. Waves 1 foot. A chance of showers and thunderstorms. Tuesday, east winds 5 to 10 knots, becoming south after midnight. Waves 1 foot. A chance of showers through the night. Winds and waves higher and visibilities lower in and near thunderstorms. Now for the National Weather Service marine forecast for the tidal Potomac from Key Bridge to Smith Point. Today, southeast winds 10 knots with gusts to 20 knots. Waves 1 to 2 feet. A slight chance of showers and thunderstorms late this morning, then showers likely with a chance of thunderstorms this afternoon. Tonight, south winds 10 to 15 knots with gusts to 20 knots. Waves 1 to 2 feet. Showers likely with a chance of thunderstorms. Monday, southwest winds 5 to 10 knots with gusts to 20 knots. Waves 1 foot. Showers likely with a chance of thunderstorms. Monday night, southwest winds 5 to 10 knots. Waves 1 foot. A chance of showers and thunderstorms. Tuesday, southeast winds around 5 knots. Waves 1 foot. A chance of showers through the night. A chance of thunderstorms until midnight. Winds and waves higher and visibilities lower in and near thunderstorms. The Northern Virginia Mountain forecast for elevations above 2,000 feet including the Skyline Drive. Flood watch in effect from 2 p.m. this afternoon through late tonight. Today, a slight chance of thunderstorms in the morning. Showers. A chance of thunderstorms in the afternoon. Highs in the mid-70s. Tonight, a chance of thunderstorms in the evening. Showers. A slight chance of thunderstorms after midnight. Lows in the mid-60s. Monday, partly sunny. Showers likely with a chance of thunderstorms in the afternoon. Highs in the upper 70s. Monday night, mostly cloudy. Showers likely with a chance of thunderstorms in the evening, then a chance of showers after midnight. Lows in the mid-60s. Tuesday, mostly cloudy. A chance of showers and thunderstorms in the afternoon and evening. Highs in the mid-70s. Wednesday, mostly cloudy. A chance of showers and thunderstorms through the night. Lows in the mid-60s. Highs in the upper 70s. Thursday, partly cloudy. A chance of showers and thunderstorms through the night. Lows in the mid-60s. Highs in the lower 80s. 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This is a statement from the National Weather Service. Small craft advisory in effect until 11 p.m. this evening. Southeast winds 10 knots with gusts up to 20 knots. The areas affected include tidal Potomac River from Key Bridge to Cobb Island, Maryland. The hazardous weather conditions are expected until 11 p.m. this evening. Impacts, conditions will be hazardous to small craft. Inexperienced mariners, especially those operating smaller vessels, should avoid navigating in hazardous conditions. This is a statement from the National Weather Service. Flood watch in effect from 2 p.m. this afternoon through late tonight. Flash flooding caused by excessive rainfall is possible. The areas affected include Albemarle, Nelson, Greene, Madison, Rappahannock, Page, Shenandoah, Augusta and Rockingham counties, and the northern and central Virginia Blue Ridge. The hazardous weather conditions are expected from 2 p.m. this afternoon through late tonight. Impacts: excessive runoff may result in flooding of rivers, creeks, streams, and other low-lying and flood-prone locations. Low water crossings may be flooded. Additional details: multiple rounds of heavy showers and thunderstorms are forecast to move across the area this afternoon to evening. Many areas could see 1 to 2 inches of rain.
Areas that see multiple rounds of heavy rain could receive localized higher amounts of 3 to 4 inches. 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The current time is 9:47 a.m. Eastern Daylight Time. The 9 a.m. observation in Washington. At Reagan National Airport, partly sunny skies. The temperature was 79 degrees Fahrenheit, or 26 degrees Celsius. Dew point 72. Humidity was 79%. Winds were south at 13 miles an hour and the barometric pressure was 29.88 inches or 1,011.8 millibars, and rising. Now for some observations from the surrounding area. At BWI Marshall Airport, partly sunny skies. Temperature 80. Wind southeast at 9 miles an hour. At Charlottesville, cloudy skies. 73. At Dulles Airport, cloudy. Temperature 77 degrees. Winds variable at 7 miles an hour. At Fredericksburg, cloudy. Temperature 77. At Martinsburg, with rain and fog. 72. Wind southeast at 6 miles an hour. At Norfolk, fair. Temperature 82 degrees. At Ocean City, fair skies. It was 79 degrees. At Quantico, it was cloudy. Temperature was 80 degrees, dew point 73. And the pressure was 29.88 inches, and steady. For Richmond, partly sunny skies. It was 81. At Roanoke, cloudy. Temperature 73 degrees. At Winchester, rain was occurring. Temperature 70. At New York, fair skies. 77. At Philadelphia, partly sunny skies. 79. At Raleigh, fog was reported. 78. Now for a few observations on the waters. At Washington Channel, the wind was south at 9 knots, and the water temperature was 81 degrees. At Piney Point, the wind was southeast at 13 knots, gusting to 17. At Thomas Point, the temperature was 78 degrees. Wind southeast at 16 knots. Here is a look at the weather features that will affect the region over the next several days. A broad low-pressure system will approach from the Ohio Valley this evening into Monday, bring widespread showers and thunderstorms. Rain and thunderstorms will be locally heavy at times given the tropical air mass in place. Additional shower and thunderstorm chances are expected to continue through at least the end of this week as further disturbances pulse through. This comes with seasonably warm and humid conditions. The Washington National DC Climate Summary for yesterday, August 1, 2026. Yesterday's high temperature was 90 degrees. The normal high is 89. The record high is 100 degrees, which was set in 2011. Yesterday's low temperature was 71 degrees. The normal low is 72. The record low is 54 degrees, which was set in 1895. No precipitation fell yesterday, which leaves the monthly total at 0.00 inches. The total precipitation for the year still stands at 17.29 inches. No snow fell yesterday. The total snowfall for the season since June 1st still stands at 0.0 inches. There were no heating degree days yesterday. This leaves the monthly total at 0. The seasonal total is 0. There were 16 cooling degree days yesterday. This brings the monthly total to 16. The seasonal total is 928. Sunrise today is at 6:10 a.m. and sunset is at 8:18 p.m. The Washington Dulles DC Climate Summary for yesterday, August 1, 2026. Yesterday's high temperature was 87 degrees. The normal high is 87. The record high is 100 degrees, which was set in 1980. Yesterday's low temperature was 65 degrees. The normal low is 67. The record low is 54 degrees, which was set in 1997. A trace of precipitation fell yesterday, which brings the monthly total to a trace. The total precipitation for the year now stands at 24.55 inches. No snow fell yesterday. The total snowfall for the season since June 1st still stands at 0.0 inches.
There were no heating degree days yesterday. This leaves the monthly total at 0. The seasonal total is 1. There were 11 cooling degree days yesterday. This brings the monthly total to 11. The seasonal total is 724. Sunrise today is at 6:12 a.m. and sunset is at 8:20 p.m. Now for the official National Weather Service forecast for the Washington metro area and the surrounding KHB listening area. Today, mostly cloudy. A chance of showers with a slight chance of thunderstorms late this morning, then showers likely with a chance of thunderstorms this afternoon. Highs in the mid-80s. Southeast winds 5 to 10 miles an hour with gusts up to 20 miles an hour. Chance of rain 70%. Tonight, showers with a chance of thunderstorms until midnight, then showers likely with a chance of thunderstorms after midnight. Lows in the lower 70s. South winds 5 to 10 miles an hour. Chance of rain 90%. Monday, mostly cloudy in the morning, then partly sunny with showers likely with a chance of thunderstorms in the afternoon. Highs in the mid-80s. Southwest winds around 5 miles an hour. Chance of rain 70%. Monday night, mostly cloudy. Showers likely with a chance of thunderstorms until midnight, then a chance of showers after midnight. Lows in the upper 60s. Southwest winds around 5 miles an hour, becoming north after midnight. Chance of rain 70%. Tuesday, mostly cloudy. A chance of showers. Highs in the mid-80s. Lows in the upper 60s. Chance of rain 50%. Wednesday, mostly cloudy. A chance of showers and thunderstorms. Highs in the upper 80s. Lows in the lower 70s. Chance of rain 50%. Thursday, partly cloudy. A chance of showers and thunderstorms. Highs in the upper 80s. Lows in the lower 70s. Chance of rain 40%. Friday through Saturday, partly cloudy with a chance of showers and thunderstorms. Highs in the upper 80s. Lows in the lower 70s. Chance of rain 50%. This hazardous weather outlook is for the Maryland portion of the Chesapeake Bay, tidal Potomac River, and I-95 corridor through central Maryland, northern Virginia, and District of Columbia. Day 1, today and tonight. Locally heavy rainfall this afternoon to late evening could result in a few instances of flash flooding. The threat is highest is urban and poor drainage areas. Special marine warnings may be needed as thunderstorms move across the waters this afternoon to evening. Days 2 through 7, Monday through Saturday. No hazardous weather is expected at this time. Spotter information statement, spotter activation is not expected at this time. The marine forecast for the coastal waters from Fenwick Island to Chincoteague and out 20 nautical miles. Small craft advisory in effect from 4 p.m. this afternoon through Monday evening. Today, southeast winds 10 to 15 knots with gusts up to 20 knots. Seas 3 to 4 feet, occasionally to 6 feet. Wave detail, southeast 3 feet at 6 seconds. A chance of showers late this morning. A slight chance of showers and thunderstorms this afternoon. Tonight, south winds 15 to 20 knots with gusts up to 25 knots. Seas 5 to 6 feet, occasionally to 9 feet. Wave detail, southeast 5 feet at 6 seconds. A chance of showers in the evening, then showers likely with a chance of thunderstorms after midnight. Monday, south winds 15 to 20 knots with gusts up to 25 knots. Seas 5 to 6 feet, occasionally to 9 feet. Wave detail, south 5 feet at 7 seconds. Showers likely in the morning, then a chance of showers and thunderstorms in the afternoon. Monday night, southwest winds 10 to 15 knots with gusts up to 20 knots, diminishing to 5 to 10 knots after midnight. Seas 4 to 5 feet, occasionally to 7 feet. Wave detail, south 5 feet at 7 seconds. A chance of showers. Tuesday, southeast winds 5 to 10 knots. Seas 3 to 4 feet, occasionally to 6 feet. Wave detail, southeast 3 feet at 7 seconds. A chance of showers in the morning. Tuesday night, south winds 5 to 10 knots. Seas 2 to 3 feet. Wave detail, southeast 3 feet at 7 seconds.
Wednesday, south winds 5 to 10 knots, increasing to 10 to 15 knots with gusts up to 20 knots in the afternoon. Seas 2 to 3 feet. Wednesday night, south winds 10 to 15 knots with gusts up to 20 knots. Seas around 3 feet. Thursday, south winds 10 to 15 knots with gusts up to 20 knots. Seas around 3 feet. Thursday night, south winds 10 to 15 knots with gusts up to 20 knots. Seas around 3 feet. Winds and seas higher and near thunderstorms. Now for the National Weather Service marine forecast for the Chesapeake Bay from Sandy Point to North Beach. Today, southeast winds 15 knots with gusts to 25 knots. Waves 2 to 3 feet. A slight chance of showers late this morning, then a chance of showers and thunderstorms this afternoon. Tonight, south winds 10 to 15 knots with gusts to 20 knots. Waves 2 to 3 feet. Showers likely with a chance of thunderstorms. Monday, south winds 10 to 15 knots with gusts to 20 knots. Waves 1 to 2 feet. Showers likely with a chance of thunderstorms. Monday night, south winds 5 to 10 knots, becoming northwest after midnight. Waves 1 foot. A chance of showers and thunderstorms. Tuesday, east winds 5 to 10 knots, becoming south after midnight. Waves 1 foot. A chance of showers through the night. Winds and waves higher and visibilities lower in and near thunderstorms. Now for the National Weather Service marine forecast for the tidal Potomac from Key Bridge to Smith Point. Today, southeast winds 10 knots with gusts to 20 knots. Waves 1 to 2 feet. A slight chance of showers and thunderstorms late this morning, then showers likely with a chance of thunderstorms this afternoon. Tonight, south winds 10 to 15 knots with gusts to 20 knots. Waves 1 to 2 feet. Showers likely with a chance of thunderstorms. Monday, southwest winds 5 to 10 knots with gusts to 20 knots. Waves 1 foot. Showers likely with a chance of thunderstorms. Monday night, southwest winds 5 to 10 knots. Waves 1 foot. A chance of showers and thunderstorms. Tuesday, southeast winds around 5 knots. Waves 1 foot. A chance of showers through the night. A chance of thunderstorms until midnight. Winds and waves higher and visibilities lower in and near thunderstorms. The Northern Virginia Mountain forecast for elevations above 2,000 feet including the Skyline Drive. Flood watch in effect from 2 p.m. this afternoon through late tonight. Rest of today, a slight chance of thunderstorms late in the morning. Showers. A chance of thunderstorms in the afternoon. Some thunderstorms may produce heavy rainfall in the afternoon. Highs in the mid-70s. Tonight, a chance of thunderstorms in the evening. Showers. A slight chance of thunderstorms after midnight. Lows in the mid-60s. Monday, partly sunny. Showers likely with a chance of thunderstorms in the afternoon. Highs in the upper 70s. Monday night, mostly cloudy. Showers likely with a chance of thunderstorms in the evening, then a chance of showers after midnight. Lows in the mid-60s. Tuesday, mostly cloudy. A chance of showers and thunderstorms in the afternoon and evening. Highs in the mid-70s. Wednesday, mostly cloudy. A chance of showers and thunderstorms through the night. Lows in the mid-60s. Highs in the upper 70s. Thursday, partly cloudy. A chance of showers and thunderstorms through the night. Lows in the mid-60s. Highs in the lower 80s. The latest river levels in the Potomac, Shenandoah, and Rappahannock basins are as follows. All reports are current as of 7 a.m. and are measured in feet. For Potomac River at Shepherdstown, 1.9. Potomac River at Point of Rocks, 1.2. Potomac River at Edwards Ferry, 3.6. Potomac River at Little Falls, 2.8. North Fork Shenandoah River near Strasburg, 1.8. South Fork Shenandoah River at Front Royal, 1.1. 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Rapidan River near Culpeper, 0.3. Opeckham Creek near Martinsburg, 1.8. Seneca Creek at Dawsonville,
1.9. Goose Creek near Leesburg, 1.0. Monocacy River at Frederick, 1.7. 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This is a statement from the National Weather Service. Small craft advisory in effect until 11 p.m. this evening. Southeast winds 10 knots with gusts up to 20 knots. The areas affected include tidal Potomac River from Key Bridge to Cobb Island, Maryland. The hazardous weather conditions are expected until 11 p.m. this evening. Impacts, conditions will be hazardous to small craft. Inexperienced mariners, especially those operating smaller vessels, should avoid navigating in hazardous conditions. The current time is 10:02 a.m. Eastern Daylight Time. This is a statement from the National Weather Service. Flood watch in effect from 2 p.m. this afternoon through late tonight. Flash flooding caused by excessive rainfall is possible. The areas affected include Albemarle, Nelson, Greene, Madison, Rappahannock, Page, Shenandoah, Augusta, and Rockingham counties, and the northern and central Virginia Blue Ridge. The hazardous weather conditions are expected from 2 p.m. this afternoon through late tonight. Impacts, excessive runoff may result in flooding of rivers, creeks, streams, and other low-lying and flood-prone locations. Low water crossings may be flooded. Additional details, multiple rounds of heavy showers and thunderstorms are forecast to move across the area this afternoon to evening. Many areas could see 1 to 2 inches of rain. Areas that see multiple rounds of heavy rain could receive localized higher amounts of 3 to 4 inches. 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You should monitor later forecasts and be prepared to take action should flash flood warnings be issued. The 9 a.m. observation in Washington. At Reagan National Airport, partly sunny skies. The temperature was 79 degrees Fahrenheit, or 26 degrees Celsius. Dew point 72. Humidity was 79%. Winds were south at 13 miles an hour and the barometric pressure was 29.88 inches or 1,011.8 millibars, and rising. Now for some observations from the surrounding area. At BWI Marshall Airport, partly sunny skies. Temperature 80. Wind southeast at 9 miles an hour. At Charlottesville, cloudy skies. 73. At Dulles Airport, cloudy. Temperature 77 degrees. Winds variable at 7 miles an hour. At Fredericksburg, cloudy. Temperature 77. At Martinsburg, with rain and fog. 72. Winds southeast at 6 miles an hour. At Norfolk, fair. Temperature 82 degrees. At Ocean City, fair skies. It was 79 degrees. At Quantico, it was cloudy. Temperature was 80 degrees, dew point 73. And the pressure was 29.88 inches, and steady. For Richmond, partly sunny skies. It was 81. At Roanoke, cloudy. Temperature 73 degrees. At Winchester, rain was occurring. Temperature 70. At New York, fair skies. 77. At Philadelphia, partly sunny skies. 79. At Raleigh, fog was reported. 78. Now for a few observations on the waters. At Washington Channel, the wind was south at 9 knots, and the water temperature was 81 degrees. At Piney Point, the wind was southeast at 13 knots, gusting to 17. At Thomas Point, the temperature was 78 degrees. Wind southeast at 16 knots. Here is a look at the weather features that will affect the region over the next several days. A broad low-pressure system will approach from the Ohio Valley this evening into Monday, bring widespread showers and thunderstorms. Rain and thunderstorms will be locally heavy at times given the tropical air mass in place. Additional shower and thunderstorm chances are expected to continue through at least the end of this week as further disturbances pulse through. This comes with seasonably warm and humid conditions.
Now for the official National Weather Service forecast for the Washington metro area and the surrounding KHB listening area. Rest of today, mostly cloudy. A chance of showers late this morning, then showers likely with a chance of thunderstorms this afternoon. Some thunderstorms may produce heavy rainfall this afternoon. Highs in the mid-80s. Southeast winds 5 to 10 miles an hour with gusts up to 20 miles an hour. Chance of rain 70%. Tonight, showers with a chance of thunderstorms until midnight, then showers likely with a chance of thunderstorms after midnight. Lows in the lower 70s. South winds 5 to 10 miles an hour. Chance of rain 90%. Monday, mostly cloudy in the morning, then partly sunny with showers likely with a chance of thunderstorms in the afternoon. Highs in the mid-80s. Southwest winds around 5 miles an hour. Chance of rain 70%. Monday night, mostly cloudy. Showers likely with a chance of thunderstorms until midnight, then a chance of showers after midnight. Lows in the upper 60s. Southwest winds around 5 miles an hour, becoming north after midnight. Chance of rain 70%. Tuesday, mostly cloudy. A chance of showers. Highs in the mid-80s. Lows in the upper 60s. Chance of rain 50%. Wednesday, mostly cloudy. A chance of showers and thunderstorms. Highs in the upper 80s. Lows in the lower 70s. Chance of rain 50%. Thursday, partly cloudy. A chance of showers and thunderstorms. Highs in the upper 80s. Lows in the lower 70s. Chance of rain 40%. Friday through Saturday, partly cloudy with a chance of showers and thunderstorms. Highs in the upper 80s. Lows in the lower 70s. Chance of rain 50%. This hazardous weather outlook is for the Maryland portion of the Chesapeake Bay, tidal Potomac River, and I-95 corridor through central Maryland, northern Virginia, and District of Columbia. Day 1, today and tonight. Locally heavy rainfall this afternoon to late evening could result in a few instances of flash flooding. The threat is highest is urban and poor drainage areas. Special marine warnings may be needed as thunderstorms move across the waters this afternoon to evening. Days 2 through 7, Monday through Saturday. No hazardous weather is expected at this time. Spotter information statement, spotter activation is not expected at this time. Now for the National Weather Service marine forecast for the Chesapeake Bay from Sandy Point to North Beach. Rest of today, southeast winds 15 knots with gusts to 25 knots. Waves 3 feet. A slight chance of showers late this morning, then a chance of showers and thunderstorms this afternoon. Tonight, south winds 10 to 15 knots with gusts to 20 knots. Waves 2 to 3 feet. Showers likely with a chance of thunderstorms. Monday, south winds 10 to 15 knots with gusts to 20 knots. Waves 1 to 2 feet. Showers likely with a chance of thunderstorms. Monday night, south winds 5 to 10 knots, becoming northwest after midnight. Waves 1 foot. A chance of showers and thunderstorms. Tuesday, east winds 5 to 10 knots, becoming south after midnight. Waves 1 foot. A chance of showers through the night. Winds and waves higher and visibilities lower in and near thunderstorms. The Washington National DC Climate Summary for yesterday, August 1, 2026. Yesterday's high temperature was 90 degrees. The normal high is 89. The record high is 100 degrees, which was set in 2011. Yesterday's low temperature was 71 degrees. The normal low is 72. The record low is 54 degrees, which was set in 1895. No precipitation fell yesterday, which leaves the monthly total at 0.00 inches. The total precipitation for the year still stands at 17.29 inches. No snow fell yesterday. The total snowfall for the season since June 1 still stands at 0.0 inches. There were no heating degree days yesterday. This leaves the monthly total at 0. The seasonal total is 0. There were 16 cooling degree days yesterday. This brings the monthly total to 16. The seasonal total is 928. Sunrise today is at 6:10 a.m. and sunset is at 8:18 p.m.
The Washington Dulles DC Climate Summary for yesterday, August 1, 2026. Yesterday's high temperature was 87 degrees. The normal high is 87. The record high is 100 degrees, which was set in 1980. Yesterday's low temperature was 65 degrees. The normal low is 67. The record low is 54 degrees, which was set in 1997. A trace of precipitation fell yesterday, which brings the monthly total to a trace. The total precipitation for the year now stands at 24.55 inches. No snow fell yesterday. The total snowfall for the season since June 1st still stands at 0.0 inches. There were no heating degree days yesterday. This leaves the monthly total at 0. The seasonal total is 1. There were 11 cooling degree days yesterday. This brings the monthly total to 11. The seasonal total is 724. Sunrise today is at 6:12 a.m. and sunset is at 8:20 p.m. Now for the National Weather Service marine forecast for the tidal Potomac from Key Bridge to Smith Point. Rest of today, southeast winds 10 knots with gusts to 20 knots. Waves 2 feet. A slight chance of showers late this morning, then showers likely with a chance of thunderstorms this afternoon. Tonight, south winds 10 to 15 knots with gusts to 20 knots. Waves 1 to 2 feet. Showers likely with a chance of thunderstorms. Monday, southwest winds 5 to 10 knots with gusts to 20 knots. Waves 1 foot. Showers likely with a chance of thunderstorms. Monday night, southwest winds 5 to 10 knots. Waves 1 foot. A chance of showers and thunderstorms. Tuesday, southeast winds around 5 knots. Waves 1 foot. A chance of showers through the night. A chance of thunderstorms until midnight. Winds and waves higher and visibilities lower in and near thunderstorms. The Northern Virginia Mountain forecast for elevations above 2,000 feet, including the Skyline Drive. Flood watch in effect from 2 p.m. this afternoon through late tonight. Rest of today, a slight chance of thunderstorms late in the morning. Showers. A chance of thunderstorms in the afternoon. Some thunderstorms may produce heavy rainfall in the afternoon. Highs in the mid-70s. Tonight, a chance of thunderstorms in the evening. Showers. A slight chance of thunderstorms after midnight. Lows in the mid-60s. Monday, partly sunny. Showers likely with a chance of thunderstorms in the afternoon. Highs in the upper 70s. Monday night, mostly cloudy. Showers likely with a chance of thunderstorms in the evening, then a chance of showers after midnight. Lows in the mid-60s. Tuesday, mostly cloudy. A chance of showers and thunderstorms in the afternoon and evening. Highs in the mid-70s. Wednesday, mostly cloudy. A chance of showers and thunderstorms through the night. Lows in the mid-60s. Highs in the upper 70s. Thursday, partly cloudy. A chance of showers and thunderstorms through the night. Lows in the mid-60s. Highs in the lower 80s. 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This is a statement from the National Weather Service. Small craft advisory in effect until 11 p.m. this evening. Southeast winds 10 knots with gusts up to 20 knots. The areas affected include tidal Potomac River from Key Bridge to Cobb Island, Maryland. The hazardous weather conditions are expected until 11 p.m. this evening. Impacts, conditions will be hazardous to small craft. Inexperienced mariners, especially those operating smaller vessels, should avoid navigating in hazardous conditions. This is a statement from the National Weather Service. Flood watch in effect from 2 p.m. this afternoon through late tonight. Flash flooding caused by excessive rainfall is possible. The areas affected include Albemarle, Nelson, Greene, Madison, Rappahannock, Page, Shenandoah, Augusta, and Rockingham counties, and the northern and central Virginia Blue Ridge. The hazardous weather conditions are expected from 2 p.m. this afternoon through late tonight.
impacts, excessive runoff may result in flooding of rivers, creeks, streams, and other low-lying and flood-prone locations. Low water crossings may be flooded. Additional details, multiple rounds of heavy showers and thunderstorms are forecast to move across the area this afternoon to evening. Many areas could see 1 to 2 inches of rain. Areas that see multiple rounds of heavy rain could receive localized higher amounts of 3 to 4 inches. 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You should monitor later forecasts and be prepared to take action should flash flood warnings be issued. The current time is 10:17 a.m. Eastern Daylight Time. The 10 a.m. observation in Washington. At Reagan National Airport, cloudy skies. The temperature was 82 degrees Fahrenheit, or 28 degrees Celsius. Dew point 72. Humidity was 71%. Winds were south at 13 miles an hour and the barometric pressure was 29.87 inches or 1,011.5 millibars, and falling. Now for some observations from the surrounding area. At BWI Marshall Airport, partly sunny skies. Temperature 81. Wind south at 9 miles an hour, gusting to 17. At Charlottesville, cloudy skies. 74. At Dulles Airport, light rain was occurring. Temperature 77 degrees. Wind south at 8 miles an hour, gusting to 18. At Fredericksburg, cloudy. Temperature 80. At Martinsburg, with light rain and fog. 72. Wind southeast at 6 miles an hour. At Norfolk, fair. Temperature 84 degrees. At Ocean City, fair skies. It was 79 degrees. At Pawtuxent River Naval Air Station, partly sunny. Temperature 81. At Quantico, it was partly sunny. Temperature was 81 degrees, dew point 73. And the pressure was 29.86 inches, and falling. For Richmond, cloudy skies. It was 81. At Roanoke, with light rain and fog. Temperature 73 degrees. At Winchester, rain was occurring. Temperature 70. At New York, fair skies. 78. At Philadelphia, partly sunny skies. 83. At Raleigh, cloudy skies. 79. Now for a few observations on the waters. At Washington Channel, the wind was south at 8 knots, and the water temperature was 81 degrees. At Piney Point, the wind was southeast at 14 knots, gusting to 17. At Thomas Point, the temperature was 80 degrees. Wind south at 17 knots. Here is a look at the weather features that will affect the region over the next several days. A broad low-pressure system will approach from the Ohio Valley this evening into Monday, bringing widespread showers and thunderstorms. Rain and thunderstorms will be locally heavy at times given the tropical air mass in place. Additional shower and thunderstorm chances are expected to continue through at least the end of this week as further disturbances pulse through. This comes with seasonably warm and humid conditions. The latest river levels in the Potomac, Shenandoah, and Rappahannock basins are as follows. All reports are current as of 7 a.m. and are measured in feet. For Potomac River at Shepherdstown, 1.9. Potomac River at Point of Rocks, 1.2. Potomac River at Edwards Ferry, 3.6. Potomac River at Little Falls, 2.8. North Fork Shenandoah River near Strasburg, 1.8. South Fork Shenandoah River at Front Royal, 1.1. 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Rapidan River near Culpeper, 0.3. Opeckham Creek near Martinsburg, 1.8. Seneca Creek at Dawsonville, 1.9. 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Monocacy River at Frederick, 1.7. Now for the official National Weather Service forecast for the Washington metro area and the surrounding KHB listening area. Rest of today, mostly cloudy. A chance of showers late this morning, then showers likely with a chance of thunderstorms this afternoon. Some thunderstorms may produce heavy rainfall this afternoon.
highs in the mid-80s. Southeast winds 5 to 10 miles an hour with gusts up to 20 miles an hour. Chance of rain 70%. Tonight, showers with a chance of thunderstorms until midnight, then showers likely with a chance of thunderstorms after midnight. Lows in the lower 70s. South winds 5 to 10 miles an hour. Chance of rain 90%. Monday, mostly cloudy in the morning, then partly sunny with showers.

Wednesday, mostly cloudy. A chance of showers and thunderstorms. Highs in the upper 80s. Lows in the lower 70s. Chance of rain 50%. Thursday, partly cloudy. A chance of showers and thunderstorms. Highs in the upper 80s. Lows in the lower 70s. Chance of rain 40%. Friday through Saturday, partly cloudy with a chance of showers and thunderstorms. Highs in the upper 80s. Lows in the lower 70s. Chance of rain 50%. This hazardous weather outlook is for the Maryland portion of the Chesapeake Bay, tidal Potomac River, and I-95 corridor through central Maryland, northern Virginia, and District of Columbia. Day 1, today and tonight. Locally heavy rainfall this afternoon to late evening could result in a few instances of flash flooding. The threat is highest is urban and poor drainage areas. Special marine warnings may be needed as thunderstorms move across the waters this afternoon to evening. Days 2 through 7, Monday through Saturday. No hazardous weather is expected at this time. Spotter information statement, spotter activation is not expected at this time. Now for the National Weather Service marine forecast for the Chesapeake Bay from Sandy Point to North Beach. Rest of today, southeast winds 15 knots with gusts to 25 knots. Waves 3 feet. A slight chance of showers late this morning, then a chance of showers and thunderstorms this afternoon. Tonight, south winds 10 to 15 knots with gusts to 20 knots. Waves 2 to 3 feet. Showers likely with a chance of thunderstorms. Monday, south winds 10 to 15 knots with gusts to 20 knots. Waves 1 to 2 feet. Showers likely with a chance of thunderstorms. Monday night, south winds 5 to 10 knots, becoming northwest after midnight. Waves 1 foot. A chance of showers and thunderstorms. Tuesday, east winds 5 to 10 knots, becoming south after midnight. Waves 1 foot. A chance of showers through the night. Winds and waves higher and visibilities lower in and near thunderstorms. Now for the National Weather Service marine forecast for the tidal Potomac from Key Bridge to Smith Point. Rest of today, southeast winds 10 knots with gusts to 20 knots. Waves 2 feet. A slight chance of showers late this morning, then showers likely with a chance of thunderstorms this afternoon. Tonight, south winds 10 to 15 knots with gusts to 20 knots. Waves 1 to 2 feet. Showers likely with a chance of thunderstorms. Monday, southwest winds 5 to 10 knots with gusts to 20 knots. Waves 1 foot. Showers likely with a chance of thunderstorms. Monday night, southwest winds 5 to 10 knots. Waves 1 foot. A chance of showers and thunderstorms. Tuesday, southeast winds around 5 knots. Waves 1 foot. A chance of showers through the night. A chance of thunderstorms until midnight. Winds and waves higher and visibilities lower in and near thunderstorms. The Northern Virginia Mountain forecast for elevations above 2,000 feet including the Skyline Drive. Flood watch in effect from 2 p.m. this afternoon through late tonight. Rest of today, a slight chance of thunderstorms late in the morning. Showers. A chance of thunderstorms in the afternoon. Some thunderstorms may produce heavy rainfall in the afternoon. Highs in the mid-70s. Tonight, a chance of thunderstorms in the evening. Showers. A slight chance of thunderstorms after midnight. Lows in the mid-60s. Monday, partly sunny. Showers likely with a chance of thunderstorms in the afternoon. Highs in the upper 70s. Monday night, mostly cloudy. Showers likely with a chance of thunderstorms in the evening, then a chance of showers after midnight. Lows in the mid-60s. Tuesday, mostly cloudy. A chance of showers and thunderstorms in the afternoon and evening. Highs in the mid-70s. Wednesday, mostly cloudy. A chance of showers and thunderstorms through the night. Lows in the mid-60s. Highs in the upper 70s. Thursday, partly cloudy. A chance of showers and thunderstorms through the night. Lows in the mid-60s. Highs in the lower 80s. 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

0 megahertz from an antenna located in Manassas, Virginia. This is a statement from the National Weather Service. Small craft advisory in effect until 11 p.m. this evening. Southeast winds 10 knots with gusts up to 20 knots. The areas affected include tidal Potomac River from Key Bridge to Cobb Island, Maryland. The hazardous weather conditions are expected until 11 p.m. this evening. Impacts, conditions will be hazardous to small craft. Inexperienced mariners, especially those operating smaller vessels, should avoid navigating in hazardous conditions. This is a statement from the National Weather Service. Flood watch in effect from 2 p.m. this afternoon through late tonight. Flash flooding caused by excessive rainfall is possible. The areas affected include Albemarle, Nelson, Greene, Madison, Rappahannock, Page, Shenandoah, Augusta, and Rockingham counties, and the northern and central Virginia Blue Ridge. The hazardous weather conditions are expected from 2 p.m. this afternoon through late tonight. Impacts: excessive runoff may result in flooding of rivers, creeks, streams, and other low-lying and flood-prone locations. Low water crossings may be flooded. Additional details: multiple rounds of heavy showers and thunderstorms are forecast to move across the area this afternoon to evening. Many areas could see 1 to 2 inches of rain. Areas that see multiple rounds of heavy rain could receive localized higher amounts of 3 to 4 inches. 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You should monitor later forecasts and be prepared to take action should flash flood warnings be issued. The 10 a.m. observation in Washington. At Reagan National Airport, cloudy skies. The temperature was 82 degrees Fahrenheit, or 28 degrees Celsius. Dew point 72. Humidity was 71%. Winds were south at 13 miles an hour and the barometric pressure was 29.87 inches or 1,011.5 millibars, and falling. Now for some observations from the surrounding area. At BWI Marshall Airport, partly sunny skies. Temperature 81. Wind south at 9 miles an hour, gusting to 17. At Charlottesville, cloudy skies. 74. At Dulles Airport, light rain was occurring. Temperature 77 degrees. Wind south at 8 miles an hour, gusting to 18. At Fredericksburg, cloudy. Temperature 80. At Martinsburg, with light rain and fog. 72. Wind southeast at 6 miles an hour. At Norfolk, fair. Temperature 84 degrees. At Ocean City, fair skies. It was 79 degrees. At Pawtuxent River Naval Air Station, partly sunny. Temperature 81. At Quantico, it was partly sunny. Temperature was 81 degrees, dew point 73. And the pressure was 29.86 inches, and falling. For Richmond, cloudy skies. It was 81. At Roanoke, with light rain and fog. Temperature 73 degrees. At Winchester, rain was occurring. Temperature 70. At New York, fair skies. 78. At Philadelphia, partly sunny skies. 83. At Raleigh, cloudy skies. 79. Now for a few observations on the waters. At Washington Channel, the wind was south at 8 knots, and the water temperature was 81 degrees. At Piney Point, the wind was southeast at 14 knots, gusting to 17. At Thomas Point, the temperature was 80 degrees. Wind south at 70 knots. The Washington National DC Climate Summary for yesterday, August 1, 2026. Yesterday's high temperature was 90 degrees. The normal high is 89. The record high is 100 degrees, which was set in 2011. Yesterday's low temperature was 71 degrees. The normal low is 72. The record low is 54 degrees, which was set in 1895. No precipitation fell yesterday, which leaves the monthly total at 0.00 inches. The total precipitation for the year still stands at 17.29 inches. No snow fell yesterday. The total snowfall for the season since June 1 still stands at 0.0 inches. There were no heating degree days yesterday.
This leaves the monthly total at zero. The seasonal total is zero. There were 16 cooling degree days yesterday. This brings the monthly total to 16. The seasonal total is 928. Sunrise today is at 6:10 a.m. and sunset is at 8:18 p.m. The Washington Dulles DC climate summary for yesterday, August 1, 2026. Yesterday's high temperature was 87 degrees. The normal high is 87. The record high is 100 degrees, which was set in 1980. Yesterday's low temperature was 65 degrees. The normal low is 67. The record low is 54 degrees, which was set in 1997. A trace of precipitation fell yesterday, which brings the monthly total to a trace. The total precipitation for the year now stands at 24.55 inches. No snow fell yesterday. The total snowfall for the season since June 1st still stands at 0.0 inches. There were no heating degree days yesterday. This leaves the monthly total at zero. The seasonal total is 1. There were 11 cooling degree days yesterday. This brings the monthly total to 11. The seasonal total is 724. Sunrise today is at 6:12 a.m. and sunset is at 8:20 p.m. The current time is 10:34 a.m. Eastern Daylight Time. Here is a look at the weather features that will affect the region over the next several days. A broad low-pressure system will approach from the Ohio Valley this evening into Monday, bringing widespread showers and thunderstorms. Rain and thunderstorms will be locally heavy at times given the tropical air mass in place. Additional shower and thunderstorm chances are expected to continue through at least the end of this week as further disturbances pulse through. This comes with seasonably warm and humid conditions. Now for the official National Weather Service forecast for the Washington metro area and the surrounding KHB listening area. Rest of today, mostly cloudy. A chance of showers late this morning, then showers likely with a chance of thunderstorms this afternoon. Some thunderstorms may produce heavy rainfall this afternoon. Highs in the mid-80s. Southeast winds 5 to 10 miles an hour with gusts up to 20 miles an hour. Chance of rain 70%. Tonight, showers with a chance of thunderstorms until midnight, then showers likely with a chance of thunderstorms after midnight. Lows in the lower 70s. South winds 5 to 10 miles an hour. Chance of rain 90%. Monday, mostly cloudy in the morning, then partly sunny with showers likely with a chance of thunderstorms in the afternoon. Highs in the mid-80s. Southwest winds around 5 miles an hour. Chance of rain 70%. Monday night, mostly cloudy. Showers likely with a chance of thunderstorms until midnight, then a chance of showers after midnight. Lows in the upper 60s. Southwest winds around 5 miles an hour, becoming north after midnight. Chance of rain 70%. Tuesday, mostly cloudy. A chance of showers. Highs in the mid-80s. Lows in the upper 60s. Chance of rain 50%. Wednesday, mostly cloudy. A chance of showers and thunderstorms. Highs in the upper 80s. Lows in the lower 70s. Chance of rain 50%. Thursday, partly cloudy. A chance of showers and thunderstorms. Highs in the upper 80s. Lows in the lower 70s. Chance of rain 40%. Friday through Saturday, partly cloudy with a chance of showers and thunderstorms. Highs in the upper 80s. Lows in the lower 70s. Chance of rain 50%. This hazardous weather outlook is for the Maryland portion of the Chesapeake Bay, Tidal Potomac River, and I-95 corridor through Central Maryland, Northern Virginia, and District of Columbia. Day 1, today and tonight. Locally heavy rainfall this afternoon to late evening could result in a few instances of flash flooding. The threat is highest is urban and poor drainage areas. Special marine warnings may be needed as thunderstorms move across the waters this afternoon to evening. Days 2 through 7, Monday through Saturday. No hazardous weather is expected at this time. Spotter information statement, spotter activation is not expected at this time. Now for the National Weather Service marine forecast for the Chesapeake Bay from Sandy Point to North Beach. Rest of today, southeast winds 15 knots with gusts to 25 knots.
Waves 3 feet. A slight chance of showers late this morning, then a chance of showers and thunderstorms this afternoon. Tonight, south winds 10 to 15 knots with gusts to 20 knots. Waves 2 to 3 feet. Showers likely with a chance of thunderstorms. Monday, south winds 10 to 15 knots with gusts to 20 knots. Waves 1 to 2 feet. Showers likely with a chance of thunderstorms. Monday night, south winds 5 to 10 knots, becoming northwest after midnight. Waves 1 foot. A chance of showers and thunderstorms. Tuesday, east winds 5 to 10 knots, becoming south after midnight. Waves 1 foot. A chance of showers through the night. Winds and waves higher and visibilities lower in and near thunderstorms. Now for the National Weather Service marine forecast for the tidal Potomac from Key Bridge to Smith Point. Rest of today, southeast winds 10 knots with gusts to 20 knots. Waves 2 feet. A slight chance of showers late this morning, then showers likely with a chance of thunderstorms this afternoon. Tonight, south winds 10 to 15 knots with gusts to 20 knots. Waves 1 to 2 feet. Showers likely with a chance of thunderstorms. Monday, southwest winds 5 to 10 knots with gusts to 20 knots. Waves 1 foot. Showers likely with a chance of thunderstorms. Monday night, southwest winds 5 to 10 knots. Waves 1 foot. A chance of showers and thunderstorms. Tuesday, southeast winds around 5 knots. Waves 1 foot. A chance of showers through the night. A chance of thunderstorms until midnight. Winds and waves higher and visibilities lower in and near thunderstorms. The Northern Virginia Mountain forecast for elevations above 2,000 feet, including the Skyline Drive. Flood watch in effect from 2 p.m. this afternoon through late tonight. Rest of today, a slight chance of thunderstorms late in the morning. Showers. A chance of thunderstorms in the afternoon. Some thunderstorms may produce heavy rainfall in the afternoon. Highs in the mid-70s. Tonight, a chance of thunderstorms in the evening. Showers. A slight chance of thunderstorms after midnight. Lows in the mid-60s. Monday, partly sunny. Showers likely with a chance of thunderstorms in the afternoon. Highs in the upper 70s. Monday night, mostly cloudy. Showers likely with a chance of thunderstorms in the evening, then a chance of showers after midnight. Lows in the mid-60s. Tuesday, mostly cloudy. A chance of showers and thunderstorms in the afternoon and evening. Highs in the mid-70s. Wednesday, mostly cloudy. A chance of showers and thunderstorms through the night. Lows in the mid-60s. Highs in the upper 70s. Thursday, partly cloudy. A chance of showers and thunderstorms through the night. Lows in the mid-60s. Highs in the lower 80s. The latest river levels in the Potomac, Shenandoah, and Rappahannock basins are as follows. All reports are current as of 7 a.m. and are measured in feet. For Potomac River at Shepherdstown, 1.9. Potomac River at Point of Rocks, 1.2. Potomac River at Edwards Ferry, 3.6. Potomac River at Little Falls, 2.8. North Fork Shenandoah River near Strasburg, 1.8. South Fork Shenandoah River at Front Royal, 1.1. 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Rapidan River near Culpeper, 0.3. Opeckin Creek near Martinsburg, 1.8. Seneca Creek at Dawsonville, 1.9. Goose Creek near Leesburg, 1.0. Monocacy River at Frederick, 1.7. This is the NOAA Weather Radio All Hazards Station KHP36, broadcasting from the National Weather Service Office in Sterling, Virginia, and transmitting on a frequency of 162.550 MHz from an antenna located in Manassas, Virginia. This is a statement from the National Weather Service. Small craft advisory remains in effect until 11 p.m. this evening. Southeast winds 10 knots with gusts up to 20 knots. The areas affected include tidal Potomac River from Key Bridge to Cobb Island, Maryland. The hazardous weather conditions are expected until 11 p.m. this evening.
impacts, conditions will be hazardous to small craft. Inexperienced mariners, especially those operating smaller vessels, should avoid navigating in hazardous conditions. This is a statement from the National Weather Service. Flood watch remains in effect from 2 p.m. this afternoon through late tonight. Flash flooding caused by excessive rainfall continues to be possible. The areas affected include portions of central, northwest, and western Virginia, including the following areas: in central Virginia, Albemarle, central Virginia Blue Ridge, Greene and Nelson. In northwest Virginia, Madison, northern Virginia Blue Ridge, Page, Rappahannock and Shenandoah. In western Virginia, Augusta and Rockingham. The hazardous weather conditions are expected from 2 p.m. this afternoon through late tonight. Impacts: excessive runoff may result in flooding of rivers, creeks, streams, and other low-lying and flood-prone locations. Low water crossings may be flooded. Additional details: multiple rounds of heavy showers and thunderstorms are forecast to move across the area this afternoon to evening. Many areas could see 1 to 2 inches of rain. Areas that see multiple rounds of heavy rain could receive localized higher amounts of 3 to 4 inches. Please visit www.weather.gov/safety/flood for flood safety and preparedness information. You should monitor later forecasts and be prepared to take action should flash flood warnings be issued. The 10 a.m. observation in Washington. At Reagan National Airport, cloudy skies. The temperature was 82 degrees Fahrenheit, or 28 degrees Celsius. Dew point 72. Humidity was 71%. Winds were south at 13 miles an hour and the barometric pressure was 29.87 inches or 1,011.5 millibars, and falling. Now for some observations from the surrounding area. At BWI Marshall Airport, partly sunny skies. Temperature 81. Wind south at 9 miles an hour, gusting to 17. At Charlottesville, cloudy skies. 74. At Dulles Airport, light rain was occurring. Temperature 77 degrees. Wind south at 8 miles an hour, gusting to 18. At Fredericksburg, cloudy. Temperature 80. At Martinsburg, with light rain and fog. 72. Wind southeast at 6 miles an hour. At Norfolk, fair. Temperature 84 degrees. At Ocean City, fair skies. It was 79 degrees. At Pawtuxent River Naval Air Station, partly sunny. Temperature 81. At Quantico, it was partly sunny. Temperature was 81 degrees, dew point 73. And the pressure was 29.86 inches, and falling. For Richmond, cloudy skies. It was 81. At Roanoke, with light rain and fog. Temperature 73 degrees. At Winchester, rain was occurring. Temperature 70. At New York, fair skies. 78. At Philadelphia, partly sunny skies. 83. At Raleigh, cloudy skies. 79. Now for a few observations on the waters. At Washington Channel, the wind was south at 8 knots, and the water temperature was 81 degrees. At Piney Point, the wind was southeast at 14 knots, gusting to 17. At Thomas Point, the temperature was 80 degrees. Wind south at 70 knots. Here is a look at the weather features that will affect the region over the next several days. A broad low-pressure system will approach from the Ohio Valley this evening into Monday, bringing widespread showers and thunderstorms. Rain and thunderstorms will be locally heavy at times given the tropical air mass in place. Additional shower and thunderstorm chances are expected to continue through at least the end of this week as further disturbances pulse through. This comes with seasonably warm and humid conditions. The current time is 10:47 a.m. Eastern Daylight Time. Now for the official National Weather Service forecast for the Washington metro area and the surrounding KHB listening area. Rest of today, mostly cloudy. A chance of showers late this morning, then showers likely with a chance of thunderstorms this afternoon. Some thunderstorms may produce heavy rainfall this afternoon. Highs in the mid-80s. Southeast winds 5 to 10 miles an hour with gusts up to 20 miles an hour. Chance of rain 70%.
Tonight, showers with a chance of thunderstorms until midnight, then showers likely with a chance of thunderstorms after midnight. Lows in the lower 70s. South winds 5 to 10 miles an hour. Chance of rain 90%. Monday, mostly cloudy in the morning, then partly sunny with showers likely with a chance of thunderstorms in the afternoon. Highs in the mid-80s. Southwest winds around 5 miles an hour. Chance of rain 70%. Monday night, mostly cloudy. Showers likely with a chance of thunderstorms until midnight, then a chance of showers after midnight. Lows in the upper 60s. Southwest winds around 5 miles an hour, becoming north after midnight. Chance of rain 70%. Tuesday, mostly cloudy. A chance of showers. Highs in the mid-80s. Lows in the upper 60s. Chance of rain 50%. Wednesday, mostly cloudy. A chance of showers and thunderstorms. Highs in the upper 80s. Lows in the lower 70s. Chance of rain 50%. Thursday, partly cloudy. A chance of showers and thunderstorms. Highs in the upper 80s. Lows in the lower 70s. Chance of rain 40%. Friday through Saturday, partly cloudy with a chance of showers and thunderstorms. Highs in the upper 80s. Lows in the lower 70s. Chance of rain 50%. This hazardous weather outlook is for the Maryland portion of the Chesapeake Bay, tidal Potomac River, and I-95 corridor through central Maryland, northern Virginia, and District of Columbia. Day 1, today and tonight. Locally heavy rainfall this afternoon to late evening could result in a few instances of flash flooding. The threat is highest is urban and poor drainage areas. Special marine warnings may be needed as thunderstorms move across the waters this afternoon to evening. Days 2 through 7, Monday through Saturday. No hazardous weather is expected at this time. Spotter information statement, spotter activation is not expected at this time. Now for the National Weather Service marine forecast for the Chesapeake Bay from Sandy Point to North Beach. Rest of today, southeast winds 15 knots with gusts to 25 knots. Waves 3 feet. A slight chance of showers late this morning, then a chance of showers and thunderstorms this afternoon. Tonight, south winds 10 to 15 knots with gusts to 20 knots. Waves 2 to 3 feet. Showers likely with a chance of thunderstorms. Monday, south winds 10 to 15 knots with gusts to 20 knots. Waves 1 to 2 feet. Showers likely with a chance of thunderstorms. Monday night, south winds 5 to 10 knots, becoming northwest after midnight. Waves 1 foot. A chance of showers and thunderstorms. Tuesday, east winds 5 to 10 knots, becoming south after midnight. Waves 1 foot. A chance of showers through the night. Winds and waves higher and visibilities lower in and near thunderstorms. The Washington National DC Climate Summary for yesterday, August 1, 2026. Yesterday's high temperature was 90 degrees. The normal high is 89. The record high is 100 degrees, which was set in 2011. Yesterday's low temperature was 71 degrees. The normal low is 72. The record low is 54 degrees, which was set in 1895. No precipitation fell yesterday, which leaves the monthly total at 0.00 inches. The total precipitation for the year still stands at 17.29 inches. No snow fell yesterday. The total snowfall for the season since June 1 still stands at 0.0 inches. There were no heating degree days yesterday. This leaves the monthly total at 0. The seasonal total is 0. There were 16 cooling degree days yesterday. This brings the monthly total to 16. The seasonal total is 928. Sunrise today is at 6:10 a.m. and sunset is at 8:18 p.m. The Washington Dulles DC Climate Summary for yesterday, August 1, 2026. Yesterday's high temperature was 87 degrees. The normal high is 87. The record high is 100 degrees, which was set in 1980. Yesterday's low temperature was 65 degrees. The normal low is 67. The record low is 54 degrees, which was set in 1997. A trace of precipitation fell yesterday, which brings the monthly total to a trace.
The total precipitation for the year now stands at 24.55 inches. No snow fell yesterday. The total snowfall for the season since June 1st still stands at 0.0 inches. There were no heating degree days yesterday. This leaves the monthly total at 0. The seasonal total is 1. There were 11 cooling degree days yesterday. This brings the monthly total to 11. The seasonal total is 724. Sunrise today is at 6:12 a.m. and sunset is at 8:20 p.m. Now for the National Weather Service marine forecast for the tidal Potomac from Key Bridge to Smith Point. Rest of today, southeast winds 10 knots with gusts to 20 knots. Waves 2 feet. A slight chance of showers late this morning, then showers likely with a chance of thunderstorms this afternoon. Tonight, south winds 10 to 15 knots with gusts to 20 knots. Waves 1 to 2 feet. Showers likely with a chance of thunderstorms. Monday, southwest winds 5 to 10 knots with gusts to 20 knots. Waves 1 foot. Showers likely with a chance of thunderstorms. Monday night, southwest winds 5 to 10 knots. Waves 1 foot. A chance of showers and thunderstorms. Tuesday, southeast winds around 5 knots. Waves 1 foot. A chance of showers through the night. A chance of thunderstorms until midnight. Winds and waves higher and visibilities lower in and near thunderstorms. The marine forecast for the coastal waters from Fenwick Island to Chincoteague and out 20 nautical miles. Small craft advisory in effect from 4 p.m. this afternoon through Monday evening. Rest of today, southeast winds 10 to 15 knots with gusts up to 20 knots. Seas 3 to 4 feet, occasionally to 6 feet. Wave detail, southeast 3 feet at 5 seconds. A slight chance of showers and thunderstorms this afternoon. Tonight, south winds 15 to 20 knots, increasing to 20 to 25 knots after midnight, then diminishing to 15 to 20 knots late. Gusts up to 30 knots. Seas 5 to 6 feet, occasionally to 9 feet. Wave detail, southeast 5 feet at 6 seconds. A chance of showers in the evening, then showers likely with a chance of thunderstorms after midnight. Monday, south winds 15 to 20 knots with gusts up to 25 knots. Seas 5 to 6 feet, occasionally to 9 feet. Wave detail, south 5 feet at 7 seconds. Showers likely in the morning, then a chance of showers and thunderstorms in the afternoon. Monday night, southwest winds 10 to 15 knots with gusts up to 20 knots, diminishing to 5 to 10 knots after midnight. Seas 4 to 5 feet, occasionally to 7 feet. Wave detail, south 5 feet at 7 seconds. A chance of showers. Tuesday, southeast winds 5 to 10 knots. Seas 3 to 4 feet, occasionally to 6 feet. Wave detail, southeast 3 feet at 7 seconds. A chance of showers in the morning. Tuesday night, south winds 5 to 10 knots. Seas 2 to 3 feet. Wave detail, southeast 3 feet at 7 seconds. Wednesday, south winds 5 to 10 knots, increasing to 10 to 15 knots with gusts up to 20 knots in the afternoon. Seas 2 to 3 feet. Wednesday night, south winds 10 to 15 knots with gusts up to 20 knots. Seas around 3 feet. Thursday, south winds 10 to 15 knots with gusts up to 20 knots. Seas around 3 feet. Thursday night, south winds 10 to 15 knots with gusts up to 20 knots. Seas around 3 feet. Winds and seas higher in and near thunderstorms. The Northern Virginia Mountain forecast for elevations above 2,000 feet including the Skyline Drive. Flood watch in effect from 2 p.m. this afternoon through late tonight. Rest of today, a slight chance of thunderstorms late in the morning. Showers. A chance of thunderstorms in the afternoon. Some thunderstorms may produce heavy rainfall in the afternoon. Highs in the mid-70s. Tonight, a chance of thunderstorms in the evening. Showers. A slight chance of thunderstorms after midnight. Lows in the mid-60s. Monday, partly sunny. Showers likely with a chance of thunderstorms in the afternoon. Highs in the upper 70s. Monday night, mostly cloudy. Showers likely with a chance of thunderstorms in the evening, then a chance of showers after midnight. Lows in the mid-60s.
Tuesday, mostly cloudy. A chance of showers and thunderstorms in the afternoon and evening. Highs in the mid-70s. Wednesday, mostly cloudy. A chance of showers and thunderstorms through the night. Lows in the mid-60s. Highs in the upper 70s. Thursday, partly cloudy. A chance of showers and thunderstorms through the night. Lows in the mid-60s. Highs in the lower 80s. 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This is a statement from the National Weather Service. Small craft advisory remains in effect until 11 p.m. this evening. Southeast winds 10 knots with gusts up to 20 knots. The areas affected include tidal Potomac River from Key Bridge to Cobb Island, Maryland. The hazardous weather conditions are expected until 11 p.m. this evening. Impacts, conditions will be hazardous to small craft. Inexperienced mariners, especially those operating smaller vessels, should avoid navigating in hazardous conditions. This is a statement from the National Weather Service. Flood watch remains in effect from 2 p.m. this afternoon through late tonight. Flash flooding caused by excessive rainfall continues to be possible. The areas affected include portions of central, northwest, and western Virginia, including the following areas: in central Virginia, Albemarle, central Virginia Blue Ridge, Green and Nelson. In northwest Virginia, Madison, northern Virginia Blue Ridge, Page, Rappahannock and Shenandoah. In western Virginia, Augusta and Rockingham. The hazardous weather conditions are expected from 2 p.m. this afternoon through late tonight. Impacts, excessive runoff may result in flooding of rivers, creeks, streams, and other low-lying and flood-prone locations. Low water crossings may be flooded. Additional details, multiple rounds of heavy showers and thunderstorms are forecast to move across the area this afternoon to evening. Many areas could see 1 to 2 inches of rain. Areas that see multiple rounds of heavy rain could receive localized higher amounts of 3 to 4 inches. 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You should monitor later forecast and be prepared to take action should flash flood warnings be issued. The latest river levels in the Potomac, Shenandoah, and Rappahannock basins are as follows. All reports are current as of 7 a.m. and are measured in feet. For Potomac River at Shepherdstown, 1.9. Potomac River at Point of Rocks, 1.2. Potomac River at Edwards Ferry, 3.6. Potomac River at Little Falls, 2.8. North Fork Shenandoah River near Strasburg, 1.8. South Fork Shenandoah River at Front Royal, 1.1. 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Rappahannock River above Fredericksburg, 1.9. Rapidan River near Culpeper, 0.3. Opeckham Creek near Martinsburg, 1.8. Seneca Creek at Dawsonville, 1.9. 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Monocacy River at Frederick, 1.7. The 10 a.m. observation in Washington. At Reagan National Airport, cloudy skies. The temperature was 82 degrees Fahrenheit, or 28 degrees Celsius. Dew point 72. Humidity was 71%. Winds were south at 13 miles an hour and the barometric pressure was 29.87 inches or 1,011.5 millibars, and falling. Now for some observations from the surrounding area. At BWI Marshall Airport, partly sunny skies. Temperature 81. Wind south at 9 miles an hour, gusting to 17. At Charlottesville, cloudy skies. 74. At Dulles Airport, light rain was occurring. Temperature 77 degrees. Wind south at 8 miles an hour, gusting to 18. At Fredericksburg, cloudy. Temperature 80. At Martinsburg, with light rain and fog. 72. Wind southeast at 6 miles an hour. At Norfolk, fair. Temperature 84 degrees. At Ocean City, fair skies. It was 79 degrees.
at Pawtuxent River Naval Air Station, partly sunny. Temperature 81. At Quantico, it was partly sunny. Temperature was 81 degrees, dew point 73. And the pressure was 29.86 inches, and falling. For Richmond, cloudy skies. It was 81. At Roanoke, with light rain and fog. Temperature 73 degrees. At Winchester, rain was occurring. Temperature 70. At New York, fair skies. 78. At Philadelphia, partly sunny skies. 83. At Raleigh, cloudy skies. 79. Now for a few observations on the waters. At Washington Channel, the wind was south at 8 knots, and the water temperature was 81 degrees. At Piney Point, the wind was southeast at 14 knots, gusting to 17. At Thomas Point, the temperature was 80 degrees. Wind south at 17 knots. The current time is 11:03 a.m. Eastern Daylight Time. Here is a look at the weather features that will affect the region over the next several days. A broad low-pressure system will approach from the Ohio Valley this evening into Monday, bringing widespread showers and thunderstorms. Rain and thunderstorms will be locally heavy at times given the tropical air mass in place. Additional shower and thunderstorm chances are expected to continue through at least the end of this week as further disturbances pulse through. This comes with seasonably warm and humid conditions. Now for the official National Weather Service forecast for the Washington metro area and the surrounding KHB listening area. Rest of today, mostly cloudy. A chance of showers late this morning, then showers likely with a chance of thunderstorms this afternoon. Some thunderstorms may produce heavy rainfall this afternoon. Highs in the mid-80s. Southeast winds 5 to 10 miles an hour with gusts up to 20 miles an hour. Chance of rain 70%. Tonight, showers with a chance of thunderstorms until midnight, then showers likely with a chance of thunderstorms after midnight. Lows in the lower 70s. South winds 5 to 10 miles an hour. Chance of rain 90%. Monday, mostly cloudy in the morning, then partly sunny with showers likely with a chance of thunderstorms in the afternoon. Highs in the mid-80s. Southwest winds around 5 miles an hour. Chance of rain 70%. Monday night, mostly cloudy. Showers likely with a chance of thunderstorms until midnight, then a chance of showers after midnight. Lows in the upper 60s. Southwest winds around 5 miles an hour, becoming north after midnight. Chance of rain 70%. Tuesday, mostly cloudy. A chance of showers. Highs in the mid-80s. Lows in the upper 60s. Chance of rain 50%. Wednesday, mostly cloudy. A chance of showers and thunderstorms. Highs in the upper 80s. Lows in the lower 70s. Chance of rain 50%. Thursday, partly cloudy. A chance of showers and thunderstorms. Highs in the upper 80s. Lows in the lower 70s. Chance of rain 40%. Friday through Saturday, partly cloudy with a chance of showers and thunderstorms. Highs in the upper 80s. Lows in the lower 70s. Chance of rain 50%. 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This is a statement from the National Weather Service. Small craft advisory remains in effect until 11 p.m. this evening. Southeast winds 10 knots with gusts up to 20 knots. The areas affected include tidal Potomac River from Key Bridge to Cobb Island, Maryland. The hazardous weather conditions are expected until 11 p.m. this evening. Impacts, conditions will be hazardous to small craft. Inexperienced mariners, especially those operating smaller vessels, should avoid navigating in hazardous conditions. This is a statement from the National Weather Service. Flood watch remains in effect from 2 p.m. this afternoon through late tonight. Flash flooding caused by excessive rainfall continues to be possible. The areas affected include portions of central, northwest, and western Virginia, including the following areas: in central Virginia, Albemarle,
Central Virginia, Blue Ridge, Green and Nelson. In Northwest Virginia, Madison, Northern Virginia, Blue Ridge, Page, Rappahannock and Shenandoah. In Western Virginia, Augusta and Rockingham. The hazardous weather conditions are expected from 2 p.m. this afternoon through late tonight. Impacts: excessive runoff may result in flooding of rivers, creeks, streams, and other low-lying and flood-prone locations. Low water crossings may be flooded. Additional details: multiple rounds of heavy showers and thunderstorms are forecast to move across the area this afternoon to evening. Many areas could see 1 to 2 inches of rain. Areas that see multiple rounds of heavy rain could receive localized higher amounts of 3 to 4 inches. 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You should monitor later forecast and be prepared to take action should flash flood warnings be issued. The 10 a.m. observation in Washington. At Reagan National Airport, cloudy skies. The temperature was 82 degrees Fahrenheit, or 28 degrees Celsius. Dew point 72. Humidity was 71%. Winds were south at 13 miles an hour and the barometric pressure was 29.87 inches or 1,011.5 millibars, and falling. Now for some observations from the surrounding area. At BWI Marshall Airport, partly sunny skies. Temperature 81. Wind south at 9 miles an hour, gusting to 17. At Charlottesville, cloudy skies. 74. At Dulles Airport, light rain was occurring. Temperature 77 degrees. Wind south at 8 miles an hour, gusting to 18. At Fredericksburg, cloudy. Temperature 80. At Martinsburg, with light rain and fog. 72. Wind southeast at 6 miles an hour. At Norfolk, fair. Temperature 84 degrees. At Ocean City, fair skies. It was 79 degrees. At Pawtuxent River Naval Air Station, partly sunny. Temperature 81. At Quantico, it was partly sunny. Temperature was 81 degrees, dew point 73. And the pressure was 29.86 inches, and falling. For Richmond, cloudy skies. It was 81. At Roanoke, with light rain and fog. Temperature 73 degrees. At Winchester, rain was occurring. Temperature 70. At New York, fair skies. 78. At Philadelphia, partly sunny skies. 83. At Raleigh, cloudy skies. 79. Now for a few observations on the waters. At Washington Channel, the wind was south at 8 knots, and the water temperature was 81 degrees. At Piney Point, the wind was southeast at 14 knots, gusting to 17. At Thomas Point, the temperature was 80 degrees. Wind south at 70 knots. Here is a look at the weather features that will affect the region over the next several days. A broad low-pressure system will approach from the Ohio Valley this evening into Monday, bringing widespread showers and thunderstorms. Rain and thunderstorms will be locally heavy at times given the tropical air mass in place. Additional shower and thunderstorm chances are expected to continue through at least the end of this week as further disturbances pulse through. This comes with seasonably warm and humid conditions. Now for the official National Weather Service forecast for the Washington metro area and the surrounding KHB listening area. Rest of today, mostly cloudy. A chance of showers with a slight chance of thunderstorms early this afternoon, then showers likely with a chance of thunderstorms this afternoon. Some thunderstorms may produce heavy rainfall this afternoon. Highs in the mid-80s. Southeast winds 5 to 10 miles an hour with gusts up to 20 miles an hour. Chance of rain 70%. Tonight, showers with a chance of thunderstorms until midnight, then showers likely with a chance of thunderstorms after midnight. Lows in the lower 70s. South winds 5 to 10 miles an hour. Chance of rain 90%. Monday, mostly cloudy in the morning, then partly sunny with showers likely with a chance of thunderstorms in the afternoon. Highs in the mid-80s. Southwest winds around 5 miles an hour. Chance of rain 70%. Monday night, mostly cloudy. Showers likely with a chance of thunderstorms until midnight,
then a chance of showers after midnight. Lows in the upper 60s. Southwest winds around 5 miles an hour, becoming north after midnight. Chance of rain 70%. Tuesday, mostly cloudy. A chance of showers. Highs in the mid-80s. Lows in the upper 60s. Chance of rain 50%. Wednesday, mostly cloudy. A chance of showers and thunderstorms. Highs in the upper 80s. Lows in the lower 70s. Chance of rain 50%. Thursday, partly cloudy. A chance of showers and thunderstorms. Highs in the upper 80s. Lows in the lower 70s. Chance of rain 40%. Friday through Saturday, partly cloudy with a chance of showers and thunderstorms. Highs in the upper 80s. Lows in the lower 70s. Chance of rain 50%. This hazardous weather outlook is for the Maryland portion of the Chesapeake Bay, tidal Potomac River, and I-95 corridor through central Maryland, northern Virginia, and District of Columbia. Day 1, today and tonight. Locally heavy rainfall this afternoon to late evening could result in a few instances of flash flooding. The threat is highest in urban and poor drainage areas. Special marine warnings may be needed as thunderstorms move across the waters this afternoon to evening. Days 2 through 7, Monday through Saturday. No hazardous weather is expected at this time. Spotter information statement, spotter activation is not expected at this time. Now for the National Weather Service marine forecast for the Chesapeake Bay from Sandy Point to North Beach. Rest of today, southeast winds 15 knots with gusts to 25 knots. Waves 3 feet. A chance of showers and thunderstorms this afternoon. Tonight, south winds 10 to 15 knots with gusts to 20 knots. Waves 2 to 3 feet. Showers likely with a chance of thunderstorms. Monday, south winds 10 to 15 knots with gusts to 20 knots. Waves 1 to 2 feet. Showers likely with a chance of thunderstorms. Monday night, south winds 5 to 10 knots, becoming northwest after midnight. Waves 1 foot. A chance of showers and thunderstorms. Tuesday, east wind 5 to 10 knots, becoming south after midnight. Waves 1 foot. A chance of showers through the night. Winds and waves higher and visibilities lower in and near thunderstorms. Now for the National Weather Service marine forecast for the tidal Potomac from Key Bridge to Smith Point. Rest of today, southeast winds 10 knots with gusts to 20 knots. Waves 2 feet. A slight chance of showers early this afternoon, then showers likely with a chance of thunderstorms this afternoon. Tonight, south winds 10 to 15 knots with gusts to 20 knots. Waves 1 to 2 feet. Showers likely with a chance of thunderstorms. Monday, southwest winds 5 to 10 knots with gusts to 20 knots. Waves 1 foot. Showers likely with a chance of thunderstorms. Monday night, southwest winds 5 to 10 knots. Waves 1 foot. A chance of showers and thunderstorms. Tuesday, southeast winds around 5 knots. Waves 1 foot. A chance of showers through the night. A chance of thunderstorms until midnight. Winds and waves higher and visibilities lower in and near thunderstorms. The Northern Virginia Mountain forecast for elevations above 2,000 feet including the Skyline Drive. Flood watch in effect from 2 p.m. this afternoon through late tonight. Rest of today, a slight chance of thunderstorms late in the morning. Showers. A chance of thunderstorms in the afternoon. Some thunderstorms may produce heavy rainfall in the afternoon. Highs in the mid-70s. Tonight, a chance of thunderstorms in the evening. Showers. A slight chance of thunderstorms after midnight. Lows in the mid-60s. Monday, partly sunny. Showers likely with a chance of thunderstorms in the afternoon. Highs in the upper 70s. Monday night, mostly cloudy. Showers likely with a chance of thunderstorms in the evening, then a chance of showers after midnight. Lows in the mid-60s. Tuesday, mostly cloudy. A chance of showers and thunderstorms in the afternoon and evening. Highs in the mid-70s. Wednesday, mostly cloudy. A chance of showers and thunderstorms through the night. Lows in the mid-60s. Highs in the upper 70s. Thursday,
partly cloudy. A chance of showers and thunderstorms through the night. Lows in the mid-60s. Highs in the lower 80s. The current time is 11:17 a.m. Eastern Daylight Time. 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This is a statement from the National Weather Service. Small craft advisory remains in effect until 11 p.m. this evening. Southeast winds 10 knots with gusts up to 20 knots. The areas affected include tidal Potomac River from Key Bridge to Cobb Island, Maryland. The hazardous weather conditions are expected until 11 p.m. this evening. Impacts, conditions will be hazardous to small craft. Inexperienced mariners, especially those operating smaller vessels, should avoid navigating in hazardous conditions. This is a statement from the National Weather Service. Flood watch remains in effect from 2 p.m. this afternoon through late tonight. Flash flooding caused by excessive rainfall continues to be possible. The areas affected include portions of central, northwest, and western Virginia, including the following areas: in central Virginia, Albemarle, central Virginia Blue Ridge, Green and Nelson. In northwest Virginia, Madison, northern Virginia Blue Ridge, Page, Rappahannock and Shenandoah. In western Virginia, Augusta and Rockingham. The hazardous weather conditions are expected from 2 p.m. this afternoon through late tonight. Impacts: excessive runoff may result in flooding of rivers, creeks, streams, and other low-lying and flood-prone locations. Low water crossings may be flooded. Additional details: multiple rounds of heavy showers and thunderstorms are forecast to move across the area this afternoon to evening. Many areas could see 1 to 2 inches of rain. Areas that see multiple rounds of heavy rain could receive localized higher amounts of 3 to 4 inches. 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You should monitor later forecasts and be prepared to take action should flash flood warnings be issued. The latest river levels in the Potomac, Shenandoah, and Rappahannock basins are as follows. All reports are current as of 7 a.m. and are measured in feet. For Potomac River at Shepherdstown, 1.9. Potomac River at Point of Rocks, 1.2. Potomac River at Edwards Ferry, 3.6. Potomac River at Little Falls, 2.8. North Fork Shenandoah River near Strasburg, 1.8. South Fork Shenandoah River at Front Royal, 1.1. 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Rapidan River near Culpeper, 0.3. Opeckham Creek near Martinsburg, 1.8. 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Monocacy River at Frederick, 1.7. The 11 a.m. observation in Washington. At Reagan National Airport, cloudy skies. The temperature was 83 degrees Fahrenheit, or 28 degrees Celsius. Dew point 73. Humidity was 72%. Winds were south at 10 miles an hour and the barometric pressure was 29.86 inches or 1,011.1 millibars, and falling. Now for some observations from the surrounding area. At BWI Marshall Airport, cloudy skies. Temperature 82. Wind south at 7 miles an hour. At Charlottesville, with light rain and fog. 75. At Dulles Airport, cloudy. Temperature 77 degrees. Wind southeast at 8 miles an hour. At Fredericksburg, light rain was occurring. Temperature 81. At Martinsburg, with light rain and fog. 73. Wind southeast at 7 miles an hour. At Norfolk, partly sunny. Temperature 87 degrees, with a heat index of 96. At Ocean City, fair skies. It was 80 degrees. At Pawtuxent River Naval Air Station, partly sunny. Temperature 81. At Quantico, it was cloudy. Temperature was 84 degrees, dew point 75. And the pressure was 29.86 inches, and steady.
For Richmond, cloudy skies. It was 83. At Roanoke, cloudy. Temperature 74 degrees. At Winchester,

a statement from the National Weather Service. At 11:11 a.m., Doppler radar indicated an area of strong thunderstorms near Spotsylvania, Oregon, 13 miles southwest of Fredericksburg, moving northeast at 20 miles per hour. Gusty winds of 20 to 30 miles per hour and a heavy rainfall are possible with these storms. Rain rates of 1 to 2 inches within a one-hour period have been observed. Locations impacted include Fredericksburg, Spotsylvania, Falmouth, Chancellorsville, Logan, Brokenburg, Post Oak, Dunavant, Cookstown, Snell, and Alsok. Here is a look at the weather features that will affect the region over the next several days. A broad low-pressure system will approach from the Ohio Valley this evening into Monday, bringing widespread showers and thunderstorms. Rain and thunderstorms will be locally heavy at times given the tropical air mass in place. Additional shower and thunderstorm chances are expected to continue through at least the end of this week as further disturbances pulse through. This comes with seasonably warm and humid conditions. Now for the official National Weather Service forecast for the Washington metro area and the surrounding KHB listening area. Rest of today, mostly cloudy. A chance of showers with a slight chance of thunderstorms early this afternoon, then showers likely with a chance of thunderstorms this afternoon. Some thunderstorms may produce heavy rainfall this afternoon. Highs in the mid-80s. Southeast winds 5 to 10 miles an hour with gusts up to 20 miles an hour. Chance of rain 70%. Tonight, showers with a chance of thunderstorms until midnight, then showers likely with a chance of thunderstorms after midnight. Lows in the lower 70s. South winds 5 to 10 miles an hour. Chance of rain 90%. Monday, mostly cloudy in the morning, then partly sunny with showers likely with a chance of thunderstorms in the afternoon. Highs in the mid-80s. Southwest winds around 5 miles an hour. Chance of rain 70%. Monday night, mostly cloudy. Showers likely with a chance of thunderstorms until midnight, then a chance of showers after midnight. Lows in the upper 60s. Southwest winds around 5 miles an hour, becoming north after midnight. Chance of rain 70%. Tuesday, mostly cloudy. A chance of showers. Highs in the mid-80s. Lows in the upper 60s. Chance of rain 50%. Wednesday, mostly cloudy. A chance of showers and thunderstorms. Highs in the upper 80s. Lows in the lower 70s. Chance of rain 50%. Thursday, partly cloudy. A chance of showers and thunderstorms. Highs in the upper 80s. Lows in the lower 70s. Chance of rain 40%. Friday through Saturday, partly cloudy with a chance of showers and thunderstorms. Highs in the upper 80s. Lows in the lower 70s. Chance of rain 50%. This hazardous weather outlook is for the Maryland portion of the Chesapeake Bay, tidal Potomac River, and I-95 corridor through central Maryland, northern Virginia, and District of Columbia. Day 1, today and tonight. Locally heavy rainfall this afternoon to late evening could result in a few instances of flash flooding. The threat is highest is urban and poor drainage areas. Special marine warnings may be needed as thunderstorms move across the waters this afternoon to evening. Days 2 through 7, Monday through Saturday. No hazardous weather is expected at this time. Spotter information statement, spotter activation is not expected at this time. Now for the National Weather Service marine forecast for the Chesapeake Bay from Sandy Point to North Beach. Rest of today, southeast winds 15 knots with gusts to 25 knots. Waves 3 feet. A chance of showers and thunderstorms this afternoon. Tonight, south winds 10 to 15 knots with gusts to 20 knots. Waves 2 to 3 feet. Showers likely with a chance of thunderstorms. Monday, south winds 10 to 15 knots with gusts to 20 knots. Waves 1 to 2 feet. Showers likely with a chance of thunderstorms. Monday night, south winds 5 to 10 knots, becoming northwest after midnight. Waves 1 foot. A chance of showers and thunderstorms. Tuesday, east winds 5 to 10 knots, becoming south after midnight. Waves 1 foot. A chance of showers through the night. Winds and waves higher and visibilities lower in and near thunderstorms. Now for the National Weather Service Marine.

In forecast for the tidal Potomac from Key Bridge to Smith Point, rest at today, southeast winds 10 knots with gusts to 20 knots. Waves 2 feet. A slight chance of showers early this afternoon, then showers likely with a chance of thunderstorms this afternoon. Tonight, south winds 10 to 15 knots with gusts to 20 knots. Waves 1 to 2 feet. Showers likely with a chance of thunderstorms. Monday, southwest winds 5 to 10 knots with gusts to 20 knots. Waves 1 foot. Showers likely with a chance of thunderstorms. Monday night, southwest winds 5 to 10 knots. Waves 1 foot. A chance of showers and thunderstorms. Tuesday, southeast winds around 5 knots. Waves 1 foot. A chance of showers through the night. A chance of thunderstorms until midnight. Winds and waves higher and visibilities lower in and near thunderstorms. The Northern Virginia Mountain Forecast for elevations above 2,000 feet including the Skyline Drive. Flood watch in effect from 2 p.m. this afternoon through late tonight. Rest of today, a slight chance of thunderstorms late in the morning. Showers. A chance of thunderstorms in the afternoon. Some thunderstorms may produce heavy rainfall in the afternoon. Highs in the mid-70s. Tonight, a chance of thunderstorms in the evening. Showers. A slight chance of thunderstorms after midnight. Lows in the mid-60s. Monday, partly sunny. Showers likely with a chance of thunderstorms in the afternoon. Highs in the upper 70s. Monday night, mostly cloudy. Showers likely with a chance of thunderstorms in the evening, then a chance of showers after midnight. Lows in the mid-60s. Tuesday, mostly cloudy. A chance of showers and thunderstorms in the afternoon and evening. Highs in the mid-70s. Wednesday, mostly cloudy. A chance of showers and thunderstorms through the night. Lows in the mid-60s. Highs in the upper 70s. Thursday, partly cloudy. A chance of showers and thunderstorms through the night. Lows in the mid-60s. Highs in the lower 80s. This is the NOAA Weather Radio All Hazards Station KHP36, broadcasting from the National Weather Service Office in Sterling, Virginia, and transmitting on a frequency of 162.550 MHz, from an antenna located in Manassas, Virginia. This is a statement from the National Weather Service. Small craft advisory remains in effect until 11 p.m. this evening. Southeast winds 10 knots with gusts up to 20 knots. The areas affected include tidal Potomac River from Key Bridge to Cobb Island, Maryland. The hazardous weather conditions are expected until 11 p.m. this evening. Impacts, conditions will be hazardous to small craft. Inexperienced mariners, especially those operating smaller vessels, should avoid navigating in hazardous conditions. This is a statement from the National Weather Service. Flood watch remains in effect from 2 p.m. this afternoon through late tonight. Flash flooding caused by excessive rainfall continues to be possible. The areas affected include portions of central, northwest, and western Virginia, including the following areas: in central Virginia, Albemarle, central Virginia Blue Ridge, Green and Nelson. In northwest Virginia, Madison, northern Virginia Blue Ridge, Page, Rappahannock and Shenandoah. In western Virginia, Augusta and Rockingham. The hazardous weather conditions are expected from 2 p.m. this afternoon through late tonight. Impacts, excessive runoff may result in flooding of rivers, creeks, streams, and other low-lying and flood-prone locations. Low water crossings may be flooded. Additional details, multiple rounds of heavy showers and thunderstorms are forecast to move across the area this afternoon to evening. Many areas could see 1 to 2 inches of rain. Areas that see multiple rounds of heavy rain could receive localized higher amounts of 3 to 4 inches. 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You should monitor later forecast and be prepared to take action should flash flood warnings be issued. The current time is 11:33 a.m. Eastern Daylight Time. The 11 a.m. observation in Washington. At Reagan National Airport, cloudy skies. The temperature was 83 degrees Fahrenheit, or 28 degrees Celsius. Dew point 73. Humidity was 72%.
Winds were south at 10 miles an hour and the barometric pressure was 29.86 inches or 1,011.1 millibars, and falling. Now for some observations from the surrounding area. At BWI Marshall Airport, cloudy skies. Temperature 82. Wind south at 7 miles an hour. At Charlottesville, with light rain and fog. 75. At Dulles Airport, cloudy. Temperature 77 degrees. Wind southeast at 8 miles an hour. At Fredericksburg, light rain was occurring. Temperature 81. At Martinsburg, with light rain and fog. 73. Wind southeast at 7 miles an hour. At Norfolk, partly sunny. Temperature 87 degrees, with a heat index of 96. At Ocean City, fair skies. It was 80 degrees. At Pawtuxet River Naval Air Station, partly sunny. Temperature 81. At Quantico. It was cloudy. Temperature was 84 degrees, dew point 75. And the pressure was 29.86 inches, and steady. For Richmond, cloudy skies. It was 83. At Roanoke, cloudy. Temperature 74 degrees. At Winchester, rain was occurring. Temperature 72. At New York, fair skies. 80. At Philadelphia, partly sunny skies. 84. At Raleigh, partly sunny skies. 80. Now for a few observations on the waters. At Washington Channel, the wind was south at 10 knots, gusting to 15, and the water temperature was 81 degrees. At Piney Point, the wind was southeast at 12 knots, gusting to 14. At Thomas Point, the temperature was 80 degrees. Wind south at 70 knots. A statement from the National Weather Service. At 11:11 a.m., Doppler radar indicated an area of strong thunderstorms near Spotsylvania, Oregon, 13 miles southwest of Fredericksburg, moving northeast at 20 miles per hour. Gusty winds of 20 to 30 miles per hour and a heavy rainfall are possible with these storms. Rain rates of 1 to 2 inches within a one-hour period have been observed. Locations impacted include Fredericksburg, Spotsylvania, Falmouth, Chancellorsville, Logan, Brokenburg, Post Oak, Dunavant, Cookstown, Snell, and Alsop. Here is a look at the weather features that will affect the region over the next several days. A broad low-pressure system will approach from the Ohio Valley this evening into Monday, bringing widespread showers and thunderstorms. Rain and thunderstorms will be locally heavy at times given the tropical air mass in place. Additional shower and thunderstorm chances are expected to continue through at least the end of this week as further disturbances pulse through. This comes with seasonably warm and humid conditions. Now for the official National Weather Service forecast for the Washington metro area and the surrounding KHB listening area. Rest of today, mostly cloudy. A chance of showers with a slight chance of thunderstorms early this afternoon, then showers likely with a chance of thunderstorms this afternoon. Some thunderstorms may produce heavy rainfall this afternoon. Highs in the mid-80s. Southeast winds 5 to 10 miles an hour with gusts up to 20 miles an hour. Chance of rain 70%. Tonight, showers with a chance of thunderstorms until midnight, then showers likely with a chance of thunderstorms after midnight. Lows in the lower 70s. South winds 5 to 10 miles an hour. Chance of rain 90%. Monday, mostly cloudy in the morning, then partly sunny with showers likely with a chance of thunderstorms in the afternoon. Highs in the mid-80s. Southwest winds around 5 miles an hour. Chance of rain 70%. Monday night, mostly cloudy. Showers likely with a chance of thunderstorms until midnight, then a chance of showers after midnight. Lows in the upper 60s. Southwest winds around 5 miles an hour, becoming north after midnight. Chance of rain 70%. Tuesday, mostly cloudy. A chance of showers. Highs in the mid-80s. Lows in the upper 60s. Chance of rain 50%. Wednesday, mostly cloudy. A chance of showers and thunderstorms. Highs in the upper 80s. Lows in the lower 70s. Chance of rain 50%. Thursday, partly cloudy.
a chance of showers and thunderstorms. Highs in the upper 80s. Lows in the lower 70s. Chance of rain 40%. Friday through Saturday, partly cloudy with a chance of showers and thunderstorms. Highs in the upper 80s. Lows in the lower 70s. Chance of rain 50%. This hazardous weather outlook is for the Maryland portion of the Chesapeake Bay, Tidal Potomac River, and I-95 corridor through Central Maryland, Northern Virginia, and District of Columbia. Day 1, today and tonight. Locally heavy rainfall this afternoon to late evening could result in a few instances of flash flooding. The threat is highest is urban and poor drainage areas. Special marine warnings may be needed as thunderstorms move across the waters this afternoon to evening. Days 2 through 7, Monday through Saturday. No hazardous weather is expected at this time. Spotter information statement, spotter activation is not expected at this time. Now for the National Weather Service marine forecast for the Chesapeake Bay from Sandy Point to North Beach. Rest of today, southeast winds 15 knots with gusts to 25 knots. Waves 3 feet. A chance of showers and thunderstorms this afternoon. Tonight, south winds 10 to 15 knots with gusts to 20 knots. Waves 2 to 3 feet. Showers likely with a chance of thunderstorms. Monday, south winds 10 to 15 knots with gusts to 20 knots. Waves 1 to 2 feet. Showers likely with a chance of thunderstorms. Monday night, south winds 5 to 10 knots, becoming northwest after midnight. Waves 1 foot. A chance of showers and thunderstorms. Tuesday, east winds 5 to 10 knots, becoming south after midnight. Waves 1 foot. A chance of showers through the night. Winds and waves higher and visibilities lower in and near thunderstorms. The latest river levels in the Potomac, Shenandoah, and Rappahannock basins are as follows. All reports are current as of 7 a.m. and are measured in feet. For Potomac River at Shepherdstown, 1.9. Potomac River at Point of Rocks, 1.2. Potomac River at Edwards Ferry, 3.6. Potomac River at Little Falls, 2.8. North Fork Shenandoah River near Strasburg, 1.8. South Fork Shenandoah River at Front Royal, 1.1. 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Rapidan River near Culpeper, 0.3. Opeckham Creek near Martinsburg, 1.8. Seneca Creek at Dawsonville, 1.9. 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Monocacy River at Frederick, 1.7. This is the NOAA Weather Radio All Hazards Station KHP36, broadcasting from the National Weather Service Office in Sterling, Virginia, and transmitting on a frequency of 162.550 MHz from an antenna located in Manassas, Virginia. This is a statement from the National Weather Service. Small craft advisory remains in effect until 11 p.m. this evening. Southeast winds 10 knots with gusts up to 20 knots. The areas affected include Tidal Potomac River from Key Bridge to Cobb Island, Maryland. The hazardous weather conditions are expected until 11 p.m. this evening. Impacts, conditions will be hazardous to small craft. Inexperienced mariners, especially those operating smaller vessels, should avoid navigating in hazardous conditions. This is a statement from the National Weather Service. Flood watch remains in effect from 2 p.m. this afternoon through late tonight. Flash flooding caused by excessive rainfall continues to be possible. The areas affected include portions of central, northwest, and western Virginia, including the following areas, in central Virginia, Albemarle, central Virginia Blue Ridge, Green and Nelson. In northwest Virginia, Madison, northern Virginia Blue Ridge, Page, Rappahannock and Shenandoah. In western Virginia, Augusta and Rockingham. The hazardous weather conditions are expected from 2 p.m. this afternoon through late tonight. Impacts, excessive runoff may result in flooding of rivers, creeks, streams, and other low-lying and flood-prone locations. Low water crossings may be flooded. Additional details, multiple rounds of heavy showers and thunderstorms are forecast to move across the area this afternoon to evening. Many areas could see 1 to 2 inches of rain.
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You should monitor later forecast and be prepared to take action should flash flood warnings be issued. The 11 a.m. observation in Washington. At Reagan National Airport, cloudy skies. The temperature was 83 degrees Fahrenheit, or 28 degrees Celsius. Dew point 73. Humidity was 72%. Winds were south at 10 miles an hour and the barometric pressure was 29.86 inches or 1,011.1 millibars and falling. Now for some observations from the surrounding area. At BWI Marshall Airport, cloudy skies. Temperature 82. Wind south at 7 miles an hour. At Charlottesville, with light rain and fog. 75. At Dulles Airport, cloudy. Temperature 77 degrees. Wind southeast at 8 miles an hour. At Fredericksburg, light rain was occurring. Temperature 81. At Martinsburg, with light rain and fog. 73. Wind southeast at 7 miles an hour. At Norfolk, partly sunny. Temperature 87 degrees, with a heat index of 96. At Ocean City, fair skies. It was 80 degrees. At Pawtuxent River Naval Air Station, partly sunny. Temperature 81. At Quantico, it was cloudy. Temperature was 84 degrees, dew point 75. And the pressure was 29.86 inches, and steady. For Richmond, cloudy skies. It was 83. At Roanoke, cloudy. Temperature 74 degrees. At Winchester, rain was occurring. Temperature 72. At New York, fair skies. 80. At Philadelphia, partly sunny skies. 84. At Raleigh, partly sunny skies. 80. Now for a few observations on the waters. At Washington Channel, the wind was south at 10 knots, gusting to 15, and the water temperature was 81 degrees. At Piney Point, the wind was southeast at 12 knots, gusting to 14. At Thomas Point, the temperature was 80 degrees. Wind south at 70 knots. Here is a look at the weather features that will affect the region over the next several days. A broad low-pressure system will approach from the Ohio Valley this evening into Monday, bringing widespread showers and thunderstorms. Rain and thunderstorms will be locally heavy at times given the tropical air mass in place. Additional shower and thunderstorm chances are expected to continue through at least the end of this week as further disturbances pulse through. This comes with seasonably warm and humid conditions. Now for the official National Weather Service forecast for the Washington metro area and the surrounding KHB listening area. Rest of today, mostly cloudy. A chance of showers with a slight chance of thunderstorms early this afternoon, then showers likely with a chance of thunderstorms this afternoon. Some thunderstorms may produce heavy rainfall this afternoon. Highs in the mid-80s. Southeast winds 5 to 10 miles an hour with gusts up to 20 miles an hour. Chance of rain 70%. Tonight, showers with a chance of thunderstorms until midnight, then showers likely with a chance of thunderstorms after midnight. Lows in the lower 70s. South winds 5 to 10 miles an hour. Chance of rain 90%. Monday, mostly cloudy in the morning, then partly sunny with showers likely with a chance of thunderstorms in the afternoon. Highs in the mid-80s. Southwest winds around 5 miles an hour. Chance of rain 70%. Monday night, mostly cloudy. Showers likely with a chance of thunderstorms until midnight, then a chance of showers after midnight. Lows in the upper 60s. Southwest winds around 5 miles an hour, becoming north after midnight. Chance of rain 70%. Tuesday, mostly cloudy. A chance of showers. Highs in the mid-80s. Lows in the upper 60s. Chance of rain 50%. Wednesday, mostly cloudy. A chance of showers and thunderstorms. Highs in the upper 80s. Lows in the lower 70s. Chance of rain 50%. Thursday, partly cloudy. A chance of showers and thunderstorms. Highs in the upper 80s.
lows in the lower 70s. Chance of rain 40%. Friday through Saturday, partly cloudy with a chance of showers and thunderstorms. Highs in the upper 80s. Lows in the lower 70s. Chance of rain 50%. The current time is 11:48 a.m. Eastern Daylight Time. The marine forecast for the coastal waters from Fenwick Island to Chincoteague and out 20 nautical miles. Small craft advisory in effect from 4 p.m. this afternoon through Monday evening. Rest of today, southeast winds 10 to 15 knots with gusts up to 20 knots. Seas 3 to 4 feet, occasionally to 6 feet. Wave detail, southeast 3 feet at 5 seconds. A slight chance of showers and thunderstorms this afternoon. Tonight, south winds 15 to 20 knots, increasing to 20 to 25 knots after midnight, then diminishing to 15 to 20 knots late. Gusts up to 30 knots. Seas 5 to 6 feet, occasionally to 9 feet. Wave detail, southeast 5 feet at 6 seconds. A chance of showers in the evening, then showers likely with a chance of thunderstorms after midnight. Monday, south winds 15 to 20 knots with gusts up to 25 knots. Seas 5 to 6 feet, occasionally to 9 feet. Wave detail, south 5 feet at 7 seconds. Showers likely in the morning, then a chance of showers and thunderstorms in the afternoon. Monday night, southwest winds 10 to 15 knots with gusts up to 20 knots, diminishing to 5 to 10 knots after midnight. Seas 4 to 5 feet, occasionally to 7 feet. Wave detail, south 5 feet at 7 seconds. A chance of showers. Tuesday, southeast winds 5 to 10 knots. Seas 3 to 4 feet, occasionally to 6 feet. Wave detail, southeast 3 feet at 7 seconds. A chance of showers in the morning. Tuesday night, south winds 5 to 10 knots. Seas 2 to 3 feet. Wave detail, southeast 3 feet at 7 seconds. Wednesday, south winds 5 to 10 knots, increasing to 10 to 15 knots with gusts up to 20 knots in the afternoon. Seas 2 to 3 feet. Wednesday night, south winds 10 to 15 knots with gusts up to 20 knots. Seas around 3 feet. Thursday, south winds 10 to 15 knots with gusts up to 20 knots. Seas around 3 feet. Thursday night, south winds 10 to 15 knots with gusts up to 20 knots. Seas around 3 feet. Winds and seas higher in and near thunderstorms. This hazardous weather outlook is for the Maryland portion of the Chesapeake Bay, Tidal Potomac River, and I-95 corridor through Central Maryland, Northern Virginia, and District of Columbia. Day 1, this afternoon and tonight. Locally heavy rainfall this afternoon to late evening could result in a few instances of flash flooding. The threat is highest is urban and poor drainage areas. Special marine warnings may be needed as thunderstorms move across the waters this afternoon to evening. Days 2 through 7, Monday through Saturday. No hazardous weather is expected at this time. Spotter information statement, spotter activation is not expected at this time. The Northern Virginia Mountain forecast for elevations above 2,000 feet including the Skyline Drive. Flood watch in effect through late tonight. Rest of today, a slight chance of thunderstorms late in the morning. Showers. A chance of thunderstorms in the afternoon. Some thunderstorms may produce heavy rainfall in the afternoon. Highs in the mid-70s. Tonight, cloudy. Showers likely with a chance of thunderstorms in the evening, then a chance of showers with a slight chance of thunderstorms after midnight. Some thunderstorms may produce heavy rainfall. Lows in the mid-60s. Monday, mostly cloudy in the morning, then becoming partly sunny. Showers likely with a chance of thunderstorms in the afternoon. Highs in the upper 70s. Monday night, mostly cloudy. A chance of showers and thunderstorms in the evening. Lows in the lower 60s. Tuesday, mostly cloudy. Highs in the mid-70s. Wednesday, mostly cloudy. A chance of showers and thunderstorms through the night. Lows in the mid-60s. Highs in the upper 70s. Thursday, partly cloudy. A chance of showers and thunderstorms through the night. Lows in the mid-60s. Highs around 80.
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This is a statement from the National Weather Service. Small craft advisory remains in effect until 11 p.m. this evening. Southeast winds 10 knots with gusts up to 20 knots. The areas affected include Tidal Potomac River from Key Bridge to Cobb Island, Maryland. The hazardous weather conditions are expected until 11 p.m. this evening. Impacts, conditions will be hazardous to small craft. Inexperienced mariners, especially those operating smaller vessels, should avoid navigating in hazardous conditions. This is a statement from the National Weather Service. Flood watch remains in effect from 2 p.m. this afternoon through late tonight. Flash flooding caused by excessive rainfall continues to be possible. The areas affected include portions of central, northwest, and western Virginia, including the following areas: in central Virginia, Albemarle, central Virginia Blue Ridge, Green and Nelson. In northwest Virginia, Madison, northern Virginia Blue Ridge, Page, Rappahannock and Shenandoah. In western Virginia, Augusta and Rockingham. The hazardous weather conditions are expected from 2 p.m. this afternoon through late tonight. Impacts, excessive runoff may result in flooding of rivers, creeks, streams, and other low-lying and flood-prone locations. Low water crossings may be flooded. Additional details, multiple rounds of heavy showers and thunderstorms are forecast to move across the area this afternoon to evening. Many areas could see 1 to 2 inches of rain. Areas that see multiple rounds of heavy rain could receive localized higher amounts of 3 to 4 inches. 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You should monitor later forecasts and be prepared to take action should flash flood warnings be issued. The 11 a.m. observation in Washington. At Reagan National Airport, cloudy skies. The temperature was 83 degrees Fahrenheit, or 28 degrees Celsius. Dew point 73. Humidity was 72%. Winds were south at 10 miles an hour and the barometric pressure was 29.86 inches or 1,011.1 millibars, and falling. Now for some observations from the surrounding area. At BWI Marshall Airport, cloudy skies. Temperature 82. Wind south at 7 miles an hour. At Charlottesville, with light rain and fog. 75. At Dulles Airport, cloudy. Temperature 77 degrees. Wind southeast at 8 miles an hour. At Fredericksburg, light rain was occurring. Temperature 81. At Martinsburg, with light rain and fog. 73. Wind southeast at 7 miles an hour. At Norfolk, partly sunny. Temperature 87 degrees, with a heat index of 96. At Ocean City, fair skies. It was 80 degrees. At Pawtuxent River Naval Air Station, partly sunny. Temperature 81. At Quantico, it was cloudy. Temperature was 84 degrees, dew point 75. And the pressure was 29.86 inches, and steady. For Richmond, cloudy skies. It was 83. At Roanoke, cloudy. Temperature 74 degrees. At Winchester, rain was occurring. Temperature 72. At New York, fair skies. 80. At Philadelphia, partly sunny skies. 84. At Raleigh, partly sunny skies. 80. Now for a few observations on the waters. At Washington Channel, the wind was south at 10 knots, gusting to 15, and the water temperature was 81 degrees. At Piney Point, the wind was southeast at 12 knots, gusting to 14. At Thomas Point, the temperature was 80 degrees. Wind south at 70 knots. A statement from the National Weather Service. At 11:45 a.m., Doppler radar indicated a shower near Fredericksburg, moving northeast at 20 miles per hour. Gusty winds of 20 to 30 miles per hour and locally heavy rainfall are possible with these storms. Rainfall rates of 1 to 2 inches per an hour have been observed with this cluster of storms. This will lead to extra ponding on area roads and in poor drainage locations.
Locations impacted include Stafford, Fredericksburg, Spotsylvania, Falmouth, Roseville, Garrisonville, Arkandale, Spring Valley, Alsop, Chancellorsville, Rammouth, Heflin, Aquia, Stork, Holly Corner, Post Oak, Dunavant, Glendie, Hartwood, and Ruby. Here is a look at the weather features that will affect the region over the next several days. A broad low-pressure system will approach from the Ohio Valley this evening into Monday, bringing widespread showers and thunderstorms. Rain and thunderstorms will be locally heavy at times given the tropical air mass in place. Additional shower and thunderstorm chances are expected to continue through at least the end of this week as further disturbances pulse through. This comes with seasonably warm and humid conditions. Now for the official National Weather Service forecast for the Washington metro area and the surrounding KHB listening area. Rest of today, cloudy. A chance of showers with a slight chance of thunderstorms early this afternoon, then showers likely with a chance of thunderstorms this afternoon. Some thunderstorms may produce heavy rainfall this afternoon. Highs in the mid-80s. Southeast winds 5 to 10 miles an hour with gusts up to 20 miles an hour. Chance of rain 70%. Tonight, a chance of thunderstorms. Showers until midnight, then a chance of showers after midnight. Some thunderstorms may produce heavy rainfall. Lows in the lower 70s. South winds 5 to 10 miles an hour with gusts up to 20 miles an hour. Chance of rain 90%. Monday, cloudy in the morning, then partly sunny with a chance of showers and thunderstorms in the afternoon. Highs in the mid-80s. Southwest winds 5 to 10 miles an hour. Chance of rain 50%. Monday night, mostly cloudy. A chance of showers and thunderstorms until midnight. Lows in the mid-60s. North winds around 5 miles an hour. Chance of rain 50%. Tuesday, mostly cloudy. Highs in the mid-80s. Lows in the upper 60s. Wednesday, mostly cloudy. A chance of showers and thunderstorms. Highs in the mid-80s. Lows in the lower 70s. Chance of rain 50%. Thursday through Saturday, partly cloudy. A chance of showers and thunderstorms. Highs in the upper 80s. Lows in the lower 70s. Chance of rain 50%. The latest river levels in the Potomac, Shenandoah, and Rappahannock basins are as follows. All reports are current as of 7 a.m. and are measured in feet. For Potomac River at Shepherdstown, 1.9. Potomac River at Point of Rocks, 1.2. Potomac River at Edwards Ferry, 3.6. Potomac River at Little Falls, 2.8. North Fork Shenandoah River near Strasburg, 1.8. South Fork Shenandoah River at Front Royal, 1.1. 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Rapidan River near Culpeper, 0.3. Opeckham Creek near Martinsburg, 1.8. Seneca Creek at Dawsonville, 1.9. 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Monocacy River at Frederick, 1.7. This hazardous weather outlook is for the Maryland portion of the Chesapeake Bay, tidal Potomac River, and I-95 corridor through central Maryland, northern Virginia, and District of Columbia. Day 1, this afternoon and tonight. Locally heavy rainfall this afternoon to late evening could result in a few instances of flash flooding. The threat is highest is urban and poor drainage areas. Special marine warnings may be needed as thunderstorms move across the waters this afternoon to evening. Days 2 through 7, Monday through Saturday. No hazardous weather is expected at this time. Spotter information statement, spotter activation is not expected at this time. The current time is 12:02 p.m. Eastern Daylight Time. This is the NOAA Weather Radio All Hazards Station KHP36, broadcasting from the National Weather Service Office in Sterling, Virginia, and transmitting on a frequency of 162.550 MHz from an antenna located in Manassas, Virginia. This is a statement from the National Weather Service. Small craft advisory remains in effect until 11 p.m. this evening. Southeast winds 10 knots with gusts up to 20 knots.
The areas affected include Tidal Potomac River from Key Bridge to Cobb Island, Maryland. The hazardous weather conditions are expected until 11 p.m. this evening. Impacts, conditions will be hazard. A strong thunderstorm approaching the waters. The areas affected include Tidal Potomac from Indian Head to Cobb Island, Maryland. Tidal Potomac from Key Bridge to Indian Head, Maryland, at 12:02 p.m. Doppler radar indicated a strong thunderstorm, capable of producing winds to around 30 knots. This thunderstorm was located 8 nautical miles west of Aquia Creek, moving northeast at 20 knots. Mariners can expect gusty winds to around 30 knots, locally high waves, lightning strikes, and heavy downpours. Boaters should seek safe harbor immediately until the storm passes. This is a statement from the National Weather Service. Small craft advisory remains in effect until 11 p.m. this evening. Southeast winds 10 knots with gusts up to 20 knots. The areas affected include Tidal Potomac River from Key Bridge to Cobb Island, Maryland. The hazardous weather conditions are expected until 11 p.m. this evening. Impacts, conditions will be hazardous to small craft. Inexperienced mariners, especially those operating smaller vessels, should avoid navigating in hazardous conditions. A strong thunderstorm approaching the waters. The areas affected include Tidal Potomac from Indian Head to Cobb Island, Maryland, Tidal Potomac from Key Bridge to Indian Head, Maryland, at 12:02 p.m. Doppler radar indicated a strong thunderstorm, capable of producing winds to around 30 knots. This thunderstorm was located 8 nautical miles west of Aquia Creek, moving northeast at 20 knots. Mariners can expect gusty winds to around 30 knots, locally high waves, lightning strikes, and heavy downpours. Boaters should seek safe harbor immediately until the storm passes. This is a statement from the National Weather Service. Flood watch remains in effect from 2 p.m. this afternoon through late tonight. Flash flooding caused by excessive rainfall continues to be possible. The areas affected include portions of central, northwest, and western Virginia, including the following areas: in central Virginia, Albemarle, central Virginia Blue Ridge, Green and Nelson. In northwest Virginia, Madison, northern Virginia Blue Ridge, Page, Rappahannock and Shenandoah. In western Virginia, Augusta and Rockingham. The hazardous weather conditions are expected from 2 p.m. this afternoon through late tonight. Impacts, excessive runoff may result in flooding of rivers, creeks, streams, and other low-lying and flood-prone locations. Low water crossings may be flooded. Additional details, multiple rounds of heavy showers and thunderstorms are forecast to move across the area this afternoon to evening. Many areas could see 1 to 2 inches of rain. Areas that see multiple rounds of heavy rain could receive localized higher amounts of 3 to 4 inches. Please visit www.weather.gov/safety/flood for flood safety and preparedness information you should monitor later forecast and be prepared to take action should flash flood warnings be issued. The 11 a.m. observation in Washington. At Reagan National Airport, cloudy skies. The temperature was 83 degrees Fahrenheit, or 28 degrees Celsius. Dew point 73. Humidity was 72%. Winds were south at 10 miles an hour and the barometric pressure was 29.86 inches or 1,011.1 millibars, and falling. Now for some observations from the surrounding area. At BWI Marshall Airport, cloudy skies. Temperature 82. Wind south at 7 miles an hour. At Charlottesville, with light rain and fog. 75. At Dulles Airport, cloudy. Temperature 77 degrees. Wind southeast at 8 miles an hour. At Fredericksburg, light rain was occurring. Temperature 81. At Martinsburg, with light rain and fog. 73. Wind southeast at 7 miles an hour. At Norfolk, partly sunny. Temperature 87 degrees, with a heat index of 96. At Ocean City, fair skies. It was 80 degrees. At Pawtuxent River Naval Air Station, partly sunny. Temperature 81. At Quantico, it was cloudy. Temperature was 84 degrees, dew point 75. And the pressure was 29.86 inches, and steady. For Richmond, cloudy skies. It was 83.
At Roanoke, cloudy. Temperature 74 degrees. At Winchester, rain was occurring. Temperature 72. At New York, fair skies. 80. At Philadelphia, partly sunny skies. 84. At Raleigh, partly sunny skies. 80. Now for a few observations on the waters. At Washington Channel, the wind was south at 10 knots, gusting to 15, and the water temperature was 81 degrees. At Piney Point, the wind was southeast at 12 knots, gusting to 14. At Thomas Point, the temperature was 80 degrees. Wind south at 70 knots. A statement from the National Weather Service. At 11:45 a.m., Doppler radar indicated a shower near Fredericksburg, moving northeast at 20 miles per hour. Gusty winds of 20 to 30 miles per hour and locally heavy rainfall are possible with these storms. Rainfall rates of 1 to 2 inches per an hour have been observed with this cluster of storms. This will lead to extra ponding on area roads and in poor drainage locations. Locations impacted include Stafford, Fredericksburg, Spotsylvania, Falmouth, Roseville, Garrisonville, Arkandale, Spring Valley, Alsop, Chancellorsville, Ramoth, Heflin, Aquia, Stork, Holly Corner, Post Oak, Dunavant, Glendie, Hartwood, and Ruby. Here is a look at the weather features that will affect the region over the next several days. A broad low-pressure system will approach from the Ohio Valley this evening into Monday, bringing widespread showers and thunderstorms. Rain and thunderstorms will be locally heavy at times given the tropical air mass in place. Additional shower and thunderstorm chances are expected to continue through at least the end of this week as further disturbances pulse through. This comes with seasonably warm and humid conditions. Now for the official National Weather Service forecast for the Washington metro area and the surrounding KHB listening area. Rest of today, cloudy. A chance of showers with a slight chance of thunderstorms early this afternoon, then showers likely with a chance of thunderstorms this afternoon. Some thunderstorms may produce heavy rainfall this afternoon. Highs in the mid-80s. Southeast winds 5 to 10 miles an hour with gusts up to 20 miles an hour. Chance of rain 70%. Tonight, a chance of thunderstorms. Showers until midnight, then a chance of showers after midnight. Some thunderstorms may produce heavy rainfall. Lows in the lower 70s. South winds 5 to 10 miles an hour with gusts up to 20 miles an hour. Chance of rain 90%. Monday, cloudy in the morning, then partly sunny with a chance of showers and thunderstorms in the afternoon. Highs in the mid-80s. Southwest winds 5 to 10 miles an hour. Chance of rain 50%. Monday night, mostly cloudy. A chance of showers and thunderstorms until midnight. Lows in the mid-60s. North winds around 5 miles an hour. Chance of rain 50%. Tuesday, mostly cloudy. Highs in the mid-80s. Lows in the upper 60s. Wednesday, mostly cloudy. A chance of showers and thunderstorms. Highs in the mid-80s. Lows in the lower 70s. Chance of rain 50%. Thursday through Saturday, partly cloudy. A chance of showers and thunderstorms. Highs in the upper 80s. Lows in the lower 70s. Chance of rain 50%. This hazardous weather outlook is for the Maryland portion of the Chesapeake Bay, Tidal Potomac River, and I-95 corridor through central Maryland, northern Virginia, and District of Columbia. Day 1, this afternoon and tonight. Locally heavy rainfall this afternoon to late evening could result in a few instances of flash flooding. The threat is highest is urban and poor drainage areas. Special marine warnings may be needed as thunderstorms move across the waters this afternoon to evening. Days 2 through 7, Monday through Saturday. No hazardous weather is expected at this time. Spotter information statement, spotter activation is not expected at this time. Now for the National Weather Service marine forecast for the Chesapeake Bay from Sandy Point to North Beach. Rest of today, southeast winds 15 knots with gusts to 25 knots. Waves 3 feet. A chance of showers and thunderstorms this afternoon. Tonight, south winds 10 to 15 knots with gusts to 20 knots. Waves 2 to 3 feet.
Showers likely with a chance of thunderstorms. Monday, south winds 10 to 15 knots with gusts to 20 knots. Waves 1 to 2 feet. A chance of showers and thunderstorms. Monday night, south winds 5 knots, becoming north after midnight. Waves 1 foot. Showers likely with a chance of thunderstorms. Tuesday, east winds 5 to 10 knots. Waves 1 foot. A chance of showers after midnight. Winds and waves higher and visibilities lower in and near thunderstorms. Now for the National Weather Service marine forecast for the tidal Potomac from Key Bridge to Smith Point. Rest of today, southeast winds 10 knots with gusts to 20 knots. Waves 2 feet. A slight chance of showers early this afternoon, then a chance of showers and thunderstorms this afternoon. Tonight, south winds 10 to 15 knots with gusts to 20 knots. Waves 1 to 2 feet. A chance of showers and thunderstorms. Monday, southwest winds 5 to 10 knots. Waves 1 foot. A chance of showers and thunderstorms. Monday night, west winds around 5 knots. Waves 1 foot. A chance of showers and thunderstorms. Tuesday, east winds around 5 knots. Waves 1 foot. A chance of showers. Winds and waves higher and visibilities lower in and near thunderstorms. The Northern Virginia Mountain forecast for elevations above 2,000 feet, including the Skyline Drive. Flood watch in effect through late tonight. Rest of today, a slight chance of thunderstorms late in the morning. Showers. A chance of thunderstorms in the afternoon. Some thunderstorms may produce heavy rainfall in the afternoon. Highs in the mid-70s. Tonight, cloudy. Showers likely with a chance of thunderstorms in the evening, then a chance of showers with a slight chance of thunderstorms after midnight. Some thunderstorms may produce heavy rainfall. Lows in the mid-60s. Monday, mostly cloudy in the morning, then becoming partly sunny. Showers likely with a chance of thunderstorms in the afternoon. Highs in the upper 70s. Monday night, mostly cloudy. A chance of showers and thunderstorms in the evening. Lows in the lower 60s. Tuesday, mostly cloudy. Highs in the mid-70s. Wednesday, mostly cloudy. A chance of showers and thunderstorms through the night. Lows in the mid-60s. Highs in the upper 70s. Thursday, partly cloudy. A chance of showers and thunderstorms through the night. Lows in the mid-60s. Highs around 80. This is the NOAA Weather Radio All Hazards Station KHP36, broadcasting from the National Weather Service Office in Sterling, Virginia, and transmitting on a frequency of 162.550 MHz from an antenna located in Manassas, Virginia. This is a statement from the National Weather Service. Small craft advisory remains in effect until 11 p.m. this evening. Southeast winds 10 knots with gusts up to 20 knots. The areas affected include tidal Potomac River from Key Bridge to Cobb Island, Maryland. The hazardous weather conditions are expected until 11 p.m. this evening. Impacts, conditions will be hazardous to small craft. Inexperienced mariners, especially those operating smaller vessels, should avoid navigating in hazardous conditions. A strong thunderstorm approaching the waters. The areas affected include tidal Potomac from Indian Head to Cobb Island, Maryland, tidal Potomac from Key Bridge to Indian Head, Maryland, at 12:02 p.m., Doppler radar indicated a strong thunderstorm capable of producing winds to around 30 knots. This thunderstorm was located 8 nautical miles west of Aquia Creek, moving northeast at 20 knots. Mariners can expect gusty winds to around 30 knots, locally high waves, lightning strikes, and heavy downpours. Boaters should seek safe harbor immediately until the storm passes. The current time is 12:17 p.m. Eastern Daylight Time. This is a statement from the National Weather Service. Flood watch remains in effect from 2 p.m. this afternoon through late tonight. Flash flooding caused by excessive rainfall continues to be possible. The areas affected include portions of central, northwest, and western Virginia, including the following areas: in central Virginia, Albemarle, central Virginia Blue Ridge, Green and Nelson. In northwest Virginia, Madison, northern Virginia Blue Ridge, Page, Rappahannock and Shenandoah.
in western Virginia, Augusta, and Rockingham. The hazardous weather conditions are expected from 2 p.m. this afternoon through late tonight. Impacts: excessive runoff may result in flooding of rivers, creeks, streams, and other low-lying and flood-prone locations. Low water crossings may be flooded. Additional details: multiple rounds of heavy showers and thunderstorms are forecast to move across the area this afternoon to evening. Many areas could see 1 to 2 inches of rain. Areas that see multiple rounds of heavy rain could receive localized higher amounts of 3 to 4 inches. Please visit www.weather.gov/safety/flood for flood safety and preparedness information. You should monitor later forecast and be prepared to take action should flash flood warnings be issued. The noon observation in Washington. At Reagan National Airport, cloudy skies. The temperature was 83 degrees Fahrenheit, or 28 degrees Celsius. Dew point 72. Humidity was 69%. Winds were south at 12 miles an hour and the barometric pressure was 29.85 inches or 1,010.8 millibars, and falling. Now for some observations from the surrounding area. At BWI Marshall Airport, cloudy skies. Temperature 82. Winds southeast at 9 miles an hour. At Charlottesville, with heavy rain and fog. 74. At Dulles Airport, with light rain and fog. Temperature 77 degrees. Wind south at 6 miles an hour. At Fredericksburg, cloudy. Temperature 81. At Martinsburg, light rain was falling. 75. Wind south at 6 miles an hour. At Norfolk, fair. Temperature 87 degrees, with a heat index of 96. At Ocean City, fair skies. It was 81 degrees. At Pawtuxent River Naval Air Station, partly sunny. Temperature 82. At Quantico, it was cloudy. Temperature was 82 degrees, dew point 75. And the pressure was 29.85 inches, and falling. For Richmond, fog was reported. It was 82. At Roanoke, cloudy. Temperature 76 degrees. At Winchester, drizzle was occurring. Temperature 72. At New York, partly sunny skies. 78. At Philadelphia, partly sunny skies. 87. At Raleigh, partly sunny skies. 83. Now for a few observations on the waters. At Washington Channel, the wind was south at 9 knots, and the water temperature was 81 degrees. At Piney Point, the wind was southeast at 13 knots, gusting to 15. At Thomas Point, the temperature was 81 degrees. Wind south at 15 knots. The latest river levels in the Potomac, Shenandoah, and Rappahannock basins are as follows. All reports are current as of 7 a.m. and are measured in feet. For Potomac River at Shepherdstown, 1.9. Potomac River at Point of Rocks, 1.2. Potomac River at Edwards Ferry, 3.6. Potomac River at Little Falls, 2.8. North Fork Shenandoah River near Strasburg, 1.8. South Fork Shenandoah River at Front Royal, 1.1. Shenandoah River at Millville, 1.4. Rappahannock River at Remington, 2.6. Rappahannock River above Fredericksburg, 1.9. Rapidan River near Culpeper, 0.3. Opeckham Creek near Martinsburg, 1.8. Seneca Creek at Dawsonville, 1.9. Goose Creek near Leesburg, 1.0. Monocacy River at Frederick, 1.7. A statement from the National Weather Service. At 11:45 a.m., Doppler radar indicated a shower near Fredericksburg, moving northeast at 20 miles per hour. Gusty winds of 20 to 30 miles per hour and locally heavy rainfall are possible with these storms. Rainfall rates of 1 to 2 inches per hour have been observed with this cluster of storms. This will lead to extra ponding on area roads and in poor drainage locations. Locations impacted include Stafford, Fredericksburg, Spotsylvania, Falmouth, Roseville, Garrisonville, Arkandale, Spring Valley, Alsop, Chancellorsville, Ramoth, Heflin, Aquia, Stork, Holly Corner, Post Oak, Dunavant, Glendie, Hartwood, and Ruby.
Here is a look at the weather features that will affect the region over the next several days. A broad low-pressure system will approach from the Ohio Valley this evening into Monday, bringing widespread showers and thunderstorms. Rain and thunderstorms will be locally heavy at times given the tropical air.

gusts up to 20 miles an hour. Chance of rain 70%. Tonight, a chance of thunderstorms. Showers until midnight, then a chance of showers after midnight. Some thunderstorms may produce heavy rainfall. Lows in the lower 70s. South winds 5 to 10 miles an hour with gusts up to 20 miles an hour. Chance of rain 90%. Monday, cloudy in the morning, then partly sunny with a chance of showers and thunderstorms in the afternoon. Highs in the mid-80s. Southwest winds 5 to 10 miles an hour. Chance of rain 50%. Monday night, mostly cloudy. A chance of showers and thunderstorms until midnight. Lows in the mid-60s. North winds around 5 miles an hour. Chance of rain 50%. Tuesday, mostly cloudy. Highs in the mid-80s. Lows in the upper 60s. Wednesday, mostly cloudy. A chance of showers and thunderstorms. Highs in the mid-80s. Lows in the lower 70s. Chance of rain 50%. Thursday through Saturday, partly cloudy. A chance of showers and thunderstorms. Highs in the upper 80s. Lows in the lower 70s. Chance of rain 50%. This hazardous weather outlook is for the Maryland portion of the Chesapeake Bay, tidal Potomac River, and I-95 corridor through central Maryland, northern Virginia, and District of Columbia. Day 1, this afternoon and tonight. Locally heavy rainfall this afternoon to late evening could result in a few instances of flash flooding. The threat is highest is urban and poor drainage areas. Special marine warnings may be needed as thunderstorms move across the waters this afternoon to evening. Days 2 through 7, Monday through Saturday. No hazardous weather is expected at this time. Spotter information statement, spotter activation is not expected at this time. Now for the National Weather Service marine forecast for the Chesapeake Bay from Sandy Point to North Beach. Rest of today, southeast winds 50 knots with gusts to 25 knots. Waves 3 feet. A chance of showers and thunderstorms this afternoon. Tonight, south winds 10 to 15 knots with gusts to 20 knots. Waves 2 to 3 feet. Showers likely with a chance of thunderstorms. Monday, south winds 10 to 15 knots with gusts to 20 knots. Waves 1 to 2 feet. A chance of showers and thunderstorms. Monday night, south winds 5 knots, becoming north after midnight. Waves 1 foot. Showers likely with a chance of thunderstorms. Tuesday, east winds 5 to 10 knots. Waves 1 foot. A chance of showers after midnight. Winds and waves higher and visibilities lower in and near thunderstorms. Now for the National Weather Service marine forecast for the tidal Potomac from Key Bridge to Smith Point. Rest of today, southeast winds 10 knots with gusts to 20 knots. Waves 2 feet. A slight chance of showers early this afternoon, then a chance of showers and thunderstorms this afternoon. Tonight, south winds 10 to 15 knots with gusts to 20 knots. Waves 1 to 2 feet. A chance of showers and thunderstorms. Monday, southwest winds 5 to 10 knots. Waves 1 foot. A chance of showers and thunderstorms. Monday night, west winds around 5 knots. Waves 1 foot. A chance of showers and thunderstorms. Tuesday, east winds around 5 knots. Waves 1 foot. A chance of showers. Winds and waves higher and visibilities lower in and near thunderstorms. The Northern Virginia Mountain forecast for elevations above 2,000 feet including the Skyline Drive. Flood watch in effect through late tonight. Rest of today, a slight chance of thunderstorms late in the morning. Showers. A chance of thunderstorms in the afternoon. Some thunderstorms may produce heavy rainfall in the afternoon. Highs in the mid-70s. Tonight, cloudy. Showers likely with a chance of thunderstorms in the evening, then a chance of showers with a slight chance of thunderstorms after midnight. Some thunderstorms may produce heavy rainfall. Lows in the mid-60s. Monday, mostly cloudy in the morning, then becoming partly sunny. Showers likely with a chance of thunderstorms in the afternoon. Highs in the upper 70s. Monday night, mostly cloudy. A chance of showers and thunderstorms in the evening. Lows in the lower 60s.

Tuesday, mostly cloudy. Highs in the mid-70s. Wednesday, mostly cloudy. A chance of showers and thunderstorms through the night. Lows in the mid-60s. Highs in the upper 70s. Thursday, partly cloudy. A chance of showers and thunderstorms through the night. Lows in the mid-60s. Highs around 80. 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This is a statement from the National Weather Service. Small craft advisory remains in effect until 11 p.m. this evening. Southeast winds 10 knots with gusts up to 20 knots. The areas affected include tidal Potomac River from Key Bridge to Cobb Island, Maryland. The hazardous weather conditions are expected until 11 p.m. this evening. Impacts, conditions will be hazardous to small craft. Inexperienced mariners, especially those operating smaller vessels, should avoid navigating in hazardous conditions. A strong thunderstorm approaching the waters. The areas affected include tidal Potomac from Indian Head to Cobb Island, Maryland, tidal Potomac from Key Bridge to Indian Head, Maryland, at 12:02 p.m. Doppler radar indicated a strong thunderstorm capable of producing winds to around 30 knots. This thunderstorm was located 8 nautical miles west of Aquia Creek, moving northeast at 20 knots. Mariners can expect gusty winds to around 30 knots, locally higher waves, lightning strikes, and heavy downpours. Boaters should seek safe harbor immediately until the storm passes. This is a statement from the National Weather Service. Flood watch remains in effect from 2 p.m. this afternoon through late tonight. Flash flooding caused by excessive rainfall continues to be possible. The areas affected include portions of central, northwest, and western Virginia, including the following areas: in central Virginia, Albemarle, central Virginia Blue Ridge, Greene, and Nelson. In northwest Virginia, Madison, northern Virginia Blue Ridge, Page, Rappahannock, and Shenandoah. In western Virginia, Augusta and Rockingham. The hazardous weather conditions are expected from 2 p.m. this afternoon through late tonight. Impacts, excessive runoff may result in flooding of rivers, creeks, streams, and other low-lying and flood-prone locations. Low water crossings may be flooded. Additional details, multiple rounds of heavy showers and thunderstorms are forecast to move across the area this afternoon to evening. Many areas could see 1 to 2 inches of rain. Areas that see multiple rounds of heavy rain could receive localized higher amounts of 3 to 4 inches. 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You should monitor later forecasts and be prepared to take action should flash flood warnings be issued. The current time is 12:32 p.m. Eastern Daylight Time. The noon observation in Washington. At Reagan National Airport, cloudy skies. The temperature was 83 degrees Fahrenheit, or 28 degrees Celsius. Dew point 72. Humidity was 69%. Winds were south at 12 miles an hour and the barometric pressure was 29.85 inches or 1,010.8 millibars, and falling. Now for some observations from the surrounding area. At BWI Marshall Airport, cloudy skies. Temperature 82. Wind southeast at 9 miles an hour. At Charlottesville, with heavy rain and fog. 74. At Dulles Airport, with light rain and fog. Temperature 77 degrees. Wind south at 6 miles an hour. At Fredericksburg, cloudy. Temperature 81. At Martinsburg, light rain was falling. 75. Wind south at 6 miles an hour. At Norfolk, fair. Temperature 87 degrees, with a heat index of 96. At Ocean City, fair skies. It was 81 degrees. At Pawtuxent River Naval Air Station, partly sunny. Temperature 82. At Quantico, it was cloudy. Temperature was 82 degrees, dew point 75. And the pressure was 29.85 inches, and falling. For Richmond, fog was reported. It was 82. At Roanoke, cloudy. Temperature 76 degrees. At
Winchester, drizzle was occurring. Temperature 72. At New York, partly sunny skies. 78. At Philadelphia, partly sunny skies. 87. At Raleigh, partly sunny skies. 83. Now for a few observations on the waters. At Washington Channel, the wind was south at 9 knots, and the water temperature was 81 degrees. At Piney Point, the wind was southeast at 13 knots, gusting to 15. At Thomas Point, the temperature was 81 degrees. Wind south at 15 knots. Here is a look at the weather features that will affect the region over the next several days. A broad low-pressure system will approach from the Ohio Valley this evening into Monday, bringing widespread showers and thunderstorms. Rain and thunderstorms will be locally heavy at times given the tropical air mass in place. Additional shower and thunderstorm chances are expected to continue through at least the end of this week as further disturbances pulse through. This comes with seasonably warm and humid conditions. Now for the official National Weather Service forecast for the Washington metro area and the surrounding KHB listening area. Rest of today, cloudy. A chance of showers with a slight chance of thunderstorms early this afternoon, then showers likely with a chance of thunderstorms this afternoon. Some thunderstorms may produce heavy rainfall this afternoon. Highs in the mid-80s. Southeast winds 5 to 10 miles an hour with gusts up to 20 miles an hour. Chance of rain 70%. Tonight, a chance of thunderstorms. Showers until midnight, then a chance of showers after midnight. Some thunderstorms may produce heavy rainfall. Lows in the lower 70s. South winds 5 to 10 miles an hour with gusts up to 20 miles an hour. Chance of rain 90%. Monday, cloudy in the morning, then partly sunny with a chance of showers and thunderstorms in the afternoon. Highs in the mid-80s. Southwest winds 5 to 10 miles an hour. Chance of rain 50%. Monday night, mostly cloudy. A chance of showers and thunderstorms until midnight. Lows in the mid-60s. North winds around 5 miles an hour. Chance of rain 50%. Tuesday, mostly cloudy. Highs in the mid-80s. Lows in the upper 60s. Wednesday, mostly cloudy. A chance of showers and thunderstorms. Highs in the mid-80s. Lows in the lower 70s. Chance of rain 50%. Thursday through Saturday, partly cloudy. A chance of showers and thunderstorms. Highs in the upper 80s. Lows in the lower 70s. Chance of rain 50%. This hazardous weather outlook is for the Maryland portion of the Chesapeake Bay, Tidal Potomac River, and I-95 corridor through Central Maryland, Northern Virginia, and District of Columbia. Day 1, this afternoon and tonight. Locally heavy rainfall this afternoon to late evening could result in a few instances of flash flooding. The threat is highest is urban and poor drainage areas. Special marine warnings may be needed as thunderstorms move across the waters this afternoon to evening. Days 2 through 7, Monday through Saturday. No hazardous weather is expected at this time. Spotter information statement, spotter activation is not expected at this time. Now for the National Weather Service marine forecast for the Chesapeake Bay from Sandy Point to North Beach. Rest of today, southeast winds 15 knots with gusts to 25 knots. Waves 3 feet. A chance of showers and thunderstorms this afternoon. Tonight, south winds 10 to 15 knots with gusts to 20 knots. Waves 2 to 3 feet. Showers likely with a chance of thunderstorms. Monday, south winds 10 to 15 knots with gusts to 20 knots. Waves 1 to 2 feet. A chance of showers and thunderstorms. Monday night, south winds 5 knots, becoming north after midnight. Waves 1 foot. Showers likely with a chance of thunderstorms. Tuesday, east winds 5 to 10 knots. Waves 1 foot. A chance of showers after midnight. Winds and waves higher and visibilities lower in and near thunderstorms. Now for the National Weather Service marine forecast for the Tidal Potomac from Key Bridge to Smith Point. Rest of today, southeast winds 10 knots with gusts to 20 knots. Waves 2 feet. A slight chance of showers early this afternoon, then a chance of showers and thunderstorms this afternoon.
Tonight, south winds 10 to 15 knots with gusts to 20 knots. Waves 1 to 2 feet. A chance of showers and thunderstorms. Monday, southwest winds 5 to 10 knots. Waves 1 foot. A chance of showers and thunderstorms. Monday night, west winds around 5 knots. Waves 1 foot. A chance of showers and thunderstorms. Tuesday, east winds around 5 knots. Waves 1 foot. A chance of showers. Winds and waves higher and visibilities lower in and near thunderstorms. The Northern Virginia Mountain forecast for elevations above 2,000 feet, including the Skyline Drive. Flood watch in effect through late tonight. Rest of today, a slight chance of thunderstorms late in the morning. Showers. A chance of thunderstorms in the afternoon. Some thunderstorms may produce heavy rainfall in the afternoon. Highs in the mid-70s. Tonight, cloudy. Showers likely with a chance of thunderstorms in the evening, then a chance of showers with a slight chance of thunderstorms after midnight. Some thunderstorms may produce heavy rainfall. Lows in the mid-60s. Monday, mostly cloudy in the morning, then becoming partly sunny. Showers likely with a chance of thunderstorms in the afternoon. Highs in the upper 70s. Monday night, mostly cloudy. A chance of showers and thunderstorms in the evening. Lows in the lower 60s. Tuesday, mostly cloudy. Highs in the mid-70s. Wednesday, mostly cloudy. A chance of showers and thunderstorms through the night. Lows in the mid-60s. Highs in the upper 70s. Thursday, partly cloudy. A chance of showers and thunderstorms through the night. Lows in the mid-60s. Highs around 80. The latest river levels in the Potomac, Shenandoah, and Rappahannock basins are as follows. All reports are current as of 7 a.m. and are measured in feet. For Potomac River at Shepherdstown, 1.9. Potomac River at Point of Rocks, 1.2. Potomac River at Edwards Ferry, 3.6. Potomac River at Little Falls, 2.8. North Fork Shenandoah River near Strasburg, 1.8. South Fork Shenandoah River at Front Royal, 1.1. 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Rappahannock River above Fredericksburg, 1.9. Rapidan River near Culpeper, 0.3. Opeckham Creek near Martinsburg, 1.8. Seneca Creek at Dawsonville, 1.9. Goose Creek near Leesburg, 1.0. Monocacy River at Frederick, 1.7. This is the NOAA Weather Radio All Hazards Station KHP36, broadcasting from the National Weather Service Office in Sterling, Virginia, and transmitting on a frequency of 162.550 MHz from an antenna located in Manassas, Virginia. This is a statement from the National Weather Service. Small craft advisory remains in effect until 11 p.m. this evening. Southeast winds 10 knots with gusts up to 20 knots. The areas affected include tidal Potomac River from Key Bridge to Cobb Island, Maryland. The hazardous weather conditions are expected until 11 p.m. this evening. Impacts, conditions will be hazardous to small craft. Inexperienced mariners, especially those operating smaller vessels, should avoid navigating in hazardous conditions. A strong thunderstorm approaching the waters. The areas affected include tidal Potomac from Indian Head to Cobb Island, Maryland, tidal Potomac from Key Bridge to Indian Head, Maryland, at 12:02 p.m. Doppler radar indicated a strong thunderstorm capable of producing winds to around 30 knots. This thunderstorm was located 8 nautical miles west of Aquia Creek, moving northeast at 20 knots. Mariners can expect gusty winds to around 30 knots, locally high waves, lightning strikes, and heavy downpours. Boaters should seek safe harbor immediately until the storm passes. This is a statement from the National Weather Service. Flood watch remains in effect from 2 p.m. this afternoon through late tonight. Flash flooding caused by excessive rainfall continues to be possible. The areas affected include portions of central, northwest, and western Virginia, including the following areas: in central Virginia, Albemarle, central Virginia Blue Ridge, Greene, and Nelson. In northwest Virginia, Madison, northern Virginia Blue Ridge,
Page, Rappahannock and Shenandoah. In Western Virginia, Augusta and Rockingham. The hazardous weather conditions are expected from 2 p.m. this afternoon through late tonight. Impacts, excessive runoff may result in flooding of rivers, creeks, streams, and other low-lying and flood-prone locations. Low water crossings may be flooded. Additional details, multiple rounds of heavy showers and thunderstorms are forecast to move across the area this afternoon to evening. Many areas could see 1 to 2 inches of rain. Areas that see multiple rounds of heavy rain could receive localized higher amounts of 3 to 4 inches. 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You should monitor later forecasts and be prepared to take action should flash flood warnings be issued. The Noon Observation in Washington. At Reagan National Airport, cloudy skies. The temperature was 83 degrees Fahrenheit, or 28 degrees Celsius. Dew point 72. Humidity was 69%. Winds were south at 12 miles an hour and the barometric pressure was 29.85 inches or 1,010.8 millibars, and falling. Now for some observations from the surrounding area. At BWI Marshall Airport, cloudy skies. Temperature 82. Wind southeast at 9 miles an hour. At Charlottesville, with heavy rain and fog. 74. At Dulles Airport, with light rain and fog. Temperature 77 degrees. Wind south at 6 miles an hour. At Fredericksburg, cloudy. Temperature 81. At Martinsburg, light rain was falling. 75. Wind south at 6 miles an hour. At Norfolk, fair. Temperature 87 degrees, with a heat index of 96. At Ocean City, fair skies. It was 81 degrees. At Pawtuxent River Naval Air Station, partly sunny. Temperature 82. At Quantico, it was cloudy. Temperature was 82 degrees, dew point 75. And the pressure was 29.85 inches, and falling. For Richmond, fog was reported. It was 82. At Roanoke, cloudy. Temperature 76 degrees. At Winchester, drizzle was occurring. Temperature 72. At New York, partly sunny skies. 78. At Philadelphia, partly sunny skies. 87. At Raleigh, partly sunny skies. 83. Now for a few observations on the waters. At Washington Channel, the wind was south at 9 knots, and the water temperature was 81 degrees. At Piney Point, the wind was southeast at 13 knots, gusting to 15. At Thomas Point, the temperature was 81 degrees. Wind south at 15 knots. The current time is 12:47 p.m. Eastern Daylight Time. A statement from the National Weather Service. At 12:34 p.m., Doppler radar indicated an area of strong thunderstorms over Dale City, moving northeast at 20 miles per hour. Gusty winds of 20 to 30 miles per hour and locally heavy rainfall are possible with these storms. Rain rates of 1 to 2 inches in a 1-hour period have been observed with this cluster leading to standing water on roadways. Locations impacted include Dale City, Springfield, Fairfax, Fort Hunt, Groveton, Fort Belvoir, Woodbridge, Lake Ridge, Burke, Montclair, Lorton, Franconia, Hyla Valley, Newington, Triangle, Dumfries, I-395 and I-495 Interchange, West Springfield, Cherry Hill, and Manassas Park. The marine forecast for the coastal waters from Fenwick Island to Chincoteague and out 20 nautical miles. Small craft advisory in effect from 4 p.m. this afternoon through Monday evening. Rest of today, southeast winds 10 to 15 knots with gusts up to 20 knots. Seas 3 to 4 feet, occasionally to 6 feet. Wave detail, southeast 3 feet at 5 seconds. A slight chance of showers and thunderstorms this afternoon. Tonight, south winds 15 to 20 knots, increasing to 20 to 25 knots after midnight, then diminishing to 15 to 20 knots late. Gusts up to 30 knots. Seas 5 to 6 feet, occasionally to 9 feet. Wave detail, southeast 5 feet at 6 seconds. A chance of showers in the evening, then showers likely with a chance of thunderstorms after midnight.
Monday, south winds 15 to 20 knots with gusts up to 25 knots. Seas 5 to 6 feet, occasionally to 9 feet. Wave detail, south 5 feet at 7 seconds. Showers likely in the morning, then a chance of showers and thunderstorms in the afternoon. Monday night, southwest winds 10 to 15 knots with gusts up to 20 knots, diminishing to 5 to 10 knots after midnight. Seas 4 to 5 feet, occasionally to 7 feet. Wave detail, south 5 feet at 7 seconds. A chance of showers. Tuesday, southeast winds 5 to 10 knots. Seas 3 to 4 feet, occasionally to 6 feet. Wave detail, southeast 3 feet at 7 seconds. A chance of showers in the morning. Tuesday night, south winds 5 to 10 knots. Seas 2 to 3 feet. Wave detail, southeast 3 feet at 7 seconds. Wednesday, south winds 5 to 10 knots, increasing to 10 to 15 knots with gusts up to 20 knots in the afternoon. Seas 2 to 3 feet. Wednesday night, south winds 10 to 15 knots with gusts up to 20 knots. Seas around 3 feet. Thursday, south winds 10 to 15 knots with gusts up to 20 knots. Seas around 3 feet. Thursday night, south winds 10 to 15 knots with gusts up to 20 knots. Seas around 3 feet. Winds and seas higher in and near thunderstorms. Here is a look at the weather features that will affect the region over the next several days. A broad low-pressure system will approach from the Ohio Valley this evening into Monday, bringing widespread showers and thunderstorms. Rain and thunderstorms will be locally heavy at times given the tropical air mass in place. Additional shower and thunderstorm chances are expected to continue through at least the end of this week as further disturbances pulse through. This comes with seasonably warm and humid conditions. Now for the official National Weather Service forecast for the Washington metro area and the surrounding KHB listening area. Rest of today, cloudy. A chance of showers with a slight chance of thunderstorms early this afternoon, then showers likely with a chance of thunderstorms this afternoon. Some thunderstorms may produce heavy rainfall this afternoon. Highs in the mid-80s. Southeast winds 5 to 10 miles an hour with gusts up to 20 miles an hour. Chance of rain 70%. Tonight, a chance of thunderstorms. Showers until midnight, then a chance of showers after midnight. Some thunderstorms may produce heavy rainfall. Lows in the lower 70s. South winds 5 to 10 miles an hour with gusts up to 20 miles an hour. Chance of rain 90%. Monday, cloudy in the morning, then partly sunny with a chance of showers and thunderstorms in the afternoon. Highs in the mid-80s. Southwest winds 5 to 10 miles an hour. Chance of rain 50%. Monday night, mostly cloudy. A chance of showers and thunderstorms until midnight. Lows in the mid-60s. North winds around 5 miles an hour. Chance of rain 50%. Tuesday, mostly cloudy. Highs in the mid-80s. Lows in the upper 60s. Wednesday, mostly cloudy. A chance of showers and thunderstorms. Highs in the mid-80s. Lows in the lower 70s. Chance of rain 50%. Thursday through Saturday, partly cloudy. A chance of showers and thunderstorms. Highs in the upper 80s. Lows in the lower 70s. Chance of rain 50%. This hazardous weather outlook is for the Maryland portion of the Chesapeake Bay, Tidal Potomac River, and I-95 corridor through central Maryland, northern Virginia, and District of Columbia. Day 1, this afternoon and tonight. Locally heavy rainfall this afternoon to late evening could result in a few instances of flash flooding. The threat is highest is urban and poor drainage areas. Special marine warnings may be needed as thunderstorms move across the waters this afternoon to evening. Days 2 through 7, Monday through Saturday. No hazardous weather is expected at this time. Spotter information statement, spotter activation is not expected at this time. Now for the National Weather Service marine forecast for the Chesapeake Bay from Sandy Point to North Beach. Rest of today, southeast winds 15 knots with gusts to 25 knots. Waves 3 feet. A chance of showers and thunderstorms this afternoon. Tonight, south winds 10 to 15 knots with gusts to 20 knots. Waves 2 to 3 feet.
hours likely with a chance of thunderstorms. Monday, south winds 10 to 15 knots with gusts to 20 knots. Waves 1 to 2 feet. A chance of showers and thunderstorms. Monday night, south winds 5 knots, becoming north after midnight. Waves 1 foot. Showers likely with a chance of thunderstorms. Tuesday, east winds 5 to 10 knots. Waves 1 foot. A chance of showers after midnight. Winds and waves higher and visibilities lower in and near thunderstorms. Now for the National Weather Service marine forecast for the tidal Potomac from Key Bridge to Smith Point. Rest of today, southeast winds 10 knots with gusts to 20 knots. Waves 2 feet. A strong thunderstorm approaching the waters. The areas affected include tidal Potomac from Indian Head to Cobb Island, Maryland, tidal Potomac from Key Bridge to Indian Head, Maryland, at 12:53 p.m., Doppler radar indicated a strong thunderstorm capable of producing winds up to 30 knots. This thunderstorm was located 7 nautical miles northwest of Mason Neck State Park, moving northeast at 25 knots. Mariners can expect gusty winds to around 30 knots, locally high waves, lightning strikes, and heavy downpours. Boaters should seek safe harbor immediately until the storm passes. Now for the National Weather Service marine forecast for the tidal Potomac from Key Bridge to Smith Point. Rest of today, southeast winds 10 knots with gusts to 20 knots. Waves 2 feet. A slight chance of showers early this afternoon, then a chance of showers and thunderstorms this afternoon. Tonight, south winds 10 to 15 knots with gusts to 20 knots. Waves 1 to 2 feet. A chance of showers and thunderstorms. Monday, southwest winds 5 to 10 knots. Waves 1 foot. A chance of showers and thunderstorms. Monday night, west winds around 5 knots. Waves 1 foot. A chance of showers and thunderstorms. Tuesday, east winds around 5 knots. Waves 1 foot. A chance of showers. Winds and waves higher and visibilities lower in and near thunderstorms. The Northern Virginia Mountain forecast for elevations above 2,000 feet, including the Skyline Drive. Flood watch in effect through late tonight. Rest of today, a slight chance of thunderstorms late in the morning. Showers. A chance of thunderstorms in the afternoon. Some thunderstorms may produce heavy rainfall in the afternoon. Highs in the mid-70s. Tonight, cloudy. Showers likely with a chance of thunderstorms in the evening, then a chance of showers with a slight chance of thunderstorms after midnight. Some thunderstorms may produce heavy rainfall. Lows in the mid-60s. Monday, mostly cloudy in the morning, then becoming partly sunny. Showers likely with a chance of thunderstorms in the afternoon. Highs in the upper 70s. Monday night, mostly cloudy. A chance of showers and thunderstorms in the evening. Lows in the lower 60s. Tuesday, mostly cloudy. Highs in the mid-70s. Wednesday, mostly cloudy. A chance of showers and thunderstorms through the night. Lows in the mid-60s. Highs in the upper 70s. Thursday, partly cloudy. A chance of showers and thunderstorms through the night. Lows in the mid-60s. Highs around 80. This is the NOAA Weather Radio All Hazards Station KHP36, broadcasting from the National Weather Service Office in Sterling, Virginia, and transmitting on a frequency of 162.550 MHz from an antenna located in Manassas, Virginia. This is a statement from the National Weather Service. Small craft advisory remains in effect until 11 p.m. this evening. Southeast winds 10 knots with gusts up to 20 knots. The areas affected include tidal Potomac River from Key Bridge to Cobb Island, Maryland. The hazardous weather conditions are expected until 11 p.m. this evening. Impacts, conditions will be hazardous to small craft. Inexperienced mariners, especially those operating smaller vessels, should avoid navigating in hazardous conditions. A strong thunderstorm approaching the waters. The areas affected include tidal Potomac from Indian Head to Cobb Island, Maryland, tidal Potomac from Key Bridge to Indian Head, Maryland, at 12:53 p.m., Doppler radar indicated a strong thunderstorm capable of producing winds up to 30 knots.
This thunderstorm was located 7 nautical miles northwest of Mason Neck State Park, moving northeast at 25 knots. Mariners can expect gusty winds to around 30 knots, locally high waves, lightning strikes, and heavy downpours. Boaters should seek safe harbor immediately until the storm passes. This is a statement from the National Weather Service. Flood watch remains in effect from 2 p.m. this afternoon through late tonight. Flash flooding caused by excessive rainfall continues to be possible. The areas affected include portions of central, northwest, and western Virginia, including the following areas: in central Virginia, Albemarle, central Virginia Blue Ridge, Greene, and Nelson. In northwest Virginia, Madison, northern Virginia Blue Ridge, Page, Rappahannock, and Shenandoah. In western Virginia, Augusta and Rockingham. The hazardous weather conditions are expected from 2 p.m. this afternoon through late tonight. Impacts: excessive runoff may result in flooding of rivers, creeks, streams, and other low-lying and flood-prone locations. Low water crossings may be flooded. Additional details: multiple rounds of heavy showers and thunderstorms are forecast to move across the area this afternoon to evening. Many areas could see 1 to 2 inches of rain. Areas that see multiple rounds of heavy rain could receive localized higher amounts of 3 to 4 inches. 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You should monitor later forecasts and be prepared to take action should flash flood warnings be issued. The noon observation in Washington. At Reagan National Airport, cloudy skies. The temperature was 83 degrees Fahrenheit, or 28 degrees Celsius. Dew point 72. Humidity was 69%. Winds were south at 12 miles an hour and the barometric pressure was 29.85 inches or 1,010.8 millibars, and falling. Now for some observations from the surrounding area. At BWI Marshall Airport, cloudy skies. Temperature 82. Wind southeast at 9 miles an hour. At Charlottesville, with heavy rain and fog. 74. At Dulles Airport, with light rain and fog. Temperature 77 degrees. Wind south at 6 miles an hour. At Fredericksburg, cloudy. Temperature 81. At Martinsburg, light rain was falling. 75. Wind south at 6 miles an hour. At Norfolk, fair. Temperature 87 degrees, with a heat index of 96. At Ocean City, fair skies. It was 81 degrees. At Pawtuxent River Naval Air Station, partly sunny. Temperature 82. At Quantico, it was cloudy. Temperature was 82 degrees, dew point 75. And the pressure was 29.85 inches, and falling. For Richmond, fog was reported. It was 82. At Roanoke, cloudy. Temperature 76 degrees. At Winchester, drizzle was occurring. Temperature 72. At New York, partly sunny skies. 78. At Philadelphia, partly sunny skies. 87. At Raleigh, partly sunny skies. 83. Now for a few observations on the waters. At Washington Channel, the wind was south at 9 knots, and the water temperature was 81 degrees. At Piney Point, the wind was southeast at 13 knots, gusting to 15. At Thomas Point, the temperature was 81 degrees. Wind south at 15 knots. The current time is 1:03 p.m. Eastern Daylight Time. A statement from the National Weather Service. At 12:34 p.m., Doppler radar indicated an area of strong thunderstorms over Dale City, moving northeast at 20 miles per hour. Gusty winds of 20 to 30 miles per hour and locally heavy rainfall are possible with these storms. Rain rates of 1 to 2 inches in a 1-hour period have been observed with this cluster, leading to standing water on roadways. Locations impacted include Dale City, Springfield, Fairfax, Fort Hunt, Groveton, Fort Belvoir, Woodbridge, Lake Ridge, Burke, Montclair, Lorton, Franconia, Hyla Valley, Newington, Triangle, Dumfries, I-395 and I-495 Interchange, West Springfield, Cherry Hill, and Manassas Park. Here is a look at the weather features that will affect the region over the next several days.
A broad low-pressure system will approach from the Ohio Valley this evening into Monday, bringing widespread showers and thunderstorms. Rain and thunderstorms will be locally heavy at times given the tropical air mass in place. Additional shower and thunderstorm chances are expected to continue through at least the end of this week as further disturbances pulse through. This comes with seasonably warm and humid conditions. Now for the official National Weather Service forecast for the Washington metro area and the surrounding KHB listening area. Rest of today, cloudy. A chance of showers with a slight chance of thunderstorms early this afternoon, then showers likely with a chance of thunderstorms this afternoon. Some thunderstorms may produce heavy rainfall this afternoon. Highs in the mid-80s. Southeast winds 5 to 10 miles an hour with gusts up to 20 miles an hour. Chance of rain 70%. Tonight, a chance of thunderstorms. Showers until midnight, then a chance of showers after midnight. Some thunderstorms may produce heavy rainfall. Lows in the lower 70s. South winds 5 to 10 miles an hour with gusts up to 20 miles an hour. Chance of rain 90%. Monday, cloudy in the morning, then partly sunny with a chance of showers and thunderstorms in the afternoon. Highs in the mid-80s. Southwest winds 5 to 10 miles an hour. Chance of rain 50%. Monday night, mostly cloudy. A chance of showers and thunderstorms until midnight. Lows in the mid-60s. North winds around 5 miles an hour. Chance of rain 50%. Tuesday, mostly cloudy. Highs in the mid-80s. Lows in the upper 60s. Wednesday, mostly cloudy. A chance of showers and thunderstorms. Highs in the mid-80s. Lows in the lower 70s. Chance of rain 50%. Thursday through Saturday, partly cloudy. A chance of showers and thunderstorms. Highs in the upper 80s. Lows in the lower 70s. Chance of rain 50%. This hazardous weather outlook is for the Maryland portion of the Chesapeake Bay, Tidal Potomac River, and I-95 corridor through Central Maryland, Northern Virginia, and District of Columbia. Day 1, this afternoon and tonight. Locally heavy rainfall this afternoon to late evening could result in a few instances of flash flooding. The threat is highest is urban and poor drainage areas. Special marine warnings may be needed as thunderstorms move across the waters this afternoon to evening. Days 2 through 7, Monday through Saturday. No hazardous weather is expected at this time. Spotter information statement, spotter activation is not expected at this time. Now for the National Weather Service marine forecast for the Chesapeake Bay from Sandy Point to North Beach. Rest of today, southeast winds 15 knots with gusts to 25 knots. Waves 3 feet. A chance of showers and thunderstorms this afternoon. Tonight, south winds 10 to 15 knots with gusts to 20 knots. Waves 2 to 3 feet. Showers likely with a chance of thunderstorms. Monday, south winds 10 to 15 knots with gusts to 20 knots. Waves 1 to 2 feet. A chance of showers and thunderstorms. Monday night, south winds 5 knots, becoming north after midnight. Waves 1 foot. Showers likely with a chance of thunderstorms. Tuesday, east winds 5 to 10 knots. Waves 1 foot. A chance of showers after midnight. Winds and waves higher and visibilities lower in and near thunderstorms. Now for the National Weather Service marine forecast for the Tidal Potomac from Key Bridge to Smith Point. Rest of today, southeast winds 10 knots with gusts to 20 knots. Waves 2 feet. A slight chance of showers early this afternoon, then a chance of showers and thunderstorms this afternoon. Tonight, south winds 10 to 15 knots with gusts to 20 knots. Waves 1 to 2 feet. A chance of showers and thunderstorms. Monday, southwest winds 5 to 10 knots. Waves 1 foot. A chance of showers and thunderstorms. Monday night, west winds around 5 knots. Waves 1 foot. A chance of showers and thunderstorms. Tuesday, east winds around 5 knots. Waves 1 foot. A chance of showers. Winds and waves higher and visibilities lower in and near thunderstorms. The Northern Virginia Mountain forecast for elevations above 2,000 feet including the Skyline Drive.
Flood watch in effect through late tonight. Rest of today, a slight chance of thunderstorms late in the morning. Showers. A chance of thunderstorms in the afternoon. Some thunderstorms may produce heavy rainfall in the afternoon. Highs in the mid-70s. Tonight, cloudy. Showers likely with a chance of thunderstorms in the evening, then a chance of showers with a slight chance of thunderstorms after midnight. Some thunderstorms may produce heavy rainfall. Lows in the mid-60s. Monday, mostly cloudy in the morning, then becoming partly sunny. Showers likely with a chance of thunderstorms in the afternoon. Highs in the upper 70s. Monday night, mostly cloudy. A chance of showers and thunderstorms in the evening. Lows in the lower 60s. Tuesday, mostly cloudy. Highs in the mid 70s. Wednesday, mostly cloudy. A chance of showers and thunderstorms through the night. Lows in the mid-60s. Highs in the upper 70s. Thursday, partly cloudy. A chance of showers and thunderstorms through the night. Lows in the mid-60s. Highs around 80. The latest river levels in the Potomac, Shenandoah, and Rappahannock basins are as follows. All reports are current as of 1 p.m. and are measured in feet. For Potomac River at Shepherdstown, 1.9. Potomac River at Point of Rocks, 1.2. Potomac River at Edwards Ferry, 3.6. Potomac River at Little Falls, 2.8. North Fork Shenandoah River near Strasburg, 1.8. South Fork Shenandoah River at Front Royal, 1.1. 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Rappahannock River above Fredericksburg, 1.9. Rapidan River near Culpeper, 0.3. Opeckin Creek near Martinsburg, 1.8. Seneca Creek at Dawsonville, 1.9. 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Monocacy River at Frederick, 1.6. This is the NOAA Weather Radio All Hazards Station KHP36, broadcasting from the National Weather Service Office in Sterling, Virginia, and transmitting on a frequency of 162.550 MHz from an antenna located in Manassas, Virginia. This is a statement from the National Weather Service. Small craft advisory remains in effect until 11 p.m. this evening. Southeast winds 10 knots with gusts up to 20 knots. The areas affected include tidal Potomac River from Key Bridge to Cobb Island, Maryland. The hazardous weather conditions are expected until 11 p.m. this evening. Impacts, conditions will be hazardous to small craft. Inexperienced mariners, especially those operating smaller vessels, should avoid navigating in hazardous conditions. A strong thunderstorm approaching the waters. The areas affected include tidal Potomac from Indian Head to Cobb Island, Maryland, tidal Potomac from Key Bridge to Indian Head, Maryland. At 12:53 p.m., Doppler radar indicated a strong thunderstorm capable of producing winds up to 30 knots. This thunderstorm was located 7 nautical miles northwest of Mason Neck State Park, moving northeast at 25 knots. Mariners can expect gusty winds to around 30 knots, locally higher waves, lightning strikes, and heavy downpours. Boaters should seek safe harbor immediately until the storm passes. This is a statement from the National Weather Service. Flood watch remains in effect from 2 p.m. this afternoon through late tonight. Flash flooding caused by excessive rainfall continues to be possible. The areas affected include portions of central, northwest, and western Virginia, including the following areas: in central Virginia, Albemarle, central Virginia Blue Ridge, Green and Nelson. In northwest Virginia, Madison, northern Virginia Blue Ridge, Page, Rappahannock and Shenandoah. In western Virginia, Augusta and Rockingham. The hazardous weather conditions are expected from 2 p.m. this afternoon through late tonight. Impacts, excessive runoff may result in flooding of rivers, creeks, streams, and other low-lying and flood-prone locations. Low water crossings may be flooded. Additional details, multiple rounds of heavy showers and thunderstorms are forecast to move across the area this afternoon to evening. Many areas could see 1 to 2 inches of rain. Areas that see multiple rounds of heavy rain could receive localized higher amounts of 3 to 4 inches.
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The 1 p.m. observation in Washington. At Reagan National Airport, a thunderstorm was reported. The temperature was 80 degrees Fahrenheit, or 27 degrees Celsius. Dew point 75. Humidity was 84%. Winds were southwest at 5 miles an hour and the barometric pressure was 29.83 inches or 1,010.1 millibars, and falling. Now for some observations from the surrounding area. At BWI Marshall Airport, partly sunny skies. Temperature 83. Wind southeast at 10 miles an hour, gusting to 18. At Charlottesville, with light rain and fog. 74. At Dulles Airport, with light rain and fog. Temperature 78 degrees. Wind south at 13 miles an hour. At Fredericksburg, light rain was falling. Visibility 10 miles. Wind was calm. And the pressure was 29.83 inches, and steady. At Martinsburg, cloudy skies. 76. Wind south at 7 miles an hour. At Norfolk, fair. Temperature 88 degrees, with a heat index of 96. At Ocean City, fair skies. It was 82 degrees. At Pawtuxent River Naval Air Station, partly sunny. Temperature 84. At Quantico, thunder was reported. Temperature was 78 degrees, dew point 73. And the pressure was 29.84 inches, and falling. For Richmond, light rain was falling. It was 82. At Roanoke, cloudy. Temperature 75 degrees. At Winchester, cloudy. Temperature 73. At New York, partly sunny skies. 80. At Philadelphia, partly sunny skies. 88. At Raleigh, partly sunny skies. 85, with a heat index of 94. Now for a few observations on the waters. At Washington Channel, the wind was south at 7 knots, and the water temperature was 81 degrees. At Piney Point, the wind was southeast at 13 knots, gusting to 15. At Thomas Point, the temperature was 81 degrees. Wind south at 15 knots. A statement from the National Weather Service. At 1:11 p.m., Doppler radar indicated an area of strong thunderstorms over Boston, or over Arlington, moving northeast at 30 miles per hour. Gusty winds of 15 to 25 miles per hour and a heavy rainfall are possible with these storms. Rain rates of 1 to 2 inches in a 45-minute to 1-hour period have been observed. Watch for ponding on roadways. Locations impacted include Arlington, Alexandria, Bethesda, Annandale, Springfield, College Park, Fort Washington, Greenbelt, Fairfax, Langley Park, Fort Hunt, Vienna, Groveton, Falls Church, Huntington, Coral Hills, Bladensburg, Mantua, Fort Belvoir, and Pyramid Hills. This includes Interstate 95 in Maryland between mile markers 2 and 5, in between mile markers 17 and 18. The current time is 1:17 p.m. Eastern Daylight Time. Here is a look at the weather features that will affect the region over the next several days. A broad low-pressure system will approach from the Ohio Valley this evening into Monday, bringing widespread showers and thunderstorms. Rain and thunderstorms will be locally heavy at times given the tropical air mass in place. Additional shower and thunderstorm chances are expected to continue through at least the end of this week as further disturbances pulse through. This comes with seasonably warm and humid conditions. Now for the official National Weather Service forecast for the Washington metro area and the surrounding KHB listening area. This afternoon, showers likely with a chance of thunderstorms. Some thunderstorms may produce heavy rainfall. Highs in the mid-80s. Southeast winds 5 to 10 miles an hour with gusts up to 20 miles an hour. Chance of rain 70%. Tonight, a chance of thunderstorms. Showers until midnight, then a chance of showers after midnight. Some thunderstorms may produce heavy rainfall. Lows in the lower 70s. South winds 5 to 10 miles an hour with gusts up to 20 miles an hour. Chance of rain 90%.
Monday, cloudy in the morning, then partly sunny with a chance of showers and thunderstorms in the afternoon. Highs in the mid-80s. Southwest winds 5 to 10 miles an hour. Chance of rain 50%. Monday night, mostly cloudy. A chance of showers and thunderstorms until midnight. Lows in the mid-60s. North winds around 5 miles an hour. Chance of rain 50%. Tuesday, mostly cloudy. Highs in the mid-80s. Lows in the upper 60s. Wednesday, mostly cloudy. A chance of showers and thunderstorms. Highs in the mid-80s. Lows in the lower 70s. Chance of rain 50%. Thursday through Saturday, partly cloudy. A chance of showers and thunderstorms. Highs in the upper 80s. Lows in the lower 70s. Chance of rain 50%. This hazardous weather outlook is for the Maryland portion of the Chesapeake Bay, tidal Potomac River, and I-95 corridor through central Maryland, northern Virginia, and District of Columbia. Day 1, this afternoon and tonight. Locally heavy rainfall this afternoon to late evening could result in a few instances of flash flooding. The threat is highest is urban and poor drainage areas. Special marine warnings may be needed as thunderstorms move across the waters this afternoon to evening. Days 2 through 7, Monday through Saturday. No hazardous weather is expected at this time. Spotter information statement, spotter activation is not expected at this time. The latest river levels in the Potomac, Shenandoah, and Rappahannock basins are as follows. All reports are current as of 1 p.m. and are measured in feet. For Potomac River at Shepherdstown, 1.9. Potomac River at Point of Rocks, 1.2. Potomac River at Edwards Ferry, 3.6. Potomac River at Little Falls, 2.8. North Fork Shenandoah River near Strasburg, 1.8. South Fork Shenandoah River at Front Royal, 1.1. 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Rappahannock River above Fredericksburg, 1.9. Rapidan River near Culpeper, 0.3. Opeckin Creek near Martinsburg, 1.8. Seneca Creek at Dawsonville, 1.9. Goose Creek near Leesburg, 1.0. Monocacy River at Frederick, 1.6. Now for the National Weather Service marine forecast for the Chesapeake Bay from Sandy Point to North Beach. This afternoon, south winds 15 knots with gusts to 25 knots. Waves 3 feet. A chance of showers and thunderstorms. Tonight, south winds 10 to 15 knots with gusts to 20 knots. Waves 2 to 3 feet. Showers likely with a chance of thunderstorms. Monday, south winds 10 to 15 knots with gusts to 20 knots. Waves 1 to 2 feet. A chance of showers and thunderstorms. Monday night, south winds 5 knots, becoming north after midnight. Waves 1 foot. Showers likely with a chance of thunderstorms. Tuesday, east winds 5 to 10 knots. Waves 1 foot. A chance of showers after midnight. Winds and waves higher and visibilities lower in and near thunderstorms. Now for the National Weather Service marine forecast for the tidal Potomac from Key Bridge to Smith Point. This afternoon, southeast winds 10 knots with gusts to 20 knots. Waves 2 feet. A chance of showers and thunderstorms. Tonight, south winds 10 to 15 knots with gusts to 20 knots. Waves 1 to 2 feet. A chance of showers and thunderstorms. Monday, southwest winds 5 to 10 knots. Waves 1 foot. A chance of showers and thunderstorms. Monday night, west winds around 5 knots. Waves 1 foot. A chance of showers and thunderstorms. Tuesday, east winds around 5 knots. Waves 1 foot. A chance of showers. Winds and waves higher and visibilities lower in and near thunderstorms. The Northern Virginia Mountain forecast for elevations above 2,000 feet including the Skyline Drive. Flood watch in effect through late tonight. This afternoon, showers with a chance of thunderstorms. Some thunderstorms may produce heavy rainfall. Highs in the mid-70s. Tonight, cloudy.
Showers likely with a chance of thunderstorms in the evening, then a chance of showers with a slight chance of thunderstorms after midnight. Some thunderstorms may produce heavy rainfall. Lows in the mid-60s. Monday, mostly.

and thunderstorms through the night. Lows in the mid-60s. Highs around 80. This is the NOAA Weather Radio All Hazards Station KHP36, broadcasting from the National Weather Service Office in Sterling, Virginia, and transmitting on a frequency of 162.550 MHz from an antenna located in Manassas, Virginia. This is a statement from the National Weather Service. Small craft advisory remains in effect until 11 p.m. this evening. Southeast winds 10 knots with gusts up to 20 knots. The areas affected include tidal Potomac River from Key Bridge to Cobb Island, Maryland. The hazardous weather conditions are expected until 11 p.m. this evening. Impacts, conditions will be hazardous to small craft. Inexperienced mariners, especially those operating smaller vessels, should avoid navigating in hazardous conditions. A strong thunderstorm approaching the waters. The areas affected include tidal Potomac from Indian Head to Cobb Island, Maryland, tidal Potomac from Key Bridge to Indian Head, Maryland, at 12:53 p.m., Doppler radar indicated a strong thunderstorm capable of producing winds up to 30 knots. This thunderstorm was located 7 nautical miles northwest of Mason-Neck State Park, moving northeast at 25 knots. Mariners can expect gusty winds to around 30 knots, locally high waves, lightning strikes, and heavy downpours. Boaters should seek safe harbor immediately until the storm passes. This is a statement from the National Weather Service. Flood watch remains in effect from 2 p.m. this afternoon through late tonight. Flash flooding caused by excessive rainfall continues to be possible. The areas affected include portions of central, northwest, and western Virginia, including the following areas: in central Virginia, Albemarle, central Virginia Blue Ridge, Greene and Nelson. In northwest Virginia, Madison, northern Virginia Blue Ridge, Page, Rappahannock and Shenandoah. In western Virginia, Augusta and Rockingham. The hazardous weather conditions are expected from 2 p.m. this afternoon through late tonight. Impacts, excessive runoff may result in flooding of rivers, creeks, streams, and other low-lying and flood-prone locations. Low water crossings may be flooded. Additional details, multiple rounds of heavy showers and thunderstorms are forecast to move across the area this afternoon to evening. Many areas could see 1 to 2 inches of rain. Areas that see multiple rounds of heavy rain could receive localized higher amounts of 3 to 4 inches. 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You should monitor later forecasts and be prepared to take action should flash flood warnings be issued. The 1 p.m. observation in Washington. At Reagan National Airport, a thunderstorm was reported. The temperature was 80 degrees Fahrenheit, or 27 degrees Celsius. Dew point 75. Humidity was 84%. Winds were southwest at 5 miles an hour and the barometric pressure was 29.83 inches or 1,010.1 millibars, and falling. Now for some observations from the surrounding area. At BWI Marshall Airport, partly sunny skies. Temperature 83. Wind southeast at 10 miles an hour, gusting to 18. At Charlottesville, with light rain and fog. 74. At Dulles Airport, with light rain and fog. Temperature 78 degrees. Wind south at 13 miles an hour. At Fredericksburg, light rain was falling. Visibility 10 miles. Wind was calm. And the pressure was 29.83 inches, and steady. At Martinsburg, cloudy skies. 76. Wind south at 7 miles an hour. At Norfolk, fair. Temperature 88 degrees, with a heat index of 96. At Ocean City, fair skies. It was 82 degrees. At Pawtuxent River Naval Air Station, partly sunny. Temperature 84. At Quantico, thunder was reported. Temperature was 78 degrees, dew point 73. And the pressure was 29.84 inches, and falling. For Richmond, light rain was falling. It was 82. At Roanoke, cloudy. Temperature 75 degrees. At Winchester, cloudy. Temperature 73. At New York, partly sunny skies. 80. At Philadelphia, partly sunny skies. 88.

at Raleigh, partly sunny skies. 85, with a heat index of 94. Now for a few observations on the waters. At Washington Channel, the wind was south at 7 knots, and the water temperature was 81 degrees. At Piney Point, the wind was southeast at 13 knots, gusting to 15. At Thomas Point, the temperature was 81 degrees. Wind south at 15 knots. A statement from the National Weather Service. At 1:11 p.m., Doppler radar indicated an area of strong thunderstorms over Boston, or over Arlington, moving northeast at 30 miles per hour. Gusty winds of 15 to 25 miles per hour and a heavy rainfall are possible with these storms. Rain rates of 1 to 2 inches in the 45-minute to 1-hour period have been observed. Watch for ponding on roadways. Locations impacted include Arlington, Alexandria, Bethesda, Annandale, Springfield, College Park, Fort Washington, Greenbelt, Fairfax, Langley Park, Fort Hunt, Vienna, Groveton, Falls Church, Huntington, Coral Hills, Bladensburg, Mantua, Fort Belvoir, and Pyramid Hills. This includes Interstate 95 in Maryland between mile markers 2 and 5, and between mile markers 17 and 18. Here is a look at the weather features that will affect the region over the next several days. A broad low-pressure system will approach from the Ohio Valley this evening into Monday, bringing widespread showers and thunderstorms. Rain and thunderstorms will be locally heavy at times given the tropical air mass in place. Additional shower and thunderstorm chances are expected to continue through at least the end of this week as further disturbances pulse through. This comes with seasonably warm and humid conditions. Now for the official National Weather Service forecast for the Washington metro area and the surrounding KHB listening area. This afternoon, showers likely with a chance of thunderstorms. Some thunderstorms may produce heavy rainfall. Highs in the mid-80s. Southeast winds 5 to 10 miles an hour with gusts up to 20 miles an hour. Chance of rain 70%. Tonight, a chance of thunderstorms. Showers until midnight, then a chance of showers after midnight. Some thunderstorms may produce heavy rainfall. Lows in the lower 70s. South winds 5 to 10 miles an hour with gusts up to 20 miles an hour. Chance of rain 90%. Monday, cloudy in the morning, then partly sunny with a chance of showers and thunderstorms in the afternoon. Highs in the mid-80s. Southwest winds 5 to 10 miles an hour. Chance of rain 50%. Monday night, mostly cloudy. A chance of showers and thunderstorms until midnight. Lows in the mid-60s. North winds around 5 miles an hour. Chance of rain 50%. Tuesday, mostly cloudy. Highs in the mid-80s. Lows in the upper 60s. Wednesday, mostly cloudy. A chance of showers and thunderstorms. Highs in the mid-80s. Lows in the lower 70s. Chance of rain 50%. Thursday through Saturday, partly cloudy. A chance of showers and thunderstorms. Highs in the upper 80s. Lows in the lower 70s. Chance of rain 50%. The current time is 1:33 p.m. Eastern Daylight Time. This hazardous weather outlook is for the Maryland portion of the Chesapeake Bay, Tidal Potomac River, and I-95 corridor through Central Maryland, Northern Virginia, and District of Columbia. Day 1, this afternoon and tonight. Locally heavy rainfall this afternoon to late evening could result in a few instances of flash flooding. The threat is highest is urban and poor drainage areas. Special marine warnings may be needed as thunderstorms move across the waters this afternoon to evening. Days 2 through 7, Monday through Saturday. No hazardous weather is expected at this time. Spotter information statement, spotter activation is not expected at this time. Now for the National Weather Service marine forecast for the Chesapeake Bay from Sandy Point to North Beach, this afternoon, south winds 15 knots with gusts to 25 knots. Waves 3 feet. A chance of showers and thunderstorms. Tonight, south winds 10 to 15 knots with gusts to 20 knots. Waves 2 to 3 feet. Showers likely with a chance of thunderstorms. Monday, south winds 10 to 15 knots with gusts to 20 knots. Waves 1 to 2 feet. A chance of showers and thunderstorms.
Monday night, south winds 5 knots, becoming north after midnight. Waves 1 foot. Showers likely with a chance of thunderstorms. Tuesday, east winds 5 to 10 knots. Waves 1 foot. A chance of showers after midnight. Winds and waves higher and visibilities lower in and near thunderstorms. Now for the National Weather Service marine forecast for the tidal Potomac from Key Bridge to Smith Point. This afternoon, southeast winds 10 knots with gusts to 20 knots. Waves 2 feet. A chance of showers and thunderstorms. Tonight, south winds 10 to 15 knots with gusts to 20 knots. Waves 1 to 2 feet. A chance of showers and thunderstorms. Monday, southwest winds 5 to 10 knots. Waves 1 foot. A chance of showers and thunderstorms. Monday night, west winds around 5 knots. Waves 1 foot. A chance of showers and thunderstorms. Tuesday, east winds around 5 knots. Waves 1 foot. A chance of showers. Winds and waves higher and visibilities lower in and near thunderstorms. The Northern Virginia Mountain forecast for elevations above 2,000 feet, including the Skyline Drive. Flood watch in effect through late tonight. This afternoon, showers with a chance of thunderstorms. Some thunderstorms may produce heavy rainfall. Highs in the mid-70s. Tonight, cloudy. Showers likely with a chance of thunderstorms in the evening, then a chance of showers with a slight chance of thunderstorms after midnight. Some thunderstorms may produce heavy rainfall. Lows in the mid-60s. Monday, mostly cloudy in the morning, then becoming partly sunny. Showers likely with a chance of thunderstorms in the afternoon. Highs in the upper 70s. Monday night, mostly cloudy. A chance of showers and thunderstorms in the evening. Lows in the lower 60s. Tuesday, mostly cloudy. Highs in the mid-70s. Wednesday, mostly cloudy. A chance of showers and thunderstorms through the night. Lows in the mid-60s. Highs in the upper 70s. Thursday, partly cloudy. A chance of showers and thunderstorms through the night. Lows in the mid-60s. Highs around 80. 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This is a statement from the National Weather Service. Small craft advisory remains in effect until 11 p.m. this evening. Southeast winds 10 knots with gusts up to 20 knots. The areas affected include tidal Potomac River from Key Bridge to Cobb Island, Maryland. The hazardous weather conditions are expected until 11 p.m. this evening. Impacts, conditions will be hazardous to small craft. Inexperienced mariners, especially those operating smaller vessels, should avoid navigating in hazardous conditions. A strong thunderstorm approaching the waters. The areas affected include tidal Potomac from Indian Head to Cobb Island, Maryland, tidal Potomac from Key Bridge to Indian Head, Maryland. At 12:53 p.m., Doppler radar indicated a strong thunderstorm capable of producing winds up to 30 knots. This thunderstorm was located 7 nautical miles northwest of Mason Neck State Park, moving northeast at 25 knots. Mariners can expect gusty winds to around 30 knots, locally higher waves, lightning strikes, and heavy downpours. Boaters should seek safe harbor immediately until the storm passes. This is a statement from the National Weather Service. Flood watch remains in effect from 2 p.m. this afternoon through late tonight. Flash flooding caused by excessive rainfall continues to be possible. The areas affected include portions of central, northwest, and western Virginia, including the following areas: in central Virginia, Albemarle, central Virginia Blue Ridge, Green and Nelson. In northwest Virginia, Madison, northern Virginia Blue Ridge, Page, Rappahannock and Shenandoah. In western Virginia, Augusta and Rockingham. The hazardous weather conditions are expected from 2 p.m. this afternoon through late tonight. Impacts, excessive runoff may result in flooding of rivers, creeks, streams, and other low-lying and flood-prone locations. Low water crossings may be flooded.
Additional details, multiple rounds of heavy showers and thunderstorms are forecast to move across the area this afternoon to evening. Many areas could see 1 to 2 inches of rain. Areas that see multiple rounds of heavy rain could receive localized higher amounts of 3 to 4 inches. 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You should monitor later forecast and be prepared to take action should flash flood warnings be issued. The latest river levels in the Potomac, Shenandoah, and Rappahannock basins are as follows. All reports are current as of 1 p.m. and are measured in feet. For Potomac River at Shepherdstown, 1.9. Potomac River at Point of Rocks, 1.2. Potomac River at Edwards Ferry, 3.6. Potomac River at Little Falls, 2.8. North Fork Shenandoah River near Strasburg, 1.8. South Fork Shenandoah River at Front Royal, 1.1. Shenandoah River at Millville, 1.5. Rappahannock River at Remington, 2.6. Rappahannock River above Fredericksburg, 1.9. Rapidan River near Culpeper, 0.3. Opeckin Creek near Martinsburg, 1.8. Seneca Creek at Dawsonville, 1.9. Goose Creek near Leesburg, 1.0. Monocacy River at Frederick, 1.6. The 1 p.m. observation in Washington. At Reagan National Airport, a thunderstorm was reported. The temperature was 80 degrees Fahrenheit, or 27 degrees Celsius. Dew point 75. Humidity was 84%. Winds were southwest at 5 miles an hour and the barometric pressure was 29.83 inches or 1,010.1 millibars and falling. Now for some observations from the surrounding area. At BWI Marshall Airport, partly sunny skies. Temperature 83. Wind southeast at 10 miles an hour, gusting to 18. At Charlottesville, with light rain and fog. 74. At Dulles Airport, with light rain and fog. Temperature 78 degrees. Wind south at 13 miles an hour. At Fredericksburg, light rain was falling. Visibility 10 miles. Wind was calm. And the pressure was 29.83 inches, and steady. At Martinsburg, cloudy skies. 76. Wind south at 7 miles an hour. At Norfolk, fair. Temperature 88 degrees, with a heat index of 96. At Ocean City, fair skies. It was 82 degrees. At Pawtuxent River Naval Air Station, partly sunny. Temperature 84. At Quantico, thunder was reported. Temperature was 78 degrees, dew point 73. And the pressure was 29.84 inches, and falling. For Richmond, light rain was falling. It was 82. At Roanoke, cloudy. Temperature 75 degrees. At Winchester, cloudy. Temperature 73. At New York, partly sunny skies. 80. At Philadelphia, partly sunny skies. 88. At Raleigh, partly sunny skies. 85, with a heat index of 94. Now for a few observations on the waters. At Washington Channel, the wind was south at 7 knots, and the water temperature was 81 degrees. At Piney Point, the wind was southeast at 13 knots, gusting to 15. At Thomas Point, the temperature was 81 degrees. Wind south at 15 knots. A statement from the National Weather Service. At 1:11 p.m., Doppler radar indicated an area of strong thunderstorms over Boston, or over Arlington, moving northeast at 30 miles per hour. Gusty winds of 15 to 25 miles per hour and a heavy rainfall are possible with these storms. Rain rates of 1 to 2 inches in the 45-minute to 1-hour period have been observed. Watch for ponding on roadways. Locations impacted include Arlington, Alexandria, Bethesda, Annandale, Springfield, College Park, Fort Washington, Greenbelt, Fairfax, Langley Park, Fort Hunt, Vienna, Groveton, Falls Church, Huntington, Coral Hills, Bladensburg, Mantua, Fort Belvoir, and Pyramid Hills. This includes Interstate 95 in Maryland between mile markers 2 and 5, and between mile markers 17 and 18.
Here is a look at the weather features that will affect the region over the next several days. A broad low-pressure system will approach from the Ohio Valley this evening into Monday, bringing widespread showers and thunderstorms. Rain and thunderstorms will be locally heavy at times given the tropical air mass in place. Additional shower and thunderstorm chances are expected to continue through at least the end of this week as further disturbances pulse through. This comes with seasonably warm and humid conditions. Now for the official National Weather Service forecast for the Washington metro area and the surrounding KHB listening area. This afternoon, showers likely with a chance of thunderstorms. Some thunderstorms may produce heavy rainfall. Highs in the mid-80s. Southeast winds 5 to 10 miles an hour with gusts up to 20 miles an hour. Chance of rain 70%. Tonight, a chance of thunderstorms. Showers until midnight, then a chance of showers after midnight. Some thunderstorms may produce heavy rainfall. Lows in the lower 70s. South winds 5 to 10 miles an hour with gusts up to 20 miles an hour. Chance of rain 90%. Monday, cloudy in the morning, then partly sunny with a chance of showers and thunderstorms in the afternoon. Highs in the mid-80s. Southwest winds 5 to 10 miles an hour. Chance of rain 50%. Monday night, mostly cloudy. A chance of showers and thunderstorms until midnight. Lows in the mid-60s. North winds around 5 miles an hour. Chance of rain 50%. Tuesday, mostly cloudy. Highs in the mid-80s. Lows in the upper 60s. Wednesday, mostly cloudy. A chance of showers and thunderstorms. Highs in the mid-80s. Lows in the lower 70s. Chance of rain 50%. Thursday through Saturday, partly cloudy. A chance of showers and thunderstorms. Highs in the upper 80s. Lows in the lower 70s. Chance of rain 50%. This hazardous weather outlook is for the Maryland portion of the Chesapeake Bay, tidal Potomac River, and I-95 corridor through central Maryland, northern Virginia, and District of Columbia. Day 1, this afternoon and tonight. Locally heavy rainfall this afternoon to late evening could result in a few instances of flash flooding. The threat is highest is urban and poor drainage areas. Special marine warnings may be needed as thunderstorms move across the waters this afternoon to evening. Days 2 through 7, Monday through Saturday. No hazardous weather is expected at this time. Spotter information statement, spotter activation is not expected at this time. The current time is 1:47 p.m. Eastern Daylight Time. Now for the National Weather Service marine forecast for the Chesapeake Bay from Sandy Point to North Beach. This afternoon, south winds 15 knots with gusts to 25 knots. Waves 3 feet. A chance of showers and thunderstorms. Tonight, south winds 10 to 15 knots with gusts to 20 knots. Waves 2 to 3 feet. Showers likely with a chance of thunderstorms. Monday, south winds 10 to 15 knots with gusts to 20 knots. Waves 1 to 2 feet. A chance of showers and thunderstorms. Monday night, south winds 5 knots, becoming north after midnight. Waves 1 foot. Showers likely with a chance of thunderstorms. Tuesday, east winds 5 to 10 knots. Waves 1 foot. A chance of showers after midnight. Winds and waves higher and visibilities lower in and near thunderstorms. The marine forecast for the coastal waters from Fenwick Island to Chincoteague and out 20 nautical miles. Small craft advisory in effect from 4 p.m. this afternoon through Monday evening. Rest of today, southeast winds 10 to 15 knots with gusts up to 20 knots. Seas 3 to 4 feet, occasionally to 6 feet. Wave detail, southeast 3 feet at 5 seconds. A slight chance of showers and thunderstorms this afternoon. Tonight, south winds 15 to 20 knots, increasing to 20 to 25 knots after midnight, then diminishing to 15 to 20 knots late. Gusts up to 30 knots. Seas 5 to 6 feet, occasionally to 9 feet. Wave detail, southeast 5 feet at 6 seconds. A chance of showers in the evening, then showers likely with a chance of thunderstorms after midnight. Monday, south winds 15 to 20 knots with gusts up to 25 knots.
Seas 5 to 6 feet, occasionally to 9 feet. Wave detail, south 5 feet at 7 seconds. Showers likely in the morning, then a chance of showers and thunderstorms in the afternoon. Monday night, southwest winds 10 to 15 knots with gusts up to 20 knots, diminishing to 5 to 10 knots after midnight. Seas 4 to 5 feet, occasionally to 7 feet. Wave detail, south 5 feet at 7 seconds. A chance of showers. Tuesday, southeast winds 5 to 10 knots. Seas 3 to 4 feet, occasionally to 6 feet. Wave detail, southeast 3 feet at 7 seconds. A chance of showers in the morning. Tuesday night, south winds 5 to 10 knots. Seas 2 to 3 feet. Wave detail, southeast 3 feet at 7 seconds. Wednesday, south winds 5 to 10 knots, increasing to 10 to 15 knots with gusts up to 20 knots in the afternoon. Seas 2 to 3 feet. Wednesday night, south winds 10 to 15 knots with gusts up to 20 knots. Seas around 3 feet. Thursday, south winds 10 to 15 knots with gusts up to 20 knots. Seas around 3 feet. Thursday night, south winds 10 to 15 knots with gusts up to 20 knots. Seas around 3 feet. Winds and seas higher in and near thunderstorms. Now for the National Weather Service marine forecast for the tidal Potomac from Key Bridge to Smith Point. This afternoon, southeast winds 10 knots with gusts to 20 knots. Waves 2 feet. A chance of showers and thunderstorms. Tonight, south winds 10 to 15 knots with gusts to 20 knots. Waves 1 to 2 feet. A chance of showers and thunderstorms. Monday, southwest winds 5 to 10 knots. Waves 1 foot. A chance of showers and thunderstorms. Monday night, west winds around 5 knots. Waves 1 foot. A chance of showers and thunderstorms. Tuesday, east winds around 5 knots. Waves 1 foot. A chance of showers. Winds and waves higher and visibilities lower in and near thunderstorms. The Northern Virginia Mountain forecast for elevations above 2,000 feet including the Skyline Drive. Flood watch in effect through late tonight. This afternoon, showers with a chance of thunderstorms. Some thunderstorms may produce heavy rainfall. Highs in the mid-70s. Tonight, cloudy. Showers likely with a chance of thunderstorms in the evening, then a chance of showers with a slight chance of thunderstorms after midnight. Some thunderstorms may produce heavy rainfall. Lows in the mid-60s. Monday, mostly cloudy in the morning, then becoming partly sunny. Showers likely with a chance of thunderstorms in the afternoon. Highs in the upper 70s. Monday night, mostly cloudy. A chance of showers and thunderstorms in the evening. Lows in the lower 60s. Tuesday, mostly cloudy. Highs in the mid-70s. Wednesday, mostly cloudy. A chance of showers and thunderstorms through the night. Lows in the mid-60s. Highs in the upper 70s. Thursday, partly cloudy. A chance of showers and thunderstorms through the night. Lows in the mid-60s. Highs around 80. 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This is a statement from the National Weather Service. Small craft advisory remains in effect until 11 p.m. this evening. Southeast winds 10 knots with gusts up to 20 knots. The areas affected include tidal Potomac River from Key Bridge to Cobb Island, Maryland. The hazardous weather conditions are expected until 11 p.m. this evening. Impacts, conditions will be hazardous to small craft. Inexperienced mariners, especially those operating smaller vessels, should avoid navigating in hazardous conditions. A strong thunderstorm approaching the waters. The areas affected include tidal Potomac from Indian Head to Cobb Island, Maryland, tidal Potomac from Key Bridge to Indian Head, Maryland, at 12:53 p.m., Doppler radar indicated a strong thunderstorm capable of producing winds up to 30 knots. This thunderstorm was located 7 nautical miles northwest of Mason Neck State Park, moving northeast at 25 knots.
Mariners can expect gusty winds to around 30 knots, locally high waves, lightning strikes, and heavy downpours. Boaters should seek safe harbor immediately until the storm passes. This is a statement from the National Weather Service. Flood watch remains in effect from 2 p.m. this afternoon through late tonight. Flash flooding caused by excessive rainfall continues to be possible. The areas affected include portions of central, northwest, and western Virginia, including the following areas: in central Virginia, Albemarle, central Virginia Blue Ridge, Greene, and Nelson. In northwest Virginia, Madison, northern Virginia Blue Ridge, Page, Rappahannock, and Shenandoah. In western Virginia, Augusta and Rockingham. The hazardous weather conditions are expected from 2 p.m. this afternoon through late tonight. Impacts: excessive runoff may result in flooding of rivers, creeks, streams, and other low-lying and flood-prone locations. Low water crossings may be flooded. Additional details: multiple rounds of heavy showers and thunderstorms are forecast to move across the area this afternoon to evening. Many areas could see 1 to 2 inches of rain. Areas that see multiple rounds of heavy rain could receive localized higher amounts of 3 to 4 inches. 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You should monitor later forecasts and be prepared to take action should flash flood warnings be issued. The 1 p.m. observation in Washington. At Reagan National Airport, a thunderstorm was reported. The temperature was 80 degrees Fahrenheit, or 27 degrees Celsius. Dew point 75. Humidity was 84%. Winds were southwest at 5 miles an hour and the barometric pressure was 29.83 inches or 1,010.1 millibars, and falling. Now for some observations from the surrounding area. At BWI Marshall Airport, partly sunny skies. Temperature 83. Wind southeast at 10 miles an hour, gusting to 18. At Charlottesville, with light rain and fog. 74. At Dulles Airport, with light rain and fog. Temperature 78 degrees. Wind south at 13 miles an hour. At Fredericksburg, light rain was falling. Visibility 10 miles. Wind was calm. And the pressure was 29.83 inches, and steady. At Martinsburg, cloudy skies. 76. Wind south at 7 miles an hour. At Norfolk, fair. Temperature 88 degrees, with a heat index of 96. At Ocean City, fair skies. It was 82 degrees. At Pawtuxent River Naval Air Station, partly sunny. Temperature 84. At Quantico, thunder was reported. Temperature was 78 degrees, dew point 73. And the pressure was 29.84 inches, and falling. For Richmond, light rain was falling. It was 82. At Roanoke, cloudy. Temperature 75 degrees. At Winchester, cloudy. Temperature 73. At New York, partly sunny skies. 80. At Philadelphia, partly sunny skies. 88. At Raleigh, partly sunny skies. 85, with a heat index of 94. Now for a few observations on the waters. At Washington Channel, the wind was south at 7 knots, and the water temperature was 81 degrees. At Piney Point, the wind was southeast at 13 knots, gusting to 15. At Thomas Point, the temperature was 81 degrees. Wind south at 15 knots. Here is a look at the weather features that will affect the region over the next several days. A broad low-pressure system will approach from the Ohio Valley this evening into Monday, bringing widespread showers and thunderstorms. Rain and thunderstorms will be locally heavy at times given the tropical air mass in place. Additional shower and thunderstorm chances are expected to continue through at least the end of this week as further disturbances pulse through. This comes with seasonably warm and humid conditions. Now for the official National Weather Service forecast for the Washington metro area and the surrounding KHB listening area. This afternoon, showers likely with a chance of thunderstorms. Some thunderstorms may produce heavy rainfall. Highs in the mid-80s. Southeast winds 5 to 10 miles an hour with gusts up to 20 miles an hour. Chance of rain 70%. Tonight,
a chance of thunderstorms. Showers until midnight, then a chance of showers after midnight. Some thunderstorms may produce heavy rainfall. Lows in the lower 70s. South winds 5 to 10 miles an hour with gusts up to 20 miles an hour. Chance of rain 90%. Monday, cloudy in the morning, then partly sunny with a chance of showers and thunderstorms in the afternoon. Highs in the mid-80s. Southwest winds 5 to 10 miles an hour. Chance of rain 50%. Monday night, mostly cloudy. A chance of showers and thunderstorms until midnight. Lows in the mid-60s. North winds around 5 miles an hour. Chance of rain 50%. Tuesday, mostly cloudy. Highs in the mid-80s. Lows in the upper 60s. Wednesday, mostly cloudy. A chance of showers and thunderstorms. Highs in the mid-80s. Lows in the lower 70s. Chance of rain 50%. Thursday through Saturday, partly cloudy. A chance of showers and thunderstorms. Highs in the upper 80s. Lows in the lower 70s. Chance of rain 50%. The latest river levels in the Potomac, Shenandoah, and Rappahannock basins are as follows. All reports are current as of 1 p.m. and are measured in feet. For Potomac River at Shepherdstown, 1.9. Potomac River at Point of Rocks, 1.2. Potomac River at Edwards Ferry, 3.6. Potomac River at Little Falls, 2.8. North Fork Shenandoah River near Strasburg, 1.8. South Fork Shenandoah River at Front Royal, 1.1. 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Rappahannock River at Remington, 2.6. Rappahannock River above Fredericksburg, 1.9. Rapidan River near Culpeper, 0.3. Opeckham Creek near Martinsburg, 1.8. Seneca Creek at Dawsonville, 1.9. 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Monocacy River at Frederick, 1.6. This hazardous weather outlook is for the Maryland portion of the Chesapeake Bay, tidal Potomac River, and I-95 corridor through central Maryland, northern Virginia, and District of Columbia. Day 1, this afternoon and tonight. Locally heavy rainfall this afternoon to late evening could result in a few instances of flash flooding. The threat is highest is urban and poor drainage areas. Special marine warnings may be needed as thunderstorms move across the waters this afternoon to evening. Days 2 through 7, Monday through Saturday. No hazardous weather is expected at this time. Spotter information statement, spotter activation is not expected at this time. The current time is 2:02 p.m. Eastern Daylight Time. Now for the National Weather Service marine forecast for the Chesapeake Bay from Sandy Point to North Beach. This afternoon, south winds 15 knots with gusts to 25 knots. Waves 3 feet. A chance of showers and thunderstorms. Tonight, south winds 10 to 15 knots with gusts to 20 knots. Waves 2 to 3 feet. Showers likely with a chance of thunderstorms. Monday, south winds 10 to 15 knots with gusts to 20 knots. Waves 1 to 2 feet. A chance of showers and thunderstorms. Monday night, south winds 5 knots, becoming north after midnight. Waves 1 foot. Showers likely with a chance of thunderstorms. Tuesday, east winds 5 to 10 knots. Waves 1 foot. A chance of showers after midnight. Winds and waves higher and visibilities lower in and near thunderstorms. Now for the National Weather Service marine forecast for the tidal Potomac from Key Bridge to Smith Point. This afternoon, southeast winds 10 knots with gusts to 20 knots. Waves 2 feet. A chance of showers and thunderstorms. Tonight, south winds 10 to 15 knots with gusts to 20 knots. Waves 1 to 2 feet. A chance of showers and thunderstorms. Monday, southwest winds 5 to 10 knots. Waves 1 foot. A chance of showers and thunderstorms. Monday night, west winds around 5 knots. Waves 1 foot. A chance of showers and thunderstorms. Tuesday, east winds around 5 knots. Waves 1 foot. A chance of showers. Winds and waves higher and visibilities lower in and near thunderstorms.
The Northern Virginia Mountain forecast for elevations above 2,000 feet, including the Skyline Drive. Flood watch in effect through late tonight. This afternoon, showers with a chance of thunderstorms. Some thunderstorms may produce heavy rainfall. Highs in the mid-70s. Tonight, cloudy. Showers likely with a chance of thunderstorms in the evening, then a chance of showers with a slight chance of thunderstorms after midnight. Some thunderstorms may produce heavy rainfall. Lows in the mid-60s. Monday, mostly cloudy in the morning, then becoming partly sunny. Showers likely with a chance of thunderstorms in the afternoon. Highs in the upper 70s. Monday night, mostly cloudy. A chance of showers and thunderstorms in the evening. Lows in the lower 60s. Tuesday, mostly cloudy. Highs in the mid-70s. Wednesday, mostly cloudy. A chance of showers and thunderstorms through the night. Lows in the mid-60s. Highs in the upper 70s. Thursday, partly cloudy. A chance of showers and thunderstorms through the night. Lows in the mid-60s. Highs around 80. 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This is a statement from the National Weather Service. Small craft advisory remains in effect until 11 p.m. this evening. Southeast winds 10 knots with gusts up to 20 knots. The areas affected include tidal Potomac River from Key Bridge to Cobb Island, Maryland. The hazardous weather conditions are expected until 11 p.m. this evening. Impacts, conditions will be hazardous to small craft. Inexperienced mariners, especially those operating smaller vessels, should avoid navigating in hazardous conditions. This is a statement from the National Weather Service. Flood watch remains in effect from 2 p.m. this afternoon through late tonight. Flash flooding caused by excessive rainfall continues to be possible. The areas affected include portions of central, northwest, and western Virginia, including the following areas: in central Virginia, Albemarle, central Virginia Blue Ridge, Greene and Nelson. In northwest Virginia, Madison, northern Virginia Blue Ridge, Page, Rappahannock and Shenandoah. In western Virginia, Augusta and Rockingham. The hazardous weather conditions are expected from 2 p.m. this afternoon through late tonight. Impacts, excessive runoff may result in flooding of rivers, creeks, streams, and other low-lying and flood-prone locations. Low water crossings may be flooded. Additional details, multiple rounds of heavy showers and thunderstorms are forecast to move across the area this afternoon to evening. Many areas could see 1 to 2 inches of rain. Areas that see multiple rounds of heavy rain could receive localized higher amounts of 3 to 4 inches. 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You should monitor later forecast and be prepared to take action should flash flood warnings be issued. The 1 p.m. observation in Washington. At Reagan National Airport, a thunderstorm was reported. The temperature was 80 degrees Fahrenheit, or 27 degrees Celsius. Dew point 75. Humidity was 84%. Winds were southwest at 5 miles an hour and the barometric pressure was 29.83 inches or 1,010.1 millibars, and falling. Now for some observations from the surrounding area. At BWI Marshall Airport, partly sunny skies. Temperature 83. Wind southeast at 10 miles an hour, gusting to 18. At Charlottesville, with light rain and fog. 74. At Dulles Airport, with light rain and fog. Temperature 78 degrees. Wind south at 13 miles an hour. At Fredericksburg, light rain was falling. Visibility 10 miles. Wind was calm. And the pressure was 29.83 inches, and steady. At Martinsburg, cloudy skies. 76. Wind south at 7 miles an hour. At Norfolk, fair. Temperature 88 degrees, with a heat index of 96. At Ocean City, fair skies. It was 82 degrees. At Pawtuxent River Naval Air Station, partly sunny. Temperature 84. At Quantico,
Thunder was reported. Temperature was 78 degrees, dew point 73. And the pressure was 29.84 inches, and falling. For Richmond, light rain was falling. It was 82. At Roanoke, cloudy. Temperature 75 degrees. At Winchester, cloudy. Temperature 73. At New York, partly sunny skies. 80. At Philadelphia, partly sunny skies. 88. At Raleigh, partly sunny skies. 85, with a heat index of 94. Now for a few observations on the waters. At Washington Channel, the wind was south at 7 knots, and the water temperature was 81 degrees. At Piney Point, the wind was southeast at 13 knots, gusting to 15. At Thomas Point, the temperature was 81 degrees. Wind south, at 15 knots. Here is a look at the weather features that will affect the region over the next several days. A broad low-pressure system will approach from the Ohio Valley this evening into Monday, bringing widespread showers and thunderstorms. Rain and thunderstorms will be locally heavy at times given the tropical air mass in place. Additional shower and thunderstorm chances are expected to continue through at least the end of this week as further disturbances pulse through. This comes with seasonably warm and humid conditions. Now for the official National Weather Service forecast for the Washington metro area and the surrounding KHB listening area. This afternoon, showers likely with a chance of thunderstorms. Some thunderstorms may produce heavy rainfall. Highs in the mid-80s. Southeast winds 5 to 10 miles an hour with gusts up to 20 miles an hour. Chance of rain 70%. Tonight, a chance of thunderstorms. Showers until midnight, then a chance of showers after midnight. Some thunderstorms may produce heavy rainfall. Lows in the lower 70s. South winds 5 to 10 miles an hour with gusts up to 20 miles an hour. Chance of rain 90%. Monday, cloudy in the morning, then partly sunny with a chance of showers and thunderstorms in the afternoon. Highs in the mid-80s. Southwest winds 5 to 10 miles an hour. Chance of rain 50%. Monday night, mostly cloudy. A chance of showers and thunderstorms until midnight. Lows in the mid-60s. North winds around 5 miles an hour. Chance of rain 50%. Tuesday, mostly cloudy. Highs in the mid-80s. Lows in the upper 60s. Wednesday, mostly cloudy. A chance of showers and thunderstorms. Highs in the mid-80s. Lows in the lower 70s. Chance of rain 50%. Thursday through Saturday, partly cloudy. A chance of showers and thunderstorms. Highs in the upper 80s. Lows in the lower 70s. Chance of rain 50%. This hazardous weather outlook is for the Maryland portion of the Chesapeake Bay, tidal Potomac River, and I-95 corridor through central Maryland, northern Virginia, and District of Columbia. Day 1, this afternoon and tonight. Locally heavy rainfall this afternoon to late evening could result in a few instances of flash flooding. The threat is highest is urban and poor drainage areas. Special marine warnings may be needed as thunderstorms move across the waters this afternoon to evening. Days 2 through 7, Monday through Saturday. No hazardous weather is expected at this time. Spotter information statement, spotter activation is not expected at this time. Now for the National Weather Service marine forecast for the Chesapeake Bay from Sandy Point to North Beach. This afternoon, south winds 15 knots with gusts to 25 knots. Waves 3 feet. A chance of showers and thunderstorms. Tonight, south winds 10 to 15 knots with gusts to 20 knots. Waves 2 to 3 feet. Showers likely with a chance of thunderstorms. Monday, south winds 10 to 15 knots with gusts to 20 knots. Waves 1 to 2 feet. A chance of showers and thunderstorms. Monday night, south winds 5 knots, becoming north after midnight. Waves 1 foot. Showers likely with a chance of thunderstorms. Tuesday, east winds 5 to 10 knots. Waves 1 foot. A chance of showers after midnight. Winds and waves higher and visibilities lower in and near thunderstorms.
Now for the National Weather Service marine forecast for the tidal Potomac from Key Bridge to Smith Point. This afternoon, southeast winds 10 knots with gusts to 20 knots. Waves 2 feet. A chance of showers and thunderstorms. Tonight, south winds 10 to 15 knots with gusts to 20 knots. Waves 1 to 2 feet. A chance of showers and thunderstorms. Monday, southwest winds 5 to 10 knots. Waves 1 foot. A chance of showers and thunderstorms. Monday night, west winds around 5 knots. Waves 1 foot. A chance of showers and thunderstorms. Tuesday, east winds around 5 knots. Waves 1 foot. A chance of showers. Winds and waves higher and visibilities lower in and near thunderstorms. The Northern Virginia Mountain forecast for elevations above 2,000 feet, including the Skyline Drive. Flood watch in effect through late tonight. This afternoon, showers with a chance of thunderstorms. Some thunderstorms may produce heavy rainfall. Highs in the mid-70s. Tonight, cloudy. Showers likely with a chance of thunderstorms in the evening, then a chance of showers with a slight chance of thunderstorms after midnight. Some thunderstorms may produce heavy rainfall. Lows in the mid-60s. Monday, mostly cloudy in the morning, then becoming partly sunny. Showers likely with a chance of thunderstorms in the afternoon. Highs in the upper 70s. Monday night, mostly cloudy. A chance of showers and thunderstorms in the evening. Lows in the lower 60s. Tuesday, mostly cloudy. Highs in the mid-70s. Wednesday, mostly cloudy. A chance of showers and thunderstorms through the night. Lows in the mid-60s. Highs in the upper 70s. Thursday, partly cloudy. A chance of showers and thunderstorms through the night. Lows in the mid-60s. Highs around 80. 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This is a statement from the National Weather Service. Small craft advisory remains in effect until 11 p.m. this evening. Southeast winds 10 knots with gusts up to 20 knots. The areas affected include tidal Potomac River from Key Bridge to Cobb Island, Maryland. The hazardous weather conditions are expected until 11 p.m. this evening. Impacts, conditions will be hazardous to small craft. Inexperienced mariners, especially those operating smaller vessels, should avoid navigating in hazardous conditions. The current time is 2:17 p.m. Eastern Daylight Time. This is a statement from the National Weather Service. Flood watch remains in effect from 2 p.m. this afternoon through late tonight. Flash flooding caused by excessive rainfall continues to be possible. The areas affected include portions of central, northwest, and western Virginia, including the following areas: in central Virginia, Albemarle, central Virginia Blue Ridge, Green and Nelson. In northwest Virginia, Madison, northern Virginia Blue Ridge, Page, Rappahannock and Shenandoah. In western Virginia, Augusta and Rockingham. The hazardous weather conditions are expected from 2 p.m. this afternoon through late tonight. Impacts, excessive runoff may result in flooding of rivers, creeks, streams, and other low-lying and flood-prone locations. Low water crossings may be flooded. Additional details, multiple rounds of heavy showers and thunderstorms are forecast to move across the area this afternoon to evening. Many areas could see 1 to 2 inches of rain. Areas that see multiple rounds of heavy rain could receive localized higher amounts of 3 to 4 inches. 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You should monitor later forecasts and be prepared to take action should flash flood warnings be issued. The 2 p.m. observation in Washington. At Reagan National Airport, light rain was falling. The temperature was 77 degrees Fahrenheit, or 25 degrees Celsius. Dew point 74. Humidity was 90%. Winds were south at 5 miles an hour and the barometric pressure was 29.83 inches or 1,010.1 millibars, and falling. Now for some observations from the surrounding area. At BWI Marshall Airport, rain was falling.
temperature 79. Wind southeast at 7 miles an hour. At Charlottesville, cloudy skies. 77. At Dulles Airport, fog was reported. Temperature 77 degrees. Winds variable at 6 miles an hour. At Fredericksburg, it was partly sunny. Visibility 10 miles. Wind was southeast at 5 miles an hour. And the pressure was 29.81 inches and falling. At Martinsburg, cloudy skies. 78. Wind south at 10 miles an hour. At Norfolk, partly sunny. Temperature 88 degrees with a heat index of 97. At Ocean City, partly sunny skies. It was 81 degrees. At Pawtuxet River Naval Air Station, mostly sunny. Temperature 85, with a heat index of 96. At Quantico, partly sunny skies. Temperature 80. Wind ceased at 5 miles an hour. For Richmond, fog was reported. It was 80. At Roanoke, cloudy. Temperature 77 degrees. At Winchester, partly sunny. Temperature 77. At New York, partly sunny skies. 81. At Philadelphia, partly sunny skies. 89. At Raleigh, partly sunny skies. 86. Now for a few observations on the waters. At Washington Channel, the wind was west at 9 knots, gusting to 15, and the water temperature was 81 degrees. At Piney Point, the wind was southeast at 70 knots, gusting to 19. At Thomas Point, the temperature was 82 degrees. Wind south at 16 knots. The latest river levels in the Potomac, Shenandoah, and Rappahannock basins are as follows. All reports are current as of 1 p.m. and are measured in feet. For Potomac River at Shepherdstown, 1.9. Potomac River at Point of Rocks, 1.2. Potomac River at Edwards Ferry, 3.6. Potomac River at Little Falls, 2.8. North Fork Shenandoah River near Strasburg, 1.8. South Fork Shenandoah River at Front Royal, 1.1. Shenandoah River at Millville, 1.5. Rappahannock River at Remington, 2.6. Rappahannock River above Fredericksburg, 1.9. Rapidan River near Culpeper, 0.3. Opeckham Creek near Martinsburg, 1.8. Seneca Creek at Dawsonville, 1.9. Goose Creek near Leesburg, 1.0. Monocacy River at Frederick, 1.6. Here is a look at the weather features that will affect the region over the next several days. A broad low-pressure system will approach from the Ohio Valley this evening into Monday, bringing widespread showers and thunderstorms. Rain and thunderstorms will be locally heavy at times given the tropical air mass in place. Additional shower and thunderstorm chances are expected to continue through at least the end of this week as further disturbances pulse through. This comes with seasonably warm and humid conditions. Now for the official National Weather Service forecast for the Washington metro area and the surrounding KHB listening area. This afternoon, showers likely with a chance of thunderstorms. Some thunderstorms may produce heavy rainfall. Highs in the mid-80s. Southeast winds 5 to 10 miles an hour with gusts up to 20 miles an hour. Chance of rain 70%. Tonight, a chance of thunderstorms. Showers until midnight, then a chance of showers after midnight. Some thunderstorms may produce heavy rainfall. Lows in the lower 70s. South winds 5 to 10 miles an hour with gusts up to 20 miles an hour. Chance of rain 90%. Monday, cloudy in the morning, then partly sunny with a chance of showers and thunderstorms in the afternoon. Highs in the mid-80s. Southwest winds 5 to 10 miles an hour. Chance of rain 50%. Monday night, mostly cloudy. A chance of showers and thunderstorms until midnight. Lows in the mid-60s. North winds around 5 miles an hour. Chance of rain 50%. Tuesday, mostly cloudy. Highs in the mid-80s. Lows in the upper 60s. Wednesday, mostly cloudy. A chance of showers and thunderstorms. Highs in the mid-80s. Lows in the lower 70s. Chance of rain 50%. Thursday through Saturday,
partly cloudy. A chance of showers and thunderstorms. Highs in the upper 80s. Lows in the lower 70s. Chance of rain 50%. This hazardous weather outlook is for the Maryland portion of the Chesapeake Bay, tidal Potomac River, and I-95 corridor through central Maryland.

Beach, this afternoon, south winds 15 knots with gusts to 25 knots. Waves 3 feet. A chance of showers and thunderstorms. Tonight, south winds 10 to 15 knots with gusts to 20 knots. Waves 2 to 3 feet. Showers likely with a chance of thunderstorms. Monday, south winds 10 to 15 knots with gusts to 20 knots. Waves 1 to 2 feet. A chance of showers and thunderstorms. Monday night, south winds 5 knots, becoming north after midnight. Waves 1 foot. Showers likely with a chance of thunderstorms. Tuesday, east winds 5 to 10 knots. Waves 1 foot. A chance of showers after midnight. Winds and waves higher and visibilities lower in and near thunderstorms. Now for the National Weather Service Marine Forecast for the tidal Potomac from Key Bridge to Smith Point. This afternoon, southeast winds 10 knots with gusts to 20 knots. Waves 2 feet. A chance of showers and thunderstorms. Tonight, south winds 10 to 15 knots with gusts to 20 knots. Waves 1 to 2 feet. A chance of showers and thunderstorms. Monday, southwest winds 5 to 10 knots. Waves 1 foot. A chance of showers and thunderstorms. Monday night, west winds around 5 knots. Waves 1 foot. A chance of showers and thunderstorms. Tuesday, east winds around 5 knots. Waves 1 foot. A chance of showers. Winds and waves higher and visibilities lower in and near thunderstorms. The Northern Virginia Mountain Forecast for elevations above 2,000 feet, including the Skyline Drive. Flood watch in effect through late tonight. This afternoon, showers with a chance of thunderstorms. Some thunderstorms may produce heavy rainfall. Highs in the mid-70s. Tonight, cloudy. Showers likely with a chance of thunderstorms in the evening, then a chance of showers with a slight chance of thunderstorms after midnight. Some thunderstorms may produce heavy rainfall. Lows in the mid-60s. Monday, mostly cloudy in the morning, then becoming partly sunny. Showers likely with a chance of thunderstorms in the afternoon. Highs in the upper 70s. Monday night, mostly cloudy. A chance of showers and thunderstorms in the evening. Lows in the lower 60s. Tuesday, mostly cloudy. Highs in the mid-70s. Wednesday, mostly cloudy. A chance of showers and thunderstorms through the night. Lows in the mid-60s. Highs in the upper 70s. Thursday, partly cloudy. A chance of showers and thunderstorms through the night. Lows in the mid-60s. Highs around 80. 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This is a statement from the National Weather Service. Small craft advisory remains in effect until 11 p.m. this evening. Southeast winds 10 knots with gusts up to 20 knots. The areas affected include tidal Potomac River from Key Bridge to Cobb Island, Maryland. The hazardous weather conditions are expected until 11 p.m. this evening. Impacts, conditions will be hazardous to small craft. Inexperienced mariners, especially those operating smaller vessels, should avoid navigating in hazardous conditions. This is a statement from the National Weather Service. Flood watch remains in effect from 2 p.m. this afternoon through late tonight. Flash flooding caused by excessive rainfall continues to be possible. The areas affected include portions of central, northwest, and western Virginia, including the following areas: in central Virginia, Albemarle, central Virginia Blue Ridge, Green and Nelson. In northwest Virginia, Madison, northern Virginia Blue Ridge, Page, Rappahannock and Shenandoah. In western Virginia, Augusta and Rockingham. The hazardous weather conditions are expected from 2 p.m. this afternoon through late tonight. Impacts: excessive runoff may result in flooding of rivers, creeks, streams, and other low-lying and flood-prone locations. Low water crossings may be flooded. Additional details: multiple rounds of heavy showers and thunderstorms are forecast to move across the area this afternoon to evening. Many areas could see 1 to 2 inches of rain. Areas that see multiple rounds of heavy rain could receive localized higher amounts of 3

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The 2 p.m. observation in Washington. At Reagan National Airport, light rain was falling. The temperature was 77 degrees Fahrenheit, or 25 degrees Celsius. Dew point 74. Humidity was 90%. Winds were south at 5 miles an hour and the barometric pressure was 29.83 inches or 1,010.1 millibars, and falling. Now for some observations from the surrounding area. At BWI Marshall Airport, rain was falling. Temperature 79. Wind southeast at 7 miles an hour. At Charlottesville, cloudy skies. 77. At Dulles Airport, fog was reported. Temperature 77 degrees. Winds variable at 6 miles an hour. At Fredericksburg, it was partly sunny. Visibility 10 miles. Wind was southeast at 5 miles an hour. And the pressure was 29.81 inches and falling. At Martinsburg, cloudy skies. 78. Wind south at 10 miles an hour. At Norfolk, partly sunny. Temperature 88 degrees, with a heat index of 97. At Ocean City, partly sunny skies. It was 81 degrees. At Pawtuxent River Naval Air Station, mostly sunny. Temperature 85, with a heat index of 96. At Quantico, partly sunny skies. Temperature 80. Winds east at 5 miles an hour. For Richmond, fog was reported. It was 80. At Roanoke, cloudy. Temperature 77 degrees. At Winchester, partly sunny. Temperature 77. At New York, partly sunny skies. 81. At Philadelphia, partly sunny skies. 89. At Raleigh, partly sunny skies. 86. Now for a few observations on the waters. At Washington Channel, the wind was west at 9 knots, gusting to 15, and the water temperature was 81 degrees. At Piney Point, the wind was southeast at 17 knots, gusting to 19. At Thomas Point, the temperature was 82 degrees. Wind south at 16 knots. The current time is 2:33 p.m. Eastern Daylight Time. Here is a look at the weather features that will affect the region over the next several days. A broad low-pressure system will approach from the Ohio Valley this evening into Monday, bringing widespread showers and thunderstorms. Rain and thunderstorms will be locally heavy at times given the tropical air mass in place. Additional shower and thunderstorm chances are expected to continue through at least the end of this week as further disturbances pulse through. This comes with seasonably warm and humid conditions. Now for the official National Weather Service forecast for the Washington metro area and the surrounding KHB listening area. This afternoon, showers likely with a chance of thunderstorms. Some thunderstorms may produce heavy rainfall. Highs in the mid-80s. Southeast winds 5 to 10 miles an hour with gusts up to 20 miles an hour. Chance of rain 70%. Tonight, a chance of thunderstorms. Showers until midnight, then a chance of showers after midnight. Some thunderstorms may produce heavy rainfall. Lows in the lower 70s. South winds 5 to 10 miles an hour with gusts up to 20 miles an hour. Chance of rain 90%. Monday, cloudy in the morning, then partly sunny with a chance of showers and thunderstorms in the afternoon. Highs in the mid-80s. Southwest winds 5 to 10 miles an hour. Chance of rain 50%. Monday night, mostly cloudy. A chance of showers and thunderstorms until midnight. Lows in the mid-60s. North winds around 5 miles an hour. Chance of rain 50%. Tuesday, mostly cloudy. Highs in the mid-80s. Lows in the upper 60s. Wednesday, mostly cloudy. A chance of showers and thunderstorms. Highs in the mid-80s. Lows in the lower 70s. Chance of rain 50%. Thursday through Saturday, partly cloudy. A chance of showers and thunderstorms. Highs in the upper 80s. Lows in the lower 70s.
chance of rain 50%. This hazardous weather outlook is for the Maryland portion of the Chesapeake Bay, tidal Potomac River, and I-95 corridor through central Maryland, northern Virginia, and District of Columbia. Day 1, this afternoon and tonight. Locally heavy rainfall this afternoon to late evening could result in a few instances of flash flooding. The threat is highest is urban and poor drainage areas. Special marine warnings may be needed as thunderstorms move across the waters this afternoon to evening. Days 2 through 7, Monday through Saturday. No hazardous weather is expected at this time. Spotter information statement, spotter activation is not expected at this time. Now for the National Weather Service marine forecast for the Chesapeake Bay from Sandy Point to North Beach. This afternoon, south winds 15 knots with gusts to 25 knots. Waves 3 feet. A chance of showers and thunderstorms. Tonight, south winds 10 to 15 knots with gusts to 20 knots. Waves 2 to 3 feet. Showers likely with a chance of thunderstorms. Monday, south winds 10 to 15 knots with gusts to 20 knots. Waves 1 to 2 feet. A chance of showers and thunderstorms. Monday night, south winds 5 knots, becoming north after midnight. Waves 1 foot. Showers likely with a chance of thunderstorms. Tuesday, east winds 5 to 10 knots. Waves 1 foot. A chance of showers after midnight. Winds and waves higher and visibilities lower in and near thunderstorms. Now for the National Weather Service marine forecast for the tidal Potomac from Key Bridge to Smith Point. This afternoon, southeast winds 10 knots with gusts to 20 knots. Waves 2 feet. A chance of showers and thunderstorms. Tonight, south winds 10 to 15 knots with gusts to 20 knots. Waves 1 to 2 feet. A chance of showers and thunderstorms. Monday, southwest winds 5 to 10 knots. Waves 1 foot. A chance of showers and thunderstorms. Monday night, west winds around 5 knots. Waves 1 foot. A chance of showers and thunderstorms. Tuesday, east winds around 5 knots. Waves 1 foot. A chance of showers. Winds and waves higher and visibilities lower in and near thunderstorms. The Northern Virginia Mountain forecast for elevations above 2,000 feet including the Skyline Drive. Flood watch in effect until 2 a.m. Monday. This afternoon, showers with a chance of thunderstorms. Some thunderstorms may produce heavy rainfall. Highs in the mid-70s. Tonight, cloudy. Showers likely with a chance of thunderstorms in the evening, then a chance of showers with a slight chance of thunderstorms after midnight. Patchy fog after midnight. Some thunderstorms may produce heavy rainfall. Lows in the mid-60s. Monday, mostly cloudy in the morning, then becoming partly sunny. Patchy fog in the morning. Showers likely with a chance of thunderstorms in the afternoon. Highs in the upper 70s. Monday night, mostly cloudy. A chance of showers and thunderstorms in the evening. Lows in the lower 60s. Tuesday, mostly cloudy. Highs in the mid-70s. Wednesday, mostly cloudy. A chance of showers and thunderstorms through the night. Lows in the mid-60s. Highs in the upper 70s. Thursday, mostly cloudy. A chance of showers and thunderstorms through the night. Lows in the mid-60s. Highs around 80. 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This is a statement from the National Weather Service. Small craft advisory remains in effect until 11 p.m. this evening. Southeast winds 10 knots with gusts up to 20 knots. The areas affected include tidal Potomac River from Key Bridge to Cobb Island, Maryland. The hazardous weather conditions are expected until 11 p.m. this evening. Impacts, conditions will be hazardous to small craft. Inexperienced mariners, especially those operating smaller vessels, should avoid navigating in hazardous conditions. The latest river levels in the Potomac, Shenandoah, and Rappahannock basins are as follows. All reports are current as of 1 p.m. and are measured in feet.
For Potomac River at Shepherdstown, 1.9. Potomac River at Point of Rocks, 1.2. Potomac River at Edwards Ferry, 3.6. Potomac River at Little Falls, 2.8. North Fork Shenandoah River near Strasburg, 1.8. South Fork Shenandoah River at Front Royal, 1.1. 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Rappahannock River above Fredericksburg, 1.9. Rapidan River near Culpeper, 0.3. Opeckham Creek near Martinsburg, 1.8. Seneca Creek at Dawsonville, 1.9. Goose Creek near Leesburg, 1.0. Monocacy River at Frederick, 1.6. This is a statement from the National Weather Service. Flood watch remains in effect from 2 p.m. this afternoon through late tonight. Flash flooding caused by excessive rainfall continues to be possible. The areas affected include portions of central, northwest, and western Virginia, including the following areas: in central Virginia, Albemarle, central Virginia Blue Ridge, Greene and Nelson. In northwest Virginia, Madison, northern Virginia Blue Ridge, Page, Rappahannock and Shenandoah. In western Virginia, Augusta and Rockingham. The hazardous weather conditions are expected from 2 p.m. this afternoon through late tonight. Impacts: excessive runoff may result in flooding of rivers, creeks, streams, and other low-lying and flood-prone locations. Low water crossings may be flooded. Additional details: multiple rounds of heavy showers and thunderstorms are forecast to move across the area this afternoon to evening. Many areas could see 1 to 2 inches of rain. Areas that see multiple rounds of heavy rain could receive localized higher amounts of 3 to 4 inches. 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You should monitor later forecasts and be prepared to take action should flash flood warnings be issued. This is the NOAA Weather Radio All Hazards Station KHP 36, broadcasting from the National Weather Service office in Sterling, Virginia, and transmitting on a frequency of 162.550 MHz from an antenna located in Manassas, Virginia. This is a statement from the National Weather Service. Small craft advisory remains in effect until 11 p.m. this evening. Southeast winds 10 knots with gusts up to 20 knots. The areas affected include tidal Potomac River from Key Bridge to Cobb Island, Maryland. The hazardous weather conditions are expected until 11 p.m. this evening. Impacts: conditions will be hazardous to small craft. Inexperienced mariners, especially those operating smaller vessels, should avoid navigating in hazardous conditions. This is a statement from the National Weather Service. Flood watch remains in effect from 2 p.m. this afternoon through late tonight. Flash flooding caused by excessive rainfall continues to be possible. The areas affected include portions of central, northwest, and western Virginia, including the following areas: in central Virginia, Albemarle, central Virginia Blue Ridge, Greene and Nelson. In northwest Virginia, Madison, northern Virginia Blue Ridge, Page, Rappahannock and Shenandoah. In western Virginia, Augusta and Rockingham. The hazardous weather conditions are expected from 2 p.m. this afternoon through late tonight. Impacts: excessive runoff may result in flooding of rivers, creeks, streams, and other low-lying and flood-prone locations. Low water crossings may be flooded. Additional details: multiple rounds of heavy showers and thunderstorms are forecast to move across the area this afternoon to evening. Many areas could see 1 to 2 inches of rain. Areas that see multiple rounds of heavy rain could receive localized higher amounts of 3 to 4 inches. 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You should monitor later forecasts and be prepared to take action should flash flood warnings be issued. The 2 p.m. observation in Washington. At Reagan National Airport, light rain was falling. The temperature was 77 degrees Fahrenheit, or 25 degrees Celsius. Dew point 74. Humidity was 90%. Winds were south at 5 miles an hour and the barometric pressure was 29.83 inches or 1,010.1 millibars, and falling. Now for some observations from the surrounding area. At BWI Marshall Airport, rain was falling. Temperature 79.
Wind southeast at 7 miles an hour. At Charlottesville, cloudy skies. 77. At Dulles Airport, fog was reported. Temperature 77 degrees. Winds variable at 6 miles an hour. At Fredericksburg, it was partly sunny. Visibility 10 miles. Wind was southeast at 5 miles an hour. And the pressure was 29.81 inches and falling. At Martinsburg, cloudy skies. 78. Wind south at 10 miles an hour. At Norfolk, partly sunny. Temperature 88 degrees, with a heat index of 97. At Ocean City, partly sunny skies. It was 81 degrees. At Pawtuxet River Naval Air Station, mostly sunny. Temperature 85, with a heat index of 96. At Quantico, partly sunny skies. Temperature 80. Wind ceased at 5 miles an hour. For Richmond, fog was reported. It was 80. At Roanoke, cloudy. Temperature 77 degrees. At Winchester, partly sunny. Temperature 77. At New York, partly sunny skies. 81. At Philadelphia, partly sunny skies. 89. At Raleigh, partly sunny skies. 86. Now for a few observations on the waters. At Washington Channel, the wind was west at 9 knots, gusting to 15, and the water temperature was 81 degrees. At Piney Point, the wind was southeast at 70 knots, gusting to 19. At Thomas Point, the temperature was 82 degrees. Wind south at 16 knots. The current time is 2:47 p.m. Eastern Daylight Time. Here is a look at the weather features that will affect the region over the next several days. A broad low-pressure system will approach from the Ohio Valley this evening into Monday, bringing widespread showers and thunderstorms. Rain and thunderstorms will be locally heavy at times given the tropical air mass in place. Additional shower and thunderstorm chances are expected to continue through at least the end of this week as further disturbances pulse through. This comes with seasonably warm and humid conditions. Now for the official National Weather Service forecast for the Washington metro area and the surrounding KHB listening area. This afternoon, showers likely with a chance of thunderstorms. Some thunderstorms may produce heavy rainfall. Highs in the lower 80s. Southeast winds 5 to 10 miles an hour with gusts up to 20 miles an hour. Chance of rain 70%. Tonight, showers with a chance of thunderstorms until midnight, then a chance of showers and thunderstorms after midnight. Patchy fog after midnight. Some thunderstorms may produce heavy rainfall. Lows in the lower 70s. South winds 5 to 10 miles an hour with gusts up to 20 miles an hour. Chance of rain 90%. Monday, cloudy in the morning, then partly sunny with a chance of showers and thunderstorms in the afternoon. Highs in the mid-80s. Southwest winds 5 to 10 miles an hour. Chance of rain 50%. Monday night, mostly cloudy. A chance of showers and thunderstorms until midnight. Lows in the mid-60s. North winds around 5 miles an hour. Chance of rain 50%. Tuesday, mostly cloudy. Highs in the mid-80s. Lows in the upper 60s. Wednesday, mostly cloudy. A chance of showers and thunderstorms. Highs in the mid-80s. Lows in the lower 70s. Chance of rain 50%. Thursday through Saturday, partly cloudy. A chance of showers and thunderstorms. Highs in the upper 80s. Lows in the lower 70s. Chance of rain 50%. This hazardous weather outlook is for the Maryland portion of the Chesapeake Bay, Tidal Potomac River, and I-95 corridor through Central Maryland, Northern Virginia, and District of Columbia. Day 1, this afternoon and tonight. Locally heavy rainfall this afternoon to late evening could result in a few instances of flash flooding. The threat is highest is urban and poor drainage areas. Special marine warnings may be needed as thunderstorms move across the waters this afternoon to evening. Days 2 through 7, Monday through Saturday. No hazardous weather is expected at this time. Spotter information statement, spotter activation is not expected at this time.
Now for the National Weather Service marine forecast for the Chesapeake Bay from Sandy Point to North Beach. This afternoon, south winds 15 knots with gusts to 25 knots. Waves 3 feet. A chance of showers and thunderstorms. Tonight, south winds 10 to 15 knots with gusts to 20 knots. Waves 2 to 3 feet. Showers likely with a chance of thunderstorms. Monday, south winds 10 to 15 knots with gusts to 20 knots. Waves 1 to 2 feet. A chance of showers and thunderstorms. Monday night, south winds 5 knots, becoming north after midnight. Waves 1 foot. Showers likely with a chance of thunderstorms. Tuesday, east winds 5 to 10 knots. Waves 1 foot. A chance of showers after midnight. Winds and waves higher and visibilities lower in and near thunderstorms. Now for the National Weather Service marine forecast for the tidal Potomac from Key Bridge to Smith Point. This afternoon, southeast winds 10 knots with gusts to 20 knots. Waves 2 feet. A chance of showers and thunderstorms. Tonight, south winds 10 to 15 knots with gusts to 20 knots. Waves 2 feet. A chance of showers and thunderstorms. Monday, southwest winds 5 to 10 knots. Waves 1 foot. A chance of showers and thunderstorms. Monday night, west winds around 5 knots. Waves 1 foot. A chance of showers and thunderstorms. Tuesday, east winds around 5 knots. Waves 1 foot. A chance of showers. Winds and waves higher and visibilities lower in and near thunderstorms. The marine forecast for the coastal waters from Fenwick Island to Chincoteague and out 20 nautical miles. Small craft advisory in effect through Monday evening through 7 p.m. South winds 10 to 15 knots with gusts up to 20 knots. Seas around 3 feet. Wave detail, southeast 3 feet at 5 seconds. A slight chance of showers and thunderstorms late. Tonight, south winds 15 to 20 knots, increasing to 20 to 25 knots after midnight, then diminishing to 15 to 20 knots late. Gusts up to 30 knots. Seas 5 to 6 feet, occasionally to 9 feet. Wave detail, south 6 feet at 6 seconds. A chance of showers after midnight. A chance of thunderstorms after midnight. Showers likely late. Monday, south winds 15 to 20 knots with gusts up to 25 knots. Seas 5 to 6 feet, occasionally to 9 feet. Wave detail, south 6 feet at 7 seconds. Showers likely in the morning, then a chance of showers and thunderstorms in the afternoon. Monday night, southwest winds 10 to 15 knots with gusts up to 20 knots, diminishing to 5 to 10 knots after midnight. Seas 4 to 5 feet, occasionally to 7 feet. Wave detail, south 5 feet at 7 seconds. A chance of showers and thunderstorms. Tuesday, east winds 5 to 10 knots. Seas 3 to 4 feet, occasionally to 6 feet. Wave detail, southeast 3 feet at 7 seconds and northeast 1 foot at 4 seconds. A chance of showers in the morning. Tuesday night, southeast winds 5 to 10 knots. Seas around 3 feet. Wave detail, southeast 3 feet at 7 seconds and northeast 1 foot at 4 seconds. A chance of showers after midnight. Wednesday, south winds 5 knots, increasing to 10 knots with gusts up to 15 knots in the afternoon. Seas around 3 feet. A chance of showers in the morning. Wednesday night, south winds 10 to 15 knots. Seas around 3 feet. Thursday, south winds 10 to 15 knots with gusts up to 20 knots. Seas around 3 feet. Thursday night, south winds 10 to 15 knots with gusts up to 20 knots. Seas around 3 feet. Winds and seas higher in and near thunderstorms. The Northern Virginia Mountain forecast for elevations above 2,000 feet, including the Skyline Drive. Flood watch in effect until 2 a.m. Monday. This afternoon, showers with a chance of thunderstorms. Some thunderstorms may produce heavy rainfall. Highs in the mid-70s. Tonight, cloudy. Showers likely with a chance of thunderstorms in the evening, then a chance of showers with a slight chance of thunderstorms after midnight. Patchy fog after midnight. Some thunderstorms may produce heavy rainfall. Lows in the mid-60s.
Monday, mostly cloudy in the morning, then becoming partly sunny. Patchy fog in the morning. Showers likely with a chance of thunderstorms in the afternoon. Highs in the upper 70s. Monday night, mostly cloudy. A chance of showers and thunderstorms in the evening. Lows in the lower 60s. Tuesday, mostly cloudy. Highs in the mid 70s. Wednesday, mostly cloudy. A chance of showers and thunderstorms through the night. Lows in the mid 60s. Highs in the upper 70s. Thursday, mostly cloudy. A chance of showers and thunderstorms through the night. Lows in the mid 60s. Highs around 80. 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This is a statement from the National Weather Service. Small craft advisory remains in effect until 11 p.m. this evening. Southeast winds 10 knots with gusts up to 20 knots. The areas affected include tidal Potomac River from Key Bridge to Cobb Island, Maryland. The hazardous weather conditions are expected until 11 p.m. this evening. Impacts, conditions will be hazardous to small craft. Inexperienced mariners, especially those operating smaller vessels, should avoid navigating in hazardous conditions. This is a statement from the National Weather Service. Flood watch remains in effect from 2 p.m. this afternoon through late tonight. Flash flooding caused by excessive rainfall continues to be possible. The areas affected include portions of central, northwest, and western Virginia, including the following areas: in central Virginia, Albemarle, central Virginia Blue Ridge, Green and Nelson. In northwest Virginia, Madison, northern Virginia Blue Ridge, Page, Rappahannock and Shenandoah. In western Virginia, Augusta and Rockingham. The hazardous weather conditions are expected from 2 p.m. this afternoon through late tonight. Impacts, excessive runoff may result in flooding of rivers, creeks, streams, and other low-lying and flood-prone locations. Low water crossings may be flooded. Additional details, multiple rounds of heavy showers and thunderstorms are forecast to move across the area this afternoon to evening. Many areas could see 1 to 2 inches of rain. Areas that see multiple rounds of heavy rain could receive localized higher amounts of 3 to 4 inches. 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You should monitor later forecasts and be prepared to take action should flash flood warnings be issued. The 2 p.m. observation in Washington. At Reagan National Airport, light rain was falling. The temperature was 77 degrees Fahrenheit, or 25 degrees Celsius. Dew point 74. Humidity was 90%. Winds were south at 5 miles an hour and the barometric pressure was 29.83 inches or 1,010.1 millibars, and falling. Now for some observations from the surrounding area. At BWI Marshall Airport, rain was falling. Temperature 79. Wind southeast at 7 miles an hour. At Charlottesville, cloudy skies. 77. At Dulles Airport, fog was reported. Temperature 77 degrees. Winds variable at 6 miles an hour. At Fredericksburg, it was partly sunny. Visibility 10 miles. Wind was southeast at 5 miles an hour. And the pressure was 29.81 inches and falling. At Martinsburg, cloudy skies. 78. Wind south at 10 miles an hour. At Norfolk, partly sunny. Temperature 88 degrees, with a heat index of 97. At Ocean City, partly sunny skies. It was 81 degrees. At Pawtuxent River Naval Air Station, mostly sunny. Temperature 85, with a heat index of 96. At Quantico, partly sunny skies. Temperature 80. Winds east at 5 miles an hour. For Richmond, fog was reported. It was 80. At Roanoke, cloudy. Temperature 77 degrees. At Winchester, partly sunny. Temperature 77. At New York, partly sunny skies. 81. At Philadelphia, partly sunny skies. 89. At Raleigh,
partly sunny skies. 86. Now for a few observations on the waters. At Washington Channel, the wind was west at 9 knots, gusting to 15, and the water temperature was 81 degrees. At Piney Point, the wind was southeast at 70 knots, gusting to 19. At Thomas Point, the temperature was 82 degrees. Wind south at 16 knots. The latest river levels in the Potomac, Shenandoah, and Rappahannock basins are as follows. All reports are current as of 1 p.m. and are measured in feet. For Potomac River at Shepherdstown, 1.9. Potomac River at Point of Rocks, 1.2. Potomac River at Edwards Ferry, 3.6. Potomac River at Little Falls, 2.8. North Fork Shenandoah River near Strasburg, 1.8. South Fork Shenandoah River at Front Royal, 1.1. 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Rappahannock River above Fredericksburg, 1.9. Rapidan River near Culpeper, 0.3. Opeckham Creek near Martinsburg, 1.8. Seneca Creek at Dawsonville, 1.9. Goose Creek near Leesburg, 1.0. Monocacy River at Frederick, 1.6. Here is a look at the weather features that will affect the region over the next several days. A broad low-pressure system will approach from the Ohio Valley this evening into Monday, bringing widespread showers and thunderstorms. Rain and thunderstorms will be locally heavy at times given the tropical air mass in place. Additional shower and thunderstorm chances are expected to continue through at least the end of this week as further disturbances pulse through. This comes with seasonably warm and humid conditions. The current time is 3:02 p.m. Eastern Daylight Time. Now for the official National Weather Service forecast for the Washington metro area and the surrounding KHB listening area. This afternoon, showers likely with a chance of thunderstorms. Some thunderstorms may produce heavy rainfall. Highs in the lower 80s. Southeast winds 5 to 10 miles an hour with gusts up to 20 miles an hour. Chance of rain 70%. Tonight, showers with a chance of thunderstorms until midnight, then a chance of showers and thunderstorms after midnight. Patchy fog after midnight. Some thunderstorms may produce heavy rainfall. Lows in the lower 70s. South winds 5 to 10 miles an hour with gusts up to 20 miles an hour. Chance of rain 90%. Monday, cloudy in the morning, then partly sunny with a chance of showers and thunderstorms in the afternoon. Highs in the mid-80s. Southwest winds 5 to 10 miles an hour. Chance of rain 50%. Monday night, mostly cloudy. A chance of showers and thunderstorms until midnight. Lows in the mid-60s. North winds around 5 miles an hour. Chance of rain 50%. Tuesday, mostly cloudy. Highs in the mid-80s. Lows in the upper 60s. Wednesday, mostly cloudy. A chance of showers and thunderstorms. Highs in the mid-80s. Lows in the lower 70s. Chance of rain 50%. Thursday through Saturday, partly cloudy. A chance of showers and thunderstorms. Highs in the upper 80s. Lows in the lower 70s. Chance of rain 50%. This hazardous weather outlook is for the Maryland portion of the Chesapeake Bay, Tidal Potomac River, and I-95 corridor through Central Maryland, Northern Virginia, and District of Columbia. Day 1, this afternoon and tonight. Locally heavy rainfall this afternoon to late evening could result in a few instances of flash flooding. The threat is highest is urban and poor drainage areas. Special marine warnings may be needed as thunderstorms move across the waters this afternoon to evening. Days 2 through 7, Monday through Saturday. No hazardous weather is expected at this time. Spotter information statement, spotter activation is not expected at this time. Now for the National Weather Service marine forecast for the Chesapeake Bay from Sandy Point to North Beach, this afternoon, south winds 15 knots with gusts to 25 knots. Waves 3 feet. A chance of showers and thunderstorms. Tonight, south winds 10 to 15 knots with gusts to 20 knots. Waves 2 to 3 feet. Showers likely with a chance of thunderstorms.
Monday, south winds 10 to 15 knots with gusts to 20 knots. Waves 1 to 2 feet. A chance of showers and thunderstorms. Monday night, south winds 5 knots, becoming north after midnight. Waves 1 foot. Showers likely with a chance of thunderstorms. Tuesday, east winds 5 to 10 knots. Waves 1 foot. A chance of showers after midnight. Winds and waves higher and visibilities lower in and near thunderstorms. Now for the National Weather Service marine forecast for the tidal Potomac from Key Bridge to Smith Point. This afternoon, southeast winds 10 knots with gusts to 20 knots. Waves 2 feet. A chance of showers and thunderstorms. Tonight, south winds 10 to 15 knots with gusts to 20 knots. Waves 2 feet. A chance of showers and thunderstorms. Monday, southwest winds 5 to 10 knots. Waves 1 foot. A chance of showers and thunderstorms. Monday night, west winds around 5 knots. Waves 1 foot. A chance of showers and thunderstorms. Tuesday, east winds around 5 knots. Waves 1 foot. A chance of showers. Winds and waves higher and visibilities lower in and near thunderstorms. The Northern Virginia Mountain forecast for elevations above 2,000 feet including the Skyline Drive. Flood watch in effect until 2 a.m. Monday. This afternoon, showers with a chance of thunderstorms. Some thunderstorms may produce heavy rainfall. Highs in the mid-70s. Tonight, cloudy. Showers likely with a chance of thunderstorms in the evening, then a chance of showers with a slight chance of thunderstorms after midnight. Patchy fog after midnight. Some thunderstorms may produce heavy rainfall. Lows in the mid-60s. Monday, mostly cloudy in the morning, then becoming partly sunny. Patchy fog in the morning. Showers likely with a chance of thunderstorms in the afternoon. Highs in the upper 70s. Monday night, mostly cloudy. A chance of showers and thunderstorms in the evening. Lows in the lower 60s. Tuesday, mostly cloudy. Highs in the mid-70s. Wednesday, mostly cloudy. A chance of showers and thunderstorms through the night. Lows in the mid-60s. Highs in the upper 70s. Thursday, mostly cloudy. A chance of showers and thunderstorms through the night. Lows in the mid-60s. Highs around 80. 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This is a statement from the National Weather Service. Small craft advisory remains in effect until 11 p.m. this evening. Southeast winds 10 knots with gusts up to 20 knots. The areas affected include tidal Potomac River from Key Bridge to Cobb Island, Maryland. The hazardous weather conditions are expected until 11 p.m. this evening. Impacts, conditions will be hazardous to small craft. Inexperienced mariners, especially those operating smaller vessels, should avoid navigating in hazardous conditions. This is a statement from the National Weather Service. Flood watch remains in effect from 2 p.m. this afternoon through late tonight. Flash flooding caused by excessive rainfall continues to be possible. The areas affected include portions of central, northwest, and western Virginia, including the following areas: in central Virginia, Albemarle, central Virginia Blue Ridge, Green and Nelson. In northwest Virginia, Madison, northern Virginia Blue Ridge, Page, Rappahannock and Shenandoah. In western Virginia, Augusta and Rockingham. The hazardous weather conditions are expected from 2 p.m. this afternoon through late tonight. Impacts, excessive runoff may result in flooding of rivers, creeks, streams, and other low-lying and flood-prone locations. Low water crossings may be flooded. Additional details, multiple rounds of heavy showers and thunderstorms are forecast to move across the area this afternoon to evening. Many areas could see 1 to 2 inches of rain. Areas that see multiple rounds of heavy rain could receive localized higher amounts of 3 to 4 inches. 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You should monitor later forecasts and be prepared to take action should flash flood warnings be issued.
a 2 p.m. observation in Washington. At Reagan National Airport, light rain was falling. The temperature was 77 degrees Fahrenheit, or 25 degrees Celsius. Dew point 74. Humidity was 90%. Winds were south at 5 miles an hour and the barometric pressure was 29.83 inches or 1,010.1 millibars, and falling. Now for some observations from the surrounding area. At BWI Marshall Airport, rain was falling. Temperature 79. Wind southeast at 7 miles an hour. At Charlottesville, cloudy skies. 77. At Dulles Airport, fog was reported. Temperature 77 degrees. Winds variable at 6 miles an hour. At Fredericksburg, it was partly sunny. Visibility 10 miles. Wind was southeast at 5 miles an hour. And the pressure was 29.81 inches and falling. At Martinsburg, cloudy skies. 78. Wind south at 10 miles an hour. At Norfolk, partly sunny. Temperature 88 degrees, with a heat index of 97. At Ocean City, partly sunny skies. It was 81 degrees. At Pawtuxet River Naval Air Station, mostly sunny. Temperature 85, with a heat index of 96. At Quantico, partly sunny skies. Temperature 80. Winds east at 5 miles an hour. For Richmond, fog was reported. It was 80. At Roanoke, cloudy. Temperature 77 degrees. At Winchester, partly sunny. Temperature 77. At New York, partly sunny skies. 81. At Philadelphia, partly sunny skies. 89. At Raleigh, partly sunny skies. 86. Now for a few observations on the waters. At Washington Channel, the wind was west at 9 knots, gusting to 15, and the water temperature was 81 degrees. At Piney Point, the wind was southeast at 17 knots, gusting to 19. At Thomas Point, the temperature was 82 degrees. Wind south at 16 knots. The 3 p.m. observation in Washington. At Reagan National Airport, light rain was falling. The temperature was 78 degrees Fahrenheit, or 26 degrees Celsius. Dew point 74. Humidity was 87%. Winds were southeast at 5 miles an hour and the barometric pressure was 29.81 inches or 1,009.4 millibars, and falling. Now for some observations from the surrounding area. At BWI Marshall Airport, with light rain and fog. Temperature 76. Winds variable at 5 miles an hour. At Charlottesville, partly sunny skies. 80. At Dulles Airport, cloudy. Temperature 80 degrees. Wind south at 7 miles an hour. At Fredericksburg, cloudy. Temperature 83. At Martinsburg, cloudy skies. 80. Winds variable at 7 miles an hour. At Norfolk, partly sunny. Temperature 88 degrees, with a heat index of 96. At Ocean City, fair skies. It was 82 degrees. At Pawtuxet River Naval Air Station, a thunderstorm was reported. Temperature 82. At Quantico, partly sunny skies. Temperature 81. Winds northeast at 5 miles an hour. For Richmond, fair skies. It was 86, with a heat index of 97. At Roanoke, cloudy. Temperature 78 degrees. At Winchester, cloudy. Temperature 79. At New York, fair skies. 81. At Philadelphia, partly sunny skies. 90. At Raleigh, partly sunny skies. 89, with a heat index of 98. Now for a few observations on the waters. At Washington Channel, the wind was south at 2 knots, and the water temperature was 81 degrees. At Piney Point, the wind was southeast at 18 knots, gusting to 21. At Thomas Point, the temperature was 80 degrees. Wind south at 11 knots. Here is a look at the weather features that will affect the region over the next several days. A broad low-pressure system will approach from the Ohio Valley this evening into Monday, bringing widespread showers and thunderstorms.
Rain and thunderstorms will be locally heavy at times given the tropical air mass in place. Additional shower and thunderstorm chances are expected to continue through at least the end of this week as further disturbances pulse through. This comes with seasonably warm and humid conditions. Now for the official National Weather Service forecast for the Washington metro area and the surrounding KHB listening area. This afternoon, showers likely with a chance of thunderstorms. Some thunderstorms may produce heavy rainfall. Highs in the lower 80s. Southeast winds 5 to 10 miles an hour with gusts up to 20 miles an hour. Chance of rain 70%. Tonight, showers with a chance of thunderstorms until midnight, then a chance of showers and thunderstorms after midnight. Patchy fog after midnight. Some thunderstorms may produce heavy rainfall. Lows in the lower 70s. South winds 5 to 10 miles an hour with gusts up to 20 miles an hour. Chance of rain 90%. Monday, cloudy in the morning, then partly sunny with a chance of showers and thunderstorms in the afternoon. Highs in the mid-80s. Southwest winds 5 to 10 miles an hour. Chance of rain 50%. Monday night, mostly cloudy. A chance of showers and thunderstorms until midnight. Lows in the mid-60s. North winds around 5 miles an hour. Chance of rain 50%. Tuesday, mostly cloudy. Highs in the mid-80s. Lows in the upper 60s. Wednesday, mostly cloudy. A chance of showers and thunderstorms. Highs in the mid-80s. Lows in the lower 70s. Chance of rain 50%. Thursday through Saturday, partly cloudy. A chance of showers and thunderstorms. Highs in the upper 80s. Lows in the lower 70s. Chance of rain 50%. This hazardous weather outlook is for the Maryland portion of the Chesapeake Bay, tidal Potomac River, and I-95 corridor through central Maryland, northern Virginia, and District of Columbia.

The National Weather Service in Sterling, Virginia has issued a special marine warning for Tidal Potomac from Indian Head to Cobb Island, Maryland. Tidal Potomac from Key Bridge to Indian Head, Maryland, until 5:15 p.m. At 3:17 p.m., a strong thunderstorm was located near Fairview Beach, moving north at 30 knots. Hazard, wind gusts 34 knots or greater. Source, radar indicated. Impact, boaters and small craft could be thrown overboard by suddenly higher winds and waves capsizing their vessel. Locations impacted include Potomac Creek, Maryland Point, Nanjemoy Creek, Port Tobacco River, Colonial Beach, Lee Sylvania State Park, Smallwood State Park, Quantico, Gunston Hall, Mathews Point, United States. 301 Nice Memorial Bridge, Mason Neck State Park, Woodrow Wilson Bridge, Indian Head, Occoquan Bay, Fort Hunt, Pope's Creek, Brent Point, Reagan National Airport, and Fairview Beach. Move to safe harbor until hazardous weather passes. This is the NOAA Weather Radio All Hazards Station KHP 36, broadcasting from the National Weather Service office in Sterling, Virginia, and transmitting on a frequency of 162.550 MHz from an antenna located in Manassas, Virginia. The National Weather Service in Sterling, Virginia has issued a special marine warning for Tidal Potomac from Indian Head to Cobb Island, Maryland, Tidal Potomac from Key Bridge to Indian Head, Maryland, until 5:15 p.m. At 3:17 p.m., a strong thunderstorm was located near Fairview Beach, moving north at 30 knots. Hazard, wind gusts 34 knots or greater. Source, radar indicated. Impact, boaters and small craft could be thrown overboard by suddenly higher winds and waves capsizing their vessel. Locations impacted include Potomac Creek, Maryland Point, Nanjemoy Creek, Port Tobacco River, Colonial Beach, Lee Sylvania State Park, Smallwood State Park, Quantico, Gunston Hall, Mathews Point, United States. 301 Nice Memorial Bridge, Mason Neck State Park, Woodrow Wilson Bridge, Indian Head, Occoquan Bay, Fort Hunt, Pope's Creek, Brent Point, Reagan National Airport, and Fairview Beach. Move to safe harbor until hazardous weather passes. This is a statement from the National Weather Service. Flood watch remains in effect from 2 p.m. this afternoon through late tonight. Flash flooding caused by excessive rainfall continues to be possible. The areas affected include portions of central, northwest, and western Virginia, including the following areas: in central Virginia, Albemarle, central Virginia Blue Ridge, Greene and Nelson. In northwest Virginia, Madison, northern Virginia Blue Ridge, Page, Rappahannock and Shenandoah. In western Virginia, Augusta and Rockingham. The hazardous weather conditions are expected from 2 p.m. this afternoon through late tonight. Impacts, excessive runoff may result in flooding of rivers, creeks, streams, and other low-lying and flood-prone locations. Low water crossings may be flooded. Additional details, multiple rounds of heavy showers and thunderstorms are forecast to move across the area this afternoon to evening. Many areas could see 1 to 2 inches of rain. Areas that see multiple rounds of heavy rain could receive localized higher amounts of 3 to 4 inches. 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You should monitor later forecasts and be prepared to take action should flash flood warnings be issued. Now for the official National Weather Service forecast for the Washington metro area and the surrounding KHB listening area. This afternoon, showers likely with a chance of thunderstorms. Some thunderstorms may produce heavy rainfall. Highs in the lower 80s. Southeast winds 5 to 10 miles an hour with gusts up to 20 miles an hour. Chance of rain 70%. Tonight, showers with a chance of thunderstorms until midnight, then a chance of showers and thunderstorms after midnight. Patchy fog after midnight. Some thunderstorms may produce heavy rainfall. Lows in the lower 70s. South winds 5 to 10 miles an hour with gusts up to 20 miles an hour. Chance of rain 90%. Monday, cloudy in the morning, then partly sunny with a chance of showers and thunderstorms in the afternoon. Highs in the mid-80s. Southwest winds 5 to 10 miles an hour. Chance of rain 50%. Monday night, mostly cloudy. A chance of showers and thunderstorms until midnight. Lows in the mid-60s.
North winds around 5 miles an hour. Chance of rain 50%. Tuesday, mostly cloudy. Highs in the mid-80s. Lows in the upper 60s. Wednesday, mostly cloudy. A chance of showers and thunderstorms. Highs in the mid-80s. Lows in the lower 70s. Chance of rain 50%. Thursday through Saturday, partly cloudy. A chance of showers and thunderstorms. Highs in the upper 80s. Lows in the lower 70s. Chance of rain 50%. Now for the National Weather Service marine forecast for the Chesapeake Bay from Sandy Point to North Beach. This afternoon, south winds 15 knots with gusts to 25 knots. Waves 3 feet. A chance of showers and thunderstorms. Tonight, south winds 10 to 15 knots with gusts to 20 knots. Waves 2 to 3 feet. Showers likely with a chance of thunderstorms. Monday, south winds 10 to 15 knots with gusts to 20 knots. Waves 1 to 2 feet. A chance of showers and thunderstorms. Monday night, south winds 5 knots, becoming north after midnight. Waves 1 foot. Showers likely with a chance of thunderstorms. Tuesday, east winds 5 to 10 knots. Waves 1 foot. A chance of showers after midnight. Winds and waves higher and visibilities lower in and near thunderstorms. Now for the National Weather Service marine forecast for the tidal Potomac from Key Bridge to Smith Point. This afternoon, southeast winds 10 knots with gusts to 20 knots. Waves 2 feet. A chance of showers and thunderstorms. Tonight, south winds 10 to 15 knots with gusts to 20 knots. Waves 2 feet. A chance of showers and thunderstorms. Monday, southwest winds 5 to 10 knots. Waves 1 foot. A chance of showers and thunderstorms. Monday night, west winds around 5 knots. Waves 1 foot. A chance of showers and thunderstorms. Tuesday, east winds around 5 knots. Waves 1 foot. A chance of showers. Winds and waves higher and visibilities lower in and near thunderstorms. This is the NOAA Weather Radio All Hazards Station KHP36, broadcasting from the National Weather Service Office in Sterling, Virginia, and transmitting on a frequency of 162.5.

Potomac Creek, Maryland Point, Nanjimoy Creek, Port Tobacco River, Colonial Beach, Leesylvania State Park, Smallwood State Park, Quantico, Gunston Hall, Mathews Point, United States. 301 Nice Memorial Bridge, Mason Neck State Park, Woodrow Wilson Bridge, Indian Head, Occoquan Bay, Fort Hunt, Pope's Creek, Brent Point, Reagan National Airport, and Fairview Beach. Move to safe harbor until hazardous weather passes. This is a statement from the National Weather Service. Flood watch remains in effect from 2 p.m. this afternoon through late tonight. Flash flooding caused by excessive rainfall continues to be possible. The areas affected include portions of central, northwest, and western Virginia, including the following areas: in central Virginia, Albemarle, central Virginia Blue Ridge, Greene and Nelson. In northwest Virginia, Madison, northern Virginia Blue Ridge, Page, Rappahannock and Shenandoah. In western Virginia, Augusta and Rockingham. The hazardous weather conditions are expected from 2 p.m. this afternoon through late tonight. Impacts: excessive runoff may result in flooding of rivers, creeks, streams, and other low-lying and flood-prone locations. Low water crossings may be flooded. Additional details: multiple rounds of heavy showers and thunderstorms are forecast to move across the area this afternoon to evening. Many areas could see 1 to 2 inches of rain. Areas that see multiple rounds of heavy rain could receive localized higher amounts of 3 to 4 inches. 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You should monitor later forecasts and be prepared to take action should flash flood warnings be issued. Now for the official National Weather Service forecast for the Washington metro area and the surrounding KHB listening area. This afternoon, showers likely with a chance of thunderstorms. Some thunderstorms may produce heavy rainfall. Highs in the lower 80s. Southeast winds 5 to 10 miles an hour with gusts up to 20 miles an hour. Chance of rain 70%. Tonight, showers with a chance of thunderstorms until midnight, then a chance of showers and thunderstorms after midnight. Patchy fog after midnight. Some thunderstorms may produce heavy rainfall. Lows in the lower 70s. South winds 5 to 10 miles an hour with gusts up to 20 miles an hour. Chance of rain 90%. Monday, cloudy in the morning, then partly sunny with a chance of showers and thunderstorms in the afternoon. Highs in the mid-80s. Southwest winds 5 to 10 miles an hour. Chance of rain 50%. Monday night, mostly cloudy. A chance of showers and thunderstorms until midnight. Lows in the mid-60s. North winds around 5 miles an hour. Chance of rain 50%. Tuesday, mostly cloudy. Highs in the mid-80s. Lows in the upper 60s. Wednesday, mostly cloudy. A chance of showers and thunderstorms. Highs in the mid-80s. Lows in the lower 70s. Chance of rain 50%. Thursday through Saturday, partly cloudy. A chance of showers and thunderstorms. Highs in the upper 80s. Lows in the lower 70s. Chance of rain 50%. Now for the National Weather Service marine forecast for the Chesapeake Bay from Sandy Point to North Beach. This afternoon, south winds 15 knots with gusts to 25 knots. Waves 3 feet. A chance of showers and thunderstorms. Tonight, south winds 10 to 15 knots with gusts to 20 knots. Waves 2 to 3 feet. Showers likely with a chance of thunderstorms. Monday, south winds 10 to 15 knots with gusts to 20 knots. Waves 1 to 2 feet. A chance of showers and thunderstorms. Monday night, south winds 5 knots, becoming north after midnight. Waves 1 foot. Showers likely with a chance of thunderstorms. Tuesday, east winds 5 to 10 knots. Waves 1 foot. A chance of showers after midnight. Winds and waves higher and visibilities lower in and near thunderstorms. Now for the National Weather Service marine forecast for the tidal Potomac from Key Bridge to Smith Point. This afternoon, southeast winds 10 knots with gusts to 20 knots. Waves 2 feet. A chance of showers and thunderstorms. Tonight, south winds 10 to 15 knots with gusts to 20 knots. Waves 2 feet. A chance of showers and thunderstorms. Monday, southwest.

gust winds 5 to 10 knots. Waves 1 foot. A chance of showers and thunderstorms. Monday night, west winds around 5 knots. Waves 1 foot. A chance of showers and thunderstorms. Tuesday, east winds around 5 knots. Waves 1 foot. A chance of showers. Winds and waves higher and visibilities lower in and near thunderstorms. This is the NOAA Weather Radio All Hazards Station KHP 36, broadcasting from the National Weather Service office in Sterling, Virginia, and transmitting on a frequency of 162.550 MHz from an antenna located in Manassas, Virginia. The National Weather Service in Sterling, Virginia has issued a special marine warning for Tidal Potomac from Indian Head to Cobb Island, Maryland, Tidal Potomac from Key Bridge to Indian Head, Maryland, until 5:15 p.m. At 3:17 p.m., a strong thunderstorm was located near Fairview Beach, moving north at 30 knots. Hazard, wind gusts 34 knots or greater. Source, radar indicated. Impact, boaters and small craft could be thrown overboard by suddenly higher winds and waves capsizing their vessel. Locations impacted include Potomac Creek, Maryland Point, Nanjemoy Creek, Port Tobacco River, Colonial Beach, Leesylvania State Park, Smallwood State Park, Quantico, Gunston Hall, Mathias Point, United States. 301 Nice Memorial Bridge, Mason Neck State Park, Woodrow Wilson Bridge, Indian Head, Occoquan Bay, Fort Hunt, Pope's Creek, Brent Point, Reagan National Airport, and Fairview Beach. Move to safe harbor until hazardous weather passes. This is a statement from the National Weather Service. Flood watch remains in effect from 2 p.m. this afternoon through late tonight. Flash flooding caused by excessive rainfall continues to be possible. The areas affected include portions of central, northwest, and western Virginia, including the following areas: in central Virginia, Albemarle, central Virginia Blue Ridge, Green and Nelson. In northwest Virginia, Madison, northern Virginia Blue Ridge, Page, Rappahannock and Shenandoah. In western Virginia, Augusta and Rockingham. The hazardous weather conditions are expected from 2 p.m. this afternoon through late tonight. Impacts, excessive runoff may result in flooding of rivers, creeks, streams, and other low-lying and flood-prone locations. Low water crossings may be flooded. Additional details, multiple rounds of heavy showers and thunderstorms are forecast to move across the area this afternoon to evening. Many areas could see 1 to 2 inches of rain. Areas that see multiple rounds of heavy rain could receive localized higher amounts of 3 to 4 inches. 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You should monitor later forecasts and be prepared to take action should flash flood warnings be issued. Now for the official National Weather Service forecast for the Washington metro area and the surrounding KHB listening area. This afternoon, showers likely with a chance of thunderstorms. Some thunderstorms may produce heavy rainfall. Highs in the lower 80s. Southeast winds 5 to 10 miles an hour with gusts up to 20 miles an hour. Chance of rain 70%. Tonight, showers with a chance of thunderstorms until midnight, then a chance of showers and thunderstorms after midnight. Patchy fog after midnight. Some thunderstorms may produce heavy rainfall. Lows in the lower 70s. South winds 5 to 10 miles an hour with gusts up to 20 miles an hour. Chance of rain 90%. Monday, cloudy in the morning, then partly sunny with a chance of showers and thunderstorms in the afternoon. Highs in the mid 80s. Southwest winds 5 to 10 miles an hour. Chance of rain 50%. Monday night, mostly cloudy. A chance of showers and thunderstorms until midnight. Lows in the mid-60s. North winds around 5 miles an hour. Chance of rain 50%. Tuesday, mostly cloudy. Highs in the mid-80s. Lows in the upper 60s. Wednesday, mostly cloudy. A chance of showers and thunderstorms. Highs in the mid-80s. Lows in the lower 70s. Chance of rain 50%. Thursday through Saturday, partly cloudy. A chance of showers and thunderstorms. Highs in the upper 80s. Lows in the lower 70s. Chance of rain 50%.
Now for the National Weather Service marine forecast for the Chesapeake Bay from Sandy Point to North Beach. This afternoon, south winds 15 knots with gusts to 25 knots. Waves 3 feet. A chance of showers and thunderstorms. Tonight, south winds 10 to 15 knots with gusts to 20 knots. Waves 2 to 3 feet. Showers likely with a chance of thunderstorms. Monday, south winds 10 to 15 knots with gusts to 20 knots. Waves 1 to 2 feet. A chance of showers and thunderstorms. Monday night, south winds 5 knots, becoming north after midnight. Waves 1 foot. Showers likely with a chance of thunderstorms. Tuesday, east winds 5 to 10 knots. Waves 1 foot. A chance of showers after midnight. Winds and waves higher and visibilities lower in and near thunderstorms. Now for the National Weather Service marine forecast for the tidal Potomac from Key Bridge to Smith Point. This afternoon, southeast winds 10 knots with gusts to 20 knots. Waves 2 feet. A chance of showers and thunderstorms. Tonight, south winds 10 to 15 knots with gusts to 20 knots. Waves 2 feet. A chance of showers and thunderstorms. Monday, southwest winds 5 to 10 knots. Waves 1 foot. A chance of showers and thunderstorms. Monday night, west winds around 5 knots. Waves 1 foot. A chance of showers and thunderstorms. Tuesday, east winds around 5 knots. Waves 1 foot. A chance of showers. Winds and waves higher and visibilities lower in and near thunderstorms. This is the NOAA Weather Radio All Hazards Station KHP36, broadcasting from the National Weather Service Office in Sterling, Virginia, and transmitting on a frequency of 162.550 MHz from an antenna located in Manassas, Virginia. The National Weather Service in Sterling, Virginia has issued a special marine warning for tidal Potomac from Indian Head to Cobb Island, Maryland, tidal Potomac from Key Bridge to Indian Head, Maryland, until 5:15 p.m. At 3:17 p.m., a strong thunderstorm was located near Fairview Beach, moving north at 30 knots. Hazard, wind gusts 34 knots or greater. Source, radar indicated. Impact, boaters and small craft could be thrown overboard by suddenly higher winds and waves capsizing their vessel. Locations impacted include Potomac Creek, Maryland Point, Nanjemoy Creek, Port Tobacco River, Colonial Beach, Leesylvania State Park, Smallwood State Park, Quantico, Gunston Hall, Mathews Point, United States. 301 Nice Memorial Bridge, Mason Neck State Park, Woodrow Wilson Bridge, Indian Head, Occoquan Bay, Fort Hunt, Pope's Creek, Brent Point, Reagan National Airport, and Fairview Beach. Move to safe harbor until hazardous weather passes. This is a statement from the National Weather Service. Flood watch remains in effect from 2 p.m. this afternoon through late tonight. Flash flooding caused by excessive rainfall continues to be possible. The areas affected include portions of central, northwest, and western Virginia, including the following areas: in central Virginia, Albemarle, central Virginia Blue Ridge, Green and Nelson. In northwest Virginia, Madison, northern Virginia Blue Ridge, Page, Rappahannock and Shenandoah. In western Virginia, Augusta and Rockingham. The hazardous weather conditions are expected from 2 p.m. this afternoon through late tonight. Impacts, excessive runoff may result in flooding of rivers, creeks, streams, and other low-lying and flood-prone locations. Low-water crossings may be flooded. Additional details, multiple rounds of heavy showers and thunderstorms are forecast to move across the area this afternoon to evening. Many areas could see 1 to 2 inches of rain. Areas that see multiple rounds of heavy rain could receive localized higher amounts of 3 to 4 inches. 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You should monitor later forecasts and be prepared to take action should flash flood warnings be issued. Now for the official National Weather Service forecast for the Washington metro area and the surrounding KHB listening area. This afternoon, showers likely with a chance of thunderstorms. Some thunderstorms may produce heavy rainfall. Highs in the lower 80s. Southeast winds 5 to 10 miles an hour with gusts up to 20 miles an hour. Chance of rain 70%.
Tonight, showers with a chance of thunderstorms until midnight, then a chance of showers and thunderstorms after midnight. Patchy fog after midnight. Some thunderstorms may produce heavy rainfall. Lows in the lower 70s. South winds 5 to 10 miles an hour with gusts up to 20 miles an hour. Chance of rain 90%. Monday, cloudy in the morning, then partly sunny with a chance of showers and thunderstorms in the afternoon. Highs in the mid-80s. Southwest winds 5 to 10 miles an hour. Chance of rain 50%. Monday night, mostly cloudy. A chance of showers and thunderstorms until midnight. Lows in the mid-60s. North winds around 5 miles an hour. Chance of rain 50%. Tuesday, mostly cloudy. Highs in the mid-80s. Lows in the upper 60s. Wednesday, mostly cloudy. A chance of showers and thunderstorms. Highs in the mid-80s. Lows in the lower 70s. Chance of rain 50%. Thursday through Saturday, partly cloudy. A chance of showers and thunderstorms. Highs in the upper 80s. Lows in the lower 70s. Chance of rain 50%. Now for the National Weather Service marine forecast for the Chesapeake Bay from Sandy Point to North Beach. This afternoon, south winds 15 knots with gusts to 25 knots. Waves 3 feet. A chance of showers and thunderstorms. Tonight, south winds 10 to 15 knots with gusts to 20 knots. Waves 2 to 3 feet. Showers likely with a chance of thunderstorms. Monday, south winds 10 to 15 knots with gusts to 20 knots. Waves 1 to 2 feet. A chance of showers and thunderstorms. Monday night, south winds 5 knots, becoming north after midnight. Waves 1 foot. Showers likely with a chance of thunderstorms. Tuesday, east winds 5 to 10 knots. Waves 1 foot. A chance of showers after midnight. Winds and waves higher and visibilities lower in and near thunderstorms. Now for the National Weather Service marine forecast for the tidal Potomac from Key Bridge to Smith Point. This afternoon, southeast winds 10 knots with gusts to 20 knots. Waves 2 feet. A chance of showers and thunderstorms. Tonight, south winds 10 to 15 knots with gusts to 20 knots. Waves 2 feet. A chance of showers and thunderstorms. Monday, southwest winds 5 to 10 knots. Waves 1 foot. A chance of showers and thunderstorms. Monday night, west winds around 5 knots. Waves 1 foot. A chance of showers and thunderstorms. Tuesday, east winds around 5 knots. Waves 1 foot. A chance of showers. Winds and waves higher and visibilities lower in and near thunderstorms. This is the NOAA Weather Radio All Hazards Station KHP36, broadcasting from the National Weather Service Office in Sterling, Virginia, and transmitting on a frequency of 162.550 MHz from an antenna located in Manassas, Virginia. The National Weather Service in Sterling, Virginia has issued a special marine warning for tidal Potomac from Indian Head to Cobb Island, Maryland, tidal Potomac from Key Bridge to Indian Head, Maryland, until 5:15 p.m. At 3:17 p.m., a strong thunderstorm was located near Fairview Beach, moving north at 30 knots. Hazard, wind gusts 34 knots or greater. Source, radar indicated. Impact, boaters and small craft could be thrown overboard by suddenly higher winds and waves capsizing their vessel. Locations impacted include Potomac Creek, Maryland Point, Nanjemoy Creek, Port Tobacco River, Colonial Beach, Leesylvania State Park, Smallwood State Park, Quantico, Gunston Hall, Mathews Point, United States. 301 Nice Memorial Bridge, Mason Neck State Park, Woodrow Wilson Bridge, Indian Head, Occoquan Bay, Fort Hunt, Pope's Creek, Brent Point, Reagan National Airport, and Fairview Beach. Move to safe harbor until hazardous weather passes. This is a statement from the National Weather Service. Flood watch remains in effect from 2 p.m. this afternoon through late tonight. Flash flooding caused by excessive rainfall continues to be possible. The areas affected include portions of central, northwest, and western Virginia, including the following areas: in central Virginia, Albemarle, central Virginia Blue Ridge, Greene and Nelson. In northwest Virginia, Madison, northern Virginia Blue Ridge,
Page, Rappahannock and Shenandoah. In Western Virginia, Augusta and Rockingham. The hazardous weather conditions are expected from 2 p.m. this afternoon through late tonight. Impacts, excessive runoff may result in flooding of rivers, creeks, streams, and other low-lying and flood-prone locations. Low water crossings may be flooded. Additional details, multiple rounds of heavy showers and thunderstorms are forecast to move across the area this afternoon to evening. Many areas could see 1 to 2 inches of rain. Areas that see multiple rounds of heavy rain could receive localized higher amounts of 3 to 4 inches. 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You should monitor later forecast and be prepared to take action should flash flood warnings be issued. Now for the official National Weather Service forecast for the Washington metro area and the surrounding KHB listening area. This afternoon, showers likely with a chance of thunderstorms. Some thunderstorms may produce heavy rainfall. Highs in the lower 80s. Southeast winds 5 to 10 miles an hour with gusts up to 20 miles an hour. Chance of rain 70%. Tonight, showers with a chance of thunderstorms until midnight, then a chance of showers and thunderstorms after midnight. Patchy fog after midnight. Some thunderstorms may produce heavy rainfall. Lows in the lower 70s. South winds 5 to 10 miles an hour with gusts up to 20 miles an hour. Chance of rain 90%. Monday, cloudy in the morning, then partly sunny with a chance of showers and thunderstorms in the afternoon. Highs in the mid-80s. Southwest winds 5 to 10 miles an hour. Chance of rain 50%. Monday night, mostly cloudy. A chance of showers and thunderstorms until midnight. Lows in the mid-60s. North winds around 5 miles an hour. Chance of rain 50%. Tuesday, mostly cloudy. Highs in the mid-80s. Lows in the upper 60s. Wednesday, mostly cloudy. A chance of showers and thunderstorms. Highs in the mid-80s. Lows in the lower 70s. Chance of rain 50%. Thursday through Saturday, partly cloudy. A chance of showers and thunderstorms. Highs in the upper 80s. Lows in the lower 70s. Chance of rain 50%. Now for the National Weather Service Marine Forecast for the Chesapeake Bay from Sandy Point to North Beach. This afternoon, south winds 15 knots with gusts to 25 knots. Waves 3 feet. A chance of showers and thunderstorms. Tonight, south winds 10 to 15 knots with gusts to 20 knots. Waves 2 to 3 feet. Showers likely with a chance of thunderstorms. Monday, south winds 10 to 15 knots with gusts to 20 knots. Waves 1 to 2 feet. A chance of showers and thunderstorms. Monday night, south winds 5 knots, becoming north after midnight. Waves 1 foot. Showers likely with a chance of thunderstorms. Tuesday, east winds 5 to 10 knots. Waves 1 foot. A chance of showers after midnight. Winds and waves higher and visibilities lower in and near thunderstorms. Now for the National Weather Service Marine Forecast for the Tidal Potomac from Key Bridge to Smith Point. This afternoon, southeast winds 10 knots with gusts to 20 knots. Waves 2 feet. A chance of showers and thunderstorms. Tonight, south winds 10 to 15 knots with gusts to 20 knots. Waves 2 feet. A chance of showers and thunderstorms. Monday, southwest winds 5 to 10 knots. Waves 1 foot. A chance of showers and thunderstorms. Monday night, west winds around 5 knots. Waves 1 foot. A chance of showers and thunderstorms. Tuesday, east winds around 5 knots. Waves 1 foot. A chance of showers. Winds and waves higher and visibilities lower in and near thunderstorms. This is the NOAA Weather Radio All Hazards Station KHP 36, broadcasting from the National Weather Service Office in Sterling, Virginia, and transmitting on a frequency of 162.550 MHz from an antenna located in Manassas, Virginia. The National Weather Service in Sterling, Virginia has issued a special marine warning for Tidal Potomac from Indian Head to Cobb Island, Maryland, Tidal Potomac from Key Bridge to Indian Head, Maryland, until 5:15 p.m.
At 3:17 p.m., a strong thunderstorm was located near Fairview Beach, moving north at 30 knots. Hazard, wind gusts 34 knots or greater. Source, radar indicated. Impact, boaters and small craft could be thrown overboard by suddenly higher winds and waves capsizing their vessel. Locations impacted include Potomac Creek, Maryland Point, Nanjimoy Creek, Port Tobacco River, Colonial Beach, Leesylvania State Park, Smallwood State Park, Quantico, Gunston Hall, Mathias Point, United States. 301 Nice Memorial Bridge, Mason Neck State Park, Woodrow Wilson Bridge, Indian Head, Occoquan Bay, Fort Hunt, Pope's Creek, Brent Point, Reagan National Airport, and Fairview Beach. Move to safe harbor until hazardous weather passes. This is a statement from the National Weather Service. Flood watch in effect until midnight tonight. Flash flooding caused by excessive rainfall is possible. The areas affected include the District of Columbia and portions of Maryland, including the following areas: Anne Arundel, Central and Southeast Howard, Central and Southeast Montgomery, Prince George's and Southern Baltimore, and Northern Virginia, including the following areas: Arlington Falls Church and Alexandria, Central and Southeast Prince William Manassas and Manassas Park and Fairfax. The hazardous weather conditions are expected until midnight tonight. Impacts: excessive runoff may result in flooding of creeks, streams, and other low-lying and flood-prone locations. Flooding may occur in poor drainage and urban areas. Additional details: portions of the Baltimore-Washington metropolitan area have already received a quick 1 to 2 inches of rain today. At least 2 additional waves of showers and thunderstorms may affect the area through this evening, some of which could drain over a single area. An additional 1 to 2 inches of rain, potentially locally higher, could result in flash flooding of small streams and urbanized areas. 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You should monitor later forecasts and be prepared to take action should flash flood warnings be issued. This is a statement from the National Weather Service. Flood watch remains in effect until 2 a.m. Monday. Flash flooding caused by excessive rainfall continues to be possible. The areas affected include portions of central, northwest, and western Virginia, including the following areas: in central Virginia, Albemarle, Central Virginia Blue Ridge, Greene and Nelson. In northwest Virginia, Madison, Northern Virginia Blue Ridge, Page, Rappahannock and Shenandoah. In western Virginia, Augusta and Rockingham. The hazardous weather conditions are expected until 2 a.m. Monday. Impacts: excessive runoff may result in flooding of rivers, creeks, streams, and other low-lying and flood-prone locations. Low water crossings may be flooded. Additional details: heavy showers and thunderstorms are forecast to move across the area through this evening. Many areas could see 1 to 2 inches of rain. Areas that see multiple rounds of heavy rain could receive localized higher amounts of 3 to 4 inches. 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You should monitor later forecasts and be prepared to take action should flash flood warnings be issued. Now for the official National Weather Service forecast for the Washington metro area and the surrounding KHB listening area. This afternoon, showers likely with a chance of thunderstorms. Some thunderstorms may produce heavy rainfall. Highs in the lower 80s. Southeast winds 5 to 10 miles an hour with gusts up to 20 miles an hour. Chance of rain 70%. Tonight, showers with a chance of thunderstorms until midnight, then a chance of showers and thunderstorms after midnight. Patchy fog after midnight. Some thunderstorms may produce heavy rainfall. Lows in the lower 70s. South winds 5 to 10 miles an hour with gusts up to 20 miles an hour. Chance of rain 90%. Monday, cloudy in the morning, then partly sunny with a chance of showers and thunderstorms in the afternoon. Highs in the mid-80s. Southwest winds 5 to 10 miles an hour. Chance of rain 50%. Monday night, mostly cloudy. A chance of showers and thunderstorms until midnight. Lows in the mid-60s. North winds around 5 miles an hour. Chance of rain 50%. Tuesday, mostly cloudy. Highs in the mid-80s. Lows in the upper 60s. Wednesday, mostly cloudy.
a chance of showers and thunderstorms. Highs in the mid-80s. Lows in the lower 70s. Chance of rain 50%. Thursday through Saturday, partly cloudy. A chance of showers and thunderstorms. Highs in the upper 80s. Lows in the lower 70s. Chance of rain 50%. Now for the National Weather Service marine forecast for the Chesapeake Bay from Sandy Point to North Beach. This afternoon, south winds 15 knots with gusts to 25 knots. Waves 3 feet. A chance of showers and thunderstorms. Tonight, south winds 10 to 15 knots with gusts to 20 knots. Waves 2 to 3 feet. Showers likely with a chance of thunderstorms. Monday, south winds 10 to 15 knots with gusts to 20 knots. Waves 1 to 2 feet. A chance of showers and thunderstorms. Monday night, south winds 5 knots, becoming north after midnight. Waves 1 foot. Showers likely with a chance of thunderstorms. Tuesday, east winds 5 to 10 knots. Waves 1 foot. A chance of showers after midnight. Winds and waves higher and visibilities lower in and near thunderstorms. Now for the National Weather Service marine forecast for the tidal Potomac from Key Bridge to Smith Point. This afternoon, southeast winds 10 knots with gusts to 20 knots. Waves 2 feet. A chance of showers and thunderstorms. Tonight, south winds 10 to 15 knots with gusts to 20 knots. Waves 2 feet. A chance of showers and thunderstorms. Monday, southwest winds 5 to 10 knots. Waves 1 foot. A chance of showers and thunderstorms. Monday night, west winds around 5 knots. Waves 1 foot. A chance of showers and thunderstorms. Tuesday, east winds around 5 knots. Waves 1 foot. A chance of showers. Winds and waves higher and visibilities lower in and near thunderstorms. This is the NOAA Weather Radio All Hazards Station KHP36, broadcasting from the National Weather Service Office in Sterling, Virginia, and transmitting on a frequency of 162.550 MHz from an antenna located in Manassas, Virginia. The National Weather Service in Sterling, Virginia has issued a special marine warning for tidal Potomac from Indian Head to Cobb Island, Maryland, tidal Potomac from Key Bridge to Indian Head, Maryland, until 5:15 p.m. At 3:17 p.m., a strong thunderstorm was located near Fairview Beach, moving north at 30 knots. Hazard, wind gusts 34 knots or greater. Source, radar indicated. Impact, boaters and small craft could be thrown overboard by suddenly higher winds and waves capsizing their vessel. Locations impacted include Potomac Creek, Maryland Point, Nanjemoy Creek, Port Tobacco River, Colonial Beach, Leesylvania State Park, Smallwood State Park, Quantico, Gunston Hall, Mathews Point, United States. 301 Nice Memorial Bridge, Mason Neck State Park, Woodrow Wilson Bridge, Indian Head, Occoquan Bay, Fort Hunt, Pope's Creek, Brent Point, Reagan National Airport, and Fairview Beach. Move to safe harbor until hazardous weather passes. This is a statement from the National Weather Service. Flood watch in effect until midnight tonight. Flash flooding caused by excessive rainfall is possible. The areas affected include the District of Columbia and portions of Maryland, including the following areas: Anne Arundel, Central and Southeast Howard, Central and Southeast Montgomery, Prince George's and Southern Baltimore, and Northern Virginia, including the following areas: Arlington Falls Church and Alexandria, Central and Southeast Prince William, Manassas and Manassas Park and Fairfax. The hazardous weather conditions are expected until midnight tonight. Impacts. Excessive runoff may result in flooding of creeks, streams, and other low-lying and flood-prone locations. Flooding may occur in poor drainage and urban areas. Additional details. Portions of the Baltimore-Washington metropolitan area have already received a quick 1 to 2 inches of rain today. At least two additional waves of showers and thunderstorms may affect the area through this evening, some of which could train over a single area. An additional 1 to 2 inches of rain, potentially locally higher, could result in flash flooding of small streams and urbanized areas. 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
This is a statement from the National Weather Service. Flood watch remains in effect until 2 a.m. Monday. Flash flooding caused by excessive rainfall continues to be possible. The areas affected include portions of central, northwest, and western Virginia, including the following areas: in central Virginia, Albemarle, central Virginia Blue Ridge, Green and Nelson. In northwest Virginia, Madison, northern Virginia Blue Ridge, Page, Rappahannock and Shenandoah. In western Virginia, Augusta and Rockingham. The hazardous weather conditions are expected until 2 a.m. Monday. Impacts: excessive runoff may result in flooding of rivers, creeks, streams, and other low-lying and flood-prone locations. Low-water crossings may be flooded. Additional details: heavy showers and thunderstorms are forecast to move across the area through this evening. Many areas could see 1 to 2 inches of rain. 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You should monitor later forecasts and be prepared to take action should flash flood warnings be issued. Now for the official National Weather Service forecast for the Washington metro area and the surrounding KHB listening area. This afternoon, showers likely with a chance of thunderstorms. Some thunderstorms may produce heavy rainfall. Highs in the lower 80s. Southeast winds 5 to 10 miles an hour with gusts up to 20 miles an hour. Chance of rain 70%. Tonight, showers with a chance of thunderstorms until midnight, then a chance of showers and thunderstorms after midnight. Patchy fog after midnight. Some thunderstorms may produce heavy rainfall. Lows in the lower 70s. South winds 5 to 10 miles an hour with gusts up to 20 miles an hour. Chance of rain 90%. Monday, cloudy in the morning, then partly sunny with a chance of showers and thunderstorms in the afternoon. Highs in the mid-80s. Southwest winds 5 to 10 miles an hour. Chance of rain 50%. Monday night, mostly cloudy. A chance of showers and thunderstorms until midnight. Lows in the mid-60s. North winds around 5 miles an hour. Chance of rain 50%. Tuesday, mostly cloudy. Highs in the mid-80s. Lows in the upper 60s. Wednesday, mostly cloudy. A chance of showers and thunderstorms. Highs in the mid-80s. Lows in the lower 70s. Chance of rain 50%. Thursday through Saturday, partly cloudy. A chance of showers and thunderstorms. Highs in the upper 80s. Lows in the lower 70s. Chance of rain 50%. Now for the National Weather Service marine forecast for the Chesapeake Bay from Sandy Point to North Beach. This afternoon, south winds 15 knots with gusts to 25 knots. Waves 3 feet. A chance of showers and thunderstorms. Tonight, south winds 10 to 15 knots with gusts to 20 knots. Waves 2 to 3 feet. Showers likely with a chance of thunderstorms. Monday, south winds 10 to 15 knots with gusts to 20 knots. Waves 1 to 2 feet. A chance of showers and thunderstorms. Monday night, south winds 5 knots, becoming north after midnight. Waves 1 foot. Showers likely with a chance of thunderstorms. Tuesday, east winds 5 to 10 knots. Waves 1 foot. A chance of showers after midnight. Winds and waves higher and visibilities lower in and near thunderstorms. Now for the National Weather Service marine forecast for the tidal Potomac from Key Bridge to Smith Point. This afternoon, southeast winds 10 knots with gusts to 20 knots. Waves 2 feet. A chance of showers and thunderstorms. Tonight, south winds 10 to 15 knots with gusts to 20 knots. Waves 2 feet. A chance of showers and thunderstorms. Monday, southwest winds 5 to 10 knots. Waves 1 foot. A chance of showers and thunderstorms. Monday night, west winds around 5 knots. Waves 1 foot. A chance of showers and thunderstorms. Tuesday, east winds around 5 knots. Waves 1 foot. A chance of showers. Winds and waves higher and visibilities lower in and near thunderstorms.
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The National Weather Service in Sterling, Virginia has issued a special marine warning for Tidal Potomac from Indian Head to Cobb Island, Maryland, Tidal Potomac from Key Bridge to Indian Head, Maryland, until 5:15 p.m. At 3:17 p.m., a strong thunderstorm was located near Fairview Beach, moving north at 30 knots. Hazard, wind gusts 34 knots or greater. Source, radar indicated. Impact, boaters and small craft could be thrown overboard by suddenly higher winds and waves capsizing their vessel. Locations impacted include Potomac Creek, Maryland Point, Nanjimoy Creek, Port Tobacco River, Colonial Beach, Leesylvania State Park, Smallwood State Park, Quantico, Gunston Hall, Mathews Point, United States. 301 Nice Memorial Bridge, Mason Neck State Park, Woodrow Wilson Bridge, Indian Head, Occoquan Bay, Fort Hunt, Pope's Creek, Brent Point, Reagan National Airport, and Fairview Beach. Move to safe harbor until hazardous weather passes. This is a statement from the National Weather Service. Flood watch in effect until midnight tonight. Flash flooding caused by excessive rainfall is possible. The areas affected include the District of Columbia and portions of Maryland, including the following areas: Anne Arundel, Central and Southeast Howard, Central and Southeast Montgomery, Prince George's and Southern Baltimore, and Northern Virginia, including the following areas: Arlington Falls Church and Alexandria, Central and Southeast Prince William, Manassas and Manassas Park and Fairfax. The hazardous weather conditions are expected until midnight tonight. Impacts. Excessive runoff may result in flooding of creeks, streams, and other low-lying and flood-prone locations. Flooding may occur in poor drainage and urban areas. Additional details. Portions of the Baltimore-Washington metropolitan area have already received a quick 1 to 2 inches of rain today. At least two additional waves of showers and thunderstorms may affect the area through this evening, some of which could drain over a single area. An additional 1 to 2 inches of rain, potentially locally higher, could result in flash flooding of small streams and urbanized areas. 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You should monitor later forecasts and be prepared to take action should flash flood warnings be issued. This is a statement from the National Weather Service. Flood watch remains in effect until 2 a.m. Monday. Flash flooding caused by excessive rainfall continues to be possible. The areas affected include portions of central, northwest, and western Virginia, including the following areas: in central Virginia, Albemarle, Central Virginia Blue Ridge, Greene and Nelson. In northwest Virginia, Madison, Northern Virginia Blue Ridge, Page, Rappahannock and Shenandoah. In western Virginia, Augusta and Rockingham. The hazardous weather conditions are expected until 2 a.m. Monday. Impacts. Excessive runoff may result in flooding of rivers, creeks, streams, and other low-lying and flood-prone locations. Low water crossings may be flooded. Additional details. Heavy showers and thunderstorms are forecast to move across the area through this evening. Many areas could see 1 to 2 inches of rain. Areas that see multiple rounds of heavy rain could receive localized higher amounts of 3 to 4 inches. 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You should monitor later forecasts and be prepared to take action should flash flood warnings be issued. Now for the official National Weather Service forecast for the Washington metro area and the surrounding KHB listening area. This afternoon, showers likely with a chance of thunderstorms. Some thunderstorms may produce heavy rainfall. Highs in the lower 80s. Southeast winds 5 to 10 miles an hour with gusts up to 20 miles an hour. Chance of rain 70%. Tonight, showers with a chance of thunderstorms until midnight, then a chance of showers and thunderstorms after midnight. Patchy fog after midnight. Some thunderstorms may produce heavy rainfall. Lows in the lower 70s. South winds 5 to 10 miles an hour with gusts up to 20 miles an hour. Chance of rain 90%. Monday, cloudy in the morning, then partly sunny with a chance of showers and thunderstorms in the afternoon.
Highs in the mid-80s. Southwest winds 5 to 10 miles an hour. Chance of rain 50%. Monday night, mostly cloudy. A chance of showers and thunderstorms until midnight. Lows in the mid-60s. North winds around 5 miles an hour. Chance of rain 50%. Tuesday, mostly cloudy. Highs in the mid-80s. Lows in the upper 60s. Wednesday, mostly cloudy. A chance of showers and thunderstorms. Highs in the mid-80s. Lows in the lower 70s. Chance of rain 50%. Thursday through Saturday, partly cloudy. A chance of showers and thunderstorms. Highs in the upper 80s. Lows in the lower 70s. Chance of rain 50%. Now for the National Weather Service marine forecast for the Chesapeake Bay from Sandy Point to North Beach. This afternoon, south winds 15 knots with gusts to 25 knots. Waves 3 feet. A chance of showers and thunderstorms. Tonight, south winds 10 to 15 knots with gusts to 20 knots. Waves 2 to 3 feet. Showers likely with a chance of thunderstorms. Monday, south winds 10 to 15 knots with gusts to 20 knots. Waves 1 to 2 feet. A chance of showers and thunderstorms. Monday night, south winds 5 knots, becoming north after midnight. Waves 1 foot. Showers likely with a chance of thunderstorms. Tuesday, east winds 5 to 10 knots. Waves 1 foot. A chance of showers after midnight. Winds and waves higher and visibilities lower in and near thunderstorms. Now for the National Weather Service marine forecast for the tidal Potomac from Key Bridge to Smith Point. This afternoon, southeast winds 10 knots with gusts to 20 knots. Waves 2 feet. A chance of showers and thunderstorms. Tonight, south winds 10 to 15 knots with gusts to 20 knots. Waves 2 feet. A chance of showers and thunderstorms. Monday, southwest winds 5 to 10 knots. Waves 1 foot. A chance of showers and thunderstorms. Monday night, west winds around 5 knots. Waves 1 foot. A chance of showers and thunderstorms. Tuesday, east winds around 5 knots. Waves 1 foot. A chance of showers. Winds and waves higher and visibilities lower in and near thunderstorms. This is the NOAA Weather Radio All Hazards Station KHP36, broadcasting from the National Weather Service Office in Sterling, Virginia, and transmitting on a frequency of 162.550 MHz from an antenna located in Manassas, Virginia. The National Weather Service in Sterling, Virginia has issued a special marine warning for tidal Potomac from Indian Head to Cobb Island, Maryland, tidal Potomac from Key Bridge to Indian Head, Maryland, until 5:15 p.m. At 3:17 p.m., a strong thunderstorm was located near Fairview Beach, moving north at 30 knots. Hazard, wind gusts 34 knots or greater. Source, radar indicated. Impact, boaters and small craft could be thrown overboard by suddenly higher winds and waves capsizing their vessel. Locations impacted include Potomac Creek, Maryland Point, Nanjemoy Creek, Port Tobacco River, Colonial Beach, Leesylvania State Park, Smallwood State Park, Quantico, Gunston Hall, Mifflin Point, United States. 301 Nice Memorial Bridge, Mason Neck State Park, Woodrow Wilson Bridge, Indian Head, Occoquan Bay, Fort Hunt, Pope's Creek, Brent Point, Reagan National Airport, and Fairview Beach. Move to safe harbor until hazardous weather passes. This is a statement from the National Weather Service. Flood watch in effect until midnight tonight. Flash flooding caused by excessive rainfall is possible. The areas affected include the District of Columbia and portions of Maryland, including the following areas: Anne Arundel, Central and Southeast Howard, Central and Southeast Montgomery, Prince George's and Southern Baltimore, and Northern Virginia, including the following areas: Arlington Falls Church and Alexandria, Central and Southeast Prince William, Manassas and Manassas Park and Fairfax. The hazardous weather conditions are expected until midnight tonight. Impacts. Excessive runoff may result in flooding of creeks, streams, and other low-lying and flood-prone locations. Flooding may occur in poor drainage and urban areas. Additional details. Portions of the Baltimore-Washington metropolitan area have already received a quick 1 to 2 inches of rain today.
At least two additional waves of showers and thunderstorms may affect the area through this evening, some of which could drain over a single area. An additional 1 to 2 inches of rain, potentially locally higher, could result in flash flooding of small streams and urbanized areas. 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You should monitor later forecasts and be prepared to take action should flash flood warnings be issued. This is a statement from the National Weather Service. Flood watch remains in effect until 2 a.m. Monday. Flash flooding caused by excessive rainfall continues to be possible. The areas affected include portions of central, northwest, and western Virginia, including the following areas: in central Virginia, Albemarle, central Virginia Blue Ridge, Greene and Nelson. In northwest Virginia, Madison, northern Virginia Blue Ridge, Page, Rappahannock and Shenandoah. In western Virginia, Augusta and Rockingham. The hazardous weather conditions are expected until 2 a.m. Monday. Impacts: excessive runoff may result in flooding of rivers, creeks, streams, and other low-lying and flood-prone locations. Low water crossings may be flooded. Additional details: heavy showers and thunderstorms are forecast to move across the area through this evening. Many areas could see 1 to 2 inches of rain. 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You should monitor later forecasts and be prepared to take action should flash flood warnings be issued. Now for the official National Weather Service forecast for the Washington metro area and the surrounding KHB listening area. This afternoon, showers likely with a chance of thunderstorms. Some thunderstorms may produce heavy rainfall. Highs in the lower 80s. Southeast winds 5 to 10 miles an hour with gusts up to 20 miles an hour. Chance of rain 70%. Tonight, showers with a chance of thunderstorms until midnight, then a chance of showers and thunderstorms after midnight. Patchy fog after midnight. Some thunderstorms may produce heavy rainfall. Lows in the lower 70s. South winds 5 to 10 miles an hour with gusts up to 20 miles an hour. Chance of rain 90%. Monday, cloudy in the morning, then partly sunny with a chance of showers and thunderstorms in the afternoon. Highs in the mid-80s. Southwest winds 5 to 10 miles an hour. Chance of rain 50%. Monday night, mostly cloudy. A chance of showers and thunderstorms until midnight. Lows in the mid-60s. North winds around 5 miles an hour. Chance of rain 50%. Tuesday, mostly cloudy. Highs in the mid-80s. Lows in the upper 60s. Wednesday, mostly cloudy. A chance of showers and thunderstorms. Highs in the mid-80s. Lows in the lower 70s. Chance of rain 50%. Thursday through Saturday, partly cloudy. A chance of showers and thunderstorms. Highs in the upper 80s. Lows in the lower 70s. Chance of rain 50%. Now for the National Weather Service marine forecast for the Chesapeake Bay from Sandy Point to North Beach. This afternoon, south winds 15 knots with gusts to 25 knots. Waves 3 feet. A chance of showers and thunderstorms. Tonight, south winds 10 to 15 knots with gusts to 20 knots. Waves 2 to 3 feet. Showers likely with a chance of thunderstorms. Monday, south winds 10 to 15 knots with gusts to 20 knots. Waves 1 to 2 feet. A chance of showers and thunderstorms. Monday night, south winds 5 knots, becoming north after midnight. Waves 1 foot. Showers likely with a chance of thunderstorms. Tuesday, east winds 5 to 10 knots. Waves 1 foot. A chance of showers after midnight. Winds and waves higher and visibilities lower in and near thunderstorms. Now for the National Weather Service marine forecast for the tidal Potomac from Key Bridge to Smith Point. This afternoon, southeast winds 10 knots with gusts to 20 knots. Waves 2 feet. A chance of showers and thunderstorms. Tonight, south winds 10 to 15 knots with gusts to 20 knots. Waves 2 feet. A chance of showers and thunderstorms. Monday, southwest winds 5 to 10 knots,
Waves 1 foot. A chance of showers and thunderstorms. Monday night, west winds around 5 knots. Waves 1 foot. A chance of showers and thunderstorms. Tuesday, east winds around 5 knots. Waves 1 foot. A chance of showers. Winds and waves higher and visibilities lower in and near thunderstorms. This is the NOAA Weather Radio All Hazards Station KHP 36, broadcasting from the National Weather Service Office in Sterling, Virginia, and transmitting on a frequency of 162.550 MHz from an antenna located in Manassas, Virginia. The National Weather Service in Sterling, Virginia has issued a special marine warning for Tidal Potomac from Indian Head to Cobb Island, Maryland, Tidal Potomac from Key Bridge to Indian Head, Maryland, until 5:15 p.m. At 3:17 p.m., a strong thunderstorm was located near Fairview Beach, moving north at 30 knots. Hazard, wind gusts 34 knots or greater. Source, radar indicated. Impact, boaters and small craft could be thrown overboard by suddenly higher winds and waves capsizing their vessel. Locations impacted include Potomac Creek, Maryland Point, Nanjimoy Creek, Port Tobacco River, Colonial Beach, Leesylvania State Park, Smallwood State Park, Quantico, Gunston Hall, Mathews Point, United States. 301 Nice Memorial Bridge, Mason Neck State Park, Woodrow Wilson Bridge, Indian Head, Occoquan Bay, Fort Hunt, Pope's Creek, Brent Point, Reagan National Airport, and Fairview Beach. Move to safe harbor until hazardous weather passes. This is a statement from the National Weather Service. Flood watch in effect until midnight tonight. Flash flooding caused by excessive rainfall is possible. The areas affected include the District of Columbia and portions of Maryland, including the following areas: Anne Arundel, Central and Southeast Howard, Central and Southeast Montgomery, Prince George's and Southern Baltimore, and Northern Virginia, including the following areas: Arlington Falls Church and Alexandria, Central and Southeast Prince William, Manassas and Manassas Park and Fairfax. The hazardous weather conditions are expected until midnight tonight. Impacts. Excessive runoff may result in flooding of creeks, streams, and other low-lying and flood-prone locations. Flooding may occur in poor drainage and urban areas. Additional details. Portions of the Baltimore-Washington metropolitan area have already received a quick 1 to 2 inches of rain today. At least 2 additional waves of showers and thunderstorms may affect the area through this evening, some of which could drain over a single area. An additional 1 to 2 inches of rain, potentially locally higher, could result in flash flooding of small streams and urbanized areas. 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You should monitor later forecasts and be prepared to take action should flash flood warnings be issued. This is a statement from the National Weather Service. Flood watch remains in effect until 2 a.m. Monday. Flash flooding caused by excessive rainfall continues to be possible. The areas affected include portions of central, northwest, and western Virginia, including the following areas: in central Virginia, Albemarle, central Virginia Blue Ridge, Green and Nelson. In northwest Virginia, Madison, northern Virginia Blue Ridge, Page, Rappahannock and Shenandoah. In western Virginia, Augusta and Rockingham. The hazardous weather conditions are expected until 2 a.m. Monday. Impacts. Excessive runoff may result in flooding of rivers, creeks, streams, and other low-lying and flood-prone locations. Low-water crossings may be flooded. Additional details. Heavy showers and thunderstorms are forecast to move across the area through this evening. Many areas could see 1 to 2 inches of rain. Areas that see multiple rounds of heavy rain could receive localized higher amounts of 3 to 4 inches. 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You should monitor later forecasts and be prepared to take action should flash flood warnings be issued. Now for the official National Weather Service forecast for the Washington metro area and the surrounding KHB listening area. This afternoon, showers likely with a chance of thunderstorms. Some thunderstorms may produce heavy rainfall. Highs in the lower 80s. Southeast winds 5 to 10 miles an hour with gusts up to 20 miles an hour. Chance of rain 70%.
Tonight, showers with a chance of thunderstorms until midnight, then a chance of showers and thunderstorms after midnight. Patchy fog after midnight. Some thunderstorms may produce heavy rainfall. Lows in the lower 70s. South winds 5 to 10 miles an hour with gusts up to 20 miles an hour. Chance of rain 90%.

degrees. Chance of rain 50%. Thursday through Saturday, partly cloudy. A chance of showers and thunderstorms. Highs in the upper 80s. Lows in the lower 70s. Chance of rain 50%. Now for the National Weather Service marine forecast for the Chesapeake Bay from Sandy Point to North Beach. This afternoon, south winds 50 knots with gusts to 25 knots. Waves 3 feet. A chance of showers and thunderstorms. Tonight, south winds 10 to 15 knots with gusts to 20 knots. Waves 2 to 3 feet. Showers likely with a chance of thunderstorms. Monday, south winds 10 to 15 knots with gusts to 20 knots. Waves 1 to 2 feet. A chance of showers and thunderstorms. Monday night, south winds 5 knots, becoming north after midnight. Waves 1 foot. Showers likely with a chance of thunderstorms. Tuesday, east winds 5 to 10 knots. Waves 1 foot. A chance of showers after midnight. Winds and waves higher and visibilities lower in and near thunderstorms. Now for the National Weather Service marine forecast for the tidal Potomac from Key Bridge to Smith Point. This afternoon, southeast winds 10 knots with gusts to 20 knots. Waves 2 feet. A chance of showers and thunderstorms. Tonight, south winds 10 to 15 knots with gusts to 20 knots. Waves 2 feet. A chance of showers and thunderstorms. Monday, southwest winds 5 to 10 knots. Waves 1 foot. A chance of showers and thunderstorms. Monday night, west winds around 5 knots. Waves 1 foot. A chance of showers and thunderstorms. Tuesday, east winds around 5 knots. Waves 1 foot. A chance of showers. Winds and waves higher and visibilities lower in and near thunderstorms. This is the NOAA Weather Radio All Hazards Station KHP36, broadcasting from the National Weather Service office in Sterling, Virginia, and transmitting on a frequency of 162.550 MHz from an antenna located in Manassas, Virginia. The National Weather Service in Sterling, Virginia has issued a special marine warning for tidal Potomac from Indian Head to Cobb Island, Maryland, tidal Potomac from Key Bridge to Indian Head, Maryland, until 5:15 p.m. At 3:17 p.m., a strong thunderstorm was located near Fairview Beach, moving north at 30 knots. Hazard, wind gusts 34 knots or greater. Source, radar indicated. Impact, boaters and small craft could be thrown overboard by suddenly higher winds and waves capsizing their vessel. Locations impacted include Potomac Creek, Maryland Point, Nanjimoy Creek, Port Tobacco River, Colonial Beach, Leesylvania State Park, Smallwood State Park, Quantico, Gunston Hall, Mifflin Point, United States. 301 Nice Memorial Bridge, Mason Neck State Park, Woodrow Wilson Bridge, Indian Head, Occoquan Bay, Fort Hunt, Pope's Creek, Brent Point, Reagan National Airport, and Fairview Beach. Move to safe harbor until hazardous weather passes. This is a statement from the National Weather Service. Flood watch in effect until midnight tonight. Flash flooding caused by excessive rainfall is possible. The areas affected include the District of Columbia and portions of Maryland, including the following areas: Anne Arundel, Central and Southeast Howard, Central and Southeast Montgomery, Prince George's and Southern Baltimore, and Northern Virginia, including the following areas: Arlington Falls Church and Alexandria, Central and Southeast Prince William, Manassas and Manassas Park and Fairfax. The hazardous weather conditions are expected until midnight tonight. Impacts: excessive runoff may result in flooding of creeks, streams, and other low-lying and flood-prone locations. Flooding may occur in poor drainage and urban areas. Additional details: portions of the Baltimore-Washington metropolitan area have already received a quick 1 to 2 inches of rain today. At least 2 additional waves of showers and thunderstorms may affect the area through this evening, some of which could drain over a single area. An additional 1 to 2 inches of rain, potentially locally higher, could result in flash flooding of small streams and urbanized areas. 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You should monitor later forecasts and be prepared to take action should flash flood warnings be issued. This is a statement from the National Weather Service. Flood watch remains in effect until 2 a.m. Monday,

flash flooding caused by excessive rainfall continues to be possible. The areas affected include portions of central, northwest, and western Virginia, including the following areas: in central Virginia, Albemarle, central Virginia Blue Ridge, Greene and Nelson. In northwest Virginia, Madison, northern Virginia Blue Ridge, Page, Rappahannock and Shenandoah. In western Virginia, Augusta and Rockingham. The hazardous weather conditions are expected until 2 a.m. Monday. Impacts: excessive runoff may result in flooding of rivers, creeks, streams, and other low-lying and flood-prone locations. Low water crossings may be flooded. Additional details: heavy showers and thunderstorms are forecast to move across the area through this evening. Many areas could see 1 to 2 inches of rain. Areas that see multiple rounds of heavy rain could receive localized higher amounts of 3 to 4 inches. 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You should monitor later forecasts and be prepared to take action should flash flood warnings be issued. Now for the official National Weather Service forecast for the Washington metro area and the surrounding KHB listening area. This afternoon, showers likely with a chance of thunderstorms. Some thunderstorms may produce heavy rainfall. Highs in the lower 80s. Southeast winds 5 to 10 miles an hour with gusts up to 20 miles an hour. Chance of rain 70%. Tonight, showers with a chance of thunderstorms until midnight, then a chance of showers and thunderstorms after midnight. Patchy fog after midnight. Some thunderstorms may produce heavy rainfall. Lows in the lower 70s. South winds 5 to 10 miles an hour with gusts up to 20 miles an hour. Chance of rain 90%. Monday, cloudy in the morning, then partly sunny with a chance of showers and thunderstorms in the afternoon. Highs in the mid-80s. Southwest winds 5 to 10 miles an hour. Chance of rain 50%. Monday night, mostly cloudy. A chance of showers and thunderstorms until midnight. Lows in the mid-60s. North winds around 5 miles an hour. Chance of rain 50%. Tuesday, mostly cloudy. Highs in the mid-80s. Lows in the upper 60s. Wednesday, mostly cloudy. A chance of showers and thunderstorms. Highs in the mid-80s. Lows in the lower 70s. Chance of rain 50%. Thursday through Saturday, partly cloudy. A chance of showers and thunderstorms.

National Weather Service in Sterling, Virginia has issued a flash flood warning for Northwestern District of Columbia, Southeastern Montgomery County in Central Maryland, Arlington County in Northern Virginia, Eastern Fairfax County in Northern Virginia, Eastern Prince William County in Northern Virginia, the City of Alexandria in Northern Virginia, the Southeastern City of Fairfax in Northern Virginia, the City of Falls Church in Northern Virginia, until 7:45 p.m. At 4:34 p.m., Doppler radar indicated thunderstorms producing heavy rain across the warned area. Between 1.5 and 3 inches of rain have fallen. Additional rainfall amounts of 1 to 2.5 inches are possible in the warned area. Flash flooding is ongoing or expected to begin shortly. Hazard: flash flooding caused by thunderstorms. Source: radar. Impact: flash flooding of small creeks and streams, urban areas, highways, streets and underpasses, as well as other poor drainage and low-lying areas. Some locations that will experience flash flooding include Arlington, Alexandria, Dale City, Bethesda, Annandale, Springfield, Fairfax, Langley Park, Fort Hunt, Vienna, Groveton, Falls Church, Huntington, Mantua, Fort Belvoir, Plymouth Hills, Woodbridge, McLean, Rosslyn, Crystal City. Turn around, don't drown when encountering flooded roads. Most flood deaths occur in vehicles. Keep children away from storm drains, culverts, creeks and streams. Water levels can rise rapidly and sweep children away. Now for the official National Weather Service forecast for the Washington metro area and the surrounding KHB listening area. This afternoon, showers likely with a chance of thunderstorms. Some thunderstorms may produce heavy rainfall. Highs in the lower 80s. Southeast winds 5 to 10 miles an hour with gusts up to 20 miles an hour. Chance of rain 70%. Tonight, showers with a chance of thunderstorms until midnight, then a chance of showers and thunderstorms after midnight. Patchy fog after midnight. Some thunderstorms may produce heavy rainfall. Lows in the lower 70s. South winds 5 to 10 miles an hour with gusts up to 20 miles an hour. Chance of rain 90%. Monday, cloudy in the morning, then partly sunny with a chance of showers and thunderstorms in the afternoon. Highs in the mid-80s. Southwest winds 5 to 10 miles an hour. Chance of rain 50%. Monday night, mostly cloudy. A chance of showers and thunderstorms until midnight. Lows in the mid-60s. North winds around 5 miles an hour. Chance of rain 50%. Tuesday, mostly cloudy. Highs in the mid-80s. Lows in the upper 60s. Wednesday, mostly cloudy. A chance of showers and thunderstorms. Highs in the mid-80s. Lows in the lower 70s. Chance of rain 50%. Thursday through Saturday, partly cloudy. A chance of showers and thunderstorms. Highs in the upper 80s. Lows in the lower 70s. Chance of rain 50%. Now for the official National Weather Service forecast for the Washington metro area and the surrounding KHB listening area. Rest of this afternoon, showers with a chance of thunderstorms. Some thunderstorms may produce heavy rainfall. Highs in the lower 80s. Southeast winds 5 to 10 miles an hour with gusts up to 20 miles an hour. Chance of rain 80%. Tonight, showers with a chance of thunderstorms until midnight, then a chance of showers and thunderstorms after midnight. Some thunderstorms may produce heavy rainfall. Lows in the lower 70s. South winds 5 to 10 miles an hour with gusts up to 20 miles an hour. Chance of rain 90%. Monday, cloudy in the morning, then partly sunny with a chance of showers and thunderstorms in the afternoon. Highs in the mid-80s. Southwest winds 5 to 10 miles an hour. Chance of rain 50%. Monday night, mostly cloudy. A chance of showers and thunderstorms until midnight. Lows in the mid-60s. North winds around 5 miles an hour. Chance of rain 50%. Tuesday, mostly cloudy. Highs in the mid-80s. Lows in the upper 60s. Wednesday, mostly cloudy. A chance of showers and thunderstorms. Highs in the mid-80s. Lows in the lower 70s.
chance of rain 50%. Thursday through Saturday, partly cloudy. A chance of showers and thunderstorms. Highs in the upper 80s. Lows in the lower 70s. Chance of rain 50%. Now for the National Weather Service marine forecast for the Chesapeake Bay from Sandy Point to North Beach. Rest of this afternoon, south winds 50 knots with gusts to 25 knots. Waves 3 feet. Showers with a chance of thunderstorms. Tonight, south winds 10 to 15 knots with gusts to 20 knots. Waves 2 to 3 feet. Showers likely with a chance of thunderstorms. Monday, south winds 10 to 15 knots with gusts to 20 knots. Waves 1 to 2 feet. A chance of showers and thunderstorms. Monday night, south winds 5 knots, becoming north after midnight. Waves 1 foot. Showers likely with a chance of thunderstorms. Tuesday, east winds 5 to 10 knots. Waves 1 foot. A chance of showers after midnight. Winds and waves higher and visibilities lower in and near thunderstorms. Now for the National Weather Service marine forecast for the tidal Potomac from Key Bridge to Smith Point. Rest of this afternoon, southeast winds 10 knots with gusts to 20 knots. Waves 2 feet. Showers with a chance of thunderstorms. Tonight, south winds 10 to 15 knots with gusts to 20 knots. Waves 2 feet. A chance of showers and thunderstorms. Monday, southwest winds 5 to 10 knots. Waves 1 foot. A chance of showers and thunderstorms. Monday night, west winds around 5 knots. Waves 1 foot. A chance of showers and thunderstorms. Tuesday, east winds around 5 knots. Waves 1 foot. A chance of showers. Winds and waves higher and visibilities lower in and near thunderstorms. This is the NOAA Weather Radio All Hazards Station KHP36, broadcasting from the National Weather Service Office in Sterling, Virginia, and transmitting on a frequency of 162.550 MHz from an antenna located in Manassas, Virginia. The National Weather Service in Sterling, Virginia has issued a flash flood warning for Northwestern District of Columbia, Southeastern Montgomery County in Central Maryland, Arlington County in Northern Virginia, Eastern Fairfax County in Northern Virginia, Eastern Prince William County in Northern Virginia, the City of Alexandria in Northern Virginia, the Southeastern City of Fairfax in Northern Virginia, the City of Falls Church in Northern Virginia, until 7:45 p.m. At 4:34 p.m., Doppler radar indicated thunderstorms producing heavy rain across the warned area. Between 1.5 and 3 inches of rain have fallen. Additional rainfall amounts of 1 to 2.5 inches are possible in the warned area. Flash flooding is ongoing or expected to begin shortly. Hazard: flash flooding caused by thunderstorms. Source: radar. Impact: flash flooding of small creeks and streams, urban areas, highways, streets and underpasses, as well as other poor drainage and low-lying areas. Some locations that will experience flash flooding include Arlington, Alexandria, Dale City, Bethesda, Annandale, Springfield, Fairfax, Langley Park, Fort Hunt, Vienna, Groveton, Falls Church, Huntington, Mantua, Fort Belvoir, Plymouth Hills, Woodbridge, McLean, Rosslyn, Crystal City. Turn around, don't drown when encountering flooded roads. Most flood deaths occur in vehicles. Keep children away from storm drains, culverts, creeks and streams. Water levels can rise rapidly and sweep children away. The National Weather Service in Sterling, Virginia has issued a special marine warning for tidal Potomac from Indian Head to Cobb Island, Maryland, tidal Potomac from Key Bridge to Indian Head, Maryland, until 5:15 p.m. At 3:17 p.m., a strong thunderstorm was located near Fairview Beach, moving north at 30 knots. Hazard: wind gusts 34 knots or greater. Source: radar indicated. Impact: boaters and small craft could be thrown overboard by suddenly higher winds and waves capsizing their vessel. Locations impacted include Potomac Creek, Maryland Point, Nanjemoy Creek, Port Tobacco River, Colonial Beach, Leesylvania State Park, Smallwood State Park, Quantico, Gunston Hall, Mathews Point, United States. 301 Nice Memorial Bridge, Mason Neck State Park, Woodrow Wilson Bridge, Indian Head, Occoquan Bay, Fort Hunt, Pope's Creek,
Brent Point, Reagan National Airport, and Fairview Beach. Move to safe harbor until hazardous weather passes. This is a statement from the National Weather Service. Flood watch in effect until midnight tonight. Flash flooding caused by excessive rainfall is possible. The areas affected include the District of Columbia and portions of Maryland, including the following areas: Anne Arundel, Central and Southeast Howard, Central and Southeast Montgomery, Prince George's and Southern Baltimore, and Northern Virginia, including the following areas: Arlington Falls Church and Alexandria, Central and Southeast Prince William Manassas and Manassas Park and Fairfax. The hazardous weather conditions are expected until midnight tonight. Impacts: excessive runoff may result in flooding of creeks, streams, and other low-lying and flood-prone locations. Flooding may occur in poor drainage and urban areas. Additional details: portions of the Baltimore-Washington metropolitan area have already received a quick 1 to 2 inches of rain today. At least 2 additional waves of showers and thunderstorms may affect the area through this evening, some of which could drain over a single area. An additional 1 to 2 inches of rain, potentially locally higher, could result in flash flooding of small streams and urbanized areas. Please visit www.weather.gov/safety/flood for flood safety and preparedness information. You should monitor later forecasts and be prepared to take action should flash flood warnings be issued. This is a statement from the National Weather Service. Flood watch remains in effect until 2 a.m. Monday. Flash flooding caused by excessive rainfall continues to be possible. The areas affected include portions of Central, Northwest, and Western Virginia, including the following areas: in Central Virginia, Albemarle, Central Virginia Blue Ridge, Greene and Nelson. In Northwest Virginia, Madison, Northern Virginia Blue Ridge, Page, Rappahannock and Shenandoah. In Western Virginia, Augusta and Rockingham. The hazardous weather conditions are expected until 2 a.m. Monday. Impacts: excessive runoff may result in flooding of rivers, creeks, streams, and other low-lying and flood-prone locations. Low water crossings may be flooded. Additional details: heavy showers and thunderstorms are forecast to move across the area through this evening. Many areas could see 1 to 2 inches of rain. 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You should monitor later forecasts and be prepared to take action should flash flood warnings be issued. Now for the official National Weather Service forecast for the Washington metro area and the surrounding KHB listening area. Rest of this afternoon, showers with a chance of thunderstorms. Some thunderstorms may produce heavy rainfall. Highs in the lower 80s. Southeast winds 5 to 10 miles an hour with gusts up to 20 miles an hour. Chance of rain 80%. Tonight, showers with a chance of thunderstorms until midnight, then a chance of showers and thunderstorms after midnight. Some thunderstorms may produce heavy rainfall. Lows in the lower 70s. South winds 5 to 10 miles an hour with gusts up to 20 miles an hour. Chance of rain 90%. Monday, cloudy in the morning, then partly sunny with a chance of showers and thunderstorms in the afternoon. Highs in the mid-80s. Southwest winds 5 to 10 miles an hour. Chance of rain 50%. Monday night, mostly cloudy. A chance of showers and thunderstorms until midnight. Lows in the mid-60s. North winds around 5 miles an hour. Chance of rain 50%. Tuesday, mostly cloudy. Highs in the mid-80s. Lows in the upper 60s. Wednesday, mostly cloudy. A chance of showers and thunderstorms. Highs in the mid-80s. Lows in the lower 70s. Chance of rain 50%. Thursday through Saturday, partly cloudy. A chance of showers and thunderstorms. Highs in the upper 80s. Lows in the lower 70s. Chance of rain 50%. Now for the National Weather Service marine forecast for the Chesapeake Bay from Sandy Point to North Beach. Rest of this afternoon, south winds 50 knots with gusts to 25 knots. Waves 3 feet. Showers with a chance of thunderstorms. Tonight, south winds 10 to 15 knots with gusts to 20 knots. Waves 2 to 3 feet.
showers likely with a chance of thunderstorms. Monday, south winds 10 to 15 knots with gusts to 20 knots. Waves 1 to 2 feet. A chance of showers and thunderstorms. Monday night, south winds 5 knots, becoming north after midnight. Waves 1 foot. Showers likely with a chance of thunderstorms. Tuesday, east winds 5 to 10 knots. Waves 1 foot. A chance of showers after midnight. Winds and waves higher and visibilities lower in and near thunderstorms. Now for the National Weather Service Marine Forecast for the tidal Potomac from Key Bridge to Smith Point. Rest of this afternoon, southeast winds 10 knots with gusts to 20 knots. Waves 2 feet. Showers with a chance of thunderstorms. Tonight, south winds 10 to 15 knots with gusts to 20 knots. Waves 2 feet. A chance of showers and thunderstorms. Monday, southwest winds 5 to 10 knots. Waves 1 foot. A chance of showers and thunderstorms. Monday night, west winds around 5 knots. Waves 1 foot. A chance of showers and thunderstorms. Tuesday, east winds around 5 knots. Waves 1 foot. A chance of showers. Winds and waves higher and visibilities lower in and near thunderstorms. This is the NOAA Weather Radio All Hazards Station KHP36, broadcasting from the National Weather Service Office in Sterling, Virginia, and transmitting on a frequency of 162.550 MHz from an antenna located in Manassas, Virginia. The National Weather Service in Sterling, Virginia has issued a flash flood warning for Northwestern District of Columbia, Southeastern Montgomery County in Central Maryland, Arlington County in Northern Virginia, Eastern Fairfax County in Northern Virginia, Eastern Prince William County in Northern Virginia, the City of Alexandria in Northern Virginia, the Southeastern City of Fairfax in Northern Virginia, the City of Falls Church in Northern Virginia, until 7:45 p.m. At 4:34 p.m., Doppler radar indicated thunderstorms producing heavy rain across the warned area. Between 1.5 and 3 inches of rain have fallen. Additional rainfall amounts of 1 to 2.5 inches are possible in the warned area. Flash flooding is ongoing or expected to begin shortly. Hazard: flash flooding caused by thunderstorms. Source: radar. Impact: flash flooding of small creeks and streams, urban areas, highways, streets and underpasses, as well as other poor drainage and low-lying areas. Some locations that will experience flash flooding include Arlington, Alexandria, Dale City, Bethesda, Annandale, Springfield, Fairfax, Langley Park, Fort Hunt, Vienna, Groveton, Falls Church, Huntington, Mantua, Fort Belvoir, Pyramid Hills, Woodbridge, McLean, Rosslyn, Crystal City. Turn around, don't drown when encountering flooded roads. Most flood deaths occur in vehicles. Keep children away from storm drains, culverts, creeks and streams. Water levels can rise rapidly and sweep children away. The National Weather Service in Sterling, Virginia has issued a special marine warning for tidal Potomac from Indian Head to Cobb Island, Maryland, tidal Potomac from Key Bridge to Indian Head, Maryland, until 5:15 p.m. At 3:17 p.m., a strong thunderstorm was located near Fairview Beach, moving north at 30 knots. Hazard: wind gusts 34 knots or greater. Source: radar indicated. Impact: boaters and small craft could be thrown overboard by suddenly higher winds and waves capsizing their vessel. Locations impacted include Potomac Creek, Maryland Point, Nanjemoy Creek, Port Tobacco River, Colonial Beach, Leesylvania State Park, Smallwood State Park, Quantico, Gunston Hall, Mathews Point, United States. 301 Nice Memorial Bridge, Mason Neck State Park, Woodrow Wilson Bridge, Indian Head, Occoquan Bay, Fort Hunt, Pope's Creek, Brent Point, Reagan National Airport, and Fairview Beach. Move to safe harbor until hazardous weather passes. This is a statement from the National Weather Service. Flood watch in effect until midnight tonight. Flash flooding caused by excessive rainfall is possible. The areas affected include the District of Columbia and portions of Maryland, including the following areas: Anne Arundel, Central and Southeast Howard, Central and Southeast Montgomery, Prince George's and Southern Baltimore, and Northern Virginia, including the following areas: Arlington Falls Church and Alexandria, Central and Southeast Prince William, Manassas and Manassas Park and Fairfax.
The hazardous weather conditions are expected until midnight tonight. Impacts: excessive runoff may result in flooding of creeks, streams, and other low-lying and flood-prone locations. Flooding may occur in poor drainage and urban areas. Additional details: portions of the Baltimore-Washington metropolitan area have already received a quick 1 to 2 inches of rain today. At least 2 additional waves of showers and thunderstorms may affect the area through this evening, some of which could drain over a single area. An additional 1 to 2 inches of rain, potentially locally higher, could result in flash flooding of small streams and urbanized areas. 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You should monitor later forecasts and be prepared to take action should flash flood warnings be issued. This is a statement from the National Weather Service. Flood watch remains in effect until 2 a.m. Monday. Flash flooding caused by excessive rainfall continues to be possible. The areas affected include portions of central, northwest, and western Virginia, including the following areas: in central Virginia, Albemarle, central Virginia Blue Ridge, Greene and Nelson. In northwest Virginia, Madison, northern Virginia Blue Ridge, Page, Rappahannock and Shenandoah. In western Virginia, Augusta and Rockingham. The hazardous weather conditions are expected until 2 a.m. Monday. Impacts: excessive runoff may result in flooding of rivers, creeks, streams, and other low-lying and flood-prone locations. Low water crossings may be flooded. Additional details: heavy showers and thunderstorms are forecast to move across the area through this evening. Many areas could see 1 to 2 inches of rain. 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You should monitor later forecasts and be prepared to take action should flash flood warnings be issued. Now for the official National Weather Service forecast for the Washington metro area and the surrounding KHB listening area. Rest of this afternoon, showers with a chance of thunderstorms. Some thunderstorms may produce heavy rainfall. Highs in the lower 80s. Southeast winds 5 to 10 miles an hour with gusts up to 20 miles an hour. Chance of rain 80%. Tonight, showers with a chance of thunderstorms until midnight, then a chance of showers and thunderstorms after midnight. Some thunderstorms may produce heavy rainfall. Lows in the lower 70s. South winds 5 to 10 miles an hour with gusts up to 20 miles an hour. Chance of rain 90%. Monday, cloudy in the morning, then partly sunny with a chance of showers and thunderstorms in the afternoon. Highs in the mid-80s. Southwest winds 5 to 10 miles an hour. Chance of rain 50%. Monday night, mostly cloudy. A chance of showers and thunderstorms until midnight. Lows in the mid-60s. North winds around 5 miles an hour. Chance of rain 50%. Tuesday, mostly cloudy. Highs in the mid-80s. Lows in the upper 60s. Wednesday, mostly cloudy. A chance of showers and thunderstorms. Highs in the mid-80s. Lows in the lower 70s. Chance of rain 50%. Thursday through Saturday, partly cloudy. A chance of showers and thunderstorms. Highs in the upper 80s. Lows in the lower 70s. Chance of rain 50%. Now for the National Weather Service marine forecast for the Chesapeake Bay from Sandy Point to North Beach. Rest of this afternoon, south winds 15 knots with gusts to 25 knots. Waves 3 feet. Showers with a chance of thunderstorms. Tonight, south winds 10 to 15 knots with gusts to 20 knots. Waves 2 to 3 feet. Showers likely with a chance of thunderstorms. Monday, south winds 10 to 15 knots with gusts to 20 knots. Waves 1 to 2 feet. A chance of showers and thunderstorms. Monday night, south winds 5 knots, becoming north after midnight. Waves 1 foot. Showers likely with a chance of thunderstorms. Tuesday, east winds 5 to 10 knots. Waves 1 foot. A chance of showers after midnight. Winds and waves higher and visibilities lower in and near thunderstorms.
Now for the National Weather Service marine forecast for the tidal Potomac from Key Bridge to Smith Point. Rest of this afternoon, southeast winds 10 knots with gusts to 20 knots. Waves 2 feet. Showers with a chance of thunderstorms. Tonight, south winds 10 to 15 knots with gusts to 20 knots. Waves 2 feet. A chance of showers and thunderstorms. Monday, southwest winds 5 to 10 knots. Waves 1 foot. A chance of showers and thunderstorms. Monday night, west winds around 5 knots. Waves 1 foot. A chance of showers and thunderstorms. Tuesday, east winds around 5 knots. Waves 1 foot. A chance of showers. Winds and waves higher and visibilities lower in and near thunderstorms. This is the NOAA Weather Radio All Hazards Station KHP36, broadcasting from the National Weather Service Office in Sterling, Virginia, and transmitting on a frequency of 162.550 MHz from an antenna located in Manassas, Virginia. The National Weather Service in Sterling, Virginia has issued a flash flood warning for Northwestern District of Columbia, Southeastern Montgomery County in Central Maryland, Arlington County in Northern Virginia, Eastern Fairfax County in Northern Virginia, Eastern Prince William County in Northern Virginia, the City of Alexandria in Northern Virginia, the Southeastern City of Fairfax in Northern Virginia, the City of Falls Church in Northern Virginia, until 7:45 p.m. At 4:34 p.m., Doppler radar indicated thunderstorms producing heavy rain across the warned area. Between 1.5 and 3 inches of rain have fallen. Additional rainfall amounts of 1 to 2.5 inches are possible in the warned area. Flash flooding is ongoing or expected to begin shortly. Hazard: flash flooding caused by thunderstorms. Source: radar. Impact: flash flooding of small creeks and streams, urban areas, highways, streets and underpasses, as well as other poor drainage and low-lying areas. Some locations that will experience flash flooding include Arlington, Alexandria, Gale City, Bethesda, Annandale, Springfield, Fairfax, Langley Park, Fort Hunt, Vienna, Groveton, Falls Church, Huntington, Mantua, Fort Belvoir, Plymouth Hills, Woodbridge, McLean, Rosslyn, Crystal City. Turn around, don't drown when encountering flooded roads. Most flood deaths occur in vehicles. Keep children away from storm drains, culverts, creeks and streams. Water levels can rise rapidly and sweep children away. The National Weather Service in Sterling, Virginia has issued a special marine warning for tidal Potomac from Indian Head to Cobb Island, Maryland, tidal Potomac from Key Bridge to Indian Head, Maryland, until 5:15 p.m. At 3:17 p.m., a strong thunderstorm was located near Fairview Beach, moving north at 30 knots. Hazard: wind gusts 34 knots or greater. Source: radar indicated. Impact: boaters and small craft could be thrown overboard by suddenly higher winds and waves capsizing their vessel. Locations impacted include Potomac Creek, Maryland Point, Nanjemoy Creek, Port Tobacco River, Colonial Beach, Leesylvania State Park, Smallwood State Park, Quantico, Gunston Hall, Mathews Point, United States. 301 Nice Memorial Bridge, Mason Neck State Park, Woodrow Wilson Bridge, Indian Head, Occoquan Bay, Fort Hunt, Pope's Creek, Brent Point, Reagan National Airport, and Fairview Beach. Move to safe harbor until hazardous weather passes. This is a statement from the National Weather Service. Flood watch in effect until midnight tonight. Flash flooding caused by excessive rainfall is possible. The areas affected include the District of Columbia and portions of Maryland, including the following areas: Anne Arundel, Central and Southeast Howard, Central and Southeast Montgomery, Prince George's and Southern Baltimore, and Northern Virginia, including the following areas: Arlington Falls Church and Alexandria, Central and Southeast Prince William, Manassas and Manassas Park and Fairfax. The hazardous weather conditions are expected until midnight tonight. Impacts: excessive runoff may result in flooding of creeks, streams, and other low-lying and flood-prone locations. Flooding may occur in poor drainage and urban areas. Additional details: portions of the Baltimore-Washington metropolitan area have already received a quick 1 to 2 inches of rain today. At least 2 additional waves of showers and thunderstorms may affect the area through this evening, some of which could drain over a single area. An additional 1 to 2 inches of rain, potentially locally higher,
could result in flash flooding of small streams and urbanized areas. 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You should monitor later forecasts and be prepared to take action should flash flood warnings be issued. This is a statement from the National Weather Service. Flood watch remains in effect until 2 a.m. Monday. Flash flooding caused by excessive rainfall continues to be possible. The areas affected include portions of central, northwest, and western Virginia, including the following areas: in central Virginia, Albemarle, central Virginia Blue Ridge, Greene and Nelson. In northwest Virginia, Madison, northern Virginia Blue Ridge, Page, Rappahannock and Shenandoah. In western Virginia, Augusta and Rockingham. The hazardous weather conditions are expected until 2 a.m. Monday. Impacts: excessive runoff may result in flooding of rivers, creeks, streams, and other low-lying and flood-prone locations. Low-water crossings may be flooded. Additional details: heavy showers and thunderstorms are forecast to move across the area through this evening. Many areas could see 1 to 2 inches of rain. Areas that see multiple rounds of heavy rain could receive localized higher amounts of 3 to 4 inches. 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You should monitor later forecasts and be prepared to take action should flash flood warnings be issued. Now for the official National Weather Service forecast for the Washington metro area and the surrounding KHB listening area. Rest of this afternoon, showers with a chance of thunderstorms. Some thunderstorms may produce heavy rainfall. Highs in the lower 80s. Southeast winds 5 to 10 miles an hour with gusts up to 20 miles an hour. Chance of rain 80%. Tonight, a chance of thunderstorms. Showers until midnight, then a chance of showers after midnight. Some thunderstorms may produce heavy rainfall. Lows in the lower 70s. South winds 5 to 10 miles an hour with gusts up to 20 miles an hour. Chance of rain 90%. Monday, cloudy in the morning, then partly sunny with a chance of showers and thunderstorms in the afternoon. Highs in the mid-80s. Southwest winds 5 to 10 miles an hour. Chance of rain 50%. Monday night, mostly cloudy. A chance of showers and thunderstorms until midnight. Lows in the mid-60s. North winds around 5 miles an hour. Chance of rain 50%. Tuesday, mostly cloudy. Highs in the mid-80s. Lows in the upper 60s. Wednesday, mostly cloudy. A chance of showers and thunderstorms. Highs in the mid-80s. Lows in the lower 70s. Chance of rain 50%. Thursday through Saturday, partly cloudy. A chance of showers and thunderstorms. Highs in the upper 80s. Lows in the lower 70s. Chance of rain 50%. Now for the National Weather Service marine forecast for the Chesapeake Bay from Sandy Point to North Beach. Rest of this afternoon, south winds 50 knots with gusts to 25 knots. Waves 3 feet. Showers with a chance of thunderstorms. Tonight, south winds 10 to 15 knots with gusts to 20 knots. Waves 2 to 3 feet. Showers likely with a chance of thunderstorms. Monday, south winds 10 to 15 knots with gusts to 20 knots. Waves 1 to 2 feet. A chance of showers and thunderstorms. Monday night, south winds 5 knots, becoming north after midnight. Waves 1 foot. Showers likely with a chance of thunderstorms. Tuesday, east winds 5 to 10 knots. Waves 1 foot. A chance of showers after midnight. Winds and waves higher and visibilities lower in and near thunderstorms. Now for the National Weather Service marine forecast for the tidal Potomac from Key Bridge to Smith Point. Rest of this afternoon, southeast winds 10 knots with gusts to 20 knots. Waves 2 feet. Showers with a chance of thunderstorms. Tonight, south winds 10 to 15 knots with gusts to 20 knots. Waves 2 feet. A chance of showers and thunderstorms. Monday, southwest winds 5 to 10 knots. Waves 1 foot. A chance of showers and thunderstorms. Monday night, west winds around 5 knots. Waves 1 foot. A chance of showers and thunderstorms.
Tuesday, east winds around 5 knots. Waves 1 foot. A chance of showers. Winds and waves higher and visibilities lower in and near thunderstorms. This is the NOAA Weather Radio All Hazards Station KHP36, broadcasting from the National Weather Service office in Sterling, Virginia, and transmitting on a frequency of 162.550 MHz from an antenna located in Manassas, Virginia. The National Weather Service in Sterling, Virginia has issued a flash flood warning for Northwestern District of Columbia, Southeastern Montgomery County in Central Maryland, Arlington County in Northern Virginia, Eastern Fairfax County in Northern Virginia, Eastern Prince William County in Northern Virginia, the City of Alexandria in Northern Virginia, the Southeastern City of Fairfax in Northern Virginia, the City of Falls Church in Northern Virginia, until 7:45 p.m. At 4:34 p.m., Doppler radar indicated thunderstorms producing heavy rain across the warned area. Between 1.5 and 3 inches of rain have fallen. Additional rainfall amounts of 1 to 2.5 inches are possible in the warned area. Flash flooding is ongoing or expected to begin shortly. Hazard: flash flooding caused by thunderstorms. Source: radar. Impact: flash flooding of small creeks and streams, urban areas, highways, streets and underpasses, as well as other poor drainage and low-lying areas. Some locations that will experience flash flooding include Arlington, Alexandria, Dale City, Bethesda, Annandale, Springfield, Fairfax, Langley Park, Fort Hunt, Vienna, Groveton, Falls Church, Huntington, Mantua, Fort Belvoir, Plymouth Hills, Woodbridge, McLean, Rosslyn, Crystal City. Turn around, don't drown when encountering flooded roads. Most flood deaths occur in vehicles. Keep children away from storm drains, culverts, creeks and streams. Water levels can rise rapidly and sweep children away. The National Weather Service in Sterling, Virginia has issued a special marine warning for Tidal Potomac from Indian Head to Cobb Island, Maryland, Tidal Potomac from Key Bridge to Indian Head, Maryland, until 5:15 p.m. At 3:17 p.m., a strong thunderstorm was located near Fairview Beach, moving north at 30 knots. Hazard: wind gusts 34 knots or greater. Source: radar indicated. Impact: boaters and small craft could be thrown overboard by suddenly higher winds and waves capsizing their vessel. Locations impacted include Potomac Creek, Maryland Point, Nanjamoy Creek, Port Tobacco River, Colonial Beach, Leesylvania State Park, Smallwood State Park, Quantico, Gunston Hall, Mathis Point, United States. 301 Nice Memorial Bridge, Mason Neck State Park, Woodrow Wilson Bridge, Indian Head, Occoquan Bay, Fort Hunt, Pope's Creek, Brent Point, Reagan National Airport, and Fairview Beach. Move to safe harbor until hazardous weather passes. This is a statement from the National Weather Service. Flood watch in effect until midnight tonight. Flash flooding caused by excessive rainfall is possible. The areas affected include the District of Columbia and portions of Maryland, including the following areas: Anne Arundel, Central and Southeast Howard, Central and Southeast Montgomery, Prince George's and Southern Baltimore, and Northern Virginia, including the following areas: Arlington Falls Church and Alexandria, Central and Southeast Prince William, Manassas and Manassas Park and Fairfax. The hazardous weather conditions are expected until midnight tonight. Impacts: excessive runoff may result in flooding of creeks, streams, and other low-lying and flood-prone locations. Flooding may occur in poor drainage and urban areas. Additional details: portions of the Baltimore-Washington metropolitan area have already received a quick 1 to 2 inches of rain today. At least two additional waves of showers and thunderstorms may affect the area through this evening, some of which could drain over a single area. An additional 1 to 2 inches of rain, potentially locally higher, could result in flash flooding of small streams and urbanized areas. 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You should monitor later forecasts and be prepared to take action should flash flood warnings be issued. This is a statement from the National Weather Service. Flood watch remains in effect until 2 a.m. Monday. Flash flooding caused by excessive rainfall continues to be possible. The areas affected include portions of Central, Northwest, and Western Virginia, including the following areas: in Central Virginia, Albemarle,
Central Virginia, Blue Ridge, Green, and Nelson. In Northwest Virginia, Madison, Northern Virginia, Blue Ridge, Page, Rappahannock, and Shenandoah. In Western Virginia, Augusta, and Rockingham. The hazardous weather conditions are expected until 2 a.m. Monday. Impacts: excessive runoff may result in flooding of rivers, creeks, streams, and other low-lying and flood-prone locations. Low water crossings may be flooded. Additional details: heavy showers and thunderstorms are forecast to move across the area through this evening. Many areas could see 1 to 2 inches of rain. Areas that see multiple rounds of heavy rain could receive localized higher amounts of 3 to 4 inches. 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You should monitor later forecasts and be prepared to take action should flash flood warnings be issued. Now for the official National Weather Service forecast for the Washington metro area and the surrounding KHB listening area. Rest of this afternoon, showers with a chance of thunderstorms. Some thunderstorms may produce heavy rainfall. Highs in the lower 80s. Southeast winds 5 to 10 miles an hour with gusts up to 20 miles an hour. Chance of rain 80%. Tonight, a chance of thunderstorms. Showers until midnight, then a chance of showers after midnight. Some thunderstorms may produce heavy rainfall. Lows in the lower 70s. South winds 5 to 10 miles an hour with gusts up to 20 miles an hour. Chance of rain 90%. Monday, cloudy in the morning, then partly sunny with a chance of showers and thunderstorms in the afternoon. Highs in the mid-80s. Southwest winds 5 to 10 miles an hour. Chance of rain 50%. Monday night, mostly cloudy. A chance of showers and thunderstorms until midnight. Lows in the mid-60s. North winds around 5 miles an hour. Chance of rain 50%. Tuesday, mostly cloudy. Highs in the mid-80s. Lows in the upper 60s. Wednesday, mostly cloudy. A chance of showers and thunderstorms. Highs in the mid-80s. Lows in the lower 70s. Chance of rain 50%. Thursday through Saturday, partly cloudy. A chance of showers and thunderstorms. Highs in the upper 80s. Lows in the lower 70s. Chance of rain 50%. Now for the National Weather Service Marine Forecast for the Chesapeake Bay from Sandy Point to North Beach. Rest of this afternoon, south winds 50 knots with gusts to 25 knots. Waves 3 feet. Showers with a chance of thunderstorms. Tonight, south winds 10 to 15 knots with gusts to 20 knots. Waves 2 to 3 feet. Showers likely with a chance of thunderstorms. Monday, south winds 10 to 15 knots with gusts to 20 knots. Waves 1 to 2 feet. A chance of showers and thunderstorms. Monday night, south winds 5 knots, becoming north after midnight. Waves 1 foot. Showers likely with a chance of thunderstorms. Tuesday, east winds 5 to 10 knots. Waves 1 foot. A chance of showers after midnight. Winds and waves higher and visibilities lower in and near thunderstorms. Now for the National Weather Service Marine Forecast for the Tidal Potomac from Key Bridge to Smith Point. Rest of this afternoon, southeast winds 10 knots with gusts to 20 knots. Waves 2 feet. Showers with a chance of thunderstorms. Tonight, south winds 10 to 15 knots with gusts to 20 knots. Waves 2 feet. A chance of showers and thunderstorms. Monday, southwest winds 5 to 10 knots. Waves 1 foot. A chance of showers and thunderstorms. Monday night, west winds around 5 knots. Waves 1 foot. A chance of showers and thunderstorms. Tuesday, east winds around 5 knots. Waves 1 foot. A chance of showers. Winds and waves higher and visibilities lower in and near thunderstorms. This is the NOAA Weather Radio All Hazards Station KHP 36, broadcasting from the National Weather Service Office in Sterling, Virginia, and transmitting on a frequency of 162.550 MHz from an antenna located in Manassas, Virginia.
The National Weather Service in Sterling, Virginia has issued a flash flood warning for Northwestern District of Columbia, Southeastern Montgomery County in Central Maryland, Arlington County in Northern Virginia, Eastern Fairfax County in Northern Virginia, Eastern Prince William County in Northern Virginia, the City of Alexandria in Northern Virginia, the Southeastern City of Fairfax in Northern Virginia, the City of Falls Church in Northern Virginia, until 7:45 p.m. At 4:34 p.m., Doppler radar indicated thunderstorms producing heavy rain across the warned area. Between 1.5 and 3 inches of rain have fallen. Additional rainfall amounts of 1 to 2.5 inches are possible in the warned area. Flash flooding is ongoing or expected to begin shortly. Hazard: flash flooding caused by thunderstorms. Source: radar. Impact: flash flooding of small creeks and streams, urban areas, highways, streets and underpasses, as well as other poor drainage and low-lying areas. Some locations that will experience flash flooding include Arlington, Alexandria, Dale City, Bethesda, Annandale, Springfield, Fairfax, Langley Park, Fort Hunt, Vienna, Groveton, Falls Church, Huntington, Mantua, Fort Belvoir, Plymouth Hills, Woodbridge, McLean, Rosslyn, Crystal City. Turn around, don't drown when encountering flooded roads. Most flood deaths occur in vehicles. Keep children away from storm drains, culverts, creeks and streams. Water levels can rise rapidly and sweep children away. This is a statement from the National Weather Service. Flood watch in effect until midnight tonight. Flash flooding caused by excessive rainfall is possible. The areas affected include the District of Columbia and portions of Maryland, including the following areas: Anne Arundel, Central and Southeast Howard, Central and Southeast Montgomery, Prince George's and Southern Baltimore, and Northern Virginia, including the following areas: Arlington Falls Church and Alexandria, Central and Southeast Prince William, Manassas and Manassas Park, and Fairfax. The hazardous weather conditions are expected until midnight tonight. Impacts: excessive runoff may result in flooding of creeks, streams, and other low-lying and flood-prone locations. Flooding may occur in poor drainage and urban areas. Additional details: portions of the Baltimore-Washington metropolitan area have already received a quick 1 to 2 inches of rain today. At least 2 additional waves of showers and thunderstorms may affect the area through this evening, some of which could drain over a single area. An additional 1 to 2 inches of rain, potentially locally higher, could result in flash flooding of small streams and urbanized areas. 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You should monitor later forecasts and be prepared to take action should flash flood warnings be issued. This is a statement from the National Weather Service. Flood watch remains in effect until 2 a.m. Monday. Flash flooding caused by excessive rainfall continues to be possible. The areas affected include portions of Central, Northwest, and Western Virginia, including the following areas: in Central Virginia, Albemarle, Central Virginia Blue Ridge, Green and Nelson. In Northwest Virginia, Madison, Northern Virginia Blue Ridge, Page, Rappahannock and Shenandoah. In Western Virginia, Augusta and Rockingham. The hazardous weather conditions are expected until 2 a.m. Monday. Impacts: excessive runoff may result in flooding of rivers, creeks, streams, and other low-lying and flood-prone locations. Low-water crossings may be flooded. Additional details: heavy showers and thunderstorms are forecast to move across the area through this evening. Many areas could see 1 to 2 inches of rain. Areas that see multiple rounds of heavy rain could receive localized higher amounts of 3 to 4 inches. 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You should monitor later forecasts and be prepared to take action should flash flood warnings be issued. Now for the official National Weather Service forecast for the Washington metro area and the surrounding KHB listening area. Rest of this afternoon, showers with a chance of thunderstorms. Some thunderstorms may produce heavy rainfall. Highs in the lower 80s. Southeast winds 5 to 10 miles an hour with gusts up to 20 miles an hour. Chance of rain 80%. Tonight, a chance of thunderstorms. Showers until midnight, then a chance of showers after midnight. Some thunderstorms may produce heavy rainfall.
lows in the lower 70s. South winds 5 to 10 miles an hour with gusts up to 20 miles an hour. Chance of rain 90%. Monday, cloudy in the morning, then partly sunny with a chance of showers and thunderstorms in the afternoon. Highs in the mid-80s. Southwest winds 5 to 10 miles an hour. Chance of rain 50%. Monday night, mostly cloudy. A chance of showers and thunderstorms until midnight. Lows in the mid-60s. North winds around 5 miles an hour. Chance of rain 50%. Tuesday, mostly cloudy. Highs in the mid-80s. Lows in the upper 60s. Wednesday, mostly cloudy. A chance of showers and thunderstorms. Highs in the mid-80s. Lows in the lower 70s. Chance of rain 50%. Thursday through Saturday, partly cloudy. A chance of showers and thunderstorms. Highs in the upper 80s. Lows in the lower 70s. Chance of rain 50%. Now for the National Weather Service marine forecast for the Chesapeake Bay from Sandy Point to North Beach. Rest of this afternoon, south winds 50 knots with gusts to 25 knots. Waves 3 feet. Showers with a chance of thunderstorms. Tonight, south winds 10 to 15 knots with gusts to 20 knots. Waves 2 to 3 feet. Showers likely with a chance of thunderstorms. Monday, south winds 10 to 15 knots with gusts to 20 knots. Waves 1 to 2 feet. A chance of showers and thunderstorms. Monday night, south winds 5 knots, becoming north after midnight. Waves 1 foot. Showers likely with a chance of thunderstorms. Tuesday, east winds 5 to 10 knots. Waves 1 foot. A chance of showers after midnight. Winds and waves higher and visibilities lower in and near thunderstorms. Now for the National Weather Service marine forecast for the tidal Potomac from Key Bridge to Smith Point. Rest of this afternoon.

chance of showers. Winds and waves higher and visibilities lower in and near thunderstorms. This is the NOAA Weather Radio All Hazards Station KHP 36, broadcasting from the National Weather Service office in Sterling, Virginia, and transmitting on a frequency of 162.550 MHz from an antenna located in Manassas, Virginia. The National Weather Service in Sterling, Virginia has issued a flash flood warning for Northwestern District of Columbia, Southeastern Montgomery County in Central Maryland, Arlington County in Northern Virginia, Eastern Fairfax County in Northern Virginia, Eastern Prince William County in Northern Virginia, the City of Alexandria in Northern Virginia, the Southeastern City of Fairfax in Northern Virginia, the City of Falls Church in Northern Virginia, until 7:45 p.m. At 4:34 p.m., Doppler radar indicated thunderstorms producing heavy rain across the warned area. Between 1.5 and 3 inches of rain have fallen. Additional rainfall amounts of 1 to 2.5 inches are possible in the warned area. Flash flooding is ongoing or expected to begin shortly. Hazard: flash flooding caused by thunderstorms. Source: radar. Impact: flash flooding of small creeks and streams, urban areas, highways, streets and underpasses, as well as other poor drainage and low-lying areas. Some locations that will experience flash flooding include Arlington, Alexandria, Dale City, Bethesda, Annandale, Springfield, Fairfax, Langley Park, Fort Hunt, Vienna, Groveton, Falls Church, Huntington, Mantua, Fort Belvoir, Plymouth Hills, Woodbridge, McLean, Rosslyn, Crystal City. Turn around, don't drown when encountering flooded roads. Most flood deaths occur in vehicles. Keep children away from storm drains, culverts, creeks and streams. Water levels can rise rapidly and sweep children away. This is a statement from the National Weather Service. Flood watch in effect until midnight tonight. Flash flooding caused by excessive rainfall is possible. The areas affected include the District of Columbia and portions of Maryland, including the following areas: Anne Arundel, Central and Southeast Howard, Central and Southeast Montgomery, Prince George's and Southern Baltimore, and Northern Virginia, including the following areas: Arlington Falls Church and Alexandria, Central and Southeast Prince William, Manassas and Manassas Park and Fairfax. The hazardous weather conditions are expected until midnight tonight. Impacts: excessive runoff may result in flooding of creeks, streams, and other low-lying and flood-prone locations. Flooding may occur in poor drainage and urban areas. Additional details: portions of the Baltimore-Washington metropolitan area have already received a quick 1 to 2 inches of rain today. At least 2 additional waves of showers and thunderstorms may affect the area through this evening, some of which could drain over a single area. An additional 1 to 2 inches of rain, potentially locally higher, could result in flash flooding of small streams and urbanized areas. 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You should monitor later forecasts and be prepared to take action should flash flood warnings be issued. This is a statement from the National Weather Service. Flood watch remains in effect until 2 a.m. Monday. Flash flooding caused by excessive rainfall continues to be possible. The areas affected include portions of Central, Northwest, and Western Virginia, including the following areas: in Central Virginia, Albemarle, Central Virginia Blue Ridge, Green and Nelson. In Northwest Virginia, Madison, Northern Virginia Blue Ridge, Page, Rappahannock and Shenandoah. In Western Virginia, Augusta and Rockingham. The hazardous weather conditions are expected until 2 a.m. Monday. Impacts: excessive runoff may result in flooding of rivers, creeks, streams, and other low-lying and flood-prone locations. Low water crossings may be flooded. Additional details: heavy showers and thunderstorms are forecast to move across the area through this evening. Many areas could see 1 to 2 inches of rain. 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You should monitor later forecasts and be prepared to take action should flash flood warnings be issued. Now for the official National Weather Service forecast for the Washington metro area and the surrounding KHB listening area. Rest of this afternoon, showers with a chance of thunderstorms. Some thunderstorms may produce

The National Weather Service in Sterling, Virginia has issued a special marine warning for tidal Potomac from Cobb Island, Maryland to Smith Point, Virginia, tidal Potomac from Indian Head to Cobb Island, Maryland, until 7 p.m. At 5:59 p.m., a strong thunderstorm was located near Colonial Beach, moving north at 20 knots. Hazard, wind gusts 34 knots or greater. Source, radar indicated. Impact, boaters and small craft could be thrown overboard by suddenly higher winds and waves capsizing their vessel. Locations impacted include Breton Bay, St. Clements Bay, Westmoreland State Park, Nanjimoy Creek, Port Tobacco River, Cobb Island, Swan Point, Colton's Point, Coles Point, Mathews Point, United States. 301 Nice Memorial Bridge, Wicomico River, White Point Beach, Pope's Creek, Namini Bay, Colonial Beach, and Dahlgren. Move to safe harbor until hazardous weather passes. Now for the National Weather Service marine forecast for the tidal Potomac from Key Bridge to Smith Point. Rest of this afternoon, southeast winds 10 knots with gusts to 20 knots. Waves 2 feet. Showers with a chance of thunderstorms. Tonight, south winds 10 to 15 knots with gusts to 20 knots. Waves 2 feet. A chance of showers and thunderstorms. Monday, southwest winds 5 to 10 knots. Waves 1 foot. A chance of showers and thunderstorms. Monday night, west winds around 5 knots. Waves 1 foot. A chance of showers and thunderstorms. Tuesday, east winds around 5 knots. Waves 1 foot. A chance of showers. Winds and waves higher and visibilities lower in and near thunderstorms. This is the NOAA Weather Radio All Hazards Station KHP36, broadcasting from the National Weather Service office in Sterling, Virginia, and transmitting on a frequency of 162.550 MHz from an antenna located in Manassas, Virginia. The National Weather Service in Sterling, Virginia has issued a flash flood warning for Northwestern District of Columbia, Southeastern Montgomery County in Central Maryland, Arlington County in Northern Virginia, Eastern Fairfax County in Northern Virginia, Eastern Prince William County in Northern Virginia, the City of Alexandria in Northern Virginia, the Southeastern City of Fairfax in Northern Virginia, the City of Falls Church in Northern Virginia, until 7:45 p.m. At 4:34 p.m., Doppler radar indicated thunderstorms producing heavy rain across the warned area. Between 1.5 and 3 inches of rain have fallen. Additional rainfall amounts of 1 to 2.5 inches are possible in the warned area. Flash flooding is ongoing or expected to begin shortly. Hazard, flash flooding caused by thunderstorms. Source, radar. Impact, flash flooding of small creeks and streams, urban areas, highways, streets and underpasses as well as other poor drainage and low-lying areas. Some locations that will experience flash flooding include Arlington, Alexandria, Dale City, Bethesda, Annandale, Springfield, Fairfax, Langley Park, Fort Hunt, Vienna, Groveton, Falls Church, Huntington, Mantua, Fort Belvoir, Plymouth Hills, Woodbridge, McLean, Rosslyn, Crystal City. Turn around, don't drown when encountering flooded roads. Most flood deaths occur in vehicles. Keep children away from storm drains, culverts, creeks and streams. Water levels can rise rapidly and sweep children away. The National Weather Service in Sterling, Virginia has issued a special marine warning for tidal Potomac from Cobb Island, Maryland to Smith Point, Virginia, tidal Potomac from Indian Head to Cobb Island, Maryland, until 7 p.m. At 5:59 p.m., a strong thunderstorm was located near Colonial Beach, moving north at 20 knots. Hazard, wind gusts 34 knots or greater. Source, radar indicated. Impact, boaters and small craft could be thrown overboard by suddenly higher winds and waves capsizing their vessel. Locations impacted include Breton Bay, St. Clements Bay, Westmoreland State Park, Nanjimoy Creek, Port Tobacco River, Cobb Island, Swan Point, Colton's Point, Coles Point, Mathews Point, United States. 301 Nice Memorial Bridge, Wicomico River, White Point Beach, Pope's Creek, Namini Bay, Colonial Beach, and Dahlgren. Move to safe harbor until hazardous weather passes. This is a statement from the National Weather Service. Flood watch in effect until midnight tonight.
flash flooding caused by excessive rainfall is possible. The areas affected include the District of Columbia and portions of Maryland, including the following areas: Anne Arundel, Central and Southeast Howard, Central and Southeast Montgomery, Prince George's and Southern Baltimore, and Northern Virginia, including the following areas: Arlington Falls Church and Alexandria, Central and Southeast Prince William, Manassas and Manassas Park, and Fairfax. The hazardous weather conditions are expected until midnight tonight. Impacts: excessive runoff may result in flooding of creeks, streams, and other low-lying and flood-prone locations. Flooding may occur in poor drainage and urban areas. Additional details: portions of the Baltimore-Washington metropolitan area have already received a quick 1 to 2 inches of rain today. At least 2 additional waves of showers and thunderstorms may affect the area through this evening, some of which could drain over a single area. An additional 1 to 2 inches of rain, potentially locally higher, could result in flash flooding of small streams and urbanized areas. 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You should monitor later forecasts and be prepared to take action should flash flood warnings be issued. This is a statement from the National Weather Service. Flood watch remains in effect until 2 a.m. Monday. Flash flooding caused by excessive rainfall continues to be possible. The areas affected include portions of Central, Northwest, and Western Virginia, including the following areas: in Central Virginia, Albemarle, Central Virginia Blue Ridge, Greene and Nelson. In Northwest Virginia, flash flood warning remains in effect until 7:45 p.m. this evening for the Northwestern District of Columbia, the City of Alexandria, the Southeastern City of Fairfax and the City of Falls Church in Southeastern Montgomery, Arlington, Eastern Fairfax and Eastern Prince William counties. At 6:07 p.m., emergency management reported thunderstorms producing heavy rain across the warned area. Between 2 and 3.5 inches of rain have fallen. Additional rainfall amounts up to 0.5 inches are possible in the warned area. Flash flooding is ongoing or expected to begin shortly. Hazard: flash flooding caused by thunderstorms. Source: emergency management reported. Impact: flash flooding of small creeks and streams, urban areas, highways, streets and underpasses, as well as other poor drainage and low-lying areas. Some locations that will experience flash flooding include Arlington, Alexandria, Gale City, Bethesda, Annandale, Springfield, Fairfax, Langley Park, Fort Hunt, Vienna, Groveton, Falls Church, Huntington, Mantua, Fort Belvoir, Plymouth Hills, Woodbridge, McLean, Rosslyn, Crystal City. Turn around, don't drown when encountering flooded roads. Most flood deaths occur in vehicles. Keep children away from storm drains, culverts, creeks and streams. Water levels can rise rapidly and sweep children away. This is a statement from the National Weather Service. Flood watch remains in effect until 2 a.m. Monday. Flash flooding caused by excessive rainfall continues to be possible. The areas affected include portions of Central, Northwest, and Western Virginia, including the following areas: in Central Virginia, Albemarle, Central Virginia Blue Ridge, Greene and Nelson. In Northwest Virginia, Madison, Northern Virginia Blue Ridge, Page, Rappahannock and Shenandoah. In Western Virginia, Augusta and Rockingham. The hazardous weather conditions are expected until 2 a.m. Monday. Impacts: excessive runoff may result in flooding of rivers, creeks, streams, and other low-lying and flood-prone locations. Low water crossings may be flooded. Additional details: heavy showers and thunderstorms are forecast to move across the area through this evening. Many areas could see 1 to 2 inches of rain. Areas that see multiple rounds of heavy rain could receive localized higher amounts of 3 to 4 inches. 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You should monitor later forecasts and be prepared to take action should flash flood warnings be issued. Flash flood warning remains in effect until 7:45 p.m. this evening for the Northwestern District of Columbia, the City of Alexandria, the Southeastern City of Fairfax and the City of Falls Church in Southeastern Montgomery, Arlington, Eastern Fairfax and Eastern Prince William counties. At 6:07 p.m., emergency management reported thunderstorms producing heavy rain across the warned area.
Between 2 and 3.5 inches of rain have fallen. Additional rainfall amounts up to 0.5 inches are possible in the warned area. Flash flooding is ongoing or expected to begin shortly. Hazard: flash flooding caused by thunderstorms. Source: Emergency Management reported. Impact: flash flooding of small creeks and streams, urban areas, highways, streets and underpasses, as well as other poor drainage and low-lying areas. Some locations that will experience flash flooding include Arlington, Alexandria, Dale City, Bethesda, Annandale, Springfield, Fairfax, Langley Park, Fort Hunt, Vienna, Groveton, Falls Church, Huntington, Mantua, Fort Belvoir, Plymouth Hills, Woodbridge, McLean, Rosslyn, Crystal City. Turn around, don't drown when encountering flooded roads. Most flood deaths occur in vehicles. Keep children away from storm drains, culverts, creeks and streams. Water levels can rise rapidly and sweep children away. Now for the official National Weather Service forecast for the Washington metro area and the surrounding KHB listening area. Rest of this afternoon, showers with a chance of thunderstorms. Some thunderstorms may produce heavy rainfall. Highs in the lower 80s. Southeast winds 5 to 10 miles an hour with gusts up to 20 miles an hour. Chance of rain 80%. Tonight, a chance of thunderstorms. Showers until midnight, then a chance of showers after midnight. Some thunderstorms may produce heavy rainfall. Lows in the lower 70s. South winds 5 to 10 miles an hour with gusts up to 20 miles an hour. Chance of rain 90%. Monday, cloudy in the morning, then partly sunny with a chance of showers and thunderstorms in the afternoon. Highs in the mid-80s. Southwest winds 5 to 10 miles an hour. Chance of rain 50%. Monday night, mostly cloudy. A chance of showers and thunderstorms until midnight. Lows in the mid-60s. North winds around 5 miles an hour. Chance of rain 50%. Tuesday, mostly cloudy. Highs in the mid-80s. Lows in the upper 60s. Wednesday, mostly cloudy. A chance of showers and thunderstorms. Highs in the mid-80s. Lows in the lower 70s. Chance of rain 50%. Thursday through Saturday, partly cloudy. A chance of showers and thunderstorms. Highs in the upper 80s. Lows in the lower 70s. Chance of rain 50%. Now for the National Weather Service Marine forecast for the Chesapeake Bay from Sandy Point to North Beach. Rest of this afternoon, south winds 50 knots with gusts to 25 knots. Waves 3 feet. Showers with a chance of thunderstorms. Tonight, south winds 10 to 15 knots with gusts to 20 knots. Waves 2 to 3 feet. Showers likely with a chance of thunderstorms. Monday, south winds 10 to 15 knots with gusts to 20 knots. Waves 1 to 2 feet. A chance of showers and thunderstorms. Monday night, south winds 5 knots, becoming north after midnight. Waves 1 foot. Showers likely with a chance of thunderstorms. Tuesday, east winds 5 to 10 knots. Waves 1 foot. A chance of showers after midnight. Winds and waves higher and visibilities lower in and near thunderstorms. Now for the National Weather Service Marine forecast for the tidal Potomac from Key Bridge to Smith Point. Rest of this afternoon, southeast winds 10 knots with gusts to 20 knots. Waves 2 feet. Showers with a chance of thunderstorms. Tonight, south winds 10 to 15 knots with gusts to 20 knots. Waves 2 feet. A chance of showers and thunderstorms. Monday, southwest winds 5 to 10 knots. Waves 1 foot. A chance of showers and thunderstorms. Monday night, west winds around 5 knots. Waves 1 foot. A chance of showers and thunderstorms. Tuesday, east winds around 5 knots. Waves 1 foot. A chance of showers. Winds and waves higher and visibilities lower in and near thunderstorms. This is the NOAA Weather Radio All Hazards Station KHP 36, broadcasting from the National Weather Service Office in Sterling, Virginia, and transmitting on a frequency of 162.550 MHz from an antenna located in Manassas, Virginia.
The National Weather Service in Sterling, Virginia has issued a special marine warning for Tidal Potomac from Cobb Island, Maryland to Smith Point, Virginia. Tidal Potomac from Indian Head to Cobb Island, Maryland, until 7 p.m. At 5:59 p.m., a strong thunderstorm was located near Colonial Beach, moving north at 20 knots. Hazard, wind gusts 34 knots or greater. Source, radar indicated. Impact, boaters and small craft could be thrown overboard by suddenly higher winds and waves capsizing their vessel. Locations impacted include Breton Bay, St. Clements Bay, Westmoreland State Park, Nanjimoy Creek, Port Tobacco River, Cobb Island, Swan Point, Colton's Point, Coles Point, Mathias Point, United States. 301 Nice Memorial Bridge, Wicomico River, White Point Beach, Pope's Creek, Namini Bay, Colonial Beach, and Dahlgren. Move to safe harbor until hazardous weather passes. This is a statement from the National Weather Service. Flood watch in effect until midnight tonight. Flash flooding caused by excessive rainfall is possible. The areas affected include the District of Columbia and portions of Maryland, including the following areas: Anne Arundel, Central and Southeast Howard, Central and Southeast Montgomery, Prince George's and Southern Baltimore, and Northern Virginia, including the following areas: Arlington Falls Church and Alexandria, Central and Southeast Prince William, Manassas and Manassas Park and Fairfax. The hazardous weather conditions are expected until midnight tonight. Impacts: excessive runoff may result in flooding of creeks, streams, and other low-lying and flood-prone locations. Flooding may occur in poor drainage and urban areas. Additional details: portions of the Baltimore-Washington metropolitan area have already received a quick 1 to 2 inches of rain today. At least 2 additional waves of showers and thunderstorms may affect the area through this evening, some of which could drain over a single area. An additional 1 to 2 inches of rain, potentially locally higher, could result in flash flooding of small streams and urbanized areas. 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You should monitor later forecasts and be prepared to take action should flash flood warnings be issued. This is a statement from the National Weather Service. Flood watch remains in effect until 2 a.m. Monday. Flash flooding caused by excessive rainfall continues to be possible. The areas affected include portions of central, northwest, and western Virginia, including the following areas: in central Virginia, Albemarle, Central Virginia Blue Ridge, Green and Nelson. In northwest Virginia, Madison, Northern Virginia Blue Ridge, Page, Rappahannock and Shenandoah. In western Virginia, Augusta and Rockingham. The hazardous weather conditions are expected until 2 a.m. Monday. Impacts: excessive runoff may result in flooding of rivers, creeks, streams, and other low-lying and flood-prone locations. Low water crossings may be flooded. Additional details: heavy showers and thunderstorms are forecast to move across the area through this evening. Many areas could see 1 to 2 inches of rain. Areas that see multiple rounds of heavy rain could receive localized higher amounts of 3 to 4 inches. 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You should monitor later forecasts and be prepared to take action should flash flood warnings be issued. Flash flood warning remains in effect until 7:45 p.m. this evening for the Northwestern District of Columbia, the City of Alexandria, the Southeastern City of Fairfax and the City of Falls Church in Southeastern Montgomery, Arlington, Eastern Fairfax and Eastern Prince William counties. At 6:07 p.m., emergency management reported thunderstorms producing heavy rain across the warned area. Between 2 and 3.5 inches of rain have fallen. Additional rainfall amounts up to 0.5 inches are possible in the warned area. Flash flooding is ongoing or expected to begin shortly. Hazard: flash flooding caused by thunderstorms. Source: emergency management reported. Impact: flash flooding of small creeks and streams, urban areas, highways, streets and underpasses, as well as other poor drainage and low-lying areas. Some locations that will experience flash flooding include Arlington, Alexandria, Dale City, Bethesda, Annandale, Springfield, Fairfax, Langley Park, Fort Hunt, Vienna, Groveton, Falls Church, Huntington, Mantua, Fort Belvoir,
Pyramid Hills, Woodbridge, McLean, Rosslyn, Crystal City. Turn around. Don't drown when encountering flooded roads. Most flood deaths occur in vehicles. Keep children away from storm drains, culverts, creeks and streams. Water levels can rise rapidly and sweep children away. Now for the official National Weather Service forecast for the Washington metro area and the surrounding KHB listening area. Rest of this afternoon, showers with a chance of thunderstorms. Some thunderstorms may produce heavy rainfall. Highs in the lower 80s. Southeast winds 5 to 10 miles an hour with gusts up to 20 miles an hour. Chance of rain 80%. Tonight, a chance of thunderstorms. Showers until midnight, then a chance of showers after midnight. Some thunderstorms may produce heavy rainfall. Lows in the lower 70s. South winds 5 to 10 miles an hour with gusts up to 20 miles an hour. Chance of rain 90%. Monday, cloudy in the morning, then partly sunny with a chance of showers and thunderstorms in the afternoon. Highs in the mid-80s. Southwest winds 5 to 10 miles an hour. Chance of rain 50%. Monday night, mostly cloudy. A chance of showers and thunderstorms until midnight. Lows in the mid-60s. North winds around 5 miles an hour. Chance of rain 50%. Tuesday, mostly cloudy. Highs in the mid-80s. Lows in the upper 60s. Wednesday, mostly cloudy. A chance of showers and thunderstorms. Highs in the mid-80s. Lows in the lower 70s. Chance of rain 50%. Thursday through Saturday, partly cloudy. A chance of showers and thunderstorms. Highs in the upper 80s. Lows in the lower 70s. Chance of rain 50%. Now for the National Weather Service Marine Forecast for the Chesapeake Bay from Sandy Point to North Beach. Rest of this afternoon, south winds 50 knots with gusts to 25 knots. Waves 3 feet. Showers with a chance of thunderstorms. Tonight, south winds 10 to 15 knots with gusts to 20 knots. Waves 2 to 3 feet. Showers likely with a chance of thunderstorms. Monday, south winds 10 to 15 knots with gusts to 20 knots. Waves 1 to 2 feet. A chance of showers and thunderstorms. Monday night, south winds 5 knots, becoming north after midnight. Waves 1 foot. Showers likely with a chance of thunderstorms. Tuesday, east winds 5 to 10 knots. Waves 1 foot. A chance of showers after midnight. Winds and waves higher and visibilities lower in and near thunderstorms. Now for the National Weather Service Marine Forecast for the Tidal Potomac from Key Bridge to Smith Point. Rest of this afternoon, southeast winds 10 knots with gusts to 20 knots. Waves 2 feet. Showers with a chance of thunderstorms. Tonight, south winds 10 to 15 knots with gusts to 20 knots. Waves 2 feet. A chance of showers and thunderstorms. Monday, southwest winds 5 to 10 knots. Waves 1 foot. A chance of showers and thunderstorms. Monday night, west winds around 5 knots. Waves 1 foot. A chance of showers and thunderstorms. Tuesday, east winds around 5 knots. Waves 1 foot. A chance of showers. Winds and waves higher and visibilities lower in and near thunderstorms. This is the NOAA Weather Radio All Hazards Station KHP 36, broadcasting from the National Weather Service Office in Sterling, Virginia, and transmitting on a frequency of 162.550 MHz from an antenna located in Manassas, Virginia. The National Weather Service in Sterling, Virginia has issued a special marine warning for Tidal Potomac from Cobb Island, Maryland to Smith Point, Virginia, Tidal Potomac from Indian Head to Cobb Island, Maryland, until 7 p.m. At 5:59 p.m., a strong thunderstorm was located near Colonial Beach, moving north at 20 knots. Hazard, wind gusts 34 knots or greater. Source, radar indicated. Impact, boaters and small craft could be thrown overboard by suddenly higher winds and waves capsizing their vessel. Locations impacted include Breton Bay, St. Clements Bay, Westmoreland State Park, Nanjimoy Creek, Port Tobacco River, Cobb Island, Swan Point, Colton's Point, Coles Point, Mathias Point, United States.
301 Nice Memorial Bridge, Wicomico River, White Point Beach, Pope's Creek, Namini Bay, Colonial Beach, and Dahlgren. Move to safe harbor until hazardous weather passes. This is a statement from the National Weather Service. Flood watch in effect until midnight tonight. Flash flooding caused by excessive rainfall is possible. The areas affected include the District of Columbia and portions of Maryland, including the following areas: Anne Arundel, Central and Southeast Howard, Central and Southeast Montgomery, Prince George's and Southern Baltimore, and Northern Virginia, including the following areas: Arlington Falls Church and Alexandria, Central and Southeast Prince William, Manassas and Manassas Park, and Fairfax. The hazardous weather conditions are expected until midnight tonight. Impacts: excessive runoff may result in flooding of creeks, streams, and other low-lying and flood-prone locations. Flooding may occur in poor drainage and urban areas. Additional details: portions of the Baltimore-Washington metropolitan area have already received a quick 1 to 2 inches of rain today. At least 2 additional waves of showers and thunderstorms may affect the area through this evening, some of which could drain over a single area. An additional 1 to 2 inches of rain, potentially locally higher, could result in flash flooding of small streams and urbanized areas. 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This is a statement from the National Weather Service. Flood watch remains in effect until 2 a.m. Monday. Flash flooding caused by excessive rainfall continues to be possible. The areas affected include portions of central, northwest,

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Areas that see multiple rounds of heavy rain could receive localized higher amounts of 3 to 4 inches. 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You should monitor later forecasts and be prepared to take action should flash flood warnings be issued. Flash flood warning remains in effect until 7:45 p.m. this evening for the Northwestern District of Columbia, the City of Alexandria, the Southeastern City of Fairfax, and the City of Falls Church in Southeastern Montgomery, Arlington, Eastern Fairfax, and Eastern Prince William counties. At 6:07 p.m., emergency management reported thunderstorms producing heavy rain across the warned area. Between 2 and 3.5 inches of rain have fallen. Additional rainfall amounts up to 0.5 inches are possible in the warned area. Flash flooding is ongoing or expected to begin shortly. Hazard: flash flooding caused by thunderstorms. Source: emergency management reported. Impact: flash flooding of small creeks and streams, urban areas, highways, streets and underpasses, as well as other poor drainage and low-lying areas. Some locations that will experience flash flooding include Arlington, Alexandria, Dale City, Bethesda, Annandale, Springfield, Fairfax, Langley Park, Fort Hunt, Vienna, Groveton, Falls Church, Huntington, Mantua, Fort Belvoir, Plymouth Hills, Woodbridge, McLean, Rosslyn, Crystal City. Turn around, don't drown when encountering flooded roads. Most flood deaths occur in vehicles. Keep children away from storm drains, culverts, creeks and streams. Water levels can rise rapidly and sweep children away. Now for the official National Weather Service forecast for the Washington metro area and the surrounding KHB listening area. Rest of this afternoon, showers with a chance of thunderstorms. Some thunderstorms may produce heavy rainfall. Highs in the lower 80s. Southeast winds 5 to 10 miles an hour with gusts up to 20 miles an hour. Chance of rain 80%. Tonight, a chance of thunderstorms. Showers until midnight, then a chance of showers after midnight. Some thunderstorms may produce heavy rainfall. Lows in the lower 70s. South winds 5 to 10 miles an hour with gusts up to 20 miles an hour. Chance of rain 90%. Monday, cloudy in the morning, then partly sunny with a chance of showers and thunderstorms in the afternoon. Highs in the mid-80s. Southwest winds 5 to 10 miles an hour. Chance of rain 50%. Monday night, mostly cloudy. A chance of showers and thunderstorms until midnight. Lows in the mid-60s. North winds around 5 miles an hour. Chance of rain 50%. Tuesday, mostly cloudy. Highs in the mid-80s. Lows in the upper 60s. Wednesday, mostly cloudy. A chance of showers and thunderstorms. Highs in the mid-80s. Lows in the lower 70s. Chance of rain 50%. Thursday through Saturday, partly cloudy. A chance of showers and thunderstorms. Highs in the upper 80s. Lows in the lower 70s. Chance of rain 50%. Now for the National Weather Service marine forecast for the Chesapeake Bay from Sandy Point to North Beach. Rest of this afternoon, south winds 50 knots with gusts to 25 knots. Waves 3 feet. Showers with a chance of thunderstorms. Tonight, south winds 10 to 15 knots with gusts to 20 knots. Waves 2 to 3 feet. Showers likely with a chance of thunderstorms. Monday, south winds 10 to 15 knots with gusts to 20 knots. Waves 1 to 2 feet. A chance of showers and thunderstorms. Monday night, south winds 5 knots, becoming north after midnight. Waves 1 foot. Showers likely with a chance of thunderstorms. Tuesday, east winds 5 to 10 knots. Waves 1 foot. A chance of showers after midnight. Winds and waves higher and visibilities lower in and near thunderstorms. Now for the National Weather Service marine forecast for the tidal Potomac from Key Bridge to Smith Point. Rest of this afternoon, southeast winds 10 knots with gusts to 20 knots. Waves 2 feet. Showers with a chance of thunderstorms. Tonight, south winds 10 to 15 knots with gusts to 20 knots. Waves 2 feet. A chance of showers and thunderstorms.

Thunderstorms. Monday, southwest winds 5 to 10 knots. Waves 1 foot. A chance of showers and thunderstorms. Monday night, west winds around 5 knots. Waves 1 foot. A chance of showers and thunderstorms. Tuesday, east winds around 5 knots. Waves 1 foot. A chance of showers. Winds and waves higher and visibilities lower in and near thunderstorms. This is the NOAA Weather Radio All Hazards Station KHP36, broadcasting from the National Weather Service Office in Sterling, Virginia, and transmitting on a frequency of 162.550 MHz from an antenna located in Manassas, Virginia. The National Weather Service in Sterling, Virginia has issued a special marine warning for Tidal Potomac from Cobb Island, Maryland to Smith Point, Virginia, Tidal Potomac from Indian Head to Cobb Island, Maryland, until 7 p.m. At 5:59 p.m., a strong thunderstorm was located near Colonial Beach, moving north at 20 knots. Hazard, wind gusts 34 knots or greater. Source, radar indicated. Impact, boaters and small craft could be thrown overboard by suddenly higher winds and waves capsizing their vessel. Locations impacted include Breton Bay, St. Clements Bay, Westmoreland State Park, Nanjimoy Creek, Port Tobacco River, Cobb Island, Swan Point, Colton's Point, Coles Point, Mathis Point, United States. 301 Nice Memorial Bridge, Wicomico River, White Point Beach, Pope's Creek, Nemini Bay, Colonial Beach, and Dahlgren. Move to safe harbor until hazardous weather passes. This is a statement from the National Weather Service. Flood watch in effect until midnight tonight. Flash flooding caused by excessive rainfall is possible. The areas affected include the District of Columbia and portions of Maryland, including the following areas: Anne Arundel, Central and Southeast Howard, Central and Southeast Montgomery, Prince George's and Southern Baltimore, and Northern Virginia, including the following areas: Arlington Falls Church and Alexandria, Central and Southeast Prince William, Manassas and Manassas Park and Fairfax. The hazardous weather conditions are expected until midnight tonight. Impacts, excessive runoff may result in flooding of creeks, streams, and other low-lying and flood-prone locations. Flooding may occur in poor drainage and urban areas. Additional details, portions of the Baltimore-Washington metropolitan area have already received a quick 1 to 2 inches of rain today. At least two additional waves of showers and thunderstorms may affect the area through this evening, some of which could drain over a single area. An additional 1 to 2 inches of rain, potentially locally higher, could result in flash flooding of small streams and urbanized areas. 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You should monitor later forecasts and be prepared to take action should flash flood warnings be issued. This is a statement from the National Weather Service. Flood watch remains in effect until 2 a.m. Monday. Flash flooding caused by excessive rainfall continues to be possible. The areas affected include portions of central, northwest, and western Virginia, including the following areas: in central Virginia, Albemarle, central Virginia Blue Ridge, Greene and Nelson. In northwest Virginia, Madison, northern Virginia Blue Ridge, Page, Rappahannock and Shenandoah. In western Virginia, Augusta and Rockingham. The hazardous weather conditions are expected until 2 a.m. Monday. Impacts, excessive runoff may result in flooding of rivers, creeks, streams, and other low-lying and flood-prone locations. Low water crossings may be flooded. Additional details, heavy showers and thunderstorms are forecast to move across the area through this evening. Many areas could see 1 to 2 inches of rain. 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You should monitor later forecasts and be prepared to take action should flash flood warnings be issued. Flash flood warning remains in effect until 7:45 p.m. this evening for the Northwestern District of Columbia, the City of Alexandria, the Southeastern City of Fairfax and the City of Falls Church in Southeastern Montgomery, Arlington, Eastern Fairfax and Eastern Prince William counties. At 6:07 p.m., emergency management reported thunderstorms producing heavy rain across the warned area. Between 2 and 3.5 inches of rain have fallen.
Additional rainfall amounts up to 0.5 inches are possible in the warned area. Flash flooding is ongoing or expected to begin shortly. Hazard: flash flooding caused by thunderstorms. Source: emergency management reported. Impact: flash flooding of small creeks and streams, urban areas, highways, streets and underpasses, as well as other poor drainage and low-lying areas. Some locations that will experience flash flooding include Arlington, Alexandria, Dale City, Bethesda, Annandale, Springfield, Fairfax, Langley Park, Fort Hunt, Vienna, Groveton, Falls Church, Huntington, Mantua, Fort Belvoir, Plymouth Hills, Woodbridge, McLean, Rosslyn, Crystal City. Turn around, don't drown when encountering flooded roads. Most flood deaths occur in vehicles. Keep children away from storm drains, culverts, creeks and streams. Water levels can rise rapidly and sweep children away. Now for the official National Weather Service forecast for the Washington metro area and the surrounding KHB listening area. Rest of this afternoon, showers with a chance of thunderstorms. Some thunderstorms may produce heavy rainfall. Highs in the lower 80s. Southeast winds 5 to 10 miles an hour with gusts up to 20 miles an hour. Chance of rain 80%. Tonight, a chance of thunderstorms. Showers until midnight, then a chance of showers after midnight. Some thunderstorms may produce heavy rainfall. Lows in the lower 70s. South winds 5 to 10 miles an hour with gusts up to 20 miles an hour. Chance of rain 90%. Monday, cloudy in the morning, then partly sunny with a chance of showers and thunderstorms in the afternoon. Highs in the mid-80s. Southwest winds 5 to 10 miles an hour. Chance of rain 50%. Monday night, mostly cloudy. A chance of showers and thunderstorms until midnight. Lows in the mid-60s. North winds around 5 miles an hour. Chance of rain 50%. Tuesday, mostly cloudy. Highs in the mid-80s. Lows in the upper 60s. Wednesday, mostly cloudy. A chance of showers and thunderstorms. Highs in the mid-80s. Lows in the lower 70s. Chance of rain 50%. Thursday through Saturday, partly cloudy. A chance of showers and thunderstorms. Highs in the upper 80s. Lows in the lower 70s. Chance of rain 50%. Now for the National Weather Service marine forecast for the Chesapeake Bay from Sandy Point to North Beach. Rest of this afternoon, south winds 50 knots with gusts to 25 knots. Waves 3 feet. Showers with a chance of thunderstorms. Tonight, south winds 10 to 15 knots with gusts to 20 knots. Waves 2 to 3 feet. Showers likely with a chance of thunderstorms. Monday, south winds 10 to 15 knots with gusts to 20 knots. Waves 1 to 2 feet. A chance of showers and thunderstorms. Monday night, south winds 5 knots, becoming north after midnight. Waves 1 foot. Showers likely with a chance of thunderstorms. Tuesday, east winds 5 to 10 knots. Waves 1 foot. A chance of showers after midnight. Winds and waves higher and visibilities lower in and near thunderstorms. Now for the National Weather Service marine forecast for the tidal Potomac from Key Bridge to Smith Point. Rest of this afternoon, southeast winds 10 knots with gusts to 20 knots. Waves 2 feet. Showers with a chance of thunderstorms. Tonight, south winds 10 to 15 knots with gusts to 20 knots. Waves 2 feet. A chance of showers and thunderstorms. Monday, southwest winds 5 to 10 knots. Waves 1 foot. A chance of showers and thunderstorms. Monday night, west winds around 5 knots. Waves 1 foot. A chance of showers and thunderstorms. Tuesday, east winds around 5 knots. Waves 1 foot. A chance of showers. Winds and waves higher and visibilities lower in and near thunderstorms. This is the NOAA Weather Radio All Hazards Station KHP 36, broadcasting from the National Weather Service Office in Sterling, Virginia, and transmitting on a frequency of 162.550 MHz from an antenna located in Manassas, Virginia. The National Weather Service in Sterling, Virginia has issued a special marine warning for
Tidal Potomac from Cobb Island, Maryland to Smith Point, Virginia. Tidal Potomac from Indian Head to Cobb Island, Maryland, until 7 p.m. At 5:59 p.m., a strong thunderstorm was located near Colonial Beach, moving north at 20 knots. Hazard, wind gusts 34 knots or greater. Source, radar indicated. Impact, boaters and small craft could be thrown overboard by suddenly higher winds and waves capsizing their vessel. Locations impacted include Breton Bay, St. Clements Bay, Westmoreland State Park, Nanjimoy Creek, Port Tobacco River, Cobb Island, Swan Point, Colton's Point, Coles Point, Mathis Point, United States. 301 Nice Memorial Bridge, Wicomico River, White Point Beach, Pope's Creek, Namini Bay, Colonial Beach, and Dahlgren. Move to safe harbor until hazardous weather passes. This is a statement from the National Weather Service. Flood watch in effect until midnight tonight. Flash flooding caused by excessive rainfall is possible. The areas affected include the District of Columbia and portions of Maryland, including the following areas: Anne Arundel, Central and Southeast Howard, Central and Southeast Montgomery, Prince George's and Southern Baltimore, and Northern Virginia, including the following areas: Arlington Falls Church and Alexandria, Central and Southeast Prince William Manassas and Manassas Park and Fairfax. The hazardous weather conditions are expected until midnight tonight. Impacts. Excessive runoff may result in flooding of creeks, streams, and other low-lying and flood-prone locations. Flooding may occur in poor drainage and urban areas. Additional details. Portions of the Baltimore-Washington metropolitan area have already received a quick 1 to 2 inches of rain today. At least two additional waves of showers and thunderstorms may affect the area through this evening, some of which could drain over a single area. An additional 1 to 2 inches of rain, potentially locally higher, could result in flash flooding of small streams and urbanized areas. 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You should monitor later forecasts and be prepared to take action should flash flood warnings be issued. This is a statement from the National Weather Service. Flood watch remains in effect until 2 a.m. Monday. Flash flooding caused by excessive rainfall continues to be possible. The areas affected include portions of central, northwest, and western Virginia, including the following areas: in central Virginia, Albemarle, Central Virginia Blue Ridge, Greene and Nelson. In northwest Virginia, Madison, Northern Virginia Blue Ridge, Page, Rappahannock and Shenandoah. The special marine warning is canceled. The affected areas were Tidal Potomac from Cobb Island, Maryland to Smith Point, Virginia, Tidal Potomac from Indian Head to Cobb Island, Maryland. The thunderstorm has weakened and no longer poses a significant threat to boaters. This is a statement from the National Weather Service. Flood watch remains in effect until 2 a.m. Monday. Flash flooding caused by excessive rainfall continues to be possible. The areas affected include portions of central, northwest, and western Virginia, including the following areas: in central Virginia, Albemarle, Central Virginia Blue Ridge, Greene and Nelson. In northwest Virginia, Madison, Northern Virginia Blue Ridge, Page, Rappahannock and Shenandoah. In western Virginia, Augusta and Rockingham. The hazardous weather conditions are expected until 2 a.m. Monday. Impacts. Excessive runoff may result in flooding of rivers, creeks, streams, and other low-lying and flood-prone locations. Low water crossings may be flooded. Additional details. Heavy showers and thunderstorms are forecast to move across the area through this evening. Many areas could see 1 to 2 inches of rain. Areas that see multiple rounds of heavy rain could receive localized higher amounts of 3 to 4 inches. 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You should monitor later forecasts and be prepared to take action should flash flood warnings be issued. Flash flood warning remains in effect until 7:45 p.m. this evening for the Northwestern District of Columbia, the City of Alexandria, the Southeastern City of Fairfax and the City of Falls Church in Southeastern Montgomery, Arlington, Eastern Fairfax and Eastern Prince William Counties. At 6:07 p.m., emergency management reported thunderstorms producing heavy rain across the warned area. Between 2 and 3.5 inches of rain have fallen. Additional rainfall amounts up to 0.5 inches are possible in the warned area.
Flash flooding is ongoing or expected to begin shortly. Hazard, flash flooding caused by thunderstorms. Source, emergency management reported. Impact, flash flooding of small creeks and streams, urban areas, highways, streets and underpasses, as well as other poor drainage and low-lying areas. Some locations that will experience flash flooding include Arlington, Alexandria, Dale City, Bethesda, Annandale, Springfield, Fairfax, Langley Park, Fort Hunt, Vienna, Groveton, Falls Church, Huntington, Mantua, Fort Belvoir, Plymouth Hills, Woodbridge, McLean, Rosslyn, Crystal City. Turn around, don't drown when encountering flooded roads. Most flood deaths occur in vehicles. Keep children away from storm drains, culverts, creeks and streams. Water levels can rise rapidly and sweep children away. Now for the official National Weather Service forecast for the Washington metro area and the surrounding KHB listening area. Rest of this afternoon, showers with a chance of thunderstorms. Some thunderstorms may produce heavy rainfall. Highs in the lower 80s. Southeast winds 5 to 10 miles an hour with gusts up to 20 miles an hour. Chance of rain 80%. Tonight, a chance of thunderstorms. Showers until midnight, then a chance of showers after midnight. Some thunderstorms may produce heavy rainfall. Lows in the lower 70s. South winds 5 to 10 miles an hour with gusts up to 20 miles an hour. Chance of rain 90%. Monday, cloudy in the morning, then partly sunny with a chance of showers and thunderstorms in the afternoon. Highs in the mid-80s. Southwest winds 5 to 10 miles an hour. Chance of rain 50%. Monday night, mostly cloudy. A chance of showers and thunderstorms until midnight. Lows in the mid-60s. North winds around 5 miles an hour. Chance of rain 50%. Tuesday, mostly cloudy. Highs in the mid-80s. Lows in the upper 60s. Wednesday, mostly cloudy. A chance of showers and thunderstorms. Highs in the mid-80s. Lows in the lower 70s. Chance of rain 50%. Thursday through Saturday, partly cloudy. A chance of showers and thunderstorms. Highs in the upper 80s. Lows in the lower 70s. Chance of rain 50%. Now for the National Weather Service marine forecast for the Chesapeake Bay from Sandy Point to North Beach. Rest of this afternoon, south winds 50 knots with gusts to 25 knots. Waves 3 feet. Showers with a chance of thunderstorms. Tonight, south winds 10 to 15 knots with gusts to 20 knots. Waves 2 to 3 feet. Showers likely with a chance of thunderstorms. Monday, south winds 10 to 15 knots with gusts to 20 knots. Waves 1 to 2 feet. A chance of showers and thunderstorms. Monday night, south winds 5 knots, becoming north after midnight. Waves 1 foot. Showers likely with a chance of thunderstorms. Tuesday, east winds 5 to 10 knots. Waves 1 foot. A chance of showers after midnight. Winds and waves higher and visibilities lower in and near thunderstorms. Now for the National Weather Service marine forecast for the tidal Potomac from Key Bridge to Smith Point. Rest of this afternoon, southeast winds 10 knots with gusts to 20 knots. Waves 2 feet. Showers with a chance of thunderstorms. Tonight, south winds 10 to 15 knots with gusts to 20 knots. Waves 2 feet. A chance of showers and thunderstorms. Monday, southwest winds 5 to 10 knots. Waves 1 foot. A chance of showers and thunderstorms. Monday night, west winds around 5 knots. Waves 1 foot. A chance of showers and thunderstorms. Tuesday, east winds around 5 knots. Waves 1 foot. A chance of showers. Winds and waves higher and visibilities lower in and near thunderstorms. This is the NOAA Weather Radio All Hazards Station KHP 36, broadcasting from the National Weather Service Office in Sterling, Virginia, and transmitting on a frequency of 162.550 MHz from an antenna located in Manassas, Virginia. The special marine warning is canceled. The affected areas were tidal Potomac from Cobb Island, Maryland to Smith Point, Virginia, tidal Potomac from Indian Head to Cobb Island, Maryland,
The thunderstorm has weakened and no longer poses a significant threat to boaters. This is a statement from the National Weather Service. Flood watch in effect until midnight tonight. Flash flooding caused by excessive rainfall is possible. The areas affected include the District of Columbia and portions of Maryland, including the following areas: Anne Arundel, Central and Southeast Howard, Central and Southeast Montgomery, Prince George's and Southern Baltimore, and Northern Virginia, including the following areas: Arlington Falls Church and Alexandria, Central and Southeast Prince William Manassas and Manassas Park and Fairfax. The hazardous weather conditions are expected until midnight tonight. Impacts: excessive runoff may result in flooding of creeks, streams, and other low-lying and flood-prone locations. Flooding may occur in poor drainage and urban areas. Additional details: portions of the Baltimore-Washington metropolitan area have already received a quick 1 to 2 inches of rain today. At least 2 additional waves of showers and thunderstorms may affect the area through this evening, some of which could drain over a single area. An additional 1 to 2 inches of rain, potentially locally higher, could result in flash flooding of small streams and urbanized areas. 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You should monitor later forecasts and be prepared to take action should flash flood warnings be issued. This is a statement from the National Weather Service. Flood watch remains in effect until 2 a.m. Monday. Flash flooding caused by excessive rainfall continues to be possible. The areas affected include portions of Central, Northwest, and Western Virginia, including the following areas: in Central Virginia, Albemarle, Central Virginia Blue Ridge, Greene and Nelson. In Northwest Virginia, Madison, Northern Virginia Blue Ridge, Page, Rappahannock and Shenandoah. In Western Virginia, Augusta and Rockingham. The hazardous weather conditions are expected until 2 a.m. Monday. Impacts: excessive runoff may result in flooding of rivers, creeks, streams, and other low-lying and flood-prone locations. Low water crossings may be flooded. Additional details: heavy showers and thunderstorms are forecast to move across the area through this evening. Many areas could see 1 to 2 inches of rain. Areas that see multiple rounds of heavy rain could receive localized higher amounts of 3 to 4 inches. 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You should monitor later forecasts and be prepared to take action should flash flood warnings be issued. Flash flood warning remains in effect until 7:45 p.m. this evening for the Northwestern District of Columbia, the City of Alexandria, the Southeastern City of Fairfax and the City of Falls Church in Southeastern Montgomery, Arlington, Eastern Fairfax and Eastern Prince William Counties. At 6:07 p.m., emergency management reported thunderstorms producing heavy rain across the warned area. Between 2 and 3.5 inches of rain have fallen. Additional rainfall amounts up to 0.5 inches are possible in the warned area. Flash flooding is ongoing or expected to begin shortly. Hazard: flash flooding caused by thunderstorms. Source: emergency management reported. Impact: flash flooding of small creeks and streams, urban areas, highways, streets and underpasses, as well as other poor drainage and low-lying areas. Some locations that will experience flash flooding include Arlington, Alexandria, Gale City, Bethesda, Annandale, Springfield, Fairfax, Langley Park, Fort Hunt, Vienna, Groveton, Falls Church, Huntington, Mantua, Fort Belvoir, Pyramid Hills, Woodbridge, McLean, Rosslyn, Crystal City. Turn around, don't drown when encountering flooded roads. Most flood deaths occur in vehicles. Keep children away from storm drains, culverts, creeks and streams. Water levels can rise rapidly and sweep children away. Now for the official National Weather Service forecast for the Washington metro area and the surrounding KHB listening area. Rest of this afternoon, showers with a chance of thunderstorms. Some thunderstorms may produce heavy rainfall. Highs in the lower 80s. Southeast winds 5 to 10 miles an hour with gusts up to 20 miles an hour. Chance of rain 80%. Tonight, a chance of thunderstorms. Showers until midnight, then a chance of showers after midnight. Some thunderstorms may produce heavy rainfall. Lows in the lower 70s.
South winds 5 to 10 miles an hour with gusts up to 20 miles an hour. Chance of rain 90%. Monday, cloudy in the morning, then partly sunny with a chance of showers and thunderstorms in the afternoon. Highs in the mid-80s. Southwest winds 5 to 10 miles an hour. Chance of rain 50%. Monday night, mostly cloudy. A chance of showers and thunderstorms until midnight. Lows in the mid-60s. North winds around 5 miles an hour. Chance of rain 50%. Tuesday, mostly cloudy. Highs in the mid-80s. Lows in the upper 60s. Wednesday, mostly cloudy. A chance of showers and thunderstorms. Highs in the mid-80s. Lows in the lower 70s. Chance of rain 50%. Thursday through Saturday, partly cloudy. A chance of showers and thunderstorms. Highs in the upper 80s. Lows in the lower 70s. Chance of rain 50%. Now for the National Weather Service marine forecast for the Chesapeake Bay from Sandy Point to North Beach. Rest of this afternoon, south winds 15 knots with gusts to 25 knots. Waves 3 feet. Showers with a chance of thunderstorms. Tonight, south winds 10 to 15 knots with gusts to 20 knots. Waves 2 to 3 feet. Showers likely with a chance of thunderstorms. Monday, south winds 10 to 15 knots with gusts to 20 knots. Waves 1 to 2 feet. A chance of showers and thunderstorms. Monday night, south winds 5 knots, becoming north after midnight. Waves 1 foot. Showers likely with a chance of thunderstorms. Tuesday, east winds 5 to 10 knots. Waves 1 foot. A chance of showers after midnight. Winds and waves higher and visibilities lower in and near thunderstorms. Now for the National Weather Service marine forecast for the tidal Potomac from Key Bridge to Smith Point. Rest of this afternoon, southeast winds 10 knots with gusts to 20 knots. Waves 2 feet. Showers with a chance of thunderstorms. Tonight, south winds 10 to 15 knots with gusts to 20 knots. Waves 2 feet. A chance of showers and thunderstorms. Monday, southwest winds 5 to 10 knots. Waves 1 foot. A chance of showers and thunderstorms. Monday night, west winds around 5 knots. Waves 1 foot. A chance of showers and thunderstorms. Tuesday, east winds around 5 knots. Waves 1 foot. A chance of showers. Winds and waves higher and visibilities lower in and near thunderstorms. This is the NOAA Weather Radio All Hazards Station KHP36, broadcasting from the National Weather Service Office in Sterling, Virginia, and transmitting on a frequency of 162.550 MHz from an antenna located in Manassas, Virginia. This is a statement from the National Weather Service. Flood watch in effect until midnight tonight. Flash flooding caused by excessive rainfall is possible. The areas affected include the District of Columbia and portions of Maryland, including the following areas: Anne Arundel, Central and Southeast Howard, Central and Southeast Montgomery, Prince George's and Southern Baltimore, and Northern Virginia, including the following areas: Arlington Falls Church and Alexandria, Central and Southeast Prince William, Manassas and Manassas Park and Fairfax. The hazardous weather conditions are expected until midnight tonight. Impacts: excessive runoff may result in flooding of creeks, streams, and other low-lying and flood-prone locations. Flooding may occur in poor drainage and urban areas. Additional details: portions of the Baltimore-Washington metropolitan area have already received a quick 1 to 2 inches of rain today. At least two additional waves of showers and thunderstorms may affect the area through this evening, some of which could drain over a single area. An additional 1 to 2 inches of rain, potentially locally higher, could result in flash flooding of small streams and urbanized areas. 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You should monitor later forecasts and be prepared to take action should flash flood warnings be issued. This is a statement from the National Weather Service. Flood watch remains in effect until 2 a.m. Monday. Flash flooding caused by excessive rainfall continues to be possible. The areas affected include portions of central, northwest, and western Virginia, including the following areas:
in Central Virginia, Albemarle, Central Virginia Blue Ridge, Green and Nelson. In Northwest Virginia, Madison, Northern Virginia Blue Ridge, Page, Rappahannock and Shenandoah. In Western Virginia, Augusta and Rockingham. The hazardous weather conditions are expected until 2 a.m. Monday. Impacts, excessive runoff may result in flooding of rivers, creeks, streams, and other low-lying and flood-prone locations. Low water crossings may be flooded. Additional details, heavy showers and thunderstorms are forecast to move across the area through this evening. Many areas could see 1 to 2 inches of rain. Areas that see multiple rounds of heavy rain could receive localized higher amounts of 3 to 4 inches. 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You should monitor later forecasts and be prepared to take action should flash flood warnings be issued. Flash flood warning remains in effect until 7:45 p.m. this evening for the Northwestern District of Columbia, the City of Alexandria, the Southeastern City of Fairfax and the City of Falls Church in Southeastern Montgomery, Arlington, Eastern Fairfax and Eastern Prince William Counties. At 6:07 p.m., emergency management reported thunderstorms producing heavy rain across the warned area. Between 2 and 3.5 inches of rain have fallen. Additional rainfall amounts up to 0.5 inches are possible in the warned area. Flash flooding is ongoing or expected to begin shortly. Hazard, flash flooding caused by thunderstorms. Source, emergency management reported. Impact, flash flooding of small creeks and streams, urban areas, highways, streets and underpasses as well as other poor drainage and low-lying areas. Some locations that will experience flash flooding include Arlington, Alexandria, Dale City, Bethesda, Annandale, Springfield, Fairfax, Langley Park, Fort Hunt, Vienna, Groveton, Falls Church, Huntington, Mantua, Fort Belvoir, Plymouth Hills, Woodbridge, McLean, Rosslyn, Crystal City. Turn around, don't drown when encountering flooded roads. Most flood deaths occur in vehicles. Keep children away from storm drains, culverts, creeks and streams. Water levels can rise rapidly and sweep children away. Now for the official National Weather Service forecast for the Washington metro area and the surrounding KHB listening area. Rest of this afternoon, showers with a chance of thunderstorms. Some thunderstorms may produce heavy rainfall. Highs in the lower 80s. Southeast winds 5 to 10 miles an hour with gusts up to 20 miles an hour. Chance of rain 80%. Tonight, a chance of thunderstorms. Showers until midnight, then a chance of showers after midnight. Some thunderstorms may produce heavy rainfall. Lows in the lower 70s. South winds 5 to 10 miles an hour with gusts up to 20 miles an hour. Chance of rain 90%. Monday, cloudy in the morning, then partly sunny with a chance of showers and thunderstorms in the afternoon. Highs in the mid-80s. Southwest winds 5 to 10 miles an hour. Chance of rain 50%. Monday night, mostly cloudy. A chance of showers and thunderstorms until midnight. Lows in the mid-60s. North winds around 5 miles an hour. Chance of rain 50%. Tuesday, mostly cloudy. Highs in the mid-80s. Lows in the upper 60s. Wednesday, mostly cloudy. A chance of showers and thunderstorms. Highs in the mid-80s. Lows in the lower 70s. Chance of rain 50%. Thursday through Saturday, partly cloudy. A chance of showers and thunderstorms. Highs in the upper 80s. Lows in the lower 70s. Chance of rain 50%. Now for the National Weather Service marine forecast for the Chesapeake Bay from Sandy Point to North Beach. Rest of this afternoon, south winds 15 knots with gusts to 25 knots. Waves 3 feet. Showers with a chance of thunderstorms. Tonight, south winds 10 to 15 knots with gusts to 20 knots. Waves 2 to 3 feet. Showers likely with a chance of thunderstorms. Monday, south winds 10 to 15 knots with gusts to 20 knots. Waves 1 to 2 feet. A chance of showers and thunderstorms. Monday night, south winds 5 knots, becoming north after midnight. Waves 1 foot. Showers likely with a chance of thunderstorms.
Tuesday, east winds 5 to 10 knots. Waves 1 foot. A chance of showers after midnight. Winds and waves higher and visibilities lower in and near thunderstorms. Now for the National Weather Service marine forecast for the tidal Potomac from Key Bridge to Smith Point. Rest of this afternoon, southeast winds 10 knots with gusts to 20 knots. Waves 2 feet. Showers with a chance of thunderstorms. Tonight, south winds 10 to 15 knots with gusts to 20 knots. Waves 2 feet. A chance of showers and thunderstorms. Monday, southwest winds 5 to 10 knots. Waves 1 foot. A chance of showers and thunderstorms. Monday night, west winds around 5 knots. Waves 1 foot. A chance of showers and thunderstorms. Tuesday, east winds around 5 knots. Waves 1 foot. A chance of showers. Winds and waves higher and visibilities lower in and near thunderstorms. This is the NOAA Weather Radio All Hazards Station KHP36, broadcasting from the National Weather Service Office in Sterling, Virginia, and transmitting on a frequency of 162.550 MHz from an antenna located in Manassas, Virginia. This is a statement from the National Weather Service. Flood watch in effect until midnight tonight. Flash flooding caused by excessive rainfall is possible. The areas affected include the District of Columbia and portions of Maryland, including the following areas: Anne Arundel, Central and Southeast Howard, Central and Southeast Montgomery, Prince George's and Southern Baltimore, and Northern Virginia, including the following areas: Arlington Falls Church and Alexandria, Central and Southeast Prince William, Manassas and Manassas Park and Fairfax. The hazardous weather conditions are expected until midnight tonight. Impacts: excessive runoff may result in flooding of creeks, streams, and other low-lying and flood-prone locations. Flooding may occur in poor drainage and urban areas. Additional details: portions of the Baltimore-Washington metropolitan area have already received a quick 1 to 2 inches of rain today. At least 2 additional waves of showers and thunderstorms may affect the area through this evening, some of which could drain over a single area. An additional 1 to 2 inches of rain, potentially locally higher, could result in flash flooding of small streams and urbanized areas. 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You should monitor later forecasts and be prepared to take action should flash flood warnings be issued. This is a statement from the National Weather Service. Flood watch remains in effect until 2 a.m. Monday. Flash flooding caused by excessive rainfall continues to be possible. The areas affected include portions of central, northwest, and western Virginia, including the following areas: in central Virginia, Albemarle, central Virginia Blue Ridge, Greene and Nelson. In northwest Virginia, Madison, northern Virginia Blue Ridge, Page, Rappahannock and Shenandoah. In western Virginia, Augusta and Rockingham. The hazardous weather conditions are expected until 2 a.m. Monday. Impacts: excessive runoff may result in flooding of rivers, creeks, streams, and other low-lying and flood-prone locations. Low water crossings may be flooded. Additional details: heavy showers and thunderstorms are forecast to move across the area through this evening. Many areas could see 1 to 2 inches of rain. 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You should monitor later forecasts and be prepared to take action should flash flood warnings be issued. Flash flood warning remains in effect until 7:45 p.m. this evening for the Northwestern District of Columbia, the City of Alexandria, the Southeastern City of Fairfax and the City of Falls Church in Southeastern Montgomery, Arlington, Eastern Fairfax and Eastern Prince William counties. At 6:07 p.m., emergency management reported thunderstorms producing heavy rain across the warned area. Between 2 and 3.5 inches of rain have fallen. Additional rainfall amounts up to 0.5 inches are possible in the warned area. Flash flooding is ongoing or expected to begin shortly. Hazard: flash flooding caused by thunderstorms. Source: emergency management reported. Impact: flash flooding of small creeks and streams, urban areas,
highways, streets, and underpasses, as well as other poor drainage and low-lying areas. Some locations that will experience flash flooding include Arlington, Alexandria, Dale City, Bethesda, Annandale, Springfield, Fairfax, Langley Park, Fort Hunt, Vienna, Groveton, Falls Church, Huntington, Mantua, Fort Belvoir, Plymouth Hills, Woodbridge, McLean, Rosslyn, Crystal City. Turn around, don't drown when encountering flooded roads. Most flood deaths occur in vehicles. Keep children away from storm drains, culverts, creeks and streams. Water levels can rise rapidly and sweep children away. Now for the official National Weather Service forecast for the Washington metro area and the surrounding KHB listening area. Rest of this afternoon, showers with a chance of thunderstorms. Some thunderstorms may produce heavy rainfall. Highs in the lower 80s. Southeast winds 5 to 10 miles an hour with gusts up to 20 miles an hour. Chance of rain 80%. Tonight, a chance of thunderstorms. Showers until midnight, then a chance of showers after midnight. Some thunderstorms may produce heavy rainfall. Lows in the lower 70s. South winds 5 to 10 miles an hour with gusts up to 20 miles an hour. Chance of rain 90%. Monday, cloudy in the morning, then partly sunny with a chance of showers and thunderstorms in the afternoon. Highs in the mid-80s. Southwest winds 5 to 10 miles an hour. Chance of rain 50%. Monday night, mostly cloudy. A chance of showers and thunderstorms until midnight. Lows in the mid-60s. North winds around 5 miles an hour. Chance of rain 50%. Tuesday, mostly cloudy. Highs in the mid-80s. Lows in the upper 60s. Wednesday, mostly cloudy. A chance of showers and thunderstorms. Highs in the mid-80s. Lows in the lower 70s. Chance of rain 50%. Thursday through Saturday, partly cloudy. A chance of showers and thunderstorms. Highs in the upper 80s. Lows in the lower 70s. Chance of rain 50%. Now for the National Weather Service marine forecast for the Chesapeake Bay from Sandy Point to North Beach. Rest of this afternoon, south winds 50 knots with gusts to 25 knots. Waves 3 feet. Showers with a chance of thunderstorms. Tonight, south winds 10 to 15 knots with gusts to 20 knots. Waves 2 to 3 feet. Showers likely with a chance of thunderstorms. Monday, south winds 10 to 15 knots with gusts to 20 knots. Waves 1 to 2 feet. A chance of showers and thunderstorms. Monday night, south winds 5 knots, becoming north after midnight. Waves 1 foot. Showers likely with a chance of thunderstorms. Tuesday, east winds 5 to 10 knots. Waves 1 foot. A chance of showers after midnight. Winds and waves higher and visibilities lower in and near thunderstorms. Now for the National Weather Service marine forecast for the tidal Potomac from Key Bridge to Smith Point. Rest of this afternoon, southeast winds 10 knots with gusts to 20 knots. Waves 2 feet. Showers with a chance of thunderstorms. Tonight, south winds 10 to 15 knots with gusts to 20 knots. Waves 2 feet. A chance of showers and thunderstorms. Monday, southwest winds 5 to 10 knots. Waves 1 foot. A chance of showers and thunderstorms. Monday night, west winds around 5 knots. Waves 1 foot. A chance of showers and thunderstorms. Tuesday, east winds around 5 knots. Waves 1 foot. A chance of showers. Winds and waves higher and visibilities lower in and near thunderstorms. This is the NOAA Weather Radio All Hazards Station KHP 36, broadcasting from the National Weather Service Office in Sterling, Virginia, and transmitting on a frequency of 162.550 MHz from an antenna located in Manassas, Virginia. This is a statement from the National Weather Service. Flood watch in effect until midnight tonight. Flash flooding caused by excessive rainfall is possible. The areas affected include the District of Columbia and portions of Maryland, including the following areas: Anne Arundel, Central and Southeast Howard, Central and Southeast Montgomery, Prince George's and Southern Baltimore, and Northern Virginia.
including the following areas: Arlington Falls Church and Alexandria, Central and Southeast Prince William, Manassas and Manassas Park, and Fairfax. The hazardous weather conditions are expected until midnight tonight. Impacts: excessive runoff may result in flooding of creeks, streams, and other low-lying and flood-prone locations. Flooding may occur in poor drainage and urban areas. Additional details: portions of the Baltimore-Washington metropolitan area have already received a quick 1 to 2 inches of rain today. At least 2 additional waves of showers and thunderstorms may affect the area through this evening, some of which could drain over a single area. An additional 1 to 2 inches of rain, potentially locally higher, could result in flash flooding of small streams and urbanized areas. 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You should monitor later forecasts and be prepared to take action should flash flood warnings be issued. This is a statement from the National Weather Service. Flood watch remains in effect until 2 a.m. Monday. Flash flooding caused by excessive rainfall continues to be possible. The areas affected include portions of central, northwest, and western Virginia, including the following areas: in central Virginia, Albemarle, central Virginia Blue Ridge, Greene and Nelson. In northwest Virginia, Madison, northern Virginia Blue Ridge, Page, Rappahannock and Shenandoah. In western Virginia, Augusta and Rockingham. The hazardous weather conditions are expected until 2 a.m. Monday. Impacts: excessive runoff may result in flooding of rivers, creeks, streams, and other low-lying and flood-prone locations. Low-water crossings may be flooded. Additional details: heavy showers and thunderstorms are forecast to move across the area through this evening. Many areas could see 1 to 2 inches of rain. 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You should monitor later forecasts and be prepared to take action should flash flood warnings be issued. Flash flood warning remains in effect until 7:45 p.m. this evening for the Northwestern District of Columbia, the City of Alexandria, the Southeastern City of Fairfax and the City of Falls Church in Southeastern Montgomery, Arlington, Eastern Fairfax and Eastern Prince William counties. At 6:07 p.m., emergency management reported thunderstorms producing heavy rain across the warned area. Between 2 and 3.5 inches of rain have fallen. Additional rainfall amounts up to 0.5 inches are possible in the warned area. Flash flooding is ongoing or expected to begin shortly. Hazard: flash flooding caused by thunderstorms. Source: emergency management reported. Impact: flash flooding of small creeks and streams, urban areas, highways, streets and underpasses, as well as other poor drainage and low-lying areas. Some locations that will experience flash flooding include Arlington, Alexandria, Dale City, Bethesda, Annandale, Springfield, Fairfax, Langley Park, Fort Hunt, Vienna, Groveton, Falls Church, Huntington, Mantua, Fort Belvoir, Plymouth Hills, Woodbridge, McLean, Rosslyn, Crystal City. Turn around, don't drown when encountering flooded roads. Most flood deaths occur in vehicles. Keep children away from storm drains, culverts, creeks and streams. Water levels can rise rapidly and sweep children away. Now for the official National Weather Service forecast for the Washington metro area and the surrounding KHB listening area. Rest of this afternoon, showers with a chance of thunderstorms. Some thunderstorms may produce heavy rainfall. Highs in the lower 80s. Southeast winds 5 to 10 miles an hour with gusts up to 20 miles an hour. Chance of rain 80%. Tonight, a chance of thunderstorms. Showers until midnight, then a chance of showers after midnight. Some thunderstorms may produce heavy rainfall. Lows in the lower 70s. South winds 5 to 10 miles an hour with gusts up to 20 miles an hour. Chance of rain 90%. Monday, cloudy in the morning, then partly sunny with a chance of showers and thunderstorms in the afternoon. Highs in the mid-80s. Southwest winds 5 to 10 miles an hour. Chance of rain 50%. Monday night, mostly cloudy. A chance of showers and thunderstorms until midnight. Lows in the mid-60s.
North winds around 5 miles an hour. Chance of rain 50%. Tuesday, mostly cloudy. Highs in the mid-80s. Lows in the upper 60s. Wednesday, mostly cloudy. A chance of showers and thunderstorms. Highs in the mid-80s. Lows in the lower 70s. Chance of rain 50%. Thursday through Saturday, partly cloudy. A chance of showers and thunderstorms. Highs in the upper 80s. Lows in the lower 70s. Chance of rain 50%. Now for the National Weather Service marine forecast for the Chesapeake Bay from Sandy Point to North Beach. Rest of this afternoon, south winds 50 knots with gusts to 25 knots. Waves 3 feet. Showers with a chance of thunderstorms. Tonight, south winds 10 to 15 knots with gusts to 20 knots. Waves 2 to 3 feet. Showers likely with a chance of thunderstorms. Monday, south winds 10 to 15 knots with gusts to 20 knots. Waves 1 to 2 feet. A chance of showers and thunderstorms. Monday night, south winds 5 knots, becoming north after midnight. Waves 1 foot. Showers likely with a chance of thunderstorms. Tuesday, east winds 5 to 10 knots. Waves 1 foot. A chance of showers after midnight. Winds and waves higher and visibilities lower in and near thunderstorms. Now for the National Weather Service marine forecast for the tidal Potomac from Key Bridge to Smith Point. Rest of this afternoon, southeast winds 10 knots with gusts to 20 knots. Waves 2 feet. Showers with a chance of thunderstorms. Tonight, south winds 10 to 15 knots with gusts to 20 knots. Waves 2 feet. A chance of showers and thunderstorms. Monday, southwest winds 5 to 10 knots. Waves 1 foot. A chance of showers and thunderstorms. Monday night, west winds around 5 knots. Waves 1 foot. A chance of showers and thunderstorms. Tuesday, east winds around 5 knots. Waves 1 foot. A chance of showers. Winds and waves higher and visibilities lower in and near thunderstorms. This is the NOAA Weather Radio All Hazards Station KHP36, broadcasting from the National Weather Service Office in Sterling, Virginia, and transmitting on a frequency of 162.550 MHz from an antenna located in Manassas, Virginia. This is a statement from the National Weather Service. Flood watch in effect until midnight tonight. Flash flooding caused by excessive rainfall is possible. The areas affected include the District of Columbia and portions of Maryland, including the following areas: Anne Arundel, Central and Southeast Howard, Central and Southeast Montgomery, Prince George's and Southern Baltimore, and Northern Virginia, including the following areas: Arlington Falls Church and Alexandria, Central and Southeast Prince William, Manassas and Manassas Park and Fairfax. The hazardous weather conditions are expected until midnight tonight. Impacts: excessive runoff may result in flooding of creeks, streams, and other low-lying and flood-prone locations. Flooding may occur in poor drainage and urban areas. Additional details: portions of the Baltimore-Washington metropolitan area have already received a quick 1 to 2 inches of rain today. At least 2 additional waves of showers and thunderstorms may affect the area through this evening, some of which could drain over a single area. An additional 1 to 2 inches of rain, potentially locally higher, could result in flash flooding of small streams and urbanized areas. 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You should monitor later forecasts and be prepared to take action should flash flood warnings be issued. This is a statement from the National Weather Service. Flood watch remains in effect until 2 a.m. Monday. Flash flooding caused by excessive rainfall continues to be possible. The areas affected include portions of central, northwest, and western Virginia, including the following areas: in central Virginia, Albemarle, central Virginia Blue Ridge, Green and Nelson. In northwest Virginia, Madison, northern Virginia Blue Ridge, Page, Rappahannock and Shenandoah. In western Virginia, Augusta and Rockingham. The hazardous weather conditions are expected until 2 a.m. Monday. Impacts: excessive runoff may result in flooding of rivers, creeks, streams, and other low-lying and flood-prone locations. Low water crossings may be flooded.
Additional details, heavy showers and thunderstorms are forecast to move across the area through this evening. Many areas could see 1 to 2 inches of rain. Areas that see multiple rounds of heavy rain could receive localized higher amounts of 3 to 4 inches. Please visit www.weather.gov/

Additional rainfall amounts up to 0.5 inches are possible in the warned area. Flash flooding is ongoing or expected to begin shortly. Hazard: flash flooding caused by thunderstorms. Source: emergency management reported. Impact: flash flooding of small creeks and streams, urban areas, highways, streets and underpasses, as well as other poor drainage and low-lying areas. Some locations that will experience flash flooding include Arlington, Alexandria, Dale City, Bethesda, Annandale, Springfield, Fairfax, Langley Park, Fort Hunt, Vienna, Groveton, Falls Church, Huntington, Mantua, Fort Belvoir, Plymouth Hills, Woodbridge, McLean, Rosslyn, Crystal City. Turn around, don't drown when encountering flooded roads. Most flood deaths occur in vehicles. Keep children away from storm drains, culverts, creeks and streams. Water levels can rise rapidly and sweep children away. Now for the official National Weather Service forecast for the Washington metro area and the surrounding KHB listening area. Rest of this afternoon, showers with a chance of thunderstorms. Some thunderstorms may produce heavy rainfall. Highs in the lower 80s. Southeast winds 5 to 10 miles an hour with gusts up to 20 miles an hour. Chance of rain 80%. Tonight, a chance of thunderstorms. Showers until midnight, then a chance of showers after midnight. Some thunderstorms may produce heavy rainfall. Lows in the lower 70s. South winds 5 to 10 miles an hour with gusts up to 20 miles an hour. Chance of rain 90%. Monday, cloudy in the morning, then partly sunny with a chance of showers and thunderstorms in the afternoon. Highs in the mid-80s. Southwest winds 5 to 10 miles an hour. Chance of rain 50%. Monday night, mostly cloudy. A chance of showers and thunderstorms until midnight. Lows in the mid-60s. North winds around 5 miles an hour. Chance of rain 50%. Tuesday, mostly cloudy. Highs in the mid-80s. Lows in the upper 60s. Wednesday, mostly cloudy. A chance of showers and thunderstorms. Highs in the mid-80s. Lows in the lower 70s. Chance of rain 50%. Thursday through Saturday, partly cloudy. A chance of showers and thunderstorms. Highs in the upper 80s. Lows in the lower 70s. Chance of rain 50%. Now for the National Weather Service marine forecast for the Chesapeake Bay from Sandy Point to North Beach. Rest of this afternoon, south winds 50 knots with gusts to 25 knots. Waves 3 feet. Showers with a chance of thunderstorms. Tonight, south winds 10 to 15 knots with gusts to 20 knots. Waves 2 to 3 feet. Showers likely with a chance of thunderstorms. Monday, south winds 10 to 15 knots with gusts to 20 knots. Waves 1 to 2 feet. A chance of showers and thunderstorms. Monday night, south winds 5 knots, becoming north after midnight. Waves 1 foot. Showers likely with a chance of thunderstorms. Tuesday, east winds 5 to 10 knots. Waves 1 foot. A chance of showers after midnight. Winds and waves higher and visibilities lower in and near thunderstorms. Now for the National Weather Service marine forecast for the tidal Potomac from Key Bridge to Smith Point. Rest of this afternoon, southeast winds 10 knots with gusts to 20 knots. Waves 2 feet. Showers with a chance of thunderstorm. Flash flood warning is canceled for the northwestern district of Columbia, the city of Alexandria, the southeastern city of Fairfax and the city of Falls Church in southeastern Montgomery, Arlington, eastern Fairfax and eastern Prince William counties. Flood waters have receded. Flooding is no longer expected to pose a threat. Please continue to heed remaining road closures. A flood watch remains in effect until 12 a.m. for portions of D.C., Maryland, and Northern Virginia. Now for the National Weather Service marine forecast for the tidal Potomac from Key Bridge to Smith Point. Rest of this afternoon, southeast winds 10 knots with gusts to 20 knots. Waves 2 feet. Showers with a chance of thunderstorms. Tonight, south winds 10 to 15 knots with gusts to 20 knots. Waves 2 feet. A chance of showers and thunderstorms. Monday, southwest winds 5 to 10 knots. Waves 1 foot. A chance of

showers and thunderstorms. Monday night, west winds around 5 knots. Waves 1 foot. A chance of showers and thunderstorms. Tuesday, east winds around 5 knots. Waves 1 foot. A chance of showers. Winds and waves higher and visibilities lower in and near thunderstorms. This is the NOAA Weather Radio All Hazards Station KHP36, broadcasting from the National Weather Service Office in Sterling, Virginia, and transmitting on a frequency of 162.550 MHz from an antenna located in Manassas, Virginia. This is a statement from the National Weather Service. Flood watch in effect until midnight tonight. Flash flooding caused by excessive rainfall is possible. The areas affected include the District of Columbia and portions of Maryland, including the following areas: Anne Arundel, Central and Southeast Howard, Central and Southeast Montgomery, Prince George's and Southern Baltimore, and Northern Virginia, including the following areas: Arlington Falls Church and Alexandria, Central and Southeast Prince William, Manassas and Manassas Park and Fairfax. The hazardous weather conditions are expected until midnight tonight. Impacts: excessive runoff may result in flooding of creeks, streams, and other low-lying and flood-prone locations. Flooding may occur in poor drainage and urban areas. Additional details: portions of the Baltimore-Washington metropolitan area have already received a quick 1 to 2 inches of rain today. At least 2 additional waves of showers and thunderstorms may affect the area through this evening, some of which could drain over a single area. An additional 1 to 2 inches of rain, potentially locally higher, could result in flash flooding of small streams and urbanized areas. 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You should monitor later forecasts and be prepared to take action should flash flood warnings be issued. This is a statement from the National Weather Service. Flood watch remains in effect until 2 a.m. Monday. Flash flooding caused by excessive rainfall continues to be possible. The areas affected include portions of central, northwest, and western Virginia, including the following areas: in central Virginia, Albemarle, central Virginia Blue Ridge, Green and Nelson. In northwest Virginia, Madison, northern Virginia Blue Ridge, Page, Rappahannock and Shenandoah. In western Virginia, Augusta and Rockingham. The hazardous weather conditions are expected until 2 a.m. Monday. Impacts: excessive runoff may result in flooding of rivers, creeks, streams, and other low-lying and flood-prone locations. Low water crossings may be flooded. Additional details: heavy showers and thunderstorms are forecast to move across the area through this evening. Many areas could see 1 to 2 inches of rain. Areas that see multiple rounds of heavy rain could receive localized higher amounts of 3 to 4 inches. 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You should monitor later forecasts and be prepared to take action should flash flood warnings be issued. Flash flood warning is canceled for the Northwestern District of Columbia, the City of Alexandria, the Southeastern City of Fairfax and the City of Falls Church in Southeastern Montgomery, Arlington, Eastern Fairfax and Eastern Prince William counties. Flood waters have receded. Flooding is no longer expected to pose a threat. Please continue to heed remaining road closures. A flood watch remains in effect until 12 a.m. for portions of D.C., Maryland, and Northern Virginia. Now for the official National Weather Service forecast for the Washington metro area and the surrounding KHB listening area. Rest of this afternoon, showers with a chance of thunderstorms. Some thunderstorms may produce heavy rainfall. Highs in the lower 80s. Southeast winds 5 to 10 miles an hour with gusts up to 20 miles an hour. Chance of rain 80%. Tonight, a chance of thunderstorms. Showers until midnight, then a chance of showers after midnight. Some thunderstorms may produce heavy rainfall. Lows in the lower 70s. South winds 5 to 10 miles an hour with gusts up to 20 miles an hour. Chance of rain 90%. Monday, cloudy in the morning, then partly sunny with a chance of showers and thunderstorms in the afternoon. Highs in the mid-80s. Southwest winds 5 to 10 miles an hour. Chance of rain 50%. Monday night, mostly cloudy. A chance of showers and thunderstorms until midnight.
Lows in the mid-60s. North winds around 5 miles an hour. Chance of rain 50%. Tuesday, mostly cloudy. Highs in the mid-80s. Lows in the upper 60s. Wednesday, mostly cloudy. A chance of showers and thunderstorms. Highs in the mid-80s. Lows in the lower 70s. Chance of rain 50%. Thursday through Saturday, partly cloudy. A chance of showers and thunderstorms. Highs in the upper 80s. Lows in the lower 70s. Chance of rain 50%. Now for the National Weather Service marine forecast for the Chesapeake Bay from Sandy Point to North Beach. Rest of this afternoon, south winds 50 knots with gusts to 25 knots. Waves 3 feet. Showers with a chance of thunderstorms. Tonight, south winds 10 to 15 knots with gusts to 20 knots. Waves 2 to 3 feet. Showers likely with a chance of thunderstorms. Monday, south winds 10 to 15 knots with gusts to 20 knots. Waves 1 to 2 feet. A chance of showers and thunderstorms. Monday night, south winds 5 knots, becoming north after midnight. Waves 1 foot. Showers likely with a chance of thunderstorms. Tuesday, east winds 5 to 10 knots. Waves 1 foot. A chance of showers after midnight. Winds and waves higher and visibilities lower in and near thunderstorms. Now for the National Weather Service marine forecast for the tidal Potomac from Key Bridge to Smith Point. Rest of this afternoon, southeast winds 10 knots with gusts to 20 knots. Waves 2 feet. Showers with a chance of thunderstorms. Tonight, south winds 10 to 15 knots with gusts to 20 knots. Waves 2 feet. A chance of showers and thunderstorms. Monday, southwest winds 5 to 10 knots. Waves 1 foot. A chance of showers and thunderstorms. Monday night, west winds around 5 knots. Waves 1 foot. A chance of showers and thunderstorms. Tuesday, east winds around 5 knots. Waves 1 foot. A chance of showers. Winds and waves higher and visibilities lower in and near thunderstorms. This is the NOAA Weather Radio All Hazards Station KHP36, broadcasting from the National Weather Service office in Sterling, Virginia, and transmitting on a frequency of 162.550 MHz from an antenna located in Manassas, Virginia. This is a statement from the National Weather Service. Flood watch in effect until midnight tonight. Flash flooding caused by excessive rainfall is possible. The areas affected include the District of Columbia and portions of Maryland, including the following areas: Anne Arundel, Central and Southeast Howard, Central and Southeast Montgomery, Prince George's and Southern Baltimore, and Northern Virginia, including the following areas: Arlington Falls Church and Alexandria, Central and Southeast Prince William, Manassas and Manassas Park and Fairfax. The hazardous weather conditions are expected until midnight tonight. Impacts: excessive runoff may result in flooding of creeks, streams, and other low-lying and flood-prone locations. Flooding may occur in poor drainage and urban areas. Additional details: portions of the Baltimore-Washington metropolitan area have already received a quick 1 to 2 inches of rain today. At least two additional waves of showers and thunderstorms may affect the area through this evening, some of which could drain over a single area. An additional 1 to 2 inches of rain, potentially locally higher, could result in flash flooding of small streams and urbanized areas. 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You should monitor later forecasts and be prepared to take action should flash flood warnings be issued. This is a statement from the National Weather Service. Flood watch remains in effect until 2 a.m. Monday. Flash flooding caused by excessive rainfall continues to be possible. The areas affected include portions of Central, Northwest, and Western Virginia, including the following areas: in Central Virginia, Albemarle, Central Virginia Blue Ridge, Greene and Nelson. In Northwest Virginia, Madison, Northern Virginia Blue Ridge, Page, Rappahannock and Shenandoah. In Western Virginia, Augusta and Rockingham. The hazardous weather conditions are expected until 2 a.m. Monday. Impacts: excessive runoff may result in flooding of rivers, creeks, streams, and other low-lying and flood-prone locations.
Low water crossings may be flooded. Additional details, heavy showers and thunderstorms are forecast to move across the area through this evening. Many areas could see 1 to 2 inches of rain. Areas that see multiple rounds of heavy rain could receive localized higher amounts of 3 to 4 inches. 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You should monitor later forecasts and be prepared to take action should flash flood warnings be issued. Flash flood warning is canceled for the Northwestern District of Columbia, the City of Alexandria, the Southeastern City of Fairfax and the City of Falls Church in Southeastern Montgomery, Arlington, Eastern Fairfax and Eastern Prince William counties. Flood waters have receded. Flooding is no longer expected to pose a threat. Please continue to heed remaining road closures. A flood watch remains in effect until 12 a.m. for portions of D.C., Maryland, and Northern Virginia. Now for the official National Weather Service forecast for the Washington metro area and the surrounding KHB listening area. Rest of this afternoon, showers with a chance of thunderstorms. Some thunderstorms may produce heavy rainfall. Highs in the lower 80s. Southeast winds 5 to 10 miles an hour with gusts up to 20 miles an hour. Chance of rain 80%. Tonight, a chance of thunderstorms. Showers until midnight, then a chance of showers after midnight. Some thunderstorms may produce heavy rainfall. Lows in the lower 70s. South winds 5 to 10 miles an hour with gusts up to 20 miles an hour. Chance of rain 90%. Monday, cloudy in the morning, then partly sunny with a chance of showers and thunderstorms in the afternoon. Highs in the mid-80s. Southwest winds 5 to 10 miles an hour. Chance of rain 50%. Monday night, mostly cloudy. A chance of showers and thunderstorms until midnight. Lows in the mid-60s. North winds around 5 miles an hour. Chance of rain 50%. Tuesday, mostly cloudy. Highs in the mid-80s. Lows in the upper 60s. Wednesday, mostly cloudy. A chance of showers and thunderstorms. Highs in the mid-80s. Lows in the lower 70s. Chance of rain 50%. Thursday through Saturday, partly cloudy. A chance of showers and thunderstorms. Highs in the upper 80s. Lows in the lower 70s. Chance of rain 50%. Now for the National Weather Service marine forecast for the Chesapeake Bay from Sandy Point to North Beach. Rest of this afternoon, south winds 15 knots with gusts to 25 knots. Waves 3 feet. Showers with a chance of thunderstorms. Tonight, south winds 10 to 15 knots with gusts to 20 knots. Waves 2 to 3 feet. Showers likely with a chance of thunderstorms. Monday, south winds 10 to 15 knots with gusts to 20 knots. Waves 1 to 2 feet. A chance of showers and thunderstorms. Monday night, south winds 5 knots, becoming north after midnight. Waves 1 foot. Showers likely with a chance of thunderstorms. Tuesday, east winds 5 to 10 knots. Waves 1 foot. A chance of showers after midnight. Winds and waves higher and visibilities lower in and near thunderstorms. The current time is 7:47 p.m. Eastern Daylight Time. This is a statement from the National Weather Service. Flood watch in effect until midnight tonight. Flash flooding caused by excessive rainfall is possible. The areas affected include the District of Columbia and portions of Maryland, including the following areas: Anne Arundel, Central and Southeast Howard, Central and Southeast Montgomery, Prince George's and Southern Baltimore, and Northern Virginia, including the following areas: Arlington Falls Church and Alexandria, Central and Southeast Prince William, Manassas and Manassas Park and Fairfax. The hazardous weather conditions are expected until midnight tonight. Impacts: excessive runoff may result in flooding of creeks, streams, and other low-lying and flood-prone locations. Flooding may occur in poor drainage and urban areas. Additional details: portions of the Baltimore-Washington metropolitan area have already received a quick 1 to 2 inches of rain today. At least 2 additional waves of showers and thunderstorms may affect the area through this evening, some of which could drain over a single area. An additional 1 to 2 inches of rain, potentially locally higher,
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This is a statement from the National Weather Service. Flood watch remains in effect until 2 a.m. Monday. Flash flooding caused by excessive rainfall continues to be possible. The areas affected include portions of central, northwest, and western Virginia, including the following areas: in central Virginia, Albemarle, central Virginia Blue Ridge, Greene and Nelson. In northwest Virginia, Madison, northern Virginia Blue Ridge, Page, Rappahannock and Shenandoah. In western Virginia, Augusta and Rockingham. The hazardous weather conditions are expected until 2 a.m. Monday. Impacts: excessive runoff may result in flooding of rivers, creeks, streams, and other low-lying and flood-prone locations. Low water crossings may be flooded. Additional details: heavy showers and thunderstorms are forecast to move across the area through this evening. Many areas could see 1 to 2 inches of rain. Areas that see multiple rounds of heavy rain could receive localized higher amounts of 3 to 4 inches. 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You should monitor later forecasts and be prepared to take action should flash flood warnings be issued. The 7 p.m. observation in Washington. At Reagan National Airport, a thunderstorm was reported. The temperature was 76 degrees Fahrenheit, or 24 degrees Celsius. Dew point 74. Humidity was 93%. Winds were southeast at 12 miles an hour and the barometric pressure was 29.78 inches or 1,008.4 millibars, and steady. Now for some observations from the surrounding area. At BWI Marshall Airport, cloudy skies. Temperature 75. Wind south at 3 miles an hour. At Charlottesville, partly sunny skies. 82. At Dulles Airport, light rain was occurring. Temperature 77 degrees. Wind southeast at 10 miles an hour. At Fredericksburg, rain was falling. Visibility 10 miles. Wind was south at 13 miles an hour. And the pressure was 29.76 inches and rising. At Martinsburg, fair skies. 80. Wind southeast at 5 miles an hour. At Norfolk, light rain was occurring. Temperature 83 degrees. At Ocean City, fair skies. It was 79 degrees. At Quantico, it was cloudy. Temperature was 77 degrees, dew point 75. And the pressure was 29.79 inches. For Richmond, cloudy skies. It was 77. At Roanoke, partly sunny. Temperature 80 degrees. At Winchester, fair. Temperature 81. At New York, partly sunny skies. 78. At Philadelphia, partly sunny skies. 83. At Raleigh, partly sunny skies. 83. Now for a few observations on the waters. At Washington Channel, the wind was south at 3 knots, and the water temperature was 81 degrees. At Piney Point, the wind was southeast at 10 knots. At Thomas Point, the temperature was 79 degrees. Wind south at 2 knots. Here is a look at the weather features that will affect the region over the next several days. A broad low-pressure system will approach from the Ohio Valley this evening into Monday, bringing widespread showers and thunderstorms. Rain and thunderstorms will be locally heavy at times given the tropical air mass in place. Additional shower and thunderstorm chances are expected to continue through at least the end of this week as further disturbances pulse through. This comes with seasonably warm and humid conditions. Now for the official National Weather Service forecast for the Washington metro area and the surrounding KHB listening area. Rest of this afternoon, showers with a chance of thunderstorms. Some thunderstorms may produce heavy rainfall. Highs in the lower 80s. Southeast winds 5 to 10 miles an hour with gusts up to 20 miles an hour. Chance of rain 80%. Tonight, a chance of thunderstorms. Showers until midnight, then a chance of showers after midnight.
Some thunderstorms may produce heavy rainfall. Lows in the lower 70s. South winds 5 to 10 miles an hour with gusts up to 20 miles an hour. Chance of rain 90%. Monday, cloudy in the morning, then partly sunny with a chance of showers and thunderstorms in the afternoon. Highs in the mid-80s. Southwest winds 5 to 10 miles an hour. Chance of rain 50%. Monday night, mostly cloudy. A chance of showers and thunderstorms until midnight. Lows in the mid-60s. North winds around 5 miles an hour. Chance of rain 50%. Tuesday, mostly cloudy. Highs in the mid-80s. Lows in the upper 60s. Wednesday, mostly cloudy. A chance of showers and thunderstorms. Highs in the mid-80s. Lows in the lower 70s. Chance of rain 50%. Thursday through Saturday, partly cloudy. A chance of showers and thunderstorms. Highs in the upper 80s. Lows in the lower 70s. Chance of rain 50%. This hazardous weather outlook is for the Maryland portion of the Chesapeake Bay, Tidal Potomac River, and I-95 corridor through central Maryland, northern Virginia, and District of Columbia. Day 1, tonight. A flood watch is in effect for parts of the area until 12 a.m. Locally heavy rainfall could result in instances of flash flooding. The threat is highest is urban and poor drainage areas and along the eastern slopes of the ridges. Special marine warnings may be needed as thunderstorms move across the waters this afternoon to evening. Days 2 through 7, Monday through Saturday. Scattered thunderstorms are possible Thursday through Saturday, especially in the afternoon and evening. Damaging wind gusts and isolated instances of flash flooding are possible during this period. Spotter information statement, spotter activation is not expected at this time. Now for the National Weather Service marine forecast for the Chesapeake Bay from Sandy Point to North Beach, rest of this afternoon, south winds 50 knots with gusts to 25 knots. Waves 3 feet. Showers with a chance of thunderstorms. Tonight, south winds 10 to 15 knots with gusts to 20 knots. Waves 2 to 3 feet. Showers likely with a chance of thunderstorms. Monday, south winds 10 to 15 knots with gusts to 20 knots. Waves 1 to 2 feet. A chance of showers and thunderstorms. Monday night, south winds 5 knots, becoming north after midnight. Waves 1 foot. Showers likely with a chance of thunderstorms. Tuesday, east winds 5 to 10 knots. Waves 1 foot. A chance of showers after midnight. Winds and waves higher and visibilities lower in and near thunderstorms. Now for the National Weather Service marine forecast for the Tidal Potomac from Key Bridge to Smith Point, rest of this afternoon, southeast winds 10 knots with gusts to 20 knots. Waves 2 feet. Showers with a chance of thunderstorms. Tonight, south winds 10 to 15 knots with gusts to 20 knots. Waves 2 feet. A chance of showers and thunderstorms. Monday, southwest winds 5 to 10 knots. Waves 1 foot. A chance of showers and thunderstorms. Monday night, west winds around 5 knots. Waves 1 foot. A chance of showers and thunderstorms. Tuesday, east winds around 5 knots. Waves 1 foot. A chance of showers. Winds and waves higher and visibilities lower in and near thunderstorms. The marine forecast for the coastal waters from Fenwick Island to Chincoteague and out 20 nautical miles. Small craft advisory in effect through Monday evening. Tonight, south winds 15 to 20 knots, increasing to 20 to 25 knots after midnight, then diminishing to 15 to 20 knots late. Gusts up to 30 knots. Seas 5 to 6 feet, occasionally to 9 feet. Wave detail, south 6 feet at 6 seconds. A slight chance of showers and thunderstorms this evening, then showers likely with a chance of thunderstorms after midnight. Monday, south winds 15 to 20 knots with gusts up to 25 knots. Seas 5 to 6 feet, occasionally to 9 feet. Wave detail, south 6 feet at 7 seconds. Showers likely in the morning, then a chance of showers and thunderstorms in the afternoon. Monday night, southwest winds 10 to 15 knots with gusts up to 20 knots, diminishing to 5 to 10 knots after midnight.
seas 4 to 5 feet, occasionally to 7 feet. Wave detail, south 5 feet at 7 seconds. A chance of showers and thunderstorms. Tuesday, east winds 5 to 10 knots. Seas 3 to 4 feet, occasionally to 6 feet. Wave detail, southeast 3 feet at 7 seconds and northeast 1 foot at 4 seconds. A chance of showers in the morning. Tuesday night, southeast winds 5 to 10 knots. Seas around 3 feet. Wave detail, southeast 3 feet at 7 seconds and northeast 1 foot at 4 seconds. A chance of showers after midnight. Wednesday, south winds 5 knots, increasing to 10 knots with gusts up to 15 knots in the afternoon. Seas around 3 feet. A chance of showers in the morning. Wednesday night, south winds 10 to 15 knots. Seas around 3 feet. Thursday, south winds 10 to 15 knots with gusts up to 20 knots. Seas around 3 feet. Thursday night, south winds 10 to 15 knots with gusts up to 20 knots. Seas around 3 feet. Winds and seas higher in and near thunderstorms. The Northern Virginia Mountain forecast for elevations above 2,000 feet, including the Skyline Drive. Flood watch in effect until 2 a.m. Monday. Rest of this afternoon, cloudy. A chance of showers and thunderstorms. Some thunderstorms may produce heavy rainfall. Highs in the lower 70s. Tonight, cloudy. Showers likely in the evening. A chance of thunderstorms. A chance of showers after midnight. Patchy fog after midnight. Some thunderstorms may produce heavy rainfall. Lows in the mid-60s. Monday, mostly cloudy in the morning, then becoming partly sunny. Patchy fog in the morning. Showers likely with a chance of thunderstorms in the afternoon. Highs in the upper 70s. Monday night, mostly cloudy. A chance of showers and thunderstorms in the evening. Lows in the lower 60s. Tuesday, mostly cloudy. Highs in the mid-70s. Wednesday, mostly cloudy. A chance of showers and thunderstorms through the night. Lows in the mid-60s. Highs in the upper 70s. Thursday, mostly cloudy. A chance of showers and thunderstorms through the night. Lows in the mid-60s. Highs around 80. The Northern Virginia Mountain forecast for elevations above 2,000 feet, including the Skyline Drive. Flood watch in effect until 2 a.m. Monday. Tonight, showers likely with a chance of thunderstorms. Patchy fog after midnight. Some thunderstorms may produce heavy rainfall. Lows in the upper 60s. Monday, mostly cloudy. Patchy fog in the morning. Showers likely with a chance of thunderstorms in the afternoon. Highs in the upper 70s. Monday night, mostly cloudy. A chance of showers and thunderstorms in the evening. Lows in the lower 60s. Tuesday, partly sunny. Highs in the mid-70s. Wednesday, mostly cloudy. A chance of showers and thunderstorms through the night. Lows in the mid-60s. Highs in the upper 70s. Thursday, mostly cloudy. A chance of showers and thunderstorms through the night. Lows in the mid-60s. Highs around 80. Friday, partly cloudy. A chance of showers and thunderstorms through the night. Lows in the mid-60s. Highs around 80. The latest river levels in the Potomac, Shenandoah, and Rappahannock basins are as follows. All reports are current as of 7 p.m. and are measured in feet. 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